lows in the mid-50s. West winds up to 5 miles per hour until midnight, becoming light. And on Thursday, partly cloudy in the morning, then becoming mostly sunny. Patchy fog in the morning. Highs in the lower 70s at the coast, around 90 inland. West winds 5 to 10 miles per hour. For the Thursday night, partly cloudy. Lows in the upper 50s. West winds up to 5 miles per hour until midnight, becoming light. For Friday, partly cloudy in the morning, then becoming mostly sunny. Highs in the mid-70s at the coast to the lower 90s inland. Light winds, becoming west 5 to 10 miles per hour in the afternoon. And on Friday night, mostly clear until midnight, then becoming partly cloudy. Lows around 60. Saturday and Saturday night, mostly clear. Highs from the mid-70s to lower 90s, lows near 60. Sunday through Monday, partly cloudy. High 70s and 80s, lows in the upper 50s. Monday night, partly cloudy. Patchy fog, lows in the upper 50s. Tuesday, partly cloudy in the morning, then becoming mostly sunny. Highs from the upper 60s to mid 80s. High temperatures today and lows tonight for the selected cities: Santa Cruz, 73 and 55, Monterey, 70 and 57, Salinas, 70 and 56, Hollister, 83 and 55, King City, 90 and 57. The weather overview for the Bay Area and Central Coast, updated at 2 p.m. Pacific Daylight Time, Wednesday, August 5, 2026. Elevated fire weather threat across the interior North and East Bays, and the Diablo and Santa Lucia ranges through midweek. Widespread moderate and areas of major heat risk returns for the end of the work week. Critical fire weather conditions develop Friday and Saturday. The extended forecast for the Bay Area and Central Coast, Friday and Friday night, mostly clear. High 60 to 100. Lows 50 to 75. Saturday and Saturday night, mostly clear. Highs 70 to 100. Lows 50 to 80. Sunday and Sunday night, mostly clear. Highs 70 to 100. Lows 50 to 70. Monday and Monday night, mostly clear. Highs 65 to 95. Lows 50 to 65. Tuesday, mostly sunny. Highs 65 to 90. Sunrise, sunset, and tidal information for the San Francisco Bay Area for Wednesday, August 5. The sunset tonight, 8:13 p.m. The sunrise tomorrow, 6:18 a.m. The sunset tomorrow, 8:12 p.m. Tidal data at the Golden Gate for the afternoon and evening hours today and the morning hours of tomorrow. High tide, 05:04 p.m. at 6.6 feet. Low tide, 12:02 a.m. at 0.85 feet. High tide, 6:59 a.m. at 3.73 feet. Low tide, 11:06 a.m. at 2.81 feet. Here are the buoy observations for 5 p.m. Pacific Daylight Time. An offshore buoy 6, winds southeast at 6 knots, pressure 1,020.4 millibars. An offshore buoy 59, winds north at 12 knots, water temperature 66, pressure 1,017.2 millibars. At buoy 14 near Point Arena, winds south at 6 knots, water temperature 61, pressure 1,013.6 millibars. At buoy 13 near Bodega Bay, winds southwest at 4 knots, pressure 1,013.1 millibars. At Point Reyes Wave Rider buoy, water temperature 59, seas 4 feet, every 13 seconds. At San Francisco buoy, winds southwest at 4 knots, water temperature 57, pressure 1,012.9 millibars. At Half Moon Bay buoy, winds south 6 knots, water temperature 62, pressure 1,013.4 millibars, seas 3 feet, every 8 seconds. At Monterey buoy, winds south at 6 knots, water temperature 62, pressure 1,013.1 millibars. At Point Sur, Wave Rider buoy, water temperature 58, seas 4 feet, every 9 seconds. At Cape San Martin buoy, winds south at 2 knots, water temperature 58, pressure 1,004.

5 to 10 knots, rising to 10 to 15 knots in the afternoon. For Thursday night, southwest wind 10 to 15 knots, easing to 5 to 10 knots after midnight. The marine forecast for Monterey Bay. For tonight, west wind around 5 knots until early morning, becoming light and variable. Seas around 2 feet or less. Wave detail, northwest 2 feet at 8 seconds. Patchy dense fog late this evening and overnight. For Thursday, west wind around 5 knots, rising to 5 to 10 knots in the afternoon. Seas around 2 feet or less. Wave detail, northwest 2 feet at 8 seconds. Patchy dense fog in the morning. For Thursday night, west wind around 5 knots. Seas around 2 feet or less. Wave detail, northwest 2 feet at 8 seconds. Patchy fog. The coastal waters forecast from Pigeon Point to Point Pinos out to 10 nautical miles. For tonight, southwest wind around 5 knots this evening, becoming light and variable, then becoming west around 5 knots late. Seas around 3 feet. Wave detail, northwest 3 feet at 9 seconds and south 2 feet at 13 seconds. Patchy fog late this evening and overnight. For Thursday, west wind around 5 knots, rising to 5 to 10 knots in the afternoon. Seas around 3 feet. Wave detail, northwest 2 feet at 8 seconds and south 2 feet at 13 seconds. Patchy fog in the morning. For Thursday night, northwest wind 5 to 10 knots. Seas around 3 feet. Wave detail, northwest 2 feet at 8 seconds and southwest 2 feet at 13 seconds. The area forecast for the peninsula, North Bay, and East Bay. For the rest of today, mostly sunny. Highs around 70 at the coast to the lower 90s inland. West winds 5 to 15 miles per hour. For tonight, mostly clear until midnight, then becoming partly cloudy. Lows from the 50s to lower 60s. West winds 5 to 10 miles per hour. And on Thursday, partly cloudy in the morning, then becoming mostly sunny. Highs in the upper 60s at the coast to the lower 90s inland. West winds up to 5 miles per hour, increasing to 5 to 15 miles per hour in the afternoon. For the Thursday night, mostly clear until midnight, then becoming partly cloudy. Lows from the 50s to lower 60s. West winds 5 to 10 miles per hour. For Friday, partly cloudy in the morning, then becoming mostly sunny. Highs around 70 at the coast to the upper 90s inland. West winds 5 to 10 miles per hour, and on Friday night, mostly clear. Lows from the mid-50s to lower 60s Saturday through Sunday night, mostly clear. Highs from the mid-70s to upper 80s. Lows from the 50s to mid-60s Monday and Monday night, mostly clear. Highs from the upper 60s to mid-80s. Lows from the mid-50s to lower 60s Tuesday. Partly cloudy in the morning, then becoming mostly sunny. Highs from the upper 60s to lower 80s. High temperatures today and lows tonight for the selected cities: San Francisco, 70 and 57, San Francisco Airport, 76 and 59, Redwood City, 85 and 59, Oakland, 76 and 59, Fremont, 82 and 59, Concord, 91 and 59, Livermore, 93 and 59, San Rafael, 81 and 57, Santa Rosa, 85 and 49, Napa, 81 and 54, Fairfield, 88 and 59. These are the 5 p.m. Pacific Daylight Time observations for the San Francisco and Monterey Bay areas on Wednesday, August 5th. At San Francisco Airport, it was mostly sunny, temperature 69, dew point 56, relative humidity 62%, northwest wind at 20 miles an hour, pressure 29.88 inches and falling. At Oakland Airport, it was mostly sunny, temperature 69, dew point 57, relative humidity 65%, west wind at 15 miles an hour, pressure 29.89 inches and steady. At San Jose Airport, it was sunny, temperature 78, dew point 59, relative humidity 51%, northwest wind at

for 29.87 inches and steady. At Santa Rosa, smoke was reported. Temperature 79, south wind at 14, pressure 29.87 and falling. At Concord, it was sunny, temperature 89, west wind at 8. At Livermore, it was sunny, temperature 90, northwest wind at 12. At Monterey, it was sunny, temperature 66, southwest wind at 14, gusting to 24, pressure 29.93 and steady. At Salinas, it was sunny, temperature 68, dew point 56, relative humidity 65%, northwest wind at 17. Here are some observations around California and western Nevada. It was sunny, with a temperature of 95 at Sacramento, 99 at Reno, 87 at South Lake Tahoe, 83 at Blue Canyon, and 88 at Mammoth Lakes. It was mostly sunny, with a temperature of 73 at Los Angeles, and 88 at Truckee. At San Diego, it was partly sunny, with a temperature of 75. Local temperature reports around San Francisco Bay for 5 p.m. Downtown San Francisco was 68 degrees. Oakland Museum was 72 degrees. Redwood City was 74 degrees. San Rafael was 81 degrees. The area forecast for the South Bay, including the San Jose metro area and the Santa Clara Valley. For the rest of today, sunny. Highs in the upper 70s by the bay to the lower 90s inland. Northwest winds 5 to 10 miles per hour. For tonight, mostly clear until midnight, then becoming partly cloudy. Lows from the mid-50s to lower 60s. Northwest winds up to 5 miles per hour. And on Thursday, partly cloudy in the morning, then becoming sunny. Highs in the upper 70s by the bay, upper 80s to mid-90s inland. Northwest winds 5 to 10 miles per hour. For the Thursday night, mostly clear. Lows from the mid-50s to lower 60s. Northwest winds 5 to 10 miles per hour. For Friday, mostly sunny in the morning, then becoming sunny. Highs around 80 by the bay to the 90s inland. Light winds, becoming west 5 to 10 miles per hour in the afternoon. And on Friday night, clear. Lows from the upper 50s to mid-60s for the Saturday. Mostly sunny in the morning, then becoming sunny. Highs mid-80s to 100. For Saturday night, clear. Lows from the 50s to upper 60s Sunday and Sunday night, mostly clear. Highs from the mid-80s to upper 90s, lows from the mid-50s to lower 60s Monday through Tuesday, mostly clear. Highs from the upper 70s to mid-90s, lows from the mid-50s to lower 60s. High temperatures today and lows tonight for the selected cities: San Jose, 85 and 60, Mountain View, 78 and 59, Morgan Hill, 91 and 58. The area forecast for the Monterey Bay and Salinas Valley. For the rest of today, mostly sunny. Highs around 70 at the coast, around 90 inland. West winds 5 to 15 miles per hour. For tonight, partly cloudy until midnight, then becoming mostly cloudy. Patchy fog. Lows in the mid-50s. West winds up to 5 miles per hour until midnight, becoming light. And on Thursday, partly cloudy in the morning, then becoming mostly sunny. Patchy fog in the morning. Highs in the lower 70s at the coast, around 90 inland. West winds 5 to 10 miles per hour. For the Thursday night, partly cloudy. Lows in the upper 50s. West winds up to 5 miles per hour until midnight, becoming light. For Friday, partly cloudy in the morning, then becoming mostly sunny. Highs in the mid-70s at the coast to the lower 90s inland. Light winds, becoming west 5 to 10 miles per hour in the afternoon. And on Friday night, mostly clear until midnight, then becoming partly cloudy. Lows around 60. Saturday and Saturday night, mostly clear. Highs from the mid-70s to lower 90s, lows near 60. Sunday through Monday, partly cloudy. High 70s and 80s, lows in the upper 50s Monday night, partly cloudy.

patchy fog. Lows in the upper 50s Tuesday. Partly cloudy in the morning, then becoming mostly sunny. Highs from the upper 60s to mid 80s. High temperatures today and lows tonight for the selected cities. Santa Cruz, 73 and 55. Monterey, 70 and 57. Salinas, 70 and 56. Hollister, 83 and 55. King City, 90 and 57. The weather overview for the Bay Area and Central Coast, updated at 2 p.m. Pacific Daylight Time Wednesday, August 5, 2026. Elevated fire weather threat across the interior north and east bays, and the Diablo and Santa Lucia ranges through midweek. Widespread moderate in areas of major heat risk returns for the end of the work week. Critical fire weather conditions develop Friday and Saturday. The extended forecast for the Bay Area and Central Coast, Friday and Friday night, mostly clear. High 60 to 100. Lows 50 to 75. Saturday and Saturday night, mostly clear. Highs 70 to 100. Lows 50 to 80. Sunday and Sunday night, mostly clear. Highs 70 to 100. Lows 50 to 70. Monday and Monday night, mostly clear. Highs 65 to 95. Lows 50 to 65. Tuesday, mostly sunny. Highs 65 to 90. Sunrise, sunset, and tidal information for the San Francisco Bay Area for Wednesday, August 5. The sunset tonight, 8:13 p.m. The sunrise tomorrow, 6:18 a.m. The sunset tomorrow, 8:12 p.m. Tidal data at the Golden Gate for the afternoon and evening hours today and the morning hours of tomorrow. High tide, 05:04 p.m. at 6.6 feet. Low tide, 12:02 a.m. at 0.85 feet. High tide, 6:59 a.m. at 3.73 feet. Low tide, 11:06 a.m. at 2.81 feet. Here are the buoy observations for 5 p.m. Pacific Daylight Time. An offshore buoy 6 winds southeast at 6 knots, pressure 1,020.4 millibars. An offshore buoy 59 winds north at 12 knots, water temperature 66, pressure 1,017.2 millibars. At Point Arena buoy, winds south 6 knots, water temperature 61, pressure 1,013.5 millibars, seas 3 feet, every 9 seconds. At buoy 13 near Bodega Bay, winds southwest at 4 knots, pressure 1,013.0 millibars, swell 3 feet, every 9 seconds. At Point Reyes Wave Rider buoy, water temperature 59, seas 4 feet, every 9 seconds. At San Francisco buoy, winds southwest at 4 knots, pressure 1,013.0 millibars, swell 3 feet, every 9 seconds. At Half Moon Bay buoy, winds south 6 knots, water temperature 62, pressure 1,013.4 millibars, seas 3 feet, every 8 seconds. At Monterey Bay buoy, winds south 6 knots, water temperature 62, pressure 1,013.1 millibars, seas 4 feet, every 9 seconds. At Point Sur, Wave Rider buoy, water temperature 58, seas 4 feet, every 9 seconds. At Cape San Martin buoy, winds southeast 2 knots, water temperature 58, pressure 1,014.1 millibars, seas 4 feet, every 9 seconds. Synopsis for the Central California coast and bays, including the Monterey Bay, Greater Farallones, and Cordell Bank National Marine Sanctuaries, light to gentle breezes will persist through Thursday along with seas between 2 to 6 feet. Winds will begin to increase again out of the northwest going into Friday morning with building seas and hazardous conditions for small craft returning for the upcoming weekend. The marine forecast for San Pablo Bay, Suisun Bay, the West Delta, and the San Francisco Bay north of the Bay Bridge. For tonight, southwest wind 10 to 15 knots, easing to 5 to 10 knots after midnight. For Thursday, southwest wind 5 to 10 knots, rising to 10 to 15 knots in the afternoon. For Thursday night, southwest wind 10 to 15 knots, easing to 5 to 10 knots after midnight. The marine forecast for Monterey Bay.

tonight? West wind around 5 knots until early morning, becoming light and variable. Seas around 2 feet or less. Wave detail, northwest 2 feet at 8 seconds. Patchy dense fog late this evening and overnight. For Thursday, west wind around 5 knots, rising to 5 to 10 knots in the afternoon. Seas around 2 feet or less. Wave detail, northwest 2 feet at 8 seconds. Patchy dense fog in the morning. For Thursday night, west wind around 5 knots. Seas around 2 feet or less. Wave detail, northwest 2 feet at 8 seconds. Patchy fog. The coastal waters forecast from Pigeon Point to Point Pinos out to 10 nautical miles. For tonight, southwest wind around 5 knots this evening, becoming light and variable, then becoming west around 5 knots late. Seas around 3 feet. Wave detail, northwest 3 feet at 9 seconds and south 2 feet at 13 seconds. Patchy fog late this evening and overnight. For Thursday, west wind around 5 knots, rising to 5 to 10 knots in the afternoon. Seas around 3 feet. Wave detail, northwest 2 feet at 8 seconds and south 2 feet at 13 seconds. Patchy fog in the morning. For Thursday night, northwest wind 5 to 10 knots. Seas around 3 feet. Wave detail, northwest 2 feet at 8 seconds and southwest 2 feet at 13 seconds. 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This broadcast originates from the National Weather Service office located in Monterey, California, and serves the South Bay and Monterey Bay Area, including the cities of San Jose, Monterey, Salinas, and Santa Cruz. The area forecast for the Peninsula, North Bay, and East Bay. For the rest of today, mostly sunny. Highs around 70 at the coast to the lower 90s inland. West winds 5 to 15 miles per hour. For tonight, mostly clear until midnight, then becoming partly cloudy. Lows from the 50s to lower 60s. West winds 5 to 10 miles per hour. And on Thursday, partly cloudy in the morning, then becoming mostly sunny. Highs in the upper 60s at the coast to the lower 90s inland. West winds up to 5 miles per hour, increasing to 5 to 15 miles per hour in the afternoon. For the Thursday night, mostly clear until midnight, then becoming partly cloudy. Lows from the 50s to lower 60s. West winds 5 to 10 miles per hour. For Friday, partly cloudy in the morning, then becoming mostly sunny. Highs around 70 at the coast to the upper 90s inland. West winds 5 to 10 miles per hour, and on Friday night, mostly clear. Lows from the mid-50s to lower 60s Saturday through Sunday night, mostly clear. Highs from the mid-70s to upper 80s. Lows from the 50s to mid-60s Monday and Monday night, mostly clear. Highs from the upper 60s to mid-80s. Lows from the mid-50s to lower 60s Tuesday. Partly cloudy in the morning, then becoming mostly sunny. Highs from the upper 60s to lower 80s. High temperatures today and lows tonight for the selected cities: San Francisco, 70 and 57, San Francisco Airport, 76 and 59, Redwood City, 85 and 59, Oakland, 76 and 59, Fremont, 82 and 59, Concord, 91 and 59, Livermore, 93 and 59, San Rafael, 81 and 57, Santa Rosa, 85 and 49, Napa, 81 and 54, Fairfield, 88 and 59. These are the 5 p.m. Pacific Daylight Time observations for the San Francisco and Monterey Bay areas on Wednesday, August 5th. At San Francisco Airport, it was mostly sunny, temperature 69, dew point 56, relative humidity 62%, northwest wind at 20 miles an hour, pressure 29.88 inches and falling. At Oakland Airport, it was mostly sunny, temperature 69, dew point 57, relative humidity 65%, west wind at 15 miles an hour, pressure 29.

9 inches and steady. At San Jose Airport, it was sunny, temperature 78, dew point 59, relative humidity 51%, northwest wind at 10 miles an hour, pressure 29.87 inches and steady. At Santa Rosa, smoke was reported, temperature 79, south wind at 14, pressure 29.87 and falling. At Concord, it was sunny, temperature 89, west wind at 8. At Livermore, it was sunny, temperature 90, northwest wind at 12. At Monterey, it was sunny, temperature 66, southwest wind at 14, gusting to 24, pressure 29.93 and steady. At Salinas, it was sunny, temperature 68, dew point 56, relative humidity 65%, northwest wind at 17. Here are some observations around California and western Nevada. It was sunny, with a temperature of 95 at Sacramento, 99 at Reno, 87 at South Lake Tahoe, 83 at Blue Canyon, and 88 at Mammoth Lakes. It was mostly sunny, with a temperature of 73 at Los Angeles, and 88 at Truckee. At San Diego, it was partly sunny, with a temperature of 75. Local temperature reports around San Francisco Bay for 5 p.m. Downtown San Francisco was 68 degrees. Oakland Museum was 72 degrees. Redwood City was 74 degrees. San Rafael was 81 degrees. The area forecast for the South Bay, including the San Jose metro area and the Santa Clara Valley. For the rest of today, sunny. Highs in the upper 70s by the bay to the lower 90s inland. Northwest winds 5 to 10 miles per hour. For tonight, mostly clear until midnight, then becoming partly cloudy. Lows from the mid-50s to lower 60s. Northwest winds up to 5 miles per hour. And on Thursday, partly cloudy in the morning, then becoming sunny. Highs in the upper 70s by the bay, upper 80s to mid-90s inland. Northwest winds 5 to 10 miles per hour. For the Thursday night, mostly clear. Lows from the mid-50s to lower 60s. Northwest winds 5 to 10 miles per hour. For Friday, mostly sunny in the morning, then becoming sunny. Highs around 80 by the bay to the 90s inland. Light winds, becoming west 5 to 10 miles per hour in the afternoon. And on Friday night, clear. Lows from the upper 50s to mid-60s for the Saturday. Mostly sunny in the morning, then becoming sunny. Highs mid-80s to 100. For Saturday night, clear. Lows from the 50s to upper 60s Sunday and Sunday night, mostly clear. Highs from the mid-80s to upper 90s. Lows from the mid-50s to lower 60s Monday through Tuesday. Mostly clear. Highs from the upper 70s to mid-90s. Lows from the mid-50s to lower 60s. High temperatures today and lows tonight for the selected cities. San Jose, 85 and 60, Mountain View, 78 and 59, Morgan Hill, 91 and 58. The area forecast for the Monterey Bay and Salinas Valley. For the rest of today, mostly sunny. Highs around 70 at the coast, around 90 inland. West winds 5 to 15 miles per hour. For tonight, partly cloudy until midnight, then becoming mostly cloudy. Patchy fog. Lows in the mid-50s. West winds up to 5 miles per hour until midnight, becoming light. And on Thursday, partly cloudy in the morning, then becoming mostly sunny. Patchy fog in the morning. Highs in the lower 70s at the coast, around 90 inland. West winds 5 to 10 miles per hour. For the Thursday night, partly cloudy. Lows in the upper 50s. West winds up to 5 miles per hour until midnight, becoming light. For Friday, partly cloudy in the morning, then becoming mostly sunny. Highs in the mid-70s at the coast to the lower 90s inland. Light winds, becoming west 5 to 10 miles per hour in the afternoon. And on Friday night, mostly clear until midnight, then becoming partly cloudy. Lows around 60. Becoming west 5 to 10 miles per hour in the afternoon.
and on Friday night, mostly clear until midnight, then becoming partly cloudy. Lows around 60. Saturday and Saturday night, mostly clear. Highs from the mid-70s to lower 90s, lows near 60. Sunday through Monday, partly cloudy. High 70s and 80s, lows in the upper 50s. Monday night, partly cloudy. Patchy fog, lows in the upper 50s. Tuesday, partly cloudy in the morning, then becoming mostly sunny. Highs from the upper 60s to mid 80s. High temperatures today and lows tonight for the selected cities: Santa Cruz, 73 and 55, Monterey, 70 and 57, Salinas, 70 and 56, Hollister, 83 and 55, King City, 90 and 57. The weather overview for the Bay Area and Central Coast, updated at 2 p.m. Pacific Daylight Time, Wednesday, August 5, 2026. Elevated fire weather threat across the interior north and east bays, and the Diablo and Santa Lucia ranges through midweek. Widespread moderate and areas of major heat risk returns for the end of the work week. Critical fire weather conditions develop Friday and Saturday. The extended forecast for the Bay Area and Central Coast, Friday and Friday night, mostly clear. High 60 to 100. Lows 50 to 75. Saturday and Saturday night, mostly clear. Highs 70 to 100. Lows 50 to 80. Sunday and Sunday night, mostly clear. Highs 70 to 100. Lows 50 to 70. Monday and Monday night, mostly clear. Highs 65 to 95. Lows 50 to 65. Tuesday, mostly sunny. Highs 65 to 90. Sunrise, sunset, and tidal information for the San Francisco Bay Area for Wednesday, August 5. The sunset tonight, 8:13 p.m. The sunrise tomorrow, 6:18 a.m. The sunset tomorrow, 8:12 p.m. Tidal data at the Golden Gate for the afternoon and evening hours today and the morning hours of tomorrow. High tide, 05:04 p.m. at 6.6 feet. Low tide, 12:02 a.m. at 0.85 feet. High tide, 6:59 a.m. at 3.73 feet. Low tide, 11:06 a.m. at 2.81 feet. Here are the buoy observations for 5 p.m. Pacific Daylight Time. An offshore buoy 6, winds southeast at 6 knots, pressure 1,020.4 millibars. An offshore buoy 59, winds north at 12 knots, water temperature 66, pressure 1,017.2 millibars. At Point Arena buoy, winds south 6 knots, water temperature 61, pressure 1,013.5 millibars, seas 3 feet, every 9 seconds. At buoy 13 near Bodega Bay, winds southwest at 4 knots, pressure 1,013.0 millibars, swell 3 feet, every 9 seconds. At Point Reyes Wave Rider buoy, water temperature 59, seas 4 feet, every 9 seconds. At San Francisco buoy, winds southwest at 4 knots, pressure 1,013.0 millibars, swell 3 feet, every 9 seconds. At Half Moon Bay buoy, winds south 6 knots, water temperature 62, pressure 1,013.4 millibars, seas 3 feet, every 8 seconds. At Monterey Bay buoy, winds south 6 knots, water temperature 62, pressure 1,013.1 millibars, seas 4 feet, every 9 seconds. At Point Sur, Wave Rider buoy, water temperature 58, seas 4 feet, every 9 seconds. At Cape San Martin buoy, winds southeast 2 knots, water temperature 58, pressure 1,014.1 millibars. Seas 4 feet, every 9 seconds. Synopsis for the Central California coast and bays, including the Monterey Bay, Greater Farallones, and Cordell Bank National Marine Sanctuaries, light to gentle breezes will persist through Thursday along with seas between 2 to 6 feet. Winds will begin to increase again out of the northwest going into Friday morning with building seas and hazardous conditions for small craft returning for the upcoming weekend. The marine forecast for San Pablo Bay, Suisun Bay, the West Delta, and the San Francisco Bay north of the Bay Bridge. For tonight,

southwest wind 10 to 15 knots, easing to 5 to 10 knots after midnight. For Thursday, southwest wind 5 to 10 knots, rising to 10 to 15 knots in the afternoon. For Thursday night, southwest wind 10 to 15 knots, easing to 5 to 10 knots after midnight. The marine forecast for Monterey Bay. For tonight, west wind around 5 knots until early morning, becoming light and variable. Seas around 2 feet or less. Wave detail, northwest 2 feet at 8 seconds. Patchy dense fog late this evening and overnight. For Thursday, west wind around 5 knots, rising to 5 to 10 knots in the afternoon. Seas around 2 feet or less. Wave detail, northwest 2 feet at 8 seconds. Patchy dense fog in the morning. For Thursday night, west wind around 5 knots. Seas around 2 feet or less. Wave detail, northwest 2 feet at 8 seconds. Patchy fog. The coastal waters forecast from Pigeon Point to Point Pinos out to 10 nautical miles. For tonight, southwest wind around 5 knots this evening, becoming light and variable, then becoming west around 5 knots late. Seas around 3 feet. Wave detail, northwest 3 feet at 9 seconds and south 2 feet at 13 seconds. Patchy fog late this evening and overnight. For Thursday, west wind around 5 knots, rising to 5 to 10 knots in the afternoon. Seas around 3 feet. Wave detail, northwest 2 feet at 8 seconds and south 2 feet at 13 seconds. Patchy fog in the morning. For Thursday night, northwest wind 5 to 10 knots. Seas around 3 feet. Wave detail, northwest 2 feet at 8 seconds and southwest 2 feet at 13 seconds. The area forecast for the peninsula, North Bay, and East Bay. For the rest of today, mostly sunny. Highs around 70 at the coast to the lower 90s inland. West winds 5 to 15 miles per hour. For tonight, mostly clear until midnight, then becoming partly cloudy. Lows from the 50s to lower 60s. West winds 5 to 10 miles per hour. And on Thursday, partly cloudy in the morning, then becoming mostly sunny. Highs in the upper 60s at the coast to the lower 90s inland. West winds up to 5 miles per hour, increasing to 5 to 15 miles per hour in the afternoon. For the Thursday night, mostly clear until midnight, then becoming partly cloudy. Lows from the 50s to lower 60s. West winds 5 to 10 miles per hour. For Friday, partly cloudy in the morning, then becoming mostly sunny. Highs around 70 at the coast to the upper 90s inland. West winds 5 to 10 miles per hour, and on Friday night, mostly clear. Lows from the mid 50s to lower 60s Saturday through Sunday night, mostly clear. Highs from the mid 70s to upper 80s, lows from the 50s to mid 60s Monday and Monday night, mostly clear. Highs from the upper 60s to mid 80s, lows from the mid 50s to lower 60s Tuesday. Partly cloudy in the morning, then becoming mostly sunny. Highs from the upper 60s to lower 80s, high temperatures today and lows tonight for these selected cities: San Francisco, 70 and 57, San Francisco Airport, 76 and 59, Redwood City, 85 and 59, Oakland, 76 and 59, Fremont, 82 and 59, Concord, 91 and 59, Livermore, 93 and 59, San Rafael, 81 and 57, Santa Rosa, 85 and 49, Napa, 81 and 54, Fairfield, 88 and 59. These are the 5 p.m. Pacific Daylight Time observations for the San Francisco and Monterey Bay areas on Wednesday, August 5th. At San Francisco Airport, it was mostly sunny, temperature 69, dew point 56, relative humidity 62%, northwest wind at 20 miles an hour, pressure 29.88 inches and falling. At Oakland Airport, it was mostly sunny, temperature 69, dew point 57, relative humidity 65%, west wind at 15 miles an hour, pressure 29.89 inches and steady. At San Jose,

was sunny, temperature 78, dew point 59, relative humidity 51%, northwest wind at 10 miles an hour, pressure 29.87 inches and steady. At Santa Rosa, smoke was reported, temperature 79, south wind at 14, pressure 29.87 and falling. At Concord, it was sunny, temperature 89, west wind at 8. At Livermore, it was sunny, temperature 90, northwest wind at 12. At Monterey, it was sunny, temperature 66, southwest wind at 14, gusting to 24, pressure 29.93 and steady. At Salinas, it was sunny, temperature 68, dew point 56, relative humidity 65%, northwest wind at 17. Here are some observations around California and western Nevada. It was sunny, with a temperature of 95 at Sacramento, 99 at Reno, 87 at South Lake Tahoe, 83 at Blue Canyon, and 88 at Mammoth Lakes. It was mostly sunny, with a temperature of 73 at Los Angeles, and 88 at Truckee. At San Diego, it was partly sunny, with a temperature of 75. Local temperature reports around San Francisco Bay for 5 p.m. Downtown San Francisco was 68 degrees. Oakland Museum was 72 degrees. Redwood City was 74 degrees. San Rafael was 81 degrees. The area forecast for the South Bay, including the San Jose metro area and the Santa Clara Valley. For the rest of today, sunny. Highs in the upper 70s by the bay to the lower 90s inland. Northwest winds 5 to 10 miles per hour. For tonight, mostly clear until midnight, then becoming partly cloudy. Lows from the mid-50s to lower 60s. Northwest winds up to 5 miles per hour. And on Thursday, partly cloudy in the morning, then becoming sunny. Highs in the upper 70s by the bay, upper 80s to mid-90s inland. Northwest winds 5 to 10 miles per hour. For the Thursday night, mostly clear. Lows from the mid-50s to lower 60s. Northwest winds 5 to 10 miles per hour. For Friday, mostly sunny in the morning, then becoming sunny. Highs around 80 by the bay to the 90s inland. Light winds, becoming west 5 to 10 miles per hour in the afternoon. And on Friday night, clear. Lows from the upper 50s to mid-60s for the Saturday. Mostly sunny in the morning, then becoming sunny. Highs mid-80s to 100. For Saturday night, clear. Lows from the 50s to upper 60s Sunday and Sunday night, mostly clear. Highs from the mid-80s to upper 90s. Lows from the mid-50s to lower 60s Monday through Tuesday, mostly clear. Highs from the upper 70s to mid-90s. Lows from the mid-50s to lower 60s. High temperatures today and lows tonight for the selected cities. San Jose, 85 and 60, Mountain View, 78 and 59, Morgan Hill, 91 and 58. The area forecast for the Monterey Bay and Salinas Valley. For the rest of today, mostly sunny. Highs around 70 at the coast, around 90 inland. West winds 5 to 15 miles per hour. For tonight, partly cloudy until midnight, then becoming mostly cloudy. Patchy fog. Lows in the mid-50s. West winds up to 5 miles per hour until midnight, becoming light. And on Thursday, partly cloudy in the morning, then becoming mostly sunny. Patchy fog in the morning. Highs in the lower 70s at the coast to around 90 inland. West winds 5 to 10 miles per hour. For the Thursday night, partly cloudy. Lows in the upper 50s. West winds up to 5 miles per hour until midnight, becoming light. For Friday, partly cloudy in the morning, then becoming mostly sunny. Highs in the mid-70s at the coast to the lower 90s inland. Light winds, becoming west 5 to 10 miles per hour in the afternoon. And on Friday night, mostly clear until midnight, then becoming partly cloudy. Lows around 60. Saturday and Saturday night, mostly clear. Highs from the mid-70s to lower 90s, lows near 60.

Sunday through Monday. Partly cloudy. High 70s and 80s, lows in the upper 50s Monday night, partly cloudy. Patchy fog, lows in the upper 50s Tuesday. Partly cloudy in the morning, then becoming mostly sunny. Highs from the upper 60s to mid 80s, high temperatures today and lows tonight for the selected cities: Santa Cruz, 73 and 55, Monterey, 70 and 57, Salinas, 70 and 56, Hollister, 83 and 55, King City, 90 and 57. The weather overview for the Bay Area and Central Coast, updated at 2 p.m. Pacific Daylight Time Wednesday, August 5, 2026. Elevated fire weather threat across the interior north and east bays, and the Diablo and Santa Lucia ranges through midweek. Widespread moderate and areas of major heat risk returns for the end of the work week. Critical fire weather conditions develop Friday and Saturday. The extended forecast for the Bay Area and Central Coast, Friday and Friday night, mostly clear. High 60 to 100. Lows 50 to 75. Saturday and Saturday night, mostly clear. Highs 70 to 100. Lows 50 to 80. Sunday and Sunday night, mostly clear. Highs 70 to 100. Lows 50 to 70. Monday and Monday night, mostly clear. High 65 to 95. Lows 50 to 65. Tuesday, mostly sunny. High 65 to 90. Sunrise, sunset, and tidal information for the San Francisco Bay Area for Wednesday, August 5. The sunset tonight, 8:13 p.m. The sunrise tomorrow, 6:18 a.m. The sunset tomorrow, 8:12 p.m. Tidal data at the Golden Gate for the afternoon and evening hours today and the morning hours of tomorrow. High tide, 05:04 p.m. at 6.6 feet. Low tide, 12:02 a.m. at 0.85 feet. High tide, 6:59 a.m. at 3.73 feet. Low tide, 11:06 a.m. at 2.81 feet. Here are the buoy observations for 5 p.m. Pacific Daylight Time. An offshore buoy 6, winds southeast at 6 knots, pressure 1,020.4 millibars. An offshore buoy 59, winds north at 12 knots, water temperature 66, pressure 1,017.2 millibars. At Point Arena buoy, winds south 6 knots, water temperature 61, pressure 1,013.5 millibars, seas 3 feet, every 9 seconds. At buoy 13 near Bodega Bay, winds southwest at 4 knots, pressure 1,013.0 millibars, swell 3 feet, every 9 seconds. At Point Reyes Wave Rider buoy, water temperature 59, seas 4 feet, every 9 seconds. At San Francisco buoy, winds southwest at 4 knots, pressure 1,013.0 millibars, swell 3 feet, every 9 seconds. At Half Moon Bay buoy, winds south 6 knots, water temperature 62, pressure 1,013.4 millibars, seas 3 feet, every 8 seconds. At Monterey Bay buoy, winds south 6 knots, water temperature 62, pressure 1,013.1 millibars, seas 4 feet, every 9 seconds. At Point Sur, Wave Rider buoy, water temperature 58, seas 4 feet, every 9 seconds. At Cape San Martin buoy, winds southeast 2 knots, water temperature 58, pressure 1,014.1 millibars. Seas 4 feet, every 9 seconds. Synopsis for the Central California coast and bays, including the Monterey Bay, Greater Farallones, and Cordell Bank National Marine Sanctuaries, light to gentle breezes will persist through Thursday along with seas between 2 to 6 feet. Winds will begin to increase again out of the northwest going into Friday morning with building seas and hazardous conditions for small craft returning for the upcoming weekend. The marine forecast for San Pablo Bay, Suisun Bay, the West Delta, and the San Francisco Bay north of the Bay Bridge. For tonight, southwest wind 10 to 15 knots, easing to 5 to 10 knots after midnight. For Thursday, southwest wind 5 to 10 knots, rising to 10 to 15 knots in the afternoon. For Thursday night, south

Northwest wind 10 to 15 knots, easing to 5 to 10 knots after midnight. The marine forecast for Monterey Bay. For tonight, west wind around 5 knots until early morning, becoming light and variable. Seas around 2 feet or less. Wave detail, northwest 2 feet at 8 seconds. Patchy dense fog late this evening and overnight. For Thursday, west wind around 5 knots, rising to 5 to 10 knots in the afternoon. Seas around 2 feet or less. Wave detail, northwest 2 feet at 8 seconds. Patchy dense fog in the morning. For Thursday night, west wind around 5 knots. Seas around 2 feet or less. Wave detail, northwest 2 feet at 8 seconds. Patchy fog. The coastal waters forecast from Pigeon Point to Point Pinos out to 10 nautical miles. For tonight, southwest wind around 5 knots this evening, becoming light and variable, then becoming west around 5 knots late. Seas around 3 feet. Wave detail, northwest 3 feet at 9 seconds and south 2 feet at 13 seconds. Patchy fog late this evening and overnight. For Thursday, west wind around 5 knots, rising to 5 to 10 knots in the afternoon. Seas around 3 feet. Wave detail, northwest 2 feet at 8 seconds and south 2 feet at 13 seconds. Patchy fog in the morning. For Thursday night, northwest wind 5 to 10 knots. Seas around 3 feet. Wave detail, northwest 2 feet at 8 seconds and southwest 2 feet at 13 seconds. 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This broadcast originates from the National Weather Service office located in Monterey, California, and serves the South Bay and Monterey Bay Area, including the cities of San Jose, Monterey, Salinas, and Santa Cruz. The area forecast for the Peninsula, North Bay, and East Bay. For the rest of today, mostly sunny. Highs around 70 at the coast to the lower 90s inland. West winds 5 to 15 miles per hour. For tonight, mostly clear until midnight, then becoming partly cloudy. Lows from the 50s to lower 60s. West winds 5 to 10 miles per hour. And on Thursday, partly cloudy in the morning, then becoming mostly sunny. Highs in the upper 60s at the coast to the lower 90s inland. West winds up to 5 miles per hour, increasing to 5 to 15 miles per hour in the afternoon. For the Thursday night, mostly clear until midnight, then becoming partly cloudy. Lows from the 50s to lower 60s. West winds 5 to 10 miles per hour. For Friday, partly cloudy in the morning, then becoming mostly sunny. Highs around 70 at the coast to the upper 90s inland. West winds 5 to 10 miles per hour, and on Friday night, mostly clear. Lows from the mid 50s to lower 60s Saturday through Sunday night, mostly clear. Highs from the mid 70s to upper 80s, lows from the 50s to mid 60s Monday and Monday night, mostly clear. Highs from the upper 60s to mid 80s, lows from the mid 50s to lower 60s Tuesday. Partly cloudy in the morning, then becoming mostly sunny. Highs from the upper 60s to lower 80s, high temperatures today and lows tonight for the selected cities: San Francisco, 70 and 57, San Francisco Airport, 76 and 59, Redwood City, 85 and 59, Oakland, 76 and 59, Fremont, 82 and 59, Concord, 91 and 59, Livermore, 93 and 59, San Rafael, 81 and 57, Santa Rosa, 85 and 49, Napa, 81 and 54, Fairfield, 88 and 59. These are the 5 p.m. Pacific Daylight Time observations for the San Francisco and Monterey Bay areas on Wednesday, August 5th. At San Francisco Airport, it was mostly sunny, temperature 69, dew point 56, relative humidity 62%, northwest wind at 20 miles an hour, pressure 29.88 inches and falling. At Oakland Airport, it was mostly sunny,
Temperature 69, dew point 57, relative humidity 65%, west wind at 15 miles an hour, pressure 29.89 inches and steady. At San Jose Airport, it was sunny, temperature 78, dew point 59, relative humidity 51%, northwest wind at 10 miles an hour, pressure 29.87 inches and steady. At Santa Rosa, smoke was reported, temperature 79, south wind at 14, pressure 29.87 and falling. At Concord, it was sunny, temperature 89, west wind at 8. At Livermore, it was sunny, temperature 90, northwest wind at 12. At Monterey, it was sunny, temperature 66, southwest wind at 14, gusting to 24, pressure 29.93 and steady. At Salinas, it was sunny, temperature 68, dew point 56, relative humidity 65%, northwest wind at 17. Here are some observations around California and western Nevada. It was sunny, with a temperature of 95 at Sacramento, 99 at Reno, 87 at South Lake Tahoe, 83 at Blue Canyon, and 88 at Mammoth Lakes. It was mostly sunny, with a temperature of 73 at Los Angeles, and 88 at Truckee. At San Diego, it was partly sunny, with a temperature of 75. Local temperature reports around San Francisco Bay for 5 p.m. Downtown San Francisco was 68 degrees. Oakland Museum was 72 degrees. Redwood City was 74 degrees. San Rafael was 81 degrees. The weather overview for the Bay Area and Central Coast, updated at 2 p.m. Pacific Daylight Time Wednesday, August 5, 2026. Elevated fire weather threat across the interior north and east bays, and the Diablo and Santa Lucia ranges through midweek. Widespread moderate and areas of major heat risk returns for the end of the work week. Critical fire weather conditions develop Friday and Saturday. The extended forecast for the Bay Area and Central Coast, Friday and Friday night, mostly clear. High 60 to 100. Lows 50 to 75. Saturday and Saturday night, mostly clear. Highs 70 to 100. Lows 50 to 80. Sunday and Sunday night, mostly clear. Highs 70 to 100. Lows 50 to 70. Monday and Monday night, mostly clear. Highs 65 to 95. Lows 50 to 65. Tuesday, mostly sunny. Highs 65 to 90. Sunrise, sunset, and tidal information for the San Francisco Bay Area for Wednesday, August 5. The sunset tonight, 8:13 p.m. The sunrise tomorrow, 6:18 a.m. The sunset tomorrow, 8:12 p.m. Tidal data at the Golden Gate for the afternoon and evening hours today and the morning hours of tomorrow. High tide, 05:04 p.m. at 6.6 feet. Low tide, 12:02 a.m. at 0.85 feet. High tide, 6:59 a.m. at 3.73 feet. Low tide, 11:06 a.m. at 2.81 feet. Here are the buoy observations for 6 p.m. Pacific Daylight Time. An offshore buoy 6 wind south at 6 knots, pressure 1,020.2 millibars. An offshore buoy 59 winds north at 14 knots, water temperature 66, pressure 1,017.0 millibars. At buoy 14 near Point Arena, wind south at 6 knots, water temperature 61, pressure 1,013.5 millibars. At buoy 13 near Bodega Bay, wind southwest at 4 knots, pressure 1,013.0 millibars. At Point Reyes Wave Rider buoy, water temperature 59, seas 4 feet, every 9 seconds. At San Francisco buoy, wind southwest at 4 knots, pressure 1,012.9 millibars, swell 3 feet, every 8 seconds. At Half Moon Bay buoy, wind south 6 knots, water temperature 62, pressure 1,013.2 millibars, seas 3 feet, every 9 seconds. At Monterey buoy, wind south at 8 knots, water temperature 62, pressure 1,013.3 millibars.

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Wave rider buoy water temperature 58. Seas 3 feet every 9 seconds. At Cape San Martin, buoy wind southeast at 2 knots, water temperature 58, pressure 1014.0 millibars. Synopsis for the Central California coast and bays, including the Monterey Bay, Greater Farallones, and Cordell Bank National Marine Sanctuaries, light to gentle breezes will persist through Thursday along with seas between 2 to 6 feet. Winds will begin to increase again out of the northwest going into Friday morning with building seas and hazardous conditions for small craft returning for the upcoming weekend. The marine forecast for San Pablo Bay, Suisun Bay, the West Delta, and the San Francisco Bay north of the Bay Bridge. For tonight, southwest wind 10 to 15 knots, easing to 5 to 10 knots after midnight. For Thursday, southwest wind 5 to 10 knots, rising to 10 to 15 knots in the afternoon. For Thursday night, southwest wind 10 to 15 knots, easing to 5 to 10 knots after midnight. The marine forecast for Monterey Bay. For tonight, west wind around 5 knots until early morning, becoming light and variable. Seas around 2 feet or less. Wave detail, northwest 2 feet at 8 seconds. Patchy dense fog late this evening and overnight. For Thursday, west wind around 5 knots, rising to 5 to 10 knots in the afternoon. Seas around 2 feet or less. Wave detail, northwest 2 feet at 8 seconds. Patchy dense fog in the morning. For Thursday night, west wind around 5 knots. Seas around 2 feet or less. Wave detail, northwest 2 feet at 8 seconds. Patchy fog. The coastal waters forecast from Pigeon Point to Point Pinos out to 10 nautical miles. For tonight, southwest wind around 5 knots this evening, becoming light and variable, then becoming west around 5 knots late. Seas around 3 feet. Wave detail, northwest 3 feet at 9 seconds and south 2 feet at 13 seconds. Patchy fog late this evening and overnight. For Thursday, west wind around 5 knots, rising to 5 to 10 knots in the afternoon. Seas around 3 feet. Wave detail, northwest 2 feet at 8 seconds and south 2 feet at 13 seconds. Patchy fog in the morning. For Thursday night, northwest wind 5 to 10 knots. Seas around 3 feet. Wave detail, northwest 2 feet at 8 seconds and southwest 2 feet at 13 seconds. The area forecast for the peninsula, North Bay, and East Bay. For tonight, mostly clear until midnight, then becoming partly cloudy. Lows from the 50s to lower 60s. West winds 5 to 10 miles per hour. For Thursday, partly cloudy in the morning, then becoming mostly sunny. Highs in the upper 60s at the coast to the lower 90s inland. West winds up to 5 miles per hour, increasing to 5 to 15 miles per hour in the afternoon. For Thursday night, mostly clear until midnight, then becoming partly cloudy. Lows from the 50s to lower 60s. West winds 5 to 10 miles per hour. And on Friday, partly cloudy in the morning, then becoming mostly sunny. Highs around 70 at the coast to the upper 90s inland. West winds 5 to 10 miles per hour for Friday night, mostly clear. Lows from the mid-50s to lower 60s. West winds 5 to 10 miles per hour for Saturday. Partly cloudy in the morning, then becoming sunny. Highs from the mid-70s to lower 90s Saturday night through Monday night, mostly clear. Lows from the 50s to mid-60s. Highs from the lower 70s to mid-80s Tuesday through Wednesday. Partly cloudy. Highs from the upper 60s to lower 80s. Lows from the mid-50s to lower 60s. Low temperatures tonight and highs tomorrow for these selected cities. San Francisco, 57 and 70. San Francisco Airport, 59 and 76. Redwood City, 59 and 84. Oakland, 59 and 76. Fremont, 59 and 81. Concord, 59 and 92. Livermore, 59 and 93. San Rafael, 57 and 84. Santa Rosa, 49 and 85. Napa, 54 and 83. Fairfield, 59 and 91.

Santa Rosa. Smoke was reported. Temperature 76. South wind at 12. Pressure 29.87 and steady. At Concord, it was sunny. Temperature 88. West wind at 13. At Livermore, it was sunny. Temperature 86. Northwest wind at 14. At Monterey, it was sunny. Temperature 66. Southwest wind at 14. Pressure 29.92 and falling. At Salinas, it was sunny, temperature 66, dew point 56, relative humidity 70%, northwest wind at 17. Here are some observations around California and western Nevada. It was sunny, with a temperature of 94 at Sacramento, 99 at Reno, 85 at South Lake Tahoe, 82 at Blue Canyon, and 86 at Mammoth Lakes. At Los Angeles, it was mostly sunny, with a temperature of 73. At San Diego, it was partly sunny, with a temperature of 74. Local temperature reports around San Francisco Bay for 6 p.m. Downtown San Francisco was 66 degrees. Oakland Museum was 71 degrees. Redwood City was 75 degrees. San Rafael was 84 degrees. The area forecast for the South Bay, including the San Jose metro area and the Santa Clara Valley. For tonight, mostly clear until midnight, then becoming partly cloudy. Lows from the mid-50s to lower 60s. Northwest winds up to 5 miles per hour. For Thursday, partly cloudy in the morning, then becoming sunny. Highs in the upper 70s by the bay, upper 80s to mid-90s inland. Northwest winds 5 to 10 miles per hour. For Thursday night, mostly clear. Lows from the mid-50s to lower 60s. Northwest winds 5 to 10 miles per hour. And on Friday, mostly sunny in the morning, then becoming sunny. Highs around 80 by the bay to the 90s inland. Light winds, becoming west 5 to 10 miles per hour in the afternoon. For Friday night, clear. Lows from the upper 50s to mid-60s west winds 5 to 10 miles per hour for Saturday. Mostly sunny in the morning, then becoming sunny. Highs mid-80s to 100. For Saturday night, clear. Lows from the 50s to upper 60s Sunday and Sunday night, mostly clear. Highs from the mid-80s to upper 90s, lows from the mid-50s to lower 60s Monday through Tuesday night, mostly clear. Highs from the upper 70s to mid-90s, lows from the mid-50s to lower 60s Wednesday. Partly cloudy in the morning, then becoming mostly sunny. Highs from the mid-70s to upper 80s, low temperatures tonight and highs tomorrow for these selected cities: San Jose, 60 and 84, Mountain View, 59 and 78, Morgan Hill, 58 and 93. The area forecast for the Monterey Bay and Salinas Valley. For tonight, partly cloudy until midnight, then becoming mostly cloudy. Patchy fog. Lows in the mid-50s. West winds up to 5 miles per hour until midnight, becoming light. For Thursday, partly cloudy in the morning, then becoming mostly sunny. Patchy fog in the morning. Highs in the lower 70s at the coast and around 90 inland. West winds 5 to 10 miles per hour. For Thursday night, partly cloudy. Lows in the upper 50s. West winds up to 5 miles per hour until midnight, becoming light. And on Friday, partly cloudy in the morning, then becoming mostly sunny. Highs in the mid-70s at the coast to the lower 90s inland. Light winds, becoming west 5 to 10 miles per hour in the afternoon. For Friday night, mostly clear until midnight, then becoming partly cloudy. Lows around 60. West winds 5 to 10 miles per hour for Saturday. Partly cloudy in the morning, then becoming mostly sunny. Highs from the mid-70s to lower 90s for Saturday night. Mostly clear until midnight, then becoming partly cloudy. Lows near 60. Sunday through Monday. Partly cloudy. High 70s and 80s, lows in the upper 50s Monday night. Partly cloudy. Patchy fog, lows in the upper 50s Tuesday. Partly cloudy in the morning, then becoming mostly sunny. Highs from the upper 60s to mid 80s Tuesday night, partly cloudy until

overnight, then becoming mostly cloudy. Patchy fog, lows in the upper 50s Wednesday. Mostly cloudy in the morning, then becoming partly cloudy. Highs from the upper 60s to lower 80s, low temperatures tonight and highs tomorrow for the selected cities: Santa Cruz, 55 and 77, Monterey, 57 and 72, Salinas, 56 and 71, Hollister, 55 and 85, King City, 57 and 90. The weather overview for the Bay Area and Central Coast, updated at 2 p.m. Pacific Daylight Time Wednesday, August 5, 2026. Elevated fire weather threat across the interior north and east bays, and the Diablo and Santa Lucia ranges through midweek. Widespread moderate and areas of major heat risk returns for the end of the work week. Critical fire weather conditions develop Friday and Saturday. The extended forecast for the Bay Area and Central Coast, Friday and Friday night, mostly clear. High 60 to 100. Lows 50 to 75. Saturday and Saturday night, mostly clear. Highs 70 to 100. Lows 50 to 80. Sunday and Sunday night, mostly clear. Highs 70 to 100. Lows 50 to 70. Monday and Monday night, mostly clear. High 65 to 95. Lows 50 to 65. Tuesday, mostly sunny. High 65 to 90. Sunrise, sunset, and tidal information for the San Francisco Bay Area for Wednesday, August 5. The sunset tonight, 8:13 p.m. The sunrise tomorrow, 6:18 a.m. The sunset tomorrow, 8:12 p.m. Tidal data at the Golden Gate for the afternoon and evening hours today and the morning hours of tomorrow. High tide, 05:04 p.m. at 6.6 feet. Low tide, 12:02 a.m. at 0.85 feet. High tide, 6:59 a.m. at 3.73 feet. Low tide, 11:06 a.m. at 2.81 feet. Here are the buoy observations for 6 p.m. Pacific Daylight Time. An offshore buoy 6, wind south at 6 knots, pressure 1,020.1 millibars. An offshore buoy 59, winds north 12 knots, water temperature 66, pressure 1,017.0 millibars, seas 5 feet, every 8 seconds. At Point Arena buoy, wind south 4 knots, water temperature 61, pressure 1,013.5 millibars, seas 3 feet, every 9 seconds. At buoy 13 near Bodega Bay, wind southwest at 4 knots, pressure 1,013.0 millibars. At Point Reyes Wave Rider buoy, water temperature 59, seas 4 feet, every 8 seconds. At San Francisco buoy, wind southwest at 4 knots, pressure 1,012.9 millibars, swell 3 feet, every 8 seconds. At Half Moon Bay buoy, wind south 6 knots, water temperature 62, pressure 1,013.2 millibars, seas 3 feet, every 9 seconds. At Monterey Bay buoy, wind south 8 knots, water temperature 62, pressure 1,013.3 millibars, seas 4 feet, every 13 seconds. At Point Sur, Wave Rider buoy, water temperature 58, seas 3 feet, every 9 seconds. At Cape San Martin buoy, wind southeast 4 knots, water temperature 58, pressure 1,014.0 millibars. Seas 5 feet, every 8 seconds. Synopsis for the Central California coast and bays, including the Monterey Bay, Greater Farallones, and Cordell Bank National Marine Sanctuaries, light to gentle breezes will persist through Thursday along with seas between 2 to 6 feet. Winds will begin to increase again out of the northwest going into Friday morning with building seas and hazardous conditions for small craft returning for the upcoming weekend. The marine forecast for San Pablo Bay, Suisun Bay, the West Delta, and the San Francisco Bay north of the Bay Bridge. For tonight, southwest wind 10 to 15 knots, easing to 5 to 10 knots after midnight. For Thursday, southwest wind 5 to 10 knots, rising to 10 to 15 knots in the afternoon. For Thursday night, southwest wind 10 to 15 knots, easing to 5 to 10 knots after midnight.

Time forecast for Monterey Bay. For tonight, west wind around 5 knots until early morning, becoming light and variable. Seas around 2 feet or less. Wave detail, northwest 2 feet at 8 seconds. Patchy dense fog late this evening and overnight. For Thursday, west wind around 5 knots, rising to 5 to 10 knots in the afternoon. Seas around 2 feet or less. Wave detail, northwest 2 feet at 8 seconds. Patchy dense fog in the morning. For Thursday night, west wind around 5 knots. Seas around 2 feet or less. Wave detail, northwest 2 feet at 8 seconds. Patchy fog. The coastal waters forecast from Pigeon Point to Point Pinos out to 10 nautical miles. For tonight, southwest wind around 5 knots this evening, becoming light and variable, then becoming west around 5 knots late. Seas around 3 feet. Wave detail, northwest 3 feet at 9 seconds and south 2 feet at 13 seconds. Patchy fog late this evening and overnight. For Thursday, west wind around 5 knots, rising to 5 to 10 knots in the afternoon. Seas around 3 feet. Wave detail, northwest 2 feet at 8 seconds and south 2 feet at 13 seconds. Patchy fog in the morning. For Thursday night, northwest wind 5 to 10 knots. Seas around 3 feet. Wave detail, northwest 2 feet at 8 seconds and southwest 2 feet at 13 seconds. The area forecast for the peninsula, North Bay, and East Bay. For tonight, mostly clear until midnight, then becoming partly cloudy. Lows from the 50s to lower 60s. West winds 5 to 10 miles per hour. For Thursday, partly cloudy in the morning, then becoming mostly sunny. Highs in the upper 60s at the coast to the lower 90s inland. West winds up to 5 miles per hour, increasing to 5 to 15 miles per hour in the afternoon. For Thursday night, mostly clear until midnight, then becoming partly cloudy. Lows from the 50s to lower 60s. West winds 5 to 10 miles per hour. And on Friday, partly cloudy in the morning, then becoming mostly sunny. Highs around 70 at the coast to the upper 90s inland. West winds 5 to 10 miles per hour for Friday night, mostly clear. Lows from the mid-50s to lower 60s. West winds 5 to 10 miles per hour for Saturday. Partly cloudy in the morning, then becoming sunny. Highs from the mid-70s to lower 90s Saturday night through Monday night, mostly clear. Lows from the 50s to mid-60s. Highs from the lower 70s to mid-80s Tuesday through Wednesday. Partly cloudy. Highs from the upper 60s to lower 80s. Lows from the mid-50s to lower 60s. Low temperatures tonight and highs tomorrow for these selected cities. San Francisco, 57 and 70. San Francisco Airport, 59 and 76. Redwood City, 59 and 84. Oakland, 59 and 76. Fremont, 59 and 81. Concord, 59 and 92. Livermore, 59 and 93. San Rafael, 57 and 84. Santa Rosa, 49 and 85. Napa, 54 and 83. Fairfield, 59 and 91. These are the 6 p.m. Pacific Daylight Time observations for the San Francisco and Monterey Bay areas on Wednesday, August 5th. At San Francisco Airport, it was mostly sunny, temperature 69, dew point 56, relative humidity 62%, northwest wind at 18 miles an hour, pressure 29.88 inches and steady. At Oakland Airport, it was mostly sunny, temperature 67, dew point 57, relative humidity 70%, west wind at 14 miles an hour, pressure 29.89 inches and steady. At San Jose Airport, it was sunny, temperature 78, dew point 59, relative humidity 51%, northwest wind at 13 miles an hour, pressure 29.87 inches and steady. At Santa Rosa, smoke was reported, temperature 76, south wind at 12, pressure 29.87 and steady. At Concord, it was sunny, temperature 88, west wind at 13. At Livermore, it was

Sunny, temperature 86, northwest wind at 14. At Monterey, it was sunny, temperature 66, southwest wind at 14, pressure 29.92 and falling. At Salinas, it was sunny, temperature 66, dew point 56, relative humidity 70%, northwest wind at 17. Here are some observations around California and western Nevada. It was sunny, with a temperature of 94 at Sacramento, 99 at Reno, 85 at South Lake Tahoe, 82 at Blue Canyon, and 86 at Mammoth Lakes. It was mostly sunny, with a temperature of 73 at Los Angeles, and 74 at San Diego. 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This broadcast originates from the National Weather Service office located in Monterey, California, and serves the South Bay and Monterey Bay Area, including the cities of San Jose, Monterey, Salinas, and Santa Cruz. Local temperature reports around San Francisco Bay for 6 p.m. Downtown San Francisco was 66 degrees. Oakland Museum was 71 degrees. Redwood City was 75 degrees. San Rafael was 84 degrees. The area forecast for the South Bay, including the San Jose metro area and the Santa Clara Valley. For tonight, mostly clear until midnight, then becoming partly cloudy. Lows from the mid-50s to lower 60s. Northwest winds up to 5 miles per hour. For Thursday, partly cloudy in the morning, then becoming sunny. Highs in the upper 70s by the bay, upper 80s to mid 90s inland. Northwest winds 5 to 10 miles per hour. For Thursday night, mostly clear. Lows from the mid 50s to lower 60s. Northwest winds 5 to 10 miles per hour. And on Friday, mostly sunny in the morning, then becoming sunny. Highs around 80 by the bay to the 90s inland. Light winds, becoming west 5 to 10 miles per hour in the afternoon. For Friday night, clear. Lows from the upper 50s to mid 60s west winds 5 to 10 miles per hour for Saturday. Mostly sunny in the morning, then becoming sunny. Highs mid 80s to 100. For Saturday night, clear. Lows from the 50s to upper 60s Sunday and Sunday night, mostly clear. Highs from the mid-80s to upper 90s, lows from the mid-50s to lower 60s Monday through Tuesday night, mostly clear. Highs from the upper 70s to mid-90s, lows from the mid-50s to lower 60s Wednesday. Partly cloudy in the morning, then becoming mostly sunny. Highs from the mid-70s to upper 80s, low temperatures tonight and highs tomorrow for these selected cities: San Jose, 60 and 84, Mountain View, 59 and 78, Morgan Hill, 58 and 93. The area forecast for the Monterey Bay and Salinas Valley? For tonight, partly cloudy until midnight, then becoming mostly cloudy. Patchy fog. Lows in the mid-50s. West winds up to 5 miles per hour until midnight, becoming light. For Thursday, partly cloudy in the morning, then becoming mostly sunny. Patchy fog in the morning. Highs in the lower 70s at the coast to around 90 inland. West winds 5 to 10 miles per hour. For Thursday night, partly cloudy. Lows in the upper 50s. West winds up to 5 miles per hour until midnight, becoming light. And on Friday, partly cloudy in the morning, then becoming mostly sunny. Highs in the mid-70s at the coast to the lower 90s inland. Light winds, becoming west 5 to 10 miles per hour in the afternoon. For Friday night, mostly clear until midnight, then becoming partly cloudy. Lows around 60. West winds 5 to 10 miles per hour for Saturday. Partly cloudy in the morning, then becoming mostly sunny. Highs from the mid-70s to lower 90s for Saturday night, mostly clear until midnight, then becoming partly cloudy. Lows near 60. Sunday through Monday, partly cloudy. High 70s and 80s, lows in the upper 50s Monday night, partly cloudy. Patchy fog, lows in the upper 50s Tuesday, partly cloudy.

cloudy in the morning, then becoming mostly sunny. Highs from the upper 60s to mid-80s Tuesday night, partly cloudy until midnight, then becoming mostly cloudy. Patchy fog, lows in the upper 50s Wednesday. Mostly cloudy in the morning, then becoming partly cloudy. Highs from the upper 60s to lower 80s, low temperatures tonight and highs tomorrow for the selected cities: Santa Cruz, 55 and 77, Monterey, 57 and 72, Salinas, 56 and 71, Hollister, 55 and 85, King City, 57 and 90. The weather overview for the Bay Area and Central Coast, updated at 2 p.m. Pacific Daylight Time Wednesday, August 5, 2026. Elevated fire weather threat across the interior north and east bays, and the Diablo and Santa Lucia ranges through midweek. Widespread moderate and areas of major heat risk returns for the end of the work week. Critical fire weather conditions develop Friday and Saturday. The extended forecast for the Bay Area and Central Coast, Friday and Friday night, mostly clear. High 60 to 100. Lows 50 to 75. Saturday and Saturday night, mostly clear. Highs 70 to 100. Lows 50 to 80. Sunday and Sunday night, mostly clear. Highs 70 to 100. Lows 50 to 70. Monday and Monday night, mostly clear. High 65 to 95. Lows 50 to 65. Tuesday, mostly sunny. High 65 to 90. Sunrise, sunset, and tidal information for the San Francisco Bay Area for Wednesday, August 5. The sunset tonight, 8:13 p.m. The sunrise tomorrow, 6:18 a.m. The sunset tomorrow, 8:12 p.m. Tidal data at the Golden Gate for the afternoon and evening hours today and the morning hours of tomorrow. High tide, 05:04 p.m. at 6.6 feet. Low tide, 12:02 a.m. at 0.85 feet. High tide, 6:59 a.m. at 3.73 feet. Low tide, 11:06 a.m. at 2.81 feet. Here are the buoy observations for 6 p.m. Pacific Daylight Time. An offshore buoy 6, wind south at 6 knots, pressure 1,020.1 millibars. An offshore buoy 59, winds north 12 knots, water temperature 66, pressure 1,017.0 millibars, seas 5 feet, every 8 seconds. At Point Arena buoy, wind south 4 knots, water temperature 61, pressure 1,013.5 millibars, seas 3 feet, every 9 seconds. At buoy 13 near Bodega Bay, wind southwest at 4 knots, pressure 1,013.0 millibars. At Point Reyes Wave Rider buoy, water temperature 59, seas 4 feet, every 8 seconds. At San Francisco buoy, wind southwest at 4 knots, pressure 1,012.9 millibars, swell 3 feet, every 8 seconds. At Half Moon Bay buoy, wind south 6 knots, water temperature 62, pressure 1,013.2 millibars, seas 3 feet, every 9 seconds. At Monterey Bay buoy, wind south 8 knots, water temperature 62, pressure 1,013.3 millibars, seas 4 feet, every 13 seconds. At Point Sur, Wave Rider buoy, water temperature 58, seas 3 feet, every 9 seconds. At Cape San Martin buoy, wind southeast 4 knots, water temperature 58, pressure 1,014.0 millibars. 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Seas 5 feet, every 8 seconds. Synopsis for the Central California coast and bays, including the Monterey Bay, Greater Farallones, and Cordell Bank National Marine Sanctuaries, light to gentle breezes will persist through Thursday along with seas between 2 to 6 feet. Winds will begin to increase again out of the northwest going into Friday morning with building seas and hazardous conditions for small craft returning for the upcoming weekend. The marine forecast for San Pablo Bay, Suisun Bay, the West Delta, and the San Francisco Bay north of the Bay Bridge. For tonight, southwest wind 10 to 15 knots.

to 5 to 10 knots after midnight. For Thursday, southwest wind 5 to 10 knots, rising to 10 to 15 knots in the afternoon. For Thursday night, southwest wind 10 to 15 knots, easing to 5 to 10 knots after midnight. The marine forecast for Monterey Bay. For tonight, west wind around 5 knots until early morning, becoming light and variable. Seas around 2 feet or less. Wave detail, northwest 2 feet at 8 seconds. Patchy dense fog late this evening and overnight. For Thursday, west wind around 5 knots, rising to 5 to 10 knots in the afternoon. Seas around 2 feet or less. Wave detail, northwest 2 feet at 8 seconds. Patchy dense fog in the morning. For Thursday night, west wind around 5 knots. Seas around 2 feet or less. Wave detail, northwest 2 feet at 8 seconds. Patchy fog. The coastal waters forecast from Pigeon Point to Point Pinos out to 10 nautical miles. For tonight, southwest wind around 5 knots this evening, becoming light and variable, then becoming west around 5 knots late. Seas around 3 feet. Wave detail, northwest 3 feet at 9 seconds and south 2 feet at 13 seconds. Patchy fog late this evening and overnight. For Thursday, west wind around 5 knots, rising to 5 to 10 knots in the afternoon. Seas around 3 feet. Wave detail, northwest 2 feet at 8 seconds and south 2 feet at 13 seconds. Patchy fog in the morning. For Thursday night, northwest wind 5 to 10 knots. Seas around 3 feet. Wave detail, northwest 2 feet at 8 seconds and southwest 2 feet at 13 seconds. The area forecast for the peninsula, North Bay, and East Bay. For tonight, mostly clear until midnight, then becoming partly cloudy. Lows from the 50s to lower 60s. West winds 5 to 10 miles per hour. For Thursday, partly cloudy in the morning, then becoming mostly sunny. Highs in the upper 60s at the coast to the lower 90s inland. West winds up to 5 miles per hour, increasing to 5 to 15 miles per hour in the afternoon. For Thursday night, mostly clear until midnight, then becoming partly cloudy. Lows from the 50s to lower 60s. West winds 5 to 10 miles per hour. And on Friday, partly cloudy in the morning, then becoming mostly sunny. Highs around 70 at the coast to the upper 90s inland. West winds 5 to 10 miles per hour for Friday night, mostly clear. Lows from the mid-50s to lower 60s. West winds 5 to 10 miles per hour for Saturday. Partly cloudy in the morning, then becoming sunny. Highs from the mid-70s to lower 90s Saturday night through Monday night, mostly clear. Lows from the 50s to mid-60s. Highs from the lower 70s to mid-80s Tuesday through Wednesday. Partly cloudy. Highs from the upper 60s to lower 80s. Lows from the mid-50s to lower 60s. Low temperatures tonight and highs tomorrow for these selected cities. San Francisco, 57 and 70. San Francisco Airport, 59 and 76. Redwood City, 59 and 84. Oakland, 59 and 76. Fremont, 59 and 81. 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Livermore, 59 and 93. San Rafael, 57 and 84. Santa Rosa, 49 and 85. Napa, 54 and 83. Fairfield, 59 and 91. These are the 6 p.m. Pacific Daylight Time observations for the San Francisco and Monterey Bay areas on Wednesday, August 5th. At San Francisco Airport, it was mostly sunny, temperature 69, dew point 56, relative humidity 62%, northwest wind at 18 miles an hour, pressure 29.88 inches and steady. At Oakland Airport, it was mostly sunny, temperature 67, dew point 57, relative humidity 70%, west wind at 14 miles an hour, pressure 29.89 inches and steady. At San Jose Airport, it was sunny, temperature 78, dew point 59, relative humidity 51%, northwest wind at 13 miles an hour, pressure 29.87 inches and steady.
Mendoza, smoke was reported, temperature 76, south wind at 12, pressure 29.87 and steady. At Concord, it was sunny, temperature 88, west wind at 13. At Livermore, it was sunny, temperature 86, northwest wind at 14. At Monterey, it was sunny, temperature 66, southwest wind at 14, pressure 29.92 and falling. At Salinas, it was sunny, temperature 66, dew point 56, relative humidity 70%, northwest wind at 17. Here are some observations around California and western Nevada. It was sunny, with a temperature of 94 at Sacramento, 99 at Reno, 85 at South Lake Tahoe, 82 at Blue Canyon, and 86 at Mammoth Lakes. It was mostly sunny, with a temperature of 73 at Los Angeles, and 74 at San Diego. Local temperature reports around San Francisco Bay for 6 p.m. Downtown San Francisco was 66 degrees. Oakland Museum was 71 degrees. Redwood City was 75 degrees. San Rafael was 84 degrees. The area forecast for the South Bay, including the San Jose metro area and the Santa Clara Valley. For tonight, mostly clear until midnight, then becoming partly cloudy. Lows from the mid-50s to lower 60s. Northwest winds up to 5 miles per hour. For Thursday, partly cloudy in the morning, then becoming sunny. Highs in the upper 70s by the bay, upper 80s to mid-90s inland. Northwest winds 5 to 10 miles per hour. For Thursday night, mostly clear. Lows from the mid-50s to lower 60s. Northwest winds 5 to 10 miles per hour. And on Friday, mostly sunny in the morning, then becoming sunny. Highs around 80 by the bay to the 90s inland. Light winds, becoming west 5 to 10 miles per hour in the afternoon. For Friday night, clear. Lows from the upper 50s to mid 60s west winds 5 to 10 miles per hour for Saturday. Mostly sunny in the morning, then becoming sunny. Highs mid 80s to 100. For Saturday night, clear. Lows from the 50s to upper 60s Sunday and Sunday night, mostly clear. Highs from the mid 80s to upper 90s. Lows from the mid 50s to lower 60s Monday through Tuesday night, mostly clear. Highs from the upper 70s to mid 90s. Lows from the mid 50s to lower 60s Wednesday. Partly cloudy in the morning, then becoming mostly sunny. Highs from the mid 70s to upper 80s. Low temperatures tonight and highs tomorrow for these selected cities: San Jose, 60 and 84, Mountain View, 59 and 78, Morgan Hill, 58 and 93. The area forecast for the Monterey Bay and Salinas Valley? For tonight, partly cloudy until midnight, then becoming mostly cloudy. Patchy fog. Lows in the mid-50s. West winds up to 5 miles per hour until midnight, becoming light. For Thursday, partly cloudy in the morning, then becoming mostly sunny. Patchy fog in the morning. Highs in the lower 70s at the coast and around 90 inland. West winds 5 to 10 miles per hour. For Thursday night, partly cloudy. Lows in the upper 50s. West winds up to 5 miles per hour until midnight, becoming light. And on Friday, partly cloudy in the morning, then becoming mostly sunny. Highs in the mid-70s at the coast to the lower 90s inland. Light winds, becoming west 5 to 10 miles per hour in the afternoon. For Friday night, mostly clear until midnight, then becoming partly cloudy. Lows around 60. West winds 5 to 10 miles per hour for Saturday. Partly cloudy in the morning, then becoming mostly sunny. Highs from the mid-70s to lower 90s for Saturday night, mostly clear until midnight, then becoming partly cloudy. Lows near 60. Sunday through Monday, partly cloudy. High 70s and 80s. Lows in the upper 50s Monday night, partly cloudy. Patchy fog. Lows in the upper 50s Tuesday, partly cloudy in the morning, then becoming mostly sunny. Highs from the upper 60s to mid 80s Tuesday night, partly cloudy until midnight, then becoming mostly cloudy.

patchy fog, lows in the upper 50s Wednesday. Mostly cloudy in the morning, then becoming partly cloudy. Highs from the upper 60s to lower 80s, low temperatures tonight and highs tomorrow for the selected cities: Santa Cruz, 55 and 77, Monterey, 57 and 72, Salinas, 56 and 71, Hollister, 55 and 85, King City, 57 and 90. The weather overview for the Bay Area and Central Coast, updated at 2 p.m. Pacific Daylight Time Wednesday, August 5, 2026. Elevated fire weather threat across the interior North and East Bays and the Diablo and Santa Lucia ranges through midweek. Widespread moderate and areas of major heat risk returns for the end of the work week. Critical fire weather conditions develop Friday and Saturday. The extended forecast for the Bay Area and Central Coast, Friday and Friday night, mostly clear. High 60 to 100. Lows 50 to 75. Saturday and Saturday night, mostly clear. Highs 70 to 100. Lows 50 to 80. Sunday and Sunday night, mostly clear. Highs 70 to 100. Lows 50 to 70. Monday and Monday night, mostly clear. Highs 65 to 95. Lows 50 to 65. Tuesday, mostly sunny. Highs 65 to 90. Sunrise, sunset, and tidal information for the San Francisco Bay Area for Wednesday, August 5. The sunset tonight, 8:13 p.m. The sunrise tomorrow, 6:18 a.m. The sunset tomorrow, 8:12 p.m. Tidal data at the Golden Gate for the afternoon and evening hours today and the morning hours of tomorrow. High tide, 05:04 p.m. at 6.6 feet. Low tide, 12:02 a.m. at 0.85 feet. 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Low tide, 11:06 a.m. at 2.81 feet. Here are the buoy observations for 6 p.m. Pacific Daylight Time. An offshore buoy 6, wind south at 6 knots, pressure 1,020.1 millibars. An offshore buoy 59, winds north 12 knots, water temperature 66, pressure 1,017.0 millibars, seas 5 feet, every 8 seconds. At Point Arena buoy, wind south 4 knots, water temperature 61, pressure 1,013.5 millibars, seas 3 feet, every 9 seconds. At buoy 13 near Bodega Bay, wind southwest at 4 knots, pressure 1,013.0 millibars. At Point Reyes Wave Rider buoy, water temperature 59, seas 4 feet, every 8 seconds. At San Francisco buoy, wind southwest at 4 knots, pressure 1,012.9 millibars, swell 3 feet, every 8 seconds. At Half Moon Bay buoy, wind south 6 knots, water temperature 62, pressure 1,013.2 millibars, seas 3 feet, every 9 seconds. At Monterey Bay buoy, wind south 8 knots, water temperature 62, pressure 1,013.3 millibars, seas 4 feet, every 13 seconds. At Point Sur, Wave Rider buoy, water temperature 58, seas 3 feet, every 9 seconds. At Cape San Martin buoy, wind southeast 4 knots, water temperature 58, pressure 1,014.0 millibars. Seas 5 feet, every 8 seconds. Synopsis for the Central California coast and bays, including the Monterey Bay, Greater Farallones, and Cordell Bank National Marine Sanctuaries: light to gentle breezes will persist through Thursday along with seas between 2 to 6 feet. Winds will begin to increase again out of the northwest going into Friday morning with building seas and hazardous conditions for small craft returning for the upcoming weekend. The marine forecast for San Pablo Bay, Suisun Bay, the West Delta, and the San Francisco Bay north of the Bay Bridge. For tonight, southwest wind 10 to 15 knots, easing to 5 to 10 knots after midnight. For Thursday, southwest wind 5 to 10 knots, rising to 10 to 15 knots in the afternoon. For Thursday night, southwest wind 10 to 15 knots, easing to 5 to 10 knots after midnight. The marine forecast for

Monterey Bay. For tonight, west wind around 5 knots until early morning, becoming light and variable. Seas around 2 feet or less. Wave detail, northwest 2 feet at 8 seconds. Patchy dense fog late this evening and overnight. For Thursday, west wind around 5 knots, rising to 5 to 10 knots in the afternoon. Seas around 2 feet or less. Wave detail, northwest 2 feet at 8 seconds. Patchy dense fog in the morning. For Thursday night, west wind around 5 knots. Seas around 2 feet or less. Wave detail, northwest 2 feet at 8 seconds. Patchy fog. The coastal waters forecast from Pigeon Point to Point Pinos out to 10 nautical miles. For tonight, southwest wind around 5 knots this evening, becoming light and variable, then becoming west around 5 knots late. Seas around 3 feet. Wave detail, northwest 3 feet at 9 seconds and south 2 feet at 13 seconds. Patchy fog late this evening and overnight. For Thursday, west wind around 5 knots, rising to 5 to 10 knots in the afternoon. Seas around 3 feet. Wave detail, northwest 2 feet at 8 seconds and south 2 feet at 13 seconds. Patchy fog in the morning. For Thursday night, northwest wind 5 to 10 knots. Seas around 3 feet. Wave detail, northwest 2 feet at 8 seconds and southwest 2 feet at 13 seconds. The area forecast for the peninsula, North Bay, and East Bay. For tonight, mostly clear until midnight, then becoming partly cloudy. Lows from the 50s to lower 60s. West winds 5 to 10 miles per hour. For Thursday, partly cloudy in the morning, then becoming mostly sunny. Highs in the upper 60s at the coast to the lower 90s inland. West winds up to 5 miles per hour, increasing to 5 to 15 miles per hour in the afternoon. For Thursday night, mostly clear until midnight, then becoming partly cloudy. Lows from the 50s to lower 60s. West winds 5 to 10 miles per hour. And on Friday, partly cloudy in the morning, then becoming mostly sunny. Highs around 70 at the coast to the upper 90s inland. West winds 5 to 10 miles per hour for Friday night, mostly clear. Lows from the mid-50s to lower 60s. West winds 5 to 10 miles per hour for Saturday. Partly cloudy in the morning, then becoming sunny. Highs from the mid-70s to lower 90s Saturday night through Monday night, mostly clear. Lows from the 50s to mid-60s. Highs from the lower 70s to mid-80s Tuesday through Wednesday. Partly cloudy. Highs from the upper 60s to lower 80s. Lows from the mid-50s to lower 60s. Low temperatures tonight and highs tomorrow for the selected cities. San Francisco, 57 and 70. San Francisco Airport, 59 and 76. Redwood City, 59 and 84. Oakland, 59 and 76. Fremont, 59 and 81. Concord, 59 and 92, Livermore, 59 and 93, San Rafael, 57 and 84, Santa Rosa, 49 and 85, Napa, 54 and 83, Fairfield, 59 and 91. These are the 6 p.m. Pacific Daylight Time observations for the San Francisco and Monterey Bay areas on Wednesday, August 5th. At San Francisco Airport, it was mostly sunny, temperature 69, dew point 56, relative humidity 62%, northwest wind at 18 miles an hour, pressure 29.88 inches and steady. At Oakland Airport, it was mostly sunny, temperature 67, dew point 57, relative humidity 70%, west wind at 14 miles an hour, pressure 29.89 inches and steady. At San Jose Airport, it was sunny, temperature 78, dew point 59, relative humidity 51%, northwest wind at 13 miles an hour, pressure 29.87 inches and steady. At Santa Rosa, smoke was reported, temperature 76, south wind at 12, pressure 29.87 and steady. At Concord, it was sunny, temperature 88, west wind at 13. At Livermore, it was sunny, temperature 86, northwest

14. At Monterey, it was sunny, temperature 66, southwest wind at 14, pressure 29.92 and falling. At Salinas, it was sunny, temperature 66, dew point 56, relative humidity 70%, northwest wind at 17. Here are some observations around California and western Nevada. It was sunny, with a temperature of 94 at Sacramento, 99 at Reno, 85 at South Lake Tahoe, 82 at Blue Canyon, and 86 at Mammoth Lakes. It was mostly sunny, with a temperature of 73 at Los Angeles, and 74 at San Diego. 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This broadcast originates from the National Weather Service office located in Monterey, California, and serves the South Bay and Monterey Bay Area, including the city of San Jose, Monterey, Salinas, and Santa Cruz. Local temperature reports around San Francisco Bay for 6 p.m. Downtown San Francisco was 66 degrees. Oakland Museum was 71 degrees. Redwood City was 75 degrees. San Rafael was 84 degrees. The area forecast for the South Bay, including the San Jose metro area and the Santa Clara Valley. For tonight, mostly clear until midnight, then becoming partly cloudy. Lows from the mid-50s to lower 60s. Northwest winds up to 5 miles per hour. For Thursday, partly cloudy in the morning, then becoming sunny. Highs in the upper 70s by the bay, upper 80s to mid 90s inland. Northwest winds 5 to 10 miles per hour. For Thursday night, mostly clear. Lows from the mid 50s to lower 60s. Northwest winds 5 to 10 miles per hour. And on Friday, mostly sunny in the morning, then becoming sunny. Highs around 80 by the bay to the 90s inland. Light winds, becoming west 5 to 10 miles per hour in the afternoon. For Friday night, clear. Lows from the upper 50s to mid 60s west winds 5 to 10 miles per hour for Saturday. Mostly sunny in the morning, then becoming sunny. Highs mid 80s to 100. For Saturday night, clear. Lows from the 50s to upper 60s Sunday and Sunday night, mostly clear. Highs from the mid-80s to upper 90s, lows from the mid-50s to lower 60s Monday through Tuesday night, mostly clear. Highs from the upper 70s to mid-90s, lows from the mid-50s to lower 60s Wednesday. Partly cloudy in the morning, then becoming mostly sunny. Highs from the mid-70s to upper 80s, low temperatures tonight and highs tomorrow for these selected cities: San Jose, 60 and 84, Mountain View, 59 and 78, Morgan Hill, 58 and 93. The area forecast for the Monterey Bay and Salinas Valley? For tonight, partly cloudy until midnight, then becoming mostly cloudy. Patchy fog. Lows in the mid-50s. West winds up to 5 miles per hour until midnight, becoming light. For Thursday, partly cloudy in the morning, then becoming mostly sunny. Patchy fog in the morning. Highs in the lower 70s at the coast to around 90 inland. West winds 5 to 10 miles per hour. For Thursday night, partly cloudy. Lows in the upper 50s. West winds up to 5 miles per hour until midnight, becoming light. And on Friday, partly cloudy in the morning, then becoming mostly sunny. Highs in the mid-70s at the coast to the lower 90s inland. Light winds, becoming west 5 to 10 miles per hour in the afternoon. For Friday night, mostly clear until midnight, then becoming partly cloudy. Lows around 60. West winds 5 to 10 miles per hour for Saturday. Partly cloudy in the morning, then becoming mostly sunny. Highs from the mid-70s to lower 90s for Saturday night, mostly clear until midnight, then becoming partly cloudy. Lows near 60. Sunday through Monday, partly cloudy. High 70s and 80s, lows in the upper 50s Monday night, partly cloudy. Patchy fog, lows in the upper 50s Tuesday. Partly cloudy in the morning, then becoming mostly sunny.
Highs from the upper 60s to mid-80s Tuesday night. Partly cloudy until midnight, then becoming mostly cloudy. Patchy fog, lows in the upper 50s Wednesday. Mostly cloudy in the morning, then becoming partly cloudy. Highs from the upper 60s to lower 80s, low temperatures tonight and highs tomorrow for the selected cities. Santa Cruz, 55 and 77. Monterey, 57 and 72. Salinas, 56 and 71. Hollister, 55 and 85. King City, 57 and 90. The weather overview for the Bay Area and Central Coast, updated at 2 p.m. Pacific Daylight Time Wednesday, August 5, 2026. Elevated fire weather threat across the interior north and east bays, and the Diablo and Santa Lucia ranges through midweek. Widespread moderate in areas of major heat risk returns for the end of the work week. Critical fire weather conditions develop Friday and Saturday. The extended forecast for the Bay Area and Central Coast, Friday and Friday night, mostly clear. High 60 to 100. Lows 50 to 75. Saturday and Saturday night, mostly clear. Highs 70 to 100. Lows 50 to 80. Sunday and Sunday night, mostly clear. Highs 70 to 100. Lows 50 to 70. Monday and Monday night, mostly clear. High 65 to 95. Lows 50 to 65. Tuesday, mostly sunny. Highs 65 to 90. Sunrise, sunset, and tidal information for the San Francisco Bay Area for Wednesday, August 5. The sunset tonight, 8:13 p.m. The sunrise tomorrow, 6:18 a.m. The sunset tomorrow, 8:12 p.m. Tidal data at the Golden Gate for the afternoon and evening hours today and the morning hours of tomorrow. High tide, 05:04 p.m. at 6.6 feet. Low tide, 12:02 a.m. at 0.85 feet. High tide, 6:59 a.m. at 3.73 feet. Low tide, 11:06 a.m. at 2.81 feet. Here are the buoy observations for 6 p.m. Pacific Daylight Time. An offshore buoy 6, wind south at 6 knots, pressure 1,020.1 millibars. An offshore buoy 59, winds north 12 knots, water temperature 66, pressure 1,017.0 millibars, seas 5 feet, every 8 seconds. At Point Arena buoy, wind south 4 knots, water temperature 61, pressure 1,013.5 millibars, seas 3 feet, every 9 seconds. At buoy 13 near Bodega Bay, wind southwest at 4 knots, pressure 1,013.0 millibars. At Point Reyes Wave Rider buoy, water temperature 59, seas 4 feet, every 8 seconds. At San Francisco buoy, wind southwest at 4 knots, pressure 1,012.9 millibars, swell 3 feet, every 8 seconds. At Half Moon Bay buoy, wind south 6 knots, water temperature 62, pressure 1,013.2 millibars, seas 3 feet, every 9 seconds. At Monterey Bay buoy, wind south 8 knots, water temperature 62, pressure 1,013.3 millibars, seas 4 feet, every 13 seconds. At Point Sur, Wave Rider buoy, water temperature 58, seas 3 feet, every 9 seconds. At Cape San Martin buoy, wind southeast 4 knots, water temperature 58, pressure 1,014.0 millibars. Seas 5 feet, every 8 seconds. Here are the buoy observations for 7 p.m. Pacific Daylight Time. An offshore buoy 6, wind south at 6 knots, pressure 1,020.0 millibars. An offshore buoy 59, winds north at 14 knots, water temperature 66, pressure 1,017.0 millibars. At buoy 14 near Point Arena, winds calm, water temperature 61, pressure 1,013.4 millibars. At buoy 13 near Bodega Bay, winds southwest at 4 knots, pressure 1,013.1 millibars. At Point Reyes Wave Rider buoy, water temperature 59, seas 4 feet, every 9 seconds. At San Francisco buoy, wind southwest at 6 knots, pressure 1,013.

2.1 millibars, swell 3 feet, every 9 seconds. At Half Moon Bay, buoy wind south 8 knots, water temperature 62, pressure 1013.2 millibars, seas 3 feet, every 9 seconds. At Monterey, buoy wind southwest at 6 knots, water temperature 62, pressure 1013.2 millibars. At Pointer, wave rider buoy water temperature 58, seas 4 feet, every 10 seconds. At Cape San Martin, buoy wind south at 2 knots, water temperature 60, pressure 1013.8 millibars. Synopsis for the Central California coast and bays, including the Monterey Bay, Greater Farallones, and Cordell Bank National Marine Sanctuaries, light to gentle breezes will persist through Thursday along with seas between 2 to 6 feet. Winds will begin to increase again out of the northwest going into Friday morning with building seas and hazardous conditions for small craft returning for the upcoming weekend. The marine forecast for San Pablo Bay, Suisun Bay, the West Delta, and the San Francisco Bay north of the Bay Bridge. For tonight, southwest wind 10 to 15 knots, easing to 5 to 10 knots after midnight. For Thursday, southwest wind 5 to 10 knots, rising to 10 to 15 knots in the afternoon. For Thursday night, southwest wind 10 to 15 knots, easing to 5 to 10 knots after midnight. The marine forecast for Monterey Bay. For tonight, west wind around 5 knots until early morning, becoming light and variable. Seas around 2 feet or less. Wave detail, northwest 2 feet at 8 seconds. Patchy dense fog late this evening and overnight. For Thursday, west wind around 5 knots, rising to 5 to 10 knots in the afternoon. Seas around 2 feet or less. Wave detail, northwest 2 feet at 8 seconds. Patchy dense fog in the morning. For Thursday night, west wind around 5 knots. Seas around 2 feet or less. Wave detail, northwest 2 feet at 8 seconds. Patchy fog. The coastal waters forecast from Pigeon Point to Point Pinos out to 10 nautical miles. For tonight, southwest wind around 5 knots this evening, becoming light and variable, then becoming west around 5 knots late. Seas around 3 feet. Wave detail, northwest 3 feet at 9 seconds and south 2 feet at 13 seconds. Patchy fog late this evening and overnight. For Thursday, west wind around 5 knots, rising to 5 to 10 knots in the afternoon. Seas around 3 feet. Wave detail, northwest 2 feet at 8 seconds and south 2 feet at 13 seconds. Patchy fog in the morning. For Thursday night, northwest wind 5 to 10 knots. Seas around 3 feet. Wave detail, northwest 2 feet at 8 seconds and southwest 2 feet at 13 seconds. The area forecast for the peninsula, North Bay, and East Bay. For tonight, mostly clear until midnight, then becoming partly cloudy. Lows from the 50s to lower 60s. West winds 5 to 10 miles per hour. For Thursday, partly cloudy in the morning, then becoming mostly sunny. Highs in the upper 60s at the coast to the lower 90s inland. West winds up to 5 miles per hour, increasing to 5 to 15 miles per hour in the afternoon. For Thursday night, mostly clear until midnight, then becoming partly cloudy. Lows from the 50s to lower 60s. West winds 5 to 10 miles per hour. And on Friday, partly cloudy in the morning, then becoming mostly sunny. Highs around 70 at the coast to the upper 90s inland. West winds 5 to 10 miles per hour for Friday night, mostly clear. Lows from the mid-50s to lower 60s. West winds 5 to 10 miles per hour for Saturday. Partly cloudy in the morning, then becoming sunny. Highs from the mid-70s to lower 90s Saturday night through Monday night, mostly clear. Lows from the 50s to mid-60s. Highs from the lower 70s to mid-80s Tuesday through Wednesday. Partly cloudy. Highs from the upper 60s to lower 80s. Lows from the mid-50s to lower 60s. Low temperatures tonight and highs tomorrow for these selected cities. San Francisco, 57 and 70. San Francisco Airport.

65%. West wind at 18 miles an hour. Pressure 29.89 inches and rising. At Oakland Airport, it was mostly sunny. Temperature 65, dew point 57, relative humidity 75%, west wind at 13 miles an hour, pressure 29.90 inches and rising. At San Jose Airport, it was sunny, temperature 74, dew point 59, relative humidity 59%, northwest wind at 13 miles an hour, pressure 29.87 inches and steady. At Santa Rosa, smoke was reported, temperature 70, south wind at 14, pressure 29.88 and rising. At Concord, it was sunny, temperature 84, west wind at 12. At Livermore, it was sunny, temperature 80, west wind at 12. At Monterey, it was sunny, temperature 64, southwest wind at 13, pressure 29.93 and rising. At Salinas, it was cloudy, temperature 63, dew point 55, relative humidity 75%, northwest wind at 13. Here are some observations around California and western Nevada. At Truckee, haze was reported, with a temperature of 84. It was sunny, with a temperature of 90 at Sacramento, 96 at Reno, 83 at South Lake Tahoe, 80 at Blue Canyon, and 84 at Mammoth Lakes. It was mostly sunny, with a temperature of 72 at Los Angeles, and 73 at San Diego. These are the 7 p.m. Pacific Daylight Time observations for the San Francisco and Monterey Bay areas, on Wednesday, August 5th. At San Francisco Airport, it was mostly sunny, temperature 67, dew point 55, relative humidity 65%, west wind at 18 miles an hour. Pressure 29.89 inches and rising. At Oakland Airport, it was mostly sunny, temperature 65, dew point 57, relative humidity 75%, west wind at 13 miles an hour, pressure 29.90 inches and rising. At San Jose Airport, it was sunny, temperature 74, dew point 59, relative humidity 59%, northwest wind at 13 miles an hour. Pressure 29.87 inches and steady. At Santa Rosa, smoke was reported, temperature 70, south wind at 14, pressure 29.88 and rising. At Concord, it was sunny, temperature 84, west wind at 12. At Livermore, it was sunny, temperature 80, west wind at 12. At Monterey, it was sunny, temperature 64, southwest wind at 13, pressure 29.93 and rising. At Salinas, it was cloudy, temperature 63, dew point 55, relative humidity 75%, northwest wind at 13. Here are some observations around California and western Nevada. At Truckee, haze was reported, with a temperature of 84. It was sunny, with a temperature of 90 at Sacramento, 96 at Reno, 83 at South Lake Tahoe, 80 at Blue Canyon, and 84 at Mammoth Lakes. It was mostly sunny, with a temperature of 72 at Los Angeles, and 73 at San Diego. Local temperature reports around San Francisco Bay for 7 p.m. Downtown San Francisco was 66 degrees. Oakland Museum was 70 degrees. Redwood City was 78 degrees. San Rafael was 86 degrees. The area forecast for the South Bay, including the San Jose metro area and the Santa Clara Valley. For tonight, mostly clear until midnight, then becoming partly cloudy. Lows from the mid-50s to lower 60s. Northwest winds up to 5 miles per hour. For Thursday, partly cloudy in the morning, then becoming sunny. Highs in the upper 70s by the bay, upper 80s to mid 90s inland. Northwest winds 5 to 10 miles per hour. For Thursday night, mostly clear. Lows from the mid 50s to lower 60s. Northwest winds 5 to 10 miles per hour. And on Friday, mostly sunny in the morning, then becoming sunny. Highs around 80 by the bay to the 90s inland. Light winds, becoming west 5 to 10 miles per hour in the afternoon. For Friday night, clear. Lows from the upper 50s.

mid-60s west winds 5 to 10 miles per hour for Saturday. Mostly sunny in the morning, then becoming sunny. Highs mid-80s to 100. For Saturday night, clear. Lows from the 50s to upper 60s Sunday and Sunday night, mostly clear. Highs from the mid-80s to upper 90s, lows from the mid-50s to lower 60s Monday through Tuesday night, mostly clear. Highs from the upper 70s to mid-90s, lows from the mid-50s to lower 60s Wednesday. Partly cloudy in the morning, then becoming mostly sunny. Highs from the mid-70s to upper 80s, low temperatures tonight and highs tomorrow for the selected cities, San Jose, 60 and 84, Mountain View, 59 and 78, Morgan Hill, 58 and 93. The area forecast for the Monterey Bay and Salinas Valley? For tonight, partly cloudy until midnight, then becoming mostly cloudy. Patchy fog. Lows in the mid-50s. West winds up to 5 miles per hour until midnight, becoming light. For Thursday, partly cloudy in the morning, then becoming mostly sunny. Patchy fog in the morning. Highs in the lower 70s at the coast to around 90 inland. West winds 5 to 10 miles per hour. For Thursday night, partly cloudy. Lows in the upper 50s. West winds up to 5 miles per hour until midnight, becoming light. And on Friday, partly cloudy in the morning, then becoming mostly sunny. Highs in the mid-70s at the coast to the lower 90s inland. Light winds, becoming west 5 to 10 miles per hour in the afternoon. For Friday night, mostly clear until midnight, then becoming partly cloudy. Lows around 60. West winds 5 to 10 miles per hour for Saturday. Partly cloudy in the morning, then becoming mostly sunny. Highs from the mid-70s to lower 90s for Saturday night, mostly clear until midnight, then becoming partly cloudy. Lows near 60. Sunday through Monday, partly cloudy. High 70s and 80s, lows in the upper 50s Monday night, partly cloudy. Patchy fog, lows in the upper 50s Tuesday. Partly cloudy in the morning, then becoming mostly sunny. Highs from the upper 60s to mid-80s Tuesday night, partly cloudy until midnight, then becoming mostly cloudy. Patchy fog, lows in the upper 50s Wednesday. Mostly cloudy in the morning, then becoming partly cloudy. Highs from the upper 60s to lower 80s, low temperatures tonight and highs tomorrow for the selected cities, Santa Cruz, 55 and 77, Monterey, 57 and 72, Salinas, 56 and 71, Hollister, 55 and 85, King City, 57 and 90. The weather overview for the Bay Area and Central Coast, updated at 2 p.m. Pacific Daylight Time Wednesday, August 5, 2026. Elevated fire weather threat across the interior north and east bays and the Diablo and Santa Lucia ranges through midweek. Widespread moderate and areas of major heat risk returns for the end of the work week. Critical fire weather conditions develop Friday and Saturday. The extended forecast for the Bay Area and Central Coast, Friday and Friday night, mostly clear. High 60 to 100. Lows 50 to 75. Saturday and Saturday night, mostly clear. Highs 70 to 100. Lows 50 to 80. Sunday and Sunday night, mostly clear. Highs 70 to 100. Lows 50 to 70. Monday and Monday night, mostly clear. High 65 to 95. Lows 50 to 65. Tuesday, mostly sunny. High 65 to 90. Sunrise, sunset, and tidal information for the San Francisco Bay Area for Wednesday, August 5. The sunset tonight, 8:13 p.m. The sunrise tomorrow, 6:18 a.m. The sunset tomorrow, 8:12 p.m. Tidal data at the Golden Gate for the afternoon and evening hours today and the morning hours of tomorrow. High tide, 05:04 p.m. at 6.6 feet. Low tide, 12:02 a.m. at 0.85 feet. High tide, 6:59 a.m. at 3.73 feet. Low tide, 11:06 a.m. at 2.81 feet.

buoy observations for 7 p.m. Pacific Daylight Time. An offshore buoy 6 winds south at 6 knots, pressure 1,019.9 millibars. An offshore buoy 59, winds north 12 knots, water temperature 66, pressure 1,016.8 millibars, seas 5 feet, every 8 seconds. At Point Arena buoy, wind south 4 knots, water temperature 61, pressure 1,013.4 millibars, seas 3 feet, every 8 seconds. At buoy 13 near Bodega Bay, winds west at 4 knots, pressure 1,013.0 millibars, swell 3 feet, every 8 seconds. At Point Reyes Wave Rider buoy, water temperature 59, seas 4 feet, every 8 seconds. At San Francisco buoy, wind southwest at 6 knots, pressure 1,013.1 millibars, swell 3 feet, every 9 seconds. At Half Moon Bay buoy, wind south 8 knots, water temperature 62, pressure 1,013.2 millibars, seas 3 feet, every 9 seconds. At Monterey buoy, wind southwest at 6 knots, water temperature 62, pressure 1,013.2 millibars. At Point Sur, Wave Rider buoy, water temperature 58, seas 4 feet, every 10 seconds. At Cape San Martin buoy, wind south 2 knots, water temperature 59, pressure 1,013.7 millibars. Seas 5 feet, every 8 seconds. Synopsis for the Central California coast and bays, including the Monterey Bay, Greater Farallones, and Cordell Bank National Marine Sanctuaries, light to gentle breezes will persist through Thursday along with seas between 2 to 6 feet. Winds will begin to increase again out of the northwest going into Friday morning with building seas and hazardous conditions for small craft returning for the upcoming weekend. The marine forecast for San Pablo Bay, Suisun Bay, the West Delta, and the San Francisco Bay north of the Bay Bridge. For tonight, southwest wind 10 to 15 knots, easing to 5 to 10 knots after midnight. For Thursday, southwest wind 5 to 10 knots, rising to 10 to 15 knots in the afternoon. For Thursday night, southwest wind 10 to 15 knots, easing to 5 to 10 knots after midnight. The marine forecast for Monterey Bay. For tonight, west wind around 5 knots until early morning, becoming light and variable. Seas around 2 feet or less. Wave detail, northwest 2 feet at 8 seconds. Patchy dense fog late this evening and overnight. For Thursday, west wind around 5 knots, rising to 5 to 10 knots in the afternoon. Seas around 2 feet or less. Wave detail, northwest 2 feet at 8 seconds. Patchy dense fog in the morning. For Thursday night, west wind around 5 knots. Seas around 2 feet or less. Wave detail, northwest 2 feet at 8 seconds. Patchy fog. The coastal waters forecast from Pigeon Point to Point Pinos out to 10 nautical miles. For tonight, southwest wind around 5 knots this evening, becoming light and variable, then becoming west around 5 knots late. Seas around 3 feet. Wave detail, northwest 3 feet at 9 seconds and south 2 feet at 13 seconds. Patchy fog late this evening and overnight. For Thursday, west wind around 5 knots, rising to 5 to 10 knots in the afternoon. Seas around 3 feet. Wave detail, northwest 2 feet at 8 seconds and south 2 feet at 13 seconds. Patchy fog in the morning. For Thursday night, northwest wind 5 to 10 knots. Seas around 3 feet. Wave detail, northwest 2 feet at 8 seconds and southwest 2 feet at 13 seconds. 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This broadcast originates from the National Weather Service office located in Monterey, California, and serves the South Bay and Monterey Bay Area, including the cities of San Jose, Monterey, Salinas, and Santa Cruz. The area forecast for the Peninsula, North Bay, and East Bay. For tonight, mostly clear until midnight, then

and partly cloudy. Lows from the 50s to lower 60s. West winds 5 to 10 miles per hour. For Thursday, partly cloudy in the morning, then becoming mostly sunny. Highs in the upper 60s at the coast to the lower 90s inland. West winds up to 5 miles per hour, increasing to 5 to 15 miles per hour in the afternoon. For Thursday night, mostly clear until midnight, then becoming partly cloudy. Lows from the 50s to lower 60s. West winds 5 to 10 miles per hour. And on Friday, partly cloudy in the morning, then becoming mostly sunny. Highs around 70 at the coast to the upper 90s inland. West winds 5 to 10 miles per hour for Friday night, mostly clear. Lows from the mid-50s to lower 60s. West winds 5 to 10 miles per hour for Saturday. Partly cloudy in the morning, then becoming sunny. Highs from the mid-70s to lower 90s Saturday night through Monday night, mostly clear. Lows from the 50s to mid-60s. Highs from the lower 70s to mid-80s Tuesday through Wednesday. Partly cloudy. Highs from the upper 60s to lower 80s. Lows from the mid-50s to lower 60s. Low temperatures tonight and highs tomorrow for the selected cities. San Francisco, 57 and 70. San Francisco Airport, 59 and 76. Redwood City, 59 and 84. Oakland, 59 and 76. Fremont, 59 and 81. Concord, 59 and 92. Livermore, 59 and 93. San Rafael, 57 and 84. Santa Rosa, 49 and 85. Napa, 54 and 83. Fairfield, 59 and 91. These are the 7 p.m. Pacific Daylight Time observations for the San Francisco and Monterey Bay areas on Wednesday, August 5th. At San Francisco Airport, it was mostly sunny, temperature 67, dew point 55, relative humidity 65%, west wind at 18 miles an hour, pressure 29.89 inches and rising. At Oakland Airport, it was mostly sunny, temperature 65, dew point 57, relative humidity 75%, west wind at 13 miles an hour, pressure 29.90 inches and rising. At San Jose Airport, it was sunny, temperature 74, dew point 59, relative humidity 59%, northwest wind at 13 miles an hour, pressure 29.87 inches and steady. At Santa Rosa, smoke was reported, temperature 70, south wind at 14, pressure 29.88 and rising. At Concord, it was sunny, temperature 84, west wind at 12. At Livermore, it was sunny, temperature 80, west wind at 12. At Monterey, it was sunny, temperature 64, southwest wind at 13, pressure 29.93 and rising. At Salinas, it was cloudy, temperature 63, dew point 55, relative humidity 75%, northwest wind at 13. Here are some observations around California and western Nevada. At Truckee, haze was reported, with a temperature of 84. It was sunny, with a temperature of 90 at Sacramento, 96 at Reno, 83 at South Lake Tahoe, 80 at Blue Canyon, and 84 at Mammoth Lakes. It was mostly sunny, with a temperature of 72 at Los Angeles, and 73 at San Diego. Local temperature reports around San Francisco Bay for 7 p.m. Downtown San Francisco was 66 degrees. Oakland Museum was 70 degrees. Redwood City was 78 degrees. San Rafael was 86 degrees. The area forecast for the South Bay, including the San Jose metro area and the Santa Clara Valley. For tonight, mostly clear until midnight, then becoming partly cloudy. Lows from the mid-50s to lower 60s. Northwest winds up to 5 miles per hour. For Thursday, partly cloudy in the morning, then becoming sunny. Highs in the upper 70s by the bay, upper 80s to mid-90s inland. Northwest winds 5 to 10 miles per hour. For Thursday night, mostly clear. Lows from the mid-50s to lower 60s. Northwest winds 5 to 10 miles per hour. And on Friday, mostly sunny in the morning, then becoming sunny. Highs around 80.

by the bay to the 90s inland. Light winds, becoming west 5 to 10 miles per hour in the afternoon. For Friday night, clear. Lows from the upper 50s to mid 60s west, winds 5 to 10 miles per hour for Saturday. Mostly sunny in the morning, then becoming sunny. Highs mid 80s to 100. For Saturday night, clear. Lows from the 50s to upper 60s Sunday and Sunday night, mostly clear. Highs from the mid 80s to upper 90s, lows from the mid 50s to lower 60s Monday through Tuesday night, mostly clear. Highs from the upper 70s to mid 90s, lows from the mid 50s to lower 60s Wednesday. Partly cloudy in the morning, then becoming mostly sunny. Highs from the mid 70s to upper 80s, low temperatures tonight and highs tomorrow for these selected cities: San Jose, 60 and 84, Mountain View, 59 and 78, Morgan Hill, 58 and 93. The area forecast for the Monterey Bay and Salinas Valley? For tonight, partly cloudy until midnight, then becoming mostly cloudy. Patchy fog. Lows in the mid-50s. West winds up to 5 miles per hour until midnight, becoming light. For Thursday, partly cloudy in the morning, then becoming mostly sunny. Patchy fog in the morning. Highs in the lower 70s at the coast to around 90 inland. West winds 5 to 10 miles per hour. For Thursday night, partly cloudy. Lows in the upper 50s. West winds up to 5 miles per hour until midnight, becoming light. And on Friday, partly cloudy in the morning, then becoming mostly sunny. Highs in the mid-70s at the coast to the lower 90s inland. Light winds, becoming west 5 to 10 miles per hour in the afternoon. For Friday night, mostly clear until midnight, then becoming partly cloudy. Lows around 60. West winds 5 to 10 miles per hour for Saturday. Partly cloudy in the morning, then becoming mostly sunny. Highs from the mid-70s to lower 90s for Saturday night, mostly clear until midnight, then becoming partly cloudy. Lows near 60. Sunday through Monday, partly cloudy. High 70s and 80s, lows in the upper 50s Monday night, partly cloudy. Patchy fog, lows in the upper 50s Tuesday. Partly cloudy in the morning, then becoming mostly sunny. Highs from the upper 60s to mid 80s Tuesday night, partly cloudy until midnight, then becoming mostly cloudy. Patchy fog, lows in the upper 50s Wednesday. Mostly cloudy in the morning, then becoming partly cloudy. Highs from the upper 60s to lower 80s, low temperatures tonight and highs tomorrow for these selected cities: Santa Cruz, 55 and 77, Monterey, 57 and 72, Salinas, 56 and 71, Hollister, 55 and 85, King City, 57 and 90. The weather overview for the Bay Area and Central Coast, updated at 2 p.m. Pacific Daylight Time Wednesday, August 5, 2026. Elevated fire weather threat across the interior north and east bays, and the Diablo and Santa Lucia ranges through midweek. Widespread moderate and areas of major heat risk returns for the end of the work week. Bays, and the Diablo and Santa Lucia ranges through midweek. Widespread moderate and areas of major heat risk returns for the end of the work week. Critical fire weather conditions develop Friday and Saturday. The extended forecast for the Bay Area and Central Coast, Friday and Friday night, mostly clear. High 60 to 100. Lows 50 to 75. Saturday and Saturday night, mostly clear. Highs 70 to 100. Lows 50 to 80. Sunday and Sunday night, mostly clear. Highs 70 to 100. Lows 50 to 70. Monday and Monday night, mostly clear. Highs 65 to 95. Lows 50 to 65. Tuesday, mostly sunny. Highs 65 to 90. Sunrise, sunset, and tidal information for the San Francisco Bay Area for Wednesday, August 5. The sunset tonight, 8:13 p.m. The sunrise tomorrow, 6:18 a.m. The sunset tomorrow, 8:12 p.m. Tidal data at the Golden Gate for the afternoon and evening hours today and the morning hours of tomorrow. High tide.

5, 04 p.m. at 6. 6 feet. Low tide, 12, 02 a.m. at 0.85 feet. High tide, 6, 59 a.m. at 3.73 feet. Low tide, 11, 06 a.m. at 2.81 feet. Here are the buoy observations for 7 p.m. Pacific Daylight Time. At offshore buoy 6, wind south at 6 knots, pressure 1019.9 millibars. At offshore buoy 59, winds north 12 knots, water temperature 66, pressure 1016.8 millibars, seas 5 feet, every 8 seconds. At Point Arena buoy, wind south 4 knots, water temperature 61, pressure 1013.4 millibars, seas 3 feet, every 8 seconds. At buoy 13 near Bodega Bay, winds west at 4 knots, pressure 1013.0 millibars, swell 3 feet, every 8 seconds. At Point Reyes Wave Rider buoy, water temperature 59, seas 4 feet, every 8 seconds. At San Francisco buoy, wind southwest at 6 knots, pressure 1013.1 millibars, swell 3 feet, every 9 seconds. At Half Moon Bay buoy, wind south 8 knots, water temperature 62, pressure 1013.2 millibars, seas 3 feet, every 9 seconds. At Monterey buoy, wind southwest at 6 knots, water temperature 62, pressure 1013.2 millibars. At Point Sur, Wave Rider buoy, water temperature 58, seas 4 feet, every 10 seconds. At Cape San Martin buoy, wind south 2 knots, water temperature 59, pressure 1013.7 millibars. Seas 5 feet, every 8 seconds. Synopsis for the Central California coast and bays, including the Monterey Bay, Greater Farallones, and Cordell Bank National Marine Sanctuaries, light to gentle breezes will persist through Thursday along with seas between 2 to 6 feet. Winds will begin to increase again out of the northwest going into Friday morning with building seas and hazardous conditions for small craft returning for the upcoming weekend. The marine forecast for San Pablo Bay, Suisun Bay, the West Delta, and the San Francisco Bay north of the Bay Bridge. For tonight, southwest wind 10 to 15 knots, easing to 5 to 10 knots after midnight. For Thursday, southwest wind 5 to 10 knots, rising to 10 to 15 knots in the afternoon. For Thursday night, southwest wind 10 to 15 knots, easing to 5 to 10 knots after midnight. The marine forecast for Monterey Bay. For tonight, west wind around 5 knots until early morning, becoming light and variable. Seas around 2 feet or less. Wave detail, northwest 2 feet at 8 seconds. Patchy dense fog late this evening and overnight. For Thursday, west wind around 5 knots, rising to 5 to 10 knots in the afternoon. Seas around 2 feet or less. Wave detail, northwest 2 feet at 8 seconds. Patchy dense fog in the morning. For Thursday night, west wind around 5 knots. Seas around 2 feet or less. Wave detail, northwest 2 feet at 8 seconds. Patchy fog. The coastal waters forecast from Pigeon Point to Point Pinos out to 10 nautical miles. For tonight, southwest wind around 5 knots this evening, becoming light and variable, then becoming west around 5 knots late. Seas around 3 feet. Wave detail, northwest 3 feet at 9 seconds and south 2 feet at 13 seconds. Patchy fog late this evening and overnight. For Thursday, west wind around 5 knots, rising to 5 to 10 knots in the afternoon. Seas around 3 feet. Wave detail, northwest 2 feet at 8 seconds and south 2 feet at 13 seconds. Patchy fog in the morning. For Thursday night, northwest wind 5 to 10 knots. Seas around 3 feet. Wave detail, northwest 2 feet at 8 seconds and southwest 2 feet at 13 seconds. The area forecast for the peninsula, North Bay, and East Bay. For tonight, mostly clear until midnight, then becoming partly cloudy. Lows from the 50s to lower 60s. West winds
5 to 10 miles per hour. For Thursday, partly cloudy in the morning, then becoming mostly sunny. Highs in the upper 60s at the coast to the lower 90s inland. West winds up to 5 miles per hour, increasing to 5 to 15 miles per hour in the afternoon. For Thursday night, mostly clear until midnight, then becoming partly cloudy. Lows from the 50s to lower 60s. West winds 5 to 10 miles per hour. And on Friday, partly cloudy in the morning, then becoming mostly sunny. Highs around 70 at the coast to the upper 90s inland. West winds 5 to 10 miles per hour for Friday night, mostly clear. Lows from the mid-50s to lower 60s. West winds 5 to 10 miles per hour for Saturday. Partly cloudy in the morning, then becoming sunny. Highs from the mid-70s to lower 90s Saturday night through Monday night, mostly clear. Lows from the 50s to mid-60s. Highs from the lower 70s to mid-80s Tuesday through Wednesday. Partly cloudy. Highs from the upper 60s to lower 80s. Lows from the mid-50s to lower 60s. Low temperatures tonight and highs tomorrow for the selected cities. San Francisco, 57 and 70. San Francisco Airport, 59 and 76. Redwood City, 59 and 84. Oakland, 59 and 76. Fremont, 59 and 81. Concord, 59 and 92. Livermore, 59 and 93. San Rafael, 57 and 84. Santa Rosa, 49 and 85. Napa, 54 and 83. Fairfield, 59 and 91. These are the 7 p.m. Pacific Daylight Time observations for the San Francisco and Monterey Bay areas on Wednesday, August 5th. At San Francisco Airport, it was mostly sunny, temperature 67, dew point 55, relative humidity 65%, west wind at 18 miles an hour, pressure 29.89 inches and rising. At Oakland Airport, it was mostly sunny, temperature 65, dew point 57, relative humidity 75%, west wind at 13 miles an hour, pressure 29.90 inches and rising. At San Jose Airport, it was sunny, temperature 74, dew point 59, relative humidity 59%, northwest wind at 13 miles an hour, pressure 29.87 inches and steady. At Santa Rosa, smoke was reported, temperature 70, south wind at 14, pressure 29.88 and rising. At Concord, it was sunny, temperature 84, west wind at 12. At Livermore, it was sunny, temperature 80, west wind at 12. At Monterey, it was sunny, temperature 64, southwest wind at 13, pressure 29.93 and rising. At Salinas, it was cloudy, temperature 63, dew point 55, relative humidity 75%, northwest wind at 13. Here are some observations around California and western Nevada. At Truckee, haze was reported, with a temperature of 84. It was sunny, with a temperature of 90 at Sacramento, 96 at Reno, 83 at South Lake Tahoe, 80 at Blue Canyon, and 84 at Mammoth Lakes. It was mostly sunny, with a temperature of 72 at Los Angeles, and 73 at San Diego. Local temperature reports around San Francisco Bay for 7 p.m. Downtown San Francisco was 66 degrees. Oakland Museum was 70 degrees. Redwood City was 78 degrees. San Rafael was 86 degrees. The area forecast for the South Bay, including the San Jose metro area and the Santa Clara Valley. For tonight, mostly clear until midnight, then becoming partly cloudy. Lows from the mid-50s to lower 60s. Northwest winds up to 5 miles per hour. For Thursday, partly cloudy in the morning, then becoming sunny. Highs in the upper 70s by the bay, upper 80s to mid-90s inland. Northwest winds 5 to 10 miles per hour. For Thursday night, mostly clear. Lows from the mid-50s to lower 60s. Northwest winds 5 to 10 miles per hour. And on Friday, mostly sunny in the morning, then becoming sunny. Highs around 80 by the bay to the 90s inland. Light winds, becoming west 5 to 10 miles per hour.

afternoon. For Friday night, clear. Lows from the upper 50s to mid-60s west, winds 5 to 10 miles per hour for Saturday. Mostly sunny in the morning, then becoming sunny. Highs mid-80s to 100. For Saturday night, clear. Lows from the 50s to upper 60s Sunday and Sunday night, mostly clear. Highs from the mid-80s to upper 90s, lows from the mid-50s to lower 60s Monday through Tuesday night, mostly clear. Highs from the upper 70s to mid-90s, lows from the mid-50s to lower 60s Wednesday. Partly cloudy in the morning, then becoming mostly sunny. Highs from the mid-70s to upper 80s, low temperatures tonight and highs tomorrow for the selected cities, San Jose, 60 and 84, Mountain View, 59 and 78, Morgan Hill, 58 and 93. The area forecast for the Monterey Bay and Salinas Valley? For tonight, partly cloudy until midnight, then becoming mostly cloudy. Patchy fog. Lows in the mid-50s. West winds up to 5 miles per hour until midnight, becoming light. For Thursday, partly cloudy in the morning, then becoming mostly sunny. Patchy fog in the morning. Highs in the lower 70s at the coast to around 90 inland. West winds 5 to 10 miles per hour. For Thursday night, partly cloudy. Lows in the upper 50s. West winds up to 5 miles per hour until midnight, becoming light. And on Friday, partly cloudy in the morning, then becoming mostly sunny. Highs in the mid-70s at the coast to the lower 90s inland. Light winds, becoming west 5 to 10 miles per hour in the afternoon. For Friday night, mostly clear until midnight, then becoming partly cloudy. Lows around 60. West winds 5 to 10 miles per hour for Saturday. Partly cloudy in the morning, then becoming mostly sunny. Highs from the mid-70s to lower 90s for Saturday night, mostly clear until midnight, then becoming partly cloudy. Lows near 60. Sunday through Monday, partly cloudy. High 70s and 80s, lows in the upper 50s Monday night, partly cloudy. Patchy fog, lows in the upper 50s Tuesday. Partly cloudy in the morning, then becoming mostly sunny. Highs from the upper 60s to mid-80s Tuesday night, partly cloudy until midnight, then becoming mostly cloudy. Patchy fog, lows in the upper 50s Wednesday. Mostly cloudy in the morning, then becoming partly cloudy. Highs from the upper 60s to lower 80s, low temperatures tonight and highs tomorrow for the selected cities, Santa Cruz, 55 and 77, Monterey, 57 and 72, Salinas, 56 and 71, Hollister, 55 and 85, King City, 57 and 90. The weather overview for the Bay Area and Central Coast, updated at 2 p.m. Pacific Daylight Time Wednesday, August 5, 2026. Elevated fire weather threat across the interior North and East Bays, and the Diablo and Santa Lucia ranges through midweek. Widespread moderate and areas of major heat risk returns for the end of the work week. Critical fire weather conditions develop Friday and Saturday. The extended forecast for the Bay Area and Central Coast, Friday and Friday night, mostly clear. High 60 to 100. Lows 50 to 75. Saturday and Saturday night, mostly clear. Highs 70 to 100. Lows 50 to 80. Sunday and Sunday night, mostly clear. Highs 70 to 100. Lows 50 to 70. Monday and Monday night, mostly clear. High 65 to 95. Lows 50 to 65. Tuesday, mostly sunny. Highs 65 to 90. Sunrise, sunset, and tidal information for the San Francisco Bay Area for Wednesday, August 5. The sunset tonight, 8:13 p.m. The sunrise tomorrow, 6:18 a.m. The sunset tomorrow, 8:12 p.m. Tidal data at the Golden Gate for the afternoon and evening hours today and the morning hours of tomorrow. High tide, 05:04 p.m. at 6.6 feet. Low tide, 12:02 a.m. at 0.85 feet. High tide, 6:59 a.m. at 3.73 feet.

tide, 11:06 a.m. at 2.81 feet. Here are the buoy observations for 7 p.m. Pacific Daylight Time. An offshore buoy 6 winds south at 6 knots, pressure 1,019.9 millibars. An offshore buoy 59, winds north 12 knots, water temperature 66, pressure 1,016.8 millibars, seas 5 feet, every 8 seconds. At Point Arena buoy, wind south 4 knots, water temperature 61, pressure 1,013.4 millibars, seas 3 feet, every 8 seconds. At buoy 13 near Bodega Bay, winds west at 4 knots, pressure 1,013.0 millibars, swell 3 feet, every 8 seconds. At Point Reyes Wave Rider buoy, water temperature 59, seas 4 feet, every 8 seconds. At San Francisco buoy, winds southwest at 6 knots, pressure 1,013.1 millibars, swell 3 feet, every 9 seconds. At Half Moon Bay buoy, wind south 8 knots, water temperature 62, pressure 1,013.2 millibars, seas 3 feet, every 9 seconds. At Monterey buoy, wind southwest at 6 knots, water temperature 62, pressure 1,013.2 millibars. At Point Sur, Wave Rider buoy, water temperature 58, seas 4 feet, every 10 seconds. At Cape San Martin buoy, wind south 2 knots, water temperature 59, pressure 1,013.7 millibars. Seas 5 feet, every 8 seconds. Synopsis for the Central California coast and bays, including the Monterey Bay, Greater Farallones, and Cordell Bank National Marine Sanctuaries, light to gentle breezes will persist through Thursday along with seas between 2 to 6 feet. Winds will begin to increase again out of the northwest going into Friday morning with building seas and hazardous conditions for small craft returning for the upcoming weekend. The marine forecast for San Pablo Bay, Suisun Bay, the West Delta, and the San Francisco Bay north of the Bay Bridge. For tonight, southwest wind 10 to 15 knots, easing to 5 to 10 knots after midnight. For Thursday, southwest wind 5 to 10 knots, rising to 10 to 15 knots in the afternoon. For Thursday night, southwest wind 10 to 15 knots, easing to 5 to 10 knots after midnight. The marine forecast for Monterey Bay. For tonight, west wind around 5 knots until early morning, becoming light and variable. Seas around 2 feet or less. Wave detail, northwest 2 feet at 8 seconds. Patchy dense fog late this evening and overnight. For Thursday, west wind around 5 knots, rising to 5 to 10 knots in the afternoon. Seas around 2 feet or less. Wave detail, northwest 2 feet at 8 seconds. Patchy dense fog in the morning. For Thursday night, west wind around 5 knots. Seas around 2 feet or less. Wave detail, northwest 2 feet at 8 seconds. Patchy fog. The coastal waters forecast from Pigeon Point to Point Pinos out to 10 nautical miles. For tonight, southwest wind around 5 knots this evening, becoming light and variable, then becoming west around 5 knots late. Seas around 3 feet. Wave detail, northwest 3 feet at 9 seconds and south 2 feet at 13 seconds. Patchy fog late this evening and overnight. For Thursday, west wind around 5 knots, rising to 5 to 10 knots in the afternoon. Seas around 3 feet. Wave detail, northwest 2 feet at 8 seconds and south 2 feet at 13 seconds. Patchy fog in the morning. For Thursday night, northwest wind 5 to 10 knots. Seas around 3 feet. Wave detail, northwest 2 feet at 8 seconds and southwest 2 feet at 13 seconds. 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This broadcast originates from the National Weather Service office located in Monterey, California, and serves the South Bay and Monterey Bay Area, including the cities of San Jose, Monterey, Salinas, and Santa Cruz. The area forecast for the peninsula,

Bay and East Bay. For tonight, mostly clear until midnight, then becoming partly cloudy. Lows from the 50s to lower 60s. West winds 5 to 10 miles per hour. For Thursday, partly cloudy in the morning, then becoming mostly sunny. Highs in the upper 60s at the coast to the lower 90s inland. West winds up to 5 miles per hour, increasing to 5 to 15 miles per hour in the afternoon. For Thursday night, mostly clear until midnight, then becoming partly cloudy. Lows from the 50s to lower 60s. West winds 5 to 10 miles per hour. And on Friday, partly cloudy in the morning, then becoming mostly sunny. Highs around 70 at the coast to the upper 90s inland. West winds 5 to 10 miles per hour for Friday night, mostly clear. Lows from the mid-50s to lower 60s. West winds 5 to 10 miles per hour for Saturday. Partly cloudy in the morning, then becoming sunny. Highs from the mid-70s to lower 90s Saturday night through Monday night, mostly clear. Lows from the 50s to mid-60s. Highs from the lower 70s to mid-80s Tuesday through Wednesday. Partly cloudy. Highs from the upper 60s to lower 80s. Lows from the mid-50s to lower 60s. Low temperatures tonight and highs tomorrow for the selected cities. San Francisco, 57 and 70. San Francisco Airport, 59 and 76. Redwood City, 59 and 84. Oakland, 59 and 76. Fremont, 59 and 81. Concord, 59 and 92. Livermore, 59 and 93. San Rafael, 57 and 84, Santa Rosa, 49 and 85, Napa, 54 and 83, Fairfield, 59 and 91. These are the 7 p.m. Pacific Daylight Time observations for the San Francisco and Monterey Bay areas on Wednesday, August 5th. At San Francisco Airport, it was mostly sunny, temperature 67, dew point 55, relative humidity 65%, west wind at 18 miles an hour, pressure 29.89 inches and rising. At Oakland Airport, it was mostly sunny, temperature 65, dew point 57, relative humidity 75%, west wind at 13 miles an hour, pressure 29.90 inches and rising. At San Jose Airport, it was sunny, temperature 74, dew point 59, relative humidity 59%, northwest wind at 13 miles an hour, pressure 29.87 inches and steady. At Santa Rosa, smoke was reported, temperature 70, south wind at 14, pressure 29.88 and rising. At Concord, it was sunny, temperature 84, west wind at 12. At Livermore, it was sunny, temperature 80, west wind at 12. At Monterey, it was sunny, temperature 64, southwest wind at 13, pressure 29.93 and rising. At Salinas, it was cloudy, temperature 63, dew point 55, relative humidity 75%, northwest wind at 13. Here are some observations around California and western Nevada. At Truckee, haze was reported, with a temperature of 84. It was sunny, with a temperature of 90 at Sacramento, 96 at Reno, 83 at South Lake Tahoe, 80 at Blue Canyon, and 84 at Mammoth Lakes. It was mostly sunny, with a temperature of 72 at Los Angeles, and 73 at San Diego. Local temperature reports around San Francisco Bay for 7 p.m. Downtown San Francisco was 66 degrees. Oakland Museum was 70 degrees. Redwood City was 78 degrees. San Rafael was 86 degrees. The area forecast for the South Bay, including the San Jose metro area and the Santa Clara Valley. For tonight, mostly clear until midnight, then becoming partly cloudy. Lows from the mid-50s to lower 60s. Northwest winds up to 5 miles per hour. For Thursday, partly cloudy in the morning, then becoming sunny. Highs in the upper 70s by the bay, upper 80s to mid 90s inland. Northwest winds 5 to 10 miles per hour. For Thursday night, mostly clear. Lows from the mid 50s to lower 60s. Northwest winds 5 to 10 miles per hour.

and on Friday mostly sunny in the morning, then becoming sunny. Highs around 80 by the bay to the 90s inland. Light winds becoming west 5 to 10 miles per hour in the afternoon. For Friday night, clear. Lows from the upper 50s to mid 60s west, winds 5 to 10 miles per hour for Saturday. Mostly sunny in the morning, then becoming sunny. Highs mid 80s to 100. For Saturday night, clear. Lows from the 50s to upper 60s Sunday and Sunday night, mostly clear. Highs from the mid 80s to upper 90s, lows from the mid 50s to lower 60s Monday through Tuesday night, mostly clear. Highs from the upper 70s to mid 90s, lows from the mid 50s to lower 60s Wednesday. Partly cloudy in the morning, then becoming mostly sunny. Highs from the mid 70s to upper 80s, low temperatures tonight and highs tomorrow for the selected cities, San Jose, 60 and 84, Mountain View, 59 and 78, Morgan Hill, 58 and 93. The area forecast for the Monterey Bay and Salinas Valley? For tonight, partly cloudy until midnight, then becoming mostly cloudy. Patchy fog. Lows in the mid-50s. West winds up to 5 miles per hour until midnight, becoming light. For Thursday, partly cloudy in the morning, then becoming mostly sunny. Patchy fog in the morning. Highs in the lower 70s at the coast and around 90 inland. West winds 5 to 10 miles per hour. For Thursday night, partly cloudy. Lows in the upper 50s. West winds up to 5 miles per hour until midnight, becoming light. And on Friday, partly cloudy in the morning, then becoming mostly sunny. Highs in the mid-70s at the coast to the lower 90s inland. Light winds, becoming west 5 to 10 miles per hour in the afternoon. For Friday night, mostly clear until midnight, then becoming partly cloudy. Lows around 60. West winds 5 to 10 miles per hour for Saturday. Partly cloudy in the morning, then becoming mostly sunny. Highs from the mid-70s to lower 90s for Saturday night, mostly clear until midnight, then becoming partly cloudy. Lows near 60. Sunday through Monday, partly cloudy. High 70s and 80s, lows in the upper 50s Monday night, partly cloudy. Patchy fog, lows in the upper 50s Tuesday. Partly cloudy in the morning, then becoming mostly sunny. Highs from the upper 60s to mid 80s Tuesday night, partly cloudy until midnight, then becoming mostly cloudy. Patchy fog, lows in the upper 50s Wednesday. Mostly cloudy in the morning, then becoming partly cloudy. Highs from the upper 60s to lower 80s, low temperatures tonight and highs tomorrow for the selected cities, Santa Cruz, 55 and 77, Monterey, 57 and 72, Salinas, 56 and 71, Hollister, 55 and 85, King City, 57 and 90. The weather overview for the Bay Area and Central Coast, updated at 2 p.m. Pacific Daylight Time Wednesday, August 5, 2026. Elevated fire weather threat across the interior North and East Bays and the Diablo and Santa Lucia ranges through midweek. Widespread moderate and areas of major heat risk returns for the end of the work week. Critical fire weather conditions develop Friday and Saturday. The extended forecast for the Bay Area and Central Coast, Friday and Friday night, mostly clear. High 60 to 100. Lows 50 to 75. Saturday and Saturday night, mostly clear. Highs 70 to 100. Lows 50 to 80. Sunday and Sunday night, mostly clear. Highs 70 to 100. Lows 50 to 70. Monday and Monday night, mostly clear. High 65 to 95. Lows 50 to 65. Tuesday, mostly sunny. Highs 65 to 90. Sunrise, sunset, and tidal information for the San Francisco Bay Area for Wednesday, August 5. The sunset tonight, 8:13 p.m. The sunrise tomorrow, 6:18 a.m. The sunset tomorrow, 8:12 p.m. Tidal data at the Golden Gate for the afternoon and evening hours today and the morning hours of tomorrow. High tide, 05:04 p.m. at 6:06 feet.

tide, 12:02 a.m. at 0.85 feet. High tide, 6:59 a.m. at 3.73 feet. Low tide, 11:06 a.m. at 2.81 feet. Here are the buoy observations for 8 p.m. Pacific Daylight Time. An offshore buoy 6 winds south at 6 knots, pressure 1,020.0 millibars. An offshore buoy 59 winds north at 12 knots, water temperature 66, pressure 1,016.7 millibars. At buoy 14 near Point Arena winds east at 4 knots, water temperature 61, pressure 1,013.5 millibars. At buoy 13 near Bodega Bay winds south at 4 knots, pressure 1,013.2 millibars. At Point Reyes wave rider buoy water temperature 59, seas 4 feet, every 8 seconds. At San Francisco buoy winds southwest at 4 knots, pressure 1,013.1 millibars, swell 3 feet, every 9 seconds. At Half Moon Bay buoy winds south 8 knots, water temperature 62, pressure 1,013.3 millibars, seas 3 feet, every 8 seconds. At Monterey buoy winds southwest at 6 knots, water temperature 62, pressure 1,013.3 millibars. At Point Sur, wave rider buoy water temperature 58, seas 3 feet, every 13 seconds. At Cape San Martin buoy winds calm, water temperature 59, pressure 1,013.7 millibars. Synopsis for the Central California coast and bays including the Monterey Bay, Greater Farallones, and Cordell Bank National Marine Sanctuaries, light to gentle breezes will persist through Thursday along with seas between 2 to 6 feet. Winds will begin to increase again out of the northwest going into Friday morning with building seas and hazardous conditions for small craft returning for the upcoming weekend. The marine forecast for San Pablo Bay, Suisun Bay, the West Delta, and the San Francisco Bay north of the Bay Bridge. For tonight, southwest wind 10 to 15 knots, easing to 5 to 10 knots after midnight. For Thursday, southwest wind 5 to 10 knots, rising to 10 to 15 knots in the afternoon. For Thursday night, southwest wind 10 to 15 knots, easing to 5 to 10 knots after midnight. The marine forecast for Monterey Bay. For tonight, west wind around 5 knots until early morning, becoming light and variable. Seas around 2 feet or less. Wave detail, northwest 2 feet at 8 seconds. Patchy dense fog late this evening and overnight. For Thursday, west wind around 5 knots, rising to 5 to 10 knots in the afternoon. Seas around 2 feet or less. Wave detail, northwest 2 feet at 8 seconds. Patchy dense fog in the morning. For Thursday night, west wind around 5 knots. Seas around 2 feet or less. Wave detail, northwest 2 feet at 8 seconds. Patchy fog. The coastal waters forecast from Pigeon Point to Point Pinos out to 10 nautical miles. For tonight, southwest wind around 5 knots this evening, becoming light and variable, then becoming west around 5 knots late. Seas around 3 feet. Wave detail, northwest 3 feet at 9 seconds and south 2 feet at 13 seconds. Patchy fog late this evening and overnight. For Thursday, west wind around 5 knots, rising to 5 to 10 knots in the afternoon. Seas around 3 feet. Wave detail, northwest 2 feet at 8 seconds and south 2 feet at 13 seconds. Patchy fog in the morning. For Thursday night, northwest wind 5 to 10 knots. Seas around 3 feet. Wave detail, northwest 2 feet at 8 seconds and southwest 2 feet at 13 seconds. The area forecast for the peninsula, North Bay, and East Bay. For tonight, mostly clear until midnight, then becoming partly cloudy. Lows from the 50s to lower 60s. West winds 5 to 10 miles per hour. For Thursday, partly cloudy in the morning, then becoming mostly sunny. Highs in the upper 60s at the coast to the lower 90s inland. West winds up to 5 miles per hour.

lows from the 50s to mid-60s, highs from the lower 70s to mid-80s Tuesday through Wednesday. Partly cloudy. Highs from the upper 60s to lower 80s, lows from the mid-50s to lower 60s, low temperatures tonight and highs tomorrow for the selected cities, San Francisco, 57 and 70, San Francisco Airport, 59 and 76, Redwood City, 59 and 84, Oakland, 59 and 76, Fremont, 59 and 81, Concord, 59 and 92, Livermore, 59 and 93, San Rafael, 57 and 84, Santa Rosa, 49 and 85, Napa, 54 and 83, Fairfield, 59 and 91. These are the 8 p.m. Pacific Daylight Time observations for the San Francisco and Monterey Bay areas on Wednesday, August 5th. At San Francisco Airport, it was partly cloudy, temperature 64, dew point 55, relative humidity 72%, west wind at 12 miles an hour, pressure 29.90 inches and rising. At Oakland Airport, it was partly cloudy, temperature 63, dew point 57, relative humidity 81%, west wind at 13 miles an hour, pressure 29.92 inches and rising. At San Jose Airport, it was clear, temperature 70, dew point 58, relative humidity 65%, northwest wind at 14 miles an hour, pressure 29.89 inches and rising. At Santa Rosa, smoke was reported, temperature 63, south wind at 12, pressure 29.90 and rising. At Concord, it was clear, temperature 70, west wind at 12. At Livermore, it was clear, temperature 73, northwest wind at 14. At Monterey, it was partly cloudy, temperature 61, southwest wind at 8, pressure 29.93 and steady. At Salinas, it was cloudy, temperature 62, dew point 55, relative humidity 77%, northwest wind at 13. Here are some observations around California and western Nevada. At Truckee, haze was reported, with a temperature of 81. It was clear, with a temperature of 82 at Sacramento, 92 at Reno, 75 at South Lake Tahoe, 76 at Blue Canyon, and 79 at Mammoth Lakes. At Los Angeles, it was partly cloudy, with a temperature of 71. At San Diego, it was mostly cloudy, with a temperature of 72. Local temperature reports around San Francisco Bay for 8 p.m. Downtown San Francisco was 65 degrees. Oakland Museum was 69 degrees. Redwood City was 78 degrees. San Rafael was 85 degrees. The area forecast for the South Bay, including the San Jose metro area and the Santa Clara Valley. For tonight, mostly clear until midnight, then becoming partly cloudy. Lows from the mid-50s to lower 60s. Northwest winds up to 5 miles per hour. For Thursday, partly cloudy in the morning, then becoming sunny. Highs in the upper 70s by the bay, upper 80s to mid-90s inland. Northwest winds 5 to 10 miles per hour. For Thursday night, mostly clear. Lows from the mid-50s to lower 60s. Northwest winds 5 to 10 miles per hour. And on Friday, mostly sunny in the morning, then becoming sunny. Highs around 80 by the bay to the 90s inland. Light winds, becoming west 5 to 10 miles per hour in the afternoon. For Friday night, clear. Lows from the upper 50s to mid-60s west winds 5 to 10 miles per hour for Saturday. Mostly sunny in the morning, then becoming sunny. Highs mid-80s to 100. For Saturday night, clear. Lows from the 50s to upper 60s Sunday and Sunday night, mostly clear. Highs from the mid-80s to upper 90s, lows from the mid-50s to lower 60s Monday through Tuesday night, mostly clear. Highs from the upper 70s to mid-90s, lows from the mid-50s to lower 60s Wednesday. Partly cloudy in the morning, then becoming mostly sunny. Highs from the mid-70s to upper 80s, low temperatures tonight and highs tomorrow for the selected cities, San Jose, 60 and 84, Mountain View, 59 and 78, Morgan Hill, 58 and 93.

the area forecast for the Monterey Bay and Salinas Valley for tonight. Partly cloudy until midnight, then becoming mostly cloudy. Patchy fog. Lows in the mid-50s. West winds up to 5 miles per hour until midnight, becoming light. For Thursday, partly cloudy in the morning, then becoming mostly sunny. Patchy fog in the morning. Highs in the lower 70s at the coast to around 90 inland. West winds 5 to 10 miles per hour. For Thursday night, partly cloudy. Lows in the upper 50s. West winds up to 5 miles per hour until midnight, becoming light. And on Friday, partly cloudy in the morning, then becoming mostly sunny. Highs in the mid-70s at the coast to the lower 90s inland. Light winds, becoming west 5 to 10 miles per hour in the afternoon. For Friday night, mostly clear until midnight, then becoming partly cloudy. Lows around 60. West winds 5 to 10 miles per hour for Saturday. Partly cloudy in the morning, then becoming mostly sunny. Highs from the mid-70s to lower 90s for Saturday night, mostly clear until midnight, then becoming partly cloudy. Lows near 60. Sunday through Monday, partly cloudy. High 70s and 80s, lows in the upper 50s Monday night, partly cloudy. Patchy fog, lows in the upper 50s Tuesday. Partly cloudy in the morning, then becoming mostly sunny. Highs from the upper 60s to mid 80s Tuesday night, partly cloudy until midnight, then becoming mostly cloudy. Patchy fog, lows in the upper 50s Wednesday. Mostly cloudy in the morning, then becoming partly cloudy. Highs from the upper 60s to lower 80s, low temperatures tonight and highs tomorrow for these selected cities: Santa Cruz, 55 and 77, Monterey, 57 and 72, Salinas, 56 and 71, Hollister, 55 and 85, King City, 57 and 90. The weather overview for the Bay Area and Central Coast, updated at 2 p.m. Pacific Daylight Time Wednesday, August 5, 2026. Elevated fire weather threat across the interior north and east bays and the Diablo and Santa Lucia ranges through midweek. Widespread moderate and areas of major heat risk returns for the end of the work week. Critical fire weather conditions develop Friday and Saturday. The extended forecast for the Bay Area and Central Coast, Friday and Friday night, mostly clear. High 60 to 100. Lows 50 to 75. Saturday and Saturday night, mostly clear. High 70 to 100. Lows 50 to 80. Sunday and Sunday night, mostly clear. High 70 to 100. Lows 50 to 70. Monday and Monday night, mostly clear. High 65 to 95. Lows 50 to 65. Tuesday, mostly sunny. High 65 to 90. Sunrise, sunset, and tidal information for the San Francisco Bay Area for Wednesday, August 5. The sunset tonight, 8:13 p.m. The sunrise tomorrow, 6:18 a.m. The sunset tomorrow, 8:12 p.m. Tidal data at the Golden Gate for the afternoon and evening hours today and the morning hours of tomorrow. High tide, 05:04 p.m. at 6.6 feet. Low tide, 12:02 a.m. at 0.85 feet. High tide, 6:59 a.m. at 3.73 feet. Low tide, 11:06 a.m. at 2.81 feet. Here are the buoy observations for 8 p.m. Pacific Daylight Time. An offshore buoy 6, wind south at 6 knots, pressure 1019.9 millibars. An offshore buoy 59, winds north at 12 knots, water temperature 66, pressure 1016.7 millibars. At Point Arena buoy, wind southeast 2 knots, water temperature 61, pressure 1013.5 millibars, seas 3 feet, every 8 seconds. At buoy 13 near Bodega Bay, wind southwest at 4 knots, pressure 1013.2 millibars, swell 3 feet, every 13 seconds. At Point Reyes Wave Rider buoy, water temperature 59, seas 4 feet, every 9 seconds. At San Francisco

Illinois winds southwest at 4 knots. Pressure 1,013.1 millibars. Swell 3 feet every 9 seconds. At Half Moon Bay, buoy wind south 8 knots, water temperature 62, pressure 1,013.3 millibars, seas 3 feet, every 8 seconds. At Monterey Bay, buoy wind south 6 knots, water temperature 62, pressure 1,013.4 millibars, seas 4 feet, every 9 seconds. At Point Sur, wave rider buoy water temperature 58, seas 3 feet, every 13 seconds. At Cape San Martin, buoy winds calm, water temperature 58, pressure 1,013.6 millibars. Seas 4 feet, every 9 seconds. Synopsis for the Central California coast and bays, including the Monterey Bay, Greater Farallones, and Cordell Bank National Marine Sanctuaries, light to gentle breezes will persist through Thursday along with seas between 2 to 6 feet. Winds will begin to increase again out of the northwest going into Friday morning with building seas and hazardous conditions for small craft returning for the upcoming weekend. The marine forecast for San Pablo Bay, Suisun Bay, the West Delta, and the San Francisco Bay north of the Bay Bridge. For tonight, southwest wind 10 to 15 knots, easing to 5 to 10 knots after midnight. For Thursday, southwest wind 5 to 10 knots, rising to 10 to 15 knots in the afternoon. For Thursday night, southwest wind 10 to 15 knots, easing to 5 to 10 knots after midnight. The marine forecast for Monterey Bay. For tonight, west wind around 5 knots until early morning, becoming light and variable. Seas around 2 feet or less. Wave detail, northwest 2 feet at 8 seconds. Patchy dense fog late this evening and overnight. For Thursday, west wind around 5 knots, rising to 5 to 10 knots in the afternoon. Seas around 2 feet or less. Wave detail, northwest 2 feet at 8 seconds. Patchy dense fog in the morning. For Thursday night, west wind around 5 knots. Seas around 2 feet or less. Wave detail, northwest 2 feet at 8 seconds. Patchy fog. The coastal waters forecast from Pigeon Point to Point Pinos out to 10 nautical miles. For tonight, southwest wind around 5 knots this evening, becoming light and variable, then becoming west around 5 knots late. Seas around 3 feet. Wave detail, northwest 3 feet at 9 seconds and south 2 feet at 13 seconds. Patchy fog late this evening and overnight. For Thursday, west wind around 5 knots, rising to 5 to 10 knots in the afternoon. Seas around 3 feet. Wave detail, northwest 2 feet at 8 seconds and south 2 feet at 13 seconds. Patchy fog in the morning. For Thursday night, northwest wind 5 to 10 knots. Seas around 3 feet. Wave detail, northwest 2 feet at 8 seconds and southwest 2 feet at 13 seconds. The area forecast for the peninsula, North Bay, and East Bay. For tonight, mostly clear until midnight, then becoming partly cloudy. Lows from the 50s to lower 60s. West winds 5 to 10 miles per hour. For Thursday, partly cloudy in the morning, then becoming mostly sunny. Highs in the upper 60s at the coast to the lower 90s inland. West winds up to 5 miles per hour, increasing to 5 to 15 miles per hour in the afternoon. For Thursday night, mostly clear until midnight, then becoming partly cloudy. Lows from the 50s to lower 60s. West winds 5 to 10 miles per hour. And on Friday, partly cloudy in the morning, then becoming mostly sunny. Highs around 70 at the coast to the upper 90s inland. West winds 5 to 10 miles per hour for Friday night, mostly clear. Lows from the mid-50s to lower 60s. West winds 5 to 10 miles per hour for Saturday. Partly cloudy in the morning, then becoming sunny. Highs from the mid-70s to lower 90s Saturday night through Monday night, mostly clear. Lows from the 50s to mid-60s. Highs from the lower 70s to mid-80s Tuesday through Wednesday. Partly cloudy. Highs from the upper 60s to lower 80s. Lows from

mid-50s to lower 60s low temperatures tonight and highs tomorrow for the selected cities. San Francisco, 57 and 70. San Francisco Airport, 59 and 76. Redwood City, 59 and 84. Oakland, 59 and 76. Fremont, 59 and 81. Concord, 59 and 92. Livermore, 59 and 93. San Rafael, 57 and 84. Santa Rosa, 49 and 85. Napa, 54 and 83. Fairfield, 59 and 91. 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This broadcast originates from the National Weather Service office located in Monterey, California, and serves the South Bay and Monterey Bay Area, including the cities of San Jose, Monterey, Salinas, and Santa Cruz. These are the 8 p.m. Pacific Daylight Time observations for the San Francisco and Monterey Bay Areas on Wednesday, August 5th. At San Francisco Airport, it was partly cloudy, temperature 64, dew point 55, relative humidity 72%, west wind at 12 miles an hour, pressure 29.90 inches and rising. At Oakland Airport, it was partly cloudy, temperature 63, dew point 57, relative humidity 81%, west wind at 13 miles an hour, pressure 29.92 inches and rising. At San Jose Airport, it was clear, temperature 70, dew point 58, relative humidity 65%, northwest wind at 14 miles an hour, pressure 29.89 inches and rising. At Santa Rosa, smoke was reported, temperature 63, south wind at 12, pressure 29.90 and rising. At Concord, it was clear, temperature 70, west wind at 12. At Livermore, it was clear, temperature 73, northwest wind at 14. At Monterey, it was partly cloudy, temperature 61, southwest wind at 8, pressure 29.93 and steady. At Salinas, it was cloudy, temperature 62, dew point 55, relative humidity 77%, northwest wind at 13. Here are some observations around California and western Nevada. At Truckee, haze was reported, with a temperature of 81. It was clear, with a temperature of 82 at Sacramento, 92 at Reno, 75 at South Lake Tahoe, 76 at Blue Canyon, and 79 at Mammoth Lakes. At Los Angeles, it was partly cloudy, with a temperature of 71. At San Diego, it was mostly cloudy, with a temperature of 72. Local temperature reports around San Francisco Bay for 8 p.m. Downtown San Francisco was 65 degrees. Oakland Museum was 69 degrees. Redwood City was 78 degrees. San Rafael was 85 degrees. The area forecast for the South Bay, including the San Jose metro area and the Santa Clara Valley. For tonight, mostly clear until midnight, then becoming partly cloudy. Lows from the mid-50s to lower 60s. Northwest winds up to 5 miles per hour. For Thursday, partly cloudy in the morning, then becoming sunny. Highs in the upper 70s by the bay, upper 80s to mid-90s inland. Northwest winds 5 to 10 miles per hour. For Thursday night, mostly clear. Lows from the mid-50s to lower 60s. Northwest winds 5 to 10 miles per hour. And on Friday, mostly sunny in the morning, then becoming sunny. Highs around 80 by the bay to the 90s inland. Light winds, becoming west 5 to 10 miles per hour in the afternoon. For Friday night, clear. Lows from the upper 50s to mid 60s west winds 5 to 10 miles per hour for Saturday. Mostly sunny in the morning, then becoming sunny. Highs mid 80s to 100. For Saturday night, clear. Lows from the 50s to upper 60s Sunday and Sunday night, mostly clear. Highs from the mid 80s to upper 90s, lows from the mid 50s to lower 60s Monday through Tuesday night, mostly clear. Highs from the upper 70s to mid 90s, lows from the mid 50s to lower 60s Wednesday. Partly cloudy in the morning, then becoming

Highs from the mid-70s to upper 80s. Low temperatures tonight and highs tomorrow for the selected cities. San Jose, 60 and 84. Mountain View, 59 and 78. Morgan Hill, 58 and 93. The area forecast for the Monterey Bay and Salinas Valley for tonight, partly cloudy until midnight, then becoming mostly cloudy. Patchy fog. Lows in the mid-50s. West winds up to 5 miles per hour until midnight, becoming light. For Thursday, partly cloudy in the morning, then becoming mostly sunny. Patchy fog in the morning. Highs in the lower 70s at the coast and around 90 inland. West winds 5 to 10 miles per hour. For Thursday night, partly cloudy. Lows in the upper 50s. West winds up to 5 miles per hour until midnight, becoming light. And on Friday, partly cloudy in the morning, then becoming mostly sunny. Highs in the mid-70s at the coast to the lower 90s inland. Light winds, becoming west 5 to 10 miles per hour in the afternoon. For Friday night, mostly clear until midnight, then becoming partly cloudy. Lows around 60. West winds 5 to 10 miles per hour for Saturday. Partly cloudy in the morning, then becoming mostly sunny. Highs from the mid-70s to lower 90s for Saturday night. Mostly clear until midnight, then becoming partly cloudy. Lows near 60. Sunday through Monday, partly cloudy. High 70s and 80s, lows in the upper 50s. Monday night, partly cloudy. Patchy fog, lows in the upper 50s. Tuesday, partly cloudy in the morning, then becoming mostly sunny. Highs from the upper 60s to mid 80s. Tuesday night, partly cloudy until midnight, then becoming mostly cloudy. Patchy fog, lows in the upper 50s. Wednesday, mostly cloudy in the morning, then becoming partly cloudy. Highs from the upper 60s to lower 80s. Low temperatures tonight and highs tomorrow for the selected cities. Santa Cruz, 55 and 77. Monterey, 57 and 72. Salinas, 56 and 71. Hollister, 55 and 85. King City, 57 and 90. The weather overview for the Bay Area and Central Coast, updated at 2 p.m. Pacific Daylight Time Wednesday, August 5, 2026. Elevated fire weather threat across the interior north and east bays and the Diablo and Santa Lucia ranges through midweek. Widespread moderate and areas of major heat risk returns for the end of the work week. Critical fire weather conditions develop Friday and Saturday. The extended forecast for the Bay Area and Central Coast, Friday. Critical fire weather conditions develop Friday and Saturday. The extended forecast for the Bay Area and Central Coast, Friday and Friday night, mostly clear. High 60 to 100. Lows 50 to 75. Saturday and Saturday night, mostly clear. Highs 70 to 100. Lows 50 to 80. Sunday and Sunday night, mostly clear. Highs 70 to 100. Lows 50 to 70. Monday and Monday night, mostly clear. Highs 65 to 95. Lows 50 to 65. Tuesday, mostly sunny. Highs 65 to 90. Sunrise, sunset, and tidal information for the San Francisco Bay Area for Wednesday, August 5. The sunset tonight, 8:13 p.m. The sunrise tomorrow, 6:18 a.m. The sunset tomorrow, 8:12 p.m. Tidal data at the Golden Gate for the afternoon and evening hours today and the morning hours of tomorrow. High tide, 05:04 p.m. at 6.6 feet. Low tide, 12:02 a.m. at 0.85 feet. High tide, 6:59 a.m. at 3.73 feet. Low tide, 11:06 a.m. at 2.81 feet. Here are the buoy observations for 8 p.m. Pacific Daylight Time. An offshore buoy 6, wind south at 6 knots, pressure 1019.9 millibars. An offshore buoy 59, winds north at 12 knots, water temperature 66, pressure 1016.7 millibars. At Point Arena buoy, wind southeast 2 knots, water temperature 66.

1,000, 13.5 millibars, seas 3 feet, every 8 seconds. At buoy 13 near Bodega Bay, wind southwest at 4 knots, pressure 1,000, 13.2 millibars, swell 3 feet, every 13 seconds. At Point Reyes Wave Rider buoy water temperature 59, seas 4 feet, every 9 seconds. At San Francisco buoy wind southwest at 4 knots, pressure 1,000, 13.1 millibars, swell 3 feet, every 9 seconds. At Half Moon Bay buoy wind south 8 knots, water temperature 62, pressure 1,000, 13.3 millibars, seas 3 feet, every 8 seconds. At Monterey Bay buoy wind south 6 knots, water temperature 62, pressure 1,000, 13.4 millibars, seas 4 feet, every 9 seconds. At Point Sur, Wave Rider buoy water temperature 58, seas 3 feet, every 13 seconds. At Cape San Martin buoy winds calm, water temperature 58, pressure 1,000, 13.6 millibars, seas 4 feet, every 9 seconds. Synopsis for the Central California coast and bays, including the Monterey Bay, Greater Farallones, and Cordell Bank National Marine Sanctuaries, light to gentle breezes will persist through Thursday along with seas between 2 to 6 feet. Winds will begin to increase again out of the northwest going into Friday morning with building seas and hazardous conditions for small craft returning for the upcoming weekend. The marine forecast for San Pablo Bay, Suisun Bay, the West Delta, and the San Francisco Bay north of the Bay Bridge. For tonight, southwest wind 10 to 15 knots, easing to 5 to 10 knots after midnight. For Thursday, southwest wind 5 to 10 knots, rising to 10 to 15 knots in the afternoon. For Thursday night, southwest wind 10 to 15 knots, easing to 5 to 10 knots after midnight. The marine forecast for Monterey Bay. For tonight, west wind around 5 knots until early morning, becoming light and variable. Seas around 2 feet or less. Wave detail, northwest 2 feet at 8 seconds. Patchy dense fog late this evening and overnight. For Thursday, west wind around 5 knots, rising to 5 to 10 knots in the afternoon. Seas around 2 feet or less. Wave detail, northwest 2 feet at 8 seconds. Patchy dense fog in the morning. For Thursday night, west wind around 5 knots. Seas around 2 feet or less. Wave detail, northwest 2 feet at 8 seconds. Patchy fog. The coastal waters forecast from Pigeon Point to Point Pinos out to 10 nautical miles. For tonight, southwest wind around 5 knots this evening, becoming light and variable, then becoming west around 5 knots late. Seas around 3 feet. Wave detail, northwest 3 feet at 9 seconds and south 2 feet at 13 seconds. Patchy fog late this evening and overnight. For Thursday, west wind around 5 knots, rising to 5 to 10 knots in the afternoon. Seas around 3 feet. Wave detail, northwest 2 feet at 8 seconds and south 2 feet at 13 seconds. Patchy fog in the morning. For Thursday night, northwest wind 5 to 10 knots. Seas around 3 feet. Wave detail, northwest 2 feet at 8 seconds and southwest 2 feet at 13 seconds. The area forecast for the peninsula, North Bay, and East Bay. For tonight, mostly clear until midnight, then becoming partly cloudy. Lows from the 50s to lower 60s. West winds 5 to 10 miles per hour. For Thursday, partly cloudy in the morning, then becoming mostly sunny. Highs in the upper 60s at the coast to the lower 90s inland. West winds up to 5 miles per hour, increasing to 5 to 15 miles per hour in the afternoon. For Thursday night, mostly clear until midnight, then becoming partly cloudy. Lows from the 50s to lower 60s. West winds 5 to 10 miles per hour. And on Friday, partly cloudy in the morning, then becoming mostly sunny. Highs around 70 at the coast to the upper 90s inland. West winds 5 to 10 miles per hour for Friday night, mostly clear.
lows from the mid-50s to lower 60s west, winds 5 to 10 miles per hour for Saturday. Partly cloudy in the morning, then becoming sunny. Highs from the mid-70s to lower 90s Saturday night through Monday night, mostly clear. Lows from the 50s to mid-60s, highs from the lower 70s to mid-80s Tuesday through Wednesday. Partly cloudy. Highs from the upper 60s to lower 80s, lows from the mid-50s to lower 60s, low temperatures tonight and highs tomorrow for the selected cities, San Francisco, 57 and 70, San Francisco Airport, 59 and 76, Redwood City, 59 and 84, Oakland, 59 and 76, Fremont, 59 and 81, Concord, 59 and 92, Livermore, 59 and 93, San Rafael, 57 and 84, Santa Rosa, 49 and 85, Napa, 54 and 83, Fairfield, 59 and 91. These are the 8 p.m. Pacific Daylight Time observations for the San Francisco and Monterey Bay areas on Wednesday, August 5th. At San Francisco Airport, it was partly cloudy, temperature 64, dew point 55, relative humidity 72%, west wind at 12 miles an hour, pressure 29.90 inches and rising. At Oakland Airport, it was partly cloudy, temperature 63, dew point 57, relative humidity 81%, west wind at 13 miles an hour, pressure 29.92 inches and rising. At San Jose Airport, it was clear, temperature 70, dew point 58, relative humidity 65%, northwest wind at 14 miles an hour, pressure 29.89 inches and rising. At Santa Rosa, smoke was reported, temperature 63, south wind at 12, pressure 29.90 and rising. At Concord, it was clear, temperature 70, west wind at 12. At Livermore, it was clear, temperature 73, northwest wind at 14. At Monterey, it was partly cloudy, temperature 61, southwest wind at 8, pressure 29.93 and steady. At Salinas, it was cloudy, temperature 62, dew point 55, relative humidity 77%, northwest wind at 13. Here are some observations around California and western Nevada. At Truckee, haze was reported, with a temperature of 81. It was clear, with a temperature of 82 at Sacramento, 92 at Reno, 75 at South Lake Tahoe, 76 at Blue Canyon, and 79 at Mammoth Lakes. At Los Angeles, it was partly cloudy, with a temperature of 71. At San Diego, it was mostly cloudy, with a temperature of 72. Local temperature reports around San Francisco Bay for 8 p.m. Downtown San Francisco was 65 degrees. Oakland Museum was 69 degrees. Redwood City was 78 degrees. San Rafael was 85 degrees. The area forecast for the South Bay, including the San Jose metro area and the Santa Clara Valley. For tonight, mostly clear until midnight, then becoming partly cloudy. Lows from the mid-50s to lower 60s. Northwest winds up to 5 miles per hour. For Thursday, partly cloudy in the morning, then becoming sunny. Highs in the upper 70s by the bay, upper 80s to mid-90s inland. Northwest winds 5 to 10 miles per hour. For Thursday night, mostly clear. Lows from the mid-50s to lower 60s. Northwest winds 5 to 10 miles per hour. And on Friday, mostly sunny in the morning, then becoming sunny. Highs around 80 by the bay to the 90s inland. Light winds, becoming west 5 to 10 miles per hour in the afternoon. For Friday night, clear. Lows from the upper 50s to mid 60s west, winds 5 to 10 miles per hour for Saturday. Mostly sunny in the morning, then becoming sunny. Highs mid-80s to 100. For Saturday night, clear. Lows from the 50s to upper 60s Sunday and Sunday night, mostly clear. Highs from the mid-80s to upper 90s, lows from the mid-50s to lower 60s Monday through Tuesday night, mostly clear. Highs from the upper 70s to mid-90s, lows from the mid-50s to lower 60s Wednesday.
partly cloudy in the morning, then becoming mostly sunny.

mid-70s to upper 80s low temperatures tonight and highs tomorrow for the selected cities. San Jose, 60 and 84. Mountain View, 59 and 78. Morgan Hill, 58 and 93. The area forecast for the Monterey Bay and Salinas Valley? For tonight, partly cloudy until midnight, then becoming mostly cloudy. Patchy fog. Lows in the mid-50s. West winds up to 5 miles per hour until midnight, becoming light. For Thursday, partly cloudy in the morning, then becoming mostly sunny. Patchy fog in the morning. Highs in the lower 70s at the coast to around 90 inland. West winds 5 to 10 miles per hour. For Thursday night, partly cloudy. Lows in the upper 50s. West winds up to 5 miles per hour until midnight, becoming light. And on Friday, partly cloudy in the morning, then becoming mostly sunny. Highs in the mid-70s at the coast to the lower 90s inland. Light winds, becoming west 5 to 10 miles per hour in the afternoon. For Friday night, mostly clear until midnight, then becoming partly cloudy. Lows around 60. West winds 5 to 10 miles per hour for Saturday. Partly cloudy in the morning, then becoming mostly sunny. Highs from the mid-70s to lower 90s for Saturday night, mostly clear until midnight, then becoming partly cloudy. Lows near 60. Sunday through Monday, partly cloudy. High 70s and 80s, lows in the upper 50s Monday night, partly cloudy. Patchy fog, lows in the upper 50s Tuesday. Partly cloudy in the morning, then becoming mostly sunny. Highs from the upper 60s to mid 80s Tuesday night, partly cloudy until midnight, then becoming mostly cloudy. Patchy fog, lows in the upper 50s Wednesday. Mostly cloudy in the morning, then becoming partly cloudy. Highs from the upper 60s to lower 80s low temperatures tonight and highs tomorrow for the selected cities. Santa Cruz, 55 and 77, Monterey, 57 and 72, Salinas, 56 and 71, Hollister, 55 and 85, King City, 57 and 90. The weather overview for the Bay Area and Central Coast, updated at 2 p.m. Pacific Daylight Time Wednesday, August 5, 2026. Elevated fire weather threat across the interior North and East Bays, and the Diablo and Santa Lucia ranges through midweek. Widespread moderate in areas of major heat risk returns for the end of the work week. Critical fire weather conditions develop Friday and Saturday. The extended forecast for the Bay Area and Central Coast, Friday and Friday night, mostly clear. High 60 to 100. Lows 50 to 75. Saturday and Saturday night, mostly clear. Highs 70 to 100. Lows 50 to 80. Sunday and Sunday night, mostly clear. Highs 70 to 100. Lows 50 to 70. Monday and Monday night, mostly clear. High 65 to 95. Lows 50 to 65. Tuesday, mostly sunny. Highs 65 to 90. Sunrise, sunset, and tidal information for the San Francisco Bay Area for Wednesday, August 5. The sunset tonight, 8:13 p.m. The sunrise tomorrow, 6:18 a.m. The sunset tomorrow, 8:12 p.m. Tidal data at the Golden Gate for the afternoon and evening hours today and the morning hours of tomorrow. High tide, 05:04 p.m. at 6.6 feet. Low tide, 12:02 a.m. at 0.85 feet. High tide, 6:59 a.m. at 3.73 feet. Low tide, 11:06 a.m. at 2.81 feet. Here are the buoy observations for 8 p.m. Pacific Daylight Time. An offshore buoy 6, wind south at 6 knots, pressure 1019.9 millibars. An offshore buoy 59, winds north at 12 knots, water temperature 66, pressure 1016.7 millibars. At Point Arena buoy, wind southeast 2 knots, water temperature 61, pressure 1013.5 millibars, seas 3 feet, every 8 seconds. At buoy 13 near Bodega Bay, wind southwest at 4 knots.

1013.2 millibars, swell 3 feet, every 13 seconds. At Point Reyes Wave Rider Buoy water temperature 59, seas 4 feet, every 9 seconds. At San Francisco Buoy wind southwest at 4 knots, pressure 1013.1 millibars, swell 3 feet, every 9 seconds. At Half Moon Bay Buoy wind south 8 knots, water temperature 62, pressure 1013.3 millibars, seas 3 feet, every 8 seconds. At Monterey Bay Buoy wind south 6 knots, water temperature 62, pressure 1013.4 millibars, seas 4 feet, every 9 seconds. At Point Sur, Wave Rider Buoy water temperature 58, seas 3 feet, every 13 seconds. At Cape San Martin Buoy winds calm, water temperature 58, pressure 1013.6 millibars. Seas 4 feet, every 9 seconds. Synopsis for the Central California coast and bays including the Monterey Bay, Greater Farallones, and Cordell Bank National Marine Sanctuaries, light to gentle breezes will continue through Thursday with seas between 2 to 6 feet. Northwest winds begin to increase Friday into the weekend with building seas and hazardous conditions for small craft. A long period southwesterly swell of 15 to 17 seconds begins on Saturday, peaks on Sunday, then begins to subside by the beginning of next week. The marine forecast for San Pablo Bay, Suisun Bay, the West Delta, and the San Francisco Bay north of the Bay Bridge. For tonight, southwest wind 10 to 15 knots, easing to 5 to 10 knots after midnight. For Thursday, southwest wind 5 to 10 knots, rising to 10 to 15 knots in the afternoon. For Thursday night, southwest wind 10 to 15 knots, easing to 5 to 10 knots after midnight. The marine forecast for Monterey Bay. For tonight, west wind around 5 knots until early morning, becoming light and variable. Seas around 2 feet or less. Wave detail, northwest 2 feet at 8 seconds. Patchy dense fog late this evening and overnight. For Thursday, west wind around 5 knots, rising to 5 to 10 knots in the afternoon. Seas around 2 feet or less. Wave detail, northwest 2 feet at 8 seconds. Patchy dense fog in the morning. For Thursday night, west wind around 5 knots. Seas around 2 feet or less. Wave detail, northwest 2 feet at 8 seconds. Patchy fog. The coastal waters forecast from Pigeon Point to Point Pinos out to 10 nautical miles. For tonight, southwest wind around 5 knots this evening, becoming light and variable, then becoming west around 5 knots late. Seas around 3 feet. Wave detail, northwest 3 feet at 9 seconds and south 2 feet at 13 seconds. Patchy fog late this evening and overnight. For Thursday, west wind around 5 knots, rising to 5 to 10 knots in the afternoon. Seas around 3 feet. Wave detail, northwest 2 feet at 8 seconds and south 2 feet at 13 seconds. Patchy fog in the morning. For Thursday night, northwest wind 5 to 10 knots. Seas around 3 feet. Wave detail, northwest 2 feet at 8 seconds and southwest 2 feet at 13 seconds. 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This broadcast originates from the National Weather Service office located in Monterey, California, and serves the South Bay and Monterey Bay Area, including the cities of San Jose, Monterey, Salinas, and Santa Cruz. The area forecast for the Peninsula, North Bay, and East Bay? For tonight, mostly clear until midnight, then becoming partly cloudy. Lows from the 50s to lower 60s. West winds 5 to 10 miles per hour. For Thursday, partly cloudy in the morning, then becoming mostly sunny. Highs in the upper 60s at the coast to the lower 90s inland. West winds up to 5 miles per hour, increasing to 5 to 15 miles per hour in the afternoon. For Thursday night, mostly clear until midnight, then becoming

lows from the 50s to lower 60s. West winds 5 to 10 miles per hour. And on Friday, partly cloudy in the morning, then becoming mostly sunny. Highs around 70 at the coast to the upper 90s inland. West winds 5 to 10 miles per hour for Friday night, mostly clear. Lows from the mid-50s to lower 60s. West winds 5 to 10 miles per hour for Saturday. Partly cloudy in the morning, then becoming sunny. Highs from the mid-70s to lower 90s Saturday night through Monday night, mostly clear. Lows from the 50s to mid-60s. Highs from the lower 70s to mid-80s Tuesday through Wednesday. Partly cloudy. Highs from the upper 60s to lower 80s. Lows from the mid-50s to lower 60s. Low temperatures tonight and highs tomorrow for the selected cities. San Francisco, 57 and 70. San Francisco Airport, 59 and 76. Redwood City, 59 and 84. Oakland, 59 and 76. Fremont, 59 and 81. Concord, 59 and 92. Livermore, 59 and 93. San Rafael, 57 and 84. Santa Rosa, 49 and 85. Napa, 54 and 83. Fairfield, 59 and 91. These are the 8 p.m. Pacific Daylight Time observations for the San Francisco and Monterey Bay areas on Wednesday, August 5th. At San Francisco Airport, it was partly cloudy, temperature 64, dew point 55, relative humidity 72%, west wind at 12 miles an hour, pressure 29.90 inches and rising. At Oakland Airport, it was partly cloudy, temperature 63, dew point 57, relative humidity 81%, west wind at 13 miles an hour, pressure 29.92 inches and rising. At San Jose Airport, it was clear, temperature 70, dew point 58, relative humidity 65%, northwest wind at 14 miles an hour, pressure 29.89 inches and rising. At Santa Rosa, smoke was reported, temperature 63, south wind at 12, pressure 29.90 and rising. At Concord, it was clear, temperature 70, west wind at 12. At Livermore, it was clear, temperature 73, northwest wind at 14. At Monterey, it was partly cloudy, temperature 61, southwest wind at 8, pressure 29.93 and steady. At Salinas, it was cloudy, temperature 62, dew point 55, relative humidity 77%, northwest wind at 13. Here are some observations around California and western Nevada. At Truckee, haze was reported, with a temperature of 81. It was clear, with a temperature of 82 at Sacramento, 92 at Reno, 75 at South Lake Tahoe, 76 at Blue Canyon, and 79 at Mammoth Lakes. At Los Angeles, it was partly cloudy, with a temperature of 71. At San Diego, it was mostly cloudy, with a temperature of 72. Local temperature reports around San Francisco Bay for 8 p.m. Downtown San Francisco was 65 degrees. Oakland Museum was 69 degrees. Redwood City was 78 degrees. San Rafael was 85 degrees. The area forecast for the South Bay, including the San Jose metro area and the Santa Clara Valley. For tonight, mostly clear until midnight, then becoming partly cloudy. Lows from the mid-50s to lower 60s. Northwest winds up to 5 miles per hour. For Thursday, partly cloudy in the morning, then becoming sunny. Highs in the upper 70s by the bay, upper 80s to mid-90s inland. Northwest winds 5 to 10 miles per hour. For Thursday night, mostly clear. Lows from the mid-50s to lower 60s. Northwest winds 5 to 10 miles per hour. And on Friday, mostly sunny in the morning, then becoming sunny. Highs around 80 by the bay to the 90s inland. Light winds, becoming west 5 to 10 miles per hour in the afternoon. For Friday night, clear. Lows from the upper 50s to mid 60s. West winds 5 to 10 miles per hour for Saturday. Mostly sunny in the morning, then becoming sunny. Highs mid 80s to 100. For Saturday night, clear.

lows from the 50s to upper 60s Sunday and Sunday night, mostly clear. Highs from the mid-80s to upper 90s, lows from the mid-50s to lower 60s Monday through Tuesday night, mostly clear. Highs from the upper 70s to mid-90s, lows from the mid-50s to lower 60s Wednesday. Partly cloudy in the morning, then becoming mostly sunny. Highs from the mid-70s to upper 80s, low temperatures tonight and highs tomorrow for the selected cities, San Jose, 60 and 84, Mountain View, 59 and 78, Morgan Hill, 58 and 93. The area forecast for the Monterey Bay and Salinas Valley? For tonight, partly cloudy until midnight, then becoming mostly cloudy. Patchy fog. Lows in the mid-50s. West winds up to 5 miles per hour until midnight, becoming light. For Thursday, partly cloudy in the morning, then becoming mostly sunny. Patchy fog in the morning. Highs in the lower 70s at the coast to around 90 inland. West winds 5 to 10 miles per hour. For Thursday night, partly cloudy. Lows in the upper 50s. West winds up to 5 miles per hour until midnight, becoming light. And on Friday, partly cloudy in the morning, then becoming mostly sunny. Highs in the mid-70s at the coast to the lower 90s inland. Light winds, becoming west 5 to 10 miles per hour in the afternoon. For Friday night, mostly clear until midnight, then becoming partly cloudy. Lows around 60. West winds 5 to 10 miles per hour for Saturday. Partly cloudy in the morning, then becoming mostly sunny. Highs from the mid-70s to lower 90s for Saturday night, mostly clear until midnight, then becoming partly cloudy. Lows near 60. Sunday through Monday, partly cloudy. High 70s and 80s, lows in the upper 50s Monday night, partly cloudy. Patchy fog, lows in the upper 50s Tuesday. Partly cloudy in the morning, then becoming mostly sunny. Highs from the upper 60s to mid-80s Tuesday night, partly cloudy until midnight, then becoming mostly cloudy. Patchy fog, lows in the upper 50s Wednesday. Mostly cloudy in the morning, then becoming partly cloudy. Highs from the upper 60s to lower 80s, low temperatures tonight and highs tomorrow for the selected cities, Santa Cruz, 55 and 77, Monterey, 57 and 72, Salinas, 56 and 71, Hollister, 55 and 85, King City, 57 and 90. The weather overview for the Bay Area and Central Coast, updated at 2 p.m. Pacific Daylight Time Wednesday, August 5, 2026. Elevated fire weather threat across the interior north and east bays, and the Diablo and Santa Lucia ranges through midweek. Widespread moderate and areas of major heat risk returns for the end of the work week. Critical fire weather conditions develop Friday and Saturday. The extended forecast for the Bay Area and Central Coast, Friday and Friday night, mostly clear. High 60 to 100. Lows 50 to 75. Saturday and Saturday night, mostly clear. Highs 70 to 100. Lows 50 to 80. Sunday and Sunday night, mostly clear. Highs 70 to 100. Lows 50 to 70. Monday and Monday night, mostly clear. Highs 65 to 95. Lows 50 to 65. Tuesday, mostly sunny. Highs 65 to 90. Sunrise, sunset, and tidal information for the San Francisco Bay Area for Wednesday, August 5. The sunset tonight, 8:13 p.m. The sunrise tomorrow, 6:18 a.m. The sunset tomorrow, 8:12 p.m. Tidal data at the Golden Gate for the afternoon and evening hours today and the morning hours of tomorrow. High tide, 05:04 p.m. at 6.6 feet. Low tide, 12:02 a.m. at 0.85 feet. High tide, 6:59 a.m. at 3.73 feet. Low tide, 11:06 a.m. at 2.81 feet. Here are the buoy observations for 9 p.m. Pacific Daylight Time. An offshore buoy 6, wind south at 6 knots, pressure 1019.9 millibars. An offshore buoy 15.

at 12 knots, water temperature 66, pressure 1,017.1 millibars. At buoy 14 near Point Arena, winds calm, water temperature 62, pressure 1,013.7 millibars. At buoy 13 near Bodega Bay, winds southwest at 2 knots, pressure 1,013.4 millibars. At Point Reyes, wave rider buoy, water temperature 59, seas 4 feet, every 13 seconds. At San Francisco Bay, wind south at 4 knots, water temperature 59, pressure 1,013.3 millibars. At Half Moon Bay Buoy, wind south 8 knots, water temperature 62, pressure 1,013.3 millibars, seas 3 feet, every 8 seconds. At Monterey Buoy, wind south at 2 knots, water temperature 62, pressure 1,013.6 millibars. At Point Sur, wave rider buoy, water temperature 58, seas 3 feet, every 9 seconds. At Cape San Martin buoy, winds calm, water temperature 59, pressure 1,013.9 millibars. Synopsis for the Central California coast and bays, including the Monterey Bay, Greater Farallones, and Cordell Bank National Marine Sanctuaries, light to gentle breezes will continue through Thursday with seas between 2 to 6 feet. Northwest winds begin to increase Friday into the weekend with building seas and hazardous conditions for small craft. A long period southwesterly swell of 15 to 17 seconds begins on Saturday, peaks on Sunday, then begins to subside by the beginning of next week. The marine forecast for San Pablo Bay, Suisun Bay, the West Delta, and the San Francisco Bay north of the Bay Bridge. For tonight, southwest wind 10 to 15 knots, easing to 5 to 10 knots after midnight. For Thursday, southwest wind 5 to 10 knots, rising to 10 to 15 knots in the afternoon. For Thursday night, southwest wind 10 to 15 knots, easing to 5 to 10 knots after midnight. The marine forecast for Monterey Bay. For tonight, west wind around 5 knots until early morning, becoming light and variable. Seas around 2 feet or less. Wave detail, northwest 2 feet at 8 seconds. Patchy dense fog late this evening and overnight. For Thursday, west wind around 5 knots, rising to 5 to 10 knots in the afternoon. Seas around 2 feet or less. Wave detail, northwest 2 feet at 8 seconds. Patchy dense fog in the morning. For Thursday night, west wind around 5 knots. Seas around 2 feet or less. Wave detail, northwest 2 feet at 8 seconds. Patchy fog. The coastal waters forecast from Pigeon Point to Point Pinos out to 10 nautical miles. For tonight, southwest wind around 5 knots this evening, becoming light and variable, then becoming west around 5 knots late. Seas around 3 feet. Wave detail, northwest 3 feet at 9 seconds and south 2 feet at 13 seconds. Patchy fog late this evening and overnight. For Thursday, west wind around 5 knots, rising to 5 to 10 knots in the afternoon. Seas around 3 feet. Wave detail, northwest 2 feet at 8 seconds and south 2 feet at 13 seconds. Patchy fog in the morning. For Thursday night, northwest wind 5 to 10 knots. Seas around 3 feet. Wave detail, northwest 2 feet at 8 seconds and southwest 2 feet at 13 seconds. The area forecast for the peninsula, North Bay, and East Bay. For the rest of tonight, partly cloudy. Lows from the 50s to lower 60s. West winds 5 to 10 miles per hour. For Thursday, partly cloudy in the morning, then becoming mostly sunny. Highs in the upper 60s at the coast to the lower 90s inland. West winds up to 5 miles per hour, increasing to 5 to 15 miles per hour in the afternoon. For Thursday night, mostly clear until midnight, then becoming partly cloudy. Lows from the 50s to lower 60s. West winds 5 to 10 miles per hour. And on Friday, partly cloudy in the morning, then becoming mostly sunny. Highs around 70 at the coast to the upper 90s inland. West winds.

Oakland, 59-76, Fremont, 59-81, Concord, 59-92, Livermore, 59-93, San Rafael, 57-84, Santa Rosa, 49-85, Napa, 54-83, Fairfield, 59-91. These are the 9 p.m. Pacific Daylight Time observations for the San Francisco and Monterey Bay areas on Wednesday, August 5th. At San Francisco Airport, it was partly cloudy, temperature 62, dew point 55, relative humidity 77%, west wind at 10 miles an hour, pressure 29.91 inches and rising. At Oakland Airport, it was partly cloudy, temperature 62, dew point 57, relative humidity 83%, west wind at 9 miles an hour, pressure 29.92 inches and steady. At San Jose Airport, it was clear, temperature 67, dew point 58, relative humidity 72%, northwest wind at 9 miles an hour, pressure 29.91 inches and rising. At Santa Rosa, smoke was reported, temperature 58, south wind at 9, pressure 29.92 and rising. At Concord, it was clear, temperature 67, west wind at 8. At Livermore, it was clear, temperature 68, northwest wind at 13. At Monterey, it was clear, temperature 60, west wind at 5, pressure 29.95 and rising. At Salinas, it was cloudy, temperature 61, dew point 55, relative humidity 81%, northwest wind at 10. Here are some observations around California and western Nevada. It was clear, with a temperature of 74 at Sacramento, 89 at Reno, and 68 at Truckee. Under clear skies, South Lake Tahoe reported 67, Blue Canyon reported 69, and Mammoth Lakes reported at 77. It was mostly cloudy, with a temperature of 70 at Los Angeles, and 72 at San Diego. Local temperature reports around San Francisco Bay for 9 p.m. Downtown San Francisco was 63 degrees. Oakland Museum was 67 degrees. Redwood City was 73 degrees. San Rafael was 79 degrees. The area forecast for the South Bay, including the San Jose metro area and the Santa Clara Valley. For the rest of tonight, mostly clear until midnight, then becoming partly cloudy. Lows from the mid-50s to lower 60s. Northwest winds up to 5 miles per hour. For Thursday, partly cloudy in the morning, then becoming sunny. Highs in the upper 70s by the bay, upper 80s to mid-90s inland. Northwest winds 5 to 10 miles per hour. For Thursday night, mostly clear. Lows from the mid-50s to lower 60s. Northwest winds 5 to 10 miles per hour. And on Friday, mostly sunny in the morning, then becoming sunny. Highs around 80 by the bay to the 90s inland. Light winds, becoming west 5 to 10 miles per hour in the afternoon. For the Friday night, clear. Lows from the upper 50s to mid 60s west winds 5 to 10 miles per hour for Saturday. Mostly sunny in the morning, then becoming sunny. Highs mid 80s to 100. For Saturday night, clear. Lows from the 50s to upper 60s Sunday and Sunday night, mostly clear. Highs from the mid 80s to upper 90s. Lows from the mid 50s to lower 60s Monday through Tuesday night, mostly clear. Highs from the upper 70s to mid 90s. Lows from the mid 50s to lower 60s Wednesday. Partly cloudy in the morning, then becoming mostly sunny. Highs from the mid 70s to upper 80s. Low temperatures tonight and highs tomorrow for these selected cities: San Jose, 60 and 84, Mountain View, 59 and 78, Morgan Hill, 58 and 93. The area forecast for the Monterey Bay and Salinas Valley? For the rest of tonight, partly cloudy until midnight, then becoming mostly cloudy. Patchy fog. Lows in the mid-50s. West winds up to 5 miles per hour until midnight, becoming light. For Thursday, partly cloudy in the morning, then becoming mostly sunny. Patchy fog in the morning. Highs in the lower 70s at the coast around

inland. West winds 5 to 10 miles per hour. For Thursday night, partly cloudy. Lows in the upper 50s. West winds up to 5 miles per hour until midnight, becoming light. And on Friday, partly cloudy in the morning, then becoming mostly sunny. Highs in the mid-70s at the coast to the lower 90s inland. Light winds, becoming west 5 to 10 miles per hour in the afternoon. For the Friday night, mostly clear until midnight, then becoming partly cloudy. Lows around 60. West winds 5 to 10 miles per hour for Saturday. Partly cloudy in the morning, then becoming mostly sunny. Highs from the mid-70s to lower 90s for Saturday night, mostly clear until midnight, then becoming partly cloudy. Lows near 60. Sunday through Monday, partly cloudy. High 70s and 80s, lows in the upper 50s Monday night, partly cloudy. Patchy fog, lows in the upper 50s Tuesday. Partly cloudy in the morning, then becoming mostly sunny. Highs from the upper 60s to mid 80s Tuesday night, partly cloudy until midnight, then becoming mostly cloudy. Patchy fog, lows in the upper 50s Wednesday. Mostly cloudy in the morning, then becoming partly cloudy. Highs from the upper 60s to lower 80s, low temperatures tonight and highs tomorrow for the selected cities: Santa Cruz, 55 and 77, Monterey, 57 and 72, Salinas, 56 and 71, Hollister, 55 and 85, King City, 57 and 90. The weather overview for the Bay Area and Central Coast, updated at 2 p.m. Pacific Daylight Time Wednesday, August 5, 2026. Elevated fire weather threat across the interior north and east bays and the Diablo and Santa Lucia ranges through midweek. Widespread moderate and areas of major heat risk returns for the end of the work week. Critical fire weather conditions develop Friday and Saturday. The extended forecast for the Bay Area and Central Coast, Friday and Friday night, mostly clear. High 60 to 100. Lows 50 to 75. Saturday and Saturday night, mostly clear. High 70 to 100. Lows 50 to 80. Sunday and Sunday night, mostly clear. High 70 to 100. Lows 50 to 70. Monday and Monday night, mostly clear. High 65 to 95. Lows 50 to 65. Tuesday, mostly sunny. High 65 to 90. Sunrise, sunset, and tidal information for the San Francisco Bay Area for Wednesday, August 5. The sunset tonight, 8:13 p.m. The sunrise tomorrow, 6:18 a.m. The sunset tomorrow, 8:12 p.m. Tidal data at the Golden Gate for the afternoon and evening hours today and the morning hours of tomorrow. High tide, 05:04 p.m. at 6.6 feet. Low tide, 12:02 a.m. at 0.85 feet. High tide, 6:59 a.m. at 3.73 feet. Low tide, 11:06 a.m. at 2.81 feet. Here are the buoy observations for 9 p.m. Pacific Daylight Time. An offshore buoy 6, winds south at 6 knots, pressure 1019.9 millibars. An offshore buoy 59, winds north at 12 knots, water temperature 66, pressure 1017.1 millibars. At Point Arena buoy, winds southeast 2 knots, water temperature 62, pressure 1013.7 millibars, seas 3 feet, every 8 seconds. At buoy 13 near Bodega Bay, winds southwest at 4 knots, pressure 1013.5 millibars, swell 3 feet, every 13 seconds. At Point Reyes Wave Rider buoy, water temperature 59, seas 4 feet, every 9 seconds. At San Francisco buoy, winds south at 6 knots, water temperature 59, pressure 1013.3 millibars. At Half Moon Bay buoy, winds south 8 knots, water temperature 62, pressure 1013.3 millibars, seas 3 feet, every 8 seconds. At Monterey Bay buoy, winds southwest 4 knots, water temperature 62, pressure 1013.5 millibars, seas 4 feet, every 9 seconds.

Head point, sir. Wave rider buoy water temperature 58. Seas 3 feet every 9 seconds. At Cape San Martin buoy winds north 2 knots. Water temperature 59. Pressure 1013.8 millibars. Seas 4 feet every 9 seconds. Synopsis for the Central California coast and bays, including the Monterey Bay, Greater Farallones, and Cordell Bank National Marine Sanctuaries, light to gentle breezes will continue through Thursday with seas between 2 to 6 feet. Northwest winds begin to increase Friday into the weekend with building seas and hazardous conditions for small craft. A long period southwesterly swell of 15 to 17 seconds begins on Saturday, peaks on Sunday, then begins to subside by the beginning of next week. The marine forecast for San Pablo Bay, Suisun Bay, the West Delta, and the San Francisco Bay north of the Bay Bridge. For tonight, southwest wind 10 to 15 knots, easing to 5 to 10 knots after midnight. For Thursday, southwest wind 5 to 10 knots, rising to 10 to 15 knots in the afternoon. For Thursday night, southwest wind 10 to 15 knots, easing to 5 to 10 knots after midnight. The marine forecast for Monterey Bay. For tonight, west wind around 5 knots until early morning, becoming light and variable. Seas around 2 feet or less. Wave detail, northwest 2 feet at 8 seconds. Patchy dense fog late this evening and overnight. For Thursday, west wind around 5 knots, rising to 5 to 10 knots in the afternoon. Seas around 2 feet or less. Wave detail, northwest 2 feet at 8 seconds. Patchy dense fog in the morning. For Thursday night, west wind around 5 knots. Seas around 2 feet or less. Wave detail, northwest 2 feet at 8 seconds. Patchy fog. The coastal waters forecast from Pigeon Point to Point Pinos out to 10 nautical miles. For tonight, southwest wind around 5 knots this evening, becoming light and variable, then becoming west around 5 knots late. Seas around 3 feet. Wave detail, northwest 3 feet at 9 seconds and south 2 feet at 13 seconds. Patchy fog late this evening and overnight. For Thursday, west wind around 5 knots, rising to 5 to 10 knots in the afternoon. Seas around 3 feet. Wave detail, northwest 2 feet at 8 seconds and south 2 feet at 13 seconds. Patchy fog in the morning. For Thursday night, northwest wind 5 to 10 knots. Seas around 3 feet. Wave detail, northwest 2 feet at 8 seconds and southwest 2 feet at 13 seconds. 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This broadcast originates from the National Weather Service office located in Monterey, California, and serves the South Bay and Monterey Bay Area, including the cities of San Jose, Monterey, Salinas, and Santa Cruz. The area forecast for the Peninsula, North Bay, and East Bay. For the rest of tonight, partly cloudy. Lows from the 50s to lower 60s. West winds 5 to 10 miles per hour. For Thursday, partly cloudy in the morning, then becoming mostly sunny. Highs in the upper 60s at the coast to the lower 90s inland. West winds up to 5 miles per hour, increasing to 5 to 15 miles per hour in the afternoon. For Thursday night, mostly clear until midnight, then becoming partly cloudy. Lows from the 50s to lower 60s. West winds 5 to 10 miles per hour. And on Friday, partly cloudy in the morning, then becoming mostly sunny. Highs around 70 at the coast to the upper 90s inland. West winds 5 to 10 miles per hour for the Friday night, mostly clear. Lows from the mid-50s to lower 60s. West winds 5 to 10 miles per hour for Saturday. Partly cloudy in the morning, then becoming sunny. Highs from the mid-70s to lower 90s Saturday night through Monday night, mostly clear. Lows from the 50s to mid-60s. Highs from the lower 70s to mid-80s Tuesday through Wednesday. Partly cloudy. Highs from the upper 60s.

60s to lower 80s lows from the mid 50s to lower 60s low temperatures tonight and highs tomorrow for the selected cities. San Francisco, 57 and 70. San Francisco Airport, 59 and 76. Redwood City, 59 and 84. Oakland, 59 and 76. Fremont, 59 and 81. Concord, 59 and 92. Livermore, 59 and 93. San Rafael, 57 and 84. Santa Rosa, 49 and 85. Napa, 54 and 83. Fairfield, 59 and 91. These are the 9 p.m. Pacific Daylight Time observations for the San Francisco and Monterey Bay areas on Wednesday, August 5th. At San Francisco Airport, it was partly cloudy, temperature 62, dew point 55, relative humidity 77%, west wind at 10 miles an hour, pressure 29.91 inches and rising. At Oakland Airport, it was partly cloudy, temperature 62, dew point 57, relative humidity 83%, west wind at 9 miles an hour, pressure 29.92 inches and steady. At San Jose Airport, it was clear, temperature 67, dew point 58, relative humidity 72%, northwest wind at 9 miles an hour, pressure 29.91 inches and rising. At Santa Rosa, smoke was reported, temperature 58, south wind at 9, pressure 29.92 and rising. At Concord, it was clear, temperature 67, west wind at 8. At Livermore, it was clear, temperature 68, northwest wind at 13. At Monterey, it was clear, temperature 60, west wind at 5, pressure 29.95 and rising. At Salinas, it was cloudy, temperature 61, dew point 55, relative humidity 81%, northwest wind at 10. Here are some observations around California and western Nevada. It was clear, with a temperature of 74 at Sacramento, 89 at Reno, and 68 at Truckee. Under clear skies, South Lake Tahoe reported 67, Blue Canyon reported 69, and Mammoth Lakes reported 77. It was mostly cloudy, with a temperature of 70 at Los Angeles, and 72 at San Diego. Local temperature reports around San Francisco Bay for 9 p.m. Downtown San Francisco was 63 degrees. Oakland Museum was 67 degrees. Redwood City was 73 degrees. San Rafael was 79 degrees. The area forecast for the South Bay, including the San Jose metro area and the Santa Clara Valley. For the rest of tonight, mostly clear until midnight, then becoming partly cloudy. Lows from the mid-50s to lower 60s. Northwest winds up to 5 miles per hour. For Thursday, partly cloudy in the morning, then becoming sunny. Highs in the upper 70s by the bay, upper 80s to mid 90s inland. Northwest winds 5 to 10 miles per hour. For Thursday night, mostly clear. Lows from the mid 50s to lower 60s. Northwest winds 5 to 10 miles per hour. And on Friday, mostly sunny in the morning, then becoming sunny. Highs around 80 by the bay to the 90s inland. Light winds, becoming west 5 to 10 miles per hour in the afternoon. For the Friday night, clear. Lows from the upper 50s to mid 60s west winds 5 to 10 miles per hour for Saturday. Mostly sunny in the morning, then becoming sunny. Highs mid 80s to 100. For Saturday night, clear. Lows from the 50s to upper 60s Sunday and Sunday night, mostly clear. Highs from the mid 80s to upper 90s. Lows from the mid 50s to lower 60s Monday through Tuesday night, mostly clear. Highs from the upper 70s to mid 90s. Lows from the mid 50s to lower 60s Wednesday. Partly cloudy in the morning, then becoming mostly sunny. Highs from the mid 70s to upper 80s low temperatures tonight and highs tomorrow for the selected cities. San Jose, 60 and 84, Mountain View, 59 and 78, Morgan Hill, 58 and 93. The area forecast for the Monterey Bay and Salinas Valley? For the rest of tonight, partly cloudy until midnight, then becoming mostly cloudy. Patchy fog. Lows in the mid-50s.

northwest winds up to 5 miles per hour until midnight, becoming light. For Thursday, partly cloudy in the morning, then becoming mostly sunny. Patchy fog in the morning. Highs in the lower 70s at the coast and around 90 inland. West winds 5 to 10 miles per hour. For Thursday night, partly cloudy. Lows in the upper 50s. West winds up to 5 miles per hour until midnight, becoming light. And on Friday, partly cloudy in the morning, then becoming mostly sunny. Highs in the mid-70s at the coast to the lower 90s inland. Light winds, becoming west 5 to 10 miles per hour in the afternoon. For the Friday night, mostly clear until midnight, then becoming partly cloudy. Lows around 60. West winds 5 to 10 miles per hour for Saturday. Partly cloudy in the morning, then becoming mostly sunny. Highs from the mid-70s to lower 90s for Saturday night, mostly clear until midnight, then becoming partly cloudy. Lows near 60. Sunday through Monday, partly cloudy. High 70s and 80s, lows in the upper 50s Monday night, partly cloudy. Patchy fog, lows in the upper 50s Tuesday. Partly cloudy in the morning, then becoming mostly sunny. Highs from the upper 60s to mid 80s Tuesday night, partly cloudy until midnight, then becoming mostly cloudy. Patchy fog, lows in the upper 50s Wednesday. Mostly cloudy in the morning, then becoming partly cloudy. Highs from the upper 60s to lower 80s, low temperatures tonight and highs tomorrow for the selected cities: Santa Cruz, 55 and 77, Monterey, 57 and 72, Salinas, 56 and 71, Hollister, 55 and 85, King City, 57 and 90. The weather overview for the Bay Area and Central Coast, updated at 2 p.m. Pacific Daylight Time Wednesday, August 5, 2026. Elevated fire weather threat across the interior north and east bays, and the Diablo and Santa Lucia ranges through midweek. Widespread moderate and areas of major heat risk returns for the end of the work week. Critical fire weather conditions develop Friday and Saturday. The extended forward and areas of major heat risk returns for the end of the work week. Critical fire weather conditions develop Friday and Saturday. The extended forecast for the Bay Area and Central Coast, Friday and Friday night, mostly clear. High 60 to 100. Lows 50 to 75. Saturday and Saturday night, mostly clear. Highs 70 to 100. Lows 50 to 80. Sunday and Sunday night, mostly clear. Highs 70 to 100. Lows 50 to 70. Monday and Monday night, mostly clear. Highs 65 to 95. Lows 50 to 65. Tuesday, mostly sunny. Highs 65 to 90. Sunrise, sunset, and tidal information for the San Francisco Bay Area for Wednesday, August 5. The sunset tonight, 8:13 p.m. The sunrise tomorrow, 6:18 a.m. The sunset tomorrow, 8:12 p.m. Tidal data at the Golden Gate for the afternoon and evening hours today and the morning hours of tomorrow. High tide, 05:04 p.m. at 6.6 feet. Low tide, 12:02 a.m. at 0.85 feet. High tide, 6:59 a.m. at 3.73 feet. Low tide, 11:06 a.m. at 2.81 feet. Here are the buoy observations for 9 p.m. Pacific Daylight Time. An offshore buoy 6, winds south at 6 knots, pressure 1019.9 millibars. An offshore buoy 59, winds north at 12 knots, water temperature 66, pressure 1017.1 millibars. At Point Arena buoy, wind southeast 2 knots, water temperature 62, pressure 1013.7 millibars, seas 3 feet, every 8 seconds. At buoy 13 near Bodega Bay, wind southwest at 4 knots, pressure 1013.5 millibars, swell 3 feet, every 13 seconds. At Point Reyes Wave Rider buoy, water temperature 59, seas 4 feet, every 9 seconds. At San Francisco buoy, wind south at 6 knots, water temperature 59.

pressure 1,013.3 millibars. At half moon bay buoy, wind south 8 knots, water temperature 62, pressure 1,013.3 millibars, seas 3 feet, every 8 seconds. At Monterey Bay buoy, wind southwest 4 knots, water temperature 62, pressure 1,013.5 millibars, seas 4 feet, every 9 seconds. At Pointer, wave rider buoy, water temperature 58, seas 3 feet, every 9 seconds. At Cape San Martin buoy, winds north 2 knots, water temperature 59, pressure 1,013.8 millibars. Seas 4 feet, every 9 seconds. Synopsis for the Central California coast and bays, including the Monterey Bay, Greater Farallones, and Cordell Bank National Marine Sanctuaries, light to gentle breezes will continue through Thursday with seas between 2 to 6 feet. Northwest winds begin to increase Friday into the weekend with building seas and hazardous conditions for small craft. A long period southwesterly swell of 15 to 17 seconds begins on Saturday, peaks on Sunday, then begins to subside by the beginning of next week. The marine forecast for San Pablo Bay, Suisun Bay, the West Delta, and the San Francisco Bay north of the Bay Bridge. For tonight, southwest wind 10 to 15 knots, easing to 5 to 10 knots after midnight. For Thursday, southwest wind 5 to 10 knots, rising to 10 to 15 knots in the afternoon. For Thursday night, southwest wind 10 to 15 knots, easing to 5 to 10 knots after midnight. The marine forecast for Monterey Bay. For tonight, west wind around 5 knots until early morning, becoming light and variable. Seas around 2 feet or less. Wave detail, northwest 2 feet at 8 seconds. Patchy dense fog late this evening and overnight. For Thursday, west wind around 5 knots, rising to 5 to 10 knots in the afternoon. Seas around 2 feet or less. Wave detail, northwest 2 feet at 8 seconds. Patchy dense fog in the morning. For Thursday night, west wind around 5 knots. Seas around 2 feet or less. Wave detail, northwest 2 feet at 8 seconds. Patchy fog. The coastal waters forecast from Pigeon Point to Point Pinos out to 10 nautical miles. For tonight, southwest wind around 5 knots this evening, becoming light and variable, then becoming west around 5 knots late. Seas around 3 feet. Wave detail, northwest 3 feet at 9 seconds and south 2 feet at 13 seconds. Patchy fog late this evening and overnight. For Thursday, west wind around 5 knots, rising to 5 to 10 knots in the afternoon. Seas around 3 feet. Wave detail, northwest 2 feet at 8 seconds and south 2 feet at 13 seconds. Patchy fog in the morning. For Thursday night, northwest wind 5 to 10 knots. Seas around 3 feet. Wave detail, northwest 2 feet at 8 seconds and southwest 2 feet at 13 seconds. The area forecast for the peninsula, North Bay, and East Bay. For the rest of tonight, partly cloudy. Lows from the 50s to lower 60s. West winds 5 to 10 miles per hour. For Thursday, partly cloudy in the morning, then becoming mostly sunny. Highs in the upper 60s at the coast to the lower 90s inland. West winds up to 5 miles per hour, increasing to 5 to 15 miles per hour in the afternoon. For Thursday night, mostly clear until midnight, then becoming partly cloudy. Lows from the 50s to lower 60s. West winds 5 to 10 miles per hour. And on Friday, partly cloudy in the morning, then becoming mostly sunny. Highs around 70 at the coast to the upper 90s inland. West winds 5 to 10 miles per hour for the Friday night, mostly clear. Lows from the mid 50s to lower 60s. West winds 5 to 10 miles per hour for Saturday. Partly cloudy in the morning, then becoming sunny. Highs from the mid 70s to lower 90s Saturday night through Monday night, mostly clear. Lows from the 50s to mid-60s. Highs from the lower 70s to mid-80s Tuesday through Wednesday. Partly cloudy.
Highs from the upper 60s to lower 80s, lows from the mid 50s to lower 60s, low temperatures tonight and highs tomorrow for the selected cities. San Francisco, 57 and 70. San Francisco Airport, 59 and 76. Redwood City, 59 and 84. Oakland, 59 and 76. Fremont, 59 and 81. Concord, 59 and 92. Livermore, 59 and 93. San Rafael, 57 and 84. Santa Rosa, 49 and 85. Napa, 54 and 83. Fairfield, 59 and 91. These are the 9 p.m. Pacific Daylight Time observations for the San Francisco and Monterey Bay areas on Wednesday, August 5th. At San Francisco Airport, it was partly cloudy, temperature 62, dew point 55, relative humidity 77%, west wind at 10 miles an hour, pressure 29.91 inches and rising. At Oakland Airport, it was partly cloudy, temperature 62, dew point 57, relative humidity 83%, west wind at 9 miles an hour, pressure 29.92 inches and steady. At San Jose Airport, it was clear, temperature 67, dew point 58, relative humidity 72%, northwest wind at 9 miles an hour, pressure 29.91 inches and rising. At Santa Rosa, smoke was reported, temperature 58, south wind at 9, pressure 29.92 and rising. At Concord, it was clear, temperature 67, west wind at 8. At Livermore, it was clear, temperature 68, northwest wind at 13. At Monterey, it was clear, temperature 60, west wind at 5, pressure 29.95 and rising. At Salinas, it was cloudy, temperature 61, dew point 55, relative humidity 81%, northwest wind at 10. Here are some observations around California and western Nevada. It was clear, with a temperature of 74 at Sacramento, 89 at Reno, and 68 at Truckee. Under clear skies, South Lake Tahoe reported 67, Blue Canyon reported 69, and Mammoth Lakes reported 77. It was mostly cloudy, with a temperature of 70 at Los Angeles, and 72 at San Diego. Local temperature reports around San Francisco Bay for 9 p.m. Downtown San Francisco was 63 degrees. Oakland Museum was 67 degrees. Redwood City was 73 degrees. San Rafael was 79 degrees. The area forecast for the South Bay, including the San Jose metro area and the Santa Clara Valley. For the rest of tonight, mostly clear until midnight, then becoming partly cloudy. Lows from the mid-50s to lower 60s. Northwest winds up to 5 miles per hour. For Thursday, partly cloudy in the morning, then becoming sunny. Highs in the upper 70s by the bay, upper 80s to mid 90s inland. Northwest winds 5 to 10 miles per hour. For Thursday night, mostly clear. Lows from the mid 50s to lower 60s. Northwest winds 5 to 10 miles per hour. And on Friday, mostly sunny in the morning, then becoming sunny. Highs around 80 by the bay to the 90s inland. Light winds, becoming west 5 to 10 miles per hour in the afternoon. For the Friday night, clear. Lows from the upper 50s to mid 60s, west winds 5 to 10 miles per hour for Saturday. Mostly sunny in the morning, then becoming sunny. Highs mid 80s to 100. For Saturday night, clear. Lows from the 50s to upper 60s Sunday and Sunday night, mostly clear. Highs from the mid 80s to upper 90s, lows from the mid 50s to lower 60s Monday through Tuesday night, mostly clear. Highs from the upper 70s to mid 90s, lows from the mid 50s to lower 60s Wednesday. Partly cloudy in the morning, then becoming mostly sunny. Highs from the mid 70s to upper 80s, low temperatures tonight and highs tomorrow for the selected cities, San Jose, 60 and 84, Mountain View, 59 and 78, Morgan Hill, 58 and 93. The area forecast for the Monterey Bay and Salinas Valley? For the rest of tonight, partly cloudy until midnight, then becoming mostly cloudy. Patchy fog.
lows in the mid-50s.

winds up to 5 miles per hour until midnight, becoming light. For Thursday, partly cloudy in the morning, then becoming mostly sunny. Patchy fog in the morning. Highs in the lower 70s at the coast, around 90 inland. West winds 5 to 10 miles per hour. For Thursday night, partly cloudy. Lows in the upper 50s. West winds up to 5 miles per hour until midnight, becoming light. And on Friday, partly cloudy in the morning, then becoming mostly sunny. Highs in the mid-70s at the coast to the lower 90s inland. Light winds, becoming west 5 to 10 miles per hour in the afternoon. For the Friday night, mostly clear until midnight, then becoming partly cloudy. Lows around 60. West winds 5 to 10 miles per hour for Saturday. Partly cloudy in the morning, then becoming mostly sunny. Highs from the mid-70s to lower 90s for Saturday night, mostly clear until midnight, then becoming partly cloudy. Lows near 60. Sunday through Monday, partly cloudy. High 70s and 80s, lows in the upper 50s Monday night, partly cloudy. Patchy fog, lows in the upper 50s Tuesday. Partly cloudy in the morning, then becoming mostly sunny. Highs from the upper 60s to mid 80s Tuesday night, partly cloudy until midnight, then becoming mostly cloudy. Patchy fog, lows in the upper 50s Wednesday. Mostly cloudy in the morning, then becoming partly cloudy. Highs from the upper 60s to lower 80s, low temperatures tonight and highs tomorrow for the selected cities: Santa Cruz, 55 and 77, Monterey, 57 and 72, Salinas, 56 and 71, Hollister, 55 and 85, King City, 57 and 90. The weather overview for the Bay Area and Central Coast, updated at 2 p.m. Pacific Daylight Time Wednesday, August 5, 2026. Elevated fire weather threat across the interior North and East Bays and the Diablo and Santa Lucia ranges through midweek. Widespread moderate and areas of major heat risk returns for the end of the work week. Critical fire weather conditions develop Friday and Saturday. The extended forecast for the Bay Area and Central Coast, Friday and Friday night, mostly clear. High 60 to 100. Lows 50 to 75. Saturday and Saturday night, mostly clear. Highs 70 to 100. Lows 50 to 80. Sunday and Sunday night, mostly clear. Highs 70 to 100. Lows 50 to 70. Monday and Monday night, mostly clear. Highs 65 to 95. Lows 50 to 65. Tuesday, mostly sunny. Highs 65 to 90. Sunrise, sunset, and tidal information for the San Francisco Bay Area for Wednesday, August 5. The sunset tonight, 8:13 p.m. The sunrise tomorrow, 6:18 a.m. The sunset tomorrow, 8:12 p.m. Tidal data at the Golden Gate for the afternoon and evening hours today and the morning hours of tomorrow. High tide, 05:04 p.m. at 6.6 feet. Low tide, 12:02 a.m. at 0.85 feet. High tide, 6:59 a.m. at 3.73 feet. Low tide, 11:06 a.m. at 2.81 feet. Here are the buoy observations for 9 p.m. Pacific Daylight Time. An offshore buoy 6, winds south at 6 knots, pressure 1,019.9 millibars. An offshore buoy 59, winds north at 12 knots, water temperature 66, pressure 1,017.1 millibars. At Point Arena buoy, winds southeast 2 knots, water temperature 62, pressure 1,013.7 millibars, seas 3 feet, every 8 seconds. At buoy 13 near Bodega Bay, winds southwest at 4 knots, pressure 1,013.5 millibars, swell 3 feet, every 13 seconds. At Point Reyes Wave Rider buoy, water temperature 59, seas 4 feet, every 9 seconds. At San Francisco buoy, winds south at 6 knots, water temperature 59, pressure 1,013.3 millibars. At Half Moon Bay buoy, winds south 8 knots, water temperature 62, pressure 1,013.

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At Monterey Bay Buoy, wind southwest 4 knots. Water temperature 62, pressure 1013.5 millibars, seas 4 feet, every 9 seconds. Headpointer, Wave Rider Buoy, water temperature 58, seas 3 feet, every 9 seconds. At Cape San Martin Buoy, winds north 2 knots, water temperature 59, pressure 1013.8 millibars. Seas 4 feet, every 9 seconds. Synopsis for the Central California coast and bays, including the Monterey Bay, Greater Farallones, and Cordell Bank National Marine Sanctuaries, light to gentle breezes will continue through Thursday with seas between 2 to 6 feet. Northwest winds begin to increase Friday into the weekend with building seas and hazardous conditions for small craft. A long period southwesterly swell of 15 to 17 seconds begins on Saturday, peaks on Sunday, then begins to subside by the beginning of next week. The marine forecast for San Pablo Bay, Suisun Bay, the West Delta, and the San Francisco Bay north of the Bay Bridge. For tonight, southwest wind 10 to 15 knots, easing to 5 to 10 knots after midnight. For Thursday, southwest wind 5 to 10 knots, rising to 10 to 15 knots in the afternoon. For Thursday night, southwest wind 10 to 15 knots, easing to 5 to 10 knots after midnight. The marine forecast for Monterey Bay. For tonight, west wind around 5 knots until early morning, becoming light and variable. Seas around 2 feet or less. Wave detail, northwest 2 feet at 8 seconds. Patchy dense fog late this evening and overnight. For Thursday, west wind around 5 knots, rising to 5 to 10 knots in the afternoon. Seas around 2 feet or less. Wave detail, northwest 2 feet at 8 seconds. Patchy dense fog in the morning. For Thursday night, west wind around 5 knots. Seas around 2 feet or less. Wave detail, northwest 2 feet at 8 seconds. Patchy fog. The coastal waters forecast from Pigeon Point to Point Pinos out to 10 nautical miles. For tonight, southwest wind around 5 knots this evening, becoming light and variable, then becoming west around 5 knots late. Seas around 3 feet. Wave detail, northwest 3 feet at 9 seconds and south 2 feet at 13 seconds. Patchy fog late this evening and overnight. For Thursday, west wind around 5 knots, rising to 5 to 10 knots in the afternoon. Seas around 3 feet. Wave detail, northwest 2 feet at 8 seconds and south 2 feet at 13 seconds. Patchy fog in the morning. For Thursday night, northwest wind 5 to 10 knots. Seas around 3 feet. Wave detail, northwest 2 feet at 8 seconds and southwest 2 feet at 13 seconds. 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This broadcast originates from the National Weather Service office located in Monterey, California, and serves the South Bay and Monterey Bay Area, including the cities of San Jose, Monterey, Salinas, and Santa Cruz. The area forecast for the Peninsula, North Bay, and East Bay. For the rest of tonight, partly cloudy. Lows from the 50s to lower 60s. West winds 5 to 10 miles per hour. For Thursday, partly cloudy in the morning, then becoming mostly sunny. Highs in the upper 60s at the coast to the lower 90s inland. West winds up to 5 miles per hour, increasing to 5 to 15 miles per hour in the afternoon. For Thursday night, mostly clear until midnight, then becoming partly cloudy. Lows from the 50s to lower 60s. West winds 5 to 10 miles per hour. And on Friday, partly cloudy in the morning, then becoming mostly sunny. Highs around 70 at the coast to the upper 90s inland. West winds 5 to 10 miles per hour for the Friday night, mostly clear. Lows from the mid 50s to lower 60s. West winds 5 to 10 miles per hour for Saturday. Partly cloudy in the morning, then becoming sunny.
Highs from the mid-70s to lower 90s Saturday night through Monday night, mostly clear. Lows from the 50s to mid-60s, highs from the lower 70s to mid-80s Tuesday through Wednesday, partly cloudy. Highs from the upper 60s to lower 80s, lows from the mid-50s to lower 60s, low temperatures tonight and highs tomorrow for these selected cities: San Francisco, 57 and 70, San Francisco Airport, 59 and 76, Redwood City, 59 and 84, Oakland, 59 and 76, Fremont, 59 and 81, Concord, 59 and 92, Livermore, 59 and 93, San Rafael, 57 and 84, Santa Rosa, 49 and 85, Napa, 54 and 83, Fairfield, 59 and 91. These are the 9 p.m. Pacific Daylight Time observations for the San Francisco and Monterey Bay areas on Wednesday, August 5th. At San Francisco Airport, it was partly cloudy, temperature 62, dew point 55, relative humidity 77%, west wind at 10 miles an hour, pressure 29.91 inches and rising. At Oakland Airport, it was partly cloudy, temperature 62, dew point 57, relative humidity 83%, west wind at 9 miles an hour, pressure 29.92 inches and steady. At San Jose Airport, it was clear, temperature 67, dew point 58, relative humidity 72%, northwest wind at 9 miles an hour, pressure 29.91 inches and rising. At Santa Rosa, smoke was reported, temperature 58, south wind at 9, pressure 29.92 and rising. At Concord, it was clear, temperature 67, west wind at 8. At Livermore, it was clear, temperature 68, northwest wind at 13. At Monterey, it was clear, temperature 60, west wind at 5, pressure 29.95 and rising. At Salinas, it was cloudy, temperature 61, dew point 55, relative humidity 81%, northwest wind at 10. Here are some observations around California and western Nevada. It was clear, with a temperature of 74 at Sacramento, 89 at Reno, and 68 at Truckee. Under clear skies, South Lake Tahoe reported 67, Blue Canyon reported 69, and Mammoth Lakes reported 77. It was mostly cloudy, with a temperature of 70 at Los Angeles, and 72 at San Diego. Local temperature reports around San Francisco Bay for 9 p.m. Downtown San Francisco was 63 degrees. Oakland Museum was 67 degrees. Redwood City was 73 degrees. San Rafael was 79 degrees. The area forecast for the South Bay, including the San Jose metro area and the Santa Clara Valley. For the rest of tonight, mostly clear until midnight, then becoming partly cloudy. Lows from the mid-50s to lower 60s. Northwest winds up to 5 miles per hour. For Thursday, partly cloudy in the morning, then becoming sunny. Highs in the upper 70s by the bay, upper 80s to mid-90s inland. Northwest winds 5 to 10 miles per hour. For Thursday night, mostly clear. Lows from the mid-50s to lower 60s. Northwest winds 5 to 10 miles per hour. And on Friday, mostly sunny in the morning, then becoming sunny. Highs around 80 by the bay to the 90s inland. Light winds, becoming west 5 to 10 miles per hour in the afternoon. For the Friday night, clear. Lows from the upper 50s to mid-60s, west winds 5 to 10 miles per hour for Saturday. Mostly sunny in the morning, then becoming sunny. Highs mid-80s to 100. For Saturday night, clear. Lows from the 50s to upper 60s Sunday and Sunday night, mostly clear. Highs from the mid-80s to upper 90s, lows from the mid-50s to lower 60s Monday through Tuesday night, mostly clear. Highs from the upper 70s to mid-90s, lows from the mid-50s to lower 60s Wednesday. Partly cloudy in the morning, then becoming mostly sunny. Highs from the mid-70s to upper 80s, low temperatures tonight and highs tomorrow for these selected cities: San Jose, 60 and 84, Mountain View, 59 and 78, Morgan Hill, 58 and 93.

the area forecast for the Monterey Bay and Salinas Valley. For the rest of tonight, partly cloudy until midnight, then becoming mostly cloudy. Patchy fog. Lows in the mid-50s. West winds up to 5 miles per hour until midnight, becoming light. For Thursday, partly cloudy in the morning, then becoming mostly sunny. Patchy fog in the morning. Highs in the lower 70s at the coast and around 90 inland. West winds 5 to 10 miles per hour. For Thursday night, partly cloudy. Lows in the upper 50s. West winds up to 5 miles per hour until midnight, becoming light. And on Friday, partly cloudy in the morning, then becoming mostly sunny. Highs in the mid-70s at the coast to the lower 90s inland. Light winds, becoming west 5 to 10 miles per hour in the afternoon. For the Friday night, mostly clear until midnight, then becoming partly cloudy. Lows around 60. West winds 5 to 10 miles per hour for Saturday. Partly cloudy in the morning, then becoming mostly sunny. Highs from the mid-70s to lower 90s for Saturday night, mostly clear until midnight, then becoming partly cloudy. Lows near 60. Sunday through Monday, partly cloudy. High 70s and 80s, lows in the upper 50s Monday night, partly cloudy. Patchy fog, lows in the upper 50s Tuesday. Partly cloudy in the morning, then becoming mostly sunny. Highs from the upper 60s to mid 80s Tuesday night, partly cloudy until midnight, then becoming mostly cloudy. Patchy fog, lows in the upper 50s Wednesday. Mostly cloudy in the morning, then becoming partly cloudy. Highs from the upper 60s to lower 80s low temperatures tonight and highs tomorrow for the selected cities: Santa Cruz, 55 and 77, Monterey, 57 and 72, Salinas, 56 and 71, Hollister, 55 and 85, King City, 57 and 90. The weather overview for the Bay Area and Central Coast, updated at 2 p.m. Pacific Daylight Time Wednesday, August 5, 2026. Elevated fire weather threat across the interior north and east bays, and the Diablo and Santa Lucia ranges through midweek. Widespread moderate and areas of major heat risk returns for the end of the work week. Critical fire weather conditions develop Friday and Saturday. The extended forecast for the Bay Area and Central Coast, Saturday and Saturday night, mostly clear. Highs 70 to 100. Lows 55 to 80. Sunday and Sunday night, mostly clear. Highs 70 to 100. Lows 50 to 75. Monday and Monday night, mostly clear. Highs 65 to 95. Lows 50 to 70. Tuesday and Tuesday night, mostly clear. Patchy fog after midnight. Highs 65 to 90. Lows 50 to 65. Wednesday and Wednesday night, partly cloudy. Highs 65 to 90. Lows 50 to 65. Sunrise, sunset, and tidal information for the San Francisco Bay Area for Wednesday, August 5. The sunset tonight, 8:13 p.m. The sunrise tomorrow, 6:18 a.m. The sunset tomorrow, 8:12 p.m. Tidal data at the Golden Gate for the afternoon and evening hours today and the morning hours of tomorrow. High tide, 05:04 p.m. at 6.6 feet. Low tide, 12:02 a.m. at 0.85 feet. High tide, 6:59 a.m. at 3.73 feet. Low tide, 11:06 a.m. at 2.81 feet. Here are the buoy observations for 10 p.m. Pacific Daylight Time. An offshore buoy 6, wind south at 4 knots, pressure 1,020.1 millibars. An offshore buoy 59, winds north at 12 knots, water temperature 66, pressure 1,017.6 millibars. At buoy 14 near Point Arena, wind south at 2 knots, water temperature 62, pressure 1,014.4 millibars. At buoy 13 near Bodega Bay, wind southwest at 4 knots, pressure 1,014.1 millibars. At Point Reyes Wave Rider, buoy water temperature 59, seas 4 feet.

8 seconds. At San Francisco buoy wind south at 4 knots. Pressure 1014.0 millibars. Swell 3 feet every 9 seconds. At Half Moon Bay buoy wind south 8 knots. Water temperature 62. Pressure 1013.5 millibars. Seas 3 feet every 9 seconds. At Monterey buoy wind southwest at 2 knots. Water temperature 62. Pressure 1013.9 millibars. Endpoint, sir. Wave rider buoy water temperature 58. Seas 3 feet every 9 seconds. At Cape San Martin buoy winds northwest at 2 knots. Water temperature 59. Pressure 1014.5 millibars. Synopsis for the Central California coast and bays, including the Monterey Bay, Greater Farallones, and Cordell Bank National Marine Sanctuaries. Light to gentle breezes will continue through Thursday with seas between 2 to 6 feet. Northwest winds begin to increase Friday into the weekend with building seas and hazardous conditions for small craft. A long period southwesterly swell of 15 to 17 seconds begins on Saturday, peaks on Sunday, then begins to subside by the beginning of next week. The marine forecast for San Pablo Bay, Suisun Bay, the West Delta, and the San Francisco Bay north of the Bay Bridge. For tonight, southwest wind 10 to 15 knots, easing to 5 to 10 knots after midnight. For Thursday, southwest wind 5 to 10 knots, rising to 10 to 15 knots in the afternoon. For Thursday night, southwest wind 10 to 15 knots, easing to 5 to 10 knots after midnight. The marine forecast for Monterey Bay. For tonight, west wind around 5 knots until early morning, becoming light and variable. Seas around 2 feet or less. Wave detail, northwest 2 feet at 8 seconds. Patchy dense fog late this evening and overnight. For Thursday, west wind around 5 knots, rising to 5 to 10 knots in the afternoon. Seas around 2 feet or less. Wave detail, northwest 2 feet at 8 seconds. Patchy dense fog in the morning. For Thursday night, west wind around 5 knots. Seas around 2 feet or less. Wave detail, northwest 2 feet at 8 seconds. Patchy fog. The coastal waters forecast from Pigeon Point to Point Pinos out to 10 nautical miles. For tonight, southwest wind around 5 knots this evening, becoming light and variable, then becoming west around 5 knots late. Seas around 3 feet. Wave detail, northwest 3 feet at 9 seconds and south 2 feet at 13 seconds. Patchy fog late this evening and overnight. For Thursday, west wind around 5 knots, rising to 5 to 10 knots in the afternoon. Seas around 3 feet. Wave detail, northwest 2 feet at 8 seconds and south 2 feet at 13 seconds. Patchy fog in the morning. For Thursday night, northwest wind 5 to 10 knots. Seas around 3 feet. Wave detail, northwest 2 feet at 8 seconds and southwest 2 feet at 13 seconds. The area forecast for the peninsula, North Bay, and East Bay. For the rest of tonight, partly cloudy. Lows from the 50s to lower 60s. West winds 5 to 10 miles per hour. For Thursday, partly cloudy in the morning, then becoming mostly sunny. Highs in the upper 60s at the coast to the lower 90s inland. West winds up to 5 miles per hour, increasing to 5 to 15 miles per hour in the afternoon. For Thursday night, mostly clear until midnight, then becoming partly cloudy. Lows from the 50s to lower 60s. West winds 5 to 10 miles per hour. And on Friday, partly cloudy in the morning, then becoming mostly sunny. Highs around 70 at the coast to the upper 90s inland. West winds 5 to 10 miles per hour for the Friday night, mostly clear. Lows from the mid 50s to lower 60s. West winds 5 to 10 miles per hour for Saturday. Partly cloudy in the morning, then becoming sunny. Highs from the mid 70s to lower 90s Saturday night through Monday night, mostly clear. Lows from the 50s to mid-60s. Highs from the lower 70s to mid-80s Tuesday through Wednesday. Partly cloudy.

on Wednesday, August 5th. At San Francisco Airport, it was partly cloudy, temperature 62, dew point 56, relative humidity 80%, northwest wind at 8 miles an hour, pressure 29.93 inches and rising. At Oakland Airport, it was partly cloudy, temperature 61, dew point 57, relative humidity 87%, west wind at 10 miles an hour, pressure 29.93 inches and rising. At San Jose Airport, it was clear, temperature 65, dew point 57, relative humidity 75%, northwest wind at 8 miles an hour, pressure 29.93 inches and rising. At Santa Rosa, smoke was reported, temperature 57, south wind at 7, pressure 29.95 and rising. At Concord, it was clear, temperature 64, west wind at 10. At Livermore, it was clear, temperature 64, west wind at 10. At Monterey, it was mostly cloudy, temperature 59, west wind at 3, pressure 29.96 and rising. At Salinas, it was cloudy, temperature 61, dew point 55, relative humidity 81%, northwest wind at 7. Here are some observations around California and western Nevada. Skies ranged from clear to partly cloudy. It was 70 at Sacramento, 69 at Los Angeles, 71 at San Diego, and 85 at Reno. Truckee reported 63, South Lake Tahoe reported 64, Blue Canyon reported 71, and Mammoth Lakes reported 70. Local temperature reports around San Francisco Bay for 10 p.m. Downtown San Francisco was 62 degrees. Oakland Museum was 63 degrees. Redwood City was 70 degrees. San Rafael was 73 degrees. The area forecast for the South Bay, including the San Jose metro area and the Santa Clara Valley. For the rest of tonight, mostly clear until midnight, then becoming partly cloudy. Lows from the mid-50s to lower 60s. Northwest winds up to 5 miles per hour. For Thursday, partly cloudy in the morning, then becoming sunny. Highs in the upper 70s by the bay, upper 80s to mid 90s inland. Northwest winds 5 to 10 miles per hour. For Thursday night, mostly clear. Lows from the mid 50s to lower 60s. Northwest winds 5 to 10 miles per hour. And on Friday, mostly sunny in the morning, then becoming sunny. Highs around 80 by the bay to the 90s inland. Light winds, becoming west 5 to 10 miles per hour in the afternoon. For the Friday night, clear. Lows from the upper 50s to mid 60s west winds 5 to 10 miles per hour for Saturday. Mostly sunny in the morning then becoming sunny. Highs mid 80s to 100. For Saturday night, clear. Lows from the 50s to upper 60s Sunday and Sunday night, mostly clear. Highs from the mid 80s to upper 90s. Lows from the mid 50s to lower 60s Monday through Tuesday night, mostly clear. Highs from the upper 70s to mid 90s. Lows from the mid 50s to lower 60s Wednesday. Partly cloudy in the morning then becoming mostly sunny. Highs from the mid 70s to upper 80s. Low temperatures tonight and highs tomorrow for these selected cities: San Jose, 60 and 84, Mountain View, 59 and 78, Morgan Hill, 58 and 93. The area forecast for the Monterey Bay and Salinas Valley? For the rest of tonight, partly cloudy until midnight, then becoming mostly cloudy. Patchy fog. Lows in the mid-50s. West winds up to 5 miles per hour until midnight, becoming light. For Thursday, partly cloudy in the morning, then becoming mostly sunny. Patchy fog in the morning. Highs in the lower 70s at the coast around 90 inland. West winds 5 to 10 miles per hour. For Thursday night, partly cloudy. Lows in the upper 50s. West winds up to 5 miles per hour until midnight, becoming light. And on Friday, partly cloudy in the morning, then becoming mostly sunny. Highs in the mid-70s at the coast to the lower 90s inland. Light winds, becoming west 5 to 10 miles per hour in the afternoon.

Friday night, mostly clear until midnight, then becoming partly cloudy. Lows around 60. West winds 5 to 10 miles per hour for Saturday. Partly cloudy in the morning, then becoming mostly sunny. Highs from the mid-70s to lower 90s for Saturday night, mostly clear until midnight, then becoming partly cloudy. Lows near 60. Sunday through Monday, partly cloudy. High 70s and 80s, lows in the upper 50s Monday night, partly cloudy. Patchy fog, lows in the upper 50s Tuesday. Partly cloudy in the morning, then becoming mostly sunny. Highs from the upper 60s to mid 80s Tuesday night, partly cloudy until midnight, then becoming mostly cloudy. Patchy fog, lows in the upper 50s Wednesday. Mostly cloudy in the morning, then becoming partly cloudy. Highs from the upper 60s to lower 80s, low temperatures tonight and highs tomorrow for the selected cities: Santa Cruz, 55 and 77, Monterey, 57 and 72, Salinas, 56 and 71, Hollister, 55 and 85, King City, 57 and 90. The weather overview for the Bay Area and Central Coast, updated at 2 p.m. Pacific Daylight Time Wednesday, August 5, 2026. Elevated fire weather threat across the interior North and East Bays, and the Diablo and Santa Lucia ranges through midweek. Widespread moderate and areas of major heat risk returns for the end of the work week. Critical fire weather conditions develop Friday and Saturday. The extended forecast for the Bay Area and Central Coast, Saturday and Saturday night, mostly clear. Highs 70 to 100. Lows 55 to 80. Sunday and Sunday night, mostly clear. Highs 70 to 100. Lows 50 to 75. Monday and Monday night, mostly clear. Highs 65 to 95. Lows 50 to 70. Tuesday and Tuesday night, mostly clear. Patchy fog after midnight. Highs 65 to 90. Lows 50 to 65. Wednesday and Wednesday night, partly cloudy. Highs 65 to 90. Lows 50 to 65. Sunrise, sunset, and tidal information for the San Francisco Bay Area for Wednesday, August 5. The sunset tonight, 8:13 p.m. The sunrise tomorrow, 6:18 a.m. The sunset tomorrow, 8:12 p.m. Tidal data at the Golden Gate for the afternoon and evening hours today and the morning hours of tomorrow. High tide, 05:04 p.m. at 6.6 feet. Low tide, 12:02 a.m. at 0.85 feet. High tide, 6:59 a.m. at 3.73 feet. Low tide, 11:06 a.m. at 2.81 feet. Here are the buoy observations for 10 p.m. Pacific Daylight Time. An offshore buoy 6, winds south at 4 knots, pressure 1,020.1 millibars. An offshore buoy 59, winds north 12 knots, water temperature 66, pressure 1,017.9 millibars, seas 5 feet, every 8 seconds. At buoy 14 near Point Arena, winds south at 2 knots, water temperature 62, pressure 1,014.4 millibars. At buoy 13 near Bodega Bay, winds west at 2 knots, pressure 1,014.2 millibars, swell 3 feet, every 9 seconds. At Point Reyes Wave Rider buoy, water temperature 59, seas 4 feet, every 9 seconds. At San Francisco buoy, winds south at 4 knots, pressure 1,014.0 millibars, swell 3 feet, every 9 seconds. At Half Moon Bay buoy, winds south 8 knots, water temperature 62, pressure 1,013.5 millibars, seas 3 feet, every 9 seconds. At Monterey Bay buoy, winds south 2 knots, water temperature 62, pressure 1,014.0 millibars, seas 4 feet, every 9 seconds. At Point Sur, Wave Rider buoy, water temperature 58, seas 3 feet, every 9 seconds. At Cape San Martin buoy, winds west at 2 knots, pressure 1,014.6 millibars, swell 5 feet, every 8 seconds. Synopsis for the Central California coast and bays, including the Monterey Bay, Greater Farallon.

and Cordell Bank National Marine Sanctuaries. Light to gentle breezes will continue through Thursday with seas between 2 to 6 feet. Northwest winds begin to increase Friday into the weekend with building seas and hazardous conditions for small craft. A long period southwesterly swell of 15 to 17 seconds begins on Saturday, peaks on Sunday, then begins to subside by the beginning of next week. The marine forecast for San Pablo Bay, Suisun Bay, the West Delta, and the San Francisco Bay north of the Bay Bridge. For tonight, southwest wind 10 to 15 knots, easing to 5 to 10 knots after midnight. For Thursday, southwest wind 5 to 10 knots, rising to 10 to 15 knots in the afternoon. For Thursday night, southwest wind 10 to 15 knots, easing to 5 to 10 knots after midnight. The marine forecast for Monterey Bay. For tonight, west wind around 5 knots until early morning, becoming light and variable. Seas around 2 feet or less. Wave detail, northwest 2 feet at 8 seconds. Patchy dense fog late this evening and overnight. For Thursday, west wind around 5 knots, rising to 5 to 10 knots in the afternoon. Seas around 2 feet or less. Wave detail, northwest 2 feet at 8 seconds. Patchy dense fog in the morning. For Thursday night, west wind around 5 knots. Seas around 2 feet or less. Wave detail, northwest 2 feet at 8 seconds. Patchy fog. The coastal waters forecast from Pigeon Point to Point Pinos out to 10 nautical miles. For tonight, southwest wind around 5 knots this evening, becoming light and variable, then becoming west around 5 knots late. Seas around 3 feet. Wave detail, northwest 3 feet at 9 seconds and south 2 feet at 13 seconds. Patchy fog late this evening and overnight. For Thursday, west wind around 5 knots, rising to 5 to 10 knots in the afternoon. Seas around 3 feet. Wave detail, northwest 2 feet at 8 seconds and south 2 feet at 13 seconds. Patchy fog in the morning. For Thursday night, northwest wind 5 to 10 knots. Seas around 3 feet. Wave detail, northwest 2 feet at 8 seconds and southwest 2 feet at 13 seconds. 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This broadcast originates from the National Weather Service office located in Monterey, California, and serves the South Bay and Monterey Bay Area, including the cities of San Jose, Monterey, Salinas, and Santa Cruz. The area forecast for the Peninsula, North Bay, and East Bay. For the rest of tonight, partly cloudy. Lows from the 50s to lower 60s. West winds 5 to 10 miles per hour. For Thursday, partly cloudy in the morning, then becoming mostly sunny. Highs in the upper 60s at the coast to the lower 90s inland. West winds up to 5 miles per hour, increasing to 5 to 15 miles per hour in the afternoon. For Thursday night, mostly clear until midnight, then becoming partly cloudy. Lows from the 50s to lower 60s. West winds 5 to 10 miles per hour. And on Friday, partly cloudy in the morning, then becoming mostly sunny. Highs around 70 at the coast to the upper 90s inland. West winds 5 to 10 miles per hour for the Friday night, mostly clear. Lows from the mid 50s to lower 60s. West winds 5 to 10 miles per hour for Saturday. Partly cloudy in the morning, then becoming sunny. Highs from the mid 70s to lower 90s Saturday night through Monday night, mostly clear. Lows from the 50s to mid 60s. Highs from the lower 70s to mid 80s Tuesday through Wednesday. Partly cloudy. Highs from the upper 60s to lower 80s. Lows from the mid 50s to lower 60s. Low temperatures tonight and highs tomorrow for these selected cities: San Francisco, 57 and 70. San Francisco Airport, 59 and 76. Redwood City, 59 and 84. Oakland, 59 and 76. Fremont, 59 and 81. 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Livermore, 59 and 93.

57 and 84, Santa Rosa, 49 and 85, Napa, 54 and 83, Fairfield, 59 and 91. These are the 10 p.m. Pacific Daylight Time observations for the San Francisco and Monterey Bay areas on Wednesday, August 5th. At San Francisco Airport, it was partly cloudy, temperature 62, dew point 56, relative humidity 80%, northwest wind at 8 miles an hour, pressure 29.93 inches and rising. At Oakland Airport, it was partly cloudy, temperature 61, dew point 57, relative humidity 87%, west wind at 10 miles an hour, pressure 29.93 inches and rising. At San Jose Airport, it was clear, temperature 65, dew point 57, relative humidity 75%, northwest wind at 8 miles an hour, pressure 29.93 inches and rising. At Santa Rosa, smoke was reported, temperature 57, south wind at 7, pressure 29.95 and rising. At Concord, it was clear, temperature 64, west wind at 10. At Livermore, it was clear, temperature 64, west wind at 10. At Monterey, it was mostly cloudy, temperature 59, west wind at 3, pressure 29.96 and rising. At Salinas, it was cloudy, temperature 61, dew point 55, relative humidity 81%, northwest wind at 7. Here are some observations around California and western Nevada. Skies ranged from clear to partly cloudy. It was 70 at Sacramento, 69 at Los Angeles, 71 at San Diego, and 85 at Reno. Truckee reported 63, South Lake Tahoe reported 64, Blue Canyon reported 71, and Mammoth Lakes reported 70. Local temperature reports around San Francisco Bay for 10 p.m. Downtown San Francisco was 62 degrees. Oakland Museum was 63 degrees. Redwood City was 70 degrees. San Rafael was 73 degrees. The area forecast for the South Bay, including the San Jose metro area and the Santa Clara Valley. For the rest of tonight, mostly clear until midnight, then becoming partly cloudy. Lows from the mid-50s to lower 60s. Northwest winds up to 5 miles per hour. For Thursday, partly cloudy in the morning, then becoming sunny. Highs in the upper 70s by the bay, upper 80s to mid-90s inland. Northwest winds 5 to 10 miles per hour. For Thursday night, mostly clear. Lows from the mid-50s to lower 60s. Northwest winds 5 to 10 miles per hour. And on Friday, mostly sunny in the morning, then becoming sunny. Highs around 80 by the bay to the 90s inland. Light winds, becoming west 5 to 10 miles per hour in the afternoon. For the Friday night, clear. Lows from the upper 50s to mid-60s west winds 5 to 10 miles per hour for Saturday. Mostly sunny in the morning, then becoming sunny. Highs mid-80s to 100. For Saturday night, clear. Lows from the 50s to upper 60s Sunday and Sunday night, mostly clear. Highs from the mid-80s to upper 90s. Lows from the mid-50s to lower 60s Monday through Tuesday night, mostly clear. Highs from the upper 70s to mid-90s. Lows from the mid-50s to lower 60s Wednesday. Partly cloudy in the morning, then becoming mostly sunny. Highs from the mid-70s to upper 80s. Low temperatures tonight and highs tomorrow for these selected cities: San Jose, 60 and 84, Mountain View, 59 and 78, Morgan Hill, 58 and 93. The area forecast for the Monterey Bay and Salinas Valley? For the rest of tonight, partly cloudy until midnight, then becoming mostly cloudy. Patchy fog. Lows in the mid-50s. West winds up to 5 miles per hour until midnight, becoming light. For Thursday, partly cloudy in the morning, then becoming mostly sunny. Patchy fog in the morning. Highs in the lower 70s at the coast around 90 inland. West winds 5 to 10 miles per hour. For Thursday night, partly cloudy. Lows in the upper 50s. West winds up to 5.

till midnight, becoming light. And on Friday, partly cloudy in the morning, then becoming mostly sunny. Highs in the mid-70s at the coast to the lower 90s inland. Light winds, becoming west 5 to 10 miles per hour in the afternoon. For the Friday night, mostly clear until midnight, then becoming partly cloudy. Lows around 60. West winds 5 to 10 miles per hour for Saturday. Partly cloudy in the morning, then becoming mostly sunny. Highs from the mid-70s to lower 90s for Saturday night, mostly clear until midnight, then becoming partly cloudy. Lows near 60. Sunday through Monday, partly cloudy. High 70s and 80s, lows in the upper 50s Monday night, partly cloudy. Patchy fog, lows in the upper 50s Tuesday. Partly cloudy in the morning, then becoming mostly sunny. Highs from the upper 60s to mid 80s Tuesday night, partly cloudy until midnight, then becoming mostly cloudy. Patchy fog, lows in the upper 50s Wednesday. Mostly cloudy in the morning, then becoming partly cloudy. Highs from the upper 60s to lower 80s, low temperatures tonight and highs tomorrow for these selected cities: Santa Cruz, 55 and 77, Monterey, 57 and 72, Salinas, 56 and 71, Hollister, 55 and 85, King City, 57 and 90. The weather overview for the Bay Area and Central Coast, updated at 2 p.m. Pacific Daylight Time Wednesday, August 5, 2026. Elevated fire weather threat across the interior North and East Bays and the Diablo and Santa Lucia ranges through midweek. Widespread moderate and areas of major heat risk returns through midweek. Widespread moderate and areas of major heat risk returns for the end of the work week. Critical fire weather conditions develop Friday and Saturday. The extended forecast for the Bay Area and Central Coast, Saturday and Saturday night, mostly clear. Highs 70 to 100. Lows 55 to 80. Sunday and Sunday night, mostly clear. Highs 70 to 100. Lows 50 to 75. Monday and Monday night, mostly clear. High 65 to 95. Lows 50 to 70. Tuesday and Tuesday night, mostly clear. Patchy fog after midnight. Highs 65 to 90. Lows 50 to 65. Wednesday and Wednesday night, partly cloudy. Highs 65 to 90. Lows 50 to 65. Sunrise, sunset, and tidal information for the San Francisco Bay Area for Wednesday, August 5. The sunset tonight, 8:13 p.m. The sunrise tomorrow, 6:18 a.m. The sunset tomorrow, 8:12 p.m. Tidal data at the Golden Gate for the afternoon and evening hours today and the morning hours of tomorrow. High tide, 05:04 p.m. at 6.6 feet. Low tide, 12:02 a.m. at 0.85 feet. High tide, 6:59 a.m. at 3.73 feet. Low tide, 11:06 a.m. at 2.81 feet. Here are the buoy observations for 10 p.m. Pacific Daylight Time. An offshore buoy 6, wind south at 4 knots, pressure 1020.1 millibars. An offshore buoy 59, winds north 12 knots, water temperature 66, pressure 1017.9 millibars, seas 5 feet, every 8 seconds. At buoy 14 near Point Arena, wind south at 2 knots, water temperature 62, pressure 1014.4 millibars. At buoy 13 near Bodega Bay, winds west at 2 knots, pressure 1014.2 millibars, swell 3 feet, every 9 seconds. At Point Reyes, wave rider buoy, water temperature 59, seas 4 feet, every 9 seconds. At San Francisco Bay, wind south at 4 knots, pressure 1014.0 millibars, swell 3 feet, every 9 seconds. At Half Moon Bay, buoy wind south 8 knots, water temperature 62, pressure 1013.5 millibars, seas 3 feet, every 9 seconds. At Monterey Bay, buoy wind south 2 knots, water temperature 62, pressure 1014.0 millibars, seas 4 feet, every 9 seconds. Endpoint, sir.

brighter buoy, water temperature 58, seas 3 feet, every 9 seconds. At Cape San Martin, buoy winds west at 2 knots, pressure 1014.6 millibars, swell 5 feet, every 8 seconds. Synopsis for the Central California coast and bays, including the Monterey Bay, Greater Farallones, and Cordell Bank National Marine Sanctuaries, light to gentle breezes will continue through Thursday with seas between 2 to 6 feet. Northwest winds begin to increase Friday into the weekend with building seas and hazardous conditions for small craft. A long period southwesterly swell of 15 to 17 seconds begins on Saturday, peaks on Sunday, then begins to subside by the beginning of next week. The marine forecast for San Pablo Bay, Suisun Bay, the West Delta, and the San Francisco Bay north of the Bay Bridge. For tonight, southwest wind 10 to 15 knots, easing to 5 to 10 knots after midnight. For Thursday, southwest wind 5 to 10 knots, rising to 10 to 15 knots in the afternoon. For Thursday night, southwest wind 10 to 15 knots, easing to 5 to 10 knots after midnight. The marine forecast for Monterey Bay. For tonight, west wind around 5 knots until early morning, becoming light and variable. Seas around 2 feet or less. Wave detail, northwest 2 feet at 8 seconds. Patchy dense fog late this evening and overnight. For Thursday, west wind around 5 knots, rising to 5 to 10 knots in the afternoon. Seas around 2 feet or less. Wave detail, northwest 2 feet at 8 seconds. Patchy dense fog in the morning. For Thursday night, west wind around 5 knots. Seas around 2 feet or less. Wave detail, northwest 2 feet at 8 seconds. Patchy fog. The coastal waters forecast from Pigeon Point to Point Pinos out to 10 nautical miles. For tonight, southwest wind around 5 knots this evening, becoming light and variable, then becoming west around 5 knots late. Seas around 3 feet. Wave detail, northwest 3 feet at 9 seconds and south 2 feet at 13 seconds. Patchy fog late this evening and overnight. For Thursday, west wind around 5 knots, rising to 5 to 10 knots in the afternoon. Seas around 3 feet. Wave detail, northwest 2 feet at 8 seconds and south 2 feet at 13 seconds. Patchy fog in the morning. For Thursday night, northwest wind 5 to 10 knots. Seas around 3 feet. Wave detail, northwest 2 feet at 8 seconds and southwest 2 feet at 13 seconds. The area forecast for the peninsula, North Bay, and East Bay. For the rest of tonight, partly cloudy. Lows from the 50s to lower 60s. West winds 5 to 10 miles per hour. For Thursday, partly cloudy in the morning, then becoming mostly sunny. Highs in the upper 60s at the coast to the lower 90s inland. West winds up to 5 miles per hour, increasing to 5 to 15 miles per hour in the afternoon. For Thursday night, mostly clear until midnight, then becoming partly cloudy. Lows from the 50s to lower 60s. West winds 5 to 10 miles per hour. And on Friday, partly cloudy in the morning, then becoming mostly sunny. Highs around 70 at the coast to the upper 90s inland. West winds 5 to 10 miles per hour for the Friday night, mostly clear. Lows from the mid-50s to lower 60s. West winds 5 to 10 miles per hour for Saturday. Partly cloudy in the morning, then becoming sunny. Highs from the mid-70s to lower 90s Saturday night through Monday night, mostly clear. Lows from the 50s to mid-60s. Highs from the lower 70s to mid-80s Tuesday through Wednesday. Partly cloudy. Highs from the upper 60s to lower 80s. Lows from the mid-50s to lower 60s. Low temperatures tonight and highs tomorrow for these selected cities. San Francisco, 57 and 70. San Francisco Airport, 59 and 76. Redwood City, 59 and 84. Oakland, 59 and 76. Fremont, 59 and 81. Concord, 59 and 92. Livermore, 59 and 93. San Rafael, 57 and 84. Santa Rosa,
49 and 85, Napa, 54 and 83, Fairfield, 59 and 91. These are the 10 p.m. Pacific Daylight Time observations for the San Francisco and Monterey Bay areas on Wednesday, August 5th. At San Francisco Airport, it was partly cloudy, temperature 62, dew point 56, relative humidity 80%, northwest wind at 8 miles an hour, pressure 29.93 inches and rising. At Oakland Airport, it was partly cloudy, temperature 61, dew point 57, relative humidity 87%, west wind at 10 miles an hour, pressure 29.93 inches and rising. At San Jose Airport, it was clear, temperature 65, dew point 57, relative humidity 75%, northwest wind at 8 miles an hour, pressure 29.93 inches and rising. At Santa Rosa, smoke was reported, temperature 57, south wind at 7, pressure 29.95 and rising. At Concord, it was clear, temperature 64, west wind at 10. At Livermore, it was clear, temperature 64, west wind at 10. At Monterey, it was mostly cloudy, temperature 59, west wind at 3, pressure 29.96 and rising. At Salinas, it was cloudy, temperature 61, dew point 55, relative humidity 81%, northwest wind at 7. Here are some observations around California and western Nevada. Skies ranged from clear to partly cloudy. It was 70 at Sacramento, 69 at Los Angeles, 71 at San Diego, and 85 at Reno. Truckee reported 63, South Lake Tahoe reported 64, Blue Canyon reported 71, and Mammoth Lakes reported 70. Local temperature reports around San Francisco Bay for 10 p.m. Downtown San Francisco was 62 degrees. Oakland Museum was 63 degrees. Redwood City was 70 degrees. San Rafael was 73 degrees. The area forecast for the South Bay, including the San Jose metro area and the Santa Clara Valley. For the rest of tonight, mostly clear until midnight, then becoming partly cloudy. Lows from the mid-50s to lower 60s. Northwest winds up to 5 miles per hour. For Thursday, partly cloudy in the morning, then becoming sunny. Highs in the upper 70s by the bay, upper 80s to mid-90s inland. Northwest winds 5 to 10 miles per hour. For Thursday night, mostly clear. Lows from the mid-50s to lower 60s. Northwest winds 5 to 10 miles per hour. And on Friday, mostly sunny in the morning, then becoming sunny. Highs around 80 by the bay to the 90s inland. Light winds, becoming west 5 to 10 miles per hour in the afternoon. For the Friday night, clear. Lows from the upper 50s to mid-60s west winds 5 to 10 miles per hour for Saturday. Mostly sunny in the morning, then becoming sunny. Highs mid-80s to 100. For Saturday night, clear. Lows from the 50s to upper 60s Sunday and Sunday night, mostly clear. Highs from the mid-80s to upper 90s. Lows from the mid-50s to lower 60s Monday through Tuesday night, mostly clear. Highs from the upper 70s to mid-90s. Lows from the mid-50s to lower 60s Wednesday. Partly cloudy in the morning, then becoming mostly sunny. Highs from the mid-70s to upper 80s. Low temperatures tonight and highs tomorrow for the selected cities, San Jose, 60 and 84, Mountain View, 59 and 78, Morgan Hill, 58 and 93. The area forecast for the Monterey Bay and Salinas Valley? For the rest of tonight, partly cloudy until midnight, then becoming mostly cloudy. Patchy fog. Lows in the mid-50s. West winds up to 5 miles per hour until midnight, becoming light. For Thursday, partly cloudy in the morning, then becoming mostly sunny. Patchy fog in the morning. Highs in the lower 70s at the coast to around 90 inland. West winds 5 to 10 miles per hour. For Thursday night, partly cloudy. Lows in the upper 50s. West winds up to 5 miles per hour until midnight, becoming light.
and on Friday.

Friday partly cloudy in the morning, then becoming mostly sunny. Highs in the mid-70s at the coast to the lower 90s inland. Light winds becoming west 5 to 10 miles per hour in the afternoon. For the Friday night, mostly clear until midnight, then becoming partly cloudy. Lows around 60. West winds 5 to 10 miles per hour for Saturday. Partly cloudy in the morning, then becoming mostly sunny. Highs from the mid-70s to lower 90s for Saturday night, mostly clear until midnight, then becoming partly cloudy. Lows near 60. Sunday through Monday, partly cloudy. High 70s and 80s, lows in the upper 50s Monday night, partly cloudy. Patchy fog, lows in the upper 50s Tuesday. Partly cloudy in the morning, then becoming mostly sunny. Highs from the upper 60s to mid 80s Tuesday night, partly cloudy until midnight, then becoming mostly cloudy. Patchy fog, lows in the upper 50s Wednesday. Mostly cloudy in the morning, then becoming partly cloudy. Highs from the upper 60s to lower 80s, low temperatures tonight and highs tomorrow for the selected cities: Santa Cruz, 55 and 77, Monterey, 57 and 72, Salinas, 56 and 71, Hollister, 55 and 85, King City, 57 and 90. The weather overview for the Bay Area and Central Coast, updated at 2 p.m. Pacific Daylight Time Wednesday, August 5, 2026. Elevated fire weather threat across the interior north and east bays and the Diablo and Santa Lucia ranges through midweek. Widespread moderate and areas of major heat risk returns for the end of the work week. Critical fire weather conditions develop Friday and Saturday. The extended forecast for the Bay Area and Central Coast, Saturday and Saturday night, mostly clear. Highs 70 to 100. Lows 55 to 80. Sunday and Sunday night, mostly clear. Highs 70 to 100. Lows 50 to 75. Monday and Monday night, mostly clear. Highs 65 to 95. Lows 50 to 70. Tuesday and Tuesday night, mostly clear. Patchy fog after midnight. Highs 65 to 90. Lows 50 to 65. Wednesday and Wednesday night, partly cloudy. Highs 65 to 90. Lows 50 to 65. Sunrise, sunset, and tidal information for the San Francisco Bay Area for Wednesday, August 5. The sunset tonight, 8:13 p.m. The sunrise tomorrow, 6:18 a.m. The sunset tomorrow, 8:12 p.m. Tidal data at the Golden Gate for the afternoon and evening hours today and the morning hours of tomorrow. High tide, 05:04 p.m. at 6:06 feet. Low tide, 12:02 a.m. at 0.85 feet. High tide, 6:59 a.m. at 3.73 feet. Low tide, 11:06 a.m. at 2.81 feet. Here are the buoy observations for 10 p.m. Pacific Daylight Time. An offshore buoy 6, wind south at 4 knots, pressure 1,020.1 millibars. An offshore buoy 59, winds north 12 knots, water temperature 66, pressure 1,017.9 millibars, seas 5 feet, every 8 seconds. At buoy 14 near Point Arena, wind south at 2 knots, water temperature 62, pressure 1,014.4 millibars. At buoy 13 near Bodega Bay, winds west at 2 knots, pressure 1,014.2 millibars, swell 3 feet, every 9 seconds. At Point Reyes, wave rider buoy, water temperature 59, seas 4 feet, every 9 seconds. At San Francisco buoy, wind south at 4 knots, pressure 1,014.0 millibars, swell 3 feet, every 9 seconds. At Half Moon Bay buoy, wind south 8 knots, water temperature 62, pressure 1,013.5 millibars, seas 3 feet, every 9 seconds. At Monterey Bay buoy, wind south 2 knots, water temperature 62, pressure 1,014.0 millibars, seas 4 feet, every 9 seconds. At Point Sur, wave rider buoy, water temperature 58, seas 3 feet, every 9 seconds. At Cape San Martin buoy, winds west at 2 knots.

1014.6 millibars, swell 5 feet every 8 seconds. Synopsis for the Central California coast and bays, including the Monterey Bay, Greater Farallones, and Cordell Bank National Marine Sanctuaries, light to gentle breezes will continue through Thursday with seas between 2 to 6 feet. Northwest winds begin to increase Friday into the weekend with building seas and hazardous conditions for small craft. A long period southwesterly swell of 15 to 17 seconds begins on Saturday, peaks on Sunday, then begins to subside by the beginning of next week. The marine forecast for San Pablo Bay, Suisun Bay, the West Delta, and the San Francisco Bay north of the Bay Bridge. For tonight, southwest wind 10 to 15 knots, easing to 5 to 10 knots after midnight. For Thursday, southwest wind 5 to 10 knots, rising to 10 to 15 knots in the afternoon. For Thursday night, southwest wind 10 to 15 knots, easing to 5 to 10 knots after midnight. The marine forecast for Monterey Bay. For tonight, west wind around 5 knots until early morning, becoming light and variable. Seas around 2 feet or less. Wave detail, northwest 2 feet at 8 seconds. Patchy dense fog late this evening and overnight. For Thursday, west wind around 5 knots, rising to 5 to 10 knots in the afternoon. Seas around 2 feet or less. Wave detail, northwest 2 feet at 8 seconds. Patchy dense fog in the morning. For Thursday night, west wind around 5 knots. Seas around 2 feet or less. Wave detail, northwest 2 feet at 8 seconds. Patchy fog. The coastal waters forecast from Pigeon Point to Point Pinos out to 10 nautical miles. For tonight, southwest wind around 5 knots this evening, becoming light and variable, then becoming west around 5 knots late. Seas around 3 feet. Wave detail, northwest 3 feet at 9 seconds and south 2 feet at 13 seconds. Patchy fog late this evening and overnight. For Thursday, west wind around 5 knots, rising to 5 to 10 knots in the afternoon. Seas around 3 feet. Wave detail, northwest 2 feet at 8 seconds and south 2 feet at 13 seconds. Patchy fog in the morning. For Thursday night, northwest wind 5 to 10 knots. Seas around 3 feet. Wave detail, northwest 2 feet at 8 seconds and southwest 2 feet at 13 seconds. 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This broadcast originates from the National Weather Service office located in Monterey, California, and serves the South Bay and Monterey Bay Area, including the cities of San Jose, Monterey, Salinas, and Santa Cruz. The area forecast for the Peninsula, North Bay, and East Bay. For the rest of tonight, partly cloudy. Lows from the 50s to lower 60s. West winds 5 to 10 miles per hour. For Thursday, partly cloudy in the morning, then becoming mostly sunny. Highs in the upper 60s at the coast to the lower 90s inland. West winds up to 5 miles per hour, increasing to 5 to 15 miles per hour in the afternoon. For Thursday night, mostly clear until midnight, then becoming partly cloudy. Lows from the 50s to lower 60s. West winds 5 to 10 miles per hour. And on Friday, partly cloudy in the morning, then becoming mostly sunny. Highs around 70 at the coast to the upper 90s inland. West winds 5 to 10 miles per hour for the Friday night, mostly clear. Lows from the mid-50s to lower 60s. West winds 5 to 10 miles per hour for Saturday. Partly cloudy in the morning, then becoming sunny. Highs from the mid-70s to lower 90s Saturday night through Monday night, mostly clear. Lows from the 50s to mid-60s, highs from the lower 70s to mid-80s Tuesday through Wednesday. Partly cloudy. Highs from the upper 60s to lower 80s, lows from the mid-50s to lower 60s. Low temperatures tonight and highs tomorrow for these selected cities: San Francisco, 57 and 70, San Francisco Airport, 59 and 77.

Redwood City, 59 and 84, Oakland, 59 and 76, Fremont, 59 and 81, Concord, 59 and 92, Livermore, 59 and 93, San Rafael, 57 and 84, Santa Rosa, 49 and 85, Napa, 54 and 83, Fairfield, 59 and 91. These are the 10 p.m. Pacific Daylight Time observations for the San Francisco and Monterey Bay areas on Wednesday, August 5th. At San Francisco Airport, it was partly cloudy, temperature 62, dew point 56, relative humidity 80%, northwest wind at 8 miles an hour, pressure 29.93 inches and rising. At Oakland Airport, it was partly cloudy, temperature 61, dew point 57, relative humidity 87%, west wind at 10 miles an hour, pressure 29.93 inches and rising. At San Jose Airport, it was clear, temperature 65, dew point 57, relative humidity 75%, northwest wind at 8 miles an hour, pressure 29.93 inches and rising. At Santa Rosa, smoke was reported, temperature 57, south wind at 7, pressure 29.95 and rising. At Concord, it was clear, temperature 64, west wind at 10. At Livermore, it was clear, temperature 64, west wind at 10. At Monterey, it was mostly cloudy, temperature 59, west wind at 3, pressure 29.96 and rising. At Salinas, it was cloudy, temperature 61, dew point 55, relative humidity 81%, northwest wind at 7. Here are some observations around California and western Nevada. Skies ranged from clear to partly cloudy. It was 70 at Sacramento, 69 at Los Angeles, 71 at San Diego, and 85 at Reno. Truckee reported 63, South Lake Tahoe reported 64, Blue Canyon reported 71, and Mammoth Lakes reported 70. Local temperature reports around San Francisco Bay for 10 p.m. Downtown San Francisco was 62 degrees. Oakland Museum was 63 degrees. Redwood City was 70 degrees. San Rafael was 73 degrees. The area forecast for the South Bay, including the San Jose metro area and the Santa Clara Valley. For the rest of tonight, mostly clear until midnight, then becoming partly cloudy. Lows from the mid-50s to lower 60s. Northwest winds up to 5 miles per hour. For Thursday, partly cloudy in the morning, then becoming sunny. Highs in the upper 70s by the bay, upper 80s to mid-90s inland. Northwest winds 5 to 10 miles per hour. For Thursday night, mostly clear. Lows from the mid-50s to lower 60s. Northwest winds 5 to 10 miles per hour. And on Friday, mostly sunny in the morning, then becoming sunny. Highs around 80 by the bay to the 90s inland. Light winds, becoming west 5 to 10 miles per hour in the afternoon. For the Friday night, clear. Lows from the upper 50s to mid-60s, west winds 5 to 10 miles per hour for Saturday. Mostly sunny in the morning, then becoming sunny. Highs mid-80s to 100. For Saturday night, clear. Lows from the 50s to upper 60s Sunday and Sunday night, mostly clear. Highs from the mid-80s to upper 90s, lows from the mid-50s to lower 60s Monday through Tuesday night, mostly clear. Highs from the upper 70s to mid-90s, lows from the mid-50s to lower 60s Wednesday. Partly cloudy in the morning, then becoming mostly sunny. Highs from the mid-70s to upper 80s, low temperatures tonight and highs tomorrow for these selected cities: San Jose, 60 and 84, Mountain View, 59 and 78, Morgan Hill, 58 and 93. The area forecast for the Monterey Bay and Salinas Valley. For the rest of tonight, partly cloudy until midnight, then becoming mostly cloudy. Patchy fog. Lows in the mid-50s. West winds up to 5 miles per hour until midnight, becoming light. For Thursday, partly cloudy in the morning, then becoming mostly sunny. Patchy fog in the morning. Highs in the lower 70s at the coast.

90 inland. West winds 5 to 10 miles per hour. For Thursday night, partly cloudy. Lows in the upper 50s. West winds up to 5 miles per hour until midnight, becoming light. And on Friday, partly cloudy in the morning, then becoming mostly sunny. Highs in the mid-70s at the coast to the lower 90s inland. Light winds, becoming west 5 to 10 miles per hour in the afternoon. For the Friday night, mostly clear until midnight, then becoming partly cloudy. Lows around 60. West winds 5 to 10 miles per hour for Saturday. Partly cloudy in the morning, then becoming mostly sunny. Highs from the mid-70s to lower 90s for Saturday night, mostly clear until midnight, then becoming partly cloudy. Lows near 60. Sunday through Monday, partly cloudy. High 70s and 80s, lows in the upper 50s Monday night, partly cloudy. Patchy fog, lows in the upper 50s Tuesday. Partly cloudy in the morning, then becoming mostly sunny. Highs from the upper 60s to mid 80s Tuesday night, partly cloudy until midnight, then becoming mostly cloudy. Patchy fog, lows in the upper 50s Wednesday. Mostly cloudy in the morning, then becoming partly cloudy. Highs from the upper 60s to lower 80s, low temperatures tonight and highs tomorrow for the selected cities: Santa Cruz, 55 and 77, Monterey, 57 and 72, Salinas, 56 and 71, Hollister, 55 and 85, King City, 57 and 90. The weather overview for the Bay Area and Central Coast, updated at 2 p.m. Pacific Daylight Time Wednesday, August 5, 2026. Elevated fire weather threat across the interior north and east bays, and the Diablo and Santa Lucia ranges through midweek. Widespread moderate and areas of major heat risk returns for the end of the work week. Critical fire weather conditions develop Friday and Saturday. The extended forecast for the Bay Area and Central Coast, Saturday and Saturday night, mostly clear. Highs 70 to 100. Lows 55 to 80. Sunday and Sunday night, mostly clear. Highs 70 to 100. Lows 50 to 75. Monday and Monday night, mostly clear. Highs 65 to 95. Lows 50 to 70. Tuesday and Tuesday night, mostly clear. Patchy fog after midnight. Highs 65 to 90. Lows 50 to 65. Wednesday and Wednesday night, partly cloudy. Highs 65 to 90. Lows 50 to 65. Sunrise, sunset, and tidal information for the San Francisco Bay Area for Wednesday, August 5. The sunset tonight, 8:13 p.m. The sunrise tomorrow, 6:18 a.m. The sunset tomorrow, 8:12 p.m. Tidal data at the Golden Gate for the afternoon and evening hours today and the morning hours of tomorrow. High tide, 05:04 p.m. at 6.6 feet. Low tide, 12:02 a.m. at 0.85 feet. High tide, 6:59 a.m. at 3.73 feet. Low tide, 11:06 a.m. at 2.81 feet. Here are the buoy observations for 11 p.m. Pacific Daylight Time. At offshore buoy 6, wind 6 knots, pressure 1,020.7 millibars. At offshore buoy 59, winds north at 12 knots, water temperature 66, pressure 1,018.4 millibars. At buoy 14 near Point Arena, winds southeast at 4 knots, water temperature 61, pressure 1,015.0 millibars. At buoy 13 near Bodega Bay, winds south at 4 knots, pressure 1,014.4 millibars. At Point Reyes Wave Rider buoy, water temperature 59, seas 4 feet, every 9 seconds. At San Francisco buoy, winds south at 4 knots. At Half Moon Bay buoy, winds south 6 knots, water temperature 62, pressure 1,014.0 millibars, seas 2 feet, every 11 seconds. At Monterey buoy, winds south at 4 knots, water temperature 62, pressure 1,014.3 millibars. At Point Sur, Wave Rider buoy, water temperature 58, seas 4 feet, every 9 seconds.

At Cape San Martin Buoy, winds northwest at 4 knots. Water temperature 59, pressure 1,014.3 millibars. Synopsis for the Central California coast and bays, including the Monterey Bay, Greater Farallones, and Cordell Bank National Marine Sanctuaries. Light to gentle breezes will continue through Thursday with seas between 2 to 6 feet. Northwest winds begin to increase Friday into the weekend with building seas and hazardous conditions for small craft. A long period southwesterly swell of 15 to 17 seconds begins on Saturday, peaks on Sunday, then begins to subside by the beginning of next week. The marine forecast for San Pablo Bay, Suisun Bay, the West Delta, and the San Francisco Bay north of the Bay Bridge. For tonight, southwest wind 10 to 15 knots, easing to 5 to 10 knots after midnight. For Thursday, southwest wind 5 to 10 knots, rising to 10 to 15 knots in the afternoon. For Thursday night, southwest wind 10 to 15 knots, easing to 5 to 10 knots after midnight. The marine forecast for Monterey Bay. For tonight, west wind around 5 knots until early morning, becoming light and variable. Seas around 2 feet or less. Wave detail, northwest 2 feet at 8 seconds. Patchy dense fog late this evening and overnight. For Thursday, west wind around 5 knots, rising to 5 to 10 knots in the afternoon. Seas around 2 feet or less. Wave detail, northwest 2 feet at 8 seconds. Patchy dense fog in the morning. For Thursday night, west wind around 5 knots. Seas around 2 feet or less. Wave detail, northwest 2 feet at 8 seconds. Patchy fog. The coastal waters forecast from Pigeon Point to Point Pinos out to 10 nautical miles. For tonight, southwest wind around 5 knots this evening, becoming light and variable, then becoming west around 5 knots late. Seas around 3 feet. Wave detail, northwest 3 feet at 9 seconds and south 2 feet at 13 seconds. Patchy fog late this evening and overnight. For Thursday, west wind around 5 knots, rising to 5 to 10 knots in the afternoon. Seas around 3 feet. Wave detail, northwest 2 feet at 8 seconds and south 2 feet at 13 seconds. Patchy fog in the morning. For Thursday night, northwest wind 5 to 10 knots. Seas around 3 feet. Wave detail, northwest 2 feet at 8 seconds and southwest 2 feet at 13 seconds. The area forecast for the peninsula, North Bay, and East Bay. For the rest of tonight, partly cloudy. Lows from the 50s to lower 60s. West winds 5 to 10 miles per hour. For Thursday, partly cloudy in the morning, then becoming mostly sunny. Highs in the upper 60s at the coast to the lower 90s inland. West winds up to 5 miles per hour, increasing to 5 to 15 miles per hour in the afternoon. For Thursday night, mostly clear until midnight, then becoming partly cloudy. Lows from the 50s to lower 60s. West winds 5 to 10 miles per hour. And on Friday, partly cloudy in the morning, then becoming mostly sunny. Highs around 70 at the coast to the upper 90s inland. West winds 5 to 10 miles per hour for the Friday night, mostly clear. Lows from the mid 50s to lower 60s. West winds 5 to 10 miles per hour for Saturday. Partly cloudy in the morning, then becoming sunny. Highs from the mid 70s to lower 90s Saturday night through Monday night, mostly clear. Lows from the 50s to mid-60s. Highs from the lower 70s to mid-80s Tuesday through Wednesday. Partly cloudy. Highs from the upper 60s to lower 80s. Lows from the mid-50s to lower 60s. Low temperatures tonight and highs tomorrow for these selected cities. San Francisco, 57 and 70. San Francisco Airport, 59 and 76. Redwood City, 59 and 84. Oakland, 59 and 76. Fremont, 59 and 81. Concord, 59 and 92. Livermore, 59 and 93. San Rafael, 57 and 84. Santa Rosa, 49 and 85. Napa, 54 and 83. Fairfield, 59 and 91.

temperature 64, dew point 57, relative humidity 78%, northwest wind at 6 miles an hour, pressure 29.94 inches and rising. At Santa Rosa, smoke was reported, temperature 56, southeast wind at 6, pressure 29.96 and rising. At Concord, it was clear, temperature 62, west wind at 9. At Livermore, it was clear, temperature 63, northwest wind at 12. At Monterey, it was cloudy, temperature 60, west wind at 3, pressure 29.97 and steady. At Salinas, it was cloudy, temperature 61, dew point 56, relative humidity 83%, northwest wind at 7. Here are some observations around California and western Nevada. It was clear, with a temperature of 67 at Sacramento, 81 at Reno, and 57 at Truckee. Under clear skies, South Lake Tahoe reported 58, Blue Canyon reported 70, and Mammoth Lakes reported 68. At San Diego, it was partly cloudy, with a temperature of 71. At Los Angeles, it was mostly cloudy, with a temperature of 69. Local temperature reports around San Francisco Bay for 11 p.m. Downtown San Francisco was 61 degrees. Oakland Museum was 62 degrees. Redwood City was 66 degrees. San Rafael was 66 degrees. The area forecast for the South Bay, including the San Jose metro area and the Santa Clara Valley. For the rest of tonight, mostly clear until midnight, then becoming partly cloudy. Lows from the mid-50s to lower 60s. Northwest winds up to 5 miles per hour. For Thursday, partly cloudy in the morning, then becoming sunny. Highs in the upper 70s by the bay, upper 80s to mid-90s inland. Northwest winds 5 to 10 miles per hour. For Thursday night, mostly clear. Lows from the mid-50s to lower 60s. Northwest winds 5 to 10 miles per hour. And on Friday, mostly sunny in the morning, then becoming sunny. Highs around 80 by the bay to the 90s inland. Light winds, becoming west 5 to 10 miles per hour in the afternoon. For the Friday night, clear. Lows from the upper 50s to mid-60s west winds 5 to 10 miles per hour for Saturday. Mostly sunny in the morning, then becoming sunny. Highs mid-80s to 100. For Saturday night, clear. Lows from the 50s to upper 60s Sunday and Sunday night, mostly clear. Highs from the mid-80s to upper 90s, lows from the mid-50s to lower 60s Monday through Tuesday night, mostly clear. Highs from the upper 70s to mid-90s, lows from the mid-50s to lower 60s Wednesday. Partly cloudy in the morning, then becoming mostly sunny. Highs from the mid-70s to upper 80s, low temperatures tonight and highs tomorrow for these selected cities: San Jose, 60 and 84, Mountain View, 59 and 78, Morgan Hill, 58 and 93. The area forecast for the Monterey Bay and Salinas Valley. For the rest of tonight, partly cloudy until midnight, then becoming mostly cloudy. Patchy fog. Lows in the mid-50s. West winds up to 5 miles per hour until midnight, becoming light. For Thursday, partly cloudy in the morning, then becoming mostly sunny. Patchy fog in the morning. Highs in the lower 70s at the coast around 90 inland. West winds 5 to 10 miles per hour. For Thursday night, partly cloudy. Lows in the upper 50s. West winds up to 5 miles per hour until midnight, becoming light. And on Friday, partly cloudy in the morning, then becoming mostly sunny. Highs in the mid-70s at the coast to the lower 90s inland. Light winds, becoming west 5 to 10 miles per hour in the afternoon. For the Friday night, mostly clear until midnight, then becoming partly cloudy. Lows around 60. West winds 5 to 10 miles per hour for Saturday. Partly cloudy in the morning, then becoming mostly sunny. Highs from the mid-70s to lower 90s for Saturday night, mostly clear until midnight, then becoming partly cloudy. Lows near 60. Sunday through Monday,

cloudy. High 70s and 80s, lows in the upper 50s Monday night, partly cloudy. Patchy fog, lows in the upper 50s Tuesday. Partly cloudy in the morning, then becoming mostly sunny. Highs from the upper 60s to mid 80s Tuesday night, partly cloudy until midnight, then becoming mostly cloudy. Patchy fog, lows in the upper 50s Wednesday. Mostly cloudy in the morning, then becoming partly cloudy. Highs from the upper 60s to lower 80s, low temperatures tonight and highs tomorrow for the selected cities: Santa Cruz, 55 and 77, Monterey, 57 and 72, Salinas, 56 and 71, Hollister, 55 and 85, King City, 57 and 90. The weather overview for the Bay Area and Central Coast, updated at 2 p.m. Pacific Daylight Time Wednesday, August 5, 2026. Elevated fire weather threat across the interior north and east bays, and the Diablo and Santa Lucia ranges through midweek. Widespread moderate and areas of major heat risk returns for the end of the work week. Critical fire weather conditions develop Friday and Saturday. The extended forecast for the Bay Area and Central Coast, Saturday and Saturday night, mostly clear. Highs 70 to 100. Lows 55 to 80. Sunday and Sunday night, mostly clear. Highs 70 to 100. Lows 50 to 75. Monday and Monday night, mostly clear. Highs 65 to 95. Lows 50 to 70. Tuesday and Tuesday night, mostly clear. Patchy fog after midnight. Highs 65 to 90. Lows 50 to 65. Wednesday and Wednesday night, partly cloudy. Highs 65 to 90. Lows 50 to 65. Sunrise, sunset, and tidal information for the San Francisco Bay Area for Wednesday, August 5. The sunset tonight, 8:13 p.m. The sunrise tomorrow, 6:18 a.m. The sunset tomorrow, 8:12 p.m. Tidal data at the Golden Gate for the afternoon and evening hours today and the morning hours of tomorrow. High tide, 05:04 p.m. at 6.6 feet. Low tide, 12:02 a.m. at 0.85 feet. High tide, 6:59 a.m. at 3.73 feet. Low tide, 11:06 a.m. at 2.81 feet. Here are the buoy observations for 11 p.m. Pacific Daylight Time. An offshore buoy 6 winds at knots, pressure 1,020.8 millibars. An offshore buoy 59 winds north at 12 knots, water temperature 66, pressure 1,018.4 millibars. At buoy 14 near Point Arena, winds southeast at 4 knots, water temperature 61, pressure 1,015.0 millibars. At buoy 13 near Bodega Bay, winds south at 4 knots, pressure 1,014.4 millibars. At Point Reyes Wave Rider buoy, water temperature 59, seas 4 feet, every 9 seconds. At San Francisco buoy, winds southwest at 2 knots, pressure 1,014.5 millibars, swell 3 feet, every 14 seconds. At Half Moon Bay buoy, wind south 6 knots, water temperature 62, pressure 1,014.0 millibars, seas 2 feet, every 11 seconds. At Monterey buoy, wind south at 4 knots, water temperature 62, pressure 1,014.3 millibars. At Point Sur, Wave Rider buoy, water temperature 58, seas 4 feet, every 9 seconds. At Cape San Martin buoy, winds northwest at 4 knots, water temperature 59, pressure 1,014.3 millibars. Synopsis for the Central California coast and bays, including the Monterey Bay, Greater Farallones, and Cordell Bank National Marine Sanctuaries: light to gentle breezes will continue through Thursday with seas between 2 to 6 feet. Northwest winds begin to increase Friday into the weekend with building seas and hazardous conditions for small craft. A long period southwesterly swell of 15 to 17 seconds begins on Saturday, peaks on Sunday, then begins to subside by the beginning of next week. The marine forecast for San Pablo Bay, Suisun Bay, the West Delta, and the San Francisco Bay north of the Bay Bridge,

tonight? Southwest wind 10 to 15 knots, easing to 5 to 10 knots after midnight. For Thursday, southwest wind 5 to 10 knots, rising to 10 to 15 knots in the afternoon. For Thursday night, southwest wind 10 to 15 knots, easing to 5 to 10 knots after midnight. The marine forecast for Monterey Bay. For tonight, west wind around 5 knots until early morning, becoming light and variable. Seas around 2 feet or less. Wave detail, northwest 2 feet at 8 seconds. Patchy dense fog late this evening and overnight. For Thursday, west wind around 5 knots, rising to 5 to 10 knots in the afternoon. Seas around 2 feet or less. Wave detail, northwest 2 feet at 8 seconds. Patchy dense fog in the morning. For Thursday night, west wind around 5 knots. Seas around 2 feet or less. Wave detail, northwest 2 feet at 8 seconds. Patchy fog. The coastal waters forecast from Pigeon Point to Point Pinos out to 10 nautical miles. For tonight, southwest wind around 5 knots this evening, becoming light and variable, then becoming west around 5 knots late. Seas around 3 feet. Wave detail, northwest 3 feet at 9 seconds and south 2 feet at 13 seconds. Patchy fog late this evening and overnight. For Thursday, west wind around 5 knots, rising to 5 to 10 knots in the afternoon. Seas around 3 feet. Wave detail, northwest 2 feet at 8 seconds and south 2 feet at 13 seconds. Patchy fog in the morning. For Thursday night, northwest wind 5 to 10 knots. Seas around 3 feet. Wave detail, northwest 2 feet at 8 seconds and southwest 2 feet at 13 seconds. 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This broadcast originates from the National Weather Service office located in Monterey, California, and serves the South Bay and Monterey Bay Area, including the cities of San Jose, Monterey, Salinas, and Santa Cruz. The area forecast for the Peninsula, North Bay, and East Bay. For the rest of tonight, partly cloudy. Lows from the 50s to lower 60s. West winds 5 to 10 miles per hour. For Thursday, partly cloudy in the morning, then becoming mostly sunny. Highs in the upper 60s at the coast to the lower 90s inland. West winds up to 5 miles per hour, increasing to 5 to 15 miles per hour in the afternoon. For Thursday night, mostly clear until midnight, then becoming partly cloudy. Lows from the 50s to lower 60s. West winds 5 to 10 miles per hour. And on Friday, partly cloudy in the morning, then becoming mostly sunny. Highs around 70 at the coast to the upper 90s inland. West winds 5 to 10 miles per hour for the Friday night, mostly clear. Lows from the mid-50s to lower 60s. West winds 5 to 10 miles per hour for Saturday. Partly cloudy in the morning, then becoming sunny. Highs from the mid-70s to lower 90s Saturday night through Monday night, mostly clear. Lows from the 50s to mid-60s. Highs from the lower 70s to mid-80s Tuesday through Wednesday. Partly cloudy. Highs from the upper 60s to lower 80s. Lows from the mid-50s to lower 60s. Low temperatures tonight and highs tomorrow for the selected cities. San Francisco, 57 and 70. San Francisco Airport, 59 and 76. Redwood City, 59 and 84. Oakland, 59 and 76. Fremont, 59 and 81. Concord, 59 and 92. Livermore, 59 and 93. San Rafael, 57 and 84. Santa Rosa, 49 and 85. Napa, 54 and 83. Fairfield, 59 and 91. These are the 11 p.m. Pacific Daylight Time observations for the San Francisco and Monterey Bay areas on Wednesday, August 5th. At San Francisco Airport, it was partly cloudy, temperature 61, dew point 55, relative humidity 81%, northwest wind at 8 miles an hour, pressure 29.94 inches and rising.

at Oakland Airport. It was partly cloudy, temperature 61, dew point 57, relative humidity 87%, west wind at 12 miles an hour, pressure 29.95 inches and rising. At San Jose Airport, it was clear, temperature 64, dew point 57, relative humidity 78%, northwest wind at 6 miles an hour, pressure 29.94 inches and rising. At Santa Rosa, smoke was reported, temperature 56, southeast wind at 6, pressure 29.96 and rising. At Concord, it was clear, temperature 62, west wind at 9. At Livermore, it was clear, temperature 63, northwest wind at 12. At Monterey, it was cloudy, temperature 60, west wind at 3, pressure 29.97 and steady. At Salinas, it was cloudy, temperature 61, dew point 56, relative humidity 83%, northwest wind at 7. Here are some observations around California and western Nevada. It was clear, with a temperature of 67 at Sacramento, 81 at Reno, and 57 at Truckee. Under clear skies, South Lake Tahoe reported 58, Blue Canyon reported 70, and Mammoth Lakes reported 68. At San Diego, it was partly cloudy, with a temperature of 71. At Los Angeles, it was mostly cloudy, with a temperature of 69. Local temperature reports around San Francisco Bay for 11 p.m. Downtown San Francisco was 61 degrees. Oakland Museum was 62 degrees. Redwood City was 66 degrees. San Rafael was 66 degrees. The area forecast for the South Bay, including the San Jose metro area and the Santa Clara Valley. For the rest of tonight, mostly clear until midnight, then becoming partly cloudy. Lows from the mid-50s to lower 60s. Northwest winds up to 5 miles per hour. For Thursday, partly cloudy in the morning, then becoming sunny. Highs in the upper 70s by the bay, upper 80s to mid-90s inland. Northwest winds 5 to 10 miles per hour. For Thursday night, mostly clear. Lows from the mid-50s to lower 60s. Northwest winds 5 to 10 miles per hour. And on Friday, mostly sunny in the morning, then becoming sunny. Highs around 80 by the bay to the 90s inland. Light winds, becoming west 5 to 10 miles per hour in the afternoon. For the Friday night, clear. Lows from the upper 50s to mid-60s west winds 5 to 10 miles per hour for Saturday. Mostly sunny in the morning, then becoming sunny. Highs mid-80s to 100. For Saturday night, clear. Lows from the 50s to upper 60s Sunday and Sunday night, mostly clear. Highs from the mid-80s to upper 90s. Lows from the mid-50s to lower 60s Monday through Tuesday night, mostly clear. Highs from the upper 70s to mid-90s. Lows from the mid-50s to lower 60s Wednesday. Partly cloudy in the morning, then becoming mostly sunny. Highs from the mid-70s to upper 80s. Low temperatures tonight and highs tomorrow for these selected cities: San Jose, 60 and 84, Mountain View, 59 and 78, Morgan Hill, 58 and 93. The area forecast for the Monterey Bay and Salinas Valley. For the rest of tonight, partly cloudy until midnight, then becoming mostly cloudy. Patchy fog. Lows in the mid-50s. West winds up to 5 miles per hour until midnight, becoming light. For Thursday, partly cloudy in the morning, then becoming mostly sunny. Patchy fog in the morning. Highs in the lower 70s at the coast to around 90 inland. West winds 5 to 10 miles per hour. For Thursday night, partly cloudy. Lows in the upper 50s. West winds up to 5 miles per hour until midnight, becoming light. And on Friday, partly cloudy in the morning, then becoming mostly sunny. Highs in the mid-70s at the coast to the lower 90s inland. Light winds, becoming west 5 to 10 miles per hour in the afternoon. For the Friday night, mostly clear until midnight, then becoming partly cloudy. Lows around 60. West winds 5 to 10 miles per hour for

Saturday. Partly cloudy in the morning, then becoming mostly sunny. Highs from the mid-70s to lower 90s for Saturday night. Mostly clear until midnight, then becoming partly cloudy. Lows near 60. Sunday through Monday, partly cloudy. High 70s and 80s, lows in the upper 50s Monday night, partly cloudy. Patchy fog, lows in the upper 50s Tuesday. Partly cloudy in the morning, then becoming mostly sunny. Highs from the upper 60s to mid 80s Tuesday night, partly cloudy until midnight, then becoming mostly cloudy. Patchy fog, lows in the upper 50s Wednesday. Mostly cloudy in the morning, then becoming partly cloudy. Highs from the upper 60s to lower 80s, low temperatures tonight and highs tomorrow for these selected cities: Santa Cruz, 55 and 77, Monterey, 57 and 72, Salinas, 56 and 71, Hollister, 55 and 85, King City, 57 and 90. The weather overview for the Bay Area and Central Coast, updated at 2 p.m. Pacific Daylight Time, Wednesday, August 5, 2026. Elevated fire weather. The weather overview for the Bay Area and Central Coast, updated at 2 p.m. Pacific Daylight Time, Wednesday, August 5, 2026. Elevated fire weather threat across the interior north and east bays, and the Diablo and Santa Lucia ranges through midweek. Widespread moderate and areas of major heat risk returns for the end of the work week. Critical fire weather conditions develop Friday and Saturday. The extended forecast for the Bay Area and Central Coast, Saturday and Saturday night, mostly clear. Highs 70 to 100. Lows 55 to 80. Sunday and Sunday night, mostly clear. Highs 70 to 100. Lows 50 to 75. Monday and Monday night, mostly clear. Highs 65 to 95. Lows 50 to 70. Tuesday and Tuesday night, mostly clear. Patchy fog after midnight. Highs 65 to 90. Lows 50 to 65. Wednesday and Wednesday night, partly cloudy. Highs 65 to 90. Lows 50 to 65. Sunrise, sunset, and tidal information for the San Francisco Bay Area for Wednesday, August 5. The sunset tonight, 8:13 p.m. The sunrise tomorrow, 6:18 a.m. The sunset tomorrow, 8:12 p.m. Tidal data at the Golden Gate for the afternoon and evening hours today and the morning hours of tomorrow. High tide, 05:04 p.m. at 6.6 feet. Low tide, 12:02 a.m. at 0.85 feet. High tide, 6:59 a.m. at 3.73 feet. Low tide, 11:06 a.m. at 2.81 feet. Here are the buoy observations for 11 p.m. Pacific Daylight Time. An offshore buoy, 6 winds at knots, pressure 1,020.8 millibars. An offshore buoy, 59 winds north at 12 knots, water temperature 66, pressure 1,018.4 millibars. At buoy 14 near Point Arena, winds southeast at 4 knots, water temperature 61, pressure 1,015.0 millibars. At buoy 13 near Bodega Bay, winds south at 4 knots, pressure 1,014.4 millibars. At Point Reyes, wave rider buoy, water temperature 59, seas 4 feet, every 9 seconds. At San Francisco buoy, winds southwest at 2 knots, pressure 1,014.5 millibars, swell 3 feet, every 14 seconds. At Half Moon Bay buoy, wind south 6 knots, water temperature 62, pressure 1,014.0 millibars, seas 2 feet, every 11 seconds. At Monterey buoy, wind south at 4 knots, water temperature 62, pressure 1,014.3 millibars. At Point Sur, wave rider buoy, water temperature 58, seas 4 feet, every 9 seconds. At Cape San Martin buoy, winds northwest at 4 knots, water temperature 59, pressure 1,014.3 millibars. Synopsis for the Central California coast and bays, including the Monterey Bay, Greater Farallones, and Cordell Bank National Marine Sanctuaries, light to gentle breezes will continue through Thursday with seas between 2 to 6 feet.

begin to increase Friday into the weekend with building seas and hazardous conditions for small craft. A long period southwesterly swell of 15 to 17 seconds begins on Saturday, peaks on Sunday, then begins to subside by the beginning of next week. The marine forecast for San Pablo Bay, Suisun Bay, the West Delta, and the San Francisco Bay north of the Bay Bridge. For tonight, southwest wind 10 to 15 knots, easing to 5 to 10 knots after midnight. For Thursday, southwest wind 5 to 10 knots, rising to 10 to 15 knots in the afternoon. For Thursday night, southwest wind 10 to 15 knots, easing to 5 to 10 knots after midnight. The marine forecast for Monterey Bay. For tonight, west wind around 5 knots until early morning, becoming light and variable. Seas around 2 feet or less. Wave detail, northwest 2 feet at 8 seconds. Patchy dense fog late this evening and overnight. For Thursday, west wind around 5 knots, rising to 5 to 10 knots in the afternoon. Seas around 2 feet or less. Wave detail, northwest 2 feet at 8 seconds. Patchy dense fog in the morning. For Thursday night, west wind around 5 knots. Seas around 2 feet or less. Wave detail, northwest 2 feet at 8 seconds. Patchy fog. The coastal waters forecast from Pigeon Point to Point Pinos out to 10 nautical miles. For tonight, southwest wind around 5 knots this evening, becoming light and variable, then becoming west around 5 knots late. Seas around 3 feet. Wave detail, northwest 3 feet at 9 seconds and south 2 feet at 13 seconds. Patchy fog late this evening and overnight. For Thursday, west wind around 5 knots, rising to 5 to 10 knots in the afternoon. Seas around 3 feet. Wave detail, northwest 2 feet at 8 seconds and south 2 feet at 13 seconds. Patchy fog in the morning. For Thursday night, northwest wind 5 to 10 knots. Seas around 3 feet. Wave detail, northwest 2 feet at 8 seconds and southwest 2 feet at 13 seconds. The area forecast for the peninsula, North Bay, and East Bay. For the rest of tonight, partly cloudy. Lows from the 50s to lower 60s. West winds 5 to 10 miles per hour. For Thursday, partly cloudy in the morning, then becoming mostly sunny. Highs in the upper 60s at the coast to the lower 90s inland. West winds up to 5 miles per hour, increasing to 5 to 15 miles per hour in the afternoon. For Thursday night, mostly clear until midnight, then becoming partly cloudy. Lows from the 50s to lower 60s. West winds 5 to 10 miles per hour. And on Friday, partly cloudy in the morning, then becoming mostly sunny. Highs around 70 at the coast to the upper 90s inland. West winds 5 to 10 miles per hour for the Friday night, mostly clear. Lows from the mid-50s to lower 60s. West winds 5 to 10 miles per hour for Saturday. Partly cloudy in the morning, then becoming sunny. Highs from the mid-70s to lower 90s Saturday night through Monday night, mostly clear. Lows from the 50s to mid-60s. Highs from the lower 70s to mid-80s Tuesday through Wednesday. Partly cloudy. Highs from the upper 60s to lower 80s. Lows from the mid-50s to lower 60s. Low temperatures tonight and highs tomorrow for the selected cities. San Francisco, 57 and 70. San Francisco Airport, 59 and 76. Redwood City, 59 and 84. Oakland, 59 and 76. Fremont, 59 and 81. Concord, 59 and 92. Livermore, 59 and 93. San Rafael, 57 and 84. Santa Rosa, 49 and 85. Napa, 54 and 83. Fairfield, 59 and 91. These are the 11 p.m. Pacific Daylight Time observations for the San Francisco and Monterey Bay areas on Wednesday, August 5th. At San Francisco Airport, it was partly cloudy, temperature 61, dew point 55, relative humidity 81%, northwest wind at 8 miles an hour, pressure 29.94 inches and rising.

at Oakland Airport. It was partly cloudy, temperature 61, dew point 57, relative humidity 87%, west wind at 12 miles an hour, pressure 29.95 inches and rising. At San Jose Airport, it was clear, temperature 64, dew point 57, relative humidity 78%, northwest wind at 6 miles an hour, pressure 29.94 inches and rising. At Santa Rosa, smoke was reported, temperature 56, southeast wind at 6, pressure 29.96 and rising. At Concord, it was clear, temperature 62, west wind at 9. At Livermore, it was clear, temperature 63, northwest wind at 12. At Monterey, it was cloudy, temperature 60, west wind at 3, pressure 29.97 and steady. At Salinas, it was cloudy, temperature 61, dew point 56, relative humidity 83%, northwest wind at 7. Here are some observations around California and western Nevada. It was clear, with a temperature of 67 at Sacramento, 81 at Reno, and 57 at Truckee. Under clear skies, South Lake Tahoe reported 58, Blue Canyon reported 70, and Mammoth Lakes reported 68. At San Diego, it was partly cloudy, with a temperature of 71. At Los Angeles, it was mostly cloudy, with a temperature of 69. Local temperature reports around San Francisco Bay for 11 p.m. Downtown San Francisco was 61 degrees. Oakland Museum was 62 degrees. Redwood City was 66 degrees. San Rafael was 66 degrees. The area forecast for the South Bay, including the San Jose metro area and the Santa Clara Valley. For the rest of tonight, mostly clear until midnight, then becoming partly cloudy. Lows from the mid-50s to lower 60s. Northwest winds up to 5 miles per hour. For Thursday, partly cloudy in the morning, then becoming sunny. Highs in the upper 70s by the bay, upper 80s to mid-90s inland. Northwest winds 5 to 10 miles per hour. For Thursday night, mostly clear. Lows from the mid-50s to lower 60s. Northwest winds 5 to 10 miles per hour. And on Friday, mostly sunny in the morning, then becoming sunny. Highs around 80 by the bay to the 90s inland. Light winds, becoming west 5 to 10 miles per hour in the afternoon. For the Friday night, clear. Lows from the upper 50s to mid-60s west winds 5 to 10 miles per hour for Saturday. Mostly sunny in the morning, then becoming sunny. Highs mid-80s to 100. For Saturday night, clear. Lows from the 50s to upper 60s Sunday and Sunday night, mostly clear. Highs from the mid-80s to upper 90s. Lows from the mid-50s to lower 60s Monday through Tuesday night, mostly clear. Highs from the upper 70s to mid-90s. Lows from the mid-50s to lower 60s Wednesday. Partly cloudy in the morning, then becoming mostly sunny. Highs from the mid-70s to upper 80s. Low temperatures tonight and highs tomorrow for these selected cities: San Jose, 60 and 84, Mountain View, 59 and 78, Morgan Hill, 58 and 93. The area forecast for the Monterey Bay and Salinas Valley. For the rest of tonight, partly cloudy until midnight, then becoming mostly cloudy. Patchy fog. Lows in the mid-50s. West winds up to 5 miles per hour until midnight, becoming light. For Thursday, partly cloudy in the morning, then becoming mostly sunny. Patchy fog in the morning. Highs in the lower 70s at the coast to around 90 inland. West winds 5 to 10 miles per hour. For Thursday night, partly cloudy. Lows in the upper 50s. West winds up to 5 miles per hour until midnight, becoming light. And on Friday, partly cloudy in the morning, then becoming mostly sunny. Highs in the mid-70s at the coast to the lower 90s inland. Light winds, becoming west 5 to 10 miles per hour in the afternoon. For the Friday night, mostly clear until midnight, then becoming partly cloudy. Lows around 60. West
winds 5 to 10 miles per hour for Saturday. Partly cloudy in the morning, then becoming mostly sunny. Highs from the mid-70s to lower 90s for Saturday night, mostly clear until midnight, then becoming partly cloudy. Lows near 60. Sunday through Monday, partly cloudy. High 70s and 80s, lows in the upper 50s Monday night, partly cloudy. Patchy fog, lows in the upper 50s Tuesday. Partly cloudy in the morning, then becoming mostly sunny. Highs from the upper 60s to mid 80s Tuesday night, partly cloudy until midnight, then becoming mostly cloudy. Patchy fog, lows in the upper 50s Wednesday. Mostly cloudy in the morning, then becoming partly cloudy. Highs from the upper 60s to lower 80s, low temperatures tonight and highs tomorrow for the selected cities: Santa Cruz, 55 and 77, Monterey, 57 and 72, Salinas, 56 and 71, Hollister, 55 and 85, King City, 57 and 90. The weather overview for the Bay Area and Central Coast, updated at 2 p.m. Pacific Daylight Time Wednesday, August 5, 2026. Elevated fire weather threat across the interior north and east bays and the Diablo and Santa Lucia ranges through midweek. Widespread moderate and areas of major heat risk returns for the end of the work week. Critical fire weather conditions develop Friday and Saturday. The extended forecast for the Bay Area and Central Coast, Saturday and Saturday night, mostly clear. Highs 70 to 100. Lows 55 to 80. Sunday and Sunday night, mostly clear. Highs 70 to 100. Lows 50 to 75. Monday and Monday night, mostly clear. Highs 65 to 95. Lows 50 to 70. Tuesday and Tuesday night, mostly clear. Patchy fog after midnight. Highs 65 to 90. Lows 50 to 65. Wednesday and Wednesday night, partly cloudy. Highs 65 to 90. Lows 50 to 65. Sunrise, sunset, and tidal information for the San Francisco Bay Area for Wednesday, August 5. The sunset tonight, 8:13 p.m. The sunrise tomorrow, 6:18 a.m. The sunset tomorrow, 8:12 p.m. Tidal data at the Golden Gate for the afternoon and evening hours today and the morning hours of tomorrow. High tide, 05:04 p.m. at 6.6 feet. Low tide, 12:02 a.m. at 0.85 feet. High tide, 6:59 a.m. at 3.73 feet. Low tide, 11:06 a.m. at 2.81 feet. Here are the buoy observations for 11 p.m. Pacific Daylight Time. An offshore buoy, 6 winds at knots, pressure 1,020.8 millibars. An offshore buoy, 59 winds north at 12 knots, water temperature 66, pressure 1,018.4 millibars. At buoy 14 near Point Arena, winds southeast at 4 knots, water temperature 61, pressure 1,015.0 millibars. At buoy 13 near Bodega Bay, winds south at 4 knots, pressure 1,014.4 millibars. At Point Reyes Wave Rider buoy, water temperature 59, seas 4 feet, every 9 seconds. At San Francisco buoy, winds southwest at 2 knots, pressure 1,014.5 millibars, swell 3 feet, every 14 seconds. At Half Moon Bay buoy, winds south 6 knots, water temperature 62, pressure 1,014.0 millibars, seas 2 feet, every 11 seconds. At Monterey buoy, winds south at 4 knots, water temperature 62, pressure 1,014.3 millibars. At Point Sur, Wave Rider buoy, water temperature 58, seas 4 feet, every 9 seconds. At Cape San Martin buoy, winds northwest at 4 knots, water temperature 59, pressure 1,014.3 millibars. Synopsis for the Central California coast and bays, including the Monterey Bay, Greater Farallones, and Cordell Bank National Marine Sanctuaries: light to gentle breezes will continue through Thursday with seas between 2 to 6 feet. Northwest winds begin to increase Friday into the weekend with building seas and hazardous conditions for small craft.
A long period southwesterly swell of

15 to 17 seconds begins on Saturday, peaks on Sunday, then begins to subside by the beginning of next week. The marine forecast for San Pablo Bay, Suisun Bay, the West Delta, and the San Francisco Bay north of the Bay Bridge. For tonight, southwest wind 10 to 15 knots, easing to 5 to 10 knots after midnight. For Thursday, southwest wind 5 to 10 knots, rising to 10 to 15 knots in the afternoon. For Thursday night, southwest wind 10 to 15 knots, easing to 5 to 10 knots after midnight. The marine forecast for Monterey Bay. For tonight, west wind around 5 knots until early morning, becoming light and variable. Seas around 2 feet or less. Wave detail, northwest 2 feet at 8 seconds. Patchy dense fog late this evening and overnight. For Thursday, west wind around 5 knots, rising to 5 to 10 knots in the afternoon. Seas around 2 feet or less. Wave detail, northwest 2 feet at 8 seconds. Patchy dense fog in the morning. For Thursday night, west wind around 5 knots. Seas around 2 feet or less. Wave detail, northwest 2 feet at 8 seconds. Patchy fog. The coastal waters forecast from Pigeon Point to Point Pinos out to 10 nautical miles. For tonight, southwest wind around 5 knots this evening, becoming light and variable, then becoming west around 5 knots late. Seas around 3 feet. Wave detail, northwest 3 feet at 9 seconds and south 2 feet at 13 seconds. Patchy fog late this evening and overnight. For Thursday, west wind around 5 knots, rising to 5 to 10 knots in the afternoon. Seas around 3 feet. Wave detail, northwest 2 feet at 8 seconds and south 2 feet at 13 seconds. Patchy fog in the morning. For Thursday night, northwest wind 5 to 10 knots. Seas around 3 feet. Wave detail, northwest 2 feet at 8 seconds and southwest 2 feet at 13 seconds. 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This broadcast originates from the National Weather Service office located in Monterey, California, and serves the South Bay and Monterey Bay Area, including the city of San Jose, Monterey, Salinas, and Santa Cruz. The area forecast for the Peninsula, North Bay, and East Bay. For the rest of tonight, partly cloudy. Lows from the 50s to lower 60s. West winds 5 to 10 miles per hour. For Thursday, partly cloudy in the morning, then becoming mostly sunny. Highs in the upper 60s at the coast to the lower 90s inland. West winds up to 5 miles per hour, increasing to 5 to 15 miles per hour in the afternoon. For Thursday night, mostly clear until midnight, then becoming partly cloudy. Lows from the 50s to lower 60s. West winds 5 to 10 miles per hour. And on Friday, partly cloudy in the morning, then becoming mostly sunny. Highs around 70 at the coast to the upper 90s inland. West winds 5 to 10 miles per hour for the Friday night, mostly clear. Lows from the mid-50s to lower 60s. West winds 5 to 10 miles per hour for Saturday. Partly cloudy in the morning, then becoming sunny. Highs from the mid-70s to lower 90s Saturday night through Monday night, mostly clear. Lows from the 50s to mid-60s. Highs from the lower 70s to mid-80s Tuesday through Wednesday. Partly cloudy. Highs from the upper 60s to lower 80s. Lows from the mid-50s to lower 60s. Low temperatures tonight and highs tomorrow for these selected cities. San Francisco, 57 and 70. San Francisco Airport, 59 and 76. Redwood City, 59 and 84. Oakland, 59 and 76. Fremont, 59 and 81. Concord, 59 and 92. Livermore, 59 and 93. San Rafael, 57 and 84. Santa Rosa, 49 and 85. Napa, 54 and 83. Fairfield, 59 and 91.
These are the 11 p.m. Pacific Daylight Time observations for the San Francisco and Monterey Bay areas on Wednesday, August 5th. At San Francisco Airport, it was partly cloudy, temperature 61, dew point 55, relative humidity 81%, northwest wind at 8 miles an hour, pressure 29.94 inches and rising. At Oakland Airport, it was partly cloudy, temperature 61, dew point 57, relative humidity 87%, west wind at 12 miles an hour, pressure 29.95 inches and rising. At San Jose Airport, it was clear, temperature 64, dew point 57, relative humidity 78%, northwest wind at 6 miles an hour, pressure 29.94 inches and rising. At Santa Rosa, smoke was reported, temperature 56, southeast wind at 6, pressure 29.96 and rising. At Concord, it was clear, temperature 62, west wind at 9. At Livermore, it was clear, temperature 63, northwest wind at 12. At Monterey, it was cloudy, temperature 60, west wind at 3, pressure 29.97 and steady. At Salinas, it was cloudy, temperature 61, dew point 56, relative humidity 83%, northwest wind at 7. Here are some observations around California and western Nevada. It was clear, with a temperature of 67 at Sacramento, 81 at Reno, and 57 at Truckee. Under clear skies, South Lake Tahoe reported 58, Blue Canyon reported 70, and Mammoth Lakes reported 68. At San Diego, it was partly cloudy, with a temperature of 71. At Los Angeles, it was mostly cloudy, with a temperature of 69. Local temperature reports around San Francisco Bay for 11 p.m. Downtown San Francisco was 61 degrees. Oakland Museum was 62 degrees. Redwood City was 66 degrees. San Rafael was 66 degrees. The area forecast for the South Bay, including the San Jose metro area and the Santa Clara Valley. For the rest of tonight, mostly clear until midnight, then becoming partly cloudy. Lows from the mid-50s to lower 60s. Northwest winds up to 5 miles per hour. For Thursday, partly cloudy in the morning, then becoming sunny. Highs in the upper 70s by the bay, upper 80s to mid-90s inland. Northwest winds 5 to 10 miles per hour. For Thursday night, mostly clear. Lows from the mid-50s to lower 60s. Northwest winds 5 to 10 miles per hour. And on Friday, mostly sunny in the morning, then becoming sunny. Highs around 80 by the bay to the 90s inland. Light winds, becoming west 5 to 10 miles per hour in the afternoon. For the Friday night, clear. Lows from the upper 50s to mid-60s west winds 5 to 10 miles per hour for Saturday. Mostly sunny in the morning, then becoming sunny. Highs mid-80s to 100. For Saturday night, clear. Lows from the 50s to upper 60s Sunday and Sunday night, mostly clear. Highs from the mid-80s to upper 90s. Lows from the mid-50s to lower 60s Monday through Tuesday night, mostly clear. Highs from the upper 70s to mid-90s. Lows from the mid-50s to lower 60s Wednesday. Partly cloudy in the morning, then becoming mostly sunny. Highs from the mid-70s to upper 80s. Low temperatures tonight and highs tomorrow for these selected cities: San Jose, 60 and 84, Mountain View, 59 and 78, Morgan Hill, 58 and 93. The area forecast for the Monterey Bay and Salinas Valley? For the rest of tonight, partly cloudy until midnight, then becoming mostly cloudy. Patchy fog. Lows in the mid-50s. West winds up to 5 miles per hour until midnight, becoming light. For Thursday, partly cloudy in the morning, then becoming mostly sunny. Patchy fog in the morning. Highs in the lower 70s at the coast to around 90 inland. West winds 5 to 10 miles per hour. For Thursday night, partly cloudy. Lows in the upper 50s. West winds up to 5 miles per hour until midnight, becoming light.
and on Friday partly cloudy in the morning, then becoming mostly sunny. Highs in the mid-70s at the coast to the lower 90s.

Greenland. Light winds, becoming west 5 to 10 miles per hour in the afternoon. For the Friday night, mostly clear until midnight, then becoming partly cloudy. Lows around 60. West winds 5 to 10 miles per hour for Saturday. Partly cloudy in the morning, then becoming mostly sunny. Highs from the mid-70s to lower 90s for Saturday night, mostly clear until midnight, then becoming partly cloudy. Lows near 60. Sunday through Monday, partly cloudy. High 70s and 80s, lows in the upper 50s Monday night, partly cloudy. Patchy fog, lows in the upper 50s Tuesday. Partly cloudy in the morning, then becoming mostly sunny. Highs from the upper 60s to mid 80s Tuesday night, partly cloudy until midnight, then becoming mostly cloudy. Patchy fog, lows in the upper 50s Wednesday. Mostly cloudy in the morning, then becoming partly cloudy. Highs from the upper 60s to lower 80s, low temperatures tonight and highs tomorrow for these selected cities: Santa Cruz, 55 and 77, Monterey, 57 and 72, Salinas, 56 and 71, Hollister, 55 and 85, King City, 57 and 90. The weather overview for the Bay Area and Central Coast, updated at 2 p.m. Pacific Daylight Time Wednesday, August 5, 2026. Elevated fire weather threat across the interior north and east bays, and the Diablo and Santa Lucia ranges through midweek. Widespread moderate and areas of major heat risk returns for the end of the work week. Critical fire weather conditions develop Friday and Saturday. The extended forecast for the Bay Area and Central Coast, Saturday and Saturday night, mostly clear. Highs 70 to 100. Lows 55 to 80. Sunday and Sunday night, mostly clear. Highs 70 to 100. Lows 50 to 75. Monday and Monday night, mostly clear. Highs 65 to 95. Lows 50 to 70. Tuesday and Tuesday night, mostly clear. Patchy fog after midnight. Highs 65 to 90. Lows 50 to 65. Wednesday and Wednesday night, partly cloudy. Highs 65 to 90. Lows 50 to 65. Sunrise, sunset, and tidal information for the San Francisco Bay Area for Wednesday, August 5. The sunset tonight, 8:13 p.m. The sunrise tomorrow, 6:18 a.m. The sunset tomorrow, 8:12 p.m. Tidal data at the Golden Gate for the afternoon and evening hours today and the morning hours of tomorrow. High tide, 05:04 p.m. at 6.6 feet. Low tide, 12:02 a.m. at 0.85 feet. High tide, 6:59 a.m. at 3.73 feet. Low tide, 11:06 a.m. at 2.81 feet. Here are the buoy observations for midnight Pacific Daylight Time. An offshore buoy 6 winds southeast at 4 knots, pressure 1,020.4 millibars. An offshore buoy 59 winds north at 10 knots, water temperature 66, pressure 1,018.2 millibars. At buoy 14 near Point Arena, winds south at 2 knots, water temperature 61, pressure 1,015.1 millibars. At buoy 13 near Bodega Bay, winds southwest at 4 knots, pressure 1,014.4 millibars. At Point Reyes Wave Rider buoy, water temperature 59, seas 4 feet, every 9 seconds. At San Francisco buoy, winds calm, pressure 1,014.0 millibars, swell 3 feet, every 9 seconds. At Half Moon Bay buoy, winds south 6 knots, water temperature 61, pressure 1,014.5 millibars, seas 3 feet, every 10 seconds. At Monterey buoy, winds south at 4 knots, water temperature 62, pressure 1,014.2 millibars. At Point Sur, Wave Rider buoy, water temperature 58, seas 3 feet, every 9 seconds. At Cape San Martin buoy, winds northwest at 4 knots, water temperature 59, pressure 1,014.4 millibars. Synopsis for the Central California coast and bays, including the Monterey Bay, Greater Farallones, and Cordell Bank National Marine Sanctuaries.

Light to gentle breezes will continue through Thursday with seas between 2 to 6 feet. Northwest winds begin to increase Friday into the weekend with building seas and hazardous conditions for small craft. A long period southwesterly swell of 15 to 17 seconds begins on Saturday, peaks on Sunday, then begins to subside by the beginning of next week. The marine forecast for San Pablo Bay, Suisun Bay, the West Delta, and the San Francisco Bay north of the Bay Bridge. For tonight, southwest wind 10 to 15 knots, easing to 5 to 10 knots after midnight. For Thursday, southwest wind 5 to 10 knots, rising to 10 to 15 knots in the afternoon. For Thursday night, southwest wind 10 to 15 knots, easing to 5 to 10 knots after midnight. The marine forecast for Monterey Bay. For tonight, west wind around 5 knots until early morning, becoming light and variable. Seas around 2 feet or less. Wave detail, northwest 2 feet at 8 seconds. Patchy dense fog late this evening and overnight. For Thursday, west wind around 5 knots, rising to 5 to 10 knots in the afternoon. Seas around 2 feet or less. Wave detail, northwest 2 feet at 8 seconds. Patchy dense fog in the morning. For Thursday night, west wind around 5 knots. Seas around 2 feet or less. Wave detail, northwest 2 feet at 8 seconds. Patchy fog. The coastal waters forecast from Pigeon Point to Point Pinos out to 10 nautical miles. For tonight, southwest wind around 5 knots this evening, becoming light and variable, then becoming west around 5 knots late. Seas around 3 feet. Wave detail, northwest 3 feet at 9 seconds and south 2 feet at 13 seconds. Patchy fog late this evening and overnight. For Thursday, west wind around 5 knots, rising to 5 to 10 knots in the afternoon. Seas around 3 feet. Wave detail, northwest 2 feet at 8 seconds and south 2 feet at 13 seconds. Patchy fog in the morning. For Thursday night, northwest wind 5 to 10 knots. Seas around 3 feet. Wave detail, northwest 2 feet at 8 seconds and southwest 2 feet at 13 seconds. The area forecast for the peninsula, North Bay, and East Bay. For the rest of tonight, partly cloudy. Lows from the 50s to lower 60s. West winds 5 to 10 miles per hour. For Thursday, partly cloudy in the morning, then becoming mostly sunny. Highs in the upper 60s at the coast to the lower 90s inland. West winds up to 5 miles per hour, increasing to 5 to 15 miles per hour in the afternoon. For Thursday night, mostly clear until midnight, then becoming partly cloudy. Lows from the 50s to lower 60s. West winds 5 to 10 miles per hour. And on Friday, partly cloudy in the morning, then becoming mostly sunny. Highs around 70 at the coast to the upper 90s inland. West winds 5 to 10 miles per hour for the Friday night, mostly clear. Lows from the mid-50s to lower 60s. West winds 5 to 10 miles per hour for Saturday. Partly cloudy in the morning, then becoming sunny. Highs from the mid-70s to lower 90s Saturday night through Monday night, mostly clear. Lows from the 50s to mid-60s. Highs from the lower 70s to mid-80s Tuesday through Wednesday. Partly cloudy. Highs from the upper 60s to lower 80s. Lows from the mid-50s to lower 60s. Low temperatures tonight and highs tomorrow for the selected cities. San Francisco, 57 and 70. San Francisco Airport, 59 and 76. Redwood City, 59 and 84. Oakland, 59 and 76. Fremont, 59 and 81. Concord, 59 and 92. Livermore, 59 and 93. San Rafael, 57 and 84. Santa Rosa, 49 and 85. Napa, 54 and 83. Fairfield, 59 and 91. These are the Midnight Pacific Daylight Time observations for the San Francisco and Monterey Bay areas on Thursday, August 6th. At San Francisco Airport, it was partly cloudy, temperature 61, dew point 55, relative humidity 81%, west wind at 7 miles an hour.

Temperature 61, west wind at 13. At Livermore, it was clear, temperature 61, west wind at 12. At Monterey, it was cloudy, temperature 60, south wind at 3, pressure 29.96 and falling. At Salinas, it was cloudy, temperature 61, dew point 56, relative humidity 83%, west wind at 3. Here are some observations around California and western Nevada. It was clear, with a temperature of 65 at Sacramento, 78 at Reno, and 55 at Truckee. Under clear skies, South Lake Tahoe reported 57, Blue Canyon reported 70, and Mammoth Lakes reported 59. At San Diego, it was partly cloudy, with a temperature of 71. At Los Angeles, it was mostly cloudy, with a temperature of 69. Local temperature reports around San Francisco Bay for 12 a.m. Downtown San Francisco was 60 degrees. Oakland Museum was 62 degrees. Redwood City was 64 degrees. San Rafael was 62 degrees. The area forecast for the South Bay, including the San Jose metro area and the Santa Clara Valley. For the rest of tonight, mostly clear until midnight, then becoming partly cloudy. Lows from the mid-50s to lower 60s. Northwest winds up to 5 miles per hour. For Thursday, partly cloudy in the morning, then becoming sunny. Highs in the upper 70s by the bay, upper 80s to mid-90s inland. Northwest winds 5 to 10 miles per hour. For Thursday night, mostly clear. Lows from the mid-50s to lower 60s. Northwest winds 5 to 10 miles per hour. And on Friday, mostly sunny in the morning, then becoming sunny. Highs around 80 by the bay to the 90s inland. Light winds, becoming west 5 to 10 miles per hour in the afternoon. For the Friday night, clear. Lows from the upper 50s to mid 60s west winds 5 to 10 miles per hour for Saturday. Mostly sunny in the morning, then becoming sunny. Highs mid 80s to 100. For Saturday night, clear. Lows from the 50s to upper 60s Sunday and Sunday night, mostly clear. Highs from the mid 80s to upper 90s, lows from the mid 50s to lower 60s Monday through Tuesday night, mostly clear. Highs from the upper 70s to mid 90s, lows from the mid 50s to lower 60s Wednesday. Partly cloudy in the morning, then becoming mostly sunny. Highs from the mid 70s to upper 80s, low temperatures tonight and highs tomorrow for these selected cities: San Jose, 60 and 84, Mountain View, 59 and 78, Morgan Hill, 58 and 93. The area forecast for the Monterey Bay and Salinas Valley. For the rest of tonight, partly cloudy until midnight, then becoming mostly cloudy. Patchy fog. Lows in the mid-50s. West winds up to 5 miles per hour until midnight, becoming light. For Thursday, partly cloudy in the morning, then becoming mostly sunny. Patchy fog in the morning. Highs in the lower 70s at the coast and around 90 inland. West winds 5 to 10 miles per hour. For Thursday night, partly cloudy. Lows in the upper 50s. West winds up to 5 miles per hour until midnight, becoming light. And on Friday, partly cloudy in the morning, then becoming mostly sunny. Highs in the mid-70s at the coast to the lower 90s inland. Light winds, becoming west 5 to 10 miles per hour in the afternoon. For the Friday night, mostly clear until midnight, then becoming partly cloudy. Lows around 60. West winds 5 to 10 miles per hour for Saturday. Partly cloudy in the morning, then becoming mostly sunny. Highs from the mid-70s to lower 90s for Saturday night, mostly clear until midnight, then becoming partly cloudy. Lows near 60. Sunday through Monday, partly cloudy. High 70s and 80s, lows in the upper 50s Monday night, partly cloudy. Patchy fog, lows in the upper 50s Tuesday. Partly cloudy in the morning, then becoming mostly sunny. Highs from the upper 60s to mid 80s Tuesday night, partly cloudy until midnight, then becoming mostly cloudy. Patchy fog, lows in the upper 50s Wednesday.

partly cloudy in the morning, then becoming partly cloudy. Highs from the upper 60s to lower 80s, low temperatures tonight and highs tomorrow for the selected cities: Santa Cruz, 55 and 77, Monterey, 57 and 72, Salinas, 56 and 71, Hollister, 55 and 85, King City, 57 and 90. The weather overview for the Bay Area and Central Coast, updated at 2 p.m. Pacific Daylight Time, Wednesday, August 5, 2026. Elevated fire weather threat across the interior North and East Bays and the Diablo and Santa Lucia ranges through midweek. Widespread moderate in areas of major heat risk returns for the end of the work week. Critical fire weather conditions develop Friday and Saturday. The extended forecast for the Bay Area and Central Coast, Saturday and Saturday night, mostly clear. Highs 70 to 100. Lows 55 to 80. Sunday and Sunday night, mostly clear. Highs 70 to 100. Lows 50 to 75. Monday and Monday night, mostly clear. Highs 65 to 95. Lows 50 to 70. Tuesday and Tuesday night, mostly clear. Patchy fog after midnight. Highs 65 to 90. Lows 50 to 65. Wednesday and Wednesday night, partly cloudy. Highs 65 to 90. Lows 50 to 65. Sunrise, sunset, and tidal information for the San Francisco Bay Area for Wednesday, August 5. The sunset tonight, 8:13 p.m. The sunrise tomorrow, 6:18 a.m. The sunset tomorrow, 8:12 p.m. Tidal data at the Golden Gate for the afternoon and evening hours today and the morning hours of tomorrow. High tide, 05:04 p.m. at 6.6 feet. Low tide, 12:02 a.m. at 0.85 feet. High tide, 6:59 a.m. at 3.73 feet. Low tide, 11:06 a.m. at 2.81 feet. Here are the buoy observations for midnight Pacific Daylight Time. An offshore buoy 6, winds southeast at 4 knots, pressure 1,020.5 millibars. An offshore buoy 59, winds north at 10 knots, water temperature 66, pressure 1,018.2 millibars. At buoy 14 near Point Arena, winds south at 2 knots, water temperature 61, pressure 1,015.1 millibars. At buoy 13 near Bodega Bay, winds southwest at 4 knots, pressure 1,014.4 millibars. At Point Reyes Wave Rider buoy, water temperature 59, seas 4 feet, every 8 seconds. At San Francisco buoy, winds calm, pressure 1,014.0 millibars, swell 3 feet, every 9 seconds. At Half Moon Bay buoy, wind south 6 knots, water temperature 61, pressure 1,014.5 millibars, seas 3 feet, every 10 seconds. At Monterey Bay buoy, wind south 2 knots, water temperature 62, pressure 1,014.3 millibars, seas 4 feet, every 9 seconds. At Point Sur, Wave Rider buoy, water temperature 58, seas 3 feet, every 9 seconds. At Cape San Martin buoy, winds northwest at 4 knots, water temperature 59, pressure 1,014.4 millibars. Synopsis for the Central California coast and bays, including the Monterey Bay, Greater Farallones, and Cordell Bank National Marine Sanctuaries, light to gentle breezes will continue through Thursday with seas between 2 to 6 feet. Northwest winds begin to increase Friday into the weekend with building seas and hazardous conditions for small craft. A long period southwesterly swell of 15 to 17 seconds begins on Saturday, peaks on Sunday, then begins to subside by the beginning of next week. The marine forecast for San Pablo Bay, Suisun Bay, the West Delta, and the San Francisco Bay north of the Bay Bridge. For tonight, southwest wind 10 to 15 knots, easing to 5 to 10 knots after midnight. For Thursday, southwest wind 5 to 10 knots, rising to 10 to 15 knots in the afternoon. For Thursday night, southwest wind 10 to 15 knots, easing to 5 to 10 knots after midnight. The marine forecast for Monterey Bay.

for tonight. West wind around 5 knots until early morning, becoming light and variable. Seas around 2 feet or less. Wave detail, northwest 2 feet at 8 seconds. Patchy dense fog late this evening and overnight. For Thursday, west wind around 5 knots, rising to 5 to 10 knots in the afternoon. Seas around 2 feet or less. Wave detail, northwest 2 feet at 8 seconds. Patchy dense fog in the morning. For Thursday night, west wind around 5 knots. Seas around 2 feet or less. Wave detail, northwest 2 feet at 8 seconds. Patchy fog. The coastal waters forecast from Pigeon Point to Point Pinos out to 10 nautical miles. For tonight, southwest wind around 5 knots this evening, becoming light and variable, then becoming west around 5 knots late. Seas around 3 feet. Wave detail, northwest 3 feet at 9 seconds and south 2 feet at 13 seconds. Patchy fog late this evening and overnight. For Thursday, west wind around 5 knots, rising to 5 to 10 knots in the afternoon. Seas around 3 feet. Wave detail, northwest 2 feet at 8 seconds and south 2 feet at 13 seconds. Patchy fog in the morning. For Thursday night, northwest wind 5 to 10 knots. Seas around 3 feet. Wave detail, northwest 2 feet at 8 seconds and southwest 2 feet at 13 seconds. 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This broadcast originates from the National Weather Service office located in Monterey, California, and serves the South Bay and Monterey Bay Area, including the cities of San Jose, Monterey, Salinas, and Santa Cruz. The area forecast for the Peninsula, North Bay, and East Bay. For the rest of tonight, partly cloudy. Lows from the 50s to lower 60s. West winds 5 to 10 miles per hour. For Thursday, partly cloudy in the morning, then becoming mostly sunny. Highs in the upper 60s at the coast to the lower 90s inland. West winds up to 5 miles per hour, increasing to 5 to 15 miles per hour in the afternoon. For Thursday night, mostly clear until midnight, then becoming partly cloudy. Lows from the 50s to lower 60s. West winds 5 to 10 miles per hour. And on Friday, partly cloudy in the morning, then becoming mostly sunny. Highs around 70 at the coast to the upper 90s inland. West winds 5 to 10 miles per hour for the Friday night, mostly clear. Lows from the mid 50s to lower 60s. West winds 5 to 10 miles per hour for Saturday. Partly cloudy in the morning, then becoming sunny. Highs from the mid-70s to lower 90s Saturday night through Monday night, mostly clear. Lows from the 50s to mid-60s. Highs from the lower 70s to mid-80s Tuesday through Wednesday, partly cloudy. Highs from the upper 60s to lower 80s. Lows from the mid-50s to lower 60s. Low temperatures tonight and highs tomorrow for these selected cities: San Francisco, 57 and 70, San Francisco Airport, 59 and 76, Redwood City, 59 and 84, Oakland, 59 and 76, Fremont, 59 and 81, Concord, 59 and 92, Livermore, 59 and 93, San Rafael, 57 and 84, Santa Rosa, 49 and 85, Napa, 54 and 83, Fairfield, 59 and 91. These are the Midnight Pacific Daylight Time observations for the San Francisco and Monterey Bay areas on Thursday, August 6th. At San Francisco Airport, it was partly cloudy, temperature 61, dew point 55, relative humidity 81%, west wind at 7 miles an hour, pressure 29.94 inches and steady. At Oakland Airport, it was partly cloudy, temperature 61, dew point 57, relative humidity 87%, west wind at 12 miles an hour, pressure 29.95 inches and steady. At San Jose Airport, it was clear, temperature 64, dew point 57, relative humidity 78%, northwest wind at 6

miles an hour, pressure 29.94 inches and steady. At Santa Rosa, smoke was reported, temperature 55, south wind at 3, pressure 29.96 and steady. At Concord, it was clear, temperature 61, west wind at 13. At Livermore, it was clear, temperature 61, west wind at 12. At Monterey, it was cloudy, temperature 60, south wind at 3, pressure 29.96 and falling. At Salinas, it was cloudy, temperature 61, dew point 56, relative humidity 83%, west wind at 3. Here are some observations around California and western Nevada. It was clear, with a temperature of 65 at Sacramento, 78 at Reno, and 55 at Truckee. Under clear skies, South Lake Tahoe reported 57, Blue Canyon reported 70, and Mammoth Lakes reported 59. At San Diego, it was partly cloudy, with a temperature of 71. At Los Angeles, it was mostly cloudy, with a temperature of 69. Local temperature reports around San Francisco Bay for 12 a.m. Downtown San Francisco was 60 degrees. Oakland Museum was 62 degrees. Redwood City was 64 degrees. San Rafael was 62 degrees. The area forecast for the South Bay, including the San Jose metro area and the Santa Clara Valley. For the rest of tonight, mostly clear until midnight, then becoming partly cloudy. Lows from the mid-50s to lower 60s. Northwest winds up to 5 miles per hour. For Thursday, partly cloudy in the morning, then becoming sunny. Highs in the upper 70s by the bay, upper 80s to mid-90s inland. Northwest winds 5 to 10 miles per hour. For Thursday night, mostly clear. Lows from the mid-50s to lower 60s. Northwest winds 5 to 10 miles per hour. And on Friday, mostly sunny in the morning, then becoming sunny. Highs around 80 by the bay to the 90s inland. Light winds, becoming west 5 to 10 miles per hour in the afternoon. For the Friday night, clear. Lows from the upper 50s to mid 60s west winds 5 to 10 miles per hour for Saturday. Mostly sunny in the morning, then becoming sunny. Highs mid-80s to 100. For Saturday night, clear. Lows from the 50s to upper 60s Sunday and Sunday night, mostly clear. Highs from the mid-80s to upper 90s. Lows from the mid-50s to lower 60s Monday through Tuesday night, mostly clear. Highs from the upper 70s to mid-90s. Lows from the mid-50s to lower 60s Wednesday. Partly cloudy in the morning, then becoming mostly sunny. Highs from the mid-70s to upper 80s, low temperatures tonight and highs tomorrow for these selected cities, San Jose, 60 and 84, Mountain View, 59 and 78, Morgan Hill, 58 and 93. The area forecast for the Monterey Bay and Salinas Valley? For the rest of tonight, partly cloudy until midnight, then becoming mostly cloudy. Patchy fog. Lows in the mid-50s. West winds up to 5 miles per hour until midnight, becoming light. For Thursday, partly cloudy in the morning, then becoming mostly sunny. Patchy fog in the morning. Highs in the lower 70s at the coast to around 90 inland. West winds 5 to 10 miles per hour. For Thursday night, partly cloudy. Lows in the upper 50s. West winds up to 5 miles per hour until midnight, becoming light. And on Friday, partly cloudy in the morning, then becoming mostly sunny. Highs in the mid-70s at the coast to the lower 90s inland. Light winds, becoming west 5 to 10 miles per hour in the afternoon. For the Friday night, mostly clear until midnight, then becoming partly cloudy. Lows around 60. West winds 5 to 10 miles per hour for Saturday. Partly cloudy in the morning, then becoming mostly sunny. Highs from the mid-70s to lower 90s for Saturday night, mostly clear until midnight, then becoming partly cloudy. Lows near 60. Sunday through Monday, partly cloudy. High 70s and 80s, lows in the upper 50s Monday night, partly cloudy. Patchy fog, lows in the upper 50s.

Lucky is Tuesday. Partly cloudy in the morning, then becoming mostly sunny. Highs from the upper 60s to mid 80s Tuesday night. Partly cloudy until midnight, then becoming mostly cloudy. Patchy fog, lows in the upper 50s Wednesday. Mostly cloudy in the morning, then becoming partly cloudy. Highs from the upper 60s to lower 80s, low temperatures tonight and highs tomorrow for the selected cities: Santa Cruz, 55 and 77, Monterey, 57 and 72, Salinas, 56 and 71, Hollister, 55 and 85, King City, 57 and 90. The weather overview for the Bay Area: Salinas, 56 and 71, Hollister, 55 and 85, King City, 57 and 90. The weather overview for the Bay Area and Central Coast, updated at 2 p.m. Pacific Daylight Time, Wednesday, August 5, 2026. Elevated fire weather threat across the interior north and east bays, and the Diablo and Santa Lucia ranges through midweek. Widespread moderate in areas of major heat risk returns for the end of the work week. Critical fire weather conditions develop Friday and Saturday. The extended forecast for the Bay Area and Central Coast, Saturday and Saturday night, mostly clear. Highs 70 to 100. Lows 55 to 80. Sunday and Sunday night, mostly clear. Highs 70 to 100. Lows 50 to 75. Monday and Monday night, mostly clear. Highs 65 to 95. Lows 50 to 70. Tuesday and Tuesday night, mostly clear. Patchy fog after midnight. Highs 65 to 90. Lows 50 to 65. Wednesday and Wednesday night, partly cloudy. Highs 65 to 90. Lows 50 to 65. Sunrise, sunset, and tidal information for the San Francisco Bay Area for Wednesday, August 5. The sunset tonight, 8:13 p.m. The sunrise tomorrow, 6:18 a.m. The sunset tomorrow, 8:12 p.m. Tidal data at the Golden Gate for the afternoon and evening hours today and the morning hours of tomorrow. High tide, 05:04 p.m. at 6.6 feet. Low tide, 12:02 a.m. at 0.85 feet. High tide, 6:59 a.m. at 3.73 feet. Low tide, 11:06 a.m. at 2.81 feet. Here are the buoy observations for midnight Pacific Daylight Time. An offshore buoy 6, winds southeast at 4 knots, pressure 1020.5 millibars. An offshore buoy 59, winds north at 10 knots, water temperature 66, pressure 1018.2 millibars. At buoy 14 near Point Arena, winds south at 2 knots, water temperature 61, pressure 1015.1 millibars. At buoy 13 near Bodega Bay, winds southwest at 4 knots, pressure 1014.4 millibars. At Point Reyes, wave rider buoy, water temperature 59, seas 4 feet, every 8 seconds. At San Francisco buoy, winds calm, pressure 1014.0 millibars, swell 3 feet, every 9 seconds. At Half Moon Bay buoy, wind south 6 knots, water temperature 61, pressure 1014.5 millibars, seas 3 feet, every 10 seconds. At Monterey Bay buoy, wind south 2 knots, water temperature 62, pressure 1014.3 millibars, seas 4 feet, every 9 seconds. At Point Sur, wave rider buoy, water temperature 58, seas 3 feet, every 9 seconds. At Cape San Martin buoy, winds northwest at 4 knots, water temperature 59, pressure 1014.4 millibars. Synopsis for the Central California coast and bays, including the Monterey Bay, Greater Farallones, and Cordell Bank National Marine Sanctuaries: light to gentle breezes will continue through Thursday with seas between 2 to 6 feet. Northwest winds begin to increase Friday into the weekend with building seas and hazardous conditions for small craft. A long period southwesterly swell of 15 to 17 seconds begins on Saturday, peaks on Sunday, then begins to subside by the beginning of next week. The marine forecast for San Pablo Bay, Suisun Bay, the West Delta, and the San

Francisco Bay north of the Bay Bridge. For tonight, southwest wind 10 to 15 knots, easing to 5 to 10 knots after midnight. For Thursday, southwest wind 5 to 10 knots, rising to 10 to 15 knots in the afternoon. For Thursday night, southwest wind 10 to 15 knots, easing to 5 to 10 knots after midnight. The marine forecast for Monterey Bay. For tonight, west wind around 5 knots until early morning, becoming light and variable. Seas around 2 feet or less. Wave detail, northwest 2 feet at 8 seconds. Patchy dense fog late this evening and overnight. For Thursday, west wind around 5 knots, rising to 5 to 10 knots in the afternoon. Seas around 2 feet or less. Wave detail, northwest 2 feet at 8 seconds. Patchy dense fog in the morning. For Thursday night, west wind around 5 knots. Seas around 2 feet or less. Wave detail, northwest 2 feet at 8 seconds. Patchy fog. The coastal waters forecast from Pigeon Point to Point Pinos out to 10 nautical miles. For tonight, southwest wind around 5 knots this evening, becoming light and variable, then becoming west around 5 knots late. Seas around 3 feet. Wave detail, northwest 3 feet at 9 seconds and south 2 feet at 13 seconds. Patchy fog late this evening and overnight. For Thursday, west wind around 5 knots, rising to 5 to 10 knots in the afternoon. Seas around 3 feet. Wave detail, northwest 2 feet at 8 seconds and south 2 feet at 13 seconds. Patchy fog in the morning. For Thursday night, northwest wind 5 to 10 knots. Seas around 3 feet. Wave detail, northwest 2 feet at 8 seconds and southwest 2 feet at 13 seconds. The area forecast for the peninsula, North Bay, and East Bay. For the rest of tonight, partly cloudy. Lows from the 50s to lower 60s. West winds 5 to 10 miles per hour. For Thursday, partly cloudy in the morning then becoming mostly sunny. Highs in the upper 60s at the coast to the lower 90s inland. West winds up to 5 miles per hour increasing to 5 to 15 miles per hour in the afternoon. For Thursday night, mostly clear until midnight then becoming partly cloudy. Lows from the 50s to lower 60s. West winds 5 to 10 miles per hour. And on Friday partly cloudy in the morning then becoming mostly sunny. Highs around 70 at the coast to the upper 90s inland. West winds 5 to 10 miles per hour for the Friday night, mostly clear. Lows from the mid 50s to lower 60s. West winds 5 to 10 miles per hour for Saturday. Partly cloudy in the morning then becoming sunny. Highs from the mid 70s to lower 90s Saturday night through Monday night, mostly clear. Lows from the 50s to mid 60s. Highs from the lower 70s to mid 80s Tuesday through Wednesday. Partly cloudy. Highs from the upper 60s to lower 80s. Lows from the mid 50s to lower 60s. Low temperatures tonight and highs tomorrow for the selected cities. San Francisco, 57 and 70. San Francisco Airport, 59 and 76. Redwood City, 59 and 84. Oakland, 59 and 76. Fremont, 59 and 81. Concord, 59 and 92. Livermore, 59 and 93. San Rafael, 57 and 84. Santa Rosa, 49 and 85. Napa, 54 and 83. Fairfield, 59 and 91. These are the Midnight Pacific Daylight Time observations for the San Francisco and Monterey Bay areas on Thursday, August 6th. At San Francisco Airport, it was partly cloudy, temperature 61, dew point 55, relative humidity 81%, west wind at 7 miles an hour, pressure 29.94 inches and steady. At Oakland Airport, it was partly cloudy, temperature 61, dew point 57, relative humidity 87%, west wind at 12 miles an hour, pressure 29.95 inches and steady. At San Jose Airport, it was clear, temperature 64, dew point 57, relative humidity 78%, northwest wind at 6 miles.

miles an hour, pressure 29.94 inches and steady. At Santa Rosa, smoke was reported, temperature 55, south wind at 3, pressure 29.96 and steady. At Concord, it was clear, temperature 61, west wind at 13. At Livermore, it was clear, temperature 61, west wind at 12. At Monterey, it was cloudy, temperature 60, south wind at 3, pressure 29.96 and falling. At Salinas, it was cloudy, temperature 61, dew point 56, relative humidity 83%, west wind at 3. Here are some observations around California and western Nevada. It was clear, with a temperature of 65 at Sacramento, 78 at Reno, and 55 at Truckee. Under clear skies, South Lake Tahoe reported 57, Blue Canyon reported 70, and Mammoth Lakes reported 59. At San Diego, it was partly cloudy, with a temperature of 71. At Los Angeles, it was mostly cloudy, with a temperature of 69. Local temperature reports around San Francisco Bay for 12 a.m. Downtown San Francisco was 60 degrees. Oakland Museum was 62 degrees. Redwood City was 64 degrees. San Rafael was 62 degrees. The area forecast for the South Bay, including the San Jose metro area and the Santa Clara Valley. For the rest of tonight, mostly clear until midnight, then becoming partly cloudy. Lows from the mid-50s to lower 60s. Northwest winds up to 5 miles per hour. For Thursday, partly cloudy in the morning, then becoming sunny. Highs in the upper 70s by the bay, upper 80s to mid-90s inland. Northwest winds 5 to 10 miles per hour. For Thursday night, mostly clear. Lows from the mid-50s to lower 60s. Northwest winds 5 to 10 miles per hour. And on Friday, mostly sunny in the morning, then becoming sunny. Highs around 80 by the bay to the 90s inland. Light winds, becoming west 5 to 10 miles per hour in the afternoon. For the Friday night, clear. Lows from the upper 50s to mid 60s west winds 5 to 10 miles per hour for Saturday. Mostly sunny in the morning, then becoming sunny. Highs mid-80s to 100. For Saturday night, clear. Lows from the 50s to upper 60s Sunday and Sunday night, mostly clear. Highs from the mid-80s to upper 90s. Lows from the mid-50s to lower 60s Monday through Tuesday night, mostly clear. Highs from the upper 70s to mid-90s. Lows from the mid-50s to lower 60s Wednesday. Partly cloudy in the morning, then becoming mostly sunny. Highs from the mid-70s to upper 80s, low temperatures tonight and highs tomorrow for these selected cities: San Jose, 60 and 84, Mountain View, 59 and 78, Morgan Hill, 58 and 93. The area forecast for the Monterey Bay and Salinas Valley? For the rest of tonight, partly cloudy until midnight, then becoming mostly cloudy. Patchy fog. Lows in the mid-50s. West winds up to 5 miles per hour until midnight, becoming light. For Thursday, partly cloudy in the morning, then becoming mostly sunny. Patchy fog in the morning. Highs in the lower 70s at the coast to around 90 inland. West winds 5 to 10 miles per hour. For Thursday night, partly cloudy. Lows in the upper 50s. West winds up to 5 miles per hour until midnight, becoming light. And on Friday, partly cloudy in the morning, then becoming mostly sunny. Highs in the mid-70s at the coast to the lower 90s inland. Light winds, becoming west 5 to 10 miles per hour in the afternoon. For the Friday night, mostly clear until midnight, then becoming partly cloudy. Lows around 60. West winds 5 to 10 miles per hour for Saturday. Partly cloudy in the morning, then becoming mostly sunny. Highs from the mid-70s to lower 90s for Saturday night, mostly clear until midnight, then becoming partly cloudy. Lows near 60. Sunday through Monday, partly cloudy. High 70s and 80s. Lows in the upper 50s Monday night, partly cloudy.
Patchy fog, lows in the upper 50s Tuesday. Partly cloudy in the morning, then becoming mostly sunny. Highs from the upper 60s to mid 80s Tuesday night, partly cloudy until midnight, then becoming mostly cloudy. Patchy fog, lows in the upper 50s Wednesday. Mostly cloudy in the morning, then becoming partly cloudy. Highs from the upper 60s to lower 80s, low temperatures tonight and highs tomorrow for the selected cities: Santa Cruz, 55 and 77, Monterey, 57 and 72, Salinas, 56 and 71, Hollister, 55 and 85, King City, 57 and 90. The weather overview for the Bay Area and Central Coast, updated at 2 p.m. Pacific Daylight Time Wednesday, August 5, 2026. Elevated fire weather threat across the interior north and east bays, and the Diablo and Santa Lucia ranges through midweek. Widespread moderate and areas of major heat risk returns for the end of the work week. Critical fire weather conditions develop Friday and Saturday. The extended forecast for the Bay Area and Central Coast, Saturday and Saturday night, mostly clear. Highs 70 to 100. Lows 55 to 80. Sunday and Sunday night, mostly clear. Highs 70 to 100. Lows 50 to 75. Monday and Monday night, mostly clear. Highs 65 to 95. Lows 50 to 70. Tuesday and Tuesday night, mostly clear. Patchy fog after midnight. Highs 65 to 90. Lows 50 to 65. Wednesday and Wednesday night, partly cloudy. Highs 65 to 90. Lows 50 to 65. Sunrise, sunset, and tidal information for the San Francisco Bay Area for Wednesday, August 5. The sunset tonight, 8:13 p.m. The sunrise tomorrow, 6:18 a.m. The sunset tomorrow, 8:12 p.m. Tidal data at the Golden Gate for the afternoon and evening hours today and the morning hours of tomorrow. High tide, 05:04 p.m. at 6.6 feet. Low tide, 12:02 a.m. at 0.85 feet. High tide, 6:59 a.m. at 3.73 feet. Low tide, 11:06 a.m. at 2.81 feet. Here are the buoy observations for midnight Pacific Daylight Time. An offshore buoy 6, winds southeast at 4 knots, pressure 1,020.5 millibars. An offshore buoy 59, winds north at 10 knots, water temperature 66, pressure 1,018.2 millibars. At buoy 14 near Point Arena, winds south at 2 knots, water temperature 61, pressure 1,015.1 millibars. At buoy 13 near Bodega Bay, winds southwest at 4 knots, pressure 1,014.4 millibars. At Point Reyes, wave rider buoy water temperature 59, seas 4 feet, every 8 seconds. At San Francisco buoy, winds calm, pressure 1,014.0 millibars, swell 3 feet, every 9 seconds. At Half Moon Bay buoy, winds south 6 knots, water temperature 61, pressure 1,014.5 millibars, seas 3 feet, every 10 seconds. At Monterey Bay buoy, winds south 2 knots, water temperature 62, pressure 1,014.3 millibars, seas 4 feet, every 9 seconds. At Point Sur, wave rider buoy water temperature 58, seas 3 feet, every 9 seconds. At Cape San Martin buoy, winds northwest at 4 knots, water temperature 59, pressure 1,014.4 millibars. Synopsis for the Central California coast and bays, including the Monterey Bay, Greater Farallones, and Cordell Bank National Marine Sanctuaries, light to gentle breezes will continue through Thursday with seas between 2 to 6 feet. Northwest winds begin to increase Friday into the weekend with building seas and hazardous conditions for small craft. A long period southwesterly swell of 15 to 17 seconds begins on Saturday, peaks on Sunday, then begins to subside by the beginning of next week. The marine forecast for San Pablo Bay, Suisun Bay, the West Delta, and the San Francisco Bay north of the Bay Bridge. For tonight,
southwest wind 10 to 15 knots, easing to 5 to 10 knots after midnight. For

southwest wind 5 to 10 knots, rising to 10 to 15 knots in the afternoon. For Thursday night, southwest wind 10 to 15 knots, easing to 5 to 10 knots after midnight. The marine forecast for Monterey Bay. For tonight, west wind around 5 knots until early morning, becoming light and variable. Seas around 2 feet or less. Wave detail, northwest 2 feet at 8 seconds. Patchy dense fog late this evening and overnight. For Thursday, west wind around 5 knots, rising to 5 to 10 knots in the afternoon. Seas around 2 feet or less. Wave detail, northwest 2 feet at 8 seconds. Patchy dense fog in the morning. For Thursday night, west wind around 5 knots. Seas around 2 feet or less. Wave detail, northwest 2 feet at 8 seconds. Patchy fog. The coastal waters forecast from Pigeon Point to Point Pinos out to 10 nautical miles. For tonight, southwest wind around 5 knots this evening, becoming light and variable, then becoming west around 5 knots late. Seas around 3 feet. Wave detail, northwest 3 feet at 9 seconds and south 2 feet at 13 seconds. Patchy fog late this evening and overnight. For Thursday, west wind around 5 knots, rising to 5 to 10 knots in the afternoon. Seas around 3 feet. Wave detail, northwest 2 feet at 8 seconds and south 2 feet at 13 seconds. Patchy fog in the morning. For Thursday night, northwest wind 5 to 10 knots. Seas around 3 feet. Wave detail, northwest 2 feet at 8 seconds and southwest 2 feet at 13 seconds. 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This broadcast originates from the National Weather Service office located in Monterey, California, and serves the South Bay and Monterey Bay Area, including the cities of San Jose, Monterey, Salinas, and Santa Cruz. The area forecast for the Peninsula, North Bay, and East Bay. For the rest of tonight, partly cloudy. Lows from the 50s to lower 60s. West winds 5 to 10 miles per hour. For Thursday, partly cloudy in the morning, then becoming mostly sunny. Highs in the upper 60s at the coast to the lower 90s inland. West winds up to 5 miles per hour, increasing to 5 to 15 miles per hour in the afternoon. For Thursday night, mostly clear until midnight, then becoming partly cloudy. Lows from the 50s to lower 60s. West winds 5 to 10 miles per hour. And on Friday, partly cloudy in the morning, then becoming mostly sunny. Highs around 70 at the coast to the upper 90s inland. West winds 5 to 10 miles per hour for the Friday night, mostly clear. Lows from the mid 50s to lower 60s. West winds 5 to 10 miles per hour for Saturday. Partly cloudy in the morning, then becoming sunny. Highs from the mid 70s to lower 90s Saturday night through Monday night, mostly clear. Lows from the 50s to mid 60s. Highs from the lower 70s to mid 80s Tuesday through Wednesday. Partly cloudy. Highs from the upper 60s to lower 80s. Lows from the mid 50s to lower 60s. Low temperatures tonight and highs tomorrow for these selected cities: San Francisco, 57 and 70. San Francisco Airport, 59 and 76. Redwood City, 59 and 84. Oakland, 59 and 76. Fremont, 59 and 81. Concord, 59 and 92. Livermore, 59 and 93. San Rafael, 57 and 84. Santa Rosa, 49 and 85. Napa, 54 and 83. Fairfield, 59 and 91. These are the Midnight Pacific Daylight Time observations for the San Francisco and Monterey Bay areas on Thursday, August 6th. At San Francisco Airport, it was partly cloudy, temperature 61, dew point 55, relative humidity 81%, west wind at 7 miles an hour, pressure 29.94 inches and steady. At Oakland Airport,
It was partly cloudy, temperature 61, dew point 57, relative humidity 87%, west wind at 12 miles an hour, pressure 29.95 inches and steady. At San Jose Airport, it was clear, temperature 64, dew point 57, relative humidity 78%, northwest wind at 6 miles an hour, pressure 29.94 inches and steady. At Santa Rosa, smoke was reported, temperature 55, south wind at 3, pressure 29.96 and steady. At Concord, it was clear, temperature 61, west wind at 13. At Livermore, it was clear, temperature 61, west wind at 12. At Monterey, it was cloudy, temperature 60, south wind at 3, pressure 29.96 and falling. At Salinas, it was cloudy, temperature 61, dew point 56, relative humidity 83%, west wind at 3. Here are some observations around California and western Nevada. It was clear, with a temperature of 65 at Sacramento, 78 at Reno, and 55 at Truckee. Under clear skies, South Lake Tahoe reported 57, Blue Canyon reported 70, and Mammoth Lakes reported 59. At San Diego, it was partly cloudy, with a temperature of 71. At Los Angeles, it was mostly cloudy, with a temperature of 69. Local temperature reports around San Francisco Bay for 12 a.m. Downtown San Francisco was 60 degrees. Oakland Museum was 62 degrees. Redwood City was 64 degrees. San Rafael was 62 degrees. The area forecast for the South Bay, including the San Jose metro area and the Santa Clara Valley. For the rest of tonight, mostly clear until midnight, then becoming partly cloudy. Lows from the mid-50s to lower 60s. Northwest winds up to 5 miles per hour. For Thursday, partly cloudy in the morning, then becoming sunny. Highs in the upper 70s by the bay, upper 80s to mid-90s inland. Northwest winds 5 to 10 miles per hour. For Thursday night, mostly clear. Lows from the mid-50s to lower 60s. Northwest winds 5 to 10 miles per hour. And on Friday, mostly sunny in the morning, then becoming sunny. Highs around 80 by the bay to the 90s inland. Light winds, becoming west 5 to 10 miles per hour in the afternoon. For the Friday night, clear. Lows from the upper 50s to mid-60s west winds 5 to 10 miles per hour for Saturday. Mostly sunny in the morning, then becoming sunny. Highs mid-80s to 100. For Saturday night, clear. Lows from the 50s to upper 60s Sunday and Sunday night, mostly clear. Highs from the mid-80s to upper 90s. Lows from the mid-50s to lower 60s Monday through Tuesday night, mostly clear. Highs from the upper 70s to mid-90s. Lows from the mid-50s to lower 60s Wednesday. Partly cloudy in the morning, then becoming mostly sunny. Highs from the mid-70s to upper 80s. Low temperatures tonight and highs tomorrow for these selected cities: San Jose, 60 and 84, Mountain View, 59 and 78, Morgan Hill, 58 and 93. The area forecast for the Monterey Bay and Salinas Valley. For the rest of tonight, partly cloudy until midnight, then becoming mostly cloudy. Patchy fog. Lows in the mid-50s. West winds up to 5 miles per hour until midnight, becoming light. For Thursday, partly cloudy in the morning, then becoming mostly sunny. Patchy fog in the morning. Highs in the lower 70s at the coast of around 90 inland. West winds 5 to 10 miles per hour. For Thursday night, partly cloudy. Lows in the upper 50s. West winds up to 5 miles per hour until midnight, becoming light. And on Friday, partly cloudy in the morning, then becoming mostly sunny. Highs in the mid-70s at the coast to the lower 90s inland. Light winds, becoming west 5 to 10 miles per hour in the afternoon. For the Friday night, mostly clear until midnight, then becoming partly cloudy. Lows around 60. West winds 5 to 10 miles per hour for Saturday.
partly cloudy in the morning, then becoming mostly sunny. Highs from the mid-70s to lower 90s for Saturday night, mostly cloudy.

until midnight, then becoming partly cloudy. Lows near 60. Sunday through Monday, partly cloudy. High 70s and 80s, lows in the upper 50s. Monday night, partly cloudy. Patchy fog, lows in the upper 50s. Tuesday, partly cloudy in the morning, then becoming mostly sunny. Highs from the upper 60s to mid 80s. Tuesday night, partly cloudy until midnight, then becoming mostly cloudy. Patchy fog, lows in the upper 50s. Wednesday, mostly cloudy in the morning, then becoming partly cloudy. Highs from the upper 60s to lower 80s. Low temperatures tonight and highs tomorrow for the selected cities: Santa Cruz, 55 and 77, Monterey, 57 and 72, Salinas, 56 and 71, Hollister, 55 and 85, King City, 57 and 90. The weather overview for the Bay Area and Central Coast: elevated fire weather conditions in the higher terrain. Thursday warming trend through Saturday will result in moderate to major heat risk for the interior through Sunday. Near critical fire weather conditions in the higher terrain. Friday through Sunday, minor coastal flooding for Bayshore locations along the San Francisco Bay, San Pablo Bay, and Monterey Bay. Saturday evening through Thursday morning, the extended forecast for the Bay Area and Central Coast. Sunday and Sunday night, mostly clear. Highs 65 to 100. Lows 50 to 75. Monday and Monday night, mostly clear. Highs 60 to 95. Lows 50 to 70. Tuesday and Tuesday night, mostly clear. Highs 60 to 90. Lows 50 to 65. Wednesday and Wednesday night, partly cloudy. Patchy fog after midnight. High 60 to 90. Lows 50 to 65. Thursday and Thursday night, partly cloudy. High 60 to 90. Lows 50 to 65. Sunrise, sunset, and tidal information for the San Francisco Bay Area for Thursday, August 6. The sunrise today, 6:17 a.m. The sunset tonight, 8:13 p.m. Tidal data at the Golden Gate for today. Low tide, 12:02 a.m. at 0.85 feet. High tide, 6:59 a.m. at 3.73 feet. Low tide, 11:06 a.m. at 2.81 feet. High tide, 5:55 p.m. at 6.25 feet. Here are the buoy observations for 1 a.m. Pacific Daylight Time. An offshore buoy 6, wind south at 4 knots, pressure 1,020.3 millibars. An offshore buoy 59, winds north at 12 knots, water temperature 66, pressure 1,017.9 millibars. At buoy 14 near Point Arena, winds calm, water temperature 61, pressure 1,014.8 millibars. At buoy 13 near Bodega Bay, winds west at 2 knots, pressure 1,014.3 millibars. At Point Reyes Wave Rider buoy, water temperature 59, seas 4 feet, every 8 seconds. At San Francisco buoy, winds southwest at 2 knots, swell 3 feet, every 13 seconds. At Half Moon Bay buoy, winds southwest 4 knots, water temperature 61, pressure 1,014.3 millibars, seas 2 feet, every 10 seconds. At Monterey buoy, winds southeast at 2 knots, water temperature 62, pressure 1,014.2 millibars. At Point Sur, Wave Rider buoy, water temperature 58, seas 3 feet, every 8 seconds. At Cape San Martin buoy, winds northwest at 4 knots, water temperature 58, pressure 1,014.4 millibars. Synopsis for the Central California coast and bays, including the Monterey Bay, Greater Farallones, and Cordell Bank National Marine Sanctuaries: light to gentle breezes will continue through Thursday with seas between 2 to 6 feet. Northwest winds begin to increase Friday into the weekend with building seas and hazardous conditions for small craft. A long period southwesterly swell of 15 to 17 seconds begins on Saturday, peaks on Sunday, then begins to subside by the beginning of next week. The marine forecast for San Pablo Bay, Suisun Bay, the West Delta, and the San Francisco Bay north of the Bay Bridge. For tonight, southwest wind 10 to 15 knots, easing to 5 to 10 knots.

minutes after midnight. For Thursday, southwest wind 5 to 10 knots, rising to 10 to 15 knots in the afternoon. For Thursday night, southwest wind 10 to 15 knots, easing to 5 to 10 knots after midnight. The marine forecast for Monterey Bay. For tonight, west wind around 5 knots until early morning, becoming light and variable. Seas around 2 feet or less. Wave detail, northwest 2 feet at 8 seconds. Patchy dense fog late this evening and overnight. For Thursday, west wind around 5 knots, rising to 5 to 10 knots in the afternoon. Seas around 2 feet or less. Wave detail, northwest 2 feet at 8 seconds. Patchy dense fog in the morning. For Thursday night, west wind around 5 knots. Seas around 2 feet or less. Wave detail, northwest 2 feet at 8 seconds. Patchy fog. The coastal waters forecast from Pigeon Point to Point Pinos out to 10 nautical miles. For tonight, southwest wind around 5 knots this evening, becoming light and variable, then becoming west around 5 knots late. Seas around 3 feet. Wave detail, northwest 3 feet at 9 seconds and south 2 feet at 13 seconds. Patchy fog late this evening and overnight. For Thursday, west wind around 5 knots, rising to 5 to 10 knots in the afternoon. Seas around 3 feet. Wave detail, northwest 2 feet at 8 seconds and south 2 feet at 13 seconds. Patchy fog in the morning. For Thursday night, northwest wind 5 to 10 knots. Seas around 3 feet. Wave detail, northwest 2 feet at 8 seconds and southwest 2 feet at 13 seconds. The area forecast for the peninsula, North Bay, and East Bay. For the rest of tonight, partly cloudy. Lows from the 50s to lower 60s. West winds 5 to 10 miles per hour. For Thursday, partly cloudy in the morning then becoming mostly sunny. Highs in the upper 60s at the coast to the lower 90s inland. West winds up to 5 miles per hour increasing to 5 to 15 miles per hour in the afternoon. For Thursday night, mostly clear until midnight then becoming partly cloudy. Lows from the 50s to lower 60s. West winds 5 to 10 miles per hour. And on Friday partly cloudy in the morning then becoming mostly sunny. Highs around 70 at the coast to the upper 90s inland. West winds 5 to 10 miles per hour for the Friday night, mostly clear. Lows from the mid 50s to lower 60s. West winds 5 to 10 miles per hour for Saturday. Partly cloudy in the morning then becoming sunny. Highs from the mid 70s to lower 90s Saturday night through Monday night, mostly clear. Lows from the 50s to mid 60s. Highs from the lower 70s to mid 80s Tuesday through Wednesday. Partly cloudy. Highs from the upper 60s to lower 80s. Lows from the mid 50s to lower 60s. Low temperatures tonight and highs tomorrow for these selected cities. San Francisco, 57 and 70. San Francisco Airport, 59 and 76. Redwood City, 59 and 84. Oakland, 59 and 76. Fremont, 59 and 81. Concord, 59 and 92. Livermore, 59 and 93. San Rafael, 57 and 84. Santa Rosa, 49 and 85. Napa, 54 and 83. Fairfield, 59 and 91. These are the 1 a.m. Pacific Daylight Time observations for the San Francisco and Monterey Bay areas on Thursday, August 6th. At San Francisco Airport, it was partly cloudy, temperature 60, dew point 55, relative humidity 83%, northwest wind at 8 miles an hour, pressure 29.94 inches and steady. At Oakland Airport, it was partly cloudy, temperature 60, dew point 57, relative humidity 89%, west wind at 7 miles an hour, pressure 29.94 inches and falling. At San Jose Airport, it was clear, temperature 63, dew point 56, relative humidity 78%, north wind at 5 miles an hour, pressure 29.94 inches and steady. At Concord, it was clear, temperature 60.

report in 63. It was mostly cloudy, with a temperature of 68 at Los Angeles and 71 at San Diego. Local temperature reports around San Francisco Bay for 1 a.m. Downtown San Francisco was 60 degrees. Oakland Museum was 61 degrees. Redwood City was 63 degrees. San Rafael was 61 degrees. The area forecast for the South Bay, including the San Jose metro area and the Santa Clara Valley. For the rest of tonight, mostly clear until midnight, then becoming partly cloudy. Lows from the mid-50s to lower 60s. Northwest winds up to 5 miles per hour. For Thursday, partly cloudy in the morning, then becoming sunny. Highs in the upper 70s by the bay, upper 80s to mid-90s inland. Northwest winds 5 to 10 miles per hour. For Thursday night, mostly clear. Lows from the mid-50s to lower 60s. Northwest winds 5 to 10 miles per hour. And on Friday, mostly sunny in the morning, then becoming sunny. Highs around 80 by the bay to the 90s inland. Light winds, becoming west 5 to 10 miles per hour in the afternoon. For the Friday night, clear. Lows from the upper 50s to mid 60s west winds 5 to 10 miles per hour for Saturday. Mostly sunny in the morning, then becoming sunny. Highs mid 80s to 100. For Saturday night, clear. Lows from the 50s to upper 60s Sunday and Sunday night, mostly clear. Highs from the mid 80s to upper 90s. Lows from the mid 50s to lower 60s Monday through Tuesday night, mostly clear. Highs from the upper 70s to mid 90s. Lows from the mid 50s to lower 60s Wednesday. Partly cloudy in the morning, then becoming mostly sunny. Highs from the mid 70s to upper 80s. Low temperatures tonight and highs tomorrow for the selected cities: San Jose, 60 and 84, Mountain View, 59 and 78, Morgan Hill, 58 and 93. The area forecast for the Monterey Bay and Salinas Valley? For the rest of tonight, partly cloudy until midnight, then becoming mostly cloudy. Patchy fog. Lows in the mid-50s. West winds up to 5 miles per hour until midnight, becoming light. For Thursday, partly cloudy in the morning, then becoming mostly sunny. Patchy fog in the morning. Highs in the lower 70s at the coast to around 90 inland. West winds 5 to 10 miles per hour. For Thursday night, partly cloudy. Lows in the upper 50s. West winds up to 5 miles per hour until midnight, becoming light. And on Friday, partly cloudy in the morning, then becoming mostly sunny. Highs in the mid-70s at the coast to the lower 90s inland. Light winds, becoming west 5 to 10 miles per hour in the afternoon. For the Friday night, mostly clear until midnight, then becoming partly cloudy. Lows around 60. West winds 5 to 10 miles per hour for Saturday. Partly cloudy in the morning, then becoming mostly sunny. Highs from the mid-70s to lower 90s for Saturday night, mostly clear until midnight, then becoming partly cloudy. Lows near 60. Sunday through Monday, partly cloudy. High 70s and 80s. Lows in the upper 50s Monday night, partly cloudy. Patchy fog. Lows in the upper 50s Tuesday, partly cloudy in the morning, then becoming mostly sunny. Highs from the upper 60s to mid 80s Tuesday night, partly cloudy until midnight, then becoming mostly cloudy. Patchy fog. Lows in the upper 50s Wednesday, mostly cloudy in the morning, then becoming partly cloudy. Highs from the upper 60s to lower 80s. Low temperatures tonight and highs tomorrow for the selected cities: Santa Cruz, 55 and 77, Monterey, 57 and 72, Salinas, 56 and 71, Hollister, 55 and 85, King City, 57 and 90. The weather overview for the Bay Area and Central Coast: elevated fire weather conditions in the higher terrain Thursday. Warming trend through Saturday will result in moderate to major heat risk for the interior through Sunday. Near critical fire weather conditions in the higher terrain Friday through Sunday. Minor coastal flooding for bayshore locations along the San Francisco Bay, San Pablo Bay, and Monterey Bay Saturday evening through Thursday morning.

extended forecast for the Bay Area and Central Coast, Sunday and Sunday night, mostly clear. Highs 65 to 100. Lows 50 to 75. Monday and Monday night, mostly clear. Highs 60 to 95. Lows 50 to 70. Tuesday and Tuesday night, mostly clear. Highs 60 to 90. Lows 50 to 65. Wednesday and Wednesday night, partly cloudy. Patchy fog after midnight. Highs 60 to 90. Lows 50 to 65. Thursday and Thursday night, partly cloudy. Highs 60 to 90. Lows 50 to 65. Sunrise, sunset, and tidal information for the San Francisco Bay Area for Thursday, August 6. The sunrise today, 6:17 a.m. The sunset tonight, 8:13 p.m. Tidal data at the Golden Gate for today. Low tide, 12:02 a.m. at 0.85 feet. High tide, 6:59 a.m. at 3.73 feet. Low tide, 11:06 a.m. at 2.81 feet. High tide, 5:55 p.m. at 6.25 feet. Here are the buoy observations for 1 a.m. Pacific Daylight Time. An offshore buoy 6 winds south at 4 knots, pressure 1,020.2 millibars. An offshore buoy 59 winds north at 12 knots, water temperature 66, pressure 1,017.9 millibars. At Point Arena buoy, winds south 2 knots, water temperature 61, pressure 1,014.9 millibars, seas 3 feet, every 8 seconds. At buoy 13 near Bodega Bay, winds west at 2 knots, pressure 1,014.3 millibars, swell 3 feet, every 13 seconds. At Point Reyes Wave Rider buoy, water temperature 59, seas 4 feet, every 9 seconds. At San Francisco buoy, winds southwest at 2 knots, swell 3 feet, every 13 seconds. At Half Moon Bay buoy, winds southwest 4 knots, water temperature 61, pressure 1,014.3 millibars, seas 2 feet, every 10 seconds. At Monterey Bay buoy, winds east 2 knots, water temperature 62, pressure 1,014.1 millibars, seas 3 feet, every 10 seconds. At Point Sur, Wave Rider buoy, water temperature 58, seas 3 feet, every 8 seconds. At Cape San Martin buoy, winds north 4 knots, water temperature 58, pressure 1,014.3 millibars. Seas 4 feet, every 8 seconds. Synopsis for the Central California coast and bays, including the Monterey Bay, Greater Farallones, and Cordell Bank National Marine Sanctuaries, light to gentle breezes will continue through Thursday with seas between 2 to 6 feet. Northwest winds begin to increase Friday into the weekend with building seas and hazardous conditions for small craft. A long period southwesterly swell of 15 to 17 seconds begins on Saturday, peaks on Sunday, then begins to subside by the beginning of next week. The marine forecast for San Pablo Bay, Suisun Bay, the West Delta, and the San Francisco Bay north of the Bay Bridge. For tonight, southwest wind 10 to 15 knots, easing to 5 to 10 knots after midnight. For Thursday, southwest wind 5 to 10 knots, rising to 10 to 15 knots in the afternoon. For Thursday night, southwest wind 10 to 15 knots, easing to 5 to 10 knots after midnight. The marine forecast for Monterey Bay. For tonight, west wind around 5 knots until early morning, becoming light and variable. Seas around 2 feet or less. Wave detail, northwest 2 feet at 8 seconds. Patchy dense fog late this evening and overnight. For Thursday, west wind around 5 knots, rising to 5 to 10 knots in the afternoon. Seas around 2 feet or less. Wave detail, northwest 2 feet at 8 seconds. Patchy dense fog in the morning. For Thursday night, west wind around 5 knots. Seas around 2 feet or less. Wave detail, northwest 2 feet at 8 seconds. Patchy fog. The coastal waters forecast from Pigeon Point to Point Pinos out to 10 nautical.

tonight. Southwest wind around 5 knots this evening, becoming light and variable, then becoming west around 5 knots late. Seas around 3 feet. Wave detail, northwest 3 feet at 9 seconds and south 2 feet at 13 seconds. Patchy fog late this evening and overnight. For Thursday, west wind around 5 knots, rising to 5 to 10 knots in the afternoon. Seas around 3 feet. Wave detail, northwest 2 feet at 8 seconds and south 2 feet at 13 seconds. Patchy fog in the morning. For Thursday night, northwest wind 5 to 10 knots. Seas around 3 feet. Wave detail, northwest 2 feet at 8 seconds and southwest 2 feet at 13 seconds. 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This broadcast originates from the National Weather Service office located in Monterey, California, and serves the South Bay and Monterey Bay Area, including the cities of San Jose, Monterey, Salinas, and Santa Cruz. The area forecast for the Peninsula, North Bay, and East Bay. For the rest of tonight, partly cloudy. Lows from the 50s to lower 60s. West winds 5 to 10 miles per hour. For Thursday, partly cloudy in the morning, then becoming mostly sunny. Highs in the upper 60s at the coast to the lower 90s inland. West winds up to 5 miles per hour, increasing to 5 to 15 miles per hour in the afternoon. For Thursday night, mostly clear until midnight, then becoming partly cloudy. Lows from the 50s to lower 60s. West winds 5 to 10 miles per hour. And on Friday, partly cloudy in the morning, then becoming mostly sunny. Highs around 70 at the coast to the upper 90s inland. West winds 5 to 10 miles per hour for the Friday night, mostly clear. Lows from the mid-50s to lower 60s. West winds 5 to 10 miles per hour for Saturday. Partly cloudy in the morning, then becoming sunny. Highs from the mid-70s to lower 90s Saturday night through Monday night, mostly clear. Lows from the 50s to mid-60s. Highs from the lower 70s to mid-80s Tuesday through Wednesday. Partly cloudy. Highs from the upper 60s to lower 80s. Lows from the mid-50s to lower 60s. Low temperatures tonight and highs tomorrow for these selected cities. San Francisco, 57 and 70. San Francisco Airport, 59 and 76. Redwood City, 59 and 84. Oakland, 59 and 76. Fremont, 59 and 81. Concord, 59 and 92. Livermore, 59 and 93. San Rafael, 57 and 84. Santa Rosa, 49 and 85. Napa, 54 and 83. Fairfield, 59 and 91. These are the 1 a.m. Pacific Daylight Time observations for the San Francisco and Monterey Bay areas on Thursday, August 6th. At San Francisco Airport, it was partly cloudy, temperature 60, dew point 55, relative humidity 83%, northwest wind at 8 miles an hour, pressure 29.94 inches and steady. At Oakland Airport, it was partly cloudy, temperature 60, dew point 57, relative humidity 89%, west wind at 7 miles an hour, pressure 29.94 inches and falling. At San Jose Airport, it was clear, temperature 63, dew point 56, relative humidity 78%, north wind at 5 miles an hour, pressure 29.94 inches and steady. At Concord, it was clear, temperature 60, west wind at 10. At Livermore, it was clear, temperature 60, northwest wind at 7. At Monterey, it was cloudy, temperature 60, west wind at 5, pressure 29.96 and steady. At Salinas, it was cloudy, temperature 60, dew point 56, relative humidity 86%, northwest wind at 7. Here are some observations around California and western Nevada. It was clear, with a temperature of 64 at Sacramento, 76 at Reno, and 52 at Truckee. Under clear skies, South Lake Tahoe reported 52, Blue Canyon reported 71,

It was mostly cloudy, with a temperature of 68 at Los Angeles and 71 at San Diego. Local temperature reports around San Francisco Bay for 1 a.m. Downtown San Francisco was 60 degrees. Oakland Museum was 61 degrees. Redwood City was 63 degrees. San Rafael was 61 degrees. The area forecast for the South Bay, including the San Jose metro area and the Santa Clara Valley. For the rest of tonight, mostly clear until midnight, then becoming partly cloudy. Lows from the mid-50s to lower 60s. Northwest winds up to 5 miles per hour. For Thursday, partly cloudy in the morning, then becoming sunny. Highs in the upper 70s by the bay, upper 80s to mid-90s inland. Northwest winds 5 to 10 miles per hour. For Thursday night, mostly clear. Lows from the mid-50s to lower 60s. Northwest winds 5 to 10 miles per hour. And on Friday, mostly sunny in the morning, then becoming sunny. Highs around 80 by the bay to the 90s inland. Light winds, becoming west 5 to 10 miles per hour in the afternoon. For the Friday night, clear. Lows from the upper 50s to mid-60s west winds 5 to 10 miles per hour for Saturday. Mostly sunny in the morning, then becoming sunny. Highs mid-80s to 100. For Saturday night, clear. Lows from the 50s to upper 60s Sunday and Sunday night, mostly clear. Highs from the mid-80s to upper 90s. Lows from the mid-50s to lower 60s Monday through Tuesday night, mostly clear. Highs from the upper 70s to mid-90s. Lows from the mid-50s to lower 60s Wednesday. Partly cloudy in the morning, then becoming mostly sunny. Highs from the mid-70s to upper 80s. Low temperatures tonight and highs tomorrow for these selected cities: San Jose, 60 and 84, Mountain View, 59 and 78, Morgan Hill, 58 and 93. The area forecast for the Monterey Bay and Salinas Valley? For the rest of tonight, partly cloudy until midnight, then becoming mostly cloudy. Patchy fog. Lows in the mid-50s. West winds up to 5 miles per hour until midnight, becoming light. For Thursday, partly cloudy in the morning, then becoming mostly sunny. Patchy fog in the morning. Highs in the lower 70s at the coast around 90 inland. West winds 5 to 10 miles per hour. For Thursday night, partly cloudy. Lows in the upper 50s. West winds up to 5 miles per hour until midnight, becoming light. And on Friday, partly cloudy in the morning, then becoming mostly sunny. Highs in the mid-70s at the coast to the lower 90s inland. Light winds, becoming west 5 to 10 miles per hour in the afternoon. For the Friday night, mostly clear until midnight, then becoming partly cloudy. Lows around 60. West winds 5 to 10 miles per hour for Saturday. Partly cloudy in the morning, then becoming mostly sunny. Highs from the mid-70s to lower 90s for Saturday night, mostly clear until midnight, then becoming partly cloudy. Lows near 60. Sunday through Monday, partly cloudy. High 70s and 80s. Lows in the upper 50s Monday night, partly cloudy. Patchy fog. Lows in the upper 50s Tuesday, partly cloudy in the morning, then becoming mostly sunny. Highs from the upper 60s to mid-80s Tuesday night, partly cloudy until midnight, then becoming mostly cloudy. Patchy fog. Lows in the upper 50s Wednesday, mostly cloudy in the morning, then becoming partly cloudy. Highs from the upper 60s to lower 80s. Low temperatures tonight and highs tomorrow for these selected cities: Santa Cruz, 55 and 77, Monterey, 57 and 72, Salinas, 56 and 71, Hollister, 55 and 85, King City, 57 and 90. The weather overview for the Bay Area and Central Coast: elevated fire weather conditions in the higher terrain Thursday. Warming trend through Saturday will result in moderate to major heat risk for the interior through Sunday. Near critical fire weather conditions in the higher terrain Friday through Sunday. Minor coastal flooding for bayshore locations along the San Francisco Bay, San Pablo Bay, and Monterey Bay Saturday evening through

extended forecast for the Bay Area and Central Coast, Sunday and Sunday night, mostly clear. Highs 65 to 100. The evening through Thursday morning, the extended forecast for the Bay Area and Central Coast, Sunday and Sunday night, mostly clear. Highs 65 to 100. Lows 50 to 75. Monday and Monday night, mostly clear. Highs 60 to 95. Lows 50 to 70. Tuesday and Tuesday night, mostly clear. Highs 60 to 90. Lows 50 to 65. Wednesday and Wednesday night, partly cloudy. Patchy fog after midnight. High 60 to 90. Lows 50 to 65. Thursday and Thursday night, partly cloudy. High 60 to 90. Lows 50 to 65. Sunrise, sunset, and tidal information for the San Francisco Bay Area for Thursday, August 6. The sunrise today, 6:17 a.m. The sunset tonight, 8:13 p.m. Tidal data at the Golden Gate for today. Low tide, 12:02 a.m. at 0.85 feet. High tide, 6:59 a.m. at 3.73 feet. Low tide, 11:06 a.m. at 2.81 feet. High tide, 5:55 p.m. at 6.25 feet. Here are the buoy observations for 1 a.m. Pacific Daylight Time. An offshore buoy 6 winds south at 4 knots, pressure 1,020.2 millibars. An offshore buoy 59 winds north at 12 knots, water temperature 66, pressure 1,017.9 millibars. At Point Arena buoy, wind south 2 knots, water temperature 61, pressure 1,014.9 millibars, seas 3 feet, every 8 seconds. At buoy 13 near Bodega Bay, winds west at 2 knots, pressure 1,014.3 millibars, swell 3 feet, every 13 seconds. At Point Reyes Wave Rider buoy, water temperature 59, seas 4 feet, every 9 seconds. At San Francisco buoy, wind southwest at 2 knots, swell 3 feet, every 13 seconds. At Half Moon Bay buoy, wind southwest 4 knots, water temperature 61, pressure 1,014.3 millibars, seas 2 feet, every 10 seconds. At Monterey Bay buoy, winds east 2 knots, water temperature 62, pressure 1,014.1 millibars, seas 3 feet, every 10 seconds. At Point Sur, Wave Rider buoy, water temperature 58, seas 3 feet, every 8 seconds. At Cape San Martin buoy, winds north 4 knots, water temperature 58, pressure 1,014.3 millibars. Seas 4 feet, every 8 seconds. Synopsis for the Central California coast and bays, including the Monterey Bay, Greater Farallones, and Cordell Bank National Marine Sanctuaries, light to gentle breezes will continue through Thursday with seas between 2 to 6 feet. Northwest winds begin to increase Friday into the weekend with building seas and hazardous conditions for small craft. A long period southwesterly swell of 15 to 17 seconds begins on Saturday, peaks on Sunday, then begins to subside by the beginning of next week. The marine forecast for San Pablo Bay, Suisun Bay, the West Delta, and the San Francisco Bay north of the Bay Bridge. For tonight, southwest wind 10 to 15 knots, easing to 5 to 10 knots after midnight. For Thursday, southwest wind 5 to 10 knots, rising to 10 to 15 knots in the afternoon. For Thursday night, southwest wind 10 to 15 knots, easing to 5 to 10 knots after midnight. The marine forecast for Monterey Bay. For tonight, west wind around 5 knots until early morning, becoming light and variable. Seas around 2 feet or less. Wave detail, northwest 2 feet at 8 seconds. Patchy dense fog late this evening and overnight. For Thursday, west wind around 5 knots, rising to 5 to 10 knots in the afternoon. Seas around 2 feet or less. Wave detail, northwest 2 feet at 8 seconds. Patchy dense fog in the morning. For Thursday night, west wind around 5 knots. Seas around 2 feet.

Wave detail, northwest 2 feet at 8 seconds. Patchy fog. The coastal waters forecast from Pigeon Point to Point Pinos out to 10 nautical miles. For tonight, southwest wind around 5 knots this evening, becoming light and variable, then becoming west around 5 knots late. Seas around 3 feet. Wave detail, northwest 3 feet at 9 seconds and south 2 feet at 13 seconds. Patchy fog late this evening and overnight. For Thursday, west wind around 5 knots, rising to 5 to 10 knots in the afternoon. Seas around 3 feet. Wave detail, northwest 2 feet at 8 seconds and south 2 feet at 13 seconds. Patchy fog in the morning. For Thursday night, northwest wind 5 to 10 knots. Seas around 3 feet. Wave detail, northwest 2 feet at 8 seconds and southwest 2 feet at 13 seconds. The area forecast for the peninsula, North Bay, and East Bay. For the rest of tonight, partly cloudy. Lows from the 50s to lower 60s. West winds 5 to 10 miles per hour. For Thursday, partly cloudy in the morning then becoming mostly sunny. Highs in the upper 60s at the coast to the lower 90s inland. West winds up to 5 miles per hour increasing to 5 to 15 miles per hour in the afternoon. For Thursday night, mostly clear until midnight then becoming partly cloudy. Lows from the 50s to lower 60s. West winds 5 to 10 miles per hour. And on Friday partly cloudy in the morning then becoming mostly sunny. Highs around 70 at the coast to the upper 90s inland. West winds 5 to 10 miles per hour for the Friday night, mostly clear. Lows from the mid 50s to lower 60s. West winds 5 to 10 miles per hour for Saturday. Partly cloudy in the morning then becoming sunny. Highs from the mid 70s to lower 90s Saturday night through Monday night, mostly clear. Lows from the 50s to mid 60s. Highs from the lower 70s to mid 80s Tuesday through Wednesday. Partly cloudy. Highs from the upper 60s to lower 80s. Lows from the mid 50s to lower 60s. Low temperatures tonight and highs tomorrow for these selected cities. San Francisco, 57 and 70. San Francisco Airport, 59 and 76. Redwood City, 59 and 84. Oakland, 59 and 76. Fremont, 59 and 81. Concord, 59 and 92. Livermore, 59 and 93. San Rafael, 57 and 84. Santa Rosa, 49 and 85. Napa, 54 and 83. Fairfield, 59 and 91. These are the 1 a.m. Pacific Daylight Time observations for the San Francisco and Monterey Bay areas on Thursday, August 6th. At San Francisco Airport, it was partly cloudy, temperature 60, dew point 55, relative humidity 83%, northwest wind at 8 miles an hour, pressure 29.94 inches and steady. At Oakland Airport, it was partly cloudy, temperature 60, dew point 57, relative humidity 89%, west wind at 7 miles an hour, pressure 29.94 inches and falling. At San Jose Airport, it was clear, temperature 63, dew point 56, relative humidity 78%, north wind at 5 miles an hour, pressure 29.94 inches and steady. At Concord, it was clear, temperature 60, west wind at 10. At Livermore, it was clear, temperature 60, northwest wind at 7. At Monterey, it was cloudy, temperature 60, west wind at 5, pressure 29.96 and steady. At Salinas, it was cloudy, temperature 60, dew point 56, relative humidity 86%, northwest wind at 7. Here are some observations around California and western Nevada. It was clear, with a temperature of 64 at Sacramento, 76 at Reno, and 52 at Truckee. Under clear skies, South Lake Tahoe reported 52, Blue Canyon reported 71, and Mammoth Lakes reported 63. It was mostly cloudy, with a temperature of 68 at Los Angeles, and 71 at San Diego. Local temperature reports around San Francisco Bay for 1 a.m.

downtown San Francisco was 60 degrees. Oakland Museum was 61 degrees. Redwood City was 63 degrees. San Rafael was 61 degrees. The area forecast for the South Bay, including the San Jose metro area and the Santa Clara Valley. For the rest of tonight, mostly clear until midnight, then becoming partly cloudy. Lows from the mid-50s to lower 60s. Northwest winds up to 5 miles per hour. For Thursday, partly cloudy in the morning, then becoming sunny. Highs in the upper 70s by the bay, upper 80s to mid-90s inland. Northwest winds 5 to 10 miles per hour. For Thursday night, mostly clear. Lows from the mid-50s to lower 60s. Northwest winds 5 to 10 miles per hour. And on Friday, mostly sunny in the morning, then becoming sunny. Highs around 80 by the bay to the 90s inland. Light winds, becoming west 5 to 10 miles per hour in the afternoon. For the Friday night, clear. Lows from the upper 50s to mid-60s west winds 5 to 10 miles per hour for Saturday. Mostly sunny in the morning, then becoming sunny. Highs mid-80s to 100. For Saturday night, clear. Lows from the 50s to upper 60s Sunday and Sunday night, mostly clear. Highs from the mid-80s to upper 90s. Lows from the mid-50s to lower 60s Monday through Tuesday night, mostly clear. Highs from the upper 70s to mid-90s. Lows from the mid-50s to lower 60s Wednesday. Partly cloudy in the morning, then becoming mostly sunny. Highs from the mid-70s to upper 80s. Low temperatures tonight and highs tomorrow for these selected cities: San Jose, 60 and 84, Mountain View, 59 and 78, Morgan Hill, 58 and 93. The area forecast for the Monterey Bay and Salinas Valley. For the rest of tonight, partly cloudy until midnight, then becoming mostly cloudy. Patchy fog. Lows in the mid-50s. West winds up to 5 miles per hour until midnight, becoming light. For Thursday, partly cloudy in the morning, then becoming mostly sunny. Patchy fog in the morning. Highs in the lower 70s at the coast to around 90 inland. West winds 5 to 10 miles per hour. For Thursday night, partly cloudy. Lows in the upper 50s. West winds up to 5 miles per hour until midnight, becoming light. And on Friday, partly cloudy in the morning, then becoming mostly sunny. Highs in the mid-70s at the coast to the lower 90s inland. Light winds, becoming west 5 to 10 miles per hour in the afternoon. For the Friday night, mostly clear until midnight, then becoming partly cloudy. Lows around 60. West winds 5 to 10 miles per hour for Saturday. Partly cloudy in the morning, then becoming mostly sunny. Highs from the mid-70s to lower 90s for Saturday night, mostly clear until midnight, then becoming partly cloudy. Lows near 60. Sunday through Monday, partly cloudy. High 70s and 80s. Lows in the upper 50s Monday night, partly cloudy. Patchy fog. Lows in the upper 50s Tuesday, partly cloudy in the morning, then becoming mostly sunny. Highs from the upper 60s to mid-80s Tuesday night, partly cloudy until midnight, then becoming mostly cloudy. Patchy fog. Lows in the upper 50s Wednesday, mostly cloudy in the morning, then becoming partly cloudy. Highs from the upper 60s to lower 80s. Low temperatures tonight and highs tomorrow for these selected cities: Santa Cruz, 55 and 77, Monterey, 57 and 72, Salinas, 56 and 71, Hollister, 55 and 85, King City, 57 and 90. The weather overview for the Bay Area and Central Coast: elevated fire weather conditions in the higher terrain Thursday. Warming trend through Saturday will result in moderate to major heat risk for the interior through Sunday. Near critical fire weather conditions in the higher terrain Friday through Sunday. Minor coastal flooding for bayshore locations along the San Francisco Bay, San Pablo Bay, and Monterey Bay Saturday evening through Thursday morning. The extended forecast for the Bay Area and Central Coast: Sunday and Sunday night, mostly clear. Highs 65 to 100. Lows 50 to 75. Monday and Monday night, mostly clear.
High 60 to 95. Lows 50 to 70. Tuesday and Tuesday night, mostly clear. High 60 to 90. Lows 50 to 65. Wednesday and Wednesday night, partly cloudy. Patchy fog after midnight. High 60 to 90. Lows 50 to 65. Thursday and Thursday night, partly cloudy. High 60 to 90. Lows 50 to 65. Sunrise, sunset, and tidal information for the San Francisco Bay Area for Thursday, August 6. The sunrise today, 6:17 a.m. The sunset tonight, 8:13 p.m. Tidal data at the Golden Gate for today. Low tide, 12:02 a.m. at 0.85 feet. High tide, 6:59 a.m. at 3.73 feet. Low tide, 11:06 a.m. at 2.81 feet. High tide, 5:55 p.m. at 6.25 feet. Here are the buoy observations for 1 a.m. Pacific Daylight Time. An offshore buoy 6 winds south at 4 knots, pressure 1,020.2 millibars. An offshore buoy 59 winds north at 12 knots, water temperature 66, pressure 1,017.9 millibars. At Point Arena buoy, wind south 2 knots, water temperature 61, pressure 1,014.9 millibars, seas 3 feet, every 8 seconds. At buoy 13 near Bodega Bay, winds west at 2 knots, pressure 1,014.3 millibars, swell 3 feet, every 13 seconds. At Point Reyes Wave Rider buoy, water temperature 59, seas 4 feet, every 9 seconds. At San Francisco buoy, wind southwest at 2 knots, swell 3 feet, every 13 seconds. At Half Moon Bay buoy, wind southwest 4 knots, water temperature 61, pressure 1,014.3 millibars, seas 2 feet, every 10 seconds. At Monterey Bay buoy, winds east 2 knots, water temperature 62, pressure 1,014.1 millibars, seas 3 feet, every 10 seconds. At Point Sur, Wave Rider buoy, water temperature 58, seas 3 feet, every 8 seconds. At Cape San Martin buoy, winds north 4 knots, water temperature 58, pressure 1,014.3 millibars. Seas 4 feet, every 8 seconds. Synopsis for the Central California coast and bays, including the Monterey Bay, Greater Farallones, and Cordell Bank National Marine Sanctuaries, light to gentle breezes will continue through Thursday with seas between 2 to 6 feet. Northwest winds begin to increase Friday into the weekend with building seas and hazardous conditions for small craft. A long period southwesterly swell of 15 to 17 seconds begins on Saturday, peaks on Sunday, then begins to subside by the beginning of next week. The marine forecast for San Pablo Bay, Suisun Bay, the West Delta, and the San Francisco Bay north of the Bay Bridge. For tonight, southwest wind 10 to 15 knots, easing to 5 to 10 knots after midnight. For Thursday, southwest wind 5 to 10 knots, rising to 10 to 15 knots in the afternoon. For Thursday night, southwest wind 10 to 15 knots, easing to 5 to 10 knots after midnight. The marine forecast for Monterey Bay. For tonight, west wind around 5 knots until early morning, becoming light and variable. Seas around 2 feet or less. Wave detail, northwest 2 feet at 8 seconds. Patchy dense fog late this evening and overnight. For Thursday, west wind around 5 knots, rising to 5 to 10 knots in the afternoon. Seas around 2 feet or less. Wave detail, northwest 2 feet at 8 seconds. Patchy dense fog in the morning. For Thursday night, west wind around 5 knots. Seas around 2 feet or less. Wave detail, northwest 2 feet at 8 seconds. Patchy fog. The coastal waters forecast from Pigeon Point to Point Pinos out to 10 nautical miles. For tonight, southwest wind around 5 knots this evening, becoming light and variable, then becoming west around 5 knots late. Seas around 3 feet. Wave detail.

3 feet at 9 seconds and south 2 feet at 13 seconds. Patchy fog late this evening and overnight. For Thursday, west wind around 5 knots, rising to 5 to 10 knots in the afternoon. Seas around 3 feet. Wave detail, northwest 2 feet at 8 seconds and south 2 feet at 13 seconds. Patchy fog in the morning. For Thursday night, northwest wind 5 to 10 knots. Seas around 3 feet. Wave detail, northwest 2 feet at 8 seconds and southwest 2 feet at 13 seconds. The area forecast for the peninsula, North Bay, and East Bay. For the rest of tonight, partly cloudy. Lows from the 50s to lower 60s. West winds 5 to 10 miles per hour. For Thursday, partly cloudy in the morning then becoming mostly sunny. Highs in the upper 60s at the coast to the lower 90s inland. West winds up to 5 miles per hour, increasing to 5 to 15 miles per hour in the afternoon. For Thursday night, mostly clear until midnight, then becoming partly cloudy. Lows from the 50s to lower 60s. West winds 5 to 10 miles per hour. And on Friday, partly cloudy in the morning, then becoming mostly sunny. Highs around 70 at the coast to the upper 90s inland. West winds 5 to 10 miles per hour for the Friday night, mostly clear. Lows from the mid 50s to lower 60s. West winds 5 to 10 miles per hour for Saturday. Partly cloudy in the morning then becoming sunny. Highs from the mid 70s to lower 90s Saturday night through Monday night, mostly clear. Lows from the 50s to mid 60s. Highs from the lower 70s to mid 80s Tuesday through Wednesday. Partly cloudy. Highs from the upper 60s to lower 80s. Lows from the mid 50s to lower 60s. Low temperatures tonight and highs tomorrow for these selected cities: San Francisco, 57 and 70, San Francisco Airport, 59 and 76, Redwood City, 59 and 84, Oakland, 59 and 76, Fremont, 59 and 81, Concord, 59 and 92, Livermore, 59 and 93, San Rafael, 57 and 84, Santa Rosa, 49 and 85, Napa, 54 and 83, Fairfield, 59 and 91. 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This broadcast originates from the National Weather Service office located in Monterey, California, and serves the South Bay and Monterey Bay Area, including the cities of San Jose, Monterey, Salinas, and Santa Cruz. These are the 1 a.m. Pacific Daylight Time observations for the San Francisco and Monterey Bay areas on Thursday, August 6th. At San Francisco Airport, it was partly cloudy, temperature 60, dew point 55, relative humidity 83%, northwest wind at 8 miles an hour, pressure 29.94 inches and steady. At Oakland Airport, it was partly cloudy, temperature 60, dew point 57, relative humidity 89%, west wind at 7 miles an hour, pressure 29.94 inches and falling. At San Jose Airport, it was clear, temperature 63, dew point 56, relative humidity 78%, north wind at 5 miles an hour, pressure 29.94 inches and steady. At Concord, it was clear, temperature 60, west wind at 10. At Livermore, it was clear, temperature 60, northwest wind at 7. At Monterey, it was cloudy, temperature 60, west wind at 5, pressure 29.96 and steady. At Salinas, it was cloudy, temperature 60, dew point 56, relative humidity 86%, northwest wind at 7. Here are some observations around California and western Nevada. It was clear, with a temperature of 64 at Sacramento, 76 at Reno, and 52 at Truckee. Under clear skies, South Lake Tahoe reported 52, Blue Canyon reported 71, and Mammoth Lakes reported 63. It was mostly cloudy, with a temperature of 68 at Los Angeles, and 71 at San Diego. Local temperature reports around San Francisco Bay for 1 a.m.
Downtown San Francisco was 60 degrees. Oakland Museum was 61 degrees. Redwood City was 63 degrees. San Rafael was 61 degrees. The area forecast for the South Bay, including the San Jose metro area and the Santa Clara Valley. For the rest of tonight, mostly clear until midnight, then becoming partly cloudy. Lows from the mid-50s to lower 60s. Northwest winds up to 5 miles per hour. For Thursday, partly cloudy in the morning, then becoming sunny. Highs in the upper 70s by the bay, upper 80s to mid-90s inland. Northwest winds 5 to 10 miles per hour. For Thursday night, mostly clear. Lows from the mid-50s to lower 60s. Northwest winds 5 to 10 miles per hour. And on Friday, mostly sunny in the morning, then becoming sunny. Highs around 80 by the bay to the 90s inland. Light winds, becoming west 5 to 10 miles per hour in the afternoon. For the Friday night, clear. Lows from the upper 50s to mid-60s west winds 5 to 10 miles per hour for Saturday. Mostly sunny in the morning, then becoming sunny. Highs mid-80s to 100. For Saturday night, clear. Lows from the 50s to upper 60s Sunday and Sunday night, mostly clear. Highs from the mid-80s to upper 90s. Lows from the mid-50s to lower 60s Monday through Tuesday night, mostly clear. Highs from the upper 70s to mid-90s. Lows from the mid-50s to lower 60s Wednesday. Partly cloudy in the morning, then becoming mostly sunny. Highs from the mid-70s to upper 80s. Low temperatures tonight and highs tomorrow for the selected cities. San Jose, 60 and 84. Mountain View, 59 and 78. Morgan Hill, 58 and 93. The area forecast for the Monterey Bay and Salinas Valley. For the rest of tonight, partly cloudy until midnight, then becoming mostly cloudy. Patchy fog. Lows in the mid-50s. West winds up to 5 miles per hour until midnight, becoming light. For Thursday, partly cloudy in the morning, then becoming mostly sunny. Patchy fog in the morning. Highs in the lower 70s at the coast to around 90 inland. West winds 5 to 10 miles per hour. For Thursday night, partly cloudy. Lows in the upper 50s. West winds up to 5 miles per hour until midnight, becoming light. And on Friday, partly cloudy in the morning, then becoming mostly sunny. Highs in the mid-70s at the coast to the lower 90s inland. Light winds, becoming west 5 to 10 miles per hour in the afternoon. For the Friday night, mostly clear until midnight, then becoming partly cloudy. Lows around 60. West winds 5 to 10 miles per hour for Saturday. Partly cloudy in the morning, then becoming mostly sunny. Highs from the mid-70s to lower 90s for Saturday night. Mostly clear until midnight, then becoming partly cloudy. Lows near 60. Sunday through Monday, partly cloudy. High 70s and 80s. Lows in the upper 50s Monday night, partly cloudy. Patchy fog. Lows in the upper 50s Tuesday. Partly cloudy in the morning, then becoming mostly sunny. Highs from the upper 60s to mid-80s Tuesday night, partly cloudy until midnight, then becoming mostly cloudy. Patchy fog. Lows in the upper 50s Wednesday. Mostly cloudy in the morning, then becoming partly cloudy. Highs from the upper 60s to lower 80s. Low temperatures tonight and highs tomorrow for the selected cities. Santa Cruz, 55 and 77. Monterey, 57 and 72. Salinas, 56 and 71. Hollister, 55 and 85. King City, 57 and 90. The weather overview for the Bay Area and Central Coast. Elevated fire weather conditions in the higher terrain Thursday. Warming trend through Saturday will result in moderate to major heat risk for the interior through Sunday. Near critical fire weather conditions in the higher terrain Friday through Sunday. Minor coastal flooding for Bayshore locations along the San Francisco Bay, San Pablo Bay, and Monterey Bay Saturday evening through Thursday morning. The extended forecast for the Bay Area and Central Coast, Sunday and Sunday night, mostly clear. Highs 65 to 100. Lows 50 to 75. Monday and Monday night.

Highs 60 to 95. Lows 50 to 70. Tuesday and Tuesday night, mostly clear. Highs 60 to 90. Lows 50 to 65. Wednesday and Wednesday night, partly cloudy. Patchy fog after midnight. Highs 60 to 90. Lows 50 to 65. Thursday and Thursday night, partly cloudy. Highs 60 to 90. Lows 50 to 65. Sunrise, sunset, and tidal information for the San Francisco Bay Area for Thursday, August 6. The sunrise today, 6:17 a.m. The sunset tonight, 8:13 p.m. Tidal data at the Golden Gate for today. Low tide, 12:02 a.m. at 0.85 feet. High tide, 6:59 a.m. at 3.73 feet. Low tide, 11:06 a.m. at 2.81 feet. High tide, 5:55 p.m. at 6.25 feet. Here are the buoy observations for 2 a.m. Pacific Daylight Time. An offshore buoy 6 winds southeast at 6 knots, pressure 1,020.2 millibars. An offshore buoy 59 winds north at 12 knots, water temperature 66, pressure 1,017.7 millibars. At buoy 14 near Point Arena, winds east at 2 knots, water temperature 61, pressure 1,014.5 millibars. At buoy 13 near Bodega Bay, winds calm, pressure 1,013.9 millibars. At Point Reyes Wave Rider buoy, water temperature 59, seas 4 feet, every 8 seconds. At San Francisco buoy, winds south at 4 knots, swell 3 feet, every 8 seconds. At Half Moon Bay buoy, winds south 4 knots, water temperature 61, pressure 1,014.3 millibars, seas 3 feet, every 9 seconds. At Monterey buoy, winds southeast at 2 knots, water temperature 62, pressure 1,013.7 millibars. At Point Sur, Wave Rider buoy, water temperature 58, seas 3 feet, every 13 seconds. At Cape San Martin buoy, winds north at 6 knots, water temperature 58, pressure 1,014.2 millibars. Synopsis for the Central California coast and bays, including the Monterey Bay, Greater Farallones, and Cordell Bank National Marine Sanctuaries, light to gentle breezes will continue through Thursday with seas between 2 to 6 feet. Northwest winds begin to increase Friday into the weekend with building seas and hazardous conditions for small craft. A long period southwesterly swell of 15 to 17 seconds begins on Saturday, peaks on Sunday, then begins to subside by the beginning of next week. The marine forecast for San Pablo Bay, Suisun Bay, the West Delta, and the San Francisco Bay north of the Bay Bridge. For tonight, southwest wind 10 to 15 knots, easing to 5 to 10 knots after midnight. For Thursday, southwest wind 5 to 10 knots, rising to 10 to 15 knots in the afternoon. For Thursday night, southwest wind 10 to 15 knots, easing to 5 to 10 knots after midnight. The marine forecast for Monterey Bay. For tonight, west wind around 5 knots until early morning, becoming light and variable. Seas around 2 feet or less. Wave detail, northwest 2 feet at 8 seconds. Patchy dense fog late this evening and overnight. For Thursday, west wind around 5 knots, rising to 5 to 10 knots in the afternoon. Seas around 2 feet or less. Wave detail, northwest 2 feet at 8 seconds. Patchy dense fog in the morning. For Thursday night, west wind around 5 knots. Seas around 2 feet or less. Wave detail, northwest 2 feet at 8 seconds. Patchy fog. The coastal waters forecast from Pigeon Point to Point Pinos out to 10 nautical miles. For tonight, southwest wind around 5 knots this evening, becoming light and variable, then becoming west around 5 knots late. Seas around 3 feet. Wave detail, northwest 3 feet at 9 seconds and south 2 feet at 13 seconds. Patchy fog late this evening and overnight. For Thursday, west

5 knots, rising to 5 to 10 knots in the afternoon. Seas around 3 feet. Wave detail, northwest 2 feet at 8 seconds and south 2 feet at 13 seconds. Patchy fog in the morning. For Thursday night, northwest wind 5 to 10 knots. Seas around 3 feet. Wave detail, northwest 2 feet at 8 seconds and southwest 2 feet at 13 seconds. The area forecast for the peninsula, North Bay, and East Bay. For the rest of tonight, partly cloudy. Lows from the 50s to lower 60s. West winds 5 to 10 miles per hour. For Thursday, partly cloudy in the morning, then becoming mostly sunny. Highs in the upper 60s at the coast to the lower 90s inland. West winds up to 5 miles per hour, increasing to 5 to 15 miles per hour in the afternoon. For Thursday night, mostly clear until midnight, then becoming partly cloudy. Lows from the 50s to lower 60s. West winds 5 to 10 miles per hour. And on Friday, partly cloudy in the morning, then becoming mostly sunny. Highs around 70 at the coast to the upper 90s inland. West winds 5 to 10 miles per hour for the Friday night, mostly clear. Lows from the mid-50s to lower 60s. West winds 5 to 10 miles per hour for Saturday. Partly cloudy in the morning, then becoming sunny. Highs from the mid-70s to lower 90s Saturday night through Monday night, mostly clear. Lows from the 50s to mid-60s. Highs from the lower 70s to mid-80s Tuesday through Wednesday. Partly cloudy. Highs from the upper 60s to lower 80s. Lows from the mid-50s to lower 60s. Low temperatures tonight and highs tomorrow for these selected cities. San Francisco, 57 and 70. San Francisco Airport, 59 and 76. Redwood City, 59 and 84. Oakland, 59 and 76. Fremont, 59 and 81. Concord, 59 and 92. Livermore, 59 and 93. San Rafael, 57 and 84. Santa Rosa, 49 and 85. Napa, 54 and 83. Fairfield, 59 and 91. These are the 2 a.m. Pacific Daylight Time observations for the San Francisco and Monterey Bay areas on Thursday, August 6th. At San Francisco Airport, it was partly cloudy, temperature 60, dew point 56, relative humidity 86%, west wind at 6 miles an hour, pressure 29.93 inches and falling. At Oakland Airport, it was mostly cloudy, temperature 61, dew point 57, relative humidity 87%, west wind at 6 miles an hour, pressure 29.94 inches and steady. At San Jose Airport, it was clear, temperature 61, dew point 56, relative humidity 83%, north wind at 3 miles an hour, pressure 29.93 inches and falling. At Santa Rosa, smoke was reported, temperature 56, southwest wind at 5, pressure 29.94 and falling. At Concord, it was clear, temperature 60, west wind at 8. At Livermore, it was clear, temperature 59, northwest wind at 6. At Monterey, it was cloudy, temperature 59, northeast wind at 5, pressure 29.95 and falling. At Salinas, it was cloudy, temperature 60, dew point 56, relative humidity 86%, northwest wind at 3. Here are some observations around California and western Nevada. It was clear, with a temperature of 64 at Sacramento, 74 at Reno, and 52 at Truckee. Under clear skies, South Lake Tahoe reported 52, Blue Canyon reported 71, and Mammoth Lakes reported 66. It was mostly cloudy, with a temperature of 68 at Los Angeles, and 71 at San Diego. These are the 2 a.m. Pacific Daylight Time observations for the San Francisco and Monterey Bay areas, on Thursday, August 6th. At San Francisco Airport, it was partly cloudy, temperature 60, dew point 56, relative humidity 86%, west wind at 6 miles an hour, pressure 29.93 inches and falling. At Oakland Airport, it was mostly cloudy, temperature 61, dew point 57, relative humidity 87%, west

29.95 and falling. At Salinas, it was cloudy, temperature 60, dew point 56, relative humidity 86%, northwest wind at 3. Here are some observations around California and western Nevada. It was clear, with a temperature of 64 at Sacramento, 74 at Reno, and 52 at Truckee. Under clear skies, South Lake Tahoe reported 52, Blue Canyon reported 71, and Mammoth Lakes reported 66. It was mostly cloudy, with a temperature of 68 at Los Angeles, and 71 at San Diego. Local temperature reports around San Francisco Bay for 2 a.m. Downtown San Francisco was 60 degrees. Oakland Museum was 61 degrees. Redwood City was 62 degrees. San Rafael was 59 degrees. The area forecast for the South Bay, including the San Jose metro area and the Santa Clara Valley. For the rest of tonight, mostly clear until midnight, then becoming partly cloudy. Lows from the mid-50s to lower 60s. Northwest winds up to 5 miles per hour. For Thursday, partly cloudy in the morning, then becoming sunny. Highs in the upper 70s by the bay, upper 80s to mid 90s inland. Northwest winds 5 to 10 miles per hour. For Thursday night, mostly clear. Lows from the mid 50s to lower 60s. Northwest winds 5 to 10 miles per hour. And on Friday, mostly sunny in the morning, then becoming sunny. Highs around 80 by the bay to the 90s inland. Light winds, becoming west 5 to 10 miles per hour in the afternoon. For the Friday night, clear. Lows from the upper 50s to mid 60s west winds 5 to 10 miles per hour for Saturday. Mostly sunny in the morning, then becoming sunny. Highs mid 80s to 100. For Saturday night, clear. Lows from the 50s to upper 60s Sunday and Sunday night, mostly clear. Highs from the mid 80s to upper 90s. Lows from the mid 50s to lower 60s Monday through Tuesday night, mostly clear. Highs from the upper 70s to mid 90s. Lows from the mid 50s to lower 60s Wednesday. Partly cloudy in the morning, then becoming mostly sunny. Highs from the mid 70s to upper 80s. Low temperatures tonight and highs tomorrow for these selected cities: San Jose, 60 and 84, Mountain View, 59 and 78, Morgan Hill, 58 and 93. The area forecast for the Monterey Bay and Salinas Valley? For the rest of tonight, partly cloudy until midnight, then becoming mostly cloudy. Patchy fog. Lows in the mid-50s. West winds up to 5 miles per hour until midnight, becoming light. For Thursday, partly cloudy in the morning, then becoming mostly sunny. Patchy fog in the morning. Highs in the lower 70s at the coast to around 90 inland. West winds 5 to 10 miles per hour. For Thursday night, partly cloudy. Lows in the upper 50s. West winds up to 5 miles per hour until midnight, becoming light. And on Friday, partly cloudy in the morning, then becoming mostly sunny. Highs in the mid-70s at the coast to the lower 90s inland. Light winds, becoming west 5 to 10 miles per hour in the afternoon. For the Friday night, mostly clear until midnight, then becoming partly cloudy. Lows around 60. West winds 5 to 10 miles per hour for Saturday. Partly cloudy in the morning, then becoming mostly sunny. Highs from the mid-70s to lower 90s for Saturday night, mostly clear until midnight, then becoming partly cloudy. Lows near 60. Sunday through Monday, partly cloudy. High 70s and 80s. Lows in the upper 50s Monday night, partly cloudy. Patchy fog. Lows in the upper 50s Tuesday, partly cloudy in the morning, then becoming mostly sunny. Highs from the upper 60s to mid 80s Tuesday night, partly cloudy until midnight, then becoming mostly cloudy. Patchy fog. Lows in the upper 50s Wednesday, mostly cloudy in the morning, then becoming partly cloudy. Highs from the upper 60s to lower 80s. Low temperatures tonight and highs tomorrow for these selected cities: Santa Cruz, 55 and 77, Monterey, 57 and 72, Salinas, 56 and 71.

Hollister, 55 and 85, King City, 57 and 90. The weather overview for the Bay Area and Central Coast, elevated fire weather conditions in the higher terrain Thursday. Warming trend through Saturday will result in moderate to major heat risk for the interior through Sunday. Near critical fire weather conditions in the higher terrain Friday through Sunday. Minor coastal flooding for Bayshore locations along the San Francisco Bay, San Pablo Bay, and Monterey Bay Saturday evening through Thursday morning. The extended forecast for the Bay Area and Central Coast, Sunday and Sunday night, mostly clear. Highs 65 to 100. Lows 50 to 75. Monday and Monday night, mostly clear. Highs 60 to 95. Lows 50 to 70. Tuesday and Tuesday night, mostly clear. Highs 60 to 90. Lows 50 to 65. Wednesday and Wednesday night, partly cloudy. Patchy fog after midnight. Highs 60 to 90. Lows 50 to 65. Thursday and Thursday night, partly cloudy. Highs 60 to 90. Lows 50 to 65. Sunrise, sunset, and tidal information for the San Francisco Bay Area for Thursday, August 6. The sunrise today, 6:17 a.m. The sunset tonight, 8:13 p.m. Tidal data at the Golden Gate for today. Low tide, 12:02 a.m. at 0.85 feet. High tide, 6:59 a.m. at 3.73 feet. Low tide, 11:06 a.m. at 2.81 feet. High tide, 5:55 p.m. at 6.25 feet. Here are the buoy observations for 2 a.m. Pacific Daylight Time. An offshore buoy 6 winds southeast at 6 knots, pressure 1,020.2 millibars. An offshore buoy 59 winds north at 12 knots, water temperature 66, pressure 1,017.7 millibars. At Point Arena buoy, winds east 4 knots, water temperature 61, pressure 1,014.5 millibars, seas 3 feet, every 8 seconds. At buoy 13 near Bodega Bay, winds southwest at 4 knots, pressure 1,013.8 millibars, swell 3 feet, every 13 seconds. At Point Reyes Wave Rider buoy, water temperature 59, seas 4 feet, every 8 seconds. At San Francisco buoy, winds south at 4 knots, swell 3 feet, every 8 seconds. At Half Moon Bay buoy, winds south 4 knots, water temperature 61, pressure 1,014.3 millibars, seas 3 feet, every 9 seconds. At Monterey Bay buoy, winds east 2 knots, water temperature 62, pressure 1,013.6 millibars, seas 3 feet, every 9 seconds. At Point Sur, Wave Rider buoy, water temperature 58, seas 3 feet, every 13 seconds. At Cape San Martin buoy, winds north 4 knots, water temperature 58, pressure 1,014.2 millibars. Seas 4 feet, every 9 seconds. Synopsis for the Central California coast and bays, including the Monterey Bay, Greater Farallones, and Cordell Bank National Marine Sanctuaries, northwest winds will increase over the outer coastal waters Friday through the weekend, resulting in hazardous seas conditions for small craft. A long period southwesterly swell of 15 to 17 seconds begins Saturday, peaks on Sunday, then begins to subside by the beginning of next week. The marine forecast for San Pablo Bay, Suisun Bay, the West Delta, and the San Francisco Bay north of the Bay Bridge. For today, southwest wind 5 to 15 knots, rising to 10 to 20 knots late. Patchy dense fog early this morning. For tonight, southwest wind 10 to 20 knots, easing to 5 to 10 knots after midnight. For Friday, southwest wind 5 to 10 knots, rising to 10 to 15 knots in the afternoon. The marine forecast for Monterey Bay. For today, west wind around 5 knots, rising to 5 to 10 knots this afternoon. Seas around 2 feet or less. Wave detail, northwest 2 feet at 8 seconds. Patchy dense fog this morning. For tonight, west wind around 5 knots. Seas around 2 feet or less.

patchy fog. For Friday, west wind around 5 knots, rising to 5 to 10 knots in the afternoon. Seas around 2 feet or less. Wave detail, west 2 feet at 6 seconds. Patchy dense fog in the morning. The coastal waters forecast from Pigeon Point to Point Pinos out to 10 nautical miles. For today, northwest wind around 5 knots, backing to west late. Seas around 3 feet. Wave detail, northwest 2 feet at 8 seconds and south 2 feet at 13 seconds. Patchy dense fog this morning. For tonight, northwest wind 5 to 10 knots. Seas around 3 feet. Wave detail, west 2 feet at 8 seconds and southwest 2 feet at 13 seconds. For Friday, northwest wind 5 to 10 knots. Seas around 3 feet. Wave detail, west 2 feet at 7 seconds. Patchy dense fog in the morning. 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This broadcast originates from the National Weather Service office located in Monterey, California, and serves the South Bay and Monterey Bay Area, including the cities of San Jose, Monterey, Salinas, and Santa Cruz. The area forecast for the Peninsula, North Bay, and East Bay. For the rest of tonight, partly cloudy. Lows from the 50s to lower 60s. West winds 5 to 10 miles per hour. For Thursday, partly cloudy in the morning, then becoming mostly sunny. Highs in the upper 60s at the coast to the lower 90s inland. West winds up to 5 miles per hour, increasing to 5 to 15 miles per hour in the afternoon. For Thursday night, mostly clear until midnight, then becoming partly cloudy. Lows from the 50s to lower 60s. West winds 5 to 10 miles per hour. And on Friday, partly cloudy in the morning, then becoming mostly sunny. Highs around 70 at the coast to the upper 90s inland. West winds 5 to 10 miles per hour for the Friday night, mostly clear. Lows from the mid-50s to lower 60s. West winds 5 to 10 miles per hour for Saturday. Partly cloudy in the morning, then becoming sunny. Highs from the mid-70s to lower 90s Saturday night through Monday night, mostly clear. Lows from the 50s to mid-60s. Highs from the lower 70s to mid-80s Tuesday through Wednesday. Partly cloudy. Highs from the upper 60s to lower 80s. Lows from the mid-50s to lower 60s. Low temperatures tonight and highs tomorrow for these selected cities. San Francisco, 57 and 70. San Francisco Airport, 59 and 76. Redwood City, 59 and 84. Oakland, 59 and 76. Fremont, 59 and 81. Concord, 59 and 92. Livermore, 59 and 93. San Rafael, 57 and 84, Santa Rosa, 49 and 85, Napa, 54 and 83, Fairfield, 59 and 91. These are the 2 a.m. Pacific Daylight Time observations for the San Francisco and Monterey Bay areas on Thursday, August 6th. At San Francisco Airport, it was partly cloudy, temperature 60, dew point 56, relative humidity 86%, west wind at 6 miles an hour, pressure 29.93 inches and falling. At Oakland Airport, it was mostly cloudy, temperature 61, dew point 57, relative humidity 87%, west wind at 6 miles an hour, pressure 29.94 inches and steady. At San Jose Airport, it was clear, temperature 61, dew point 56, relative humidity 83%, north wind at 3 miles an hour, pressure 29.93 inches and falling. At Santa Rosa, smoke was reported, temperature 56, southwest wind at 5, pressure 29.94 and falling. At Concord, it was clear, temperature 60, west wind at 8. At Livermore, it was clear, temperature 59, northwest wind at 6. At Monterey, it was cloudy, temperature 59, northeast wind at 5, pressure 29.95 and falling. At Salinas, it was cloudy, temperature 60, dew point 56.

relative humidity 86%, northwest wind at 3. Here are some observations around California and western Nevada. It was clear, with a temperature of 64 at Sacramento, 74 at Reno, and 52 at Truckee. Under clear skies, South Lake Tahoe reported 52, Blue Canyon reported 71, and Mammoth Lakes reported 66. It was mostly cloudy, with a temperature of 68 at Los Angeles, and 71 at San Diego. Local temperature reports around San Francisco Bay for 2 a.m. Downtown San Francisco was 60 degrees. Oakland Museum was 61 degrees. Redwood City was 62 degrees. San Rafael was 59 degrees. The area forecast for the South Bay, including the San Jose metro area and the Santa Clara Valley. For the rest of tonight, mostly clear until midnight, then becoming partly cloudy. Lows from the mid-50s to lower 60s. Northwest winds up to 5 miles per hour. For Thursday, partly cloudy in the morning, then becoming sunny. Highs in the upper 70s by the bay, upper 80s to mid 90s inland. Northwest winds 5 to 10 miles per hour. For Thursday night, mostly clear. Lows from the mid 50s to lower 60s. Northwest winds 5 to 10 miles per hour. And on Friday, mostly sunny in the morning, then becoming sunny. Highs around 80 by the bay to the 90s inland. Light winds, becoming west 5 to 10 miles per hour in the afternoon. For the Friday night, clear. Lows from the upper 50s to mid 60s west winds 5 to 10 miles per hour for Saturday. Mostly sunny in the morning, then becoming sunny. Highs mid 80s to 100. For Saturday night, clear. Lows from the 50s to upper 60s Sunday and Sunday night, mostly clear. Highs from the mid 80s to upper 90s. Lows from the mid 50s to lower 60s Monday through Tuesday night, mostly clear. Highs from the upper 70s to mid 90s. Lows from the mid 50s to lower 60s Wednesday. Partly cloudy in the morning, then becoming mostly sunny. Highs from the mid 70s to upper 80s. Low temperatures tonight and highs tomorrow for these selected cities: San Jose, 60 and 84, Mountain View, 59 and 78, Morgan Hill, 58 and 93. The area forecast for the Monterey Bay and Salinas Valley? For the rest of tonight, partly cloudy until midnight, then becoming mostly cloudy. Patchy fog. Lows in the mid-50s. West winds up to 5 miles per hour until midnight, becoming light. For Thursday, partly cloudy in the morning, then becoming mostly sunny. Patchy fog in the morning. Highs in the lower 70s at the coast at around 90 inland. West winds 5 to 10 miles per hour. For Thursday night, partly cloudy. Lows in the upper 50s. West winds up to 5 miles per hour until midnight, becoming light. And on Friday, partly cloudy in the morning, then becoming mostly sunny. Highs in the mid-70s at the coast to the lower 90s inland. Light winds, becoming west 5 to 10 miles per hour in the afternoon. For the Friday night, mostly clear until midnight, then becoming partly cloudy. Lows around 60. West winds 5 to 10 miles per hour for Saturday. Partly cloudy in the morning, then becoming mostly sunny. Highs from the mid-70s to lower 90s for Saturday night, mostly clear until midnight, then becoming partly cloudy. Lows near 60. Sunday through Monday, partly cloudy. High 70s and 80s. Lows in the upper 50s Monday night, partly cloudy. Patchy fog. Lows in the upper 50s Tuesday, partly cloudy in the morning, then becoming mostly sunny. Highs from the upper 60s to mid 80s Tuesday night, partly cloudy until midnight, then becoming mostly cloudy. Patchy fog. Lows in the upper 50s in the morning, then becoming mostly sunny. Highs from the upper 60s to mid 80s Tuesday night, partly cloudy until midnight, then becoming mostly cloudy. Patchy fog. Lows in the upper 50s Wednesday. Mostly cloudy in the morning, then becoming partly cloudy. Highs from the upper 60s to lower 80s. Low temperatures tonight and highs tomorrow for these selected cities: Santa Cruz, 55 and 77.

Monterey, 57 and 72, Salinas, 56 and 71, Hollister, 55 and 85, King City, 57 and 90. The weather overview for the Bay Area and Central Coast, elevated fire weather conditions in the higher terrain Thursday, warming trend through Saturday will result in moderate to major heat risk for the interior through Sunday, near critical fire weather conditions in the higher terrain Friday through Sunday, minor coastal flooding for bayshore locations along the San Francisco Bay, San Pablo Bay, and Monterey Bay Saturday evening through Thursday morning. The extended forecast for the Bay Area and Central Coast, Sunday and Sunday night, mostly clear. Highs 65 to 100. Lows 50 to 75. Monday and Monday night, mostly clear. Highs 60 to 95. Lows 50 to 70. Tuesday and Tuesday night, mostly clear. Highs 60 to 90. Lows 50 to 65. Wednesday and Wednesday night, partly cloudy. Patchy fog after midnight. High 60 to 90. Lows 50 to 65. Thursday and Thursday night, partly cloudy. High 60 to 90. Lows 50 to 65. Sunrise, sunset, and tidal information for the San Francisco Bay Area for Thursday, August 6. The sunrise today, 6:17 a.m. The sunset tonight, 8:13 p.m. Tidal data at the Golden Gate for today. Low tide, 12:02 a.m. at 0.85 feet. High tide, 6:59 a.m. at 3.73 feet. Low tide, 11:06 a.m. at 2.81 feet. High tide, 5:55 p.m. at 6.25 feet. Here are the buoy observations for 2 a.m. Pacific Daylight Time. An offshore buoy 6, winds southeast at 6 knots, pressure 1,020.2 millibars. An offshore buoy 59, winds north at 12 knots, water temperature 66, pressure 1,017.7 millibars. At Point Arena buoy, winds east 4 knots, water temperature 61, pressure 1,014.5 millibars, seas 3 feet, every 8 seconds. At buoy 13 near Bodega Bay, winds southwest at 4 knots, pressure 1,013.8 millibars, swell 3 feet, every 13 seconds. At Point Reyes Wave Rider buoy, water temperature 59, seas 4 feet, every 8 seconds. At San Francisco buoy, winds south at 4 knots, swell 3 feet, every 8 seconds. At Half Moon Bay buoy, winds south 4 knots, water temperature 61, pressure 1,014.3 millibars, seas 3 feet, every 9 seconds. At Monterey Bay buoy, winds east 2 knots, water temperature 62, pressure 1,013.6 millibars, seas 3 feet, every 9 seconds. At Point Sur, Wave Rider buoy, water temperature 58, seas 3 feet, every 13 seconds. At Cape San Martin buoy, winds north 4 knots, water temperature 58, pressure 1,014.2 millibars. Seas 4 feet, every 9 seconds. Synopsis for the Central California coast and bays, including the Monterey Bay, Greater Farallones, and Cordell Bank National Marine Sanctuaries, northwest winds will increase over the outer coastal waters Friday through the weekend, resulting in hazardous seas conditions for small craft. A long period southwesterly swell of 15 to 17 seconds begins Saturday, peaks on Sunday, then begins to subside by the beginning of next week. The marine forecast for San Pablo Bay, Suisun Bay, the West Delta, and the San Francisco Bay north of the Bay Bridge. For today, southwest wind 5 to 15 knots, rising to 10 to 20 knots late. Patchy dense fog early this morning. For tonight, southwest wind 10 to 20 knots, easing to 5 to 10 knots after midnight. For Friday, southwest wind 5 to 10 knots, rising to 10 to 15 knots in the afternoon. The marine forecast for Monterey Bay. For today, west wind around 5 knots, rising to 5 to 10 knots this afternoon. Seas around 2 feet or less. Wave detail, northwest 2 feet at 8 seconds. Patchy dense fog this morning. For tonight,

5 knots. Seas around 2 feet or less. Patchy fog. For Friday, west wind around 5 knots, rising to 5 to 10 knots in the afternoon. Seas around 2 feet or less. Wave detail, west 2 feet at 6 seconds. Patchy dense fog in the morning. The coastal waters forecast from Pigeon Point to Point Pinos out to 10 nautical miles. For today, northwest wind around 5 knots, backing to west late. Seas around 3 feet. Wave detail, northwest 2 feet at 8 seconds and south 2 feet at 13 seconds. Patchy dense fog this morning. For tonight, northwest wind 5 to 10 knots. Seas around 3 feet. Wave detail, west 2 feet at 8 seconds and southwest 2 feet at 13 seconds. For Friday, northwest wind 5 to 10 knots. Seas around 3 feet. Wave detail, west 2 feet at 7 seconds. Patchy dense fog in the morning. The area forecast for the peninsula, North Bay, and East Bay. For the rest of tonight, partly cloudy. Lows from the 50s to lower 60s. West winds 5 to 10 miles per hour. For Thursday, partly cloudy in the morning, then becoming mostly sunny. Highs in the upper 60s at the coast to the lower 90s inland. West winds up to 5 miles per hour, increasing to 5 to 15 miles per hour in the afternoon. For Thursday night, mostly clear until midnight, then becoming partly cloudy. Lows from the 50s to lower 60s. West winds 5 to 10 miles per hour. And on Friday, partly cloudy in the morning, then becoming mostly sunny. Highs around 70 at the coast to the upper 90s inland. West winds 5 to 10 miles per hour for the Friday night, mostly clear. Lows from the mid 50s to lower 60s. West winds 5 to 10 miles per hour for Saturday. Partly cloudy in the morning, then becoming sunny. Highs from the mid 70s to lower 90s Saturday night through Monday night, mostly clear. Lows from the 50s to mid 60s. Highs from the lower 70s to mid 80s Tuesday through Wednesday. Partly cloudy. Highs from the upper 60s to lower 80s. Lows from the mid 50s to lower 60s. Low temperatures tonight and highs tomorrow for these selected cities: San Francisco, 57 and 70, San Francisco Airport, 59 and 76, Redwood City, 59 and 84, Oakland, 59 and 76, Fremont, 59 and 81, Concord, 59 and 92, Livermore, 59 and 93, San Rafael, 57 and 84, Santa Rosa, 49 and 85, Napa, 54 and 83, Fairfield, 59 and 91. These are the 2 a.m. Pacific Daylight Time observations for the San Francisco and Monterey Bay areas on Thursday, August 6th. At San Francisco Airport, it was partly cloudy, temperature 60, dew point 56, relative humidity 86%, west wind at 6 miles an hour, pressure 29.93 inches and falling. At Oakland Airport, it was mostly cloudy, temperature 61, dew point 57, relative humidity 87%, west wind at 6 miles an hour, pressure 29.94 inches and steady. At San Jose Airport, it was clear, temperature 61, dew point 56, relative humidity 83%, north wind at 3 miles an hour, pressure 29.93 inches and falling. At Santa Rosa, smoke was reported, temperature 56, southwest wind at 5, pressure 29.94 and falling. At Concord, it was clear, temperature 60, west wind at 8. At Livermore, it was clear, temperature 59, northwest wind at 6. At Monterey, it was cloudy, temperature 59, northeast wind at 5, pressure 29.95 and falling. At Salinas, it was cloudy, temperature 60, dew point 56, relative humidity 86%, northwest wind at 3. Here are some observations around California and western Nevada. It was clear, with a temperature of 64 at Sacramento, 74 at Reno, and 52 at Truckee. Under clear skies, South Lake Tahoe reported 52, Blue Canyon reported 70.

61 and Mammoth Lakes reported 66. It was mostly cloudy, with a temperature of 68 at Los Angeles and 71 at San Diego. Local temperature reports around San Francisco Bay for 2 a.m. Downtown San Francisco was 60 degrees. Oakland Museum was 61 degrees. Redwood City was 62 degrees. San Rafael was 59 degrees. The area forecast for the South Bay, including the San Jose metro area and the Santa Clara Valley. For the rest of tonight, mostly clear until midnight, then becoming partly cloudy. Lows from the mid-50s to lower 60s. Northwest winds up to 5 miles per hour. For Thursday, partly cloudy in the morning, then becoming sunny. Highs in the upper 70s by the bay, upper 80s to mid-90s inland. Northwest winds 5 to 10 miles per hour. For Thursday night, mostly clear. Lows from the mid-50s to lower 60s. Northwest winds 5 to 10 miles per hour. And on Friday, mostly sunny in the morning, then becoming sunny. Highs around 80 by the bay to the 90s inland. Light winds, becoming west 5 to 10 miles per hour in the afternoon. For the Friday night, clear. Lows from the upper 50s to mid 60s west winds 5 to 10 miles per hour for Saturday. Mostly sunny in the morning, then becoming sunny. Highs mid 80s to 100. For Saturday night, clear. Lows from the 50s to upper 60s Sunday and Sunday night, mostly clear. Highs from the mid 80s to upper 90s. Lows from the mid 50s to lower 60s Monday through Tuesday night, mostly clear. Highs from the upper 70s to mid 90s. Lows from the mid 50s to lower 60s Wednesday. Partly cloudy in the morning, then becoming mostly sunny. Highs from the mid 70s to upper 80s. Low temperatures tonight and highs tomorrow for these selected cities: San Jose, 60 and 84, Mountain View, 59 and 78, Morgan Hill, 58 and 93. The area forecast for the Monterey Bay and Salinas Valley. For the rest of tonight, partly cloudy until midnight, then becoming mostly cloudy. Patchy fog. Lows in the mid-50s. West winds up to 5 miles per hour until midnight, becoming light. For Thursday, partly cloudy in the morning, then becoming mostly sunny. Patchy fog in the morning. Highs in the lower 70s at the coast and around 90 inland. West winds 5 to 10 miles per hour. For Thursday night, partly cloudy. Lows in the upper 50s. West winds up to 5 miles per hour until midnight, becoming light. And on Friday, partly cloudy in the morning, then becoming mostly sunny. Highs in the mid-70s at the coast to the lower 90s inland. Light winds, becoming west 5 to 10 miles per hour in the afternoon. For the Friday night, mostly clear until midnight, then becoming partly cloudy. Lows around 60. West winds 5 to 10 miles per hour for Saturday. Partly cloudy in the morning, then becoming mostly sunny. Highs from the mid-70s to lower 90s for Saturday night, mostly clear until midnight, then becoming partly cloudy. Lows near 60. Sunday through Monday, partly cloudy. High 70s and 80s. Lows in the upper 50s Monday night, partly cloudy. Patchy fog. Lows in the upper 50s Tuesday, partly cloudy in the morning, then becoming mostly sunny. Highs from the upper 60s to mid 80s Tuesday night, partly cloudy until midnight, then becoming mostly cloudy. Patchy fog. Lows in the upper 50s Wednesday, mostly cloudy in the morning, then becoming partly cloudy. Highs from the upper 60s to lower 80s. Low temperatures tonight and highs tomorrow for these selected cities: Santa Cruz, 55 and 77, Monterey, 57 and 72, Salinas, 56 and 71, Hollister, 55 and 85, King City, 57 and 90. The weather overview for the Bay Area and Central Coast: elevated fire weather conditions in the higher terrain Thursday. Warming trend through Saturday will result in moderate to major heat risk for the interior through Sunday. Near critical fire weather conditions in the higher terrain Friday through Sunday. Minor coastal flooding for bayshore locations along the San Francisco Bay,
San Pablo Bay and Monterey Bay Saturday evening through Thursday morning. The extended forecast for the Bay Area and Central Coast Sunday and Sunday night, mostly clear. Highs 65 to 100. Lows 50 to 75. Monday and Monday night, mostly clear. Highs 60 to 95. Lows 50 to 70. Tuesday and Tuesday night, mostly clear. Highs 60 to 90. Lows 50 to 65. Wednesday and Wednesday night, partly cloudy. Patchy fog after midnight. Highs 60 to 90. Lows 50 to 65. Thursday and Thursday night, partly cloudy. Highs 60 to 90. Lows 50 to 65. Sunrise, sunset, and tidal information for the San Francisco Bay Area for Thursday, August 6. The sunrise today, 6:17 a.m. The sunset tonight, 8:13 p.m. Tidal data at the Golden Gate for today. Low tide, 12:02 a.m. at 0.85 feet. High tide, 6:59 a.m. at 3.73 feet. Low tide, 11:06 a.m. at 2.81 feet. High tide, 5:55 p.m. at 6.25 feet. Here are the buoy observations for 2 a.m. Pacific Daylight Time. An offshore buoy 6 winds southeast at 6 knots, pressure 1,020.2 millibars. An offshore buoy 59 winds north at 12 knots, water temperature 66, pressure 1,017.7 millibars. At Point Arena buoy, winds east 4 knots, water temperature 61, pressure 1,014.5 millibars, seas 3 feet, every 8 seconds. At buoy 13 near Bodega Bay, winds southwest at 4 knots, pressure 1,013.8 millibars, swell 3 feet, every 13 seconds. At Point Reyes Wave Rider buoy, water temperature 59, seas 4 feet, every 8 seconds. At San Francisco buoy, winds south at 4 knots, swell 3 feet, every 8 seconds. At Half Moon Bay buoy, winds south 4 knots, water temperature 61, pressure 1,014.3 millibars, seas 3 feet, every 9 seconds. At Monterey Bay buoy, winds east 2 knots, water temperature 62, pressure 1,013.6 millibars, seas 3 feet, every 9 seconds. At Point Sur, Wave Rider buoy, water temperature 58, seas 3 feet, every 13 seconds. At Cape San Martin buoy, winds north 4 knots, water temperature 58, pressure 1,014.2 millibars. Seas 4 feet, every 9 seconds. Synopsis for the Central California coast and bays, including the Monterey Bay, Greater Farallones, and Cordell Bank National Marine Sanctuaries, northwest winds will increase over the outer coastal waters Friday through the weekend, resulting in hazardous seas conditions for small craft. A long period southwesterly swell of 15 to 17 seconds begins Saturday, peaks on Sunday, then begins to subside by the beginning of next week. The marine forecast for San Pablo Bay, Suisun Bay, the West Delta, and the San Francisco Bay north of the Bay Bridge. For today, southwest wind 5 to 15 knots, rising to 10 to 20 knots late. Patchy dense fog early this morning. For tonight, southwest wind 10 to 20 knots, easing to 5 to 10 knots after midnight. For Friday, southwest wind 5 to 10 knots, rising to 10 to 15 knots in the afternoon. The marine forecast for Monterey Bay. For today, west wind around 5 knots, rising to 5 to 10 knots this afternoon. Seas around 2 feet or less. Wave detail, northwest 2 feet at 8 seconds. Patchy dense fog this morning. For tonight, west wind around 5 knots. Seas around 2 feet or less. Patchy fog. For Friday, west wind around 5 knots, rising to 5 to 10 knots in the afternoon. Seas around 2 feet or less. Wave detail, west 2 feet at 6 seconds. Patchy dense fog in the morning. The coastal waters forecast from Pigeon Point to Point Pinos out to 10 nautical miles. For today,
Northwest wind around 5 knots, backing to west late.

is around 3 feet. Wave detail, northwest 2 feet at 8 seconds and south 2 feet at 13 seconds. Patchy dense fog this morning. For tonight, northwest wind 5 to 10 knots. Sea is around 3 feet. Wave detail, west 2 feet at 8 seconds and southwest 2 feet at 13 seconds. For Friday, northwest wind 5 to 10 knots. Sea is around 3 feet. Wave detail, west 2 feet at 7 seconds. Patchy dense fog in the morning. 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This broadcast originates from the National Weather Service office located in Monterey, California, and serves the South Bay and Monterey Bay Area, including the cities of San Jose, Monterey, Salinas, and Santa Cruz. The area forecast for the Peninsula, North Bay, and East Bay. For the rest of tonight, partly cloudy. Lows from the 50s to lower 60s. West winds 5 to 10 miles per hour. For Thursday, partly cloudy in the morning, then becoming mostly sunny. Highs in the upper 60s at the coast to the lower 90s inland. West winds up to 5 miles per hour, increasing to 5 to 15 miles per hour in the afternoon. For Thursday night, mostly clear until midnight, then becoming partly cloudy. Lows from the 50s to lower 60s. West winds 5 to 10 miles per hour. And on Friday, partly cloudy in the morning, then becoming mostly sunny. Highs around 70 at the coast to the upper 90s inland. West winds 5 to 10 miles per hour for the Friday night, mostly clear. Lows from the mid-50s to lower 60s. West winds 5 to 10 miles per hour for Saturday. Partly cloudy in the morning, then becoming sunny. Highs from the mid-70s to lower 90s Saturday night through Monday night, mostly clear. Lows from the 50s to mid-60s. Highs from the lower 70s to mid-80s Tuesday through Wednesday. Partly cloudy. Highs from the upper 60s to lower 80s. Lows from the mid-50s to lower 60s. Low temperatures tonight and highs tomorrow for these selected cities. San Francisco, 57 and 70. San Francisco Airport, 59 and 76. Redwood City, 59 and 84. Oakland, 59 and 76. Fremont, 59 and 81. Concord, 59 and 92. Livermore, 59 and 93. San Rafael, 57 and 84, Santa Rosa, 49 and 85, Napa, 54 and 83, Fairfield, 59 and 91. These are the 2 a.m. Pacific Daylight Time observations for the San Francisco and Monterey Bay Areas on Thursday, August 6th. At San Francisco Airport, it was partly cloudy, temperature 60, dew point 56, relative humidity 86%, west wind at 6 miles an hour, pressure 29.93 inches and falling. At Oakland Airport, it was mostly cloudy, temperature 61, dew point 57, relative humidity 87%, west wind at 6 miles an hour, pressure 29.94 inches and steady. At San Jose Airport, it was clear, temperature 61, dew point 56, relative humidity 83%, north wind at 3 miles an hour, pressure 29.93 inches and falling. At Santa Rosa, smoke was reported, temperature 56, southwest wind at 5, pressure 29.94 and falling. At Concord, it was clear, temperature 60, west wind at 8. At Livermore, it was clear, temperature 59, northwest wind at 6. At Monterey, it was cloudy, temperature 59, northeast wind at 5, pressure 29.95 and falling. At Salinas, it was cloudy, temperature 60, dew point 56, relative humidity 86%, northwest wind at 3. Here are some observations around California and western Nevada. It was clear, with a temperature of 64 at Sacramento, 74 at Reno, and 52 at Truckee. Under clear skies, South Lake Tahoe reported 52, Blue Canyon reported 71, and Mammoth Lakes reported 66. It was mostly cloudy,
with a temperature of 68 at Los Angeles and 71 at San Diego. Local temperature reports around San Francisco Bay for 2 a.m. Downtown San Francisco was 60 degrees. Oakland Museum was 61 degrees. Redwood City was 62 degrees. San Rafael was 59 degrees. The area forecast for the South Bay, including the San Jose metro area and the Santa Clara Valley. For the rest of tonight, mostly clear until midnight, then becoming partly cloudy. Lows from the mid-50s to lower 60s. Northwest winds up to 5 miles per hour. For Thursday, partly cloudy in the morning, then becoming sunny. Highs in the upper 70s by the bay, upper 80s to mid-90s inland. Northwest winds 5 to 10 miles per hour. For Thursday night, mostly clear. Lows from the mid-50s to lower 60s. Northwest winds 5 to 10 miles per hour. And on Friday, mostly sunny in the morning, then becoming sunny. Highs around 80 by the bay to the 90s inland. Light winds, becoming west 5 to 10 miles per hour in the afternoon. For the Friday night, clear. Lows from the upper 50s to mid-60s west winds 5 to 10 miles per hour for Saturday. Mostly sunny in the morning, then becoming sunny. Highs mid-80s to 100. For Saturday night, clear. Lows from the 50s to upper 60s Sunday and Sunday night, mostly clear. Highs from the mid-80s to upper 90s. Lows from the mid-50s to lower 60s Monday through Tuesday night, mostly clear. Highs from the upper 70s to mid-90s. Lows from the mid-50s to lower 60s Wednesday. Partly cloudy in the morning, then becoming mostly sunny. Highs from the mid-70s to upper 80s. Low temperatures tonight and highs tomorrow for the selected cities. San Jose, 60 and 84. Mountain View, 59 and 78. Morgan Hill, 58 and 93. The area forecast for the Monterey Bay and Salinas Valley. For the rest of tonight, partly cloudy until midnight, then becoming mostly cloudy. Patchy fog. Lows in the mid-50s. West winds up to 5 miles per hour until midnight, becoming light. For Thursday, partly cloudy in the morning, then becoming mostly sunny. Patchy fog in the morning. Highs in the lower 70s at the coast of around 90 inland. West winds 5 to 10 miles per hour. For Thursday night, partly cloudy. Lows in the upper 50s. West winds up to 5 miles per hour until midnight, becoming light. And on Friday, partly cloudy in the morning, then becoming mostly sunny. Highs in the mid-70s at the coast to the lower 90s inland. Light winds, becoming west 5 to 10 miles per hour in the afternoon. For the Friday night, mostly clear until midnight, then becoming partly cloudy. Lows around 60. West winds 5 to 10 miles per hour for Saturday. Partly cloudy in the morning, then becoming mostly sunny. Highs from the mid-70s to lower 90s for Saturday night. Mostly clear until midnight, then becoming partly cloudy. Lows near 60. Sunday through Monday, partly cloudy. High 70s and 80s. Lows in the upper 50s Monday night, partly cloudy. Patchy fog. Lows in the upper 50s Tuesday, partly cloudy in the morning, then becoming mostly sunny. Highs from the upper 60s to mid 80s Tuesday night, partly cloudy until midnight, then becoming mostly cloudy. Patchy fog. Lows in the upper 50s Wednesday, mostly cloudy in the morning, then becoming partly cloudy. Highs from the upper 60s to lower 80s. Low temperatures tonight and highs tomorrow for the selected cities. Santa Cruz, 55 and 77. Monterey, 57 and 72. Salinas, 56 and 71. Hollister, 55 and 85. King City, 57 and 90. The weather overview for the Bay Area and Central Coast. Elevated fire weather conditions in the higher terrain Thursday. Warming trend through Saturday will result in moderate to major heat risk for the interior through Sunday. Near critical fire weather conditions in the higher terrain Friday through Sunday. Minor coastal flooding for bayshore locations along the San Francisco Bay, San Pablo Bay, and Monterey Bay Saturday evening through Thursday morning. The extended forecast for the Bay Area and Central Coast.
Sunday and Sunday night, mostly clear.

Highs 65 to 100. Lows 50 to 75. Monday and Monday night, mostly clear. Highs 60 to 95. Lows 50 to 70. Tuesday and Tuesday night, mostly clear. Highs 60 to 90. Lows 50 to 65. Wednesday and Wednesday night, partly cloudy. Patchy fog after midnight. Highs 60 to 90. Lows 50 to 65. Thursday and Thursday night, partly cloudy. Highs 60 to 90. Lows 50 to 65. Sunrise, sunset, and tidal information for the San Francisco Bay Area for Thursday, August 6. The sunrise today, 6:17 a.m. The sunset tonight, 8:13 p.m. Tidal data at the Golden Gate for today. Low tide, 12:02 a.m. at 0.85 feet. High tide, 6:59 a.m. at 3.73 feet. Low tide, 11:06 a.m. at 2.81 feet. High tide, 5:55 p.m. at 6.25 feet. Here are the buoy observations for 3 a.m. Pacific Daylight Time. An offshore buoy 6, wind south at 8 knots, pressure 1,020.0 millibars. An offshore buoy 59, winds north at 12 knots, water temperature 66, pressure 1,017.4 millibars. At buoy 14 near Point Arena, winds calm, water temperature 61, pressure 1,014.3 millibars. At buoy 13 near Bodega Bay, winds southeast at 4 knots, pressure 1,013.7 millibars. At Point Reyes Wave Rider buoy, water temperature 59, seas 4 feet, every 8 seconds. At San Francisco buoy, winds south at 4 knots, water temperature 58, pressure 1,013.5 millibars. At Half Moon Bay buoy, winds south 4 knots, water temperature 62, pressure 1,014.1 millibars, seas 3 feet, every 8 seconds. At Monterey buoy, winds southeast at 2 knots, water temperature 62, pressure 1,013.7 millibars. At Pointer, Wave Rider buoy, water temperature 58, seas 3 feet, every 9 seconds. At Cape San Martin buoy, winds north at 4 knots, water temperature 58, pressure 1,014.0 millibars. Synopsis for the Central California coast and bays, including the Monterey Bay, Greater Farallones, and Cordell Bank National Marine Sanctuaries, northwest winds will increase over the outer coastal waters Friday through the weekend, resulting in hazardous seas conditions for small craft. A long period southwesterly swell of 15 to 17 seconds begins Saturday, peaks on Sunday, then begins to subside by the beginning of next week. The marine forecast for San Pablo Bay, Suisun Bay, the West Delta, and the San Francisco Bay north of the Bay Bridge. For today, southwest wind 5 to 15 knots, rising to 10 to 20 knots late. Patchy dense fog early this morning. For tonight, southwest wind 10 to 20 knots, easing to 5 to 10 knots after midnight. For Friday, southwest wind 5 to 10 knots, rising to 10 to 15 knots in the afternoon. The marine forecast for Monterey Bay. For today, west wind around 5 knots, rising to 5 to 10 knots this afternoon. Seas around 2 feet or less. Wave detail, northwest 2 feet at 8 seconds. Patchy dense fog this morning. For tonight, west wind around 5 knots. Seas around 2 feet or less. Patchy fog. For Friday, west wind around 5 knots, rising to 5 to 10 knots in the afternoon. Seas around 2 feet or less. Wave detail, west 2 feet at 6 seconds. Patchy dense fog in the morning. The coastal waters forecast from Pigeon Point to Point Pinos out to 10 nautical miles. For today, northwest wind around 5 knots, backing to west late. Seas around 3 feet. Wave detail, northwest 2 feet at 8 seconds and south 2 feet at 13 seconds. Patchy dense fog this morning. For tonight, northwest wind 5 to 10 knots. Seas around 3 feet.

detail, west 2 feet at 8 seconds and southwest 2 feet at 13 seconds. For Friday, northwest wind 5 to 10 knots. Seas around 3 feet. Wave detail, west 2 feet at 7 seconds. Patchy dense fog in the morning. The area forecast for the peninsula, North Bay, and East Bay. For the rest of tonight, partly cloudy. Patchy dense fog. Lows from the 50s to lower 60s. West winds up to 5 miles per hour. For Thursday, partly cloudy in the morning, then becoming mostly sunny. Patchy dense fog in the morning. Highs around 70 at the coast to the lower 90s inland. West winds up to 5 miles per hour, increasing to 5 to 15 miles per hour in the afternoon. For Thursday night, mostly clear until midnight, then becoming partly cloudy. Lows from the 50s to lower 60s. West winds 5 to 10 miles per hour. And on Friday, partly cloudy in the morning, then becoming mostly sunny. Highs in the lower 70s at the coast to the mid-90s inland. West winds 5 to 10 miles per hour for the Friday night, mostly clear. Lows from the mid-50s to lower 60s. West winds 5 to 10 miles per hour for Saturday. Partly cloudy in the morning, then becoming sunny. Highs from the mid-70s to lower 90s Saturday night through Sunday night, mostly clear. Lows from the 50s to mid-60s. Highs from the mid-70s to lower 90s Monday through Tuesday night, mostly clear. Highs from the lower 70s to mid-80s. Lows from the mid-50s to lower 60s Wednesday. Partly cloudy in the morning, then becoming mostly sunny. Highs from the lower 70s to mid-80s. Low temperatures tonight and highs tomorrow for these selected cities: San Francisco, 57 and 70, San Francisco Airport, 59 and 76, Redwood City, 59 and 84, Oakland, 58 and 76, Fremont, 59 and 81, Concord, 59 and 92, Livermore, 59 and 93, San Rafael, 57 and 85, Santa Rosa, 49 and 86, Napa, 54 and 84, Fairfield, 59 and 91. These are the 3 a.m. Pacific Daylight Time observations for the San Francisco and Monterey Bay areas on Thursday, August 6th. At San Francisco Airport, it was mostly cloudy, temperature 60, dew point 56, relative humidity 86%, west wind at 7 miles an hour, pressure 29.93 inches and steady. At Oakland Airport, it was cloudy, temperature 61, dew point 57, relative humidity 87%, northwest wind at 6 miles an hour, pressure 29.93 inches and falling. At San Jose Airport, it was clear, temperature 61, dew point 56, relative humidity 83%, north wind at 5 miles an hour, pressure 29.93 inches and steady. At Santa Rosa, smoke was reported, temperature 56, southwest wind at 5, pressure 29.94 and steady. At Concord, it was clear, temperature 60, west wind at 10. At Livermore, it was clear, temperature 59, northwest wind at 7. At Monterey, it was cloudy, temperature 59, northeast wind at 5, pressure 29.95 and steady. At Salinas, it was cloudy, temperature 60, dew point 56, relative humidity 86%, calm. Here are some observations around California and western Nevada. At Blue Canyon, haze was reported, with a temperature of 71. It was clear, with a temperature of 64 at Sacramento, 71 at Reno, 48 at Truckee, 49 at South Lake Tahoe, and 59 at Mammoth Lakes. It was mostly cloudy, with a temperature of 68 at Los Angeles, and 71 at San Diego. These are the 3 a.m. Pacific Daylight Time observations for the San Francisco and Monterey Bay areas, on Thursday, August 6th. At San Francisco Airport, it was mostly cloudy, temperature 60, dew point 56, relative humidity 86%, west wind at 7 miles an hour, pressure 29.93 inches and steady. At Oakland Airport, it was cloudy, temperature 61, dew point 57, relative humidity 87%.

Salinas, it was cloudy, temperature 60, dew point 56, relative humidity 86%, calm. Here are some observations around California and western Nevada. At Blue Canyon, haze was reported, with a temperature of 71. It was clear, with a temperature of 64 at Sacramento, 71 at Reno, 48 at Truckee, 49 at South Lake Tahoe, and 59 at Mammoth Lakes. It was mostly cloudy, with a temperature of 68 at Los Angeles, and 71 at San Diego. Local temperature reports around San Francisco Bay for 3 a.m. Downtown San Francisco was 59 degrees. Oakland Museum was 61 degrees. Redwood City was 61 degrees. San Rafael was 58 degrees. The area forecast for the South Bay, including the San Jose metro area and the Santa Clara Valley. For the rest of tonight, partly cloudy. Lows from the mid-50s to lower 60s. Light winds. For Thursday, partly cloudy in the morning, then becoming sunny. Highs in the upper 70s by the bay, lower to mid-90s inland. Northwest winds 5 to 10 miles per hour. For Thursday night, mostly clear until midnight, then becoming partly cloudy. Lows from the mid-50s to lower 60s. Northwest winds 5 to 10 miles per hour. And on Friday, partly cloudy in the morning, then becoming sunny. Highs around 80 by the bay to the 90s inland. Northwest winds 5 to 10 miles per hour for the Friday night, clear. Lows from the upper 50s to mid-60s west winds 5 to 10 miles per hour for Saturday. Mostly sunny in the morning, then becoming sunny. Highs 80s and 90s for Saturday night, clear. Lows from the 50s to upper 60s Sunday through Tuesday night, mostly clear. Highs from the lower 80s to mid-90s, lows from the mid-50s to lower 60s Wednesday. Partly cloudy in the morning, then becoming mostly sunny. Highs from the mid-70s to upper 80s, low temperatures tonight and highs tomorrow for these selected cities: San Jose, 60 and 84, Mountain View, 59 and 77, Morgan Hill, 57 and 94. The area forecast for the Monterey Bay and Salinas Valley. For the rest of tonight, mostly cloudy. Patchy fog. Lows in the mid-50s. Light winds. For Thursday, partly cloudy in the morning, then becoming mostly sunny. Patchy fog in the morning. Highs in the lower 70s at the coast to the lower 90s inland. West winds up to 5 miles per hour, increasing to 5 to 15 miles per hour in the afternoon. For Thursday night, partly cloudy. Lows in the upper 50s. West winds up to 5 miles per hour until midnight, becoming light. And on Friday, partly cloudy in the morning, then becoming mostly sunny. Highs in the mid-70s at the coast to the lower 90s inland. West winds 5 to 10 miles per hour for the Friday night, mostly clear until midnight, then becoming partly cloudy. Lows in the upper 50s, west winds 5 to 10 miles per hour for Saturday. Partly cloudy in the morning, then becoming mostly sunny. Highs from the mid-70s to lower 90s Saturday night through Tuesday night, partly cloudy. Lows from the 50s to mid-60s, high 70s and 80s Wednesday. Mostly cloudy in the morning, then becoming mostly sunny. Patchy fog. Highs from the upper 60s to lower 80s, low temperatures tonight and highs tomorrow for these selected cities: Santa Cruz, 54 and 77, Monterey, 56 and 72, Salinas, 56 and 71, Hollister, 55 and 85, King City, 56 and 91. The weather overview for the Bay Area and Central Coast: elevated fire weather conditions in the higher terrain Thursday. Warming trend through Saturday will result in moderate to major heat risk for the interior through Sunday. Near critical fire weather conditions in the higher terrain Friday through Sunday. Minor coastal flooding for bayshore locations along the San Francisco Bay, San Pablo Bay, and Monterey Bay Saturday evening through Thursday morning. The extended forecast for the Bay Area and Central Coast: Sunday and Sunday night, mostly clear. Highs 65 to 100. Lows 50 to 75. Monday and Monday night, mostly clear.

high 60 to 95. Lows 50 to 70. Tuesday and Tuesday night, mostly clear. High 60 to 90. Lows 50 to 65. Wednesday and Wednesday night, partly cloudy. Patchy fog after midnight. High 60 to 90. Lows 50 to 65. Thursday and Thursday night, partly cloudy. High 60 to 90. Lows 50 to 65. Sunrise, sunset, and tidal information for the San Francisco Bay Area for Thursday, August 6. The sunrise today, 6:17 a.m. The sunset tonight, 8:13 p.m. Tidal data at the Golden Gate for today. Low tide, 12:02 a.m. at 0.85 feet. High tide, 6:59 a.m. at 3.73 feet. Low tide, 11:06 a.m. at 2.81 feet. High tide, 5:55 p.m. at 6.25 feet. Here are the buoy observations for 3 a.m. Pacific Daylight Time. An offshore buoy 6 winds south at 8 knots, pressure 1,020.0 millibars. An offshore buoy 59 winds north at 12 knots, water temperature 66, pressure 1,017.4 millibars. At buoy 14 near Point Arena winds calm, water temperature 61, pressure 1,014.3 millibars. At buoy 13 near Bodega Bay winds southeast at 4 knots, pressure 1,013.7 millibars. At Point Reyes Wave Rider buoy water temperature 59, seas 4 feet, every 8 seconds. At San Francisco buoy winds south at 4 knots, water temperature 58, pressure 1,013.5 millibars. At Half Moon Bay buoy winds south 4 knots, water temperature 62, pressure 1,014.1 millibars, seas 3 feet, every 8 seconds. At Monterey buoy winds southeast at 2 knots, water temperature 62, pressure 1,013.7 millibars. At Point Sur, Wave Rider buoy water temperature 58, seas 3 feet, every 9 seconds. At Cape San Martin buoy winds north at 4 knots, water temperature 58, pressure 1,014.0 millibars. Synopsis for the Central California coast and bays including the Monterey Bay, Greater Farallones, and Cordell Bank National Marine Sanctuaries, northwest winds will increase over the outer coastal waters Friday through the weekend resulting in hazardous seas conditions for small craft. A long period southwesterly swell of 15 to 17 seconds begins Saturday, peaks on Sunday then begins to subside by the beginning of next week. The marine forecast for San Pablo Bay, Suisun Bay, the West Delta, and the San Francisco Bay north of the Bay Bridge. For today, southwest wind 5 to 15 knots, rising to 10 to 20 knots late. Patchy dense fog early this morning. For tonight, southwest wind 10 to 20 knots, easing to 5 to 10 knots after midnight. For Friday, southwest wind 5 to 10 knots, rising to 10 to 15 knots in the afternoon. The marine forecast for Monterey Bay. For today, west wind around 5 knots, rising to 5 to 10 knots this afternoon. Seas around 2 feet or less. Wave detail, northwest 2 feet at 8 seconds. Patchy dense fog this morning. For tonight, west wind around 5 knots. Seas around 2 feet or less. Patchy fog. For Friday, west wind around 5 knots, rising to 5 to 10 knots in the afternoon. Seas around 2 feet or less. Wave detail, west 2 feet at 6 seconds. Patchy dense fog in the morning. The coastal waters forecast from Pigeon Point to Point Pinos out to 10 nautical miles. For today, northwest wind around 5 knots, backing to west late. Seas around 3 feet. Wave detail, northwest 2 feet at 8 seconds and south 2 feet at 13 seconds. Patchy dense fog this morning. For tonight, northwest wind 5 to 10 knots. Seas around 3 feet. Wave detail, west 2 feet at 8 seconds and southwest 2 feet at 13 seconds.

Friday, northwest wind 5 to 10 knots. 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Wave detail, west 2 feet at 7 seconds. Patchy dense fog in the morning. 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This broadcast originates from the National Weather Service office located in Monterey, California, and serves the South Bay and Monterey Bay Area, including the city of San Jose, Monterey, Salinas, and Santa Cruz. The area forecast for the peninsula, North Bay, and East Bay. For the rest of tonight, partly cloudy. Patchy dense fog. Lows from the 50s to lower 60s. West winds up to 5 miles per hour. For Thursday, partly cloudy in the morning, then becoming mostly sunny. Patchy dense fog in the morning. Highs around 70 at the coast to the lower 90s inland. West winds up to 5 miles per hour, increasing to 5 to 15 miles per hour in the afternoon. For Thursday night, mostly clear until midnight, then becoming partly cloudy. Lows from the 50s to lower 60s. West winds 5 to 10 miles per hour. And on Friday, partly cloudy in the morning, then becoming mostly sunny. Highs in the lower 70s at the coast to the mid-90s inland. West winds 5 to 10 miles per hour for the Friday night, mostly clear. Lows from the mid-50s to lower 60s. West winds 5 to 10 miles per hour for Saturday. Partly cloudy in the morning, then becoming sunny. Highs from the mid-70s to lower 90s Saturday night through Sunday night, mostly clear. Lows from the 50s to mid-60s. Highs from the mid-70s to lower 90s Monday through Tuesday night, mostly clear. Highs from the lower 70s to mid-80s. Lows from the mid-50s to lower 60s Wednesday. Partly cloudy in the morning, then becoming mostly sunny. Highs from the lower 70s to mid-80s. Low temperatures tonight and highs tomorrow for these selected cities. San Francisco, 57 and 70. San Francisco Airport, 59 and 76. Redwood City, 59 and 84. Oakland, 58 and 76. Fremont, 59 and 81. Concord, 59 and 92. Livermore, 59 and 93. San Rafael, 57 and 85. Santa Rosa, 49 and 86. Napa, 54 and 84. Fairfield, 59 and 91. These are the 3 a.m. Pacific Daylight Time observations for the San Francisco and Monterey Bay areas on Thursday, August 6th. At San Francisco Airport, it was mostly cloudy, temperature 60, dew point 56, relative humidity 86%, west wind at 7 miles an hour, pressure 29.93 inches and steady. At Oakland Airport, it was cloudy, temperature 61, dew point 57, relative humidity 87%, northwest wind at 6 miles an hour, pressure 29.93 inches and falling. At San Jose Airport, it was clear, temperature 61, dew point 56, relative humidity 83%, north wind at 5 miles an hour, pressure 29.93 inches and steady. At Santa Rosa, smoke was reported, temperature 56, southwest wind at 5, pressure 29.94 and steady. At Concord, it was clear, temperature 60, west wind at 10. At Livermore, it was clear, temperature 59, northwest wind at 7. At Monterey, it was cloudy, temperature 59, northeast wind at 5, pressure 29.95 and steady. At Salinas, it was cloudy, temperature 60, dew point 56, relative humidity 86%, calm. Here are some observations around California and western Nevada. At Blue Canyon, haze was reported, with a temperature of 71. It was clear, with a temperature of 64 at Sacramento, 71 at Reno, 48 at Truckee, 49 at South Lake Tahoe, and 59 at Mammoth Lakes. It was mostly cloudy, with a temperature of 68 at Los Angeles, and 71 at San Diego. Local temperature reports around San Francisco Bay for 3 a.m. Downtown San Francisco was 59 degrees. Oakland Museum was 61 degrees.

Sandwich City was 61 degrees. San Rafael was 58 degrees. The area forecast for the South Bay, including the San Jose metro area and the Santa Clara Valley. For the rest of tonight, partly cloudy. Lows from the mid-50s to lower 60s. Light winds. For Thursday, partly cloudy in the morning, then becoming sunny. Highs in the upper 70s by the bay, lower to mid-90s inland. Northwest winds 5 to 10 miles per hour. For Thursday night, mostly clear until midnight, then becoming partly cloudy. Lows from the mid-50s to lower 60s. Northwest winds 5 to 10 miles per hour. And on Friday, partly cloudy in the morning, then becoming sunny. Highs around 80 by the bay to the 90s inland. Northwest winds 5 to 10 miles per hour for the Friday night, clear. Lows from the upper 50s to mid-60s west winds 5 to 10 miles per hour for Saturday. Mostly sunny in the morning, then becoming sunny. Highs 80s and 90s for Saturday night, clear. Lows from the 50s to upper 60s Sunday through Tuesday night, mostly clear. Highs from the lower 80s to mid-90s, lows from the mid-50s to lower 60s Wednesday. Partly cloudy in the morning, then becoming mostly sunny. Highs from the mid-70s to upper 80s, low temperatures tonight and highs tomorrow for these selected cities: San Jose, 60 and 84, Mountain View, 59 and 77, Morgan Hill, 57 and 94. The area forecast for the Monterey Bay and Salinas Valley? For the rest of tonight, mostly cloudy. Patchy fog. Lows in the mid-50s. Light winds. For Thursday, partly cloudy in the morning, then becoming mostly sunny. Patchy fog in the morning. Highs in the lower 70s at the coast to the lower 90s inland. West winds up to 5 miles per hour, increasing to 5 to 15 miles per hour in the afternoon. For Thursday night, partly cloudy. Lows in the upper 50s. West winds up to 5 miles per hour until midnight, becoming light. And on Friday, partly cloudy in the morning, then becoming mostly sunny. Highs in the mid-70s at the coast to the lower 90s inland. West winds 5 to 10 miles per hour for the Friday night, mostly clear until midnight, then becoming partly cloudy. Lows in the upper 50s, west winds 5 to 10 miles per hour for Saturday. Partly cloudy in the morning, then becoming mostly sunny. Highs from the mid-70s to lower 90s Saturday night through Tuesday night, partly cloudy. Lows from the 50s to mid-60s, high 70s and 80s Wednesday. Mostly cloudy in the morning, then becoming mostly sunny. Patchy fog. Highs from the upper 60s to lower 80s, low temperatures tonight and highs tomorrow for these selected cities: Santa Cruz, 54 and 77, Monterey, 56 and 72, Salinas, 56 and 71, Hollister, 55 and 85, King City, 56 and 91. The weather overview for the Bay Area and Central Coast: elevated fire weather conditions in the higher terrain Thursday. Warming trend through Saturday will result in moderate to major heat risk for the interior through Sunday. Near critical fire weather conditions in the higher terrain Friday through Sunday. Minor coastal flooding for bayshore locations along the San Francisco Bay, San Pablo Bay, and Monterey Bay Saturday evening through Thursday morning. The extended bayshore locations along the San Francisco Bay, San Pablo Bay, and Monterey Bay Saturday evening through Thursday morning. The extended forecast for the Bay Area and Central Coast, Sunday and Sunday night, mostly clear. Highs 65 to 100. Lows 50 to 75. Monday and Monday night, mostly clear. Highs 60 to 95. Lows 50 to 70. Tuesday and Tuesday night, mostly clear. Highs 60 to 90. Lows 50 to 65. Wednesday and Wednesday night, partly cloudy. Patchy fog after midnight. Highs 60 to 90. Lows 50 to 65. Thursday and Thursday night, partly cloudy. Highs 60 to 90. Lows 50 to 65. Sunrise, sunset, and tidal information for the San Francisco Bay Area for Thursday, August 6. The sunrise today.

6:17 a.m. The sunset tonight, 8:13 p.m. Tidal data at the Golden Gate for today. Low tide, 12:02 a.m. at 0.85 feet. High tide, 6:59 a.m. at 3.73 feet. Low tide, 11:06 a.m. at 2.81 feet. High tide, 5:55 p.m. at 6.25 feet. Here are the buoy observations for 3 a.m. Pacific Daylight Time. An offshore buoy 6 winds south at 8 knots, pressure 1,020.0 millibars. An offshore buoy 59 winds north at 12 knots, water temperature 66, pressure 1,017.4 millibars. At buoy 14 near Point Arena winds calm, water temperature 61, pressure 1,014.3 millibars. At buoy 13 near Bodega Bay winds southeast at 4 knots, pressure 1,013.7 millibars. At Point Reyes Wave Rider buoy water temperature 59, seas 4 feet, every 8 seconds. At San Francisco buoy winds south at 4 knots, water temperature 58, pressure 1,013.5 millibars. At Half Moon Bay buoy winds south 4 knots, water temperature 62, pressure 1,014.1 millibars, seas 3 feet, every 8 seconds. At Monterey buoy winds southeast at 2 knots, water temperature 62, pressure 1,013.7 millibars. At Point Sur, Wave Rider buoy water temperature 58, seas 3 feet, every 9 seconds. At Cape San Martin buoy winds north at 4 knots, water temperature 58, pressure 1,014.0 millibars. Synopsis for the Central California coast and bays including the Monterey Bay, Greater Farallones, and Cordell Bank National Marine Sanctuaries, northwest winds will increase over the outer coastal waters Friday through the weekend resulting in hazardous seas conditions for small craft. A long period southwesterly swell of 15 to 17 seconds begins Saturday, peaks on Sunday then begins to subside by the beginning of next week. The marine forecast for San Pablo Bay, Suisun Bay, the West Delta, and the San Francisco Bay north of the Bay Bridge. For today, southwest wind 5 to 15 knots, rising to 10 to 20 knots late. Patchy dense fog early this morning. For tonight, southwest wind 10 to 20 knots, easing to 5 to 10 knots after midnight. For Friday, southwest wind 5 to 10 knots, rising to 10 to 15 knots in the afternoon. The marine forecast for Monterey Bay. For today, west wind around 5 knots, rising to 5 to 10 knots this afternoon. Seas around 2 feet or less. Wave detail, northwest 2 feet at 8 seconds. Patchy dense fog this morning. For tonight, west wind around 5 knots. Seas around 2 feet or less. Patchy fog. For Friday, west wind around 5 knots, rising to 5 to 10 knots in the afternoon. Seas around 2 feet or less. Wave detail, west 2 feet at 6 seconds. Patchy dense fog in the morning. The coastal waters forecast from Pigeon Point to Point Pinos out to 10 nautical miles. For today, northwest wind around 5 knots, backing to west late. Seas around 3 feet. Wave detail, northwest 2 feet at 8 seconds and south 2 feet at 13 seconds. Patchy dense fog this morning. For tonight, northwest wind 5 to 10 knots. Seas around 3 feet. Wave detail, west 2 feet at 8 seconds and southwest 2 feet at 13 seconds. For Friday, northwest wind 5 to 10 knots. Seas around 3 feet. Wave detail, west 2 feet at 7 seconds. Patchy dense fog in the morning. The area forecast for the peninsula, North Bay, and East Bay. For the rest of tonight, partly cloudy. Patchy dense fog. Lows from the 50s to lower 60s. West winds up to 5 miles per hour. For Thursday, partly cloudy in the morning then becoming mostly sunny. Patchy dense fog in the morning. Highs around 70 at the coast to the lower 90s in

up to 5 miles per hour, increasing to 5 to 15 miles per hour in the afternoon. For Thursday night, mostly clear until midnight, then becoming partly cloudy. Lows from the 50s to lower 60s. West winds 5 to 10 miles per hour. And on Friday, partly cloudy in the morning, then becoming mostly sunny. Highs in the lower 70s at the coast to the mid-90s inland. West winds 5 to 10 miles per hour for the Friday night, mostly clear. Lows from the mid-50s to lower 60s. West winds 5 to 10 miles per hour for Saturday. Partly cloudy in the morning, then becoming sunny. Highs from the mid-70s to lower 90s Saturday night through Sunday night, mostly clear. Lows from the 50s to mid-60s. Highs from the mid-70s to lower 90s Monday through Tuesday night, mostly clear. Highs from the lower 70s to mid-80s. Lows from the mid-50s to lower 60s Wednesday. Partly cloudy in the morning, then becoming mostly sunny. Highs from the lower 70s to mid-80s. Low temperatures tonight and highs tomorrow for these selected cities. San Francisco, 57 and 70. San Francisco Airport, 59 and 76. Redwood City, 59 and 84. Oakland, 58 and 76. Fremont, 59 and 81. Concord, 59 and 92. Livermore, 59 and 93. San Rafael, 57 and 85. Santa Rosa, 49 and 86. Napa, 54 and 84. Fairfield, 59 and 91. These are the 3 a.m. Pacific Daylight Time observations for the San Francisco and Monterey Bay areas on Thursday, August 6th. At San Francisco Airport, it was mostly cloudy, temperature 60, dew point 56, relative humidity 86%, west wind at 7 miles an hour, pressure 29.93 inches and steady. At Oakland Airport, it was cloudy, temperature 61, dew point 57, relative humidity 87%, northwest wind at 6 miles an hour, pressure 29.93 inches and falling. At San Jose Airport, it was clear, temperature 61, dew point 56, relative humidity 83%, north wind at 5 miles an hour, pressure 29.93 inches and steady. At Santa Rosa, smoke was reported, temperature 56, southwest wind at 5, pressure 29.94 and steady. At Concord, it was clear, temperature 60, west wind at 10. At Livermore, it was clear, temperature 59, northwest wind at 7. At Monterey, it was cloudy, temperature 59, northeast wind at 5, pressure 29.95 and steady. At Salinas, it was cloudy, temperature 60, dew point 56, relative humidity 86%, calm. Here are some observations around California and western Nevada. At Blue Canyon, haze was reported, with a temperature of 71. It was clear, with a temperature of 64 at Sacramento, 71 at Reno, 48 at Truckee, 49 at South Lake Tahoe, and 59 at Mammoth Lakes. It was mostly cloudy, with a temperature of 68 at Los Angeles, and 71 at San Diego. Local temperature reports around San Francisco Bay for 3 a.m. Downtown San Francisco was 59 degrees. Oakland Museum was 61 degrees. Redwood City was 61 degrees. San Rafael was 58 degrees. The area forecast for the South Bay, including the San Jose metro area and the Santa Clara Valley. For the rest of tonight, partly cloudy. Lows from the mid-50s to lower 60s. Light winds. For Thursday, partly cloudy in the morning, then becoming sunny. Highs in the upper 70s by the bay, lower to mid-90s inland. Northwest winds 5 to 10 miles per hour. For Thursday night, mostly clear until midnight, then becoming partly cloudy. Lows from the mid-50s to lower 60s. Northwest winds 5 to 10 miles per hour. And on Friday, partly cloudy in the morning, then becoming sunny. Highs around 80 by the bay to the 90s inland. Northwest winds 5 to 10 miles per hour for the Friday night, clear. Lows from the upper 50s to mid 60s. West winds 5 to 10 miles per hour for Saturday. Mostly sunny.

in the morning, then becoming sunny. Highs 80s and 90s for Saturday night, clear. Lows from the 50s to upper 60s Sunday through Tuesday night, mostly clear. Highs from the lower 80s to mid 90s, lows from the mid 50s to lower 60s Wednesday. Partly cloudy in the morning, then becoming mostly sunny. Highs from the mid 70s to upper 80s, low temperatures tonight and highs tomorrow for the selected cities, San Jose, 60 and 84, Mountain View, 59 and 77, Morgan Hill, 57 and 94. The area forecast for the Monterey Bay and Salinas Valley. For the rest of tonight, mostly cloudy. Patchy fog. Lows in the mid-50s. Light winds. For Thursday, partly cloudy in the morning, then becoming mostly sunny. Patchy fog in the morning. Highs in the lower 70s at the coast to the lower 90s inland. West winds up to 5 miles per hour, increasing to 5 to 15 miles per hour in the afternoon. For Thursday night, partly cloudy. Lows in the upper 50s. West winds up to 5 miles per hour until midnight, becoming light. And on Friday, partly cloudy in the morning, then becoming mostly sunny. Highs in the mid-70s at the coast to the lower 90s inland. West winds 5 to 10 miles per hour for the Friday night, mostly clear until midnight, then becoming partly cloudy. Lows in the upper 50s, west winds 5 to 10 miles per hour for Saturday. Partly cloudy in the morning, then becoming mostly sunny. Highs from the mid-70s to lower 90s Saturday night through Tuesday night, partly cloudy. Lows from the 50s to mid-60s, high 70s and 80s Wednesday. Mostly cloudy in the morning, then becoming mostly sunny. Patchy fog, highs from the upper 60s to lower 80s, low temperatures tonight and highs tomorrow for the selected cities, Santa Cruz, 54 and 77, Monterey, 56 and 72, Salinas, 56 and 71, Hollister, 55 and 85, King City, 56 and 91. The weather overview for the Bay Area and Central Coast, elevated fire weather conditions in the higher terrain Thursday, warming trend through Saturday will result in moderate to major heat risk for the interior through Sunday, near critical fire weather conditions in the higher terrain Friday through Sunday, minor coastal flooding for bayshore locations along the San Francisco Bay, San Pablo Bay, and Monterey Bay Saturday evening through Thursday morning. The extended forecast for the Bay Area and Central Coast, Sunday and Sunday night, mostly clear. Highs 65 to 100. Lows 50 to 75. Monday and Monday night, mostly clear. Highs 60 to 95. Lows 50 to 70. Tuesday and Tuesday night, mostly clear. Highs 60 to 90. Lows 50 to 65. Wednesday and Wednesday night, partly cloudy. Patchy fog after midnight. Highs 60 to 90. Lows 50 to 65. Thursday and Thursday night, partly cloudy. Highs 60 to 90. Lows 50 to 65. Sunrise, sunset, and tidal information for the San Francisco Bay Area for Thursday, August 6. The sunrise today, 6:17 a.m. The sunset tonight, 8:13 p.m. Tidal data at the Golden Gate for today. Low tide, 12:02 a.m. at 0.85 feet. High tide, 6:59 a.m. at 3.73 feet. Low tide, 11:06 a.m. at 2.81 feet. High tide, 5:55 p.m. at 6.25 feet. Here are the buoy observations for 3 a.m. Pacific Daylight Time. An offshore buoy 6, wind south at 8 knots, pressure 1,020.0 millibars. An offshore buoy 59, winds north at 12 knots, water temperature 66, pressure 1,017.4 millibars. At buoy 14 near Point Arena, winds calm, water temperature 61, pressure 1,014.3 millibars. At buoy 13 near Bodega Bay, winds southeast at 4 knots, pressure 1,013.7 millibars. At Point Reyes Wave Rider buoy, water temperature 59, seas 4 feet, every 8 seconds.
at San Francisco. Way wind south at 4 knots. Water temperature 58. Pressure 1013.5 millibars. At Half Moon Bay, buoy wind south 4 knots. Water temperature 62, pressure 1014.1 millibars, seas 3 feet, every 8 seconds. At Monterey, buoy wind southeast at 2 knots. Water temperature 62, pressure 1013.7 millibars. At Pointer, wave rider buoy water temperature 58, seas 3 feet, every 9 seconds. At Cape San Martin, buoy winds north at 4 knots, water temperature 58, pressure 1014.0 millibars. Synopsis for the Central California coast and bays, including the Monterey Bay, Greater Farallones, and Cordell Bank National Marine Sanctuaries, northwest winds will increase over the outer coastal waters Friday through the weekend, resulting in hazardous seas conditions for small craft. A long period southwesterly swell of 15 to 17 seconds begins Saturday, peaks on Sunday, then begins to subside by the beginning of next week. The marine forecast for San Pablo Bay, Suisun Bay, the West Delta, and the San Francisco Bay north of the Bay Bridge. For today, southwest wind 5 to 15 knots, rising to 10 to 20 knots late. Patchy dense fog early this morning. For tonight, southwest wind 10 to 20 knots, easing to 5 to 10 knots after midnight. For Friday, southwest wind 5 to 10 knots, rising to 10 to 15 knots in the afternoon. The marine forecast for Monterey Bay. For today, west wind around 5 knots, rising to 5 to 10 knots this afternoon. Seas around 2 feet or less. Wave detail, northwest 2 feet at 8 seconds. Patchy dense fog this morning. For tonight, west wind around 5 knots. Seas around 2 feet or less. Patchy fog. For Friday, west wind around 5 knots, rising to 5 to 10 knots in the afternoon. Seas around 2 feet or less. Wave detail, west 2 feet at 6 seconds. Patchy dense fog in the morning. The coastal waters forecast from Pigeon Point to Point Pinos out to 10 nautical miles. For today, northwest wind around 5 knots, backing to west late. Seas around 3 feet. Wave detail, northwest 2 feet at 8 seconds and south 2 feet at 13 seconds. Patchy dense fog this morning. For tonight, northwest wind 5 to 10 knots. Seas around 3 feet. Wave detail, west 2 feet at 8 seconds and southwest 2 feet at 13 seconds. For Friday, northwest wind 5 to 10 knots. Seas around 3 feet. Wave detail, west 2 feet at 7 seconds. Patchy dense fog in the morning. The area forecast for the peninsula, North Bay, and East Bay. For the rest of tonight, partly cloudy. Patchy dense fog. Lows from the 50s to lower 60s. West winds up to 5 miles per hour. For Thursday, partly cloudy in the morning, then becoming mostly sunny. Patchy dense fog in the morning. Highs around 70 at the coast to the lower 90s inland. West winds up to 5 miles per hour, increasing to 5 to 15 miles per hour in the afternoon. For Thursday night, mostly clear until midnight, then becoming partly cloudy. Lows from the 50s to lower 60s. West winds 5 to 10 miles per hour. And on Friday, partly cloudy in the morning, then becoming mostly sunny. Highs in the lower 70s at the coast to the mid-90s inland. West winds 5 to 10 miles per hour for the Friday night, mostly clear. Lows from the mid-50s to lower 60s. West winds 5 to 10 miles per hour for Saturday. Partly cloudy in the morning, then becoming sunny. Highs from the mid-70s to lower 90s Saturday night through Sunday night, mostly clear. Lows from the 50s to mid-60s. Highs from the mid-70s to lower 90s Monday through Tuesday night, mostly clear. Highs from the lower 70s to mid-80s. Lows from the mid-50s to lower 60s Wednesday. Partly cloudy in the morning, then becoming mostly sunny.
Highs from the lower 70s to mid-80s low temperatures tonight and highs tomorrow for the selected cities. San Francisco, 57 and 70. San Francisco Airport.

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This broadcast originates from the National Weather Service office located in Monterey, California, and serves the South Bay and Monterey Bay Area, including the cities of San Jose, Monterey, Salinas, and Santa Cruz. These are the 3 a.m. Pacific Daylight Time observations for the San Francisco and Monterey Bay Areas on Thursday, August 6th. At San Francisco Airport, it was mostly cloudy, temperature 60, dew point 56, relative humidity 86%, west wind at 7 miles an hour, pressure 29.93 inches and steady. At Oakland Airport, it was cloudy, temperature 61, dew point 57, relative humidity 87%, northwest wind at 6 miles an hour, pressure 29.93 inches and falling. At San Jose Airport, it was clear, temperature 61, dew point 56, relative humidity 83%, north wind at 5 miles an hour, pressure 29.93 inches and steady. At Santa Rosa, smoke was reported, temperature 56, southwest wind at 5, pressure 29.94 and steady. At Concord, it was clear, temperature 60, west wind at 10. At Livermore, it was clear, temperature 59, northwest wind at 7. At Monterey, it was cloudy, temperature 59, northeast wind at 5, pressure 29.95 and steady. At Salinas, it was cloudy, temperature 60, dew point 56, relative humidity 86%, calm. Here are some observations around California and western Nevada. At Blue Canyon, haze was reported, with a temperature of 71. It was clear, with a temperature of 64 at Sacramento, 71 at Reno, 48 at Truckee, 49 at South Lake Tahoe, and 59 at Mammoth Lakes. It was mostly cloudy, with a temperature of 68 at Los Angeles, and 71 at San Diego. Local temperature reports around San Francisco Bay for 3 a.m. Downtown San Francisco was 59 degrees. Oakland Museum was 61 degrees. Redwood City was 61 degrees. San Rafael was 58 degrees. The area forecast for the South Bay, including the San Jose metro area and the Santa Clara Valley. For the rest of tonight, partly cloudy. Lows from the mid-50s to lower 60s. Light winds. For Thursday, partly cloudy in the morning then becoming sunny. Highs in the upper 70s by the bay, lower to mid-90s inland. Northwest winds 5 to 10 miles per hour. For Thursday night, mostly clear until midnight then becoming partly cloudy. Lows from the mid-50s to lower 60s. Northwest winds 5 to 10 miles per hour. And on Friday partly cloudy in the morning then becoming sunny. Highs around 80 by the bay to the 90s inland. Northwest winds 5 to 10 miles per hour for the Friday night, clear. Lows from the upper 50s to mid-60s west winds 5 to 10 miles per hour for Saturday. Mostly sunny in the morning then becoming sunny. Highs 80s and 90s for Saturday night, clear. Lows from the 50s to upper 60s Sunday through Tuesday night, mostly clear. Highs from the lower 80s to mid-90s lows from the mid-50s to lower 60s Wednesday. Partly cloudy in the morning then becoming mostly sunny. Highs from the mid-70s to upper 80s low temperatures tonight and highs tomorrow for these selected cities, San Jose, 60 and 84, Mountain View, 59 and 77, Morgan Hill, 57 and 94. The area forecast for the Monterey Bay and Salinas Valley? For the rest of tonight, mostly cloudy. Patchy fog. Lows in the mid-50s. Light winds.
cloudy in the morning, then becoming mostly sunny. Patchy fog in the morning. Highs in the lower 70s at the coast to the lower 90s inland. West winds up to 5 miles per hour, increasing to 5 to 15 miles per hour in the afternoon. For Thursday night, partly cloudy. Lows in the upper 50s. West winds up to 5 miles per hour until midnight, becoming light. And on Friday, partly cloudy in the morning, then becoming mostly sunny. Highs in the mid-70s at the coast to the lower 90s inland. West winds 5 to 10 miles per hour for the Friday night, mostly clear until midnight, then becoming partly cloudy. Lows in the upper 50s. West winds 5 to 10 miles per hour for Saturday. Partly cloudy in the morning, then becoming mostly sunny. Highs from the mid-70s to lower 90s Saturday night through Tuesday night, partly cloudy. Lows from the 50s to mid-60s, high 70s and 80s Wednesday. Mostly cloudy in the morning, then becoming mostly sunny. Patchy fog, highs from the upper 60s to lower 80s, low temperatures tonight and highs tomorrow for these selected cities: Santa Cruz, 54 and 77, Monterey, 56 and 72, Salinas, 56 and 71, Hollister, 55 and 85, King City, 56 and 91. The weather overview for the Bay Area and Central Coast: elevated fire weather conditions in the higher terrain Thursday. Warming trend through Saturday will result in moderate to major heat risk for the interior through Sunday. Near critical fire weather conditions in the higher terrain Friday through Sunday. Minor coastal flooding for bayshore locations along the San Francisco Bay, San Pablo Bay, and Monterey Bay Saturday evening through Thursday morning. The extended forecast for the Bay Area and Central Coast: Sunday and Sunday night, mostly clear. Highs 65 to 100. Lows 50 to 75. Monday and Monday night, mostly clear. Highs 60 to 95. Lows 50 to 70. Tuesday and Tuesday night, mostly clear. Highs 60 to 90. Lows 50 to 65. Wednesday and Wednesday night, partly cloudy. Patchy fog after midnight. High 60 to 90. Lows 50 to 65. Thursday and Thursday night, partly cloudy. High 60 to 90. Lows 50 to 65. Sunrise, sunset, and tidal information for the San Francisco Bay Area for Thursday, August 6. The sunrise today, 6:17 a.m. The sunset tonight, 8:13 p.m. Tidal data at the Golden Gate for today. Low tide, 12:02 a.m. at 0.85 feet. High tide, 6:59 a.m. at 3.73 feet. Low tide, 11:06 a.m. at 2.81 feet. High tide, 5:55 p.m. at 6.25 feet. Here are the buoy observations for 4 a.m. Pacific Daylight Time. An offshore buoy 6, wind south at 8 knots, pressure 1019.9 millibars. An offshore buoy 59, winds north at 10 knots, water temperature 66, pressure 1017.5 millibars. At buoy 14 near Point Arena, winds calm, water temperature 61, pressure 1014.2 millibars. At buoy 13 near Bodega Bay, winds southwest at 2 knots, pressure 1013.6 millibars. At Point Reyes Wave Rider buoy, water temperature 58, seas 4 feet, every 9 seconds. At San Francisco buoy, winds southeast at 4 knots, swell 3 feet, every 8 seconds. At Half Moon Bay buoy, winds south 4 knots, water temperature 62, pressure 1013.7 millibars, seas 3 feet, every 9 seconds. At Monterey buoy, wind south at 2 knots, water temperature 62, pressure 1013.6 millibars. At Pointer, Wave Rider buoy, water temperature 58, seas 3 feet, every 10 seconds. At Cape San Martin buoy, winds north at 6 knots, water temperature 58, pressure 1013.8 millibars. Synopsis for the Central California coast and bays, including the Monterey Bay, Greater Farallones, and Cordell Bank National Marine Sanctuaries: northwest wind

over the outer coastal waters Friday through the weekend, resulting in hazardous sea conditions for small craft. A long period southwesterly swell of 15 to 17 seconds begins Saturday, peaks on Sunday, then begins to subside by the beginning of next week. The marine forecast for San Pablo Bay, Suisun Bay, the West Delta, and the San Francisco Bay north of the Bay Bridge. For today, southwest wind 5 to 15 knots, rising to 10 to 20 knots late. Patchy dense fog early this morning. For tonight, southwest wind 10 to 20 knots, easing to 5 to 10 knots after midnight. For Friday, southwest wind 5 to 10 knots, rising to 10 to 15 knots in the afternoon. The marine forecast for Monterey Bay. For today, west wind around 5 knots, rising to 5 to 10 knots this afternoon. Seas around 2 feet or less. Wave detail, northwest 2 feet at 8 seconds. Patchy dense fog this morning. For tonight, west wind around 5 knots. Seas around 2 feet or less. Patchy fog. For Friday, west wind around 5 knots, rising to 5 to 10 knots in the afternoon. Seas around 2 feet or less. Wave detail, west 2 feet at 6 seconds. Patchy dense fog in the morning. The coastal waters forecast from Pigeon Point to Point Pinos out to 10 nautical miles. For today, northwest wind around 5 knots, backing to west late. Seas around 3 feet. Wave detail, northwest 2 feet at 8 seconds and south 2 feet at 13 seconds. Patchy dense fog this morning. For tonight, northwest wind 5 to 10 knots. Seas around 3 feet. Wave detail, west 2 feet at 8 seconds and southwest 2 feet at 13 seconds. For Friday, northwest wind 5 to 10 knots. Seas around 3 feet. Wave detail, west 2 feet at 7 seconds. Patchy dense fog in the morning. The area forecast for the peninsula, North Bay, and East Bay. For the rest of tonight, partly cloudy. Patchy dense fog. Lows from the 50s to lower 60s. West winds up to 5 miles per hour. For Thursday, partly cloudy in the morning, then becoming mostly sunny. Patchy dense fog in the morning. Highs around 70 at the coast to the lower 90s inland. West winds up to 5 miles per hour, increasing to 5 to 15 miles per hour in the afternoon. For Thursday night, mostly clear until midnight, then becoming partly cloudy. Lows from the 50s to lower 60s. West winds 5 to 10 miles per hour. And on Friday, partly cloudy in the morning, then becoming mostly sunny. Highs in the lower 70s at the coast to the mid-90s inland. West winds 5 to 10 miles per hour for the Friday night, mostly clear. Lows from the mid-50s to lower 60s. West winds 5 to 10 miles per hour for Saturday. Partly cloudy in the morning, then becoming sunny. Highs from the mid-70s to lower 90s Saturday night through Sunday night, mostly clear. Lows from the 50s to mid-60s. Highs from the mid-70s to lower 90s Monday through Tuesday night, mostly clear. Highs from the lower 70s to mid-80s. Lows from the mid-50s to lower 60s Wednesday. Partly cloudy in the morning, then becoming mostly sunny. Highs from the lower 70s to mid-80s. Low temperatures tonight and highs tomorrow for these selected cities: San Francisco, 57 and 70, San Francisco Airport, 59 and 76, Redwood City, 59 and 84, Oakland, 58 and 76, Fremont, 59 and 81, Concord, 59 and 92, Livermore, 59 and 93, San Rafael, 57 and 85, Santa Rosa, 49 and 86, Napa, 54 and 84, Fairfield, 59 and 91. These are the 4 a.m. Pacific Daylight Time observations for the San Francisco and Monterey Bay areas on Thursday, August 6th. At San Francisco Airport, it was mostly cloudy, temperature 60, dew point 55, relative humidity 83%, west wind at 3 miles an hour, pressure 29.93 inches and steady. At Oakland Airport, it was

cloudy. Temperature 61, dew point 57. Relative humidity 87%. West wind at 7 miles an hour. Pressure 29.93 inches and steady. At San Jose Airport, it was clear. Temperature 62, dew point 56. Relative humidity 80%. Northeast wind at 3 miles an hour. Pressure 29.93 inches and steady. At Santa Rosa, smoke was reported. Temperature 55, southwest wind at 6, pressure 29.94 and steady. At Concord, it was clear. Temperature 60, southwest wind at 8. At Livermore, it was clear. Temperature 58, northwest wind at 6. At Monterey, it was cloudy. Temperature 58, east wind at 3, pressure 29.95 and steady. At Salinas, it was cloudy. Temperature 60, dew point 56, relative humidity 86%, calm. Here are some observations around California and western Nevada. At Blue Canyon, haze was reported, with a temperature of 71. It was clear, with a temperature of 61 at Sacramento, 68 at Reno, 46 at Truckee, 48 at South Lake Tahoe, and 55 at Mammoth Lakes. At Los Angeles, it was mostly cloudy, with a temperature of 68. At San Diego, it was cloudy, with a temperature of 71. Local temperature reports around San Francisco Bay for 4 a.m. Downtown San Francisco was 59 degrees. Oakland Museum was 61 degrees. Redwood City was 61 degrees. San Rafael was 57 degrees. The area forecast for the South Bay, including the San Jose metro area and the Santa Clara Valley. For the rest of tonight, partly cloudy. Lows from the mid-50s to lower 60s. Light winds. For Thursday, partly cloudy in the morning then becoming sunny. Highs in the upper 70s by the bay, lower to mid-90s inland. Northwest winds 5 to 10 miles per hour. For Thursday night, mostly clear until midnight then becoming partly cloudy. Lows from the mid-50s to lower 60s. Northwest winds 5 to 10 miles per hour. And on Friday partly cloudy in the morning then becoming sunny. Highs around 80 by the bay to the 90s inland. Northwest winds 5 to 10 miles per hour for the Friday night, clear. Lows from the upper 50s to mid-60s west winds 5 to 10 miles per hour for Saturday. Mostly sunny in the morning then becoming sunny. Highs 80s and 90s for Saturday night, clear. Lows from the 50s to upper 60s Sunday through Tuesday night, mostly clear. Highs from the lower 80s to mid-90s lows from the mid-50s to lower 60s Wednesday. Partly cloudy in the morning then becoming mostly sunny. Highs from the mid-70s to upper 80s low temperatures tonight and highs tomorrow for these selected cities, San Jose, 60 and 84, Mountain View, 59 and 77, Morgan Hill, 57 and 94. The area forecast for the Monterey Bay and Salinas Valley? For the rest of tonight, mostly cloudy. Patchy fog. Lows in the mid-50s. Light winds. For Thursday, partly cloudy in the morning then becoming mostly sunny. Patchy fog in the morning. Highs in the lower 70s at the coast to the lower 90s inland. West winds up to 5 miles per hour increasing to 5 to 15 miles per hour in the afternoon. For Thursday night, partly cloudy. Lows in the upper 50s. West winds up to 5 miles per hour until midnight, becoming light. And on Friday partly cloudy in the morning then becoming mostly sunny. Highs in the mid-70s at the coast to the lower 90s inland. West winds 5 to 10 miles per hour for the Friday night, mostly clear until midnight then becoming partly cloudy. Lows in the upper 50s west winds 5 to 10 miles per hour for Saturday. Partly cloudy in the morning then becoming mostly sunny. Highs from the mid-70s to lower 90s Saturday night through Tuesday night, partly cloudy. Lows from the 50s to mid-60s high 70s and 80s Wednesday. Mostly cloudy in the morning then becoming mostly sunny. Patchy fog, highs from the upper 60s to lower 80s low temperatures tonight.

for the Bay Area and Central Coast, Sunday and Sunday night, mostly clear. Highs 65 to 100. Lows 50 to 75. Monday and Monday night, mostly clear. Highs 60 to 95. Lows 50 to 70. Tuesday and Tuesday night, mostly clear. Highs 60 to 90. Lows 50 to 65. Wednesday and Wednesday night, partly cloudy. Patchy fog after midnight. Highs 60 to 90. Lows 50 to 65. Thursday and Thursday night, partly cloudy. Highs 60 to 90. Lows 50 to 65. Sunrise, sunset, and tidal information for the San Francisco Bay Area for Thursday, August 6. The sunrise today, 6:17 a.m. The sunset tonight, 8:13 p.m. Tidal data at the Golden Gate for today. Low tide, 12:02 a.m. at 0.85 feet. High tide, 6:59 a.m. at 3.73 feet. Low tide, 11:06 a.m. at 2.81 feet. High tide, 5:55 p.m. at 6.25 feet. Here are the buoy observations for 4 a.m. Pacific Daylight Time. An offshore buoy 6 wind south at 6 knots, pressure 1,019.9 millibars. An offshore buoy 59, winds north 10 knots, water temperature 66, pressure 1,017.5 millibars, seas 5 feet, every 8 seconds. At Point Arena buoy, winds west 2 knots, water temperature 61, pressure 1,014.2 millibars, seas 3 feet, every 13 seconds. At buoy 13 near Bodega Bay, winds east at 2 knots, pressure 1,013.7 millibars, swell 3 feet, every 13 seconds. At Point Reyes Wave Rider buoy, water temperature 58, seas 4 feet, every 8 seconds. At San Francisco buoy, winds southeast at 4 knots, swell 3 feet, every 8 seconds. At Half Moon Bay buoy, winds south 4 knots, water temperature 62, pressure 1,013.7 millibars, seas 3 feet, every 9 seconds. At Monterey Bay buoy, winds southeast 2 knots, water temperature 62, pressure 1,013.6 millibars, seas 3 feet, every 13 seconds. At Point Sur, Wave Rider buoy, water temperature 58, seas 3 feet, every 10 seconds. At Cape San Martin buoy, winds northwest 6 knots, water temperature 58, pressure 1,013.9 millibars. Seas 4 feet, every 9 seconds. Synopsis for the Central California coast and bays, including the Monterey Bay, Greater Farallones, and Cordell Bank National Marine Sanctuaries, northwest winds will increase over the outer coastal waters Friday through the weekend, resulting in hazardous seas conditions for small craft. A long period southwesterly swell of 15 to 17 seconds begins Saturday, peaks on Sunday, then begins to subside by the beginning of next week. The marine forecast for San Pablo Bay, Suisun Bay, the West Delta, and the San Francisco Bay north of the Bay Bridge. For today, southwest wind 5 to 15 knots, rising to 10 to 20 knots late. Patchy dense fog early this morning. For tonight, southwest wind 10 to 20 knots, easing to 5 to 10 knots after midnight. For Friday, southwest wind 5 to 10 knots, rising to 10 to 15 knots in the afternoon. The marine forecast for Monterey Bay. For today, west wind around 5 knots, rising to 5 to 10 knots this afternoon. Seas around 2 feet or less. Wave detail, northwest 2 feet at 8 seconds. Patchy dense fog this morning. For tonight, west wind around 5 knots. Seas around 2 feet or less. Patchy fog. For Friday, west wind around 5 knots, rising to 5 to 10 knots in the afternoon. Seas around 2 feet or less. Wave detail, west 2 feet at 6 seconds. Patchy dense fog in the morning. The coastal waters forecast from Pigeon Point to Point Pinos out to 10 nautical miles. For today, northwest wind around 5 knots, backing to

is around 3 feet. Wave detail, northwest 2 feet at 8 seconds and south 2 feet at 13 seconds. Patchy dense fog this morning. For tonight, northwest wind 5 to 10 knots. Seas around 3 feet. Wave detail, west 2 feet at 8 seconds and southwest 2 feet at 13 seconds. For Friday, northwest wind 5 to 10 knots. Seas around 3 feet. Wave detail, west 2 feet at 7 seconds. Patchy dense fog in the morning. The area forecast for the peninsula, North Bay, and East Bay. For the rest of tonight, partly cloudy. Patchy dense fog. Lows from the 50s to lower 60s. West winds up to 5 miles per hour. For Thursday, partly cloudy in the morning, then becoming mostly sunny. Patchy dense fog in the morning. Highs around 70 at the coast to the lower 90s inland. West winds up to 5 miles per hour, increasing to 5 to 15 miles per hour in the afternoon. For Thursday night, mostly clear until midnight, then becoming partly cloudy. Lows from the 50s to lower 60s. West winds 5 to 10 miles per hour. And on Friday, partly cloudy in the morning, then becoming mostly sunny. Highs in the lower 70s at the coast to the mid-90s inland. West winds 5 to 10 miles per hour for the Friday night, mostly clear. Lows from the mid-50s to lower 60s. West winds 5 to 10 miles per hour for Saturday. Partly cloudy in the morning, then becoming sunny. Highs from the mid-70s to lower 90s Saturday night through Sunday night, mostly clear. Lows from the 50s to mid-60s. Highs from the mid-70s to lower 90s Monday through Tuesday night, mostly clear. Highs from the lower 70s to mid-80s. Lows from the mid-50s to lower 60s Wednesday. Partly cloudy in the morning, then becoming mostly sunny. Highs from the lower 70s to mid-80s. Low temperatures tonight and highs tomorrow for these selected cities. San Francisco, 57 and 70. San Francisco Airport, 59 and 76. Redwood City, 59 and 84. Oakland, 58 and 76. Fremont, 59 and 81. Concord, 59 and 92. Livermore, 59 and 93. San Rafael, 57 and 85. Santa Rosa, 49 and 86. Napa, 54 and 84. Fairfield, 59 and 91. These are the 4 a.m. Pacific Daylight Time observations for the San Francisco and Monterey Bay areas on Thursday, August 6th. At San Francisco Airport, it was mostly cloudy, temperature 60, dew point 55, relative humidity 83%, west wind at 3 miles an hour, pressure 29.93 inches and steady. At Oakland Airport, it was cloudy, temperature 61, dew point 57, relative humidity 87%, west wind at 7 miles an hour, pressure 29.93 inches and steady. At San Jose Airport, it was clear, temperature 62, dew point 56, relative humidity 80%, northeast wind at 3 miles an hour, pressure 29.93 inches and steady. At Santa Rosa, smoke was reported, temperature 55, southwest wind at 6, pressure 29.94 and steady. At Concord, it was clear, temperature 60, southwest wind at 8. At Livermore, it was clear, temperature 58, northwest wind at 6. At Monterey, it was cloudy, temperature 58, east wind at 3, pressure 29.95 and steady. At Salinas, it was cloudy, temperature 60, dew point 56, relative humidity 86%, calm. Here are some observations around California and western Nevada. At Blue Canyon, haze was reported, with a temperature of 71. It was clear, with a temperature of 61 at Sacramento, 68 at Reno, 46 at Truckee, 48 at South Lake Tahoe, and 55 at Mammoth Lakes. It was mostly cloudy, with a temperature of 68 at Los Angeles, and 71 at San Diego. 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This broadcast

originates from the National Weather Service office located in Monterey, California, and serves the South Bay and Monterey Bay Area, including the cities of San Jose, Monterey, Salinas, and Santa Cruz. Local temperature reports around San Francisco Bay for 4 a.m. Downtown San Francisco was 59 degrees. Oakland Museum was 61 degrees. Redwood City was 61 degrees. San Rafael was 57 degrees. The area forecast for the South Bay, including the San Jose metro area and the Santa Clara Valley. For the rest of tonight, partly cloudy. Lows from the mid-50s to lower 60s. Light winds. For Thursday, partly cloudy in the morning, then becoming sunny. Highs in the upper 70s by the bay, lower to mid-90s inland. Northwest winds 5 to 10 miles per hour. For Thursday night, mostly clear until midnight, then becoming partly cloudy. Lows from the mid-50s to lower 60s. Northwest winds 5 to 10 miles per hour. And on Friday, partly cloudy in the morning, then becoming sunny. Highs around 80 by the bay to the 90s inland. Northwest winds 5 to 10 miles per hour for the Friday night, clear. Lows from the upper 50s to mid 60s west winds 5 to 10 miles per hour for Saturday. Mostly sunny in the morning, then becoming sunny. Highs 80s and 90s for Saturday night, clear. Lows from the 50s to upper 60s Sunday through Tuesday night, mostly clear. Highs from the lower 80s to mid 90s, lows from the mid 50s to lower 60s Wednesday. Partly cloudy in the morning, then becoming mostly sunny. Highs from the mid 70s to upper 80s, low temperatures tonight and highs tomorrow for these selected cities: San Jose, 60 and 84, Mountain View, 59 and 77, Morgan Hill, 57 and 94. The area forecast for the Monterey Bay and Salinas Valley. For the rest of tonight, mostly cloudy. Patchy fog. Lows in the mid-50s. Light winds. For Thursday, partly cloudy in the morning, then becoming mostly sunny. Patchy fog in the morning. Highs in the lower 70s at the coast to the lower 90s inland. West winds up to 5 miles per hour, increasing to 5 to 15 miles per hour in the afternoon. For Thursday night, partly cloudy. Lows in the upper 50s. West winds up to 5 miles per hour until midnight, becoming light. And on Friday, partly cloudy in the morning, then becoming mostly sunny. Highs in the mid-70s at the coast to the lower 90s inland. West winds 5 to 10 miles per hour for the Friday night, mostly clear until midnight, then becoming partly cloudy. Lows in the upper 50s west winds 5 to 10 miles per hour for Saturday. Partly cloudy in the morning, then becoming mostly sunny. Highs from the mid-70s to lower 90s Saturday night through Tuesday night, partly cloudy. Lows from the 50s to mid-60s, high 70s and 80s Wednesday. Mostly cloudy in the morning, then becoming mostly sunny. Patchy fog. Highs from the upper 60s to lower 80s, low temperatures tonight and highs tomorrow for these selected cities: Santa Cruz, 54 and 77, Monterey, 56 and 72, Salinas, 56 and 71, Hollister, 55 and 85, King City, 56 and 91. The weather overview for the Bay Area and Central Coast: elevated fire weather conditions in the higher terrain Thursday. Warming trend through Saturday will result in moderate to major heat risk for the interior through Sunday. Near critical fire weather conditions in the higher terrain Friday through Sunday. Minor coastal flooding for bayshore locations along the San Francisco Bay, San Pablo Bay, and Monterey Bay Saturday evening through Thursday morning. The extended forecast for the Bay Area and Central Coast: Sunday and Sunday night, mostly clear. Highs 65 to 100. Lows 50 to 75. Monday and Monday night, mostly clear. Highs 60 to 95. Lows 50 to 70. Tuesday and Tuesday night, mostly clear. Highs 60 to 90. Lows 50 to 65. Wednesday and Wednesday night, partly cloudy. Patchy fog after midnight. Highs 60 to 90. Lows 50.

25. Thursday and Thursday night, partly cloudy. High 60 to 90. Lows 50 to 65. Sunrise, sunset, and tidal information for the San Francisco Bay Area for Thursday, August 6. The sunrise today, 6:17 a.m. The sunset tonight, 8:13 p.m. Tidal data at the Golden Gate for today. Low tide, 12:02 a.m. at 0.85 feet. High tide, 6:59 a.m. at 3.73 feet. Low tide, 11:06 a.m. at 2.81 feet. High tide, 5:55 p.m. at 6.25 feet. Here are the buoy observations for 4 a.m. Pacific Daylight Time. An offshore buoy 6 winds south at 6 knots, pressure 1019.9 millibars. An offshore buoy 59, winds north 10 knots, water temperature 66, pressure 1017.5 millibars, seas 5 feet, every 8 seconds. At Point Arena buoy, winds west 2 knots, water temperature 61, pressure 1014.2 millibars, seas 3 feet, every 13 seconds. At buoy 13 near Bodega Bay, winds east at 2 knots, pressure 1013.7 millibars, swell 3 feet, every 13 seconds. At Point Reyes Wave Rider buoy, water temperature 58, seas 4 feet, every 8 seconds. At San Francisco buoy, winds southeast at 4 knots, swell 3 feet, every 8 seconds. At Half Moon Bay buoy, winds south 4 knots, water temperature 62, pressure 1013.7 millibars, seas 3 feet, every 9 seconds. At Monterey Bay buoy, winds southeast 2 knots, water temperature 62, pressure 1013.6 millibars, seas 3 feet, every 13 seconds. At Point Sur, Wave Rider buoy, water temperature 58, seas 3 feet, every 10 seconds. At Cape San Martin buoy, winds northwest 6 knots, water temperature 58, pressure 1013.9 millibars. Seas 4 feet, every 9 seconds. Synopsis for the Central California coast and bays, including the Monterey Bay, Greater Farallones, and Cordell Bank National Marine Sanctuaries, northwest winds will increase over the outer coastal waters Friday through the weekend, resulting in hazardous seas conditions for small craft. A long period southwesterly swell of 15 to 17 seconds begins Saturday, peaks on Sunday, then begins to subside by the beginning of next week. The marine forecast for San Pablo Bay, Suisun Bay, the West Delta, and the San Francisco Bay north of the Bay Bridge. For today, southwest wind 5 to 15 knots, rising to 10 to 20 knots late. Patchy dense fog early this morning. For tonight, southwest wind 10 to 20 knots, easing to 10 to 20 knots late. Patchy dense fog early this morning. For tonight, southwest wind 10 to 20 knots, easing to 5 to 10 knots after midnight. For Friday, southwest wind 5 to 10 knots, rising to 10 to 15 knots in the afternoon. The marine forecast for Monterey Bay. For today, west wind around 5 knots, rising to 5 to 10 knots this afternoon. Seas around 2 feet or less. Wave detail, northwest 2 feet at 8 seconds. Patchy dense fog this morning. For tonight, west wind around 5 knots. Seas around 2 feet or less. Patchy fog. For Friday, west wind around 5 knots, rising to 5 to 10 knots in the afternoon. Seas around 2 feet or less. Wave detail, west 2 feet at 6 seconds. Patchy dense fog in the morning. The coastal waters forecast from Pigeon Point to Point Pinos out to 10 nautical miles. For today, northwest wind around 5 knots, backing to west late. Seas around 3 feet. Wave detail, northwest 2 feet at 8 seconds and south 2 feet at 13 seconds. Patchy dense fog this morning. For tonight, northwest wind 5 to 10 knots. Seas around 3 feet. Wave detail, west 2 feet at 8 seconds and southwest 2 feet at 13 seconds. For Friday,

northwest wind 5 to 10 knots. Seas around 3 feet. Wave detail, west 2 feet at 7 seconds. Patchy dense fog in the morning. The area forecast for the peninsula, North Bay, and East Bay. For the rest of tonight, partly cloudy. Patchy dense fog. Lows from the 50s to lower 60s. West winds up to 5 miles per hour. For Thursday, partly cloudy in the morning, then becoming mostly sunny. Patchy dense fog in the morning. Highs around 70 at the coast to the lower 90s inland. West winds up to 5 miles per hour, increasing to 5 to 15 miles per hour in the afternoon. For Thursday night, mostly clear until midnight, then becoming partly cloudy. Lows from the 50s to lower 60s. West winds 5 to 10 miles per hour. And on Friday, partly cloudy in the morning, then becoming mostly sunny. Highs in the lower 70s at the coast to the mid-90s inland. West winds 5 to 10 miles per hour for the Friday night, mostly clear. Lows from the mid-50s to lower 60s. West winds 5 to 10 miles per hour for Saturday. Partly cloudy in the morning, then becoming sunny. Highs from the mid-70s to lower 90s Saturday night through Sunday night, mostly clear. Lows from the 50s to mid-60s. Highs from the mid-70s to lower 90s Monday through Tuesday night, mostly clear. Highs from the lower 70s to mid-80s. Lows from the mid-50s to lower 60s Wednesday. Partly cloudy in the morning, then becoming mostly sunny. Highs from the lower 70s to mid-80s. Low temperatures tonight and highs tomorrow for the selected cities. San Francisco, 57 and 70. San Francisco Airport, 59 and 76. Redwood City, 59 and 84. Oakland, 58 and 76. Fremont, 59 and 81. Concord, 59 and 92. Livermore, 59 and 93. San Rafael, 57 and 85. Santa Rosa, 49 and 86. Napa, 54 and 84. Fairfield, 59 and 91. These are the 4 a.m. Pacific Daylight Time observations for the San Francisco and Monterey Bay areas on Thursday, August 6th. At San Francisco Airport, it was mostly cloudy, temperature 60, dew point 55, relative humidity 83%, west wind at 3 miles an hour, pressure 29.93 inches and steady. At Oakland Airport, it was cloudy, temperature 61, dew point 57, relative humidity 87%, west wind at 7 miles an hour, pressure 29.93 inches and steady. At San Jose Airport, it was clear, temperature 62, dew point 56, relative humidity 80%, northeast wind at 3 miles an hour, pressure 29.93 inches and steady. At Santa Rosa, smoke was reported, temperature 55, southwest wind at 6, pressure 29.94 and steady. At Concord, it was clear, temperature 60, southwest wind at 8. At Livermore, it was clear, temperature 58, northwest wind at 6. At Monterey, it was cloudy, temperature 58, east wind at 3, pressure 29.95 and steady. At Salinas, it was cloudy, temperature 60, dew point 56, relative humidity 86%, calm. Here are some observations around California and western Nevada. At Blue Canyon, haze was reported, with a temperature of 71. It was clear, with a temperature of 61 at Sacramento, 68 at Reno, 46 at Truckee, 48 at South Lake Tahoe, and 55 at Mammoth Lakes. It was mostly cloudy, with a temperature of 68 at Los Angeles, and 71 at San Diego. Local temperature reports around San Francisco Bay for 4 a.m. Downtown San Francisco was 59 degrees. Oakland Museum was 61 degrees. Redwood City was 61 degrees. San Rafael was 57 degrees. The area forecast for the South Bay, including the San Jose metro area and the Santa Clara Valley. For the rest of tonight, partly cloudy. Lows from the mid-50s to lower 60s. Light winds. For Thursday, partly cloudy in the morning, then becoming sunny.

highs in the upper 70s by the bay, lower to mid-90s inland. Northwest winds 5 to 10 miles per hour. For Thursday night, mostly clear until midnight, then becoming partly cloudy. Lows from the mid-50s to lower 60s. Northwest winds 5 to 10 miles per hour. And on Friday, partly cloudy in the morning, then becoming sunny. Highs around 80 by the bay to the 90s inland. Northwest winds 5 to 10 miles per hour for the Friday night, clear. Lows from the upper 50s to mid-60s west winds 5 to 10 miles per hour for Saturday. Mostly sunny in the morning, then becoming sunny. Highs 80s and 90s for Saturday night, clear. Lows from the 50s to upper 60s Sunday through Tuesday night, mostly clear. Highs from the lower 80s to mid-90s, lows from the mid-50s to lower 60s Wednesday. Partly cloudy in the morning, then becoming mostly sunny. Highs from the mid-70s to upper 80s, low temperatures tonight and highs tomorrow for these selected cities: San Jose, 60 and 84, Mountain View, 59 and 77, Morgan Hill, 57 and 94. The area forecast for the Monterey Bay and Salinas Valley. For the rest of tonight, mostly cloudy. Patchy fog. Lows in the mid-50s. Light winds. For Thursday, partly cloudy in the morning, then becoming mostly sunny. Patchy fog in the morning. Highs in the lower 70s at the coast to the lower 90s inland. West winds up to 5 miles per hour, increasing to 5 to 15 miles per hour in the afternoon. For Thursday night, partly cloudy. Lows in the upper 50s. West winds up to 5 miles per hour until midnight, becoming light. And on Friday, partly cloudy in the morning, then becoming mostly sunny. Highs in the mid-70s at the coast to the lower 90s inland. West winds 5 to 10 miles per hour for the Friday night, mostly clear until midnight, then becoming partly cloudy. Lows in the upper 50s, west winds 5 to 10 miles per hour for Saturday. Partly cloudy in the morning, then becoming mostly sunny. Highs from the mid-70s to lower 90s Saturday night through Tuesday night, partly cloudy. Lows from the 50s to mid-60s, high 70s and 80s Wednesday. Mostly cloudy in the morning, then becoming mostly sunny. Patchy fog. Highs from the upper 60s to lower 80s, low temperatures tonight and highs tomorrow for these selected cities: Santa Cruz, 54 and 77, Monterey, 56 and 72, Salinas, 56 and 71, Hollister, 55 and 85, King City, 56 and 91. The weather overview for the Bay Area and Central Coast: elevated fire weather conditions in the higher terrain Thursday. Warming trend through Saturday will result in moderate to major heat risk for the interior through Sunday. Near critical fire weather conditions in the higher terrain Friday through Sunday. Minor coastal flooding for bayshore locations along the San Francisco Bay, San Pablo Bay, and Monterey Bay Saturday evening through Thursday morning. The extended forecast for the Bay Area and Central Coast: Sunday and Sunday night, mostly clear. Highs 65 to 100. Lows 50 to 75. Monday and Monday night, mostly clear. Highs 60 to 95. Lows 50 to 70. Tuesday and Tuesday night, mostly clear. Highs 60 to 90. Lows 50 to 65. Wednesday and Wednesday night, partly cloudy. Patchy fog after midnight. High 60 to 90. Lows 50 to 65. Thursday and Thursday night, partly cloudy. High 60 to 90. Lows 50 to 65. Sunrise, sunset, and tidal information for the San Francisco Bay Area for Thursday, August 6. The sunrise today, 6:17 a.m. The sunset tonight, 8:13 p.m. Tidal data at the Golden Gate for today. Low tide, 12:02 a.m. at 0.85 feet. High tide, 6:59 a.m. at 3.73 feet. Low tide, 11:06 a.m. at 2.81 feet. High tide, 5:55 p.m. at 6.25 feet. Here are the buoy observations for 4 a.m. Pacific Daylight Time. At off

Shore buoy 6, wind south at 6 knots, pressure 1,019.9 millibars. At offshore buoy 59, winds north 10 knots, water temperature 66, pressure 1,017.5 millibars, seas 5 feet, every 8 seconds. At Point Arena buoy, winds west 2 knots, water temperature 61, pressure 1,014.2 millibars, seas 3 feet, every 13 seconds. At buoy 13 near Bodega Bay, winds east at 2 knots, pressure 1,013.7 millibars, swell 3 feet, every 13 seconds. At Point Reyes Wave Rider buoy, water temperature 58, seas 4 feet, every 8 seconds. At San Francisco buoy, winds southeast at 4 knots, swell 3 feet, every 8 seconds. At Half Moon Bay buoy, winds south 4 knots, water temperature 62, pressure 1,013.7 millibars, seas 3 feet, every 9 seconds. At Monterey Bay buoy, winds southeast 2 knots, water temperature 62, pressure 1,013.6 millibars, seas 3 feet, every 13 seconds. At Point Sur, Wave Rider buoy, water temperature 58, seas 3 feet, every 10 seconds. At Cape San Martin buoy, winds northwest 6 knots, water temperature 58, pressure 1,013.9 millibars. Seas 4 feet, every 9 seconds. Synopsis for the Central California coast and bays, including the Monterey Bay, Greater Farallones, and Cordell Bank National Marine Sanctuaries, northwest winds will increase over the outer coastal waters Friday through the weekend, resulting in hazardous seas conditions for small craft. A long period southwesterly swell of 15 to 17 seconds begins Saturday, peaks on Sunday, then begins to subside by the beginning of next week. The marine forecast for San Pablo Bay, Suisun Bay, the West Delta, and the San Francisco Bay north of the Bay Bridge. For today, southwest wind 5 to 15 knots, rising to 10 to 20 knots late. Patchy dense fog early this morning. For tonight, southwest wind 10 to 20 knots, easing to 5 to 10 knots after midnight. For Friday, southwest wind 5 to 10 knots, rising to 10 to 15 knots in the afternoon. The marine forecast for Monterey Bay. For today, west wind around 5 knots, rising to 5 to 10 knots this afternoon. Seas around 2 feet or less. Wave detail, northwest 2 feet at 8 seconds. Patchy dense fog this morning. For tonight, west wind around 5 knots. Seas around 2 feet or less. Patchy fog. For Friday, west wind around 5 knots, rising to 5 to 10 knots in the afternoon. Seas around 2 feet or less. Wave detail, west 2 feet at 6 seconds. Patchy dense fog in the morning. The coastal waters forecast from Pigeon Point to Point Pinos out to 10 nautical miles. For today, northwest wind around 5 knots, backing to west late. Seas around 3 feet. Wave detail, northwest 2 feet at 8 seconds and south 2 feet at 13 seconds. Patchy dense fog this morning. For tonight, northwest wind 5 to 10 knots. Seas around 3 feet. Wave detail, west 2 feet at 8 seconds and southwest 2 feet at 13 seconds. For Friday, northwest wind 5 to 10 knots. Seas around 3 feet. Wave detail, west 2 feet at 7 seconds. Patchy dense fog in the morning. The area forecast for the peninsula, North Bay, and East Bay. For the rest of tonight, partly cloudy. Patchy dense fog. Lows from the 50s to lower 60s. West winds up to 5 miles per hour. For Thursday, partly cloudy in the morning, then becoming mostly sunny. Patchy dense fog in the morning. Highs around 70 at the coast to the lower 90s inland. West winds up to 5 miles per hour, increasing to 5 to 15 miles per hour in the afternoon. For Thursday night, mostly clear until midnight, then becoming partly cloudy. Lows from the 50s to lower 60s. West winds 5 to 10 miles per hour.
and on Friday partly cloudy in the morning, then becoming mostly sunny. Highs in the lower 70s at the coast to the mid-90s inland. West winds 5 to 10 miles per hour for the Friday night, mostly clear. Lows from the mid-50s to lower 60s west winds 5 to 10 miles per hour for Saturday. Partly cloudy in the morning, then becoming sunny. Highs from the mid-70s to lower 90s Saturday night through Sunday night, mostly clear. Lows from the 50s to mid-60s, highs from the mid-70s to lower 90s Monday through Tuesday night, mostly clear. Highs from the lower 70s to mid-80s, lows from the mid-50s to lower 60s Wednesday. Partly cloudy in the morning, then becoming mostly sunny. Highs from the lower 70s to mid-80s, low temperatures tonight and highs tomorrow for these selected cities: San Francisco, 57 and 70, San Francisco Airport, 59 and 76, Redwood City, 59 and 84, Oakland, 58 and 76, Fremont, 59 and 81, Concord, 59 and 92, Livermore, 59 and 93, San Rafael, 57 and 85, Santa Rosa, 49 and 86, Napa, 54 and 84, Fairfield, 59 and 91. These are the 4 a.m. Pacific Daylight Time observations for the San Francisco and Monterey Bay areas on Thursday, August 6th. At San Francisco Airport, it was mostly cloudy, temperature 60, dew point 55, relative humidity 83%, west wind at 3 miles an hour, pressure 29.93 inches and steady. At Oakland Airport, it was cloudy, temperature 61, dew point 57, relative humidity 87%, west wind at 7 miles an hour, pressure 29.93 inches and steady. At San Jose Airport, it was clear, temperature 62, dew point 56, relative humidity 80%, northeast wind at 3 miles an hour, pressure 29.93 inches and steady. At Santa Rosa, smoke was reported, temperature 55, southwest wind at 6, pressure 29.94 and steady. At Concord, it was clear, temperature 60, southwest wind at 8. At Livermore, it was clear, temperature 58, northwest wind at 6. At Monterey, it was cloudy, temperature 58, east wind at 3, pressure 29.95 and steady. At Salinas, it was cloudy, temperature 60, dew point 56, relative humidity 86%, calm. Here are some observations around California and western Nevada. At Blue Canyon, haze was reported, with a temperature of 71. It was clear, with a temperature of 61 at Sacramento, 68 at Reno, 46 at Truckee, 48 at South Lake Tahoe, and 55 at Mammoth Lakes. It was mostly cloudy, with a temperature of 68 at Los Angeles, and 71 at San Diego. Local temperature reports around San Francisco Bay for 4 a.m. Downtown San Francisco was 59 degrees. Oakland Museum was 61 degrees. Redwood City was 61 degrees. San Rafael was 57 degrees. The area forecast for the South Bay, including the San Jose metro area and the Santa Clara Valley. For the rest of tonight, partly cloudy. Lows from the mid-50s to lower 60s. Light winds. For Thursday, partly cloudy in the morning, then becoming sunny. Highs in the upper 70s by the bay, lower to mid-90s inland. Northwest winds 5 to 10 miles per hour. For Thursday night, mostly clear until midnight, then becoming partly cloudy. Lows from the mid-50s to lower 60s. Northwest winds 5 to 10 miles per hour. And on Friday, partly cloudy in the morning, then becoming sunny. Highs around 80 by the bay to the 90s inland. Northwest winds 5 to 10 miles per hour for the Friday night, clear. Lows from the upper 50s to mid-60s west winds 5 to 10 miles per hour for Saturday. Mostly sunny in the morning, then becoming sunny. Highs 80s and 90s for Saturday night, clear. Lows from the 50s to upper 60s Sunday through Tuesday night, mostly clear. Highs from the lower 80s to mid-90s, lows from the mid-50s to lower 60s Wednesday.
partly cloudy in the morning, then becoming mostly sunny. Highs from the mid

70s to upper 80s low temperatures tonight and highs tomorrow for the selected cities. San Jose, 60 and 84. 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This broadcast originates from the National Weather Service office located in Monterey, California, and serves the South Bay and Monterey Bay Area, including the cities of San Jose, Monterey, Salinas, and Santa Cruz. The area forecast for the Monterey Bay and Salinas Valley? For the rest of tonight, mostly cloudy. Patchy fog. Lows in the mid-50s. Light winds. For Thursday, partly cloudy in the morning, then becoming mostly sunny. Patchy fog in the morning. Highs in the lower 70s at the coast to the lower 90s inland. West winds up to 5 miles per hour, increasing to 5 to 15 miles per hour in the afternoon. For Thursday night, partly cloudy. Lows in the upper 50s. West winds up to 5 miles per hour until midnight, becoming light. And on Friday, partly cloudy in the morning, then becoming mostly sunny. Highs in the mid-70s at the coast to the lower 90s inland. West winds 5 to 10 miles per hour for the Friday night, mostly clear until midnight, then becoming partly cloudy. Lows in the upper 50s. West winds 5 to 10 miles per hour for Saturday. Partly cloudy in the morning, then becoming mostly sunny. Highs from the mid-70s to lower 90s Saturday night through Tuesday night, partly cloudy. Lows from the 50s to mid-60s, high 70s and 80s Wednesday. Mostly cloudy in the morning, then becoming mostly sunny. Patchy fog, highs from the upper 60s to lower 80s, low temperatures tonight and highs tomorrow for the selected cities, Santa Cruz, 54 and 77, Monterey, 56 and 72, Salinas, 56 and 71, Hollister, 55 and 85, King City, 56 and 91. The weather overview for the Bay Area and Central Coast, elevated fire weather conditions in the higher terrain Thursday, warming trend through Saturday will result in moderate to major heat risk for the interior through Sunday, near critical fire weather conditions in the higher terrain Friday through Sunday, minor coastal flooding for bayshore locations along the San Francisco Bay, San Pablo Bay, and Monterey Bay Saturday evening through Thursday morning. The extended forecast for the Bay Area and Central Coast, Sunday and Sunday night, mostly clear. Highs 65 to 100. Lows 50 to 75. Monday and Monday night, mostly clear. Highs 60 to 95. Lows 50 to 70. Tuesday and Tuesday night, mostly clear. Highs 60 to 90. Lows 50 to 65. Wednesday and Wednesday night, partly cloudy. Patchy fog after midnight. High 60 to 90. Lows 50 to 65. Thursday and Thursday night, partly cloudy. High 60 to 90. Lows 50 to 65. Sunrise, sunset, and tidal information for the San Francisco Bay Area for Thursday, August 6. The sunrise today, 6:17 a.m. The sunset tonight, 8:13 p.m. Tidal data at the Golden Gate for today. Low tide, 12:02 a.m. at 0.85 feet. High tide, 6:59 a.m. at 3.73 feet. Low tide, 11:06 a.m. at 2.81 feet. High tide, 5:55 p.m. at 6.25 feet. Here are the buoy observations for 4 a.m. Pacific Daylight Time. An offshore buoy 6, wind south at 6 knots, pressure 1019.9 millibars. An offshore buoy 59, winds north 10 knots, water temperature 66, pressure 1017.5 millibars, seas 5 feet, every 8 seconds. At Point Arena buoy, winds west 2 knots, water temperature 61, pressure 1014.2 millibars, seas 3 feet, every 13 seconds. At buoy 13 near Bodega Bay, winds east at 2 knots, pressure 1013.7 millibars,
feet every 13 seconds. At Point Reyes, wave rider buoy water temperature 58, seas 4 feet every 8 seconds. At San Francisco, buoy wind southeast at 4 knots, swell 3 feet every 8 seconds. At Half Moon Bay, buoy wind south 4 knots, water temperature 62, pressure 1013.7 millibars, seas 3 feet every 9 seconds. At Monterey Bay, buoy wind southeast 2 knots, water temperature 62, pressure 1013.6 millibars, seas 3 feet every 13 seconds. At Point Sur, wave rider buoy water temperature 58, seas 3 feet every 10 seconds. At Cape San Martin, buoy winds northwest 6 knots, water temperature 58, pressure 1013.9 millibars, seas 4 feet every 9 seconds. Synopsis for the Central California coast and bays, including the Monterey Bay, Greater Farallones, and Cordell Bank National Marine Sanctuaries, northwest winds will increase over the outer coastal waters Friday through the weekend, resulting in hazardous seas conditions for small craft. A long period southwesterly swell of 15 to 17 seconds begins Saturday, peaks on Sunday, then begins to subside by the beginning of next week. The marine forecast for San Pablo Bay, Suisun Bay, the West Delta, and the San Francisco Bay north of the Bay Bridge. For today, southwest wind 5 to 15 knots, rising to 10 to 20 knots late. Patchy dense fog early this morning. For tonight, southwest wind 10 to 20 knots, easing to 5 to 10 knots after midnight. For Friday, southwest wind 5 to 10 knots, rising to 10 to 15 knots in the afternoon. The marine forecast for Monterey Bay. For today, west wind around 5 knots, rising to 5 to 10 knots this afternoon. Seas around 2 feet or less. Wave detail, northwest 2 feet at 8 seconds. Patchy dense fog this morning. For tonight, west wind around 5 knots. Seas around 2 feet or less. Patchy fog. For Friday, west wind around 5 knots, rising to 5 to 10 knots in the afternoon. Seas around 2 feet or less. Wave detail, west 2 feet at 6 seconds. Patchy dense fog in the morning. The coastal waters forecast from Pigeon Point to Point Pinos out to 10 nautical miles. For today, northwest wind around 5 knots, backing to west late. Seas around 3 feet. Wave detail, northwest 2 feet at 8 seconds and south 2 feet at 13 seconds. Patchy dense fog this morning. For tonight, northwest wind 5 to 10 knots. Seas around 3 feet. Wave detail, west 2 feet at 8 seconds and southwest 2 feet at 13 seconds. For Friday, northwest wind 5 to 10 knots. Seas around 3 feet. Wave detail, west 2 feet at 7 seconds. Patchy dense fog in the morning. The area forecast for the peninsula, North Bay, and East Bay. For the rest of tonight, partly cloudy. Patchy dense fog. Lows from the 50s to lower 60s. West winds up to 5 miles per hour. For Thursday, partly cloudy in the morning, then becoming mostly sunny. Patchy dense fog in the morning. Highs around 70 at the coast to the lower 90s inland. West winds up to 5 miles per hour, increasing to 5 to 15 miles per hour in the afternoon. For Thursday night, mostly clear until midnight, then becoming partly cloudy. Lows from the 50s to lower 60s. West winds 5 to 10 miles per hour. And on Friday, partly cloudy in the morning, then becoming mostly sunny. Highs in the lower 70s at the coast to the mid-90s inland. West winds 5 to 10 miles per hour for the Friday night, mostly clear. Lows from the mid-50s to lower 60s. West winds 5 to 10 miles per hour for Saturday. Partly cloudy in the morning, then becoming sunny. Highs from the mid-70s to lower 90s Saturday night through Sunday night, mostly clear. Lows from the 50s to mid-60s. Highs from the mid-70s to lower 90s Monday through Tuesday night, mostly clear.
Highs from the lower 70s to mid-80s, lows from the mid-50s to lower 60s Wednesday. Partly cloudy in the morning, then becoming mostly sunny. Highs from the lower 70s to mid-80s, low temperatures tonight and highs tomorrow for the selected cities. San Francisco, 57 and 70. San Francisco Airport, 59 and 76. Redwood City, 59 and 84. Oakland, 58 and 76. Fremont, 59 and 81. Concord, 59 and 92. Livermore, 59 and 93. San Rafael, 57 and 85. Santa Rosa, 49 and 86. Napa, 54 and 84. Fairfield, 59 and 91. These are the 5 a.m. Pacific Daylight Time observations for the San Francisco and Monterey Bay areas on Thursday, August 6th. At San Francisco Airport, it was mostly cloudy, temperature 60, dew point 55, relative humidity 83%, northwest wind at 5 miles an hour, pressure 29.93 inches and steady. At Oakland Airport, it was cloudy, temperature 61, dew point 57, relative humidity 87%, northwest wind at 3 miles an hour, pressure 29.94 inches and rising. At San Jose Airport, it was clear, temperature 62, dew point 55, relative humidity 77%, east wind at 3 miles an hour, pressure 29.93 inches and steady. At Santa Rosa, smoke was reported, temperature 55, west wind at 6, pressure 29.95 and rising. At Concord, it was clear, temperature 59, southwest wind at 5. At Livermore, it was clear, temperature 58, northwest wind at 5. At Monterey, it was cloudy, temperature 58, variable wind at 3, pressure 29.95 and steady. At Salinas, it was cloudy, temperature 60, dew point 55, relative humidity 83%, calm. Here are some observations around California and western Nevada. At Blue Canyon, haze was reported, with a temperature of 71. It was clear, with a temperature of 61 at Sacramento, 68 at Reno, 46 at Truckee, 47 at South Lake Tahoe, and 55 at Mammoth Lakes. It was mostly cloudy, with a temperature of 68 at Los Angeles, and 71 at San Diego. Local temperature reports around San Francisco Bay for 5 a.m. Downtown San Francisco was 59 degrees. Oakland Museum was 61 degrees. Redwood City was 63 degrees. San Rafael was 56 degrees. The area forecast for the South Bay, including the San Jose metro area and the Santa Clara Valley. For the rest of tonight, partly cloudy. Lows from the mid-50s to lower 60s. Light winds. For Thursday, partly cloudy in the morning, then becoming sunny. Highs in the upper 70s by the bay, lower to mid-90s inland. Northwest winds 5 to 10 miles per hour. For Thursday night, mostly clear until midnight, then becoming partly cloudy. Lows from the mid-50s to lower 60s. Northwest winds 5 to 10 miles per hour. And on Friday, partly cloudy in the morning, then becoming sunny. Highs around 80 by the bay to the 90s inland. Northwest winds 5 to 10 miles per hour for the Friday night, clear. Lows from the upper 50s to mid-60s west winds 5 to 10 miles per hour for Saturday. Mostly sunny in the morning, then becoming sunny. Highs 80s and 90s for Saturday night, clear. Lows from the 50s to upper 60s Sunday through Tuesday night, mostly clear. Highs from the lower 80s to mid-90s, lows from the mid-50s to lower 60s Wednesday. Partly cloudy in the morning, then becoming mostly sunny. Highs from the mid-70s to upper 80s, low temperatures tonight and highs tomorrow for the selected cities. San Jose, 60 and 84. Mountain View, 59 and 77. Morgan Hill, 57 and 94. The area forecast for the Monterey Bay and Salinas Valley. For the rest of tonight, mostly cloudy. Patchy fog. Lows in the mid-50s. Light winds. For Thursday, partly cloudy in the morning, then becoming mostly sunny.
patchy fog.

70s at the coast to the lower 90s inland. West winds up to 5 miles per hour, increasing to 5 to 15 miles per hour in the afternoon. For Thursday night, partly cloudy. Lows in the upper 50s. West winds up to 5 miles per hour until midnight, becoming light. And on Friday, partly cloudy in the morning, then becoming mostly sunny. Highs in the mid-70s at the coast to the lower 90s inland. West winds 5 to 10 miles per hour for the Friday night, mostly clear until midnight, then becoming partly cloudy. Lows in the upper 50s. West winds 5 to 10 miles per hour for Saturday. Partly cloudy in the morning, then becoming mostly sunny. Highs from the mid-70s to lower 90s Saturday night through Tuesday night, partly cloudy. Lows from the 50s to mid-60s, high 70s and 80s Wednesday. Mostly cloudy in the morning, then becoming mostly sunny. Patchy fog, highs from the upper 60s to lower 80s, low temperatures tonight and highs tomorrow for the selected cities, Santa Cruz, 54 and 77, Monterey, 56 and 72, Salinas, 56 and 71, Hollister, 55 and 85, King City, 56 and 91. The weather overview for the Bay Area and Central Coast, elevated fire weather conditions in the higher terrain. Thursday warming trend through Saturday will result in moderate to major heat risk for the interior through Sunday. Near critical fire weather conditions in the higher terrain Friday through Sunday. Minor coastal flooding for Bayshore locations along the San Francisco Bay, San Pablo Bay, and Monterey Bay Saturday evening through Thursday morning. The extended forecast for the Bay Area and Central Coast, Sunday and Sunday night, mostly clear. Highs 65 to 100. Lows 50 to 75. Monday and Monday night, mostly clear. Highs 60 to 95. Lows 50 to 70. Tuesday and Tuesday night, mostly clear. Highs 60 to 90. Lows 50 to 65. Wednesday and Wednesday night, partly cloudy. Patchy fog after midnight. Highs 60 to 90. Lows 50 to 65. Thursday and Thursday night, partly cloudy. Highs 60 to 90. Lows 50 to 65. Sunrise, sunset, and tidal information for the San Francisco Bay Area for Thursday, August 6. The sunrise today, 6:17 a.m. The sunset tonight, 8:13 p.m. Tidal data at the Golden Gate for today. Low tide, 12:02 a.m. at 0.85 feet. High tide, 6:59 a.m. at 3.73 feet. Low tide, 11:06 a.m. at 2.81 feet. High tide, 5:55 p.m. at 6.25 feet. Here are the buoy observations for 5 a.m. Pacific Daylight Time. An offshore buoy 6, wind south at 8 knots, pressure 1019.9 millibars. An offshore buoy 59, winds north at 12 knots, water temperature 65, pressure 1017.4 millibars. At Point Arena buoy, winds calm, water temperature 61, pressure 1014.6 millibars, seas 3 feet, every 9 seconds. At buoy 13 near Bodega Bay, winds south at 4 knots, pressure 1013.8 millibars, swell 3 feet, every 8 seconds. At Point Reyes Wave Rider buoy, water temperature 58, seas 4 feet, every 8 seconds. At San Francisco buoy, winds southwest at 2 knots, pressure 1013.8 millibars, swell 3 feet, every 8 seconds. At Half Moon Bay buoy, wind southeast 4 knots, water temperature 62, pressure 1013.7 millibars, seas 3 feet, every 9 seconds. At Monterey Bay buoy, winds east 2 knots, water temperature 62, pressure 1013.7 millibars, seas 3 feet, every 13 seconds. At Point Sur, Wave Rider buoy, water temperature 58, seas 3 feet, every 13 seconds. At Cape San Martin buoy, winds northwest at 4 knots, water temperature 58, pressure 1014.2 millibars. Synopsis for the Central California coast and bays, including the Monterey Bay, Greater Farallon.

gusts after midnight. For Friday, southwest wind 5 to 10 knots, rising to 10 to 15 knots in the afternoon. The marine forecast for Monterey Bay. For today, west wind around 5 knots, rising to 5 to 10 knots this afternoon. Seas around 2 feet or less. Wave detail, northwest 2 feet at 8 seconds. Patchy dense fog this morning. For tonight, west wind around 5 knots. Seas around 2 feet or less. Patchy fog. For Friday, west wind around 5 knots, rising to 5 to 10 knots in the afternoon. Seas around 2 feet or less. Wave detail, west 2 feet at 6 seconds. Patchy dense fog in the morning. The coastal waters forecast from Pigeon Point to Point Pinos out to 10 nautical miles. For today, northwest wind around 5 knots, backing to west late. Seas around 3 feet. Wave detail, northwest 2 feet at 8 seconds and south 2 feet at 13 seconds. Patchy dense fog this morning. For tonight, northwest wind 5 to 10 knots. Seas around 3 feet. Wave detail, west 2 feet at 8 seconds and southwest 2 feet at 13 seconds. For Friday, northwest wind 5 to 10 knots. Seas around 3 feet. Wave detail, west 2 feet at 7 seconds. Patchy dense fog in the morning. The area forecast for the peninsula, North Bay, and East Bay. For the rest of tonight, partly cloudy. Patchy dense fog. Lows from the 50s to lower 60s. West winds up to 5 miles per hour. For Thursday, partly cloudy in the morning, then becoming mostly sunny. Patchy dense fog in the morning. Highs around 70 at the coast to the lower 90s inland. West winds up to 5 miles per hour, increasing to 5 to 15 miles per hour in the afternoon. For Thursday night, mostly clear until midnight, then becoming partly cloudy. Lows from the 50s to lower 60s. West winds 5 to 10 miles per hour. And on Friday, partly cloudy in the morning, then becoming mostly sunny. Highs in the lower 70s at the coast to the mid-90s inland. West winds 5 to 10 miles per hour for the Friday night, mostly clear. Lows from the mid-50s to lower 60s. West winds 5 to 10 miles per hour for Saturday. Partly cloudy in the morning, then becoming sunny. Highs from the mid-70s to lower 90s Saturday night through Sunday night, mostly clear. Lows from the 50s to mid-60s. Highs from the mid-70s to lower 90s Monday through Tuesday night, mostly clear. Highs from the lower 70s to mid-80s. Lows from the mid-50s to lower 60s Wednesday. Partly cloudy in the morning, then becoming mostly sunny. Highs from the lower 70s to mid-80s. Low temperatures tonight and highs tomorrow for these selected cities. San Francisco, 57 and 70. San Francisco Airport, 59 and 76. Redwood City, 59 and 84. Oakland, 58 and 76. Fremont, 59 and 81. Concord, 59 and 92. Livermore, 59 and 93. San Rafael, 57 and 85. Santa Rosa, 49 and 86. Napa, 54 and 84. Fairfield, 59 and 91. These are the 5 a.m. Pacific Daylight Time observations for the San Francisco and Monterey Bay areas on Thursday, August 6th. At San Francisco Airport, it was mostly cloudy, temperature 60, dew point 55, relative humidity 83%, northwest wind at 5 miles an hour, pressure 29.93 inches and steady. At Oakland Airport, it was cloudy, temperature 61, dew point 57, relative humidity 87%, northwest wind at 3 miles an hour, pressure 29.94 inches and rising. At San Jose Airport, it was clear, temperature 62, dew point 55, relative humidity 77%, east wind at 3 miles an hour, pressure 29.93 inches and steady. At Santa Rosa, smoke was reported, temperature 55, west wind at 6, pressure 29.95 and rising. At Concord, it was clear, temperature 59, southwest wind at 5.

In Livermore, it was clear, temperature 58, northwest wind at 5. At Monterey, it was cloudy, temperature 58, variable wind at 3, pressure 29.95 and steady. At Salinas, it was cloudy, temperature 60, dew point 55, relative humidity 83%, calm. Here are some observations around California and western Nevada. At Blue Canyon, haze was reported, with a temperature of 71. It was clear, with a temperature of 61 at Sacramento, 68 at Reno, 46 at Truckee, 47 at South Lake Tahoe, and 55 at Mammoth Lakes. It was mostly cloudy, with a temperature of 68 at Los Angeles, and 71 at San Diego. Local temperature reports around San Francisco Bay for 5 a.m. Downtown San Francisco was 59 degrees. Oakland Museum was 61 degrees. Redwood City was 63 degrees. San Rafael was 56 degrees. The area forecast for the South Bay, including the San Jose metro area and the Santa Clara Valley. For the rest of tonight, partly cloudy. Lows from the mid-50s to lower 60s. Light winds. For Thursday, partly cloudy in the morning, then becoming sunny. Highs in the upper 70s by the bay, lower to mid-90s inland. Northwest winds 5 to 10 miles per hour. For Thursday night, mostly clear until midnight, then becoming partly cloudy. Lows from the mid-50s to lower 60s. Northwest winds 5 to 10 miles per hour. And on Friday, partly cloudy in the morning, then becoming sunny. Highs around 80 by the bay to the 90s inland. Northwest winds 5 to 10 miles per hour for the Friday night, clear. Lows from the upper 50s to mid 60s west winds 5 to 10 miles per hour for Saturday. Mostly sunny in the morning, then becoming sunny. Highs 80s and 90s for Saturday night, clear. Lows from the 50s to upper 60s Sunday through Tuesday night, mostly clear. Highs from the lower 80s to mid 90s, lows from the mid 50s to lower 60s Wednesday. Partly cloudy in the morning, then becoming mostly sunny. Highs from the mid 70s to upper 80s, low temperatures tonight and highs tomorrow for these selected cities: San Jose, 60 and 84, Mountain View, 59 and 77, Morgan Hill, 57 and 94. The area forecast for the Monterey Bay and Salinas Valley. For the rest of tonight, mostly cloudy. Patchy fog. Lows in the mid-50s. Light winds. For Thursday, partly cloudy in the morning, then becoming mostly sunny. Patchy fog in the morning. Highs in the lower 70s at the coast to the lower 90s inland. West winds up to 5 miles per hour, increasing to 5 to 15 miles per hour in the afternoon. For Thursday night, partly cloudy. Lows in the upper 50s. West winds up to 5 miles per hour until midnight, becoming light. And on Friday, partly cloudy in the morning, then becoming mostly sunny. Highs in the mid-70s at the coast to the lower 90s inland. West winds 5 to 10 miles per hour for the Friday night, mostly clear until midnight, then becoming partly cloudy. Lows in the upper 50s, west winds 5 to 10 miles per hour for Saturday. Partly cloudy in the morning, then becoming mostly sunny. Highs from the mid 70s to lower 90s Saturday night through Tuesday night, partly cloudy. Lows from the 50s to mid 60s, high 70s and 80s Wednesday. Mostly cloudy in the morning, then becoming mostly sunny. Patchy fog. Highs from the upper 60s to lower 80s. Low temperatures tonight and highs tomorrow for these selected cities: Santa Cruz, 54 and 77, Monterey, 56 and 72, Salinas, 56 and 71, Hollister, 55 and 85, King City, 56 and 91. 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This broadcast originates from the National Weather Service office located in Monterey, California, and serves the South Bay and Monterey Bay Area, including the cities of San Jose, Monterey, Salinas, and San

Cruz. The weather overview for the Bay Area and Central Coast, elevated fire weather conditions in the higher terrain Thursday, warming trend through Saturday will result in moderate to major heat risk for the interior through Sunday, near critical fire weather conditions in the higher terrain Friday through Sunday, minor coastal flooding for Bayshore locations along the San Francisco Bay, San Pablo Bay, and Monterey Bay Saturday evening through Thursday morning. The extended forecast for the Bay Area and Central Coast, Sunday and Sunday night, mostly clear. Highs 65 to 100. Lows 50 to 75. Monday and Monday night, mostly clear. Highs 60 to 95. Lows 50 to 70. Tuesday and Tuesday night, mostly clear. Highs 60 to 90. Lows 50 to 65. Wednesday and Wednesday night, partly cloudy. Patchy fog after midnight. Highs 60 to 90. Lows 50 to 65. Thursday and Thursday night, partly cloudy. Highs 60 to 90. Lows 50 to 65. Sunrise, sunset, and tidal information for the San Francisco Bay Area for Thursday, August 6. The sunrise today, 6:17 a.m. The sunset tonight, 8:13 p.m. Tidal data at the Golden Gate for today. Low tide, 12:02 a.m. at 0.85 feet. High tide, 6:59 a.m. at 3.73 feet. Low tide, 11:06 a.m. at 2.81 feet. High tide, 5:55 p.m. at 6.25 feet. Here are the buoy observations for 5 a.m. Pacific Daylight Time. An offshore buoy 6, wind south at 8 knots, pressure 1019.9 millibars. An offshore buoy 59, winds north at 12 knots, water temperature 65, pressure 1017.4 millibars. At Point Arena buoy, winds calm, water temperature 61, pressure 1014.6 millibars, seas 3 feet, every 9 seconds. At buoy 13 near Bodega Bay, winds south at 4 knots, pressure 1013.8 millibars, swell 3 feet, every 8 seconds. At Point Reyes Wave Rider buoy, water temperature 58, seas 4 feet, every 8 seconds. At San Francisco Bay, winds southwest at 2 knots, pressure 1013.8 millibars, swell 3 feet, every 8 seconds. At Half Moon Bay buoy, wind southeast 4 knots, water temperature 62, pressure 1013.7 millibars, seas 3 feet, every 9 seconds. At Monterey Bay buoy, winds east 2 knots, water temperature 62, pressure 1013.7 millibars, seas 3 feet, every 13 seconds. At Point Sur, Wave Rider buoy, water temperature 58, seas 3 feet, every 13 seconds. At Cape San Martin buoy, winds northwest at 4 knots, water temperature 58, pressure 1014.2 millibars. Synopsis for the Central California coast and bays, including the Monterey Bay, Greater Farallones, and Cordell Bank National Marine Sanctuaries, northwest winds will increase over the outer coastal waters Friday through the weekend, resulting in hazardous seas conditions for small craft. A long period southwesterly swell of 15 to 17 seconds begins Saturday, peaks on Sunday, then begins to subside by the beginning of next week. The marine forecast for San Pablo Bay, Suisun Bay, the West Delta, and the San Francisco Bay north of the Bay Bridge. For today, southwest wind 5 to 15 knots, rising to 10 to 20 knots late. Patchy dense fog early this morning. For tonight, southwest wind 10 to 20 knots, easing to 5 to 10 knots after midnight. For Friday, southwest wind 5 to 10 knots, rising to 10 to 15 knots in the afternoon. The marine forecast for Monterey Bay. For today, west wind around 5 knots, rising to 5 to 10 knots this afternoon. Seas around 2 feet or less. Wave detail, northwest 2 feet at 8 seconds. Patchy dense fog this morning. For tonight, west wind around 5 knots. Seas around 2 feet or less. Patchy fog. For Friday, west wind.

5 knots, rising to 5 to 10 knots in the afternoon. Seas around 2 feet or less. Wave detail, west 2 feet at 6 seconds. Patchy dense fog in the morning. The coastal waters forecast from Pigeon Point to Point Pinos out to 10 nautical miles. For today, northwest wind around 5 knots, backing to west late. Seas around 3 feet. Wave detail, northwest 2 feet at 8 seconds and south 2 feet at 13 seconds. Patchy dense fog this morning. For tonight, northwest wind 5 to 10 knots. Seas around 3 feet. Wave detail, west 2 feet at 8 seconds and southwest 2 feet at 13 seconds. For Friday, northwest wind 5 to 10 knots. Seas around 3 feet. Wave detail, west 2 feet at 7 seconds. Patchy dense fog in the morning. The area forecast for the peninsula, North Bay, and East Bay. For the rest of tonight, partly cloudy. Patchy dense fog. Lows from the 50s to lower 60s. West winds up to 5 miles per hour. For Thursday, partly cloudy in the morning, then becoming mostly sunny. Patchy dense fog in the morning. Highs around 70 at the coast to the lower 90s inland. West winds up to 5 miles per hour, increasing to 5 to 15 miles per hour in the afternoon. For Thursday night, mostly clear until midnight, then becoming partly cloudy. Lows from the 50s to lower 60s. West winds 5 to 10 miles per hour. And on Friday, partly cloudy in the morning, then becoming mostly sunny. Highs in the lower 70s at the coast to the mid-90s inland. West winds 5 to 10 miles per hour for the Friday night, mostly clear. Lows from the mid-50s to lower 60s. West winds 5 to 10 miles per hour for Saturday. Partly cloudy in the morning, then becoming sunny. Highs from the mid-70s to lower 90s Saturday night through Sunday night, mostly clear. Lows from the 50s to mid-60s. Highs from the mid-70s to lower 90s Monday through Tuesday night, mostly clear. Highs from the lower 70s to mid-80s. Lows from the mid-50s to lower 60s Wednesday. Partly cloudy in the morning, then becoming mostly sunny. Highs from the lower 70s to mid-80s. Low temperatures tonight and highs tomorrow for these selected cities. San Francisco, 50s to lower 60s Wednesday. Partly cloudy in the morning, then becoming mostly sunny. Highs from the lower 70s to mid-80s. Low temperatures tonight and highs tomorrow for these selected cities. San Francisco, 57 and 70, San Francisco Airport, 59 and 76, Redwood City, 59 and 84, Oakland, 58 and 76, Fremont, 59 and 81, Concord, 59 and 92, Livermore, 59 and 93, San Rafael, 57 and 85, Santa Rosa, 49 and 86, Napa, 54 and 84, Fairfield, 59 and 91. These are the 5 a.m. Pacific Daylight Time observations for the San Francisco and Monterey Bay areas on Thursday, August 6th. At San Francisco Airport, it was mostly cloudy, temperature 60, dew point 55, relative humidity 83%, northwest wind at 5 miles an hour, pressure 29.93 inches and steady. At Oakland Airport, it was cloudy, temperature 61, dew point 57, relative humidity 87%, northwest wind at 3 miles an hour, pressure 29.94 inches and rising. At San Jose Airport, it was clear, temperature 62, dew point 55, relative humidity 77%, east wind at 3 miles an hour, pressure 29.93 inches and steady. At Santa Rosa, smoke was reported, temperature 55, west wind at 6, pressure 29.95 and rising. At Concord, it was clear, temperature 59, southwest wind at 5. At Livermore, it was clear, temperature 58, northwest wind at 5. At Monterey, it was cloudy, temperature 58, variable wind at 3, pressure 29.95 and steady. At Salinas, it was cloudy, temperature 60, dew point 55, relative humidity 83%, calm. Here are some

observations around California and western Nevada. At Blue Canyon, haze was reported with a temperature of 71. It was clear with a temperature of 61 at Sacramento, 68 at Reno, 46 at Truckee, 47 at South Lake Tahoe, and 55 at Mammoth Lakes. It was mostly cloudy, with a temperature of 68 at Los Angeles, and 71 at San Diego. Local temperature reports around San Francisco Bay for 5 a.m. Downtown San Francisco was 59 degrees. Oakland Museum was 61 degrees. Redwood City was 63 degrees. San Rafael was 56 degrees. The area forecast for the South Bay, including the San Jose metro area and the Santa Clara Valley. For the rest of tonight, partly cloudy. Lows from the mid-50s to lower 60s. Light winds. For Thursday, partly cloudy in the morning then becoming sunny. Highs in the upper 70s by the bay, lower to mid-90s inland. Northwest winds 5 to 10 miles per hour. For Thursday night, mostly clear until midnight then becoming partly cloudy. Lows from the mid-50s to lower 60s. Northwest winds 5 to 10 miles per hour. And on Friday partly cloudy in the morning then becoming sunny. Highs around 80 by the bay to the 90s inland. Northwest winds 5 to 10 miles per hour for the Friday night, clear. Lows from the upper 50s to mid-60s west winds 5 to 10 miles per hour for Saturday. Mostly sunny in the morning then becoming sunny. Highs 80s and 90s for Saturday night, clear. Lows from the 50s to upper 60s Sunday through Tuesday night, mostly clear. Highs from the lower 80s to mid-90s lows from the mid-50s to lower 60s Wednesday. Partly cloudy in the morning then becoming mostly sunny. Highs from the mid-70s to upper 80s low temperatures tonight and highs tomorrow for the selected cities, San Jose, 60 and 84, Mountain View, 59 and 77, Morgan Hill, 57 and 94. The area forecast for the Monterey Bay and Salinas Valley? For the rest of tonight, mostly cloudy. Patchy fog. Lows in the mid-50s. Light winds. For Thursday, partly cloudy in the morning then becoming mostly sunny. Patchy fog in the morning. Highs in the lower 70s at the coast to the lower 90s inland. West winds up to 5 miles per hour increasing to 5 to 15 miles per hour in the afternoon. For Thursday night, partly cloudy. Lows in the upper 50s. West winds up to 5 miles per hour until midnight, becoming light. And on Friday partly cloudy in the morning then becoming mostly sunny. Highs in the mid-70s at the coast to the lower 90s inland. West winds 5 to 10 miles per hour for the Friday night, mostly clear until midnight then becoming partly cloudy. Lows in the upper 50s west winds 5 to 10 miles per hour for Saturday. Partly cloudy in the morning then becoming mostly sunny. Highs from the mid-70s to lower 90s Saturday night through Tuesday night, partly cloudy. Lows from the 50s to mid-60s high 70s and 80s Wednesday. Mostly cloudy in the morning then becoming mostly sunny. Patchy fog. Highs from the upper 60s to lower 80s low temperatures tonight and highs tomorrow for the selected cities, Santa Cruz, 54 and 77, Monterey, 56 and 72, Salinas, 56 and 71, Hollister, 55 and 85, King City, 56 and 91. The weather overview for the Bay Area and Central Coast, elevated fire weather conditions in the higher terrain Thursday warming trend through Saturday will result in moderate to major heat risk for the interior through Sunday near critical fire weather conditions in the higher terrain Friday through Sunday minor coastal flooding for Bayshore locations along the San Francisco Bay, San Pablo Bay, and Monterey Bay Saturday evening through Thursday morning. The extended forecast for the Bay Area and Central Coast, Sunday and Sunday night, mostly clear. Highs 65 to 100. Lows 50 to 75. Monday and Monday night, mostly clear. Highs 60 to 95. Lows 50 to 70. Tuesday and Tuesday night, mostly clear. Highs 60 to

lows 50 to 65. Wednesday and Wednesday night, partly cloudy. Patchy fog after midnight. High 60 to 90. Lows 50 to 65. Thursday and Thursday night, partly cloudy. High 60 to 90. Lows 50 to 65. Sunrise, sunset, and tidal information for the San Francisco Bay Area for Thursday, August 6. The sunrise today, 6:17 a.m. The sunset tonight, 8:13 p.m. Tidal data at the Golden Gate for today. Low tide, 12:02 a.m. at 0.85 feet. High tide, 6:59 a.m. at 3.73 feet. Low tide, 11:06 a.m. at 2.81 feet. High tide, 5:55 p.m. at 6.25 feet. Here are the buoy observations for 5 a.m. Pacific Daylight Time. An offshore buoy 6 winds south at 8 knots, pressure 1,019.9 millibars. An offshore buoy 59 winds north at 12 knots, water temperature 65, pressure 1,017.4 millibars. At Point Arena buoy, winds calm, water temperature 61, pressure 1,014.6 millibars, seas 3 feet, every 9 seconds. At buoy 13 near Bodega Bay, winds south at 4 knots, pressure 1,013.8 millibars, swell 3 feet, every 8 seconds. At Point Reyes Wave Rider buoy, water temperature 58, seas 4 feet, every 8 seconds. At San Francisco buoy, winds southwest at 2 knots, pressure 1,013.8 millibars, swell 3 feet, every 8 seconds. At Half Moon Bay buoy, winds southeast 4 knots, water temperature 62, pressure 1,013.7 millibars, seas 3 feet, every 9 seconds. At Monterey Bay buoy, winds east 2 knots, water temperature 62, pressure 1,013.7 millibars, seas 3 feet, every 13 seconds. At Point Sur, Wave Rider buoy, water temperature 58, seas 3 feet, every 13 seconds. At Cape San Martin buoy, winds northwest at 4 knots, water temperature 58, pressure 1,014.2 millibars. Synopsis for the Central California coast and bays, including the Monterey Bay, Greater Farallones, and Cordell Bank National Marine Sanctuaries, northwest winds will increase over the outer coastal waters Friday through the weekend, resulting in hazardous seas conditions for small craft. A long period southwesterly swell of 15 to 17 seconds begins Saturday, peaks on Sunday, then begins to subside by the beginning of next week. The marine forecast for San Pablo Bay, Suisun Bay, the West Delta, and the San Francisco Bay north of the Bay Bridge. For today, southwest wind 5 to 15 knots, rising to 10 to 20 knots late. Patchy dense fog early this morning. For tonight, southwest wind 10 to 20 knots, easing to 5 to 10 knots after midnight. For Friday, southwest wind 5 to 10 knots, rising to 10 to 15 knots in the afternoon. The marine forecast for Monterey Bay. For today, west wind around 5 knots, rising to 5 to 10 knots this afternoon. Seas around 2 feet or less. Wave detail, northwest 2 feet at 8 seconds. Patchy dense fog this morning. For tonight, west wind around 5 knots. Seas around 2 feet or less. Patchy fog. For Friday, west wind around 5 knots, rising to 5 to 10 knots in the afternoon. Seas around 2 feet or less. Wave detail, west 2 feet at 6 seconds. Patchy dense fog in the morning. The coastal waters forecast from Pigeon Point to Point Pinos out to 10 nautical miles. For today, northwest wind around 5 knots, backing to west late. Seas around 3 feet. Wave detail, northwest 2 feet at 8 seconds and south 2 feet at 13 seconds. Patchy dense fog this morning. For tonight, northwest wind 5 to 10 knots. Seas around 3 feet. Wave detail, west 2 feet at 8 seconds and southwest 2 feet at 13 seconds. For Friday,

Southwest wind 5 to 10 knots. Seas around 3 feet. Wave detail, west 2 feet at 7 seconds. Patchy dense fog in the morning. The area forecast for the peninsula, North Bay, and East Bay. For the rest of tonight, partly cloudy. Patchy dense fog. Lows from the 50s to lower 60s. West winds up to 5 miles per hour. For Thursday, partly cloudy in the morning, then becoming mostly sunny. Patchy dense fog in the morning. Highs around 70 at the coast to the lower 90s inland. West winds up to 5 miles per hour, increasing to 5 to 15 miles per hour in the afternoon. For Thursday night, mostly clear until midnight, then becoming partly cloudy. Lows from the 50s to lower 60s. West winds 5 to 10 miles per hour. And on Friday, partly cloudy in the morning, then becoming mostly sunny. Highs in the lower 70s at the coast to the mid-90s inland. West winds 5 to 10 miles per hour for the Friday night, mostly clear. Lows from the mid-50s to lower 60s. West winds 5 to 10 miles per hour for Saturday. Partly cloudy in the morning, then becoming sunny. Highs from the mid-70s to lower 90s Saturday night through Sunday night, mostly clear. Lows from the 50s to mid-60s. Highs from the mid-70s to lower 90s Monday through Tuesday night, mostly clear. Highs from the lower 70s to mid-80s. Lows from the mid-50s to lower 60s Wednesday. Partly cloudy in the morning, then becoming mostly sunny. Highs from the lower 70s to mid-80s. Low temperatures tonight and highs tomorrow for these selected cities. San Francisco, 57 and 70. San Francisco Airport, 59 and 76. Redwood City, 59 and 84. Oakland, 58 and 76. Fremont, 59 and 81. Concord, 59 and 92. Livermore, 59 and 93. San Rafael, 57 and 85. Santa Rosa, 49 and 86. Napa, 54 and 84. Fairfield, 59 and 91. These are the 5 a.m. Pacific Daylight Time observations for the San Francisco and Monterey Bay areas on Thursday, August 6th. At San Francisco Airport, it was mostly cloudy, temperature 60, dew point 55, relative humidity 83%, northwest wind at 5 miles an hour, pressure 29.93 inches and steady. At Oakland Airport, it was cloudy, temperature 61, dew point 57, relative humidity 87%, northwest wind at 3 miles an hour, pressure 29.94 inches and rising. At San Jose Airport, it was clear, temperature 62, dew point 55, relative humidity 77%, east wind at 3 miles an hour, pressure 29.93 inches and steady. At Santa Rosa, smoke was reported, temperature 55, west wind at 6, pressure 29.95 and rising. At Concord, it was clear, temperature 59, southwest wind at 5. At Livermore, it was clear, temperature 58, northwest wind at 5. At Monterey, it was cloudy, temperature 58, variable wind at 3, pressure 29.95 and steady. At Salinas, it was cloudy, temperature 60, dew point 55, relative humidity 83%, calm. Here are some observations around California and western Nevada. At Blue Canyon, haze was reported, with a temperature of 71. It was clear, with a temperature of 61 at Sacramento, 68 at Reno, 46 at Truckee, 47 at South Lake Tahoe, and 55 at Mammoth Lakes. It was mostly cloudy, with a temperature of 68 at Los Angeles, and 71 at San Diego. Local temperature reports around San Francisco Bay for 5 a.m. Downtown San Francisco was 59 degrees. Oakland Museum was 61 degrees. Redwood City was 63 degrees. San Rafael was 56 degrees. The area forecast for the South Bay, including the San Jose metro area and the Santa Clara Valley. For the rest of tonight, partly cloudy. Lows from the mid-50s to lower 60s. Light winds. For Thursday,
Partly cloudy in the morning, then becoming sunny. Highs in the upper 70s by the bay, lower to mid-90s inland. Northwest winds 5 to 10 miles per hour. For Thursday night, mostly clear until midnight, then becoming partly cloudy. Lows from the mid-50s to lower 60s. Northwest winds 5 to 10 miles per hour. And on Friday, partly cloudy in the morning, then becoming sunny. Highs around 80 by the bay to the 90s inland. Northwest winds 5 to 10 miles per hour for the Friday night, clear. Lows from the upper 50s to mid-60s west winds 5 to 10 miles per hour for Saturday. Mostly sunny in the morning, then becoming sunny. Highs 80s and 90s for Saturday night, clear. Lows from the 50s to upper 60s Sunday through Tuesday night, mostly clear. Highs from the lower 80s to mid-90s, lows from the mid-50s to lower 60s Wednesday. Partly cloudy in the morning, then becoming mostly sunny. Highs from the mid-70s to upper 80s, low temperatures tonight and highs tomorrow for the selected cities, San Jose, 60 and 84, Mountain View, 59 and 77, Morgan Hill, 57 and 94. The area forecast for the Monterey Bay and Salinas Valley. For the rest of tonight, mostly cloudy. Patchy fog. Lows in the mid-50s. Light winds. For Thursday, partly cloudy in the morning, then becoming mostly sunny. Patchy fog in the morning. Highs in the lower 70s at the coast to the lower 90s inland. West winds up to 5 miles per hour, increasing to 5 to 15 miles per hour in the afternoon. For Thursday night, partly cloudy. Lows in the upper 50s. West winds up to 5 miles per hour until midnight, becoming light. And on Friday, partly cloudy in the morning, then becoming mostly sunny. Highs in the mid-70s at the coast to the lower 90s inland. West winds 5 to 10 miles per hour for the Friday night, mostly clear until midnight, then becoming partly cloudy. Lows in the upper 50s, west winds 5 to 10 miles per hour for Saturday. Partly cloudy in the morning, then becoming mostly sunny. Highs from the mid-70s to lower 90s Saturday night through Tuesday night, partly cloudy. Lows from the 50s to mid-60s, high 70s and 80s Wednesday. Mostly cloudy in the morning, then becoming mostly sunny. Patchy fog, highs from the upper 60s to lower 80s, low temperatures tonight and highs tomorrow for the selected cities, Santa Cruz, 54 and 77, Monterey, 56 and 72, Salinas, 56 and 71, Hollister, 55 and 85, King City, 56 and 91. The weather overview for the Bay Area and Central Coast, elevated fire weather conditions in the higher terrain Thursday, warming trend through Saturday will result in moderate to major heat risk for the interior through Sunday, near critical fire weather conditions in the higher terrain Friday through Sunday, minor coastal flooding for bayshore locations along the San Francisco Bay, San Pablo Bay, and Monterey Bay Saturday evening through Thursday morning. The extended forecast for the Bay Area and Central Coast, Sunday and Sunday night, mostly clear. Highs 65 to 100. Lows 50 to 75. Monday and Monday night, mostly clear. Highs 60 to 95. Lows 50 to 70. Tuesday and Tuesday night, mostly clear. Highs 60 to 90. Lows 50 to 65. Wednesday and Wednesday night, partly cloudy. Patchy fog after midnight. Highs 60 to 90. Lows 50 to 65. Thursday and Thursday night, partly cloudy. Highs 60 to 90. Lows 50 to 65. 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This broadcast originates from the National Weather Service office located in Monterey, California, and serves the South Bay and Monterey Bay Area, including the cities of San Jose, Monterey, Salinas, and Santa Cruz. Sunrise, sunset, and tidal information for the San Francisco Bay Area for Thursday, August 6. The sunrise today, 6:17 a.m. The sunset tonight,
8:13 p.m. Title data at the

Golden Gate for today. Low tide, 12:02 a.m. at 0.85 feet. High tide, 6:59 a.m. at 3.73 feet. Low tide, 11:06 a.m. at 2.81 feet. High tide, 5:55 p.m. at 6.25 feet. Here are the buoy observations for 5 a.m. Pacific Daylight Time. An offshore buoy 6 winds south at 8 knots, pressure 1,019.9 millibars. An offshore buoy 59 winds north at 12 knots, water temperature 65, pressure 1,017.4 millibars. At Point Arena buoy, winds calm, water temperature 61, pressure 1,014.6 millibars, seas 3 feet, every 9 seconds. At buoy 13 near Bodega Bay, winds south at 4 knots, pressure 1,013.8 millibars, swell 3 feet, every 8 seconds. At Point Reyes Wave Rider buoy, water temperature 58, seas 4 feet, every 8 seconds. At San Francisco buoy, winds southwest at 2 knots, pressure 1,013.8 millibars, swell 3 feet, every 8 seconds. At Half Moon Bay buoy, wind southeast 4 knots, water temperature 62, pressure 1,013.7 millibars, seas 3 feet, every 9 seconds. At Monterey Bay buoy, winds east 2 knots, water temperature 62, pressure 1,013.7 millibars, seas 3 feet, every 13 seconds. At Point Sur, Wave Rider buoy, water temperature 58, seas 3 feet, every 13 seconds. At Cape San Martin buoy, winds northwest at 4 knots, water temperature 58, pressure 1,014.2 millibars. Synopsis for the Central California coast and bays, including the Monterey Bay, Greater Farallones, and Cordell Bank National Marine Sanctuaries, northwest winds will increase over the outer coastal waters Friday through the weekend, resulting in hazardous seas conditions for small craft. A long period southwesterly swell of 15 to 17 seconds begins Saturday, peaks on Sunday, then begins to subside by the beginning of next week. The marine forecast for San Pablo Bay, Suisun Bay, the West Delta, and the San Francisco Bay north of the Bay Bridge. For today, southwest wind 5 to 15 knots, rising to 10 to 20 knots late. Patchy dense fog early this morning. For tonight, southwest wind 10 to 20 knots, easing to 5 to 10 knots after midnight. For Friday, southwest wind 5 to 10 knots, rising to 10 to 15 knots in the afternoon. The marine forecast for Monterey Bay. For today, west wind around 5 knots, rising to 5 to 10 knots this afternoon. Seas around 2 feet or less. Wave detail, northwest 2 feet at 8 seconds. Patchy dense fog this morning. For tonight, west wind around 5 knots. Seas around 2 feet or less. Patchy fog. For Friday, west wind around 5 knots, rising to 5 to 10 knots in the afternoon. Seas around 2 feet or less. Wave detail, west 2 feet at 6 seconds. Patchy dense fog in the morning. The coastal waters forecast from Pigeon Point to Point Pinos out to 10 nautical miles. For today, northwest wind around 5 knots, backing to west late. Seas around 3 feet. Wave detail, northwest 2 feet at 8 seconds and south 2 feet at 13 seconds. Patchy dense fog this morning. For tonight, northwest wind 5 to 10 knots. Seas around 3 feet. Wave detail, west 2 feet at 8 seconds and southwest 2 feet at 13 seconds. For Friday, northwest wind 5 to 10 knots. Seas around 3 feet. Wave detail, west 2 feet at 7 seconds. Patchy dense fog in the morning. The area forecast for the peninsula, North Bay, and East Bay. For the rest of tonight, partly cloudy. Patchy dense fog. Lows from the 50s to lower 60s. West winds up to 5 miles per hour. For Thursday, partly cloudy in the morning, then becoming mostly sunny. Patchy dense fog in the morning.

around 70 at the coast to the lower 90s inland. West winds up to 5 miles per hour, increasing to 5 to 15 miles per hour in the afternoon. For Thursday night, mostly clear until midnight, then becoming partly cloudy. Lows from the 50s to lower 60s. West winds 5 to 10 miles per hour. And on Friday, partly cloudy in the morning, then becoming mostly sunny. Highs in the lower 70s at the coast to the mid-90s inland. West winds 5 to 10 miles per hour for the Friday night, mostly clear. Lows from the mid-50s to lower 60s. West winds 5 to 10 miles per hour for Saturday. Partly cloudy in the morning, then becoming sunny. Highs from the mid-70s to lower 90s Saturday night through Sunday night, mostly clear. Lows from the 50s to mid-60s. Highs from the mid-70s to lower 90s Monday through Tuesday night, mostly clear. Highs from the lower 70s to mid-80s. Lows from the mid-50s to lower 60s Wednesday. Partly cloudy in the morning, then becoming mostly sunny. Highs from the lower 70s to mid-80s. Low temperatures tonight and highs tomorrow for these selected cities: San Francisco, 57 and 70, San Francisco Airport, 59 and 76, Redwood City, 59 and 84, Oakland, 58 and 76, Fremont, 59 and 81, Concord, 59 and 92, Livermore, 59 and 93, San Rafael, 57 and 85, Santa Rosa, 49 and 86, Napa, 54 and 84, Fairfield, 59 and 91. These are the 6 a.m. Pacific Daylight Time observations for the San Francisco and Monterey Bay areas on Thursday, August 6th. At San Francisco Airport, it was cloudy, temperature 61, dew point 55, relative humidity 81%, southwest wind at 7 miles an hour, pressure 29.95 inches and rising. At Oakland Airport, it was cloudy, temperature 61, dew point 57, relative humidity 87%, west wind at 8 miles an hour, pressure 29.94 inches and steady. At San Jose Airport, it was partly cloudy, temperature 59, dew point 54, relative humidity 83%, calm, pressure 29.94 inches and rising. At Santa Rosa, smoke was reported, temperature 55, calm, pressure 29.96 and rising. At Concord, it was clear, temperature 59, southwest wind at 5. At Livermore, it was partly cloudy, temperature 58, northwest wind at 3. At Monterey, it was cloudy, temperature 58, east wind at 3, pressure 29.96 and rising. At Salinas, it was cloudy, temperature 59, dew point 55, relative humidity 87%, south wind at 3. Here are some observations around California and western Nevada. At Blue Canyon, haze was reported, with a temperature of 70. It was clear, with a temperature of 60 at Sacramento, 65 at Reno, 45 at Truckee, 45 at South Lake Tahoe, and 52 at Mammoth Lakes. At Los Angeles, it was partly cloudy, with a temperature of 68. At San Diego, it was mostly cloudy, with a temperature of 72. Local temperature reports around San Francisco Bay for 5 a.m. Downtown San Francisco was 59 degrees. Oakland Museum was 61 degrees. Redwood City was 63 degrees. San Rafael was 56 degrees. The area forecast for the Monterey Bay and Salinas Valley for today: partly cloudy in the morning, then becoming mostly sunny. Patchy fog in the morning. Highs in the lower 70s at the coast to the lower 90s inland. West winds up to 5 miles per hour, increasing to 5 to 15 miles per hour in the afternoon. For tonight, partly cloudy. Lows in the upper 50s. West winds up to 5 miles per hour until midnight, becoming light. And on Friday, partly cloudy in the morning, then becoming mostly sunny. Highs in the mid-70s at the coast to the lower 90s inland. West winds 5 to 10 miles per hour for Friday night, mostly clear until midnight, then becoming partly cloudy. Lows in the upper 50s. West winds 5 to 10 miles per hour for Saturday.
partly cloudy in the morning, then becoming mostly sunny. Highs in the mid-70s at the coast to the mid-90s inland. Light winds, becoming west 5 to 10 miles per hour in the afternoon. And on Saturday night, mostly clear until midnight, then becoming partly cloudy. Lows from the upper 50s to mid-60s Sunday through Tuesday night, partly cloudy. High 70s and 80s lows in the upper 50s Wednesday. Mostly cloudy in the morning, then becoming mostly sunny. Patchy fog, highs from the upper 60s to lower 80s high temperatures today and lows tonight for the selected cities, Santa Cruz, 77 and 57, Monterey, 72 and 58, Salinas, 71 and 58, Hollister, 85 and 57, King City, 91 and 58. The weather overview for the Bay Area and Central Coast, elevated fire weather conditions in the higher terrain Thursday, warming trend through Saturday will result in moderate to major heat risk for the interior through Sunday, near critical fire weather conditions in the higher terrain Friday through Sunday, minor coastal flooding for Bayshore locations along the San Francisco Bay, San Pablo Bay, and Monterey Bay Saturday evening through Thursday morning. The extended forecast for the Bay Area and Central Coast, Sunday and Sunday night, mostly clear. Highs 65 to 100. Lows 50 to 75. Monday and Monday night, mostly clear. Highs 60 to 95. Lows 50 to 70. Tuesday and Tuesday night, mostly clear. Highs 60 to 90. Lows 50 to 65. Wednesday and Wednesday night, partly cloudy. Patchy fog after midnight. High 60 to 90. Lows 50 to 65. Thursday and Thursday night, partly cloudy. High 60 to 90. Lows 50 to 65. Sunrise, sunset, and tidal information for the San Francisco Bay Area for Thursday, August 6. The sunrise today, 6:17 a.m. The sunset tonight, 8:13 p.m. Tidal data at the Golden Gate for today. Low tide, 12:02 a.m. at 0.85 feet. High tide, 6:59 a.m. at 3.73 feet. Low tide, 11:06 a.m. at 2.81 feet. High tide, 5:55 p.m. at 6.25 feet. Here are the buoy observations for 6 a.m. Pacific Daylight Time. An offshore buoy 6 winds at knots, pressure 1,019.9 millibars. An offshore buoy 59 winds north at 12 knots, water temperature 65, pressure 1,017.4 millibars. At buoy 14 near Point Arena, winds north at 2 knots, water temperature 61, pressure 1,015.0 millibars. At buoy 13 near Bodega Bay, winds east at 2 knots, pressure 1,014.8 millibars. At Point Reyes Wave Rider buoy, water temperature 58, seas 4 feet, every 8 seconds. At San Francisco buoy, winds south at 2 knots, water temperature 58, pressure 1,013.9 millibars. At Half Moon Bay buoy, winds south 4 knots, water temperature 61, pressure 1,013.8 millibars, seas 3 feet, every 9 seconds. At Monterey buoy, winds east at 2 knots, pressure 1,013.9 millibars. At Point Sur, Wave Rider buoy, water temperature 58, seas 3 feet, every 9 seconds. At Cape San Martin buoy, winds north at 6 knots, water temperature 58, pressure 1,014.3 millibars. Synopsis for the Central California coast and bays, including the Monterey Bay, Greater Farallones, and Cordell Bank National Marine Sanctuaries, northwest winds will increase over the outer coastal waters Friday through the weekend, resulting in hazardous seas conditions for small craft. A long period southwesterly swell of 15 to 17 seconds begins Saturday, peaks on Sunday, then begins to subside by the beginning of next week. The marine forecast for San Pablo Bay, Suisun Bay, the West Delta, and the San Francisco Bay north of the Bay Bridge. For today, southwest wind 5 to 15 knots, rising to 10 to 20 knots late. Patchy dense fog early this morning. For tonight, southwest wind 10 to 20 knots,
easing to 5 to 10 knots.

after midnight. For Friday, southwest wind 5 to 10 knots, rising to 10 to 15 knots in the afternoon. The marine forecast for Monterey Bay. For today, west wind around 5 knots, rising to 5 to 10 knots this afternoon. Seas around 2 feet or less. Wave detail, northwest 2 feet at 8 seconds. Patchy dense fog this morning. For tonight, west wind around 5 knots. Seas around 2 feet or less. Patchy fog. For Friday, west wind around 5 knots, rising to 5 to 10 knots in the afternoon. Seas around 2 feet or less. Wave detail, west 2 feet at 6 seconds. Patchy dense fog in the morning. The coastal waters forecast from Pigeon Point to Point Pinos out to 10 nautical miles. For today, northwest wind around 5 knots, backing to west late. Seas around 3 feet. Wave detail, northwest 2 feet at 8 seconds and south 2 feet at 13 seconds. Patchy dense fog this morning. For tonight, northwest wind 5 to 10 knots. Seas around 3 feet. Wave detail, west 2 feet at 8 seconds and southwest 2 feet at 13 seconds. For Friday, northwest wind 5 to 10 knots. Seas around 3 feet. Wave detail, west 2 feet at 7 seconds. Patchy dense fog in the morning. The area forecast for the peninsula, North Bay, and East Bay. For today, partly cloudy in the morning then becoming mostly sunny. Patchy dense fog in the morning. Highs around 70 at the coast to the lower 90s inland. West winds up to 5 miles per hour increasing to 5 to 15 miles per hour in the afternoon. For tonight, mostly clear until midnight then becoming partly cloudy. Lows from the 50s to lower 60s. West winds 5 to 10 miles per hour. And on Friday partly cloudy in the morning then becoming mostly sunny. Highs in the lower 70s at the coast to the mid-90s inland. West winds 5 to 10 miles per hour for Friday night, mostly clear. Lows from the mid-50s to lower 60s. West winds 5 to 10 miles per hour for Saturday. Partly cloudy in the morning then becoming sunny. Highs in the mid-70s at the coast at around 100 inland. Southwest winds 5 to 10 miles per hour and on Saturday night, mostly clear. Lows from the 50s to mid-60s Sunday and Sunday night, mostly clear. Highs from the mid-70s to lower 90s. Lows from the mid-50s to lower 60s Monday through Tuesday night, mostly clear. Highs from the lower 70s to mid-80s. Lows from the mid-50s to lower 60s Wednesday. Partly cloudy in the morning then becoming mostly sunny. Highs from the lower 70s to mid-80s. High temperatures today and lows tonight for these selected cities. San Francisco, 70 and 57, San Francisco Airport, 76 and 58, Redwood City, 84 and 59, Oakland, 76 and 58, Fremont, 81 and 60, Concord, 92 and 60, Livermore, 93 and 61, San Rafael, 85 and 57, Santa Rosa, 86 and 50, Napa, 84 and 55, Fairfield, 91 and 60. These are the 6 a.m. Pacific Daylight Time observations for the San Francisco and Monterey Bay areas on Thursday, August 6th. At San Francisco Airport, it was cloudy, temperature 61, dew point 55, relative humidity 81%, southwest wind at 7 miles an hour, pressure 29.95 inches and rising. At Oakland Airport, it was cloudy, temperature 61, dew point 57, relative humidity 87%, west wind at 8 miles an hour, pressure 29.94 inches and steady. At San Jose Airport, it was partly cloudy, temperature 59, dew point 54, relative humidity 83%, calm, pressure 29.94 inches and rising. At Santa Rosa, smoke was reported, temperature 55, calm, pressure 29.96 and rising. At Concord, it was clear, temperature 59, southwest wind at 5. At Livermore, it was mostly cloudy, temperature 58, northwest wind at 5.

local temperature reports around San Francisco Bay for 6 a.m. Downtown San Francisco was 59 degrees. Oakland Museum was 61 degrees. Redwood City was 63 degrees. San Rafael was 55 degrees. The area forecast for the South Bay, including the San Jose metro area and the Santa Clara Valley. For today, partly cloudy in the morning, then becoming sunny. Highs in the upper 70s by the bay, lower to mid 90s inland. Northwest winds 5 to 10 miles per hour. For tonight, mostly clear until midnight, then becoming partly cloudy. Lows from the mid 50s to lower 60s. Northwest winds 5 to 10 miles per hour. And on Friday, partly cloudy in the morning, then becoming sunny. Highs around 80 by the bay to the 90s inland. Northwest winds 5 to 10 miles per hour for Friday night, clear. Lows from the upper 50s to mid 60s. West winds 5 to 10 miles per hour for Saturday. Mostly sunny in the morning, then becoming sunny. Highs in the lower 80s by the bay to 95 to 101 inland. Light winds, becoming west 5 to 10 miles per hour in the afternoon. And on Saturday night, clear. Lows from the 50s to upper 60s Sunday through Tuesday night, mostly clear. Highs from the lower 80s to mid 90s. Lows from the mid 50s to lower 60s Wednesday. Partly cloudy in the morning, then becoming mostly sunny. Highs from the mid 70s to upper 80s. High temperatures today and lows tonight for the selected cities: San Jose, 84 and 61, Mountain View, 77 and 60, Morgan Hill, 94 and 60. The area forecast for the Monterey Bay and Salinas Valley? For today? Partly cloudy in the morning, then becoming mostly sunny. Patchy fog in the morning. Highs in the lower 70s at the coast to the lower 90s inland. West winds up to 5 miles per hour, increasing to 5 to 15 miles per hour in the afternoon. For tonight, partly cloudy. Lows in the upper 50s. West winds up to 5 miles per hour until midnight, becoming light. And on Friday, partly cloudy in the morning, then becoming mostly sunny. Highs in the mid-70s at the coast to the lower 90s inland. West winds 5 to 10 miles per hour for Friday night, mostly clear until midnight, then becoming partly cloudy. Lows in the upper 50s. West winds 5 to 10 miles per hour for Saturday. Partly cloudy in the morning, then becoming mostly sunny. Highs in the mid-70s at the coast to the mid-90s inland. Light winds, becoming west 5 to 10 miles per hour in the afternoon. And on Saturday night, mostly clear until midnight, then becoming partly cloudy. Lows from the upper 50s to mid-60s Sunday through Tuesday night, partly cloudy. High 70s and 80s. Lows in the upper 50s Wednesday. Mostly cloudy in the morning, then becoming mostly sunny. Patchy fog. Highs from the upper 60s to lower 80s. High temperatures today and lows tonight for the selected cities: Santa Cruz, 77 and 57, Monterey, 72 and 58, Salinas, 71 and 58, Hollister, 85 and 57, King City, 91 and 58. The weather overview for the Bay Area and Central Coast: elevated fire weather conditions in the higher terrain Thursday. Warming trend through Saturday will result in moderate to major heat risk for the interior through Sunday. Near critical fire weather conditions in the higher terrain Friday through Sunday. Minor coastal flooding for bayshore locations along the San Francisco Bay, San Pablo Bay, and Monterey Bay Saturday evening through Thursday morning. The extended forecast for the Bay Area and Central Coast: Sunday and Sunday night, mostly clear. Highs 65 to 100. Lows 50 to 75. Monday and Monday night, mostly clear. Highs 60 to 95. Lows 50 to 70. Tuesday and Tuesday night, mostly clear. Highs 60 to 90. Lows 50 to 65. Wednesday and Wednesday night, partly cloudy. Patchy fog after midnight. Highs 60 to 90. Lows 50 to 65. Thursday and Thursday night, partly cloudy. Highs 60 to 90. Lows 50 to 65.

Sunrise, sunset, and tidal information for the San Francisco Bay Area for Thursday, August 6. The sunrise today, 6:17 a.m. The sunset tonight, 8:13 p.m. Tidal data at the Golden Gate for today. Low tide, 12:02 a.m. at 0.85 feet. High tide, 6:59 a.m. at 3.73 feet. Low tide, 11:06 a.m. at 2.81 feet. High tide, 5:55 p.m. at 6.25 feet. Here are the buoy observations for 6 a.m. Pacific Daylight Time. An offshore buoy 6, wind 6 knots, pressure 1,019.9 millibars. An offshore buoy 59, winds north at 12 knots, water temperature 65, pressure 1,017.4 millibars. At buoy 14 near Point Arena, winds north at 2 knots, water temperature 61, pressure 1,015.0 millibars. At buoy 13 near Bodega Bay, winds east at 2 knots, pressure 1,014.8 millibars. At Point Reyes Wave Rider buoy, water temperature 58, seas 4 feet, every 8 seconds. At San Francisco buoy, winds south at 4 knots, pressure 1,013.9 millibars, swell 3 feet, every 8 seconds. At Half Moon Bay buoy, wind south 4 knots, water temperature 61, pressure 1,013.8 millibars, seas 3 feet, every 9 seconds. At Monterey buoy, winds east at 2 knots, pressure 1,013.9 millibars. At Pointer, Wave Rider buoy, water temperature 58, seas 3 feet, every 9 seconds. At Cape San Martin buoy, winds north at 6 knots, water temperature 58, pressure 1,014.3 millibars. Synopsis for the Central California coast and bays, including the Monterey Bay, Greater Farallones, and Cordell Bank National Marine Sanctuaries, northwest winds will increase over the outer coastal waters Friday through the weekend, resulting in hazardous seas conditions for small craft. A long period southwesterly swell of 15 to 17 seconds begins Saturday, peaks on Sunday, then begins to subside by the beginning of next week. The marine forecast for San Pablo Bay, Suisun Bay, the West Delta, and the San Francisco Bay north of the Bay Bridge. For today, southwest wind 5 to 15 knots, rising to 10 to 20 knots late. Patchy dense fog early this morning. For tonight, southwest wind 10 to 20 knots, easing to 5 to 10 knots after midnight. For Friday, southwest wind 5 to 10 knots, rising to 10 to 15 knots in the afternoon. The marine forecast for Monterey Bay. For today, west wind around 5 knots, rising to 5 to 10 knots this afternoon. Seas around 2 feet or less. Wave detail, northwest 2 feet at 8 seconds. Patchy dense fog this morning. For tonight, west wind around 5 knots. Seas around 2 feet or less. Patchy fog. For Friday, west wind around 5 knots, rising to 5 to 10 knots in the afternoon. Seas around 2 feet or less. Wave detail, west 2 feet at 6 seconds. Patchy dense fog in the morning. The coastal waters forecast from Pigeon Point to Point Pinos out to 10 nautical miles. For today, northwest wind around 5 knots, backing to west late. Seas around 3 feet. Wave detail, northwest 2 feet at 8 seconds and south 2 feet at 13 seconds. Patchy dense fog this morning. For tonight, northwest wind 5 to 10 knots. Seas around 3 feet. Wave detail, west 2 feet at 8 seconds and southwest 2 feet at 13 seconds. For Friday, northwest wind 5 to 10 knots. Seas around 3 feet. Wave detail, west 2 feet at 7 seconds. Patchy dense fog in the morning. 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This broadcast originates from the National Weather Service office located in Monterey, California, and serves the South Bay and Monterey Bay Area, including the city of San Jose.

Monterey, Salinas, and Santa Cruz. The area forecast for the peninsula, North Bay, and East Bay. For today, partly cloudy in the morning, then becoming mostly sunny. Patchy dense fog in the morning. Highs around 70 at the coast to the lower 90s inland. West winds up to 5 miles per hour, increasing to 5 to 15 miles per hour in the afternoon. For tonight, mostly clear until midnight, then becoming partly cloudy. Lows from the 50s to lower 60s. West winds 5 to 10 miles per hour. And on Friday, partly cloudy in the morning, then becoming mostly sunny. Highs in the lower 70s at the coast to the mid-90s inland. West winds 5 to 10 miles per hour for Friday night, mostly clear. Lows from the mid-50s to lower 60s. West winds 5 to 10 miles per hour for Saturday. Partly cloudy in the morning, then becoming sunny. Highs in the mid-70s at the coast to around 100 inland. Southwest winds 5 to 10 miles per hour, and on Saturday night, mostly clear. Lows from the 50s to mid-60s Sunday and Sunday night, mostly clear. Highs from the mid-70s to lower 90s. Lows from the mid-50s to lower 60s Monday through Tuesday night, mostly clear. Highs from the lower 70s to mid-80s. Lows from the mid-50s to lower 60s Wednesday. Partly cloudy in the morning, then becoming mostly sunny. Highs from the lower 70s to mid-80s. High temperatures today and lows tonight for the selected cities: San Francisco, 70 and 57, San Francisco Airport, 76 and 58, Redwood City, 84 and 59, Oakland, 76 and 58, Fremont, 81 and 60, Concord, 92 and 60, Livermore, 93 and 61, San Rafael, 85 and 57, Santa Rosa, 86 and 50, Napa, 84 and 55, Fairfield, 91 and 60. These are the 6 a.m. Pacific Daylight Time observations for the San Francisco and Monterey Bay Areas on Thursday, August 6th. At San Francisco Airport, it was cloudy, temperature 61, dew point 55, relative humidity 81%, southwest wind at 7 miles an hour, pressure 29.95 inches and rising. At Oakland Airport, it was cloudy, temperature 61, dew point 57, relative humidity 87%, west wind at 8 miles an hour, pressure 29.94 inches and steady. At San Jose Airport, it was partly cloudy, temperature 59, dew point 54, relative humidity 83%, calm, pressure 29.94 inches and rising. At Santa Rosa, smoke was reported, temperature 55, calm, pressure 29.96 and rising. At Concord, it was clear, temperature 59, southwest wind at 5. At Livermore, it was mostly cloudy, temperature 58, northwest wind at 5. At Monterey, it was cloudy, temperature 58, east wind at 3, pressure 29.96 and rising. At Salinas, it was cloudy, temperature 59, dew point 55, relative humidity 87%, south wind at 3. Here are some observations around California and western Nevada. At Blue Canyon, haze was reported, with a temperature of 70. It was clear, with a temperature of 60 at Sacramento, 65 at Reno, 45 at Truckee, 45 at South Lake Tahoe, and 52 at Mammoth Lakes. At Los Angeles, it was partly cloudy, with a temperature of 68. At San Diego, it was mostly cloudy, with a temperature of 72. Local temperature reports around San Francisco Bay for 6 a.m. Downtown San Francisco was 59 degrees. Oakland Museum was 61 degrees. Redwood City was 63 degrees. San Rafael was 55 degrees. The area forecast for the South Bay, including the San Jose metro area and the Santa Clara Valley. For today, partly cloudy in the morning, then becoming sunny. Highs in the upper 70s by the bay, lower to mid-90s inland. Northwest winds 5 to 10 miles per hour. For tonight, mostly clear until midnight, then becoming partly cloudy. Lows from the mid-50s to lower 60s. Northwest winds

5 to 10 miles per hour. And on Friday, partly cloudy in the morning, then becoming sunny. Highs around 80 by the bay to the 90s inland. Northwest winds 5 to 10 miles per hour for Friday night, clear. Lows from the upper 50s to mid 60s west winds 5 to 10 miles per hour for Saturday. Mostly sunny in the morning, then becoming sunny. Highs in the lower 80s by the bay to 95 to 101 inland. Light winds, becoming west 5 to 10 miles per hour in the afternoon. And on Saturday night, clear. Lows from the 50s to upper 60s Sunday through Tuesday night, mostly clear. Highs from the lower 80s to mid 90s, lows from the mid 50s to lower 60s Wednesday. Partly cloudy in the morning, then becoming mostly sunny. Highs from the mid 70s to upper 80s high temperatures today and lows tonight for the selected cities, San Jose, 84 and 61, Mountain View, 77 and 60, Morgan Hill, 94 and 60. The area forecast for the Monterey Bay and Salinas Valley for today. Partly cloudy in the morning, then becoming mostly sunny. Patchy fog in the morning. Highs in the lower 70s at the coast to the lower 90s inland. West winds up to 5 miles per hour, increasing to 5 to 15 miles per hour in the afternoon. For tonight, partly cloudy. Lows in the upper 50s. West winds up to 5 miles per hour until midnight, becoming light. And on Friday, partly cloudy in the morning, then becoming mostly sunny. Highs in the mid-70s at the coast to the lower 90s inland. West winds 5 to 10 miles per hour for Friday night, mostly clear until midnight, then becoming partly cloudy. Lows in the upper 50s, west winds 5 to 10 miles per hour for Saturday. Partly cloudy in the morning, then becoming mostly sunny. Highs in the mid-70s at the coast to the mid-90s inland, 10 miles per hour for Saturday. Partly cloudy in the morning, then becoming mostly sunny. Highs in the mid-70s at the coast to the mid-90s inland. Light winds, becoming west 5 to 10 miles per hour in the afternoon. And on Saturday night, mostly clear until midnight, then becoming partly cloudy. Lows from the upper 50s to mid-60s Sunday through Tuesday night, partly cloudy. High 70s and 80s, lows in the upper 50s Wednesday. Mostly cloudy in the morning, then becoming mostly sunny. Patchy fog, highs from the upper 60s to lower 80s high temperatures today and lows tonight for the selected cities, Santa Cruz, 77 and 57, Monterey, 72 and 58, Salinas, 71 and 58, Hollister, 85 and 57, King City, 91 and 58. The weather overview for the Bay Area and Central Coast, elevated fire weather conditions in the higher terrain Thursday, warming trend through Saturday will result in moderate to major heat risk for the interior through Sunday, near critical fire weather conditions in the higher terrain Friday through Sunday, minor coastal flooding for bayshore locations along the San Francisco Bay, San Pablo Bay, and Monterey Bay Saturday evening through Thursday morning. The extended forecast for the Bay Area and Central Coast, Sunday and Sunday night, mostly clear. Highs 65 to 100. Lows 50 to 75. Monday and Monday night, mostly clear. Highs 60 to 95. Lows 50 to 70. Tuesday and Tuesday night, mostly clear. Highs 60 to 90. Lows 50 to 65. Wednesday and Wednesday night, partly cloudy. Patchy fog after midnight. High 60 to 90. Lows 50 to 65. Thursday and Thursday night, partly cloudy. High 60 to 90. Lows 50 to 65. Sunrise, sunset, and tidal information for the San Francisco Bay Area for Thursday, August 6. The sunrise today, 6:17 a.m. The sunset tonight, 8:13 p.m. Tidal data at the Golden Gate for today. Low tide, 12:02 a.m. at 0.85 feet. High tide, 6:59 a.m. at 3.73 feet. Low tide, 11:06 a.m. at 2.81 feet. High tide, 5:55 p.m. at 6.25 feet. Here are the buoy observations for 6 a.m. Pacific Day.

high time. At offshore buoy 6 wind 6 knots, pressure 1,019.9 millibars. At offshore buoy 59 winds north at 12 knots, water temperature 65, pressure 1,017.4 millibars. At buoy 14 near Point Arena winds north at 2 knots, water temperature 61, pressure 1,015.0 millibars. At buoy 13 near Bodega Bay winds east at 2 knots, pressure 1,014.8 millibars. At Point Reyes Wave Rider buoy water temperature 58, seas 4 feet, every 8 seconds. At San Francisco buoy winds south at 4 knots, pressure 1,013.9 millibars, swell 3 feet, every 8 seconds. At Half Moon Bay buoy winds south 4 knots, water temperature 61, pressure 1,013.8 millibars, seas 3 feet, every 9 seconds. At Monterey buoy winds east at 2 knots, pressure 1,013.9 millibars. At Point Sur, Wave Rider buoy water temperature 58, seas 3 feet, every 9 seconds. At Cape San Martin buoy winds north at 6 knots, water temperature 58, pressure 1,014.3 millibars. Synopsis for the Central California coast and bays including the Monterey Bay, Greater Farallones, and Cordell Bank National Marine Sanctuaries, northwest winds will increase over the outer coastal waters Friday through the weekend resulting in hazardous seas conditions for small craft. A long period southwesterly swell of 15 to 17 seconds begins Saturday, peaks on Sunday then begins to subside by the beginning of next week. The marine forecast for San Pablo Bay, Suisun Bay, the West Delta, and the San Francisco Bay north of the Bay Bridge. For today, southwest wind 5 to 15 knots, rising to 10 to 20 knots late. Patchy dense fog early this morning. For tonight, southwest wind 10 to 20 knots, easing to 5 to 10 knots after midnight. For Friday, southwest wind 5 to 10 knots, rising to 10 to 15 knots in the afternoon. The marine forecast for Monterey Bay. For today, west wind around 5 knots, rising to 5 to 10 knots this afternoon. Seas around 2 feet or less. Wave detail, northwest 2 feet at 8 seconds. Patchy dense fog this morning. For tonight, west wind around 5 knots. Seas around 2 feet or less. Patchy fog. For Friday, west wind around 5 knots, rising to 5 to 10 knots in the afternoon. Seas around 2 feet or less. Wave detail, west 2 feet at 6 seconds. Patchy dense fog in the morning. The coastal waters forecast from Pigeon Point to Point Pinos out to 10 nautical miles. For today, northwest wind around 5 knots, backing to west late. Seas around 3 feet. Wave detail, northwest 2 feet at 8 seconds and south 2 feet at 13 seconds. Patchy dense fog this morning. For tonight, northwest wind 5 to 10 knots. Seas around 3 feet. Wave detail, west 2 feet at 8 seconds and southwest 2 feet at 13 seconds. For Friday, northwest wind 5 to 10 knots. Seas around 3 feet. Wave detail, west 2 feet at 7 seconds. Patchy dense fog in the morning. The area forecast for the peninsula, North Bay, and East Bay. For today, partly cloudy in the morning then becoming mostly sunny. Patchy dense fog in the morning. Highs around 70 at the coast to the lower 90s inland. West winds up to 5 miles per hour increasing to 5 to 15 miles per hour in the afternoon. For tonight, mostly clear until midnight then becoming partly cloudy. Lows from the 50s to lower 60s. West winds 5 to 10 miles per hour. And on Friday partly cloudy in the morning then becoming mostly sunny. Highs in the lower 70s at the coast to the mid 90s inland. West winds 5 to 10 miles per hour for Friday night, mostly clear. Lows from the mid 50s to lower 60s. West winds 5 to 10 miles per hour for Saturday. Partly cloudy in the morning then becoming sunny. Highs in the mid 70s at the coast to around 100 inland.

southwest, winds 5 to 10 miles per hour, and on Saturday night, mostly clear. Lows from the 50s to mid-60s Sunday and Sunday night, mostly clear. Highs from the mid-70s to lower 90s, lows from the mid-50s to lower 60s Monday through Tuesday night, mostly clear. Highs from the lower 70s to mid-80s, lows from the mid-50s to lower 60s Wednesday. Partly cloudy in the morning, then becoming mostly sunny. Highs from the lower 70s to mid-80s, high temperatures today and lows tonight for the selected cities, San Francisco, 70 and 57, San Francisco Airport, 76 and 58, Redwood City, 84 and 59, Oakland, 76 and 58, Fremont, 81 and 60, Concord, 92 and 60, Livermore, 93 and 61, San Rafael, 85 and 57, Santa Rosa, 86 and 50, Napa, 84 and 55, Fairfield, 91 and 60. These are the 6 a.m. Pacific Daylight Time observations for the San Francisco and Monterey Bay areas on Thursday, August 6th. At San Francisco Airport, it was cloudy, temperature 61, dew point 55, relative humidity 81%, southwest wind at 7 miles an hour, pressure 29.95 inches and rising. At Oakland Airport, it was cloudy, temperature 61, dew point 57, relative humidity 87%, west wind at 8 miles an hour, pressure 29.94 inches and steady. At San Jose Airport, it was partly cloudy, temperature 59, dew point 54, relative humidity 83%, calm, pressure 29.94 inches and rising. At Santa Rosa, smoke was reported, temperature 55, calm, pressure 29.96 and rising. At Concord, it was clear, temperature 59, southwest wind at 5. At Livermore, it was mostly cloudy, temperature 58, northwest wind at 5. At Monterey, it was cloudy, temperature 58, east wind at 3, pressure 29.96 and rising. At Salinas, it was cloudy, temperature 59, dew point 55, relative humidity 87%, south wind at 3. Here are some observations around California and western Nevada. At Blue Canyon, haze was reported, with a temperature of 70. It was clear, with a temperature of 60 at Sacramento, 65 at Reno, 45 at Truckee, 45 at South Lake Tahoe, and 52 at Mammoth Lakes. At Los Angeles, it was partly cloudy, with a temperature of 68. At San Diego, it was mostly cloudy, with a temperature of 72. Local temperature reports around San Francisco Bay for 6 a.m. Downtown San Francisco was 59 degrees. Oakland Museum was 61 degrees. Redwood City was 63 degrees. San Rafael was 55 degrees. The area forecast for the South Bay, including the San Jose metro area and the Santa Clara Valley. For today, partly cloudy in the morning, then becoming sunny. Highs in the upper 70s by the bay, lower to mid-90s inland. Northwest winds 5 to 10 miles per hour. For tonight, mostly clear until midnight, then becoming partly cloudy. Lows from the mid-50s to lower 60s. Northwest winds 5 to 10 miles per hour. And on Friday, partly cloudy in the morning, then becoming sunny. Highs around 80 by the bay to the 90s inland. Northwest winds 5 to 10 miles per hour for Friday night, clear. Lows from the upper 50s to mid-60s west winds 5 to 10 miles per hour for Saturday. Mostly sunny in the morning, then becoming sunny. Highs in the lower 80s by the bay to 95 to 101 inland. Light winds, becoming west 5 to 10 miles per hour in the afternoon. And on Saturday night, clear. Lows from the 50s to upper 60s Sunday through Tuesday night, mostly clear. Highs from the lower 80s to mid-90s, lows from the mid-50s to lower 60s Wednesday. Partly cloudy in the morning, then becoming mostly sunny. Highs from the mid-70s to upper 80s, high temperatures today and lows tonight for the selected cities, San Jose, 84 and 61, Mountain View, 77 and 60, Morgan Hill, 94 and 60.

the area forecast for the Monterey Bay and Salinas Valley for today. Partly cloudy in the morning, then becoming mostly sunny. Patchy fog in the morning. Highs in the lower 70s at the coast to the lower 90s inland. West winds up to 5 miles per hour, increasing to 5 to 15 miles per hour in the afternoon. For tonight, partly cloudy. Lows in the upper 50s. West winds up to 5 miles per hour until midnight, becoming light. And on Friday, partly cloudy in the morning, then becoming mostly sunny. Highs in the mid-70s at the coast to the lower 90s inland. West winds 5 to 10 miles per hour for Friday night, mostly clear until midnight, then becoming partly cloudy. Lows in the upper 50s. West winds 5 to 10 miles per hour for Saturday. Partly cloudy in the morning, then becoming mostly sunny. Highs in the mid-70s at the coast to the mid-90s inland. Light winds, becoming west 5 to 10 miles per hour in the afternoon. And on Saturday night, mostly clear until midnight, then becoming partly cloudy. Lows from the upper 50s to mid-60s Sunday through Tuesday night, partly cloudy. High 70s and 80s lows in the upper 50s Wednesday. Mostly cloudy in the morning, then becoming mostly sunny. Patchy fog, highs from the upper 60s to lower 80s, high temperatures today and lows tonight for the selected cities, Santa Cruz, 77 and 57, Monterey, 72 and 58, Salinas, 71 and 58, Hollister, 85 and 57, King City, 91 and 58. The weather overview for the Bay Area and Central Coast, elevated fire weather conditions in the higher terrain Thursday, warming trend through Saturday will result in moderate to major heat risk for the interior through Sunday, near critical fire weather conditions in the higher terrain Friday through Sunday, minor coastal flooding for Bayshore locations along the San Francisco Bay, San Pablo Bay, and Monterey Bay Saturday evening through Thursday morning. The extended forecast for the Bay Area and Central Coast, Sunday and Sunday night, mostly clear. Highs 65 to 100. Lows 50 to 75. Monday and Monday night, mostly clear. Highs 60 to 95. Lows 50 to 70. Tuesday and Tuesday night, mostly clear. Highs 60 to 90. Lows 50 to 65. Wednesday and Wednesday night, partly cloudy. Patchy fog after midnight. High 60 to 90. Lows 50 to 65. Thursday and Thursday night, partly cloudy. High 60 to 90. Lows 50 to 65. Sunrise, sunset, and tidal information for the San Francisco Bay Area for Thursday, August 6. The sunrise today, 6:17 a.m. The sunset tonight, 8:13 p.m. Tidal data at the Golden Gate for today. Low tide, 12:02 a.m. at 0.85 feet. High tide, 6:59 a.m. at 3.73 feet. Low tide, 11:06 a.m. at 2.81 feet. High tide, 5:55 p.m. at 6.25 feet. Here are the buoy observations for 6 a.m. Pacific Daylight Time. An offshore buoy 6 winds at knots, pressure 1,019.9 millibars. An offshore buoy 59 winds north at 12 knots, water temperature 65, pressure 1,017.4 millibars. At buoy 14 near Point Arena, winds north at 2 knots, water temperature 61, pressure 1,015.0 millibars. At buoy 13 near Bodega Bay, winds east at 2 knots, pressure 1,014.8 millibars. At Point Reyes Wave Rider buoy, water temperature 58, seas 4 feet, every 8 seconds. At San Francisco buoy, winds south at 4 knots, pressure 1,013.9 millibars, swell 3 feet, every 8 seconds. At Half Moon Bay buoy, winds south 4 knots, water temperature 61, pressure 1,013.8 millibars, seas 3 feet, every 9 seconds. At Monterey buoy, winds east at 2 knots, pressure 1,013.9 millibars. At Point Sur, Wave Rider buoy, water temperature 58, seas 3 feet, every 9 seconds. At Cape San Martin buoy, winds north at 6 knots.

Water temperature 58, pressure 1014.3 millibars. Synopsis for the Central California coast and bays, including the Monterey Bay, Greater Farallones, and Cordell Bank National Marine Sanctuaries, northwest winds will increase over the outer coastal waters Friday through the weekend, resulting in hazardous sea conditions for small craft. A long period southwesterly swell of 15 to 17 seconds begins Saturday, peaks on Sunday, then begins to subside by the beginning of next week. The marine forecast for San Pablo Bay, Suisun Bay, the West Delta, and the San Francisco Bay north of the Bay Bridge. For today, southwest wind 5 to 15 knots, rising to 10 to 20 knots late. Patchy dense fog early this morning. For tonight, southwest wind 10 to 20 knots, easing to 5 to 10 knots after midnight. For Friday, southwest wind 5 to 10 knots, rising to 10 to 15 knots in the afternoon. The marine forecast for Monterey Bay. For today, west wind around 5 knots, rising to 5 to 10 knots this afternoon. Seas around 2 feet or less. Wave detail, northwest 2 feet at 8 seconds. Patchy dense fog this morning. For tonight, west wind around 5 knots. Seas around 2 feet or less. Patchy fog. For Friday, west wind around 5 knots, rising to 5 to 10 knots in the afternoon. Seas around 2 feet or less. Wave detail, west 2 feet at 6 seconds. Patchy dense fog in the morning. The coastal waters forecast from Pigeon Point to Point Pinos out to 10 nautical miles. For today, northwest wind around 5 knots, backing to west late. Seas around 3 feet. Wave detail, northwest 2 feet at 8 seconds and south 2 feet at 13 seconds. Patchy dense fog this morning. For tonight, northwest wind 5 to 10 knots. Seas around 3 feet. Wave detail, west 2 feet at 8 seconds and southwest 2 feet at 13 seconds. For Friday, northwest wind 5 to 10 knots. Seas around 3 feet. Wave detail, west 2 feet at 7 seconds. Patchy dense fog in the morning. The area forecast for the peninsula, North Bay, and East Bay. For today, partly cloudy in the morning, then becoming mostly sunny. Patchy dense fog in the morning. Highs around 70 at the coast to the lower 90s inland. West winds up to 5 miles per hour, increasing to 5 to 15 miles per hour in the afternoon. For tonight, mostly clear until midnight, then becoming partly cloudy. Lows from the 50s to lower 60s. West winds 5 to 10 miles per hour. And on Friday, partly cloudy in the morning, then becoming mostly sunny. Highs in the lower 70s at the coast to the mid-90s inland. West winds 5 to 10 miles per hour for Friday night, mostly clear. Lows from the mid-50s to lower 60s. West winds 5 to 10 miles per hour for Saturday. Partly cloudy in the morning, then becoming sunny. Highs in the mid-70s at the coast at around 100 inland. Southwest winds 5 to 10 miles per hour, and on Saturday night, mostly clear. Lows from the 50s to mid-60s Sunday and Sunday night, mostly clear. Highs from the mid-70s to lower 90s. Lows from the mid-50s to lower 60s Monday through Tuesday night, mostly clear. Highs from the lower 70s to mid-80s. Lows from the mid-50s to lower 60s Wednesday. Partly cloudy in the morning, then becoming mostly sunny. Highs from the lower 70s to mid-80s. High temperatures today and lows tonight for the selected cities: San Francisco, 70 and 57, San Francisco Airport, 76 and 58, Redwood City, 84 and 59, Oakland, 76 and 58, Fremont, 81 and 60, Concord, 92 and 60, Livermore, 93 and 61, San Rafael, 85 and 57, Santa Rosa, 86 and 50, Napa, 84 and 55, Fairfield, 91 and 60. 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This broadcast originates

National Weather Service office located in Monterey, California, and serves the South Bay and Monterey Bay Area, including the cities of San Jose, Monterey, Salinas, and Santa Cruz. These are the 6 a.m. Pacific Daylight Time observations for the San Francisco and Monterey Bay Areas on Thursday, August 6th. At San Francisco Airport, it was cloudy, temperature 61, dew point 55, relative humidity 81%, southwest wind at 7 miles an hour, pressure 29.95 inches and rising. At Oakland Airport, it was cloudy, temperature 61, dew point 57, relative humidity 87%, west wind at 8 miles an hour, pressure 29.94 inches and steady. At San Jose Airport, it was partly cloudy, temperature 59, dew point 54, relative humidity 83%, calm, pressure 29.94 inches and rising. At Santa Rosa, smoke was reported, temperature 55, calm, pressure 29.96 and rising. At Concord, it was clear, temperature 59, southwest wind at 5. At Livermore, it was mostly cloudy, temperature 58, northwest wind at 5. At Monterey, it was cloudy, temperature 58, east wind at 3, pressure 29.96 and rising. At Salinas, it was cloudy, temperature 59, dew point 55, relative humidity 87%, south wind at 3. Here are some observations around California and western Nevada. At Blue Canyon, haze was reported, with a temperature of 70. It was clear, with a temperature of 60 at Sacramento, 65 at Reno, 45 at Truckee, 45 at South Lake Tahoe, and 52 at Mammoth Lakes. At Los Angeles, it was partly cloudy, with a temperature of 68. At San Diego, it was mostly cloudy, with a temperature of 72. Local temperature reports around San Francisco Bay for 6 a.m. Downtown San Francisco was 59 degrees. Oakland Museum was 61 degrees. Redwood City was 63 degrees. San Rafael was 55 degrees. The area forecast for the South Bay, including the San Jose metro area and the Santa Clara Valley. For today, partly cloudy in the morning, then becoming sunny. Highs in the upper 70s by the bay, lower to mid-90s inland. Northwest winds 5 to 10 miles per hour. For tonight, mostly clear until midnight, then becoming partly cloudy. Lows from the mid-50s to lower 60s. Northwest winds 5 to 10 miles per hour. And on Friday, partly cloudy in the morning, then becoming sunny. Highs around 80 by the bay to the 90s inland. Northwest winds 5 to 10 miles per hour for Friday night, clear. Lows from the upper 50s to mid-60s west winds 5 to 10 miles per hour for Saturday. Mostly sunny in the morning, then becoming sunny. Highs in the lower 80s by the bay to 95 to 101 inland. Light winds, becoming west 5 to 10 miles per hour in the afternoon. And on Saturday night, clear. Lows from the 50s to upper 60s Sunday through Tuesday night, mostly clear. Highs from the lower 80s to mid-90s, lows from the mid-50s to lower 60s Wednesday. Partly cloudy in the morning, then becoming mostly sunny. Highs from the mid-70s to upper 80s, high temperatures today and lows tonight for the selected cities, San Jose, 84 and 61, Mountain View, 77 and 60, Morgan Hill, 94 and 60. The area forecast for the Monterey Bay and Salinas Valley for today. Partly cloudy in the morning, then becoming mostly sunny. Patchy fog in the morning. Highs in the lower 70s at the coast to the lower 90s inland. West winds up to 5 miles per hour, increasing to 5 to 15 miles per hour in the afternoon. For tonight, partly cloudy. Lows in the upper 50s. West winds up to 5 miles per hour until midnight, becoming light. And on Friday, partly cloudy in the morning, then becoming mostly sunny. Highs in the mid-70s at the coast to the lower 90s inland. West winds 5 to 10 miles per hour for Friday night, mostly clear until midnight, then becoming partly cloudy.
Lows in the upper 50s west, winds 5 to 10 miles per hour for Saturday. Partly cloudy in the morning, then becoming mostly sunny. Highs in the mid-70s at the coast to the mid-90s inland. Light winds, becoming west 5 to 10 miles per hour in the afternoon. And on Saturday night, mostly clear until midnight, then becoming partly cloudy. Lows from the upper 50s to mid-60s Sunday through Tuesday night, partly cloudy. High 70s and 80s lows in the upper 50s Wednesday. Mostly cloudy in the morning, then becoming mostly sunny. Patchy fog, highs from the upper 60s to lower 80s high temperatures today and lows tonight for the selected cities, Santa Cruz, 77 and 57, Monterey, 72 and 58, Salinas, 71 and 58, Hollister, 85 and 57, King City, 91 and 58. The weather overview for the Bay Area and Central Coast, elevated fire weather conditions in the higher terrain Thursday, warming trend through Saturday will result in moderate to major heat risk for the interior through Sunday, near critical fire weather conditions in the higher terrain Friday through Sunday, minor coastal flooding for Bayshore locations along the San Francisco Bay, San Pablo Bay, and Monterey Bay Saturday evening through Thursday morning. The extended forecast for the Bay Area and Central Coast, Sunday and Sunday night, mostly clear. Highs 65 to 100. Lows 50 to 75. Monday and Monday night, mostly clear. Highs 60 to 95. Lows 50 to 70. Tuesday and Tuesday night, mostly clear. Highs 60 to 90. Lows 50 to 65. Wednesday and Wednesday night, partly cloudy. Patchy fog after midnight. High 60 to 90. Lows 50 to 65. Thursday and Thursday night, partly cloudy. High 60 to 90. Lows 50 to 65. Sunrise, sunset, and tidal information for the San Francisco Bay Area for Thursday, August 6. The sunrise today, 6:17 a.m. The sunset tonight, 8:13 p.m. Tidal data at the Golden Gate for today. Low tide, 12:02 a.m. at 0.85 feet. High tide, 6:59 a.m. at 3.73 feet. Low tide, 11:06 a.m. at 2.81 feet. High tide, 5:55 p.m. at 6.25 feet. Here are the buoy observations for 7 a.m. Pacific Daylight Time. An offshore buoy 6, winds south at 8 knots, pressure 1019.9 millibars. An offshore buoy 59, winds north at 12 knots, water temperature 65, pressure 1017.4 millibars. At buoy 14 near Point Arena, winds northeast at 4 knots, water temperature 61, pressure 1015.1 millibars. At buoy 13 near Bodega Bay, winds calm, pressure 1014.6 millibars. At Point Reyes Wave Rider buoy, water temperature 58, seas 4 feet, every 8 seconds. At San Francisco buoy, winds southwest at 2 knots, pressure 1014.5 millibars, swell 3 feet, every 8 seconds. At Half Moon Bay buoy, winds south 4 knots, water temperature 61, pressure 1014.0 millibars, seas 3 feet, every 10 seconds. At Monterey buoy, winds southeast at 2 knots, water temperature 62, pressure 1014.2 millibars. At Pointer, Wave Rider buoy, water temperature 58, seas 3 feet, every 8 seconds. At Cape San Martin buoy, winds north at 4 knots, water temperature 58, pressure 1014.9 millibars. Synopsis for the Central California coast and bays, including the Monterey Bay, Greater Farallones, and Cordell Bank National Marine Sanctuaries, northwest winds will increase over the outer coastal waters Friday through the weekend, resulting in hazardous seas conditions for small craft. A long period southwesterly swell of 15 to 17 seconds begins Saturday, peaks on Sunday, then begins to subside by the beginning of next week. The marine forecast for San Pablo Bay, Suisun Bay, the West Delta, and the San Francisco Bay north of the Bay Bridge. For today,
southwest wind 5 to 15 knots, rising to 10 to 20 knots.

patchy, dense fog early this morning. For tonight, southwest wind 10 to 20 knots, easing to 5 to 10 knots after midnight. For Friday, southwest wind 5 to 10 knots, rising to 10 to 15 knots in the afternoon. The marine forecast for Monterey Bay. For today, west wind around 5 knots, rising to 5 to 10 knots this afternoon. Seas around 2 feet or less. Wave detail, northwest 2 feet at 8 seconds. Patchy dense fog this morning. For tonight, west wind around 5 knots. Seas around 2 feet or less. Patchy fog. For Friday, west wind around 5 knots, rising to 5 to 10 knots in the afternoon. Seas around 2 feet or less. Wave detail, west 2 feet at 6 seconds. Patchy dense fog in the morning. The coastal waters forecast from Pigeon Point to Point Pinos out to 10 nautical miles. For today, northwest wind around 5 knots, backing to west late. Seas around 3 feet. Wave detail, northwest 2 feet at 8 seconds and south 2 feet at 13 seconds. Patchy dense fog this morning. For tonight, northwest wind 5 to 10 knots. Seas around 3 feet. Wave detail, west 2 feet at 8 seconds and southwest 2 feet at 13 seconds. For Friday, northwest wind 5 to 10 knots. Seas around 3 feet. Wave detail, west 2 feet at 7 seconds. Patchy dense fog in the morning. The area forecast for the peninsula, North Bay, and East Bay. For today, partly cloudy in the morning then becoming mostly sunny. Patchy dense fog in the morning. Highs around 70 at the coast to the lower 90s inland. West winds up to 5 miles per hour increasing to 5 to 15 miles per hour in the afternoon. For tonight, mostly clear until midnight then becoming partly cloudy. Lows from the 50s to lower 60s. West winds 5 to 10 miles per hour. And on Friday partly cloudy in the morning then becoming mostly sunny. Highs in the lower 70s at the coast to the mid 90s inland. West winds 5 to 10 miles per hour for Friday night, mostly clear. Lows from the mid 50s to lower 60s. West winds 5 to 10 miles per hour for Saturday. Partly cloudy in the morning then becoming sunny. Highs in the mid 70s at the coast to around 100 inland. Southwest winds 5 to 10 miles per hour and on Saturday night, mostly clear. Lows from the 50s to mid 60s Sunday and Sunday night, mostly clear. Highs from the mid 70s to lower 90s. Lows from the mid 50s to lower 60s Monday through Tuesday night, mostly clear. Highs from the lower 70s to mid 80s. Lows from the mid 50s to lower 60s Wednesday. Partly cloudy in the morning then becoming mostly sunny. Highs from the lower 70s to mid 80s. High temperatures today and lows tonight for the selected cities, San Francisco, 70 and 57, San Francisco Airport, 76 and 58, Redwood City, 84 and 59, Oakland, 76 and 58, Fremont, 81 and 60, Concord, 92 and 60, Livermore, 93 and 61, San Rafael, 85 and 57, Santa Rosa, 86 and 50, Napa, 84 and 55, Fairfield, 91 and 60. These are the 7 a.m. Pacific Daylight Time observations for the San Francisco and Monterey Bay areas on Thursday, August 6th. At San Francisco Airport, it was cloudy, temperature 61, dew point 55, relative humidity 81%, west wind at 7 miles an hour, pressure 29.96 inches and rising. At Oakland Airport, it was cloudy, temperature 61, dew point 57, relative humidity 87%, northwest wind at 7 miles an hour, pressure 29.96 inches and rising. At San Jose Airport, it was partly cloudy, temperature 60, dew point 55, relative humidity 83%, south wind at 3 miles an hour, pressure 29.95 inches and rising. At Santa Rosa, it was cloudy, temperature 55, calm, pressure 29.97 and rising. At Concord, it was clear.

temperature 60, southwest wind at 6. At Livermore, fog was reported, temperature 59, northwest wind at 5. At Monterey, it was cloudy, temperature 58, calm, pressure 29.97 and rising. At Salinas, it was cloudy, temperature 59, dew point 55, relative humidity 87%, east wind at 3. Here are some observations around California and western Nevada. At Blue Canyon, haze was reported, with a temperature of 71. It was 45 at Truckee. It was clear, with a temperature of 61 at Sacramento, 65 at Reno, 45 at South Lake Tahoe, and 55 at Mammoth Lakes. At Los Angeles, it was partly cloudy, with a temperature of 69. At San Diego, it was mostly cloudy, with a temperature of 72. These are the 7 a.m. Pacific Daylight Time observations for the San Francisco and Monterey Bay areas, on Thursday, August 6th. At San Francisco Airport, it was cloudy, temperature 61, dew point 55, relative humidity 81%, west wind at 7 miles an hour, pressure 29.96 inches and rising. At Oakland Airport, it was cloudy, temperature 61, dew point 57, relative humidity 87%, northwest wind at 7 miles an hour, pressure 29.96 inches and rising. At San Jose Airport, it was partly cloudy, temperature 60, dew point 55, relative humidity 83%, south wind at 3 miles an hour, pressure 29.95 inches and rising. At Santa Rosa, it was cloudy, temperature 55, calm, pressure 29.97 and rising. At Concord, it was clear, temperature 60, southwest wind at 6. At Livermore, fog was reported, temperature 59, northwest wind at 5. At Monterey, it was cloudy, temperature 58, calm, pressure 29.97 and rising. At Salinas, it was cloudy, temperature 59, dew point 55, relative humidity 87%, east wind at 3. Here are some observations around California and western Nevada. At Blue Canyon, haze was reported, with a temperature of 71. It was 45 at Truckee. It was clear, with a temperature of 61 at Sacramento, 65 at Reno, 45 at South Lake Tahoe, and 55 at Mammoth Lakes. At Los Angeles, it was partly cloudy, with a temperature of 69. At San Diego, it was mostly cloudy, with a temperature of 72. Local temperature reports around San Francisco Bay for 7 a.m. Downtown San Francisco was 59 degrees. Oakland Museum was 61 degrees. Redwood City was 63 degrees. San Rafael was 55 degrees. The area forecast for the South Bay, including the San Jose metro area and the Santa Clara Valley. For today, partly cloudy in the morning then becoming sunny. Highs in the upper 70s by the bay, lower to mid 90s inland. Northwest winds 5 to 10 miles per hour. For tonight, mostly clear until midnight then becoming partly cloudy. Lows from the mid 50s to lower 60s. Northwest winds 5 to 10 miles per hour. And on Friday partly cloudy in the morning then becoming sunny. Highs around 80 by the bay to the 90s inland. Northwest winds 5 to 10 miles per hour for Friday night, clear. Lows from the upper 50s to mid 60s west winds 5 to 10 miles per hour for Saturday. Mostly sunny in the morning then becoming sunny. Highs in the lower 80s by the bay to 95 to 101 inland. Light winds, becoming west 5 to 10 miles per hour in the afternoon. And on Saturday night, clear. Lows from the 50s to upper 60s Sunday through Tuesday night, mostly clear. Highs from the lower 80s to mid 90s lows from the mid 50s to lower 60s Wednesday. Partly cloudy in the morning then becoming mostly sunny. Highs from the mid-70s to upper 80s high temperatures today and lows tonight for the selected cities, San Jose, 84 and 61, Mountain View, 77 and 60, Morgan Hill, 94 and 60. The area forecast for

becoming partly cloudy. Lows in the upper 50s west, winds 5 to 10 miles per hour for Saturday. Partly cloudy in the morning, then becoming mostly sunny. Highs in the mid-70s at the coast to the mid-90s inland. Light winds, becoming west 5 to 10 miles per hour in the afternoon. And on Saturday night, mostly clear until midnight, then becoming partly cloudy. Lows from the upper 50s to mid-60s Sunday through Tuesday night, partly cloudy. High 70s and 80s lows in the upper 50s Wednesday. Mostly cloudy in the morning, then becoming mostly sunny. Patchy fog, highs from the upper 60s to lower 80s high temperatures today and lows tonight for the selected cities, Santa Cruz, 77 and 57, Monterey, 72 and 58, Salinas, 71 and 58, Hollister, 85 and 57, King City, 91 and 58. The weather overview for the Bay Area and Central Coast, elevated fire weather conditions in the higher terrain Thursday, warming trend through Saturday will result in moderate to major heat risk for the interior through Sunday, near critical fire weather conditions in the higher terrain Friday through Sunday, minor coastal flooding for Bayshore locations along the San Francisco Bay, San Pablo Bay, and Monterey Bay Saturday evening through Thursday morning. The extended forecast for the Bay Area and Central Coast, Sunday and Sunday night, mostly clear. Highs 65 to 100. Lows 50 to 75. Monday and Monday night, mostly clear. Highs 60 to 95. Lows 50 to 70. Tuesday and Tuesday night, mostly clear. Highs 60 to 90. Lows 50 to 65. Wednesday and Wednesday night, partly cloudy. Patchy fog after midnight. Highs 60 to 90. Lows 50 to 65. Thursday and Thursday night, partly cloudy. Highs 60 to 90. Lows 50 to 65. Sunrise, sunset, and tidal information for the San Francisco Bay Area for Thursday, August 6. The sunrise today, 6:17 a.m. The sunset tonight, 8:13 p.m. Tidal data at the Golden Gate for today. Low tide, 12:02 a.m. at 0.85 feet. High tide, 6:59 a.m. at 3.73 feet. Low tide, 11:06 a.m. at 2.81 feet. High tide, 5:55 p.m. at 6.25 feet. Here are the buoy observations for 7 a.m. Pacific Daylight Time. An offshore buoy 6, winds south at 8 knots, pressure 1019.9 millibars. An offshore buoy 59, winds north at 12 knots, water temperature 65, pressure 1017.4 millibars. At Point Arena buoy, winds east 4 knots, water temperature 61, pressure 1015.3 millibars, seas 3 feet, every 14 seconds. At buoy 13 near Bodega Bay, winds calm, pressure 1014.7 millibars, swell 3 feet, every 8 seconds. At Point Reyes Wave Rider buoy, water temperature 59, seas 4 feet, every 8 seconds. At San Francisco buoy, winds southwest at 2 knots, pressure 1014.5 millibars, swell 3 feet, every 8 seconds. At Half Moon Bay buoy, winds south 4 knots, water temperature 61, pressure 1014.0 millibars, seas 3 feet, every 10 seconds. At Monterey Bay buoy, winds southwest 2 knots, water temperature 63, pressure 1014.4 millibars, seas 3 feet, every 9 seconds. At Point Sur, Wave Rider buoy, water temperature 58, seas 3 feet, every 8 seconds. At Cape San Martin buoy, winds north 4 knots, water temperature 58, pressure 1014.9 millibars. Seas 4 feet, every 9 seconds. Synopsis for the Central California coast and bays, including the Monterey Bay, Greater Farallones, and Cordell Bank National Marine Sanctuaries, northwest winds will increase over the outer coastal waters Friday through the weekend, resulting in hazardous seas conditions for small craft. A long period southwesterly swell of 15 to 17 seconds begins Saturday, peaks on Sunday, then begins to subside by the beginning of next week. The Marine Force

forecast for San Pablo Bay, Suisun Bay, the West Delta, and the San Francisco Bay north of the Bay Bridge. For today, southwest wind 5 to 15 knots, rising to 10 to 20 knots late. Patchy dense fog early this morning. For tonight, southwest wind 10 to 20 knots, easing to 5 to 10 knots after midnight. For Friday, southwest wind 5 to 10 knots, rising to 10 to 15 knots in the afternoon. The marine forecast for Monterey Bay. For today, west wind around 5 knots, rising to 5 to 10 knots this afternoon. Seas around 2 feet or less. Wave detail, northwest 2 feet at 8 seconds. Patchy dense fog this morning. For tonight, west wind around 5 knots. Seas around 2 feet or less. Patchy fog. For Friday, west wind around 5 knots, rising to 5 to 10 knots in the afternoon. Seas around 2 feet or less. Wave detail, west 2 feet at 6 seconds. Patchy dense fog in the morning. The coastal waters forecast from Pigeon Point to Point Pinos out to 10 nautical miles. For today, northwest wind around 5 knots, backing to west late. Seas around 3 feet. Wave detail, northwest 2 feet at 8 seconds and south 2 feet at 13 seconds. Patchy dense fog this morning. For tonight, northwest wind 5 to 10 knots. Seas around 3 feet. Wave detail, west 2 feet at 8 seconds and southwest 2 feet at 13 seconds. For Friday, northwest wind 5 to 10 knots. Seas around 3 feet. Wave detail, west 2 feet at 7 seconds. Patchy dense fog in the morning. The area forecast for the peninsula, North Bay, and East Bay. For today, partly cloudy in the morning then becoming mostly sunny. Patchy dense fog in the morning. Highs around 70 at the coast to the lower 90s inland. West winds up to 5 miles per hour increasing to 5 to 15 miles per hour in the afternoon. For tonight, mostly clear until midnight then becoming partly cloudy. Lows from the 50s to lower 60s. West winds 5 to 10 miles per hour. And on Friday partly cloudy in the morning then becoming mostly sunny. Highs in the lower 70s at the coast to the mid 90s inland. West winds 5 to 10 miles per hour for Friday night, mostly clear. Lows from the mid 50s to lower 60s. West winds 5 to 10 miles per hour for Saturday. Partly cloudy in the morning then becoming sunny. Highs in the mid 70s at the coast to around 100 inland. Southwest winds 5 to 10 miles per hour and on Saturday night, mostly clear. Lows from the 50s to mid 60s Sunday and Sunday night, mostly clear. Highs from the mid 70s to lower 90s. Lows from the mid 50s to lower 60s Monday through Tuesday night, mostly clear. Highs from the lower 70s to mid 80s. Lows from the mid 50s to lower 60s Wednesday. Partly cloudy in the morning then becoming mostly sunny. Highs from the lower 70s to mid 80s. High temperatures today and lows tonight for the selected cities, San Francisco, 70 and 57, San Francisco Airport, 76 and 58, Redwood City, 84 and 59, Oakland, 76 and 58, Fremont, 81 and 60, Concord, 92 and 60, Livermore, 93 and 61, San Rafael, 85 and 57, Santa Rosa, 86 and 50, Napa, 84 and 55, Fairfield, 91 and 60. 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This broadcast originates from the National Weather Service office located in Monterey, California, and serves the South Bay and Monterey Bay area, including the cities of San Jose, Monterey, Salinas, and Santa Cruz. These are the 7 a.m. Pacific Daylight Time observations for the San Francisco and Monterey Bay areas on Thursday, August 6th. At San Francisco Airport, it was cloudy, temperature 61, dew point 55, relative humidity 81%, west wind at 7 miles an hour, pressure 29.9.

6 inches and rising. At Oakland Airport, it was cloudy, temperature 61, dew point 57, relative humidity 87%, northwest wind at 7 miles an hour, pressure 29.96 inches and rising. At San Jose Airport, it was partly cloudy, temperature 60, dew point 55, relative humidity 83%, south wind at 3 miles an hour, pressure 29.95 inches and rising. At Santa Rosa, it was cloudy, temperature 55, calm, pressure 29.97 and rising. At Concord, it was clear, temperature 60, southwest wind at 6. At Livermore, fog was reported, temperature 59, northwest wind at 5. At Monterey, it was cloudy, temperature 58, calm, pressure 29.97 and rising. At Salinas, it was cloudy, temperature 59, dew point 55, relative humidity 87%, east wind at 3. Here are some observations around California and western Nevada. At Blue Canyon, haze was reported, with a temperature of 71. It was 45 at Truckee. It was clear, with a temperature of 61 at Sacramento, 65 at Reno, 45 at South Lake Tahoe, and 55 at Mammoth Lakes. At Los Angeles, it was partly cloudy, with a temperature of 69. At San Diego, it was mostly cloudy, with a temperature of 72. Local temperature reports around San Francisco Bay for 7 a.m. Downtown San Francisco was 59 degrees. Oakland Museum was 61 degrees. Redwood City was 63 degrees. San Rafael was 55 degrees. The area forecast for the South Bay, including the San Jose metro area and the Santa Clara Valley. For today, partly cloudy in the morning, then becoming sunny. Highs in the upper 70s by the bay, lower to mid 90s inland. Northwest winds 5 to 10 miles per hour. For tonight, mostly clear until midnight, then becoming partly cloudy. Lows from the mid 50s to lower 60s. Northwest winds 5 to 10 miles per hour. And on Friday, partly cloudy in the morning, then becoming sunny. Highs around 80 by the bay to the 90s inland. Northwest winds 5 to 10 miles per hour for Friday night, clear. Lows from the upper 50s to mid 60s west winds 5 to 10 miles per hour for Saturday. Mostly sunny in the morning, then becoming sunny. Highs in the lower 80s by the bay to 95 to 101 inland. Light winds, becoming west 5 to 10 miles per hour in the afternoon. And on Saturday night, clear. Lows from the 50s to upper 60s Sunday through Tuesday night, mostly clear. Highs from the lower 80s to mid 90s, lows from the mid 50s to lower 60s Wednesday. Partly cloudy in the morning, then becoming mostly sunny. Highs from the mid 70s to upper 80s high temperatures today and lows tonight for the selected cities, San Jose, 84 and 61, Mountain View, 77 and 60, Morgan Hill, 94 and 60. The area forecast for the Monterey Bay and Salinas Valley? For today? Partly cloudy in the morning, then becoming mostly sunny. Patchy fog in the morning. Highs in the lower 70s at the coast to the lower 90s inland. West winds up to 5 miles per hour, increasing to 5 to 15 miles per hour in the afternoon. For tonight, partly cloudy. Lows in the upper 50s. West winds up to 5 miles per hour until midnight, becoming light. And on Friday, partly cloudy in the morning, then becoming mostly sunny. Highs in the mid-70s at the coast to the lower 90s inland. West winds 5 to 10 miles per hour for Friday night, mostly clear until midnight, then becoming partly cloudy. Lows in the upper 50s, west winds 5 to 10 miles per hour for Saturday. Partly cloudy in the morning, then becoming mostly sunny. Highs in the mid-70s at the coast to the mid-90s inland. Light winds, becoming west 5 to 10 miles per hour in the afternoon. And on Saturday night, mostly clear until midnight, then becoming partly cloudy. Lows from the upper 50s to mid-60s Sunday through Tuesday night, partly cloudy. High 70s and 80s, lows in the upper 50s Wednesday.

mostly cloudy in the morning, then becoming mostly sunny. Patchy fog, highs from the upper 60s to lower 80s, high temperatures today and lows tonight for the selected cities: Santa Cruz, 77 and 57, Monterey, 72 and 58, Salinas, 71 and 58, Hollister, 85 and 57, King City, 91 and 58. The weather overview for the Bay Area and Central Coast: elevated fire weather conditions in the higher terrain Thursday. Warming trend through Saturday will result in moderate to major heat risk for the interior through Sunday. Near critical fire weather conditions in the higher terrain Friday through Sunday. Minor coastal flooding for bayshore locations along the San Francisco Bay, San Pablo Bay, and Monterey Bay Saturday evening through Thursday morning. The extended forecast for the Bay Area and Central Coast: Sunday and Sunday night, mostly clear. Highs 65 to 100. Lows 50 to 75. Monday and Monday night, mostly clear. Highs 60 to 95. Lows 50 to 70. Tuesday and Tuesday night, mostly clear. Highs 60 to 90. Lows 50 to 65. Wednesday and Wednesday night, partly cloudy. Patchy fog after midnight. High 60 to 90. Lows 50 to 65. Night, partly cloudy. Patchy fog after midnight. High 60 to 90. Lows 50 to 65. Thursday and Thursday night, partly cloudy. High 60 to 90. Lows 50 to 65. Sunrise, sunset, and tidal information for the San Francisco Bay Area for Thursday, August 6. The sunrise today, 6:17 a.m. The sunset tonight, 8:13 p.m. Tidal data at the Golden Gate for today. Low tide, 12:02 a.m. at 0.85 feet. High tide, 6:59 a.m. at 3.73 feet. Low tide, 11:06 a.m. at 2.81 feet. High tide, 5:55 p.m. at 6.25 feet. Here are the buoy observations for 7 a.m. Pacific Daylight Time. An offshore buoy 6, wind south at 8 knots, pressure 1019.9 millibars. An offshore buoy 59, winds north at 12 knots, water temperature 65, pressure 1017.4 millibars. At Point Arena buoy, winds east 4 knots, water temperature 61, pressure 1015.3 millibars, seas 3 feet, every 14 seconds. At buoy 13 near Bodega Bay, winds calm, pressure 1014.7 millibars, swell 3 feet, every 8 seconds. At Point Reyes Wave Rider buoy, water temperature 59, seas 4 feet, every 8 seconds. At San Francisco buoy, winds southwest at 2 knots, pressure 1014.5 millibars, swell 3 feet, every 8 seconds. At Half Moon Bay buoy, winds south 4 knots, water temperature 61, pressure 1014.0 millibars, seas 3 feet, every 10 seconds. At Monterey Bay buoy, winds southwest 2 knots, water temperature 63, pressure 1014.4 millibars, seas 3 feet, every 9 seconds. At Point Sur, Wave Rider buoy, water temperature 58, seas 3 feet, every 8 seconds. At Cape San Martin buoy, winds north 4 knots, water temperature 58, pressure 1014.9 millibars, seas 4 feet, every 9 seconds. Synopsis for the Central California coast and bays, including the Monterey Bay, Greater Farallones, and Cordell Bank National Marine Sanctuaries: northwest winds will increase over the outer coastal waters Friday through the weekend, resulting in hazardous seas conditions for small craft. A long period southwesterly swell of 15 to 17 seconds begins Saturday, peaks on Sunday, then begins to subside by the beginning of next week. The marine forecast for San Pablo Bay, Suisun Bay, the West Delta, and the San Francisco Bay north of the Bay Bridge. For today, southwest wind 5 to 15 knots, rising to 10 to 20 knots late. Patchy dense fog early this morning. For tonight, southwest wind 10 to 20 knots, easing to 5 to 10 knots after midnight. For Friday, southwest wind 5

5 to 10 knots, rising to 10 to 15 knots in the afternoon. The marine forecast for Monterey Bay. For today, west wind around 5 knots, rising to 5 to 10 knots this afternoon. Seas around 2 feet or less. Wave detail, northwest 2 feet at 8 seconds. Patchy dense fog this morning. For tonight, west wind around 5 knots. Seas around 2 feet or less. Patchy fog. For Friday, west wind around 5 knots, rising to 5 to 10 knots in the afternoon. Seas around 2 feet or less. Wave detail, west 2 feet at 6 seconds. Patchy dense fog in the morning. The coastal waters forecast from Pigeon Point to Point Pinos out to 10 nautical miles. For today, northwest wind around 5 knots, backing to west late. Seas around 3 feet. Wave detail, northwest 2 feet at 8 seconds and south 2 feet at 13 seconds. Patchy dense fog this morning. For tonight, northwest wind 5 to 10 knots. Seas around 3 feet. Wave detail, west 2 feet at 8 seconds and southwest 2 feet at 13 seconds. For Friday, northwest wind 5 to 10 knots. Seas around 3 feet. Wave detail, west 2 feet at 7 seconds. Patchy dense fog in the morning. The area forecast for the peninsula, North Bay, and East Bay. For today, partly cloudy in the morning then becoming mostly sunny. Patchy dense fog in the morning. Highs around 70 at the coast to the lower 90s inland. West winds up to 5 miles per hour increasing to 5 to 15 miles per hour in the afternoon. For tonight, mostly clear until midnight then becoming partly cloudy. Lows from the 50s to lower 60s. West winds 5 to 10 miles per hour. And on Friday partly cloudy in the morning then becoming mostly sunny. Highs in the lower 70s at the coast to the mid-90s inland. West winds 5 to 10 miles per hour for Friday night, mostly clear. Lows from the mid-50s to lower 60s. West winds 5 to 10 miles per hour for Saturday. Partly cloudy in the morning then becoming sunny. Highs in the mid-70s at the coast around 100 inland. Southwest winds 5 to 10 miles per hour and on Saturday night, mostly clear. Lows from the 50s to mid-60s Sunday and Sunday night, mostly clear. Highs from the mid-70s to lower 90s. Lows from the mid-50s to lower 60s Monday through Tuesday night, mostly clear. Highs from the lower 70s to mid-80s. Lows from the mid-50s to lower 60s Wednesday. Partly cloudy in the morning then becoming mostly sunny. Highs from the lower 70s to mid-80s. High temperatures today and lows tonight for the selected cities, San Francisco, 70 and 57, San Francisco Airport, 76 and 58, Redwood City, 84 and 59, Oakland, 76 and 58, Fremont, 81 and 60, Concord, 92 and 60, Livermore, 93 and 61, San Rafael, 85 and 57, Santa Rosa, 86 and 50, Napa, 84 and 55, Fairfield, 91 and 60. These are the 7 a.m. Pacific Daylight Time observations for the San Francisco and Monterey Bay areas on Thursday, August 6th. At San Francisco Airport, it was cloudy, temperature 61, dew point 55, relative humidity 81%, west wind at 7 miles an hour, pressure 29.96 inches and rising. At Oakland Airport, it was cloudy, temperature 61, dew point 57, relative humidity 87%, northwest wind at 7 miles an hour, pressure 29.96 inches and rising. At San Jose Airport, it was partly cloudy, temperature 60, dew point 55, relative humidity 83%, south wind at 3 miles an hour, pressure 29.95 inches and rising. At Santa Rosa, it was cloudy, temperature 55, calm, pressure 29.97 and rising. At Concord, it was clear, temperature 60, southwest wind at 6. At Livermore, fog was reported, temperature 59, northwest wind at 5. At Monterey, it was cloudy, temperature

58. Calm. Pressure 29.97 and rising. At Salinas, it was cloudy. Temperature 59. Dew point 55. Relative humidity 87%. East wind at 3. Here are some observations around California and western Nevada. At Blue Canyon, haze was reported with a temperature of 71. It was 45 at Truckee. It was clear with a temperature of 61 at Sacramento, 65 at Reno, 45 at South Lake Tahoe, and 55 at Mammoth Lakes. At Los Angeles, it was partly cloudy with a temperature of 69. At San Diego, it was mostly cloudy with a temperature of 72. Local temperature reports around San Francisco Bay for 7 a.m. Downtown San Francisco was 59 degrees. Oakland Museum was 61 degrees. Redwood City was 63 degrees. San Rafael was 55 degrees. The area forecast for the South Bay, including the San Jose metro area and the Santa Clara Valley. For today, partly cloudy in the morning, then becoming sunny. Highs in the upper 70s by the bay, lower to mid 90s inland. Northwest winds 5 to 10 miles per hour. For tonight, mostly clear until midnight, then becoming partly cloudy. Lows from the mid 50s to lower 60s. Northwest winds 5 to 10 miles per hour. And on Friday, partly cloudy in the morning, then becoming sunny. Highs around 80 by the bay to the 90s inland. Northwest winds 5 to 10 miles per hour for Friday night, clear. Lows from the upper 50s to mid 60s. West winds 5 to 10 miles per hour for Saturday. Mostly sunny in the morning, then becoming sunny. Highs in the lower 80s by the bay to 95 to 101 inland. Light winds, becoming west 5 to 10 miles per hour in the afternoon. And on Saturday night, clear. Lows from the 50s to upper 60s Sunday through Tuesday night, mostly clear. Highs from the lower 80s to mid 90s. Lows from the mid 50s to lower 60s Wednesday. Partly cloudy in the morning, then becoming mostly sunny. Highs from the mid 70s to upper 80s. High temperatures today and lows tonight for the selected cities: San Jose, 84 and 61, Mountain View, 77 and 60, Morgan Hill, 94 and 60. The area forecast for the Monterey Bay and Salinas Valley? For today? Partly cloudy in the morning, then becoming mostly sunny. Patchy fog in the morning. Highs in the lower 70s at the coast to the lower 90s inland. West winds up to 5 miles per hour, increasing to 5 to 15 miles per hour in the afternoon. For tonight, partly cloudy. Lows in the upper 50s. West winds up to 5 miles per hour until midnight, becoming light. And on Friday, partly cloudy in the morning, then becoming mostly sunny. Highs in the mid-70s at the coast to the lower 90s inland. West winds 5 to 10 miles per hour for Friday night, mostly clear until midnight, then becoming partly cloudy. Lows in the upper 50s. West winds 5 to 10 miles per hour for Saturday. Partly cloudy in the morning, then becoming mostly sunny. Highs in the mid-70s at the coast to the mid-90s inland. Light winds, becoming west 5 to 10 miles per hour in the afternoon. And on Saturday night, mostly clear until midnight, then becoming partly cloudy. Lows from the upper 50s to mid-60s Sunday through Tuesday night, partly cloudy. High 70s and 80s. Lows in the upper 50s Wednesday. Mostly cloudy in the morning, then becoming mostly sunny. Patchy fog. Highs from the upper 60s to lower 80s. High temperatures today and lows tonight for the selected cities: Santa Cruz, 77 and 57, Monterey, 72 and 58, Salinas, 71 and 58, Hollister, 85 and 57, King City, 91 and 58. The weather overview for the Bay Area and Central Coast: elevated fire weather conditions in the higher terrain Thursday. Warming trend through Saturday will result in moderate to major heat risk for the interior through Sunday. Near critical fire weather conditions in the higher terrain Friday through Sunday. Minor coastal flooding for bayshore locations along the San Francisco Bay, San Pablo Bay, and Monterey Bay Saturday evening through Thursday morning. The extended forecast for the Bay Area and Central Coast.

Sunday night, mostly clear. Highs 65 to 100. Lows 50 to 75. Monday and Monday night, mostly clear. Highs 60 to 95. Lows 50 to 70. Tuesday and Tuesday night, mostly clear. Highs 60 to 90. Lows 50 to 65. Wednesday and Wednesday night, partly cloudy. Patchy fog after midnight. Highs 60 to 90. Lows 50 to 65. Thursday and Thursday night, partly cloudy. Highs 60 to 90. Lows 50 to 65. Sunrise, sunset, and tidal information for the San Francisco Bay Area for Thursday, August 6. The sunrise today, 6:17 a.m. The sunset tonight, 8:13 p.m. Tidal data at the Golden Gate for today. Low tide, 12:02 a.m. at 0.85 feet. High tide, 6:59 a.m. at 3.73 feet. Low tide, 11:06 a.m. at 2.81 feet. High tide, 5:55 p.m. at 6.25 feet. Here are the buoy observations for 7 a.m. Pacific Daylight Time. An offshore buoy 6 wind south at 8 knots, pressure 1,019.9 millibars. An offshore buoy 59 winds north at 12 knots, water temperature 65, pressure 1,017.4 millibars. At Point Arena buoy, winds east 4 knots, water temperature 61, pressure 1,015.3 millibars, seas 3 feet, every 14 seconds. At buoy 13 near Bodega Bay, winds calm, pressure 1,014.7 millibars, swell 3 feet, every 8 seconds. At Point Reyes Wave Rider buoy, water temperature 59, seas 4 feet, every 8 seconds. At San Francisco buoy, winds southwest at 2 knots, pressure 1,014.5 millibars, swell 3 feet, every 8 seconds. At Half Moon Bay buoy, winds south 4 knots, water temperature 61, pressure 1,014.0 millibars, seas 3 feet, every 10 seconds. At Monterey Bay buoy, winds southwest 2 knots, water temperature 63, pressure 1,014.4 millibars, seas 3 feet, every 9 seconds. At Point Sur, Wave Rider buoy, water temperature 58, seas 3 feet, every 8 seconds. At Cape San Martin buoy, winds north 4 knots, water temperature 58, pressure 1,014.9 millibars. Seas 4 feet, every 9 seconds. Synopsis for the Central California coast and bays, including the Monterey Bay, Greater Farallones, and Cordell Bank National Marine Sanctuaries, northwest winds will increase over the outer coastal waters Friday through the weekend, resulting in hazardous seas conditions for small craft. A long period southwesterly swell of 15 to 17 seconds begins Saturday, peaks on Sunday, then begins to subside by the beginning of next week. The marine forecast for San Pablo Bay, Suisun Bay, the West Delta, and the San Francisco Bay north of the Bay Bridge. For today, southwest wind 5 to 15 knots, rising to 10 to 20 knots late. Patchy dense fog early this morning. For tonight, southwest wind 10 to 20 knots, easing to 5 to 10 knots after midnight. For Friday, southwest wind 5 to 10 knots, rising to 10 to 15 knots in the afternoon. The marine forecast for Monterey Bay. For today, west wind around 5 knots, rising to 5 to 10 knots this afternoon. Seas around 2 feet or less. Wave detail, northwest 2 feet at 8 seconds. Patchy dense fog this morning. For tonight, west wind around 5 knots. Seas around 2 feet or less. Patchy fog. For Friday, west wind around 5 knots, rising to 5 to 10 knots in the afternoon. Seas around 2 feet or less. Wave detail, west 2 feet at 6 seconds. Patchy dense fog in the morning. The coastal waters forecast from Pigeon Point to Point Pinos out to 10 nautical miles. For today, northwest wind around 5 knots, backing to west late. Seas around 3 feet.

any detail. Northwest 2 feet at 8 seconds and south 2 feet at 13 seconds. Patchy dense fog this morning. For tonight, northwest wind 5 to 10 knots. Seas around 3 feet. Wave detail, west 2 feet at 8 seconds and southwest 2 feet at 13 seconds. For Friday, northwest wind 5 to 10 knots. Seas around 3 feet. Wave detail, west 2 feet at 7 seconds. Patchy dense fog in the morning. The area forecast for the peninsula, North Bay, and East Bay. For today, partly cloudy in the morning then becoming mostly sunny. Patchy dense fog in the morning. Highs around 70 at the coast to the lower 90s inland. West winds up to 5 miles per hour increasing to 5 to 15 miles per hour in the afternoon. For tonight, mostly clear until midnight then becoming partly cloudy. Lows from the 50s to lower 60s. West winds 5 to 10 miles per hour. And on Friday partly cloudy in the morning then becoming mostly sunny. Highs in the lower 70s at the coast to the mid 90s inland. West winds 5 to 10 miles per hour for Friday night, mostly clear. Lows from the mid 50s to lower 60s. West winds 5 to 10 miles per hour for Saturday. Partly cloudy in the morning then becoming sunny. Highs in the mid-70s at the coast to around 100 inland. Southwest winds 5 to 10 miles per hour and on Saturday night, mostly clear. Lows from the 50s to mid-60s Sunday and Sunday night, mostly clear. Highs from the mid-70s to lower 90s. Lows from the mid-50s to lower 60s Monday through Tuesday night, mostly clear. Highs from the lower 70s to mid-80s. Lows from the mid-50s to lower 60s Wednesday. Partly cloudy in the morning then becoming mostly sunny. Highs from the lower 70s to mid-80s. High temperatures today and lows tonight for the selected cities, San Francisco, 70 and 57, San Francisco Airport, 76 and 58, Redwood City, 84 and 59, Oakland, 76 and 58, Fremont, 81 and 60, Concord, 92 and 60, Livermore, 93 and 61, San Rafael, 85 and 57, Santa Rosa, 86 and 50, Napa, 84 and 55, Fairfield, 91 and 60. 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This broadcast originates from the National Weather Service office located in Monterey, California, and serves the South Bay and Monterey Bay Area, including the city of San Jose, Monterey, Salinas, and Santa Cruz. These are the 7 a.m. Pacific Daylight Time observations for the San Francisco and Monterey Bay Areas on Thursday, August 6th. At San Francisco Airport, it was cloudy, temperature 61, dew point 55, relative humidity 81%, west wind at 7 miles an hour, pressure 29.96 inches and rising. At Oakland Airport, it was cloudy, temperature 61, dew point 57, relative humidity 87%, northwest wind at 7 miles an hour, pressure 29.96 inches and rising. At San Jose Airport, it was partly cloudy, temperature 60, dew point 55, relative humidity 83%, south wind at 3 miles an hour, pressure 29.95 inches and rising. At Santa Rosa, it was cloudy, temperature 55, calm, pressure 29.97 and rising. At Concord, it was clear, temperature 60, southwest wind at 6. At Livermore, fog was reported, temperature 59, northwest wind at 5. At Monterey, it was cloudy, temperature 58, calm, pressure 29.97 and rising. At Salinas, it was cloudy, temperature 59, dew point 55, relative humidity 87%, east wind at 3. Here are some observations around California and western Nevada. At Blue Canyon, haze was reported, with a temperature of 71. It was 45 at Truckee. It was clear, with a temperature of 61 at Sacramento, 65 at Reno, 45 at South Lake Tahoe, and 55 at Mammoth.

Los Angeles, it was partly cloudy, with a temperature of 69. At San Diego, it was mostly cloudy, with a temperature of 72. Local temperature reports around San Francisco Bay for 7 a.m. Downtown San Francisco was 59 degrees. Oakland Museum was 61 degrees. Redwood City was 63 degrees. San Rafael was 55 degrees. The area forecast for the South Bay, including the San Jose metro area and the Santa Clara Valley. For today, partly cloudy in the morning, then becoming sunny. Highs in the upper 70s by the bay, lower to mid 90s inland. Northwest winds 5 to 10 miles per hour. For tonight, mostly clear until midnight, then becoming partly cloudy. Lows from the mid 50s to lower 60s. Northwest winds 5 to 10 miles per hour. And on Friday, partly cloudy in the morning, then becoming sunny. Highs around 80 by the bay to the 90s inland. Northwest winds 5 to 10 miles per hour for Friday night, clear. Lows from the upper 50s to mid 60s. West winds 5 to 10 miles per hour for Saturday. Mostly sunny in the morning, then becoming sunny. Highs in the lower 80s by the bay to 95 to 101 inland. Light winds, becoming west 5 to 10 miles per hour in the afternoon. And on Saturday night, clear. Lows from the 50s to upper 60s Sunday through Tuesday night, mostly clear. Highs from the lower 80s to mid 90s. Lows from the mid 50s to lower 60s Wednesday. Partly cloudy in the morning, then becoming mostly sunny. Highs from the mid 70s to upper 80s. High temperatures today and lows tonight for the selected cities: San Jose, 84 and 61, Mountain View, 77 and 60, Morgan Hill, 94 and 60. The area forecast for the Monterey Bay and Salinas Valley? For today? Partly cloudy in the morning, then becoming mostly sunny. Patchy fog in the morning. Highs in the lower 70s at the coast to the lower 90s inland. West winds up to 5 miles per hour, increasing to 5 to 15 miles per hour in the afternoon. For tonight, partly cloudy. Lows in the upper 50s. West winds up to 5 miles per hour until midnight, becoming light. And on Friday, partly cloudy in the morning, then becoming mostly sunny. Highs in the mid 70s at the coast to the lower 90s inland. West winds 5 to 10 miles per hour for Friday night, mostly clear until midnight, then becoming partly cloudy. Lows in the upper 50s. West winds 5 to 10 miles per hour for Saturday. Partly cloudy in the morning, then becoming mostly sunny. Highs in the mid-70s at the coast to the mid-90s inland. Light winds, becoming west 5 to 10 miles per hour in the afternoon. And on Saturday night, mostly clear until midnight, then becoming partly cloudy. Lows from the upper 50s to mid-60s Sunday through Tuesday night, partly cloudy. High 70s and 80s. Lows in the upper 50s Wednesday. Mostly cloudy in the morning, then becoming mostly sunny. Patchy fog. Highs from the upper 60s to lower 80s. High temperatures today and lows tonight for the selected cities: Santa Cruz, 77 and 57, Monterey, 72 and 58, Salinas, 71 and 58, Hollister, 85 and 57, King City, 91 and 58. The weather overview for the Bay Area and Central Coast. Elevated fire weather conditions in the higher terrain. Thursday warming trend through Saturday will result in moderate to major heat risk for the interior through Sunday. Near critical fire weather conditions in the higher terrain. Friday through Sunday, minor coastal flooding for bayshore locations along the San Francisco Bay, San Pablo Bay, and Monterey Bay. Saturday evening through Thursday morning, the extended forecast for the Bay Area and Central Coast. Sunday and Sunday night, mostly clear. Highs 65 to 100. Lows 50 to 75. Monday and Monday night, mostly clear. Highs 60 to 95. Lows 50 to 70. Tuesday and Tuesday night, mostly clear. Highs 60 to 90. Lows 50 to 65. Wednesday and Wednesday night, partly cloudy. Patchy fog after midnight. Highs 60 to 90. Lows 50 to 60.

25. Thursday and Thursday night, partly cloudy. High 60 to 90. Lows 50 to 65. Sunrise, sunset, and tidal information for the San Francisco Bay Area for Thursday, August 6. The sunrise today, 6:17 a.m. The sunset tonight, 8:13 p.m. Tidal data at the Golden Gate for today. Low tide, 12:02 a.m. at 0.85 feet. High tide, 6:59 a.m. at 3.73 feet. Low tide, 11:06 a.m. at 2.81 feet. High tide, 5:55 p.m. at 6.25 feet. Here are the buoy observations for 8 a.m. Pacific Daylight Time. An offshore buoy 6 winds at knots, pressure 1,020.3 millibars. An offshore buoy 59 winds north at 10 knots, water temperature 65, pressure 1,018.1 millibars. At buoy 14 near Point Arena winds east at 6 knots, water temperature 61, pressure 1,015.5 millibars. At buoy 13 near Bodega Bay winds southwest at 2 knots, pressure 1,014.9 millibars. At Point Reyes Wave Rider buoy water temperature 59, seas 4 feet, every 8 seconds. At San Francisco buoy winds southwest at 2 knots, pressure 1,014.9 millibars. At Half Moon Bay buoy winds south 4 knots, water temperature 62, pressure 1,014.4 millibars, seas 3 feet, every 9 seconds. At Monterey buoy winds west at 4 knots, pressure 1,014.8 millibars. At Point Sur, Wave Rider buoy water temperature 58, seas 3 feet, every 9 seconds. At Cape San Martin buoy winds north at 4 knots, water temperature 58, pressure 1,015.2 millibars. Synopsis for the Central California coast and bays including the Monterey Bay, Greater Farallones, and Cordell Bank National Marine Sanctuaries, northwest winds will increase over the outer coastal waters Friday through the weekend resulting in hazardous seas conditions for small craft. A long period southwesterly swell of 15 to 17 seconds begins Saturday, peaks on Sunday then begins to subside by the beginning of next week. The marine forecast for San Pablo Bay, Suisun Bay, the West Delta, and the San Francisco Bay north of the Bay Bridge. For today, southwest wind 5 to 15 knots, rising to 10 to 20 knots late. Patchy dense fog early this morning. For tonight, southwest wind 10 to 20 knots, easing to 5 to 10 knots after midnight. For Friday, southwest wind 5 to 10 knots, rising to 10 to 15 knots in the afternoon. The marine forecast for Monterey Bay. For today, west wind around 5 knots, rising to 5 to 10 knots this afternoon. Seas around 2 feet or less. Wave detail, northwest 2 feet at 8 seconds. Patchy dense fog this morning. For tonight, west wind around 5 knots. Seas around 2 feet or less. Patchy fog. For Friday, west wind around 5 knots, rising to 5 to 10 knots in the afternoon. Seas around 2 feet or less. Wave detail, west 2 feet at 6 seconds. Patchy dense fog in the morning. The coastal waters forecast from Pigeon Point to Point Pinos out to 10 nautical miles. For today, northwest wind around 5 knots, backing to west late. Seas around 3 feet. Wave detail, northwest 2 feet at 8 seconds and south 2 feet at 13 seconds. Patchy dense fog this morning. For tonight, northwest wind 5 to 10 knots. Seas around 3 feet. Wave detail, west 2 feet at 8 seconds and southwest 2 feet at 13 seconds. For Friday, northwest wind 5 to 10 knots. Seas around 3 feet. Wave detail, west 2 feet at 7 seconds. Patchy dense fog in the morning. The area forecast for the peninsula, North Bay, and East Bay. For today, partly cloudy in the morning then becoming mostly sunny. Patchy dense fog in the morning.
highs around 70 at the coast to the lower 90s inland. West winds up to 5 miles per hour, increasing to 5 to 15 miles per hour in the afternoon. For tonight, mostly clear until midnight, then becoming partly cloudy. Lows from the 50s to lower 60s. West winds 5 to 10 miles per hour. And on Friday, partly cloudy in the morning, then becoming mostly sunny. Highs in the lower 70s at the coast to the mid-90s inland. West winds 5 to 10 miles per hour for Friday night, mostly clear. Lows from the mid-50s to lower 60s. West winds 5 to 10 miles per hour for Saturday. Partly cloudy in the morning, then becoming sunny. Highs in the mid-70s at the coast to around 100 inland. Southwest winds 5 to 10 miles per hour, and on Saturday night, mostly clear. Lows from the 50s to mid-60s Sunday and Sunday night, mostly clear. Highs from the mid-70s to lower 90s. Lows from the mid-50s to lower 60s Monday through Tuesday night, mostly clear. Highs from the lower 70s to mid-80s. Lows from the mid-50s to lower 60s Wednesday. Partly cloudy in the morning, then becoming mostly sunny. Highs from the lower 70s to mid-80s. High temperatures today and lows tonight for the selected cities: San Francisco, 70 and 57, San Francisco Airport, 76 and 58, Redwood City, 84 and 59, Oakland, 76 and 58, Fremont, 81 and 60, Concord, 92 and 60, Livermore, 93 and 61, San Rafael, 85 and 57, Santa Rosa, 86 and 50, Napa, 84 and 55, Fairfield, 91 and 60. These are the 8 a.m. Pacific Daylight Time observations for the San Francisco and Monterey Bay areas on Thursday, August 6th. At San Francisco Airport, it was cloudy, temperature 61, dew point 55, relative humidity 81%, west wind at 8 miles an hour, pressure 29.97 inches and rising. At Oakland Airport, it was cloudy, temperature 61, dew point 56, relative humidity 83%, west wind at 9 miles an hour, pressure 29.97 inches and rising. At San Jose Airport, it was mostly sunny, temperature 63, dew point 55, relative humidity 75%, calm, pressure 29.96 inches and rising. At Santa Rosa, it was cloudy, temperature 56, calm, pressure 29.98 and rising. At Concord, it was mostly sunny, temperature 62, west wind at 9. At Livermore, fog was reported, temperature 61, variable wind at 3. At Monterey, it was cloudy, temperature 59, east wind at 3, pressure 29.98 and rising. At Salinas, it was cloudy, temperature 60, dew point 56, relative humidity 86%, calm. Here are some observations around California and western Nevada. At Blue Canyon, haze was reported, with a temperature of 73. It was 54 at Truckee. It was sunny, with a temperature of 63 at Sacramento, 71 at Reno, 54 at South Lake Tahoe, and 64 at Mammoth Lakes. At Los Angeles, it was mostly sunny, with a temperature of 71. At San Diego, it was cloudy, with a temperature of 73. Local temperature reports around San Francisco Bay for 8 a.m. Downtown San Francisco was 59 degrees. Oakland Museum was 60 degrees. Redwood City was 63 degrees. San Rafael was 54 degrees. The area forecast for the South Bay, including the San Jose metro area and the Santa Clara Valley. For today, partly cloudy in the morning, then becoming sunny. Highs in the upper 70s by the bay, lower to mid-90s inland. Northwest winds 5 to 10 miles per hour. For tonight, mostly clear until midnight, then becoming partly cloudy. Lows from the mid-50s to lower 60s. Northwest winds 5 to 10 miles per hour. And on Friday, partly cloudy in the morning, then becoming sunny. Highs around 80 by the bay to the 90s inland. Northwest winds 5 to 10 miles per hour for Friday night, clear.
Lows from the upper 50s to mid 60s west, winds 5 to 10.

per hour for Saturday. Mostly sunny in the morning, then becoming sunny. Highs in the lower 80s by the bay to 95 to 101 inland. Light winds, becoming west 5 to 10 miles per hour in the afternoon. And on Saturday night, clear. Lows from the 50s to upper 60s Sunday through Tuesday night, mostly clear. Highs from the lower 80s to mid 90s, lows from the mid 50s to lower 60s Wednesday. Partly cloudy in the morning, then becoming mostly sunny. Highs from the mid 70s to upper 80s high temperatures today and lows tonight for the selected cities: San Jose, 84 and 61, Mountain View, 77 and 60, Morgan Hill, 94 and 60. The area forecast for the Monterey Bay and Salinas Valley for today: partly cloudy in the morning, then becoming mostly sunny. Patchy fog in the morning. Highs in the lower 70s at the coast to the lower 90s inland. West winds up to 5 miles per hour, increasing to 5 to 15 miles per hour in the afternoon. For tonight, partly cloudy. Lows in the upper 50s. West winds up to 5 miles per hour until midnight, becoming light. And on Friday, partly cloudy in the morning, then becoming mostly sunny. Highs in the mid-70s at the coast to the lower 90s inland. West winds 5 to 10 miles per hour for Friday night, mostly clear until midnight, then becoming partly cloudy. Lows in the upper 50s. West winds 5 to 10 miles per hour for Saturday. Partly cloudy in the morning, then becoming mostly sunny. Highs in the mid-70s at the coast to the mid-90s inland. Light winds, becoming west 5 to 10 miles per hour in the afternoon. And on Saturday night, mostly clear until midnight, then becoming partly cloudy. Lows from the upper 50s to mid-60s Sunday through Tuesday night, partly cloudy. High 70s and 80s, lows in the upper 50s Wednesday. Mostly cloudy in the morning, then becoming mostly sunny. Patchy fog. Highs from the upper 60s to lower 80s high temperatures today and lows tonight for the selected cities: Santa Cruz, 77 and 57, Monterey, 72 and 58, Salinas, 71 and 58, Hollister, 85 and 57, King City, 91 and 58. The weather overview for the Bay Area and Central Coast: elevated fire weather conditions in the higher terrain Thursday. Warming trend through Saturday will result in moderate to major heat risk for the interior through Sunday. Near critical fire weather conditions in the higher terrain Friday through Sunday. Minor coastal flooding for Bayshore locations along the San Francisco Bay, San Pablo Bay, and Monterey Bay Saturday evening through Thursday morning. The extended forecast for the Bay Area and Central Coast: Sunday and Sunday night, mostly clear. Highs 65 to 100. Lows 50 to 75. Monday and Monday night, mostly clear. Highs 60 to 95. Lows 50 to 70. Tuesday and Tuesday night, mostly clear. Highs 60 to 90. Lows 50 to 65. Wednesday and Wednesday night, partly cloudy. Patchy fog after midnight. High 60 to 90. Lows 50 to 65. Thursday and Thursday night, partly cloudy. High 60 to 90. Lows 50 to 65. Sunrise, sunset, and tidal information for the San Francisco Bay Area for Thursday, August 6. The sunrise today, 6:17 a.m. The sunset tonight, 8:13 p.m. Tidal data at the Golden Gate for today. Low tide, 12:02 a.m. at 0.85 feet. High tide, 6:59 a.m. at 3.73 feet. Low tide, 11:06 a.m. at 2.81 feet. High tide, 5:55 p.m. at 6.25 feet. Here are the buoy observations for 8 a.m. Pacific Daylight Time. An offshore buoy 6, wind south at 10 knots, pressure 1,020.2 millibars. An offshore buoy 59, winds north 12 knots, water temperature 65, pressure 1,018.3 millibars, seas 5 feet, every 8 seconds. At buoy 14 near Point Arena, winds east at 6 knots, water temperature 61, pressure 1,015.5 millibars.

brighter buoy water temperature 58, seas 3 feet, every 9 seconds. At Cape San Martin, buoy winds north 4 knots, water temperature 58, pressure 1015.3 millibars. Seas 4 feet, every 9 seconds. Synopsis for the Central California coast and bays, including the Monterey Bay, Greater Farallones, and Cordell Bank National Marine Sanctuaries, northwest winds will increase over the outer coastal waters Friday through the weekend, resulting in hazardous seas conditions for small craft. A long period southwesterly swell of 15 to 17 seconds begins Saturday, peaks on Sunday, then begins to subside by the beginning of next week. The marine forecast for San Pablo Bay, Suisun Bay, the West Delta, and the San Francisco Bay north of the Bay Bridge. For today, southwest wind 5 to 15 knots, rising to 10 to 20 knots late. Patchy dense fog early this morning. For tonight, southwest wind 10 to 20 knots, easing to 5 to 10 knots after midnight. For Friday, southwest wind 5 to 10 knots, rising to 10 to 15 knots in the afternoon. The marine forecast for Monterey Bay. For today, west wind around 5 knots, rising to 5 to 10 knots this afternoon. Seas around 2 feet or less. Wave detail, northwest 2 feet at 8 seconds. Patchy dense fog this morning. For tonight, west wind around 5 knots. Seas around 2 feet or less. Patchy fog. For Friday, west wind around 5 knots, rising to 5 to 10 knots in the afternoon. Seas around 2 feet or less. Wave detail, west 2 feet at 6 seconds. Patchy dense fog in the morning. The coastal waters forecast from Pigeon Point to Point Pinos out to 10 nautical miles. For today, northwest wind around 5 knots, backing to west late. Seas around 3 feet. Wave detail, northwest 2 feet at 8 seconds and south 2 feet at 13 seconds. Patchy dense fog this morning. For tonight, northwest wind 5 to 10 knots. Seas around 3 feet. Wave detail, west 2 feet at 8 seconds and southwest 2 feet at 13 seconds. For Friday, northwest wind 5 to 10 knots. Seas around 3 feet. Wave detail, west 2 feet at 7 seconds. Patchy dense fog in the morning. The area forecast for the peninsula, North Bay, and East Bay. For today, partly cloudy in the morning, then becoming mostly sunny. Patchy dense fog in the morning. Highs around 70 at the coast to the lower 90s inland. West winds up to 5 miles per hour, increasing to 5 to 15 miles per hour in the afternoon. For tonight, mostly clear until midnight, then becoming partly cloudy. Lows from the 50s to lower 60s. West winds 5 to 10 miles per hour. And on Friday, partly cloudy in the morning, then becoming mostly sunny. Highs in the lower 70s at the coast to the mid-90s inland. West winds 5 to 10 miles per hour for Friday night, mostly clear. Lows from the mid-50s to lower 60s. West winds 5 to 10 miles per hour for Saturday. Partly cloudy in the morning, then becoming sunny. Highs in the mid-70s at the coast around 100 inland. Southwest winds 5 to 10 miles per hour, and on Saturday night, mostly clear. Lows from the 50s to mid-60s Sunday and Sunday night, mostly clear. Highs from the mid-70s to lower 90s. Lows from the mid-50s to lower 60s Monday through Tuesday night, mostly clear. Highs from the lower 70s to mid-80s. Lows from the mid-50s to lower 60s Wednesday. Partly cloudy in the morning, then becoming mostly sunny. Highs from the lower 70s to mid-80s. High temperatures today and lows tonight for the selected cities: San Francisco, 70 and 57, San Francisco Airport, 76 and 58, Redwood City, 84 and 59, Oakland, 76 and 58, Fremont, 81 and 60, Concord, 92 and 60, Livermore, 93 and 61, San Rafael, 85 and 57, Santa Rosa, 86 and 50, Napa, 84 and 55, Fairfield, 91 and 60. These are

p.m. Pacific Daylight Time observations for the San Francisco and Monterey Bay areas on Thursday, August 6th. At San Francisco Airport, it was cloudy, temperature 61, dew point 55, relative humidity 81%, west wind at 8 miles an hour, pressure 29.97 inches and rising. At Oakland Airport, it was cloudy, temperature 61, dew point 56, relative humidity 83%, west wind at 9 miles an hour, pressure 29.97 inches and rising. At San Jose Airport, it was mostly sunny, temperature 63, dew point 55, relative humidity 75%, calm, pressure 29.96 inches and rising. At Santa Rosa, it was cloudy, temperature 56, calm, pressure 29.98 and rising. At Concord, it was mostly sunny, temperature 62, west wind at 9. At Livermore, fog was reported, temperature 61, variable wind at 3. At Monterey, it was cloudy, temperature 59, east wind at 3, pressure 29.98 and rising. At Salinas, it was cloudy, temperature 60, dew point 56, relative humidity 86%, calm. Here are some observations around California and western Nevada. At Blue Canyon, haze was reported, with a temperature of 73. It was 54 at Truckee. It was sunny, with a temperature of 63 at Sacramento, 71 at Reno, 54 at South Lake Tahoe, and 64 at Mammoth Lakes. At Los Angeles, it was mostly sunny, with a temperature of 71. At San Diego, it was cloudy, with a temperature of 73. 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This broadcast originates from the National Weather Service office located in Monterey, California, and serves the South Bay and Monterey Bay Area, including the cities of San Jose, Monterey, Salinas, and Santa Cruz. Local temperature reports around San Francisco Bay for 8 a.m. Downtown San Francisco was 59 degrees. Oakland Museum was 60 degrees. Redwood City was 63 degrees. San Rafael was 54 degrees. The area forecast for the South Bay, including the San Jose metro area and the Santa Clara Valley. For today, partly cloudy in the morning, then becoming sunny. Highs in the upper 70s by the bay, lower to mid 90s inland. Northwest winds 5 to 10 miles per hour. For tonight, mostly clear until midnight, then becoming partly cloudy. Lows from the mid 50s to lower 60s. Northwest winds 5 to 10 miles per hour. And on Friday, partly cloudy in the morning, then becoming sunny. Highs around 80 by the bay to the 90s inland. Northwest winds 5 to 10 miles per hour for Friday night, clear. Lows from the upper 50s to mid 60s. West winds 5 to 10 miles per hour for Saturday. Mostly sunny in the morning, then becoming sunny. Highs in the lower 80s by the bay to 95 to 101 inland. Light winds, becoming west 5 to 10 miles per hour in the afternoon. And on Saturday night, clear. Lows from the 50s to upper 60s Sunday through Tuesday night, mostly clear. Highs from the lower 80s to mid 90s. Lows from the mid 50s to lower 60s Wednesday. Partly cloudy in the morning, then becoming mostly sunny. Highs from the mid 70s to upper 80s. High temperatures today and lows tonight for the selected cities: San Jose, 84 and 61, Mountain View, 77 and 60, Morgan Hill, 94 and 60. The area forecast for the Monterey Bay and Salinas Valley for today: partly cloudy in the morning, then becoming mostly sunny. Patchy fog in the morning. Highs in the lower 70s at the coast to the lower 90s inland. West winds up to 5 miles per hour, increasing to 5 to 15 miles per hour in the afternoon. For tonight, partly cloudy. Lows in the upper 50s. West winds up to 5 miles per hour until midnight, becoming light. And on Friday, partly cloudy in the morning, then becoming mostly sunny. Highs in

70s at the coast to the lower 90s inland. West winds 5 to 10 miles per hour for Friday night, mostly clear until midnight, then becoming partly cloudy. Lows in the upper 50s, west winds 5 to 10 miles per hour for Saturday. Partly cloudy in the morning, then becoming mostly sunny. Highs in the mid-70s at the coast to the mid-90s inland. Light winds, becoming west 5 to 10 miles per hour in the afternoon. And on Saturday night, mostly clear until midnight, then becoming partly cloudy. Lows from the upper 50s to mid-60s Sunday through Tuesday night, partly cloudy. High 70s and 80s lows in the upper 50s Wednesday. Mostly cloudy in the morning, then becoming mostly sunny. Patchy fog, highs from the upper 60s to lower 80s, high temperatures today and lows tonight for the selected cities, Santa Cruz, 77 and 57, Monterey, 72 and 58, Salinas, 71 and 58, Hollister, 85 and 57, King City, 91 and 58. The weather overview for the Bay Area and Central Coast, elevated fire weather conditions in the higher terrain Thursday, warming trend through Saturday will result in moderate to major heat risk for the interior through Sunday, near critical fire weather conditions in the higher terrain Friday through Sunday, minor coastal flooding for Bayshore locations along the San Francisco Bay, San Pablo Bay, and Monterey Bay Saturday evening through Thursday morning. The extended forecast for the Bay Area and Central Coast, Sunday and Sunday night, mostly clear. Highs 65 to 100. Lows 50 to 75. Monday and Monday night, mostly clear. Highs 60 to 95. Lows 50 to 70. Tuesday and Tuesday night, mostly clear. Highs 60 to 90. Lows 50 to 65. Wednesday and Wednesday night, partly cloudy. Patchy fog after midnight. High 60 to 90. Lows 50 to 65. Thursday and Thursday night, partly cloudy. High 60 to 90. Lows 50 to 65. Sunrise, sunset, and tidal information for the San Francisco Bay Area for Thursday, August 6. The sunrise today, 6:17 a.m. The sunset tonight, 8:13 p.m. Tidal data at the Golden Gate for today. Low tide, 12:02 a.m. at 0.85 feet. High tide, 6:59 a.m. at 3.73 feet. Low tide, 11:06 a.m. at 2.81 feet. High tide, 5:55 p.m. at 6.25 feet. Here are the buoy observations for 8 a.m. Pacific Daylight Time. An offshore buoy 6, wind south at 10 knots, pressure 1,020.2 millibars. An offshore buoy 59, winds north 12 knots, water temperature 65, pressure 1,018.3 millibars, seas 5 feet, every 8 seconds. At buoy 14 near Point Arena, winds east at 6 knots, water temperature 61, pressure 1,015.5 millibars. At buoy 13 near Bodega Bay, wind southwest at 2 knots, pressure 1,014.9 millibars. At Point Reyes Wave Rider buoy, water temperature 59, seas 4 feet, every 8 seconds. At San Francisco buoy, winds calm, water temperature 58, pressure 1,014.9 millibars, seas 3 feet, every 9 seconds. At Half Moon Bay buoy, wind south 4 knots, water temperature 62, pressure 1,014.4 millibars, seas 3 feet, every 9 seconds. At Monterey buoy, winds west at 4 knots, pressure 1,014.8 millibars. At Point Sur, Wave Rider buoy, water temperature 58, seas 3 feet, every 9 seconds. At Cape San Martin buoy, winds north 4 knots, water temperature 58, pressure 1,015.3 millibars. Seas 4 feet, every 9 seconds. Synopsis for the Central California coast and bays, including the Monterey Bay, Greater Farallones, and Cordell Bank National Marine Sanctuaries, northwest winds will increase over the outer coastal waters Friday through the weekend, resulting in hazardous seas conditions for small craft. A long period southwesterly swell of 15 to 17 seconds begins Saturday, peaks on Sunday, then begins to subside by

of next week. The marine forecast for San Pablo Bay, Suisun Bay, the West Delta, and the San Francisco Bay north of the Bay Bridge. For today, southwest wind 5 to 15 knots, rising to 10 to 20 knots late. Patchy dense fog early this morning. For tonight, southwest wind 10 to 20 knots, easing to 5 to 10 knots after midnight. For Friday, southwest wind 5 to 10 knots, rising to 10 to 15 knots in the afternoon. The marine forecast for Monterey Bay. For today, west wind around 5 knots, rising to 5 to 10 knots this afternoon. Seas around 2 feet or less. Wave detail, northwest 2 feet at 8 seconds. Patchy dense fog this morning. For tonight, west wind around 5 detail, northwest 2 feet at 8 seconds. Patchy dense fog this morning. For tonight, west wind around 5 knots. Seas around 2 feet or less. Patchy fog. For Friday, west wind around 5 knots, rising to 5 to 10 knots in the afternoon. Seas around 2 feet or less. Wave detail, west 2 feet at 6 seconds. Patchy dense fog in the morning. The coastal waters forecast from Pigeon Point to Point Pinos out to 10 nautical miles. For today, northwest wind around 5 knots, backing to west late. Seas around 3 feet. Wave detail, northwest 2 feet at 8 seconds and south 2 feet at 13 seconds. Patchy dense fog this morning. For tonight, northwest wind 5 to 10 knots. Seas around 3 feet. Wave detail, west 2 feet at 8 seconds and southwest 2 feet at 13 seconds. For Friday, northwest wind 5 to 10 knots. Seas around 3 feet. Wave detail, west 2 feet at 7 seconds. Patchy dense fog in the morning. The area forecast for the peninsula, North Bay, and East Bay. For today, partly cloudy in the morning then becoming mostly sunny. Patchy dense fog in the morning. Highs around 70 at the coast to the lower 90s inland. West winds up to 5 miles per hour increasing to 5 to 15 miles per hour in the afternoon. For tonight, mostly clear until midnight then becoming partly cloudy. Lows from the 50s to lower 60s. West winds 5 to 10 miles per hour. And on Friday partly cloudy in the morning then becoming mostly sunny. Highs in the lower 70s at the coast to the mid-90s inland. West winds 5 to 10 miles per hour for Friday night, mostly clear. Lows from the mid-50s to lower 60s. West winds 5 to 10 miles per hour for Saturday. Partly cloudy in the morning then becoming sunny. Highs in the mid-70s at the coast to around 100 inland. Southwest winds 5 to 10 miles per hour and on Saturday night, mostly clear. Lows from the 50s to mid-60s Sunday and Sunday night, mostly clear. Highs from the mid-70s to lower 90s. Lows from the mid-50s to lower 60s Monday through Tuesday night, mostly clear. Highs from the lower 70s to mid-80s. Lows from the mid-50s to lower 60s Wednesday. Partly cloudy in the morning then becoming mostly sunny. Highs from the lower 70s to mid-80s. High temperatures today and lows tonight for the selected cities, San Francisco, 70 and 57, San Francisco Airport, 76 and 58, Redwood City, 84 and 59, Oakland, 76 and 58, Fremont, 81 and 60, Concord, 92 and 60, Livermore, 93 and 61, San Rafael, 85 and 57, Santa Rosa, 86 and 50, Napa, 84 and 55, Fairfield, 91 and 60. These are the 8 a.m. Pacific Daylight Time observations for the San Francisco and Monterey Bay areas on Thursday, August 6th. At San Francisco Airport, it was cloudy, temperature 61, dew point 55, relative humidity 81%, west wind at 8 miles an hour, pressure 29.97 inches and rising. At Oakland Airport, it was cloudy, temperature 61, dew point 56, relative humidity 83%, west wind at 9 miles an hour, pressure 29.97 inches and rising.

rising. At San Jose Airport, it was mostly sunny, temperature 63, dew point 55, relative humidity 75%, calm, pressure 29.96 inches and rising. At Santa Rosa, it was cloudy, temperature 56, calm, pressure 29.98 and rising. At Concord, it was mostly sunny, temperature 62, west wind at 9. At Livermore, fog was reported, temperature 61, variable wind at 3. At Monterey, it was cloudy, temperature 59, east wind at 3, pressure 29.98 and rising. At Salinas, it was cloudy, temperature 60, dew point 56, relative humidity 86%, calm. Here are some observations around California and western Nevada. At Blue Canyon, haze was reported, with a temperature of 73. It was 54 at Truckee. It was sunny, with a temperature of 63 at Sacramento, 71 at Reno, 54 at South Lake Tahoe, and 64 at Mammoth Lakes. At Los Angeles, it was mostly sunny, with a temperature of 71. At San Diego, it was cloudy, with a temperature of 73. Local temperature reports around San Francisco Bay for 8 a.m. Downtown San Francisco was 59 degrees. Oakland Museum was 60 degrees. Redwood City was 63 degrees. San Rafael was 54 degrees. The area forecast for the South Bay, including the San Jose metro area and the Santa Clara Valley. For today, partly cloudy in the morning, then becoming sunny. Highs in the upper 70s by the bay, lower to mid 90s inland. Northwest winds 5 to 10 miles per hour. For tonight, mostly clear until midnight, then becoming partly cloudy. Lows from the mid 50s to lower 60s. Northwest winds 5 to 10 miles per hour. And on Friday, partly cloudy in the morning, then becoming sunny. Highs around 80 by the bay to the 90s inland. Northwest winds 5 to 10 miles per hour for Friday night, clear. Lows from the upper 50s to mid 60s. West winds 5 to 10 miles per hour for Saturday. Mostly sunny in the morning, then becoming sunny. Highs in the lower 80s by the bay to 95 to 101 inland. Light winds, becoming west 5 to 10 miles per hour in the afternoon. And on Saturday night, clear. Lows from the 50s to upper 60s Sunday through Tuesday night, mostly clear. Highs from the lower 80s to mid 90s. Lows from the mid 50s to lower 60s Wednesday. Partly cloudy in the morning, then becoming mostly sunny. Highs from the mid 70s to upper 80s. High temperatures today and lows tonight for the selected cities: San Jose, 84 and 61, Mountain View, 77 and 60, Morgan Hill, 94 and 60. The area forecast for the Monterey Bay and Salinas Valley for today: partly cloudy in the morning, then becoming mostly sunny. Patchy fog in the morning. Highs in the lower 70s at the coast to the lower 90s inland. West winds up to 5 miles per hour, increasing to 5 to 15 miles per hour in the afternoon. For tonight, partly cloudy. Lows in the upper 50s. West winds up to 5 miles per hour until midnight, becoming light. And on Friday, partly cloudy in the morning, then becoming mostly sunny. Highs in the mid-70s at the coast to the lower 90s inland. West winds 5 to 10 miles per hour for Friday night, mostly clear until midnight, then becoming partly cloudy. Lows in the upper 50s. West winds 5 to 10 miles per hour for Saturday. Partly cloudy in the morning, then becoming mostly sunny. Highs in the mid-70s at the coast to the mid-90s inland. Light winds, becoming west 5 to 10 miles per hour in the afternoon. And on Saturday night, mostly clear until midnight, then becoming partly cloudy. Lows from the upper 50s to mid-60s Sunday through Tuesday night, partly cloudy. High 70s and 80s. Lows in the upper 50s Wednesday. Mostly cloudy in the morning, then becoming mostly sunny. Patchy fog. Highs from the upper 60s to lower 80s. High temperatures today and lows tonight for the selected cities: Santa Cruz, 77 and 57, Monterey, 72 and 58, Salinas,

71 and 58, Hollister, 85 and 57, King City, 91 and 58. The weather overview for the Bay Area and Central Coast, elevated fire weather conditions in the higher terrain Thursday, warming trend through Saturday will result in moderate to major heat risk for the interior through Sunday, near critical fire weather conditions in the higher terrain Friday through Sunday, minor coastal flooding for Bayshore locations along the San Francisco Bay, San Pablo Bay, and Monterey Bay Saturday evening through Thursday morning. The extended forecast for the Bay Area and Central Coast, Sunday and Sunday night, mostly clear. Highs 65 to 100. Lows 50 to 75. Monday and Monday night, mostly clear. Highs 60 to 95. Lows 50 to 70. Tuesday and Tuesday night, mostly clear. Highs 60 to 90. Lows 50 to 65. Wednesday and Wednesday night, partly cloudy. Patchy fog after midnight. Highs 60 to 90. Lows 50 to 65. Thursday and Thursday night, partly cloudy. Highs 60 to 90. Lows 50 to 65. Sunrise, sunset, and tidal information for the San Francisco Bay Area for Thursday, August 6. The sunrise today, 6:17 a.m. The sunset tonight, 8:13 p.m. Tidal data at the Golden Gate for today. Low tide, 12:02 a.m. at 0.85 feet. High tide, 6:59 a.m. at 3.73 feet. Low tide, 11:06 a.m. at 2.81 feet. High tide, 5:55 p.m. at 6.25 feet. Here are the buoy observations for 8 a.m. Pacific Daylight Time. An offshore buoy 6, wind south at 10 knots, pressure 1,020.2 millibars. An offshore buoy 59, winds north 12 knots, water temperature 65, pressure 1,018.3 millibars, seas 5 feet, every 8 seconds. At buoy 14 near Point Arena, winds east at 6 knots, water temperature 61, pressure 1,015.5 millibars. At buoy 13 near Bodega Bay, winds southwest at 2 knots, pressure 1,014.9 millibars. At Point Reyes Wave Rider buoy, water temperature 59, seas 4 feet, every 8 seconds. At San Francisco buoy, winds calm, water temperature 58, pressure 1,014.9 millibars, seas 3 feet, every 9 seconds. At Half Moon Bay buoy, wind south 4 knots, water temperature 62, pressure 1,014.4 millibars, seas 3 feet, every 9 seconds. At Monterey buoy, winds west at 4 knots, pressure 1,014.8 millibars. At Point Sur, Wave Rider buoy, water temperature 58, seas 3 feet, every 9 seconds. At Cape San Martin buoy, winds north 4 knots, water temperature 58, pressure 1,015.3 millibars. Seas 4 feet, every 9 seconds. Synopsis for the Central California coast and bays, including the Monterey Bay, Greater Farallones, and Cordell Bank National Marine Sanctuaries, northwest winds will increase over the outer coastal waters Friday through the weekend, resulting in hazardous seas conditions for small craft. A long period southwesterly swell of 15 to 17 seconds begins Saturday, peaks on Sunday, then begins to subside by the beginning of next week. The marine forecast for San Pablo Bay, Suisun Bay, the West Delta, and the San Francisco Bay north of the Bay Bridge. For today, southwest wind 5 to 15 knots, rising to 10 to 20 knots late. Patchy dense fog early this morning. For tonight, southwest wind 10 to 20 knots, easing to 5 to 10 knots after midnight. For Friday, southwest wind 5 to 10 knots, rising to 10 to 15 knots in the afternoon. The marine forecast for Monterey Bay. For today, west wind around 5 knots, rising to 5 to 10 knots this afternoon. Seas around 2 feet or less. Wave detail, northwest 2 feet at 8 seconds. Patchy dense fog this morning. For tonight, west wind around 5 knots. Seas around 2 feet or less.
patchy fog. For Friday, west wind around 5 knots, rising to 5 to 10 knots in the afternoon. Seas around 2 feet or less. Wave detail, west 2 feet at 6 seconds. Patchy dense fog in the morning. The coastal waters forecast from Pigeon Point to Point Pinos out to 10 nautical miles. For today, northwest wind around 5 knots, backing to west late. Seas around 3 feet. Wave detail, northwest 2 feet at 8 seconds and south 2 feet at 13 seconds. Patchy dense fog this morning. For tonight, northwest wind 5 to 10 knots. Seas around 3 feet. Wave detail, west 2 feet at 8 seconds and southwest 2 feet at 13 seconds. For Friday, northwest wind 5 to 10 knots. Seas around 3 feet. Wave detail, west 2 feet at 7 seconds. Patchy dense fog in the morning. Synopsis for the Central California coast and bays, including the Monterey Bay, Greater Farallones, and Cordell Bank National Marine Sanctuaries, gentle northwest winds continue to increase to strong by Saturday morning across the outer northern coastal waters. Wind-driven moderate seas build to rough, 9 to 12 feet, Saturday night in response to strengthening winds. A long period southwesterly swell of 15 to 17 seconds approaches our coastline Saturday morning and persists through the weekend. The marine forecast for San Pablo Bay, Suisun Bay, the West Delta, and the San Francisco Bay north of the Bay Bridge. For today, southwest wind 5 to 10 knots, rising to 10 to 15 knots late. Patchy dense fog early this morning. For tonight, southwest wind 10 to 15 knots, easing to 5 to 10 knots after midnight. For Friday, southwest wind 5 to 10 knots, rising to 10 to 15 knots in the afternoon. The marine forecast for Monterey Bay. For today, west wind around 5 knots, rising to 5 to 10 knots this afternoon. Seas around 2 feet or less. Wave detail, northwest 2 feet at 8 seconds. Patchy dense fog this morning. For tonight, west wind around 5 knots. Seas around 2 feet or less. Patchy fog. For Friday, west wind around 5 knots, rising to 5 to 10 knots in the afternoon. Seas around 2 feet or less. Wave detail, west 2 feet at 6 seconds. Patchy dense fog in the morning. The coastal waters forecast from Pigeon Point to Point Pinos out to 10 nautical miles. For today, northwest wind around 5 knots, backing to west late. Seas around 3 feet. Wave detail, northwest 2 feet at 8 seconds and south 2 feet at 13 seconds. Patchy dense fog this morning. For tonight, northwest wind 5 to 10 knots. Seas around 3 feet. Wave detail, west 2 feet at 8 seconds and southwest 2 feet at 13 seconds. For Friday, northwest wind 5 to 10 knots. Seas around 3 feet. Wave detail, west 2 feet at 7 seconds. Patchy dense fog in the morning. The area forecast for the peninsula, North Bay, and East Bay. For today, partly cloudy in the morning, then becoming mostly sunny. Patchy dense fog in the morning. Highs around 70 at the coast to the lower 90s inland. West winds up to 5 miles per hour, increasing to 5 to 15 miles per hour in the afternoon. For tonight, mostly clear until midnight, then becoming partly cloudy. Lows from the 50s to lower 60s. West winds 5 to 10 miles per hour. And on Friday, partly cloudy in the morning, then becoming mostly sunny. Highs in the lower 70s at the coast to the mid-90s inland. West winds 5 to 10 miles per hour for Friday night, mostly clear. Lows from the mid-50s to lower 60s. West winds 5 to 10 miles per hour for Saturday. Partly cloudy in the morning, then becoming sunny. Highs in the mid-70s at the coast at around 100 inland. Southwest winds 5 to 10 miles per hour, and on Saturday night, mostly clear. Lows from the 50s to mid-60s Sunday and Sunday night, mostly clear.
Highs from the mid

70s to lower 90s lows from the mid-50s to lower 60s Monday through Tuesday night, mostly clear. Highs from the lower 70s to mid-80s lows from the mid-50s to lower 60s Wednesday. Partly cloudy in the morning, then becoming mostly sunny. Highs from the lower 70s to mid-80s high temperatures today and lows tonight for the selected cities, San Francisco, 70 and 57, San Francisco Airport, 76 and 58, Redwood City, 84 and 59, Oakland, 76 and 58, Fremont, 81 and 60, Concord, 92 and 60, Livermore, 93 and 61, San Rafael, 85 and 57, Santa Rosa, 86 and 50, Napa, 84 and 55, Fairfield, 91 and 60. These are the 8 a.m. Pacific Daylight Time observations for the San Francisco and Monterey Bay areas on Thursday, August 6th. At San Francisco Airport, it was cloudy, temperature 61, dew point 55, relative humidity 81%, west wind at 8 miles an hour, pressure 29.97 inches and rising. At Oakland Airport, it was cloudy, temperature 61, dew point 56, relative humidity 83%, west wind at 9 miles an hour, pressure 29.97 inches and rising. At San Jose Airport, it was mostly sunny, temperature 63, dew point 55, relative humidity 75%, calm, pressure 29.96 inches and rising. At Santa Rosa, it was cloudy, temperature 56, calm, pressure 29.98 and rising. At Concord, it was mostly sunny, temperature 62, west wind at 9. At Livermore, fog was reported, temperature 61, variable wind at 3. At Monterey, it was cloudy, temperature 59, east wind at 3, pressure 29.98 and rising. At Salinas, it was cloudy, temperature 60, dew point 56, relative humidity 86%, calm. Here are some observations around California and western Nevada. At Blue Canyon, haze was reported, with a temperature of 73. It was 54 at Truckee. It was sunny, with a temperature of 63 at Sacramento, 71 at Reno, 54 at South Lake Tahoe, and 64 at Mammoth Lakes. At Los Angeles, it was mostly sunny, with a temperature of 71. At San Diego, it was cloudy, with a temperature of 73. 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This broadcast originates from the National Weather Service office located in Monterey, California, and serves the South Bay and Monterey Bay Area, including the city of San Jose, Monterey, Salinas, and Santa Cruz. Local temperature reports around San Francisco Bay for 8 a.m. Downtown San Francisco was 59 degrees. Oakland Museum was 60 degrees. Redwood City was 63 degrees. San Rafael was 54 degrees. The area forecast for the South Bay, including the San Jose metro area and the Santa Clara Valley. For today, partly cloudy in the morning, then becoming sunny. Highs in the upper 70s by the bay, lower to mid 90s inland. Northwest winds 5 to 10 miles per hour. For tonight, mostly clear until midnight, then becoming partly cloudy. Lows from the mid 50s to lower 60s. Northwest winds 5 to 10 miles per hour. And on Friday, partly cloudy in the morning, then becoming sunny. Highs around 80 by the bay to the 90s inland. Northwest winds 5 to 10 miles per hour for Friday night, clear. Lows from the upper 50s to mid 60s west winds 5 to 10 miles per hour for Saturday. Mostly sunny in the morning, then becoming sunny. Highs in the lower 80s by the bay to 95 to 101 inland. Light winds, becoming west 5 to 10 miles per hour in the afternoon. And on Saturday night, clear. Lows from the 50s to upper 60s Sunday through Tuesday night, mostly clear. Highs from the lower 80s to mid 90s lows from the mid 50s to lower 60s Wednesday. Partly cloudy in the morning, then becoming mostly sunny. Highs from the mid 70s.

to upper 80s high temperatures today and lows tonight for the selected cities. San Jose, 84 and 61. Mountain View, 77 and 60. Morgan Hill, 94 and 60. The area forecast for the Monterey Bay and Salinas Valley for today: partly cloudy in the morning, then becoming mostly sunny. Patchy fog in the morning. Highs in the lower 70s at the coast to the lower 90s inland. West winds up to 5 miles per hour, increasing to 5 to 15 miles per hour in the afternoon. For tonight, partly cloudy. Lows in the upper 50s. West winds up to 5 miles per hour until midnight, becoming light. And on Friday, partly cloudy in the morning, then becoming mostly sunny. Highs in the mid-70s at the coast to the lower 90s inland. West winds 5 to 10 miles per hour for Friday night, mostly clear until midnight, then becoming partly cloudy. Lows in the upper 50s. West winds 5 to 10 miles per hour for Saturday. Partly cloudy in the morning, then becoming mostly sunny. Highs in the mid-70s at the coast to the mid-90s inland. Light winds, becoming west 5 to 10 miles per hour in the afternoon. And on Saturday night, mostly clear until midnight, then becoming partly cloudy. Lows from the upper 50s to mid-60s Sunday through Tuesday night, partly cloudy. High 70s and 80s. Lows in the upper 50s Wednesday. Mostly cloudy in the morning, then becoming mostly sunny. Patchy fog. Highs from the upper 60s to lower 80s. High temperatures today and lows tonight for the selected cities: Santa Cruz, 77 and 57. Monterey, 72 and 58. Salinas, 71 and 58. Hollister, 85 and 57. King City, 91 and 58. The weather overview for the Bay Area and Central Coast: elevated fire weather conditions in the higher terrain Thursday. Warming trend through Saturday will result in moderate to major heat risk for the interior through Sunday. Near critical fire weather conditions in the higher terrain Friday through Sunday. Minor coastal flooding for bayshore locations along the San Francisco Bay, San Pablo Bay, and Monterey Bay Saturday evening through Thursday morning. The extended forecast for the Bay Area and Central Coast: Sunday and Sunday night, mostly clear. Highs 65 to 100. Lows 50 to 75. Monday and Monday night, mostly clear. Highs 60 to 95. Lows 50 to 70. Tuesday and Tuesday night, mostly clear. Highs 60 to 90. Lows 50 to 65. Wednesday and Wednesday night, partly cloudy. Patchy fog after midnight. High 60 to 90. Lows 50 to 65. Thursday and Thursday night, partly cloudy. High 60 to 90. Lows 50 to 65. Sunrise, sunset, and tidal information for the San Francisco Bay Area for Thursday, August 6. The sunrise today, 6:17 a.m. The sunset tonight, 8:13 p.m. Tidal data at the Golden Gate for today: low tide, 12:02 a.m. at 0.85 feet. High tide, 6:59 a.m. at 3.73 feet. Low tide, 11:06 a.m. at 2.81 feet. High tide, 5:55 p.m. at 6.25 feet. Here are the buoy observations for 8 a.m. Pacific Daylight Time. An offshore buoy 6, wind south at 10 knots, pressure 1,020.2 millibars. An offshore buoy 59, winds north 12 knots, water temperature 65, pressure 1,018.3 millibars, seas 5 feet, every 8 seconds. A buoy 14 near Point Arena, winds east at 6 knots, water temperature 61, pressure 1,015.5 millibars. At buoy 13 near Bodega Bay, winds southwest at 2 knots, pressure 1,014.9 millibars. At Point Reyes Wave Rider buoy, water temperature 59, seas 4 feet, every 8 seconds. At San Francisco Bay, winds calm, water temperature 58, pressure 1,014.9 millibars, seas 3 feet, every 9 seconds. At Half Moon Bay buoy, wind south 4 knots, water temperature 62, pressure 1,014.4 millibars, seas 3 feet,

29 seconds. At Monterey buoy winds west at 4 knots, pressure 1014.8 millibars. At Point Sir, wave rider buoy water temperature 58, seas 3 feet, every 9 seconds. At Cape San Martin buoy winds north 4 knots, water temperature 58, pressure 1015.3 millibars. Seas 4 feet, every 9 seconds. Here are the buoy observations for 9 a.m. Pacific Daylight Time. At offshore buoy 6 winds south at 10 knots, pressure 1020.4 millibars. At offshore buoy 59 winds north at 10 knots, water temperature 66, pressure 1018.9 millibars. At buoy 14 near Point Arena winds east at 4 knots, water temperature 60, pressure 1015.9 millibars. At buoy 13 near Bodega Bay winds northwest at 2 knots, pressure 1015.3 millibars. At Point Reyes wave rider buoy water temperature 59, seas 4 feet, every 8 seconds. At San Francisco buoy winds calm, pressure 1015.0 millibars, swell 3 feet, every 8 seconds. At Half Moon Bay buoy winds south 4 knots, water temperature 62, pressure 1015.0 millibars, seas 3 feet, every 8 seconds. At Monterey buoy winds north at 2 knots, water temperature 62, pressure 1015.2 millibars. At Point Sir, wave rider buoy water temperature 58, seas 3 feet, every 9 seconds. At Cape San Martin buoy winds north at 4 knots, water temperature 59, pressure 1015.6 millibars. Synopsis for the Central California coast and bays including the Monterey Bay, Greater Farallones, and Cordell Bank National Marine Sanctuaries, gentle northwest winds continue to increase to strong by Saturday morning across the outer northern coastal waters. Wind-driven moderate seas build to rough, 9 to 12 feet, Saturday night in response to strengthening winds. A long-period southwesterly swell of 15 to 17 seconds approaches our coastline Saturday morning and persists through the weekend. The marine forecast for San Pablo Bay, Suisun Bay, the West Delta, and the San Francisco Bay north of the Bay Bridge. For today, southwest wind 5 to 10 knots, rising to 10 to 15 knots late. Patchy dense fog early this morning. For tonight, southwest wind 10 to 15 knots, easing to 5 to 10 knots after midnight. For Friday, southwest wind 5 to 10 knots, rising to 10 to 15 knots in the afternoon. The marine forecast for Monterey Bay. For today, west wind around 5 knots, rising to 5 to 10 knots this afternoon. Seas around 2 feet or less. Wave detail, northwest 2 feet at 8 seconds. Patchy dense fog this morning. For tonight, west wind around 5 knots. Seas around 2 feet or less. Patchy fog. For Friday, west wind around 5 knots, rising to 5 to 10 knots in the afternoon. Seas around 2 feet or less. Wave detail, west 2 feet at 6 seconds. Patchy dense fog in the morning. The coastal waters forecast from Pigeon Point to Point Pinos out to 10 nautical miles. For today, northwest wind around 5 knots, backing to west late. Seas around 3 feet. Wave detail, northwest 2 feet at 8 seconds and south 2 feet at 13 seconds. Patchy dense fog this morning. For tonight, northwest wind 5 to 10 knots. Seas around 3 feet. Wave detail, west 2 feet at 8 seconds and southwest 2 feet at 13 seconds. For Friday, northwest wind 5 to 10 knots. Seas around 3 feet. Wave detail, west 2 feet at 7 seconds. Patchy dense fog in the morning. The area forecast for the peninsula, North Bay, and East Bay. For today, partly cloudy in the morning then becoming mostly sunny. Patchy dense fog in the morning. Highs around 70 at the coast to the lower 90s inland. West winds up to 5 miles per hour increasing to 5 to 15 miles per hour in the afternoon. For tonight,
mostly clear until midnight, then becoming partly cloudy. Lows from the 50s to lower 60s. West winds 5 to 10 miles per hour. And on Friday, partly cloudy in the morning, then becoming mostly sunny. Highs in the lower 70s at the coast to the mid-90s inland. West winds 5 to 10 miles per hour for Friday night, mostly clear. Lows from the mid-50s to lower 60s. West winds 5 to 10 miles per hour for Saturday. Partly cloudy in the morning, then becoming sunny. Highs in the mid-70s at the coast to around 100 inland. Southwest winds 5 to 10 miles per hour, and on Saturday night, mostly clear. Lows from the 50s to mid-60s Sunday and Sunday night, mostly clear. Highs from the mid-70s to lower 90s. Lows from the mid-50s to lower 60s Monday through Tuesday night, mostly clear. Highs from the lower 70s to mid-80s. Lows from the mid-50s to lower 60s Wednesday. Partly cloudy in the morning, then becoming mostly sunny. Highs from the lower 70s to mid-80s. High temperatures today and lows tonight for the selected cities: San Francisco, 70 and 57, San Francisco Airport, 76 and 58, Redwood City, 84 and 59, Oakland, 76 and 58, Fremont, 81 and 60, Concord, 92 and 60, Livermore, 93 and 61, San Rafael, 85 and 57, Santa Rosa, 86 and 50, Napa, 84 and 55, Fairfield, 91 and 60. These are the 9 a.m. Pacific Daylight Time observations for the San Francisco and Monterey Bay areas on Thursday, August 6th. At San Francisco Airport, it was cloudy, temperature 62, dew point 55, relative humidity 77%, calm, pressure 29.97 inches and steady. At Oakland Airport, it was cloudy, temperature 61, dew point 56, relative humidity 83%, west wind at 8 miles an hour, pressure 29.98 inches and rising. At San Jose Airport, it was mostly sunny, temperature 65, dew point 56, relative humidity 72%, calm, pressure 29.97 inches and rising. At Santa Rosa, it was cloudy, temperature 57, variable wind at 3, pressure 29.99 and rising. At Concord, it was sunny, temperature 65, west wind at 8. At Livermore, fog was reported, temperature 63, variable wind at 3. At Monterey, it was cloudy, temperature 59, calm, pressure 29.99 and rising. At Salinas, it was cloudy, temperature 61, dew point 56, relative humidity 83%, calm. Here are some observations around California and western Nevada. At Blue Canyon, haze was reported, with a temperature of 77. It was 63 at Truckee. It was sunny, with a temperature of 68 at Sacramento, 76 at Reno, 70 at South Lake Tahoe, and 72 at Mammoth Lakes. It was partly sunny, with a temperature of 73 at Los Angeles, and 74 at San Diego. Local temperature reports around San Francisco Bay for 9 a.m. Downtown San Francisco was 60 degrees. Oakland Museum was 60 degrees. Redwood City was 64 degrees. San Rafael was 59 degrees. The area forecast for the South Bay, including the San Jose metro area and the Santa Clara Valley. For today, partly cloudy in the morning, then becoming sunny. Highs in the upper 70s by the bay, lower to mid-90s inland. Northwest winds 5 to 10 miles per hour. For tonight, mostly clear until midnight, then becoming partly cloudy. Lows from the mid-50s to lower 60s. Northwest winds 5 to 10 miles per hour. And on Friday, partly cloudy in the morning, then becoming sunny. Highs around 80 by the bay to the 90s inland. Northwest winds 5 to 10 miles per hour for Friday night, clear. Lows from the upper 50s to mid-60s. West winds 5 to 10 miles per hour for Saturday. Mostly sunny in the morning, then becoming sunny. Highs in the lower 80s by the bay to 95 to 101 inland. Light winds, becoming west 5 to 10 miles per hour in the afternoon.
and on Saturday night,

lows from the 50s to upper 60s Sunday through Tuesday night, mostly clear. Highs from the lower 80s to mid 90s, lows from the mid 50s to lower 60s Wednesday. Partly cloudy in the morning, then becoming mostly sunny. Highs from the mid 70s to upper 80s high temperatures today and lows tonight for the selected cities: San Jose, 84 and 61, Mountain View, 77 and 60, Morgan Hill, 94 and 60. The area forecast for the Monterey Bay and Salinas Valley for today: partly cloudy in the morning, then becoming mostly sunny. Patchy fog in the morning. Highs in the lower 70s at the coast to the lower 90s inland. West winds up to 5 miles per hour, increasing to 5 to 15 miles per hour in the afternoon. For tonight, partly cloudy. Lows in the upper 50s. West winds up to 5 miles per hour until midnight, becoming light. And on Friday, partly cloudy in the morning, then becoming mostly sunny. Highs in the mid-70s at the coast to the lower 90s inland. West winds 5 to 10 miles per hour for Friday night, mostly clear until midnight, then becoming partly cloudy. Lows in the upper 50s. West winds 5 to 10 miles per hour for Saturday. Partly cloudy in the morning, then becoming mostly sunny. Highs in the mid-70s at the coast to the mid-90s inland. Light winds, becoming west 5 to 10 miles per hour in the afternoon. And on Saturday night, mostly clear until midnight, then becoming partly cloudy. Lows from the upper 50s to mid-60s Sunday through Tuesday night, partly cloudy. High 70s and 80s, lows in the upper 50s Wednesday. Mostly cloudy in the morning, then becoming mostly sunny. Patchy fog. Highs from the upper 60s to lower 80s high temperatures today and lows tonight for the selected cities: Santa Cruz, 77 and 57, Monterey, 72 and 58, Salinas, 71 and 58, Hollister, 85 and 57, King City, 91 and 58. The weather overview for the Bay Area and Central Coast: elevated fire weather conditions in the higher terrain Thursday. Warming trend through Saturday will result in moderate to major heat risk for the interior through Sunday. Near critical fire weather conditions in the higher terrain Friday through Sunday. Minor coastal flooding for bayshore locations along the San Francisco Bay, San Pablo Bay, and Monterey Bay Saturday evening through Thursday morning. The extended forecast for the Bay Area and Central Coast: Sunday and Sunday night, mostly clear. Highs 65 to 100. Lows 50 to 75. Monday and Monday night, mostly clear. Highs 60 to 95. Lows 50 to 70. Tuesday and Tuesday night, mostly clear. Highs 60 to 90. Lows 50 to 65. Wednesday and Wednesday night, partly cloudy. Patchy fog after midnight. High 60 to 90. Lows 50 to 65. Thursday and Thursday night, partly cloudy. High 60 to 90. Lows 50 to 65. Sunrise, sunset, and tidal information for the San Francisco Bay Area for Thursday, August 6. The sunrise today, 6:17 a.m. The sunset tonight, 8:13 p.m. Tidal data at the Golden Gate for today: low tide, 12:02 a.m. at 0.85 feet. High tide, 6:59 a.m. at 3.73 feet. Low tide, 11:06 a.m. at 2.81 feet. High tide, 5:55 p.m. at 6.25 feet. Here are the buoy observations for 9 a.m. Pacific Daylight Time. An offshore buoy 6, winds south at 10 knots, pressure 1,020.5 millibars. An offshore buoy 59, winds north at 10 knots, water temperature 66, pressure 1,018.9 millibars. At Point Arena buoy, winds east 2 knots, water temperature 61, pressure 1,015.9 millibars, seas 3 feet, every 8 seconds. At buoy 13 near Bodega Bay, winds northwest at 2 knots, pressure 1,015.3 millibars, swell 3 feet, every 8 seconds. At Point Reyes Wave Rider buoy, water temperature 59, seas 4 feet, every 8 seconds. At San Francisco

sees 4 feet every 9 seconds. Synopsis for the Central California coast and bays, including the Monterey Bay, Greater Farallones, and Cordell Bank National Marine Sanctuaries. Gentle northwest winds continue to increase to strong by Saturday morning across the outer northern coastal waters. Wind-driven moderate seas build to rough, 9 to 12 feet, Saturday night in response to strengthening winds. A long-period southwesterly swell of 15 to 17 seconds approaches our coastline Saturday morning and persists through the weekend. The marine forecast for San Pablo Bay, Suisun Bay, the West Delta, and the San Francisco Bay north of the Bay Bridge. For today, southwest wind 5 to 10 knots, rising to 10 to 15 knots late. Patchy dense fog early this morning. For tonight, southwest wind 10 to 15 knots, easing to 5 to 10 knots after midnight. For Friday, southwest wind 5 to 10 knots, rising to 10 to 15 knots in the afternoon. The marine forecast for Monterey Bay. For today, west wind around 5 knots, rising to 5 to 10 knots this afternoon. Seas around 2 feet or less. Wave detail, northwest 2 feet at 8 seconds. Patchy dense fog this morning. For tonight, west wind around 5 knots. Seas around 2 feet or less. Patchy fog. For Friday, west wind around 5 knots, rising to 5 to 10 knots in the afternoon. Seas around 2 feet or less. Wave detail, west 2 feet at 6 seconds. Patchy dense fog in the morning. The coastal waters forecast from Pigeon Point to Point Pinos out to 10 nautical miles. For today, northwest wind around 5 knots, backing to west late. Seas around 3 feet. Wave detail, northwest 2 feet at 8 seconds and south 2 feet at 13 seconds. Patchy dense fog this morning. For tonight, northwest wind 5 to 10 knots. Seas around 3 feet. Wave detail, west 2 feet at 8 seconds and southwest 2 feet at 13 seconds. For Friday, northwest wind 5 to 10 knots. Seas around 3 feet. Wave detail, west 2 feet at 7 seconds. Patchy dense fog in the morning. The area forecast for the peninsula, North Bay, and East Bay. For today, partly cloudy in the morning, then becoming mostly sunny. Patchy dense fog in the morning. Highs around 70 at the coast to the lower 90s inland. West winds up to 5 miles per hour, increasing to 5 to 15 miles per hour in the afternoon. For tonight, mostly clear until midnight, then becoming partly cloudy. Lows from the 50s to lower 60s. West winds 5 to 10 miles per hour. And on Friday, partly cloudy in the morning, then becoming mostly sunny. Highs in the lower 70s at the coast to the mid-90s inland. West winds 5 to 10 miles per hour for Friday night, mostly clear. Lows from the mid-50s to lower 60s. West winds 5 to 10 miles per hour for Saturday. Partly cloudy in the morning, then becoming sunny. Highs in the mid-70s at the coast to around 100 inland. Southwest winds 5 to 10 miles per hour, and on Saturday night, mostly clear. Lows from the 50s to mid-60s Sunday and Sunday night, mostly clear. Highs from the mid-70s to lower 90s. Lows from the mid-50s to lower 60s Monday through Tuesday night, mostly clear. Highs from the lower 70s to mid-80s. Lows from the mid-50s to lower 60s Wednesday. Partly cloudy in the morning, then becoming mostly sunny. Highs from the lower 70s to mid-80s. High temperatures today and lows tonight for the selected cities: San Francisco, 70 and 57, San Francisco Airport, 76 and 58, Redwood City, 84 and 59, Oakland, 76 and 58, Fremont, 81 and 60, Concord, 92 and 60, Livermore, 93 and 61, San Rafael, 85 and 57, Santa Rosa, 86 and 50, Napa, 84 and 55, Fairfield, 91 and 60. These are the 9 a.m. Pacific Daylight Time observations for the San Francisco and Monterey Bay areas on Thursday, August 6th. At San Francisco Airport,

cloudy. Temperature 62, dew point 55. Relative humidity 77%. Calm. Pressure 29.97 inches and steady. At Oakland Airport, it was cloudy. Temperature 61, dew point 56. Relative humidity 83%. West wind at 8 miles an hour. Pressure 29.98 inches and rising. At San Jose Airport, it was mostly sunny. Temperature 65, dew point 56. Relative humidity 72%. Calm. Pressure 29.97 inches and rising. At Santa Rosa, it was cloudy. Temperature 57. Variable wind at 3. Pressure 29.99 and rising. At Concord, it was sunny. Temperature 65. West wind at 8. At Livermore, fog was reported. Temperature 64. Calm. At Monterey, it was cloudy. Temperature 59. Calm. Pressure 29.99 and rising. At Salinas, it was cloudy. Temperature 61. Dew point 56. Relative humidity 83%. Calm. Here are some observations around California and western Nevada. At Blue Canyon, haze was reported with a temperature of 77. It was 63 at Truckee. It was sunny with a temperature of 68 at Sacramento, 76 at Reno, 70 at South Lake Tahoe, and 72 at Mammoth Lakes. It was partly sunny with a temperature of 73 at Los Angeles and 74 at San Diego. 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This broadcast originates from the National Weather Service office located in Monterey, California, and serves the South Bay and Monterey Bay Area, including the cities of San Jose, Monterey, Salinas, and Santa Cruz. Local temperature reports around San Francisco Bay for 9 a.m. Downtown San Francisco was 60 degrees. Oakland Museum was 60 degrees. Redwood City was 64 degrees. San Rafael was 59 degrees. The area forecast for the South Bay, including the San Jose metro area and the Santa Clara Valley. For today, partly cloudy in the morning, then becoming sunny. Highs in the upper 70s by the bay, lower to mid-90s inland. Northwest winds 5 to 10 miles per hour. For tonight, mostly clear until midnight, then becoming partly cloudy. Lows from the mid-50s to lower 60s. Northwest winds 5 to 10 miles per hour. And on Friday, partly cloudy in the morning, then becoming sunny. Highs around 80 by the bay to the 90s inland. Northwest winds 5 to 10 miles per hour for Friday night, clear. Lows from the upper 50s to mid-60s. West winds 5 to 10 miles per hour for Saturday. Mostly sunny in the morning, then becoming sunny. Highs in the lower 80s by the bay to 95 to 101 inland. Light winds, becoming west 5 to 10 miles per hour in the afternoon. And on Saturday night, clear. Lows from the 50s to upper 60s Sunday through Tuesday night, mostly clear. Highs from the lower 80s to mid-90s. Lows from the mid-50s to lower 60s Wednesday. Partly cloudy in the morning, then becoming mostly sunny. Highs from the mid-70s to upper 80s. High temperatures today and lows tonight for the selected cities: San Jose, 84 and 61, Mountain View, 77 and 60, Morgan Hill, 94 and 60. The area forecast for the Monterey Bay and Salinas Valley for today: partly cloudy in the morning, then becoming mostly sunny. Patchy fog in the morning. Highs in the lower 70s at the coast to the lower 90s inland. West winds up to 5 miles per hour, increasing to 5 to 15 miles per hour in the afternoon. For tonight, partly cloudy. Lows in the upper 50s. West winds up to 5 miles per hour until midnight, becoming light. And on Friday, partly cloudy in the morning, then becoming mostly sunny. Highs in the mid-70s at the coast to the lower 90s inland. West winds 5 to 10 miles per hour for Friday night, mostly clear until midnight, then becoming partly cloudy. Lows in the upper 50s. West winds 5 to 10 miles per hour for Saturday,

partly cloudy in the morning, then becoming mostly sunny. Highs in the mid-70s at the coast to the mid-90s inland. Light winds, becoming west 5 to 10 miles per hour in the afternoon. And on Saturday night, mostly clear until midnight, then becoming partly cloudy. Lows from the upper 50s to mid-60s Sunday through Tuesday night, partly cloudy. High 70s and 80s lows in the upper 50s Wednesday. Mostly cloudy in the morning, then becoming mostly sunny. Patchy fog, highs from the upper 60s to lower 80s, high temperatures today and lows tonight for the selected cities, Santa Cruz, 77 and 57, Monterey, 72 and 58, Salinas, 71 and 58, Hollister, 85 and 57, King City, 91 and 58. The weather overview for the Bay Area and Central Coast, elevated fire weather conditions in the higher terrain Thursday, warming trend through Saturday will result in moderate to major heat risk for the interior through Sunday, near critical fire weather conditions in the higher terrain Friday through Sunday, minor coastal flooding for bayshore locations along the San Francisco Bay, San Pablo Bay, and Monterey Bay Saturday evening through Thursday morning. The extended forecast for the Bay Area and Central Coast, Sunday and Sunday night, mostly clear. Highs 65 to 100. Lows 50 to 75. Monday and Monday night, mostly clear. Highs 60 to 95. Lows 50 to 70. Tuesday and Tuesday night, mostly clear. Highs 60 to 90. Lows 50 to 65. Wednesday and Wednesday night, partly cloudy. Patchy fog after midnight. High 60 to 90. Lows 50 to 65. Thursday and Thursday night, partly cloudy. High 60 to 90. Lows 50 to 65. Sunrise, sunset, and tidal information for the San Francisco Bay Area for Thursday, August 6. The sunrise today, 6:17 a.m. The sunset tonight, 8:13 p.m. Tidal data at the Golden Gate for today. Low tide, 12:02 a.m. at 0.85 feet. High tide, 6:59 a.m. at 3.73 feet. Low tide, 11:06 a.m. at 2.81 feet. High tide, 5:55 p.m. at 6.25 feet. Here are the buoy observations for 9 a.m. Pacific Daylight Time. An offshore buoy 6, wind south at 10 knots, pressure 1,020.5 millibars. An offshore buoy 59, winds north at 10 knots, water temperature 66, pressure 1,018.9 millibars. At Point Arena buoy, winds east 2 knots, water temperature 61, pressure 1,015.9 millibars, seas 3 feet, every 8 seconds. At buoy 13 near Bodega Bay, winds northwest at 2 knots, pressure 1,015.3 millibars, swell 3 feet, every 8 seconds. At Point Reyes Wave Rider buoy, water temperature 59, seas 4 feet, every 8 seconds. At San Francisco buoy, winds calm, pressure 1,015.0 millibars, swell 3 feet, every 8 seconds. At Half Moon Bay buoy, wind south 4 knots, water temperature 62, pressure 1,015.0 millibars, seas 3 feet, every 8 seconds. At Monterey buoy, winds north at 2 knots, water temperature 62, pressure 1,015.2 millibars. At Point Sur, Wave Rider buoy, water temperature 58, seas 3 feet, every 9 seconds. At Cape San Martin buoy, winds north 4 knots, water temperature 60, pressure 1,015.6 millibars. Seas 4 feet, every 9 seconds. Synopsis for the Central California coast and bays, including the Monterey Bay, Greater Farallones, and Cordell Bank National Marine Sanctuaries. Gentle northwest winds continue to increase to strong by Saturday morning across the outer northern coastal waters. Wind-driven moderate seas build to rough, 9 to 12 feet, Saturday night in response to strengthening winds. A long period southwesterly swell of 15 to 17 seconds approaches our coastline Saturday morning and persists through the weekend. The marine forecast for San Pablo Bay, Suisun Bay, the West Delta, and the San Francisco Bay north of the Bay Bridge,

for today? Southwest wind 5 to 10 knots, rising to 10 to 15 knots late. Patchy dense fog early this morning. For tonight, southwest wind 10 to 15 knots, easing to 5 to 10 knots after midnight. For Friday, southwest wind 5 to 10 knots, rising to 10 to 15 knots in the afternoon. 15 knots, easing to 5 to 10 knots after midnight. For Friday, southwest wind 5 to 10 knots, rising to 10 to 15 knots in the afternoon. The marine forecast for Monterey Bay. For today, west wind around 5 knots, rising to 5 to 10 knots this afternoon. Seas around 2 feet or less. Wave detail, northwest 2 feet at 8 seconds. Patchy dense fog this morning. For tonight, west wind around 5 knots. Seas around 2 feet or less. Patchy fog. For Friday, west wind around 5 knots, rising to 5 to 10 knots in the afternoon. Seas around 2 feet or less. Wave detail, west 2 feet at 6 seconds. Patchy dense fog in the morning. The coastal waters forecast from Pigeon Point to Point Pinos out to 10 nautical miles. For today, northwest wind around 5 knots, backing to west late. Seas around 3 feet. Wave detail, northwest 2 feet at 8 seconds and south 2 feet at 13 seconds. Patchy dense fog this morning. For tonight, northwest wind 5 to 10 knots. Seas around 3 feet. Wave detail, west 2 feet at 8 seconds and southwest 2 feet at 13 seconds. For Friday, northwest wind 5 to 10 knots. Seas around 3 feet. Wave detail, west 2 feet at 7 seconds. Patchy dense fog in the morning. The area forecast for the peninsula, North Bay, and East Bay. For today, partly cloudy in the morning, then becoming mostly sunny. Patchy dense fog in the morning. Highs around 70 at the coast to the lower 90s inland. West winds up to 5 miles per hour, increasing to 5 to 15 miles per hour in the afternoon. For tonight, mostly clear until midnight, then becoming partly cloudy. Lows from the 50s to lower 60s. West winds 5 to 10 miles per hour. And on Friday, partly cloudy in the morning, then becoming mostly sunny. Highs in the lower 70s at the coast to the mid-90s inland. West winds 5 to 10 miles per hour for Friday night, mostly clear. Lows from the mid-50s to lower 60s. West winds 5 to 10 miles per hour for Saturday. Partly cloudy in the morning, then becoming sunny. Highs in the mid-70s at the coast to around 100 inland. Southwest winds 5 to 10 miles per hour, and on Saturday night, mostly clear. Lows from the 50s to mid-60s Sunday and Sunday night, mostly clear. Highs from the mid-70s to lower 90s. Lows from the mid-50s to lower 60s Monday through Tuesday night, mostly clear. Highs from the lower 70s to mid-80s. Lows from the mid-50s to lower 60s Wednesday. Partly cloudy in the morning, then becoming mostly sunny. Highs from the lower 70s to mid-80s. High temperatures today and lows tonight for the selected cities: San Francisco, 70 and 57, San Francisco Airport, 76 and 58, Redwood City, 84 and 59, Oakland, 76 and 58, Fremont, 81 and 60, Concord, 92 and 60, Livermore, 93 and 61, San Rafael, 85 and 57, Santa Rosa, 86 and 50, Napa, 84 and 55, Fairfield, 91 and 60. These are the 9 a.m. Pacific Daylight Time observations for the San Francisco and Monterey Bay areas on Thursday, August 6th. At San Francisco Airport, it was cloudy, temperature 62, dew point 55, relative humidity 77%, calm, pressure 29.97 inches and steady. At Oakland Airport, it was cloudy, temperature 61, dew point 56, relative humidity 83%, west wind at 8 miles an hour, pressure 29.98 inches and rising. At San Jose Airport, it was mostly sunny, temperature 65, dew point 56, relative humidity 72%.

temperature 29.97 inches and rising. At Santa Rosa, it was cloudy, temperature 57, variable wind at 3, pressure 29.99 and rising. At Concord, it was sunny, temperature 65, west wind at 8. At Livermore, fog was reported, temperature 64, calm. At Monterey, it was cloudy, temperature 59, calm, pressure 29.99 and rising. At Salinas, it was cloudy, temperature 61, dew point 56, relative humidity 83%, calm. Here are some observations around California and western Nevada. At Blue Canyon, haze was reported, with a temperature of 77. It was 63 at Truckee. It was sunny, with a temperature of 68 at Sacramento, 76 at Reno, 70 at South Lake Tahoe, and 72 at Mammoth Lakes. It was partly sunny, with a temperature of 73 at Los Angeles, and 74 at San Diego. Local temperature reports around San Francisco Bay for 9 a.m. Downtown San Francisco was 60 degrees. Oakland Museum was 60 degrees. Redwood City was 64 degrees. San Rafael was 59 degrees. The area forecast for the South Bay, including the San Jose metro area and the Santa Clara Valley. For today, partly cloudy in the morning then becoming sunny. Highs in the upper 70s by the bay, lower to mid 90s inland. Northwest winds 5 to 10 miles per hour. For tonight, mostly clear until midnight then becoming partly cloudy. Lows from the mid 50s to lower 60s. Northwest winds 5 to 10 miles per hour. And on Friday partly cloudy in the morning then becoming sunny. Highs around 80 by the bay to the 90s inland. Northwest winds 5 to 10 miles per hour for Friday night, clear. Lows from the upper 50s to mid 60s west winds 5 to 10 miles per hour for Saturday. Mostly sunny in the morning then becoming sunny. Highs in the lower 80s by the bay to 95 to 101 inland. Light winds, becoming west 5 to 10 miles per hour in the afternoon. And on Saturday night, clear. Lows from the 50s to upper 60s Sunday through Tuesday night, mostly clear. Highs from the lower 80s to mid 90s, lows from the mid 50s to lower 60s Wednesday. Partly cloudy in the morning then becoming mostly sunny. Highs from the mid 70s to upper 80s high temperatures today and lows tonight for the selected cities, San Jose, 84 and 61, Mountain View, 77 and 60, Morgan Hill, 94 and 60. The area forecast for the Monterey Bay and Salinas Valley? For today? Partly cloudy in the morning then becoming mostly sunny. Patchy fog in the morning. Highs in the lower 70s at the coast to the lower 90s inland. West winds up to 5 miles per hour increasing to 5 to 15 miles per hour in the afternoon. For tonight, partly cloudy. Lows in the upper 50s. West winds up to 5 miles per hour until midnight, becoming light. And on Friday partly cloudy in the morning then becoming mostly sunny. Highs in the mid-70s at the coast to the lower 90s inland. West winds 5 to 10 miles per hour for Friday night, mostly clear until midnight then becoming partly cloudy. Lows in the upper 50s west winds 5 to 10 miles per hour for Saturday. Partly cloudy in the morning then becoming mostly sunny. Highs in the mid-70s at the coast to the mid-90s inland. Light winds, becoming west 5 to 10 miles per hour in the afternoon. And on Saturday night, mostly clear until midnight then becoming partly cloudy. Lows from the upper 50s to mid-60s Sunday through Tuesday night, partly cloudy. High 70s and 80s lows in the upper 50s Wednesday. Mostly cloudy in the morning then becoming mostly sunny. Patchy fog, highs from the upper 60s to lower 80s high temperatures today and lows tonight for the selected cities, Santa Cruz, 77 and 57, Monterey, 72 and 58, Salinas, 71 and 58, Hollister, 85 and 57, King City, 91 and 58. The weather overview for the Bay Area and Central Coast, elevated fire weather conditions in the higher terrain Thursday.

warming trend through Saturday will result in moderate to major heat risk for the interior through Sunday near critical fire weather conditions in the higher terrain. Friday through Sunday, minor coastal flooding for bayshore locations along the San Francisco Bay, San Pablo Bay, and Monterey Bay. Saturday evening through Thursday morning, the extended forecast for the Bay Area and Central Coast. Sunday and Sunday night, mostly clear. Highs 65 to 100. Lows 50 to 75. Monday and Monday night, mostly clear. Highs 60 to 95. Lows 50 to 70. Tuesday and Tuesday night, mostly clear. Highs 60 to 90. Lows 50 to 65. Wednesday and Wednesday night, partly cloudy. Patchy fog after midnight. Highs 60 to 90. Lows 50 to 65. Thursday and Thursday night, partly cloudy. Highs 60 to 90. Lows 50 to 65. Sunrise, sunset, and tidal information for the San Francisco Bay Area for Thursday, August 6. The sunrise today, 6:17 a.m. The sunset tonight, 8:13 p.m. Tidal data at the Golden Gate for today. Low tide, 12:02 a.m. at 0.85 feet. High tide, 6:59 a.m. at 3.73 feet. Low tide, 11:06 a.m. at 2.81 feet. High tide, 5:55 p.m. at 6.25 feet. Here are the buoy observations for 9 a.m. Pacific Daylight Time. At offshore buoy 6, wind south at 10 knots, pressure 1,020.5 millibars. At offshore buoy 59, winds north at 10 knots, water temperature 66, pressure 1,018.9 millibars. At Point Arena buoy, winds east 2 knots, water temperature 61, pressure 1,015.9 millibars, seas 3 feet, every 8 seconds. At buoy 13 near Bodega Bay, winds northwest at 2 knots, pressure 1,015.3 millibars, swell 3 feet, every 8 seconds. At Point Reyes Wave Rider buoy, water temperature 59, seas 4 feet, every 8 seconds. At San Francisco buoy, winds calm, pressure 1,015.0 millibars, swell 3 feet, every 8 seconds. At Half Moon Bay buoy, wind south 4 knots, water temperature 62, pressure 1,015.0 millibars, seas 3 feet, every 8 seconds. At Monterey buoy, winds north at 2 knots, water temperature 62, pressure 1,015.2 millibars. At Point Sur, Wave Rider buoy, water temperature 58, seas 3 feet, every 9 seconds. At Cape San Martin buoy, winds north 4 knots, water temperature 60, pressure 1,015.6 millibars. Seas 4 feet, every 9 seconds. Synopsis for the Central California coast and bays, including the Monterey Bay, Greater Farallones, and Cordell Bank National Marine Sanctuaries, gentle northwest winds continue to increase to strong by Saturday morning across the outer northern coastal waters. Wind-driven moderate seas build to rough, 9 to 12 feet, Saturday night in response to strengthening winds. A long-period southwesterly swell of 15 to 17 seconds approaches our coastline Saturday morning and persists through the weekend. The marine forecast for San Pablo Bay, Suisun Bay, the West Delta, and the San Francisco Bay north of the Bay Bridge. For today, southwest wind 5 to 10 knots, rising to 10 to 15 knots late. Patchy dense fog early this morning. For tonight, southwest wind 10 to 15 knots, easing to 5 to 10 knots after midnight. For Friday, southwest wind 5 to 10 knots, rising to 10 to 15 knots in the afternoon. The marine forecast for Monterey Bay. For today, west wind around 5 knots, rising to 5 to 10 knots this afternoon. Seas around 2 feet or less. Wave detail, northwest 2 feet at 8 seconds. Patchy dense fog this morning. For tonight, west wind around 5 knots. Seas around 2 feet or less. Patchy fog. For Friday, west wind around 5 knots, rising to 5 to 10 knots in the afternoon.
seas around 2 feet or less. Wave detail, west 2 feet at 6 seconds. Patchy dense fog in the morning. The coastal waters forecast from Pigeon Point to Point Pinos out to 10 nautical miles. For today, northwest wind around 5 knots, backing to west late. Seas around 3 feet. Wave detail, northwest 2 feet at 8 seconds and south 2 feet at 13 seconds. Patchy dense fog this morning. For tonight, northwest wind 5 to 10 knots. Seas around 3 feet. Wave detail, west 2 feet at 8 seconds and southwest 2 feet at 13 seconds. For Friday, northwest wind 5 to 10 knots. Seas around 3 feet. Wave detail, west 2 feet at 7 seconds. Patchy dense fog in the morning. The area forecast for the peninsula, North Bay, and East Bay. For today, partly cloudy in the morning then becoming mostly sunny. Patchy dense fog in the morning. Highs around 70 at the coast to the lower 90s inland. West winds up to 5 miles per hour increasing to 5 to 15 miles per hour in the afternoon. For tonight, mostly clear until midnight then becoming partly cloudy. Lows from the 50s to lower 60s. West winds 5 to 10 miles per hour. And on Friday partly cloudy in the morning then becoming mostly sunny. Highs in the lower 70s at the coast to the mid-90s inland. West winds 5 to 10 miles per hour for Friday night, mostly clear. Lows from the mid-50s to lower 60s. West winds 5 to 10 miles per hour for Saturday. Partly cloudy in the morning then becoming sunny. Highs in the mid-70s at the coast to around 100 inland. Southwest winds 5 to 10 miles per hour and on Saturday night, mostly clear. Lows from the 50s to mid-60s Sunday and Sunday night, mostly clear. Highs from the mid-70s to lower 90s. Lows from the mid-50s to lower 60s Monday through Tuesday night, mostly clear. Highs from the lower 70s to mid-80s. Lows from the mid-50s to lower 60s Wednesday. Partly cloudy in the morning then becoming mostly sunny. Highs from the lower 70s to mid-80s. High temperatures today and lows tonight for the selected cities, San Francisco, 70 and 57, San Francisco Airport, 76 and 58, Redwood City, 84 and 59, Oakland, 76 and 58, Fremont, 81 and 60, Concord, 92 and 60, Livermore, 93 and 61, San Rafael, 85 and 57, Santa Rosa, 86 and 50, Napa, 84 and 55, Fairfield, 91 and 60. These are the 9 a.m. Pacific Daylight Time observations for the San Francisco and Monterey Bay areas on Thursday, August 6th. At San Francisco Airport, it was cloudy, temperature 62, dew point 55, relative humidity 77%, calm, pressure 29.97 inches and steady. At Oakland Airport, it was cloudy, temperature 61, dew point 56, relative humidity 83%, west wind at 8 miles an hour, pressure 29.98 inches and rising. At San Jose Airport, it was mostly sunny, temperature 65, dew point 56, relative humidity 72%, calm, pressure 29.97 inches and rising. At Santa Rosa, it was cloudy, temperature 57, variable wind at 3, pressure 29.99 and rising. At Concord, it was sunny, temperature 65, west wind at 8. At Livermore, fog was reported, temperature 64, calm. At Monterey, it was cloudy, temperature 59, calm, pressure 29.99 and rising. At Salinas, it was cloudy, temperature 61, dew point 56, relative humidity 83%, calm. Here are some observations around California and western Nevada. At Blue Canyon, haze was reported, with a temperature of 77. It was 63 at Truckee. It was sunny, with a temperature of 68 at Sacramento, 76 at Reno, 70 at South Lake Tahoe, and 72 at Mammoth Lakes. It was partly sunny, with a temperature of 73 at Los Angeles, and 74 at San Diego.
Local temperature.

reports around San Francisco Bay for 9 a.m. Downtown San Francisco was 60 degrees. Oakland Museum was 60 degrees. Redwood City was 64 degrees. San Rafael was 59 degrees. The area forecast for the South Bay, including the San Jose metro area and the Santa Clara Valley. For today, partly cloudy in the morning, then becoming sunny. Highs in the upper 70s by the bay, lower to mid 90s inland. Northwest winds 5 to 10 miles per hour. For tonight, mostly clear until midnight, then becoming partly cloudy. Lows from the mid 50s to lower 60s. Northwest winds 5 to 10 miles per hour. And on Friday, partly cloudy in the morning, then becoming sunny. Highs around 80 by the bay to the 90s inland. Northwest winds 5 to 10 miles per hour for Friday night, clear. Lows from the upper 50s to mid 60s. West winds 5 to 10 miles per hour for Saturday. Mostly sunny in the morning, then becoming sunny. Highs in the lower 80s by the bay to 95 to 101 inland. Light winds, becoming west 5 to 10 miles per hour in the afternoon. And on Saturday night, clear. Lows from the 50s to upper 60s Sunday through Tuesday night, mostly clear. Highs from the lower 80s to mid 90s. Lows from the mid 50s to lower 60s Wednesday. Partly cloudy in the morning, then becoming mostly sunny. Highs from the mid 70s to upper 80s. High temperatures today and lows tonight for the selected cities: San Jose, 84 and 61, Mountain View, 77 and 60, Morgan Hill, 94 and 60. 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This broadcast originates from the National Weather Service office located in Monterey, California, and serves the South Bay and Monterey Bay Area, including the city of San Jose, Monterey, Salinas, and Santa Cruz. The area forecast for the Monterey Bay and Salinas Valley for today: partly cloudy in the morning, then becoming mostly sunny. Patchy fog in the morning. Highs in the lower 70s at the coast to the lower 90s inland. West winds up to 5 miles per hour, increasing to 5 to 15 miles per hour in the afternoon. For tonight, partly cloudy. Lows in the upper 50s. West winds up to 5 miles per hour until midnight, becoming light. And on Friday, partly cloudy in the morning, then becoming mostly sunny. Highs in the mid-70s at the coast to the lower 90s inland. West winds 5 to 10 miles per hour for Friday night, mostly clear until midnight, then becoming partly cloudy. Lows in the upper 50s. West winds 5 to 10 miles per hour for Saturday. Partly cloudy in the morning, then becoming mostly sunny. Highs in the mid-70s at the coast to the mid-90s inland. Light winds, becoming west 5 to 10 miles per hour in the afternoon. And on Saturday night, mostly clear until midnight, then becoming partly cloudy. Lows from the upper 50s to mid-60s Sunday through Tuesday night, partly cloudy. High 70s and 80s. Lows in the upper 50s Wednesday. Mostly cloudy in the morning, then becoming mostly sunny. Patchy fog. Highs from the upper 60s to lower 80s. High temperatures today and lows tonight for the selected cities: Santa Cruz, 77 and 57, Monterey, 72 and 58, Salinas, 71 and 58, Hollister, 85 and 57, King City, 91 and 58. The weather overview for the Bay Area and Central Coast: elevated fire weather conditions in the higher terrain Thursday. Warming trend through Saturday will result in moderate to major heat risk for the interior through Sunday. Near critical fire weather conditions in the higher terrain Friday through Sunday. Minor coastal flooding for bayshore locations along the San Francisco Bay, San Pablo Bay, and Monterey Bay Saturday evening through Thursday morning. The extended forecast for the Bay Area and Central Coast: Sunday and Sunday night, mostly clear. Highs 65 to 100. Lows 50 to 75. Monday and Monday night, mostly clear. Highs 60 to 95. Lows 50 to 70. Tuesday and Tuesday night, mostly clear. Highs 60 to 90.

lows 50 to 65. Wednesday and Wednesday night, partly cloudy. Patchy fog after midnight. High 60 to 90. Lows 50 to 65. Thursday and Thursday night, partly cloudy. High 60 to 90. Lows 50 to 65. Sunrise, sunset, and tidal information for the San Francisco Bay Area for Thursday, August 6. The sunrise today, 6:17 a.m. The sunset tonight, 8:13 p.m. Tidal data at the Golden Gate for today. Low tide, 12:02 a.m. at 0.85 feet. High tide, 6:59 a.m. at 3.73 feet. Low tide, 11:06 a.m. at 2.81 feet. High tide, 5:55 p.m. at 6.25 feet. Here are the buoy observations for 9 a.m. Pacific Daylight Time. An offshore buoy 6 wind south at 10 knots, pressure 1,020.5 millibars. An offshore buoy 59 winds north at 10 knots, water temperature 66, pressure 1,018.9 millibars. At Point Arena buoy, winds east 2 knots, water temperature 61, pressure 1,015.9 millibars, seas 3 feet, every 8 seconds. At buoy 13 near Bodega Bay, winds northwest at 2 knots, pressure 1,015.3 millibars, swell 3 feet, every 8 seconds. At Point Reyes Wave Rider buoy, water temperature 59, seas 4 feet, every 8 seconds. At San Francisco buoy, winds calm, pressure 1,015.0 millibars, swell 3 feet, every 8 seconds. At Half Moon Bay buoy, winds south 4 knots, water temperature 62, pressure 1,015.0 millibars, seas 3 feet, every 8 seconds. At Monterey buoy, winds north at 2 knots, water temperature 62, pressure 1,015.2 millibars. At Point Sur, Wave Rider buoy, water temperature 58, seas 3 feet, every 9 seconds. At Cape San Martin buoy, winds north 4 knots, water temperature 60, pressure 1,015.6 millibars. Seas 4 feet, every 9 seconds. Synopsis for the Central California Coast and Bays, including the Monterey Bay, Greater Farallones, and Cordell Bank National Marine Sanctuaries. Gentle northwest winds continue to increase to strong by Saturday morning across the outer northern coastal waters. Wind-driven moderate seas build to rough, 9 to 12 feet, Saturday night in response to strengthening winds. A long-period southwesterly swell of 15 to 17 seconds approaches our coastline Saturday morning and persists through the weekend. The marine forecast for San Pablo Bay, Suisun Bay, the West Delta, and the San Francisco Bay north of the Bay Bridge. For today, southwest wind 5 to 10 knots, rising to 10 to 15 knots late. Patchy dense fog early this morning. For tonight, southwest wind 10 to 15 knots, easing to 5 to 10 knots after midnight. For Friday, southwest wind 5 to 10 knots, rising to 10 to 15 knots in the afternoon. The marine forecast for Monterey Bay. For today, west wind around 5 knots, rising to 5 to 10 knots this afternoon. Seas around 2 feet or less. Wave detail, northwest 2 feet at 8 seconds. Patchy dense fog this morning. For tonight, west wind around 5 knots. Seas around 2 feet or less. Patchy fog. For Friday, west wind around 5 knots, rising to 5 to 10 knots in the afternoon. Seas around 2 feet or less. Wave detail, west 2 feet at 6 seconds. Patchy dense fog in the morning. The coastal waters forecast from Pigeon Point to Point Pinos out to 10 nautical miles. For today, northwest wind around 5 knots, backing to west late. Seas around 3 feet. Wave detail, northwest 2 feet at 8 seconds and south 2 feet at 13 seconds. Patchy dense fog this morning. For tonight, northwest wind 5 to 10 knots. Seas around 3 feet. Wave detail, west 2 feet at 8 seconds and southwest 2 feet at 13 seconds.
Friday, northwest wind 5 to 10 knots. Seas around 3 feet. Wave detail, west 2 feet at 7 seconds. Patchy dense fog in the morning. The area forecast for the peninsula, North Bay, and East Bay. For today, partly cloudy in the morning, then becoming mostly sunny. Patchy dense fog in the morning. Highs around 70 at the coast to the lower 90s inland. West winds up to 5 miles per hour, increasing to 5 to 15 miles per hour in the afternoon. For tonight, mostly clear until midnight, then becoming partly cloudy. Lows from the 50s to lower 60s. West winds 5 to 10 miles per hour. And on Friday, partly cloudy in the morning, then becoming mostly sunny. Highs in the lower 70s at the coast to the mid-90s inland. West winds 5 to 10 miles per hour for Friday night, mostly clear. Lows from the mid-50s to lower 60s. West winds 5 to 10 miles per hour for Saturday. Partly cloudy in the morning, then becoming sunny. Highs in the mid-70s at the coast to around 100 inland. Southwest winds 5 to 10 miles per hour, and on Saturday night, mostly clear. Lows from the 50s to mid-60s Sunday and Sunday night, mostly clear. Highs from the mid-70s to lower 90s. Lows from the mid-50s to lower 60s Monday through Tuesday night, mostly clear. Highs from the lower 70s to mid-80s. Lows from the mid-50s to lower 60s Wednesday. Partly cloudy in the morning, then becoming mostly sunny. Highs from the lower 70s to mid-80s. High temperatures today and lows tonight for the selected cities: San Francisco, 70 and 57, San Francisco Airport, 76 and 58, Redwood City, 84 and 59, Oakland, 76 and 58, Fremont, 81 and 60, Concord, 92 and 60, Livermore, 93 and 61, San Rafael, 85 and 57, Santa Rosa, 86 and 50, Napa, 84 and 55, Fairfield, 91 and 60. These are the 10 a.m. Pacific Daylight Time observations for the San Francisco and Monterey Bay areas on Thursday, August 6th. At San Francisco Airport, it was mostly sunny, temperature 64, dew point 56, relative humidity 75%, north wind at 7 miles an hour, pressure 29.97 inches and falling. At Oakland Airport, it was partly sunny, temperature 63, dew point 56, relative humidity 78%, northwest wind at 6 miles an hour, pressure 29.98 inches and steady. At San Jose Airport, it was mostly sunny, temperature 69, dew point 57, relative humidity 65%, variable wind at 5 miles an hour, pressure 29.96 inches and falling. At Santa Rosa, it was cloudy, temperature 59, south wind at 3, pressure 29.99 and steady. At Concord, it was sunny, temperature 69, west wind at 8. At Livermore, it was sunny, temperature 68, northwest wind at 6. At Monterey, it was cloudy, temperature 60, northwest wind at 6, pressure 29.99 and steady. At Salinas, it was partly sunny, temperature 63, dew point 56, relative humidity 78%, variable wind at 3. Here are some observations around California and western Nevada. It was 70 at Truckee. It was sunny, with a temperature of 72 at Sacramento, 80 at Reno, 75 at South Lake Tahoe, 80 at Blue Canyon, and 79 at Mammoth Lakes. At Los Angeles, it was mostly sunny, with a temperature of 74. At San Diego, it was partly sunny, with a temperature of 76. Local temperature reports around San Francisco Bay for 10 a.m. Downtown San Francisco was 61 degrees. Oakland Museum was 62 degrees. Redwood City was 66 degrees. San Rafael was 64 degrees. The area forecast for the South Bay, including the San Jose metro area and the Santa Clara Valley. For today, partly cloudy in the morning, then becoming sunny. Highs in the upper 70s by the bay, lower to mid-90s inland. Northwest winds 5 to 10 miles per hour.

tonight. Mostly clear until midnight, then becoming partly cloudy. Lows from the mid-50s to lower 60s. Northwest winds 5 to 10 miles per hour. And on Friday, partly cloudy in the morning, then becoming sunny. Highs around 80 by the bay to the 90s inland. Northwest winds 5 to 10 miles per hour for Friday night, clear. Lows from the upper 50s to mid-60s west winds 5 to 10 miles per hour for Saturday. Mostly sunny in the morning, then becoming sunny. Highs in the lower 80s by the bay to 95 to 101 inland. Light winds, becoming west 5 to 10 miles per hour in the afternoon. And on Saturday night, clear. Lows from the 50s to upper 60s Sunday through Tuesday night, mostly clear. Highs from the lower 80s to mid-90s, lows from the mid-50s to lower 60s Wednesday. Partly cloudy in the morning, then becoming mostly sunny. Highs from the mid-70s to upper 80s, high temperatures today and lows tonight for the selected cities, San Jose, 84 and 61, Mountain View, 77 and 60, Morgan Hill, 94 and 60. The area forecast for the Monterey Bay and Salinas Valley for today. Partly cloudy in the morning, then becoming mostly sunny. Patchy fog in the morning. Highs in the lower 70s at the coast to the lower 90s inland. West winds up to 5 miles per hour, increasing to 5 to 15 miles per hour in the afternoon. For tonight, partly cloudy. Lows in the upper 50s. West winds up to 5 miles per hour until midnight, becoming light. And on Friday, partly cloudy in the morning, then becoming mostly sunny. Highs in the mid-70s at the coast to the lower 90s inland. West winds 5 to 10 miles per hour for Friday night, mostly clear until midnight, then becoming partly cloudy. Lows in the upper 50s, west winds 5 to 10 miles per hour for Saturday. Partly cloudy in the morning, then becoming mostly sunny. Highs in the mid-70s at the coast to the mid-90s inland. Light winds, becoming west 5 to 10 miles per hour in the afternoon. And on Saturday night, mostly clear until midnight, then becoming partly cloudy. Lows from the upper 50s to mid-60s Sunday through Tuesday night, partly cloudy. High 70s and 80s, lows in the upper 50s Wednesday. Mostly cloudy in the morning, then becoming mostly sunny. Patchy fog, highs from the upper 60s to lower 80s, high temperatures today and lows tonight for the selected cities, Santa Cruz, 77 and 57, Monterey, 72 and 58, Salinas, 71 and 58, Hollister, 85 and 57, King City, 91 and 58. The weather overview for the Bay Area and Central Coast, elevated fire weather conditions in the higher terrain Thursday, warming trend through Saturday will result in moderate to major heat risk for the interior through Sunday, near critical fire weather conditions in the higher terrain Friday through Sunday, minor coastal flooding for bayshore locations along the San Francisco Bay, San Pablo Bay, and Monterey Bay Saturday evening through Thursday morning. The extended forecast for the Bay Area and Central Coast, Sunday and Sunday night, mostly clear. Highs 65 to 100. Lows 50 to 75. Monday and Monday night, mostly clear. Highs 60 to 95. Lows 50 to 70. Tuesday and Tuesday night, mostly clear. Highs 60 to 90. Lows 50 to 65. Wednesday and Wednesday night, partly cloudy. Patchy fog after midnight. High 60 to 90. Lows 50 to 65. Thursday and Thursday night, partly cloudy. High 60 to 90. Lows 50 to 65. Sunrise, sunset, and tidal information for the San Francisco Bay Area for Thursday, August 6. The sunrise today, 6:17 a.m. The sunset tonight, 8:13 p.m. Tidal data at the Golden Gate for today. Low tide, 12:02 a.m. at 0.85 feet. High tide, 6:59 a.m. at 3.73 feet. Low tide, 11:06 a.m. at 2.81 feet. High tide, 5:55 p.m. at 6.25 feet. Here are the buoy observations for 10 a.m. Pacific.

daylight time. An offshore buoy 6 winds south at 10 knots, pressure 1,020.6 millibars. An offshore buoy 59, winds north 10 knots, water temperature 66, pressure 1,019.2 millibars, seas 5 feet, every 7 seconds. Head Point Arena buoy, winds east 2 knots, water temperature 61, pressure 1,016.3 millibars, seas 3 feet, every 13 seconds. Head Buoy 13 near Bodega Bay, winds west at 2 knots, pressure 1,015.8 millibars, swell 3 feet, every 8 seconds. Head Point Reyes Wave Rider buoy, water temperature 59, seas 4 feet, every 9 seconds. At San Francisco buoy, winds calm, water temperature 59, pressure 1,015.5 millibars, seas 3 feet, every 9 seconds. At Half Moon Bay buoy, winds southwest 4 knots, water temperature 62, pressure 1,015.1 millibars, seas 3 feet, every 9 seconds. At Monterey Bay buoy, winds southwest 4 knots, water temperature 62, pressure 1,015.2 millibars, seas 4 feet, every 8 seconds. Head Point Sur, Wave Rider buoy, water temperature 58, seas 3 feet, every 9 seconds. At Cape San Martin buoy, winds north 4 knots, water temperature 60, pressure 1,015.9 millibars, seas 4 feet, every 9 seconds. Synopsis for the Central California coast and bays, including the Monterey Bay, Greater Farallones, and Cordell Bank National Marine Sanctuaries, gentle northwest winds continue to increase to strong by Saturday morning across the outer northern coastal waters. Wind-driven moderate seas build to rough, 9 to 12 feet, Saturday night in response to strengthening winds. A long-period southwesterly swell of 15 to 17 seconds approaches our coastline Saturday morning and persists through the weekend. The marine forecast for San Pablo Bay, Suisun Bay, the West Delta, and the San Francisco Bay north of the Bay Bridge. For today, southwest wind 5 to 10 knots, rising to 10 to 15 knots late. Patchy dense fog early this morning. For tonight, southwest wind 10 to 15 knots, easing to 5 to 10 knots after midnight. For Friday, southwest wind 5 to 10 knots, rising to 10 to 15 knots in the afternoon. The marine forecast for Monterey Bay. For today, west wind around 5 knots, rising to 5 to 10 knots this afternoon. Seas around 2 feet or less. Wave detail, northwest 2 feet at 8 seconds. Patchy dense fog this morning. For tonight, west wind around 5 knots. Seas around 2 feet or less. Patchy fog. For Friday, west wind around 5 knots, rising to 5 to 10 knots in the afternoon. Seas around 2 feet or less. Wave detail, west 2 feet at 6 seconds. Patchy dense fog in the morning. The coastal waters forecast from Pigeon Point to Point Pinos out to 10 nautical miles. For today, northwest wind around 5 knots, backing to west late. Seas around 3 feet. Wave detail, northwest 2 feet at 8 seconds and south 2 feet at 13 seconds. Patchy dense fog this morning. For tonight, northwest wind 5 to 10 knots. Seas around 3 feet. Wave detail, west 2 feet at 8 seconds and southwest 2 feet at 13 seconds. For Friday, northwest wind 5 to 10 knots. Seas around 3 feet. Wave detail, west 2 feet at 7 seconds. Patchy dense fog in the morning. The area forecast for the peninsula, North Bay, and East Bay. For today, partly cloudy in the morning, then becoming mostly sunny. Patchy dense fog in the morning. Highs around 70 at the coast to the lower 90s inland. West winds up to 5 miles per hour, increasing to 5 to 15 miles per hour in the afternoon. For tonight, mostly clear until midnight, then becoming partly cloudy. Lows from the 50s to lower 60s. West winds 5 to 10 miles per hour. And on Friday, partly cloudy in the morning, then becoming mostly sunny. Highs in the lower 70s.

partly cloudy in the morning, then becoming mostly sunny. Highs from the lower 70s to mid-80s, high temperatures today and lows tonight for the selected cities: San Francisco, 70 and 57, San Francisco Airport, 76 and 58, Redwood City, 84 and 59, Oakland, 76 and 58, Fremont, 81 and 60, Concord, 92 and 60, Livermore, 93 and 61, San Rafael, 85 and 57, Santa Rosa, 86 and 50, Napa, 84 and 55, Fairfield, 91 and 60. These are the 10 a.m. Pacific Daylight Time observations for the San Francisco and Monterey Bay areas on Thursday, August 6th. At San Francisco Airport, it was mostly sunny, temperature 64, dew point 56, relative humidity 75%, north wind at 7 miles an hour, pressure 29.97 inches and falling. At Oakland Airport, it was partly sunny, temperature 63, dew point 56, relative humidity 78%, northwest wind at 6 miles an hour, pressure 29.98 inches and steady. At San Jose Airport, it was mostly sunny, temperature 69, dew point 57, relative humidity 65%, variable wind at 5 miles an hour, pressure 29.96 inches and falling. At Santa Rosa, it was cloudy, temperature 59, south wind at 3, pressure 29.99 and steady. At Concord, it was sunny, temperature 69, west wind at 8. At Livermore, it was sunny, temperature 68, northwest wind at 6. At Monterey, it was cloudy, temperature 60, northwest wind at 6, pressure 29.99 and steady. At Salinas, it was mostly sunny, temperature 64, dew point 56, relative humidity 75%, west wind at 5. Here are some observations around California and western Nevada. It was 70 at Truckee. It was sunny, with a temperature of 72 at Sacramento, 80 at Reno, 75 at South Lake Tahoe, 80 at Blue Canyon, and 79 at Mammoth Lakes. At Los Angeles, it was mostly sunny, with a temperature of 74. At San Diego, it was partly sunny, with a temperature of 76. Local temperature reports around San Francisco Bay for 10 a.m. Downtown San Francisco was 61 degrees. Oakland Museum was 62 degrees. Redwood City was 66 degrees. San Rafael was 64 degrees. The area forecast for the South Bay, including the San Jose metro area and the Santa Clara Valley. For today, partly cloudy in the morning, then becoming sunny. Highs in the upper 70s by the bay, lower to mid 90s inland. Northwest winds 5 to 10 miles per hour. For tonight, mostly clear until midnight, then becoming partly cloudy. Lows from the mid 50s to lower 60s. Northwest winds 5 to 10 miles per hour. And on Friday, partly cloudy in the morning, then becoming sunny. Highs around 80 by the bay to the 90s inland. Northwest winds 5 to 10 miles per hour for Friday night, clear. Lows from the upper 50s to mid 60s. West winds 5 to 10 miles per hour for Saturday. Mostly sunny in the morning, then becoming sunny. Highs in the lower 80s by the bay to 95 to 101 inland. Light winds, becoming west 5 to 10 miles per hour in the afternoon. And on Saturday night, clear. Lows from the 50s to upper 60s Sunday through Tuesday night, mostly clear. Highs from the lower 80s to mid 90s. Lows from the mid 50s to lower 60s Wednesday. Partly cloudy in the morning, then becoming mostly sunny. Highs from the mid 70s to upper 80s. High temperatures today and lows tonight for the selected cities: San Jose, 84 and 61, Mountain View, 77 and 60, Morgan Hill, 94 and 60. The area forecast for the Monterey Bay and Salinas Valley for today: partly cloudy in the morning, then becoming mostly sunny. Patchy fog in the morning. Highs in the lower 70s at the coast to the lower 90s inland. West winds up to 5 miles per hour, increasing to 5 to 15 miles per hour in the afternoon. For tonight, partly

cloudy. Lows in the upper 50s. West winds up to 5 miles per hour until midnight, becoming light. And on Friday, partly cloudy in the morning, then becoming mostly sunny. Highs in the mid-70s at the coast to the lower 90s inland. West winds 5 to 10 miles per hour for Friday night, mostly clear until midnight, then becoming partly cloudy. Lows in the upper 50s. West winds 5 to 10 miles per hour for Saturday. Partly cloudy in the morning, then becoming mostly sunny. Highs in the mid-70s at the coast to the mid-90s inland. Light winds, becoming west 5 to 10 miles per hour in the afternoon. And on Saturday night, mostly clear until midnight, then becoming partly cloudy. Lows from the upper 50s to mid-60s Sunday through Tuesday night, partly cloudy. High 70s and 80s lows in the upper 50s Wednesday. Mostly cloudy in the morning, then becoming mostly sunny. Patchy fog, highs from the upper 60s to lower 80s, high temperatures today and lows tonight for the selected cities, Santa Cruz, 77 and 57, Monterey, 72 and 58, Salinas, 71 and 58, Hollister, 85 and 57, King City, 91 and 58. 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This broadcast originates from the National Weather Service office located in Monterey, California, and serves the South Bay and Monterey Bay Area, including the cities of San Jose, Monterey, Salinas, and Santa Cruz. The weather overview for the Bay Area and Central Coast, elevated fire weather conditions in the higher terrain Thursday, warming trend through Saturday will result in moderate to major heat risk for the interior through Sunday, near critical fire weather conditions in the higher terrain Friday through Sunday, minor coastal flooding for bayshore locations along the San Francisco Bay, San Pablo Bay, and Monterey Bay Saturday evening through Thursday morning. The extended forecast for the Bay Area and Central Coast, Sunday and Sunday night, mostly clear. Highs 65 to 100. Lows 50 to 75. Monday and Monday night, mostly clear. Highs 60 to 95. Lows 50 to 70. Tuesday and Tuesday night, mostly clear. Highs 60 to 90. Lows 50 to 65. Wednesday and Wednesday night, partly cloudy. Patchy fog after midnight. Highs 60 to 90. Lows 50 to 65. Thursday and Thursday night, partly cloudy. Highs 60 to 90. Lows 50 to 65. The weather overview for the Bay Area and Central Coast, elevated fire weather conditions in the higher terrain Thursday, warming trend through Saturday will result in moderate to major heat risk for the interior through Sunday, near critical fire weather conditions in the higher terrain Friday through Sunday, minor coastal flooding for bayshore locations along the San Francisco Bay, San Pablo Bay, and Monterey Bay Saturday evening through Thursday morning. The extended forecast for the Bay Area and Central Coast, Saturday and Saturday night, mostly clear. High 60 to 100. Lows 55 to 80. Sunday and Sunday night, mostly clear. Highs 65 to 105. Lows 50 to 75. Monday and Monday night, mostly clear. High 60 to 95. Lows 50 to 70. Tuesday and Tuesday night, mostly clear. High 60 to 90. Lows 50 to 65. Wednesday, mostly sunny. Warmer. High 60 to 90. Sunrise, sunset, and tidal information for the San Francisco Bay Area for Thursday, August 6. The sunrise today, 6:17 a.m. The sunset tonight, 8:13 p.m. Tidal data at the Golden Gate for today. Low tide, 12:02 a.m. at 0.85 feet. High tide, 6:59 a.m. at 3.73 feet. Low tide, 11:06 a.m. at 2.81 feet. High tide, 5:55 p.m. at 6.25 feet. Here are the buoy observations for 10 a.m. Pacific Daylight Time. At offshore buoy 6, wind south at 10 knots, pressure 1,000.

20.6 millibars. At offshore buoy 59, winds north 10 knots, water temperature 66, pressure 1,019.2 millibars, seas 5 feet, every 7 seconds. At Point Arena buoy, winds east 2 knots, water temperature 61, pressure 1,016.3 millibars, seas 3 feet, every 13 seconds. At buoy 13 near Bodega Bay, winds west at 2 knots, pressure 1,015.8 millibars, swell 3 feet, every 8 seconds. At Point Reyes Wave Rider buoy, water temperature 59, seas 4 feet, every 9 seconds. At San Francisco buoy, winds calm, water temperature 59, pressure 1,015.5 millibars, seas 3 feet, every 9 seconds. At Half Moon Bay buoy, winds southwest 4 knots, water temperature 62, pressure 1,015.1 millibars, seas 3 feet, every 9 seconds. At Monterey Bay buoy, winds southwest 4 knots, water temperature 62, pressure 1,015.2 millibars, seas 4 feet, every 8 seconds. At Point Sur, Wave Rider buoy, water temperature 58, seas 3 feet, every 9 seconds. At Cape San Martin buoy, winds north 4 knots, water temperature 60, pressure 1,015.9 millibars. Seas 4 feet, every 9 seconds. Synopsis for the Central California coast and bays, including the Monterey Bay, Greater Farallones, and Cordell Bank National Marine Sanctuaries, gentle northwest winds continue to increase to strong by Saturday morning across the outer northern coastal waters. Wind-driven moderate seas build to rough, 9 to 12 feet, Saturday night in response to strengthening winds. A long period southwesterly swell of 15 to 17 seconds approaches our coastline Saturday morning and persists through the weekend. The marine forecast for San Pablo Bay, Suisun Bay, the West Delta, and the San Francisco Bay north of the Bay Bridge. For today, southwest wind 5 to 10 knots, rising to 10 to 15 knots late. Patchy dense fog early this morning. For tonight, southwest wind 10 to 15 knots, easing to 5 to 10 knots after midnight. For Friday, southwest wind 5 to 10 knots, rising to 10 to 15 knots in the afternoon. The marine forecast for Monterey Bay. For today, west wind around 5 knots, rising to 5 to 10 knots this afternoon. Seas around 2 feet or less. Wave detail, northwest 2 feet at 8 seconds. Patchy dense fog this morning. For tonight, west wind around 5 knots. Seas around 2 feet or less. Patchy fog. For Friday, west wind around 5 knots, rising to 5 to 10 knots in the afternoon. Seas around 2 feet or less. Wave detail, west 2 feet at 6 seconds. Patchy dense fog in the morning. The coastal waters forecast from Pigeon Point to Point Pinos out to 10 nautical miles. For today, northwest wind around 5 knots, backing to west late. Seas around 3 feet. Wave detail, northwest 2 feet at 8 seconds and south 2 feet at 13 seconds. Patchy dense fog this morning. For tonight, northwest wind 5 to 10 knots. Seas around 3 feet. Wave detail, west 2 feet at 8 seconds and southwest 2 feet at 13 seconds. For Friday, northwest wind 5 to 10 knots. Seas around 3 feet. Wave detail, west 2 feet at 7 seconds. Patchy dense fog in the morning. The area forecast for the peninsula, North Bay, and East Bay. For today, partly cloudy in the morning, then becoming mostly sunny. Patchy dense fog in the morning. Highs around 70 at the coast to the lower 90s inland. West winds up to 5 miles per hour, increasing to 5 to 15 miles per hour in the afternoon. For tonight, mostly clear until midnight, then becoming partly cloudy. Lows from the 50s to lower 60s. West winds 5 to 10 miles clear until midnight, then becoming partly cloudy. Lows from the 50s to lower 60s. West winds 5 to 10 miles per hour. And on Friday, partly cloudy in the morning, then

becoming mostly sunny. Highs in the lower 70s at the coast to the mid-90s inland. West winds 5 to 10 miles per hour for Friday night, mostly clear. Lows from the mid-50s to lower 60s west winds 5 to 10 miles per hour for Saturday. Partly cloudy in the morning then becoming sunny. Highs in the mid-70s at the coast to around 100 inland. Southwest winds 5 to 10 miles per hour and on Saturday night, mostly clear. Lows from the 50s to mid-60s Sunday and Sunday night, mostly clear. Highs from the mid-70s to lower 90s. Lows from the mid-50s to lower 60s Monday through Tuesday night, mostly clear. Highs from the lower 70s to mid-80s. Lows from the mid-50s to lower 60s Wednesday. Partly cloudy in the morning then becoming mostly sunny. Highs from the lower 70s to mid-80s. High temperatures today and lows tonight for the selected cities, San Francisco, 70 and 57, San Francisco Airport, 76 and 58, Redwood City, 84 and 59, Oakland, 76 and 58, Fremont, 81 and 60, Concord, 92 and 60, Livermore, 93 and 61, San Rafael, 85 and 57, Santa Rosa, 86 and 50, Napa, 84 and 55, Fairfield, 91 and 60. These are the 10 a.m. Pacific Daylight Time observations for the San Francisco and Monterey Bay areas on Thursday, August 6th. At San Francisco Airport, it was mostly sunny, temperature 64, dew point 56, relative humidity 75%, north wind at 7 miles an hour, pressure 29.97 inches and falling. At Oakland Airport, it was partly sunny, temperature 63, dew point 56, relative humidity 78%, northwest wind at 6 miles an hour, pressure 29.98 inches and steady. At San Jose Airport, it was mostly sunny, temperature 69, dew point 57, relative humidity 65%, variable wind at 5 miles an hour, pressure 29.96 inches and falling. At Santa Rosa, it was cloudy, temperature 59, south wind at 3, pressure 29.99 and steady. At Concord, it was sunny, temperature 69, west wind at 8. At Livermore, it was sunny, temperature 68, northwest wind at 6. At Monterey, it was cloudy, temperature 60, northwest wind at 6, pressure 29.99 and steady. At Salinas, it was mostly sunny, temperature 64, dew point 56, relative humidity 75%, west wind at 5. Here are some observations around California and western Nevada. It was 70 at Truckee. It was sunny, with a temperature of 72 at Sacramento, 80 at Reno, 75 at South Lake Tahoe, 80 at Blue Canyon, and 79 at Mammoth Lakes. At Los Angeles, it was mostly sunny, with a temperature of 74. At San Diego, it was partly sunny, with a temperature of 76. Local temperature reports around San Francisco Bay for 10 a.m. Downtown San Francisco was 61 degrees. Oakland Museum was 62 degrees. Redwood City was 66 degrees. San Rafael was 64 degrees. The area forecast for the South Bay, including the San Jose metro area and the Santa Clara Valley. For today, partly cloudy in the morning then becoming sunny. Highs in the upper 70s by the bay, lower to mid-90s inland. Northwest winds 5 to 10 miles per hour. For tonight, mostly clear until midnight then becoming partly cloudy. Lows from the mid-50s to lower 60s. Northwest winds 5 to 10 miles per hour. And on Friday, partly cloudy in the morning then becoming sunny. Highs around 80 by the bay to the 90s inland. Northwest winds 5 to 10 miles per hour for Friday night, clear. Lows from the upper 50s to mid-60s west winds 5 to 10 miles per hour for Saturday. Mostly sunny in the morning then becoming sunny. Highs in the lower 80s by the bay to 95 to 101 inland. Light winds, becoming west 5 to 10 miles per hour in the afternoon. And on Saturday night, clear. Lows from the 50s to upper 60s Sunday through Tuesday night, mostly clear.
Highs from the lower 80s to mid-90s, lows from the mid-50s to lower 60s Wednesday. Partly cloudy in the morning, then becoming mostly sunny. Highs from the mid-70s to upper 80s high temperatures today and lows tonight for the selected cities: San Jose, 84 and 61, Mountain View, 77 and 60, Morgan Hill, 94 and 60. The area forecast for the Monterey Bay and Salinas Valley for today: partly cloudy in the morning, then becoming mostly sunny. Patchy fog in the morning. Highs in the lower 70s at the coast to the lower 90s inland. West winds up to 5 miles per hour, increasing to 5 to 15 miles per hour in the afternoon. For tonight, partly cloudy. Lows in the upper 50s. West winds up to 5 miles per hour until midnight, becoming light. And on Friday, partly cloudy in the morning, then becoming mostly sunny. Highs in the mid-70s at the coast to the lower 90s inland. West winds 5 to 10 miles per hour for Friday night, mostly clear until midnight, then becoming partly cloudy. Lows in the upper 50s. West winds 5 to 10 miles per hour for Saturday. Partly cloudy in the morning, then becoming mostly sunny. Highs in the mid-70s at the coast to the mid-90s inland. Light winds, becoming west 5 to 10 miles per hour in the afternoon. And on Saturday night, mostly clear until midnight, then becoming partly cloudy. Lows from the upper 50s to mid-60s Sunday through Tuesday night, partly cloudy. High 70s and 80s, lows in the upper 50s Wednesday. Mostly cloudy in the morning, then becoming mostly sunny. Patchy fog, highs from the upper 60s to lower 80s high temperatures today and lows tonight for the selected cities: Santa Cruz, 77 and 57, Monterey, 72 and 58, Salinas, 71 and 58, Hollister, 85 and 57, King City, 91 and 58. The weather overview for the Bay Area and Central Coast: elevated fire weather conditions in the higher terrain Thursday. Warming trend through Saturday will result in moderate to major heat risk for the interior through Sunday. Near critical fire weather conditions in the higher terrain Friday through Sunday. Minor coastal flooding for bayshore locations along the San Francisco Bay, San Pablo Bay, and Monterey Bay Saturday evening through Thursday morning. The extended forecast for the Bay Area and Central Coast: Saturday and Saturday night, mostly clear. High 60 to 100. Lows 55 to 80. Sunday and Sunday night, mostly clear. High 65 to 105. Lows 50 to 75. Monday and Monday night, mostly clear. High 60 to 95. Lows 50 to 70. Tuesday and Tuesday night, mostly clear. High 60 to 90. Lows 50 to 65. Wednesday, mostly sunny. Warmer. High 60 to 90. Sunrise, sunset, and tidal information for the San Francisco Bay Area for Thursday, August 6. The sunrise today, 6:17 a.m. The sunset tonight, 8:13 p.m. Tidal data at the Golden Gate for today: low tide, 12:02 a.m. at 0.85 feet. High tide, 6:59 a.m. at 3.73 feet. Low tide, 11:06 a.m. at 2.81 feet. High tide, 5:55 p.m. at 6.25 feet. Here are the buoy observations for 10 a.m. Pacific Daylight Time. An offshore buoy 6, wind south at 10 knots, pressure 1,020.6 millibars. An offshore buoy 59, winds north 10 knots, water temperature 66, pressure 1,019.2 millibars, seas 5 feet, every 7 seconds. At Point Arena buoy, winds east 2 knots, water temperature 61, pressure 1,016.3 millibars, seas 3 feet, every 13 seconds. At buoy 13 near Bodega Bay, winds west at 2 knots, pressure 1,015.8 millibars, swell 3 feet, every 8 seconds. At Point Reyes Wave Rider buoy, water temperature 59, seas 4 feet, every 9 seconds. At San Francisco buoy, winds calm, water temperature 59, pressure 1,015.5 millibars, seas 3 feet,

every 9 seconds. At half moon, bay buoy wind southwest 4 knots, water temperature 62, pressure 1015.1 millibars, seas 3 feet, every 9 seconds. At Monterey Bay buoy wind southwest 4 knots, water temperature 62, pressure 1015.2 millibars, seas 4 feet, every 8 seconds. At Point Sur, wave rider buoy water temperature 58, seas 3 feet, every 9 seconds. At Cape San Martin buoy winds north 4 knots, water temperature 60, pressure 1015.9 millibars, seas 4 feet, every 9 seconds. Synopsis for the Central California coast and bays including the Monterey Bay, Greater Farallones, and Cordell Bank National Marine Sanctuaries, gentle northwest winds continue to increase to strong by Saturday morning across the outer northern coastal waters. Wind-driven moderate seas build to rough, 9 to 12 feet, Saturday night in response to strengthening winds. A long-period southwesterly swell of 15 to 17 seconds approaches our coastline Saturday morning and persists through the weekend. The marine forecast for San Pablo Bay, Suisun Bay, the West Delta, and the San Francisco Bay north of the Bay Bridge. For today, southwest wind 5 to 10 knots, rising to 10 to 15 knots late. Patchy dense fog early this morning. For tonight, southwest wind 10 to 15 knots, easing to 5 to 10 knots after midnight. For Friday, southwest wind 5 to 10 knots, rising to 10 to 15 knots in the afternoon. The marine forecast for Monterey Bay. For today, west wind around 5 knots, rising to 5 to 10 knots this afternoon. Seas around 2 feet or less. Wave detail, northwest 2 feet at 8 seconds. Patchy dense fog this morning. For tonight, west wind around 5 knots. Seas around 2 feet or less. Patchy fog. For Friday, west wind around 5 knots, rising to 5 to 10 knots in the afternoon. Seas around 2 feet or less. Wave detail, west 2 feet at 6 seconds. Patchy dense fog in the morning. The coastal waters forecast from Pigeon Point to Point Pinos out to 10 nautical miles. For today, northwest wind around 5 knots, backing to west late. Seas around 3 feet. Wave detail, northwest 2 feet at 8 seconds and south 2 feet at 13 seconds. Patchy dense fog this morning. For tonight, northwest wind 5 to 10 knots. Seas around 3 feet. Wave detail, west 2 feet at 8 seconds and southwest 2 feet at 13 seconds. For Friday, northwest wind 5 to 10 knots. Seas around 3 feet. Wave detail, west 2 feet at 7 seconds. Patchy dense fog in the morning. The area forecast for the peninsula, North Bay, and East Bay. For today, partly cloudy in the morning then becoming mostly sunny. Patchy dense fog in the morning. Highs around 70 at the coast to the lower 90s inland. West winds up to 5 miles per hour increasing to 5 to 15 miles per hour in the afternoon. For tonight, mostly clear until midnight then becoming partly cloudy. Lows from the 50s to lower 60s. West winds 5 to 10 miles per hour. And on Friday partly cloudy in the morning then becoming mostly sunny. Highs in the lower 70s at the coast to the mid-90s inland. West winds 5 to 10 miles per hour for Friday night, mostly clear. Lows from the mid-50s to lower 60s. West winds 5 to 10 miles per hour for Saturday. Partly cloudy in the morning then becoming sunny. Highs in the mid-70s at the coast to around 100 inland. Southwest winds 5 to 10 miles per hour and on Saturday night, mostly clear. Lows from the 50s to mid-60s Sunday and Sunday night, mostly clear. Highs from the mid-70s to lower 90s. Lows from the mid-50s to lower 60s Monday through Tuesday night, mostly clear. Highs from the lower 70s to mid-80s. Lows from the mid-50s to lower 60s Wednesday. Partly cloudy in the morning then becoming mostly sunny.
Highs from the lower 70s to mid-80s high temperatures today and lows tonight for the selected cities. San Francisco, 70 and 57. San Francisco Airport, 76 and 58. Redwood City, 84 and 59. Oakland, 76 and 58. Fremont, 81 and 60. Concord, 92 and 60. Livermore, 93 and 61. San Rafael, 85 and 57. Santa Rosa, 86 and 50. Napa, 84 and 55. Fairfield, 91 and 60. These are the 10 a.m. Pacific Daylight Time observations for the San Francisco and Monterey Bay areas on Thursday, August 6th. At San Francisco Airport, it was mostly sunny, temperature 64, dew point 56, relative humidity 75%, north wind at 7 miles an hour, pressure 29.97 inches and falling. At Oakland Airport, it was partly sunny, temperature 63, dew point 56, relative humidity 78%, northwest wind at 6 miles an hour, pressure 29.98 inches and steady. At San Jose Airport, it was mostly sunny, temperature 69, dew point 57, relative humidity 65%, variable wind at 5 miles an hour, pressure 29.96 inches and falling. At Santa Rosa, it was cloudy, temperature 59, south wind at 3, pressure 29.99 and steady. At Concord, it was sunny, temperature 69, west wind at 8. At Livermore, it was sunny, temperature 68, northwest wind at 6. At Monterey, it was cloudy, temperature 60, northwest wind at 6, pressure 29.99 and steady. At Salinas, it was mostly sunny, temperature 64, dew point 56, relative humidity 75%, west wind at 5. Here are some observations around California and western Nevada. It was 70 at Truckee. It was sunny, with a temperature of 72 at Sacramento, 80 at Reno, 75 at South Lake Tahoe, 80 at Blue Canyon, and 79 at Mammoth Lakes. At Los Angeles, it was mostly sunny, with a temperature of 74. At San Diego, it was partly sunny, with a temperature of 76. Local temperature reports around San Francisco Bay for 10 a.m. Downtown San Francisco was 61 degrees. Oakland Museum was 62 degrees. Redwood City was 66 degrees. San Rafael was 64 degrees. The area forecast for the South Bay, including the San Jose metro area and the Santa Clara Valley. For today, partly cloudy in the morning, then becoming sunny. Highs in the upper 70s by the bay, lower to mid 90s inland. Northwest winds 5 to 10 miles per hour. For tonight, mostly clear until midnight, then becoming partly cloudy. Lows from the mid 50s to lower 60s. Northwest winds 5 to 10 miles per hour. And on Friday, partly cloudy in the morning, then becoming sunny. Highs around 80 by the bay to the 90s inland. Northwest winds 5 to 10 miles per hour for Friday night, clear. Lows from the upper 50s to mid 60s west winds 5 to 10 miles per hour for Saturday. Mostly sunny in the morning, then becoming sunny. Highs in the lower 80s by the bay to 95 to 101 inland. Light winds, becoming west 5 to 10 miles per hour in the afternoon. And on Saturday night, clear. Lows from the 50s to upper 60s Sunday through Tuesday night, mostly clear. Highs from the lower 80s to mid 90s, lows from the mid 50s to lower 60s Wednesday. Partly cloudy in the morning, then becoming mostly sunny. Highs from the mid 70s to upper 80s high temperatures today and lows tonight for the selected cities: San Jose, 84 and 61, Mountain View, 77 and 60, Morgan Hill, 94 and 60. The area forecast for the Monterey Bay and Salinas Valley for today: partly cloudy in the morning, then becoming mostly sunny. Patchy fog in the morning. Highs in the lower 70s at the coast to the lower 90s inland. West winds up to 5 miles per hour, increasing to 5 to 15 miles per hour in the afternoon. For tonight, partly cloudy. Lows in the upper 50s.
West winds up to 5 miles per hour until midnight, becoming light. And on Friday, partly cloudy.

sunshine then becoming mostly sunny. Highs in the mid-70s at the coast to the lower 90s inland. West winds 5 to 10 miles per hour for Friday night, mostly clear until midnight then becoming partly cloudy. Lows in the upper 50s, west winds 5 to 10 miles per hour for Saturday. Partly cloudy in the morning then becoming mostly sunny. Highs in the mid-70s at the coast to the mid-90s inland. Light winds, becoming west 5 to 10 miles per hour in the afternoon. And on Saturday night, mostly clear until midnight then becoming partly cloudy. Lows from the upper 50s to mid-60s Sunday through Tuesday night, partly cloudy. High 70s and 80s lows in the upper 50s Wednesday. Mostly cloudy in the morning then becoming mostly sunny. Patchy fog, highs from the upper 60s to lower 80s, high temperatures today and lows tonight for the selected cities, Santa Cruz, 77 and 57, Monterey, 72 and 58, Salinas, 71 and 58, Hollister, 85 and 57, King City, 91 and 58. 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This broadcast originates from the National Weather Service office located in Monterey, California, and serves the South Bay and Monterey Bay Area, including the cities of San Jose, Monterey, Salinas, and Santa Cruz. The weather overview for the Bay Area and Central Coast, elevated fire weather conditions in the higher terrain Thursday, warming trend through Saturday will result in moderate to major heat risk for the interior through Sunday, near critical fire weather conditions in the higher terrain Friday through Sunday, minor coastal flooding for bayshore locations along the San Francisco Bay, San Pablo Bay, and Monterey Bay Saturday evening through Thursday morning. The extended forecast for the Bay Area and Central Coast, Saturday and Saturday night, mostly clear. High 60 to 100. Lows 55 to 80. Sunday and Sunday night, mostly clear. High 65 to 105. Lows 50 to 75. Monday and Monday night, mostly clear. High 60 to 95. Lows 50 to 70. Tuesday and Tuesday night, mostly clear. High 60 to 90. Lows 50 to 65. Wednesday, mostly sunny. Warmer. High 60 to 90. Sunrise, sunset, and tidal information for the San Francisco Bay Area for Thursday, August 6. The sunrise today, 6:17 a.m. The sunset tonight, 8:13 p.m. Tidal data at the Golden Gate for today. Low tide, 12:02 a.m. at 0.85 feet. High tide, 6:59 a.m. at 3.73 feet. Low tide, 11:06 a.m. at 2.81 feet. High tide, 5:55 p.m. at 6.25 feet. Here are the buoy observations for 10 a.m. Pacific Daylight Time. An offshore buoy 6, wind south at 10 knots, pressure 1,020.6 millibars. An offshore buoy 59, winds north 10 knots, water temperature 66, pressure 1,019.2 millibars, seas 5 feet, every 7 seconds. At Point Arena buoy, winds east 2 knots, water temperature 61, pressure 1,016.3 millibars, seas 3 feet, every 13 seconds. At buoy 13 near Bodega Bay, winds west at 2 knots, pressure 1,015.8 millibars, swell 3 feet, every 8 seconds. At Point Reyes Wave Rider buoy, water temperature 59, seas 4 feet, every 9 seconds. At San Francisco buoy, winds calm, water temperature 59, pressure 1,015.5 millibars, seas 3 feet, every 9 seconds. At Half Moon Bay buoy, winds southwest 4 knots, water temperature 62, pressure 1,015.1 millibars, seas 3 feet, every 9 seconds. At Monterey Bay buoy, winds southwest 4 knots, water temperature 62, pressure 1,015.2 millibars, seas 4 feet, every 8 seconds. At Point Sur, Wave Rider buoy, water temperature 58, seas 3 feet, every 9 seconds. At Cape San Martin buoy, winds north.

dots. Water temperature 60, pressure 1015.9 millibars. Seas 4 feet every 9 seconds. Synopsis for the Central California coast and bays, including the Monterey Bay, Greater Farallones, and Cordell Bank National Marine Sanctuaries. Gentle northwest winds continue to increase to strong by Saturday morning across the outer northern coastal waters. Wind-driven moderate seas build to rough, 9 to 12 feet, Saturday night in response to strengthening winds. A long-period southwesterly swell of 15 to 17 seconds approaches our coastline Saturday morning and persists through the weekend. The marine forecast for San Pablo Bay, Suisun Bay, the West Delta, and the San Francisco Bay north of the Bay Bridge. For today, southwest wind 5 to 10 knots, rising to 10 to 15 knots late. Patchy dense fog early this morning. For tonight, southwest wind 10 to 15 knots, easing to 5 to 10 knots after midnight. For Friday, southwest wind 5 to 10 knots, rising to 10 to 15 knots in the afternoon. The marine forecast for Monterey Bay. For today, west wind around 5 knots, rising to 5 to 10 knots this afternoon. Seas around 2 feet or less. Wave detail, northwest 2 feet at 8 seconds. Patchy dense fog this morning. For tonight, west wind around 5 knots. Seas around 2 feet or less. Patchy fog. For Friday, west wind around 5 knots, rising to 5 to 10 knots in the afternoon. Seas around 2 feet or less. Wave detail, west 2 feet at 6 seconds. Patchy dense fog in the morning. The coastal waters forecast from Pigeon Point to Point Pinos out to 10 nautical miles. For today, northwest wind around 5 knots, backing to west late. Seas around 3 feet. Wave detail, northwest 2 feet at 8 seconds and south 2 feet at 13 seconds. Patchy dense fog this morning. For tonight, northwest wind 5 to 10 knots. Seas around 3 feet. Wave detail, west 2 feet at 8 seconds and southwest 2 feet at 13 seconds. For Friday, northwest wind 5 to 10 knots. Seas around 3 feet. Wave detail, west 2 feet at 7 seconds. Patchy dense fog in the morning. The area forecast for the peninsula, North Bay, and East Bay. For today, partly cloudy in the morning, then becoming mostly sunny. Patchy dense fog in the morning. Highs around 70 at the coast to the lower 90s inland. West winds up to 5 miles per hour, increasing to 5 to 15 miles per hour in the afternoon. For tonight, mostly clear until midnight, then becoming partly cloudy. Lows from the 50s to lower 60s. West winds 5 to 10 miles per hour. And on Friday, partly cloudy in the morning, then becoming mostly sunny. Highs in the lower 70s at the coast to the mid-90s inland. West winds 5 to 10 miles per hour for Friday night, mostly clear. Lows from the mid-50s to lower 60s. West winds 5 to 10 miles per hour for Saturday. Partly cloudy in the morning, then becoming sunny. Highs in the mid-70s at the coast to around 100 inland. Southwest winds 5 to 10 miles per hour, and on Saturday night, mostly clear. Lows from the 50s to mid-60s Sunday and Sunday night, mostly clear. Highs from the mid-70s to lower 90s. Lows from the mid-50s to lower 60s Monday through Tuesday night, mostly clear. Highs from the lower 70s to mid-80s. Lows from the mid-50s to lower 60s Wednesday. Partly cloudy in the morning, then becoming mostly sunny. Highs from the lower 70s to mid-80s. High temperatures today and lows tonight for the selected cities: San Francisco, 70 and 57, San Francisco Airport, 76 and 58, Redwood City, 84 and 59, Oakland, 76 and 58, Fremont, 81 and 60, Concord, 92 and 60, Livermore, 93 and 61, San Rafael, 85 and 57, Santa Rosa, 86 and 50, Napa, 84 and 55, Fairfield, 91 and 60. These are the 11 a.m. Pacific Daylight Time observations for the San Francisco

about to raid the areas on Thursday, August 6th. At San Francisco Airport, it was mostly sunny, temperature 66, dew point 56, relative humidity 70%, north wind at 10 miles an hour, pressure 29.97 inches and steady. At Oakland Airport, it was mostly sunny, temperature 65, dew point 56, relative humidity 72%, variable wind at 6 miles an hour, pressure 29.99 inches and rising. At San Jose Airport, it was mostly sunny, temperature 72, dew point 58, relative humidity 61%, calm, pressure 29.96 inches and steady. At Santa Rosa, it was sunny, temperature 63, variable wind at 3, pressure 29.98 and falling. At Concord, it was sunny, temperature 73, northwest wind at 8. At Livermore, it was sunny, temperature 72, variable wind at 3. At Monterey, it was partly sunny, temperature 61, northwest wind at 6, pressure 30.00 and rising. At Salinas, it was sunny, temperature 68, dew point 56, relative humidity 65%, northwest wind at 6. Here are some observations around California and western Nevada. It was 81 at Truckee. It was sunny, with a temperature of 77 at Sacramento, 87 at Reno, 78 at South Lake Tahoe, 83 at Blue Canyon, and 84 at Mammoth Lakes. At Los Angeles, it was mostly sunny, with a temperature of 76. At San Diego, it was partly sunny, with a temperature of 77. Local temperature reports around San Francisco Bay for 10 a.m. Downtown San Francisco was 61 degrees. Oakland Museum was 62 degrees. Redwood City was 66 degrees. San Rafael was 64 degrees. The area forecast for the South Bay, including the San Jose metro area and the Santa Clara Valley. For the rest of today, mostly sunny early in the afternoon, then becoming sunny. Highs in the upper 70s by the bay, lower to mid-90s inland. Northwest winds 5 to 10 miles per hour. For tonight, mostly clear until midnight, then becoming partly cloudy. Lows from the mid-50s to lower 60s. Northwest winds 5 to 10 miles per hour. And on Friday, partly cloudy in the morning, then becoming sunny. Highs around 80 by the bay to the 90s inland. Northwest winds 5 to 10 miles per hour for the Friday night, mostly clear. Lows from the 50s to mid-60s. Northwest winds 5 to 10 miles per hour for Saturday. Mostly sunny in the morning, then becoming sunny. Highs in the lower 80s by the bay to 95 to 101 inland. Light winds, becoming west 5 to 10 miles per hour in the afternoon. And on Saturday night, clear. Lows from the 50s to upper 60s Sunday through Tuesday night, mostly clear. Highs from the lower 80s to mid-90s. Lows from the mid-50s to lower 60s Wednesday. Partly cloudy in the morning, then becoming mostly sunny. Highs from the mid-70s to upper 80s. High temperatures today and lows tonight for the selected cities: San Jose, 84 and 60, Mountain View, 77 and 60, Morgan Hill, 94 and 60. The area forecast for the Monterey Bay and Salinas Valley? For the rest of today? Partly cloudy early in the afternoon, then becoming mostly sunny. Highs in the lower 70s at the coast to the lower 90s inland. West winds 5 to 15 miles per hour. For tonight, partly cloudy. Lows in the upper 50s. West winds up to 5 miles per hour until midnight, becoming light. And on Friday, partly cloudy in the morning, then becoming mostly sunny. Highs in the mid-70s at the coast to the lower 90s inland. West winds 5 to 10 miles per hour for the Friday night, partly cloudy. Lows in the upper 50s. West winds 5 to 10 miles per hour. The following is an important weather message from the National Weather Service. Heat advisory in effect from 10 a.m. Saturday to 10 p.m. Pacific Daylight Time Sunday. What? Daytime temperatures into the mid-90s and low 100s. Nighttime lows in the mid-60s to mid-70s. Where?

Santa Clara Valley and Eastern Hills, the East Bay Hills and Valleys, Western Sonoma County Hills, the Santa Cruz Mountains, Interior Monterey County and the Santa Lucia Range, most of San Benito County and the Chilame Hills in Southeast Monterey County, and North Bay Interior Mountains. When, from 10 a.m. Saturday to 10 p.m. Pacific Daylight Time Sunday. Impacts. This level of heat affects most individuals sensitive to heat, especially those without effective cooling and or adequate hydration. Impacts possible in some health systems and in heat-sensitive industries. Additional details, the hottest locations will be across the far interior. Hydration is a critical piece to surviving the heat. Drink water, and if possible, take water to those who are vulnerable. Take extra precautions when outside. Wear lightweight and loose-fitting clothing. Try to limit strenuous activities to the early morning or evening. 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Car interiors will reach lethal temperatures in a matter of minutes. 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The area forecast for the Monterey Bay and Salinas Valley. For the rest of today, partly cloudy early in the afternoon, then becoming mostly sunny. Highs in the lower 70s at the coast to the lower 90s inland. West winds 5 to 15 miles per hour. For tonight, partly cloudy. Lows in the upper 50s. West winds up to 5 miles per hour until midnight, becoming light. And on Friday, partly cloudy in the morning, then becoming mostly sunny. Highs in the mid-70s at the coast to the lower 90s inland. West winds 5 to 10 miles per hour for the Friday night, partly cloudy. Lows in the upper 50s. West winds 5 to 10 miles per hour for Saturday. Partly cloudy in the morning, then becoming mostly sunny. Highs in the mid-70s at the coast to the mid-90s inland. Light winds, becoming west 5 to 10 miles per hour in the afternoon. And on Saturday night, mostly clear until midnight, then becoming partly cloudy. Lows around 60. Sunday through Tuesday night, partly cloudy. High 70s and 80s. Lows in the upper 50s. Wednesday, mostly cloudy in the morning, then becoming mostly sunny. Patchy fog. Highs from the upper 60s to lower 80s. High temperatures today and lows tonight for the selected cities: Santa Cruz, 77 and 57, Monterey, 72 and 58, Salinas, 71 and 57, Hollister, 85 and 57, King City, 91 and 58. The following is an important weather message from the National Weather Service. Heat advisory in effect from 10 a.m. Saturday to 10 p.m. Pacific Daylight Time Sunday. What? Daytime temperatures into the mid-90s and low 100s. Nighttime lows in the mid-60s to mid-70s. Where? The Santa Clara Valley and Eastern Hills, the East Bay Hills and Valleys, Western Sonoma County Hills, the Santa Cruz Mountains, Interior Monterey County and the Santa Lucia Range, most of San Benito County and the Chilame Hills in Southeast Monterey County, and North Bay Interior Mountains. When? From 10 a.m. Saturday to 10 p.m. Pacific Daylight Time Sunday. Impacts. This level of heat affects most individuals sensitive to heat, especially those without effective cooling and or adequate hydration. Impacts possible in some health systems and in heat-sensitive industries. Additional details, the hottest locations will be across the far interior. Hydration is a critical piece to surviving the heat. Drink water, and if possible, take water to those who are vulnerable. Take extra precautions when outside. Wear lightweight and loose-fitting clothing. Try to limit strenuous activities to the early morning or evening. Take action when you experience symptoms of heat exhaustion and or heat stroke. Beat the heat and check the back seat. Do not leave young children or pets in unattended vehicles. Car interiors will reach lethal temperatures in a matter of minutes. 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

management for locations and sign up for local alerts via AlertBay.org. The weather overview for the Bay Area and Central Coast, elevated fire weather conditions in the higher terrain Thursday, warming trend through Saturday will result in moderate to major heat risk for the interior through Sunday, near critical fire weather conditions in the higher terrain Friday through Sunday, minor coastal flooding for Bayshore locations along the San Francisco Bay, San Pablo Bay, and Monterey Bay Saturday evening through Thursday morning. The extended forecast for the Bay Area and Central Coast, Saturday and Saturday night, mostly clear. Highs 65 to 100. Lows 55 to 80. Sunday and Sunday night, mostly clear. Highs 65 to 105. Lows 50 to 75. Monday and Monday night, mostly clear. Highs 60 to 95. Lows 50 to 70. Tuesday and Tuesday night, mostly clear. Highs 60 to 90. Lows 50 to 65. Wednesday, mostly sunny. Warmer. Highs 60 to 90. Sunrise, sunset, and tidal information for the San Francisco Bay Area for Thursday, August 6. The sunrise today, 6:17 a.m. The sunset tonight, 8:13 p.m. Tidal data at the Golden Gate for today. Low tide, 12:02 a.m. at 0.85 feet. High tide, 6:59 a.m. at 3.73 feet. Low tide, 11:06 a.m. at 2.81 feet. High tide, 5:55 p.m. at 6.25 feet. Here are the buoy observations for 11 a.m. Pacific Daylight Time. An offshore buoy 6, wind south at 10 knots. Pressure 1,020.7 millibars. An offshore buoy 59, winds north at 12 knots, water temperature 66, pressure 1,019.3 millibars. At buoy 14 near Point Arena, winds calm, water temperature 61, pressure 1,016.7 millibars. At buoy 13 near Bodega Bay, winds northwest at 6 knots, pressure 1,015.8 millibars. At Point Reyes Wave Rider Buoy, water temperature 59, seas 4 feet, every 8 seconds. At San Francisco Buoy, winds northwest at 4 knots, pressure 1,015.5 millibars, swell 3 feet, every 8 seconds. At Half Moon Bay Buoy, winds south 2 knots, water temperature 62, pressure 1,015.4 millibars, seas 3 feet, every 8 seconds. At Monterey Buoy, winds northwest at 2 knots, water temperature 62, pressure 1,015.5 millibars. At Point Sur, Wave Rider Buoy, water temperature 58, seas 3 feet, every 9 seconds. At Cape San Martin Buoy, winds calm, water temperature 60, pressure 1,016.5 millibars. Synopsis for the Central California Coast and Bays, including the Monterey Bay, Greater Farallones, and Cordell Bank National Marine Sanctuaries. Gentle northwest winds continue to increase to strong by Saturday morning across the outer northern coastal waters. Wind-driven moderate seas build to rough, 9 to 12 feet, Saturday night in response to strengthening winds. A long period southwesterly swell of 15 to 17 seconds approaches our coastline Saturday morning and persists through the weekend. The marine forecast for San Pablo Bay, Suisun Bay, the West Delta, and the San Francisco Bay north of the Bay Bridge. For today, southwest wind 5 to 10 knots, rising to 10 to 15 knots late. Patchy dense fog early this morning. For tonight, southwest wind 10 to 15 knots, easing to 5 to 10 knots after midnight. For Friday, southwest wind 5 to 10 knots, rising to 10 to 15 knots in the afternoon. The marine forecast for Monterey Bay. For today, west wind around 5 knots, rising to 5 to 10 knots this afternoon. Seas around 2 feet or less. Wave detail, northwest 2 feet at 8 seconds. Patchy dense fog this morning. For tonight, west wind around 5 knots. Seas around 2 feet or less. Patchy fog. For Friday, west wind around 5 knots, rising to 5 to 10 knots in the afternoon.

last 2 feet at 13 seconds. For Friday, northwest wind 5 to 10 knots. Seas around 3 feet. Wave detail, west 2 feet at 7 seconds. Patchy dense fog in the morning. The area forecast for the peninsula, North Bay, and East Bay. For the rest of today, mostly sunny. Highs around 70 at the coast to the lower 90s inland. West winds 5 to 15 miles per hour. For tonight, mostly clear until midnight, then becoming partly cloudy. Lows from the 50s to lower 60s. West winds 5 to 10 miles per hour. And on Friday, partly cloudy in the morning, then becoming mostly sunny. Highs in the lower 70s at the coast to the mid-90s inland. West winds 5 to 10 miles per hour for the Friday night, mostly clear. Lows from the mid-50s to lower 60s. West winds 5 to 10 miles per hour for Saturday. Partly cloudy in the morning, then becoming mostly sunny. Highs in the mid-70s at the coast around 101 inland. Southwest winds 5 to 10 miles per hour, and on Saturday night, mostly clear. Lows from the 50s to mid-60s Sunday and Sunday night, mostly clear. Highs from the mid-70s to lower 90s. Lows from the mid-50s to lower 60s Monday through Tuesday night, mostly clear. Highs from the lower 70s to mid-80s. Lows from the mid-50s to lower 60s Wednesday. Partly cloudy in the morning, then becoming mostly sunny. Highs from the lower 70s to mid-80s. High temperatures today and lows tonight for the selected cities: San Francisco, 70 and 56, San Francisco Airport, 76 and 58, Redwood City, 84 and 59, Oakland, 76 and 58, Fremont, 81 and 59, Concord, 92 and 59, Livermore, 93 and 60, San Rafael, 85 and 56, Santa Rosa, 86 and 50, Napa, 84 and 55, Fairfield, 91 and 59. These are the 11 a.m. Pacific Daylight Time observations for the San Francisco and Monterey Bay areas on Thursday, August 6th. At San Francisco Airport, it was mostly sunny, temperature 66, dew point 56, relative humidity 70%, north wind at 10 miles an hour, pressure 29.97 inches and steady. At Oakland Airport, it was mostly sunny, temperature 65, dew point 56, relative humidity 72%, variable wind at 6 miles an hour, pressure 29.99 inches and rising. At San Jose Airport, it was mostly sunny, temperature 72, dew point 58, relative humidity 61%, calm, pressure 29.96 inches and steady. At Santa Rosa, it was sunny, temperature 63, variable wind at 3, pressure 29.98 and falling. At Concord, it was sunny, temperature 73, northwest wind at 8. At Livermore, it was sunny, temperature 72, variable wind at 3. At Monterey, it was partly sunny, temperature 61, northwest wind at 6, pressure 30.00 and rising. At Salinas, it was sunny, temperature 68, dew point 56, relative humidity 65%, northwest wind at 6. Here are some observations around California and western Nevada. It was 81 at Truckee. It was sunny, with a temperature of 77 at Sacramento, 87 at Reno, 78 at South Lake Tahoe, 83 at Blue Canyon, and 84 at Mammoth Lakes. At Los Angeles, it was mostly sunny, with a temperature of 76. At San Diego, it was partly sunny, with a temperature of 77. Local temperature reports around San Francisco Bay for 11 a.m. Downtown San Francisco was 62 degrees. Oakland Museum was 65 degrees. Redwood City was 67 degrees. San Rafael was 71 degrees. The area forecast for the South Bay, including the San Jose metro area and the Santa Clara Valley. For the rest of today, mostly sunny early in the afternoon, then becoming sunny. Highs in the upper 70s by the bay, lower to mid-90s inland. Northwest winds 5 to 10 miles per hour. For tonight, mostly clear until midnight.

becoming partly cloudy. Lows from the mid-50s to lower 60s. Northwest winds 5 to 10 miles per hour. And on Friday, partly cloudy in the morning, then becoming sunny. Highs around 80 by the bay to the 90s inland. Northwest winds 5 to 10 miles per hour for the Friday night, mostly clear. Lows from the 50s to mid-60s. Northwest winds 5 to 10 miles per hour for Saturday. Mostly sunny in the morning, then becoming sunny. Highs in the lower 80s by the bay to 95 to 101 inland. Light winds, becoming west 5 to 10 miles per hour in the afternoon. And on Saturday night, clear. Lows from the 50s to upper 60s Sunday through Tuesday night, mostly clear. Highs from the lower 80s to mid-90s. Lows from the mid-50s to lower 60s Wednesday. Partly cloudy in the morning, then becoming mostly sunny. Highs from the mid-70s to upper 80s. High temperatures today and lows tonight for the selected cities: San Jose, 84 and 60, Mountain View, 77 and 60, Morgan Hill, 94 and 60. 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This broadcast originates from the National Weather Service office located in Monterey, California, and serves the South Bay and Monterey Bay Area, including the cities of San Jose, Monterey, Salinas, and Santa Cruz. The area forecast for the Monterey Bay and Salinas Valley for the rest of today: partly cloudy early in the afternoon, then becoming mostly sunny. Highs in the lower 70s at the coast to the lower 90s inland. West winds 5 to 15 miles per hour. For tonight, partly cloudy. Lows in the upper 50s. West winds up to 5 miles per hour until midnight, becoming light. And on Friday, partly cloudy in the morning, then becoming mostly sunny. Highs in the mid-70s at the coast to the lower 90s inland. West winds 5 to 10 miles per hour for the Friday night, partly cloudy. Lows in the upper 50s. West winds 5 to 10 miles per hour for Saturday. Partly cloudy in the morning, then becoming mostly sunny. Highs in the mid-70s at the coast to the mid-90s inland. Light winds, becoming west 5 to 10 miles per hour in the afternoon. And on Saturday night, mostly clear until midnight, then becoming partly cloudy. Lows around 60. Sunday through Tuesday night, partly cloudy. High 70s and 80s. Lows in the upper 50s Wednesday. Mostly cloudy in the morning, then becoming mostly sunny. Patchy fog. Highs from the upper 60s to lower 80s. High temperatures today and lows tonight for the selected cities: Santa Cruz, 77 and 57, Monterey, 72 and 58, Salinas, 71 and 57, Hollister, 85 and 57, King City, 91 and 58. The following is an important weather message from the National Weather Service. Heat advisory in effect from 10 a.m. Saturday to 10 p.m. Pacific Daylight Time Sunday. What? Daytime temperatures into the mid-90 and low 100s. Nighttime lows in the mid-60s to mid-70s. Where? The Santa Clara Valley and Eastern Hills, the East Bay Hills and Valleys, Western Sonoma County Hills, the Santa Cruz Mountains, Interior Monterey County and the Santa Lucia Range, most of San Benito County and the Chilame Hills in Southeast Monterey County, and North Bay Interior Mountains. When? From 10 a.m. Saturday to 10 p.m. Pacific Daylight Time Sunday. Impacts. This level of heat affects most individuals sensitive to heat, especially those without effective cooling and or adequate hydration. Impacts possible in some health systems and in heat-sensitive industries. Additional details: the hottest locations will be across the far interior. Hydration is a critical piece to surviving the heat. Drink water, and if possible, take water to those who are vulnerable. Take extra precautions when outside. Wear lightweight and loose-fitting clothing. 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

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The weather overview for the Bay Area and Central Coast, elevated fire weather conditions in the higher terrain Thursday, warming trend through Saturday will result in moderate to major heat risk for the interior through Sunday, near critical fire weather conditions in the higher terrain Friday through Sunday, minor coastal flooding for Bayshore locations along the San Francisco Bay, San Pablo Bay, and Monterey Bay Saturday evening through Thursday morning. The extended forecast for the Bay Area and Central Coast, Saturday and Saturday night, mostly clear. Highs 65 to 100. Lows 55 to 80. Sunday and Sunday night, mostly clear. Highs 65 to 105. Lows 50 to 75. Monday and Monday night, mostly clear. Highs 60 to 95. Lows 50 to 70. Tuesday and Tuesday night, mostly clear. Highs 60 to 90. Lows 50 to 65. Wednesday, mostly sunny. Warmer. Highs 60 to 90. Sunrise, sunset, and tidal information for the San Francisco Bay Area for Thursday, August 6. The sunrise today, 6:17 a.m. The sunset tonight, 8:13 p.m. Tidal data at the Golden Gate for today. Low tide, 12:02 a.m. at 0.85 feet. High tide, 6:59 a.m. at 3.73 feet. Low tide, 11:06 a.m. at 2.81 feet. High tide, 5:55 p.m. at 6.25 feet. Here are the buoy observations for 11 a.m. Pacific Daylight Time. An offshore buoy 6, wind south at 10 knots, pressure 1,020.7 millibars. An offshore buoy 59, winds north at 12 knots, water temperature 66, pressure 1,019.3 millibars. At buoy 14 near Point Arena, winds calm, water temperature 61, pressure 1,016.7 millibars. At buoy 13 near Bodega Bay, winds northwest at 6 knots, pressure 1,015.8 millibars. At Point Reyes Wave Rider Buoy, water temperature 59, seas 4 feet, every 8 seconds. At San Francisco Buoy, winds northwest at 4 knots, pressure 1,015.5 millibars, swell 3 feet, every 8 seconds. At Half Moon Bay Buoy, wind south 2 knots, water temperature 62, pressure 1,015.4 millibars, seas 3 feet, every 8 seconds. At Monterey Buoy, winds northwest at 2 knots, water temperature 62, pressure 1,015.5 millibars. At Point Sur, Wave Rider Buoy, water temperature 58, seas 3 feet, every 9 seconds. At Cape San Martin Buoy, winds calm, water temperature 60, pressure 1,016.5 millibars. Synopsis for the Central California coast and bays, including the Monterey Bay, Greater Farallones, and Cordell Bank National Marine Sanctuaries, gentle northwest winds continue to increase to strong by Saturday morning across the outer northern coastal waters. Wind-driven moderate seas build to rough, 9 to 12 feet, Saturday night in response to strengthening winds. A long period southwesterly swell of 15 to 17 seconds approaches our coastline Saturday morning and persists through the weekend. The marine forecast for San Pablo Bay, Suisun Bay, the West Delta, and the San Francisco Bay north of the Bay Bridge. For today, southwest wind forecast for San Pablo Bay, Suisun Bay, the West Delta, and the San Francisco Bay north of the Bay Bridge. For today, southwest wind 5 to 10 knots, rising to 10 to 15 knots late. Patchy dense fog early this morning. For tonight, southwest wind 10 to 15 knots, easing to 5 to 10 knots after midnight. For Friday, southwest wind 5 to 10 knots, rising to 10 to 15 knots in the afternoon. The marine forecast for Monterey Bay. For today, west wind around 5 knots, rising to 5 to 10 knots this afternoon. Seas around 2 feet or less. Wave detail, northwest.

2 feet at 8 seconds. Patchy dense fog this morning. For tonight, west wind around 5 knots. Seas around 2 feet or less. Patchy fog. For Friday, west wind around 5 knots, rising to 5 to 10 knots in the afternoon. Seas around 2 feet or less. Wave detail, west 2 feet at 6 seconds. Patchy dense fog in the morning. The coastal waters forecast from Pigeon Point to Point Pinos out to 10 nautical miles. For today, northwest wind around 5 knots, backing to west late. Seas around 3 feet. Wave detail, northwest 2 feet at 8 seconds and south 2 feet at 13 seconds. Patchy dense fog this morning. For tonight, northwest wind 5 to 10 knots. Seas around 3 feet. Wave detail, west 2 feet at 8 seconds and southwest 2 feet at 13 seconds. For Friday, northwest wind 5 to 10 knots. Seas around 3 feet. Wave detail, west 2 feet at 7 seconds. Patchy dense fog in the morning. The area forecast for the peninsula, North Bay, and East Bay. For the rest of today, mostly sunny. Highs around 70 at the coast to the lower 90s inland. West winds 5 to 15 miles per hour. For tonight, mostly clear until midnight, then becoming partly cloudy. Lows from the 50s to lower 60s. West winds 5 to 10 miles per hour. And on Friday, partly cloudy in the morning, then becoming mostly sunny. Highs in the lower 70s at the coast to the mid-90s inland. West winds 5 to 10 miles per hour for the Friday night, mostly clear. Lows from the mid-50s to lower 60s. West winds 5 to 10 miles per hour for Saturday. Partly cloudy in the morning, then becoming mostly sunny. Highs in the mid-70s at the coast around 101 inland. Southwest winds 5 to 10 miles per hour and on Saturday night, mostly clear. Lows from the 50s to mid-60s Sunday and Sunday night, mostly clear. Highs from the mid-70s to lower 90s. Lows from the mid-50s to lower 60s Monday through Tuesday night, mostly clear. Highs from the lower 70s to mid-80s. Lows from the mid-50s to lower 60s Wednesday. Partly cloudy in the morning, then becoming mostly sunny. Highs from the lower 70s to mid-80s. High temperatures today and lows tonight for the selected cities: San Francisco, 70 and 56, San Francisco Airport, 76 and 58, Redwood City, 84 and 59, Oakland, 76 and 58, Fremont, 81 and 59, Concord, 92 and 59, Livermore, 93 and 60, San Rafael, 85 and 56, Santa Rosa, 86 and 50, Napa, 84 and 55, Fairfield, 91 and 59. These are the 11 a.m. Pacific Daylight Time observations for the San Francisco and Monterey Bay areas on Thursday, August 6th. At San Francisco Airport, it was mostly sunny, temperature 66, dew point 56, relative humidity 70%, north wind at 10 miles an hour, pressure 29.97 inches and steady. At Oakland Airport, it was mostly sunny, temperature 65, dew point 56, relative humidity 72%, variable wind at 6 miles an hour, pressure 29.99 inches and rising. At San Jose Airport, it was mostly sunny, temperature 72, dew point 58, relative humidity 61%, calm, pressure 29.96 inches and steady. At Santa Rosa, it was sunny, temperature 63, variable wind at 3, pressure 29.98 and falling. At Concord, it was sunny, temperature 73, northwest wind at 8. At Livermore, it was sunny, temperature 72, variable wind at 3. At Monterey, it was partly sunny, temperature 61, northwest wind at 6, pressure 30.00 and rising. At Salinas, it was sunny, temperature 68, dew point 56, relative humidity 65%, northwest wind at 6. Here are some observations around California and western Nevada. It was 81 at Truckee. It was sunny,
with a temperature of 77 at Sacramento, 87 at Reno, 78 at South Lake Tahoe, 83 at Blue Canyon, and 84 at Mammoth Lakes. At Los Angeles, it was mostly sunny, with a temperature of 76. At San Diego, it was partly sunny, with a temperature of 77. Local temperature reports around San Francisco Bay for 11 a.m. Downtown San Francisco was 62 degrees. Oakland Museum was 65 degrees. Redwood City was 67 degrees. San Rafael was 71 degrees. The area forecast for the South Bay, including the San Jose metro area and the Santa Clara Valley. For the rest of today, mostly sunny early in the afternoon, then becoming sunny. Highs in the upper 70s by the bay, lower to mid 90s inland. Northwest winds 5 to 10 miles per hour. For tonight, mostly clear until midnight, then becoming partly cloudy. Lows from the mid 50s to lower 60s. Northwest winds 5 to 10 miles per hour. And on Friday, partly cloudy in the morning, then becoming sunny. Highs around 80 by the bay to the 90s inland. Northwest winds 5 to 10 miles per hour for the Friday night, mostly clear. Lows from the 50s to mid 60s. Northwest winds 5 to 10 miles per hour for Saturday. Mostly sunny in the morning, then becoming sunny. Highs in the lower 80s by the bay to 95 to 101 inland. Light winds, becoming west 5 to 10 miles per hour in the afternoon. And on Saturday night, clear. Lows from the 50s to upper 60s Sunday through Tuesday night, mostly clear. Highs from the lower 80s to mid 90s. Lows from the mid 50s to lower 60s Wednesday. Partly cloudy in the morning, then becoming mostly sunny. Highs from the mid 70s to upper 80s. High temperatures today and lows tonight for the selected cities: San Jose, 84 and 60, Mountain View, 77 and 60, Morgan Hill, 94 and 60. The area forecast for the Monterey Bay and Salinas Valley? For the rest of today? Partly cloudy early in the afternoon, then becoming mostly sunny. Highs in the lower 70s at the coast to the lower 90s inland. West winds 5 to 15 miles per hour. For tonight, partly cloudy. Lows in the upper 50s. West winds up to 5 miles per hour until midnight, becoming light. And on Friday, partly cloudy in the morning, then becoming mostly sunny. Highs in the mid-70s at the coast to the lower 90s inland. West winds 5 to 10 miles per hour for the Friday night, partly cloudy. Lows in the upper 50s. West winds 5 to 10 miles per hour for Saturday. Partly cloudy in the morning, then becoming mostly sunny. Highs in the mid-70s at the coast to the mid-90s inland. Light winds, becoming west 5 to 10 miles per hour in the afternoon. And on Saturday night, mostly clear until midnight, then becoming partly cloudy. Lows around 60. Sunday through Tuesday night, partly cloudy. High 70s and 80s. Lows in the upper 50s Wednesday. Mostly cloudy in the morning, then becoming mostly sunny. Patchy fog. Highs from the upper 60s to lower 80s. High temperatures today and lows tonight for the selected cities: Santa Cruz, 77 and 57, Monterey, 72 and 58, Salinas, 71 and 57, Hollister, 85 and 57, King City, 91 and 58. The following is an important weather message from the National Weather Service. Heat advisory in effect from 10 a.m. Saturday to 10 p.m. Pacific Daylight Time Sunday. What? Daytime temperatures into the mid-90 and low 100s. Nighttime lows in the mid-60s to mid-70s. Where? The Santa Clara Valley and Eastern Hills, the East Bay Hills and Valleys, Western Sonoma County Hills, the Santa Cruz Mountains, Interior Monterey County and the Santa Lucia Range, most of San Benito County and the Chilame Hills in Southeast Monterey County, and North Bay Interior Mountains. When? From 10 a.m. Saturday to 10 p.m. Pacific Daylight Time Sunday. Impacts. This level of heat affects most individuals sensitive to heat, especially those without effective cooling and or adequate hydration. Impacts possible in some health systems and in heat-sensitive industries.
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hottest locations will be across the far interior. 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The weather overview for the Bay Area and Central Coast, elevated fire weather conditions in the higher terrain. Thursday warming trend through Saturday will result in moderate to major heat risk for the interior through Sunday. Near critical fire weather conditions in the higher terrain. Friday through Sunday minor coastal flooding for Bayshore locations along the San Francisco Bay, San Pablo Bay, and Monterey Bay. Saturday evening through Thursday morning the extended forecast for the Bay Area and Central Coast. Saturday and Saturday night, mostly clear. Highs 65 to 100. Lows 55 to 80. Sunday and Sunday night, mostly clear. Highs 65 to 105. Lows 50 to 75. Monday and Monday night, mostly clear. Highs 60 to 95. Lows 50 to 70. Tuesday and Tuesday night, mostly clear. Highs 60 to 90. Lows 50 to 65. Wednesday, mostly sunny. Warmer. Highs 60 to 90. Sunrise, sunset, and tidal information for the San Francisco Bay Area for Thursday, August 6. The sunrise today, 6:17 a.m. The sunset tonight, 8:13 p.m. Tidal data at the Golden Gate for today. Low tide, 12:02 a.m. at 0.85 feet. High tide, 6:59 a.m. at 3.73 feet. Low tide, 11:06 a.m. at 2.81 feet. High tide, 5:55 p.m. at 6.25 feet. Here are the buoy observations for 11 a.m. Pacific Daylight Time. An offshore buoy 6 winds south at 10 knots. Pressure 1,020.7 millibars. An offshore buoy 59 winds north at 12 knots, water temperature 66, pressure 1,019.3 millibars. At buoy 14 near Point Arena winds calm, water temperature 61, pressure 1,016.7 millibars. At buoy 13 near Bodega Bay winds northwest at 6 knots, pressure 1,015.8 millibars. At Point Reyes Wave Rider buoy water temperature 59, seas 4 feet, every 8 seconds. At San Francisco buoy winds northwest at 4 knots, pressure 1,015.5 millibars, swell 3 feet, every 8 seconds. At Half Moon Bay buoy wind south 2 knots, water temperature 62, pressure 1,015.4 millibars, seas 3 feet, every 8 seconds. At Monterey buoy winds northwest at 2 knots, water temperature 62, pressure 1,015.5 millibars. At Point Sur, Wave Rider buoy water temperature 58, seas 3 feet, every 9 seconds. At Cape San Martin buoy winds calm, water temperature 60, pressure 1,016.5 millibars. Synopsis for the Central California coast and bays including the Monterey Bay, Greater Farallones, and Cordell Bank National Marine Sanctuaries, gentle northwest winds continue to increase to strong by Saturday morning across the outer northern coastal waters. Wind-driven moderate seas build to rough, 9 to 12 feet, Saturday night in response to strengthening winds. A long period southwesterly swell of 15 to 17 seconds approaches our coastline Saturday morning and persists through the weekend. The marine forecast for San Pablo Bay, Suisun Bay, the West Delta, and the San Francisco Bay north of the Bay Bridge. For today, southwest wind 5 to 10 knots, rising to 10 to 15 knots late. Patchy dense fog early this morning. For tonight,
Southwest wind 10 to 15 knots, easing to 5 to 10 knots after midnight. For Friday, southwest wind 5 to 10 knots, rising to 10 to 15 knots in the afternoon. The marine forecast for Monterey Bay. For today, west wind around 5 knots, rising to 5 to 10 knots this afternoon. Seas around 2 feet or less. Wave detail, northwest 2 feet at 8 seconds. Patchy dense fog this morning. For tonight, west wind around 5 knots. Seas around 2 feet or less. Patchy fog. For Friday, west wind around 5 knots, rising to 5 to 10 knots in the afternoon. Seas around 2 feet or less. Wave detail, west 2 feet at 6 seconds. Patchy dense fog in the morning. The coastal waters forecast from Pigeon Point to Point Pinos out to 10 nautical miles. For today, northwest wind around 5 knots, backing to west late. Seas around 3 feet. Wave detail, northwest 2 feet at 8 seconds and south 2 feet at 13 seconds. Patchy dense fog this morning. For tonight, northwest wind 5 to 10 knots. Seas around 3 feet. Wave detail, west 2 feet at 8 seconds and southwest 2 feet at 13 seconds. For Friday, northwest wind 5 to 10 knots. Seas around 3 feet. Wave detail, west 2 feet at 7 seconds. Patchy dense fog in the morning. The area forecast for the peninsula, North Bay, and East Bay. For the rest of today, mostly sunny. Highs around 70 at the coast to the lower 90s inland. West winds 5 to 15 miles per hour. For tonight, mostly clear until midnight, then becoming partly cloudy. Lows from the 50s to lower 60s. West winds 5 to 10 miles per hour. And on Friday, partly cloudy in the morning, then becoming mostly sunny. Highs in the lower 70s at the coast to the mid-90s inland. West winds 5 to 10 miles per hour for the Friday night, mostly clear. Lows from the mid-50s to lower 60s. West winds 5 to 10 miles per hour for Saturday. Partly cloudy in the morning, then becoming mostly sunny. Highs in the mid-70s at the coast to around 101 inland. Southwest winds 5 to 10 miles per hour and on Saturday night, mostly clear. Lows from the 50s to mid-60s Sunday and Sunday night, mostly clear. Highs from the mid-70s to lower 90s. Lows from the mid-50s to lower 60s Monday through Tuesday night, mostly clear. Highs from the lower 70s to mid-80s. Lows from the mid-50s to lower 60s Wednesday. Partly cloudy in the morning, then becoming mostly sunny. Highs from the lower 70s to mid-80s. High temperatures today and lows tonight for these selected cities: San Francisco, 70 and 56, San Francisco Airport, 76 and 58, Redwood City, 84 and 59, Oakland, 76 and 58, Fremont, 81 and 59, Concord, 92 and 59, Livermore, 93 and 60, San Rafael, 85 and 56, Santa Rosa, 86 and 50, Napa, 84 and 55, Fairfield, 91 and 59. These are the 11 a.m. Pacific Daylight Time observations for the San Francisco and Monterey Bay areas on Thursday, August 6th. At San Francisco Airport, it was mostly sunny, temperature 66, dew point 56, relative humidity 70%, north wind at 10 miles an hour, pressure 29.97 inches and steady. At Oakland Airport, it was mostly sunny, temperature 65, dew point 56, relative humidity 72%, variable wind at 6 miles an hour, pressure 29.99 inches and rising. At San Jose Airport, it was mostly sunny, temperature 72, dew point 58, relative humidity 61%, calm, pressure 29.96 inches and steady. At Santa Rosa, it was sunny, temperature 63, variable wind at 3, pressure 29.98 and falling. At Concord, it was sunny, temperature 73, northwest wind at 8. At Livermore, it was sunny, temperature 72, variable wind at 3.
at Monterey. It was partly

temperature 61, northwest wind at 6, pressure 30.00 and rising. At Salinas, it was sunny, temperature 68, dew point 56, relative humidity 65%, northwest wind at 6. Here are some observations around California and western Nevada. It was 81 at Truckee. It was sunny, with a temperature of 77 at Sacramento, 87 at Reno, 78 at South Lake Tahoe, 83 at Blue Canyon, and 84 at Mammoth Lakes. At Los Angeles, it was mostly sunny, with a temperature of 76. At San Diego, it was partly sunny, with a temperature of 77. 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This broadcast originates from the National Weather Service office located in Monterey, California, and serves the South Bay and Monterey Bay Area, including the cities of San Jose, Monterey, Salinas, and Santa Cruz. Local temperature reports around San Francisco Bay for 11 a.m. Downtown San Francisco was 62 degrees. Oakland Museum was 65 degrees. Redwood City was 67 degrees. San Rafael was 71 degrees. The area forecast for the South Bay, including the San Jose metro area and the Santa Clara Valley. For the rest of today, mostly sunny early in the afternoon, then becoming sunny. Highs in the upper 70s by the bay, lower to mid-90s inland. Northwest winds 5 to 10 miles per hour. For tonight, mostly clear until midnight, then becoming partly cloudy. Lows from the mid-50s to lower 60s. Northwest winds 5 to 10 miles per hour. And on Friday, partly cloudy in the morning, then becoming sunny. Highs around 80 by the bay to the 90s inland. Northwest winds 5 to 10 miles per hour for the Friday night, mostly clear. Lows from the 50s to mid-60s. Northwest winds 5 to 10 miles per hour for Saturday. Mostly sunny in the morning, then becoming sunny. Highs in the lower 80s by the bay to 95 to 101 inland. Light winds, becoming west 5 to 10 miles per hour in the afternoon. And on Saturday night, clear. Lows from the 50s to upper 60s Sunday through Tuesday night, mostly clear. Highs from the lower 80s to mid-90s. Lows from the mid-50s to lower 60s Wednesday. Partly cloudy in the morning, then becoming mostly sunny. Highs from the mid-70s to upper 80s. High temperatures today and lows tonight for the selected cities: San Jose, 84 and 60, Mountain View, 77 and 60, Morgan Hill, 94 and 60. The area forecast for the Monterey Bay and Salinas Valley? For the rest of today? Partly cloudy early in the afternoon, then becoming mostly sunny. Highs in the lower 70s at the coast to the lower 90s inland. West winds 5 to 15 miles per hour. For tonight, partly cloudy. Lows in the upper 50s. West winds up to 5 miles per hour until midnight, becoming light. And on Friday, partly cloudy in the morning, then becoming mostly sunny. Highs in the mid-70s at the coast to the lower 90s inland. West winds 5 to 10 miles per hour for the Friday night, partly cloudy. Lows in the upper 50s. West winds 5 to 10 miles per hour for Saturday. Partly cloudy in the morning, then becoming mostly sunny. Highs in the mid-70s at the coast to the mid-90s inland. Light winds, becoming west 5 to 10 miles per hour in the afternoon. And on Saturday night, mostly clear until midnight, then becoming partly cloudy. Lows around 60. Sunday through Tuesday night, partly cloudy. High 70s and 80s. Lows in the upper 50s Wednesday. Mostly cloudy in the morning, then becoming mostly sunny. Patchy fog. Highs from the upper 60s to lower 80s. High temperatures today and lows tonight for the selected cities: Santa Cruz, 77 and 57, Monterey, 72 and 58, Salinas, 71 and 57, Hollister, 85 and 57, King City, 91 and 58. The following is an important weather message from the National Weather Service. Heat advisory in effect from 10 a.m. Saturday to 10.

p.m. Pacific Daylight Time Sunday. What? Daytime temperatures into the mid-90 and low 100s. Nighttime lows in the mid-60s to mid-70s. Where? The Santa Clara Valley and Eastern Hills, the East Bay Hills and Valleys, Western Sonoma County Hills, the Santa Cruz Mountains, Interior Monterey County and the Santa Lucia Range, most of San Benito County and the Chilame Hills in Southeast Monterey County, and North Bay Interior Mountains. When? From 10 a.m. Saturday to 10 p.m. Pacific Daylight Time Sunday. Impacts. This level of heat affects most individuals sensitive to heat, especially those without effective cooling and or adequate hydration. Impacts possible in some health systems and in heat-sensitive industries. Additional details. The hottest locations will be across the far interior. Hydration is a critical piece to surviving the heat. Drink water, and if possible, take water to those who are vulnerable. Take extra precautions when outside. Wear lightweight and loose-fitting clothing. 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The weather overview for the Bay Area and Central Coast, elevated fire weather conditions in the higher terrain Thursday, warming trend through Saturday will result in moderate to major heat risk for the interior through Sunday, near critical fire weather conditions in the higher terrain Friday through Sunday, minor coastal flooding for Bayshore locations along the San Francisco Bay, San Pablo Bay, and Monterey Bay Saturday evening through Thursday morning. The extended forecast for the Bay Area and Central Coast, Saturday and Saturday night, mostly clear. Highs 65 to 100. Lows 55 to 80. Sunday and Sunday night, mostly clear. Highs 65 to 105. Lows 50 to 75. Monday and Monday night, mostly clear. Highs 60 to 95. Lows 50 to 70. Tuesday and Tuesday night, mostly clear. Highs 60 to 90. Lows 50 to 65. Wednesday, mostly sunny. Warmer. Highs 60 to 90. Sunrise, sunset, and tidal information for the San Francisco Bay Area for Thursday, August 6. The sunrise today, 6:17 a.m. The sunset tonight, 8:13 p.m. Tidal data at the Golden Gate for today. Low tide, 12:02 a.m. at 0.85 feet. High tide, 6:59 a.m. at 3.73 feet. Low tide, 11:06 a.m. at 2.81 feet. High tide, 5:55 p.m. at 6.25 feet. Here are the buoy observations for noon Pacific Daylight Time. An offshore buoy, 6 winds at knots, pressure 1,020.8 millibars. An offshore buoy, 59 winds north at 10 knots, pressure 1,019.5 millibars. At buoy 14 near Point Arena, winds calm, water temperature 61, pressure 1,016.6 millibars. At buoy 13 near Bodega Bay, winds northwest at 6 knots, pressure 1,016.6 millibars. At Point Reyes, wave rider buoy, water temperature 59, seas 4 feet, every 8 seconds. At San Francisco Bay, winds northwest at 4 knots, water temperature 59. At Half Moon Bay, buoy, wind south 2 knots, water temperature 62, pressure 1,015.6 millibars, seas 3 feet, every 8 seconds. At Monterey, buoy, winds west at 4 knots, pressure 1,015.8 millibars. At Point Sur, wave rider buoy, water temperature 58, seas 3 feet, every 9 seconds. At Cape San Martin, buoy, wind southwest at 2 knots, pressure 1,016.4 millibars. Synopsis for the Central California coast and bays, including the Monterey Bay, Greater Farallones, and Cordell Bank National Marine Sanctuary.

gentle northwest winds continue to increase to strong by Saturday morning across the outer northern coastal waters. Wind-driven moderate seas build to rough, 9 to 12 feet, Saturday night in response to strengthening winds. A long-period southwesterly swell of 15 to 17 seconds approaches our coastline Saturday morning and persists through the weekend. The marine forecast for San Pablo Bay, Suisun Bay, the West Delta, and the San Francisco Bay north of the Bay Bridge. For today, southwest wind 5 to 10 knots, rising to 10 to 15 knots late. Patchy dense fog early this morning. For tonight, southwest wind 10 to 15 knots, easing to 5 to 10 knots after midnight. For Friday, southwest wind 5 to 10 knots, rising to 10 to 15 knots in the afternoon. The marine forecast for Monterey Bay. For today, west wind around 5 knots, rising to 5 to 10 knots this afternoon. Seas around 2 feet or less. Wave detail, northwest 2 feet at 8 seconds. Patchy dense fog this morning. For tonight, west wind around 5 knots. Seas around 2 feet or less. Patchy fog. For Friday, west wind around 5 knots, rising to 5 to 10 knots in the afternoon. Seas around 2 feet or less. Wave detail, west 2 feet at 6 seconds. Patchy dense fog in the morning. The coastal waters forecast from Pigeon Point to Point Pinos out to 10 nautical miles. For today, northwest wind around 5 knots, backing to west late. Seas around 3 feet. Wave detail, northwest 2 feet at 8 seconds and south 2 feet at 13 seconds. Patchy dense fog this morning. For tonight, northwest wind 5 to 10 knots. Seas around 3 feet. Wave detail, west 2 feet at 8 seconds and southwest 2 feet at 13 seconds. For Friday, northwest wind 5 to 10 knots. Seas around 3 feet. Wave detail, west 2 feet at 7 seconds. Patchy dense fog in the morning. The area forecast for the peninsula, North Bay, and East Bay. For the rest of today, mostly sunny. Highs around 70 at the coast to the lower 90s inland. West winds 5 to 15 miles per hour. For tonight, mostly clear until midnight, then becoming partly cloudy. Lows from the 50s to lower 60s. West winds 5 to 10 miles per hour. And on Friday, partly cloudy in the morning, then becoming mostly sunny. Highs in the lower 70s at the coast to the mid 90s inland. West winds 5 to 10 miles per hour for the Friday night, mostly clear. Lows from the mid-50s to lower 60s. West winds 5 to 10 miles per hour for Saturday. Partly cloudy in the morning, then becoming mostly sunny. Highs in the mid-70s at the coast to around 101 inland. Southwest winds 5 to 10 miles per hour and on Saturday night, mostly clear. Lows from the 50s to mid-60s Sunday and Sunday night, mostly clear. Highs from the mid-70s to lower 90s. Lows from the mid-50s to lower 60s Monday through Tuesday night, mostly clear. Highs from the lower 70s to mid-80s. Lows from the mid-50s to lower 60s Wednesday. Partly cloudy in the morning, then becoming mostly sunny. Highs from the lower 70s to mid-80s. High temperatures today and lows tonight for the selected cities, San Francisco, 70 and 56, San Francisco Airport, 76 and 58, Redwood City, 84 and 59, Oakland, 76 and 58, Fremont, 81 and 59, Concord, 92 and 59, Livermore, 93 and 60, San Rafael, 85 and 56, Santa Rosa, 86 and 50, Napa, 84 and 55, Fairfield, 91 and 59. These are the noon Pacific Daylight Time observations for the San Francisco and Monterey Bay areas on Thursday, August 6th. At San Francisco Airport, it was mostly sunny, temperature 68, dew point 56, relative humidity 65%, northwest wind at 12 miles an hour, pressure 29.97 inches and steady. At Oakland Airport, it was mostly sunny, temperature 68, dew point 57, relative

humidity 68%, west wind at 10 miles an hour, pressure 29.98 inches and falling. At San Jose Airport, it was sunny, temperature 74, dew point 58, relative humidity 57%, variable wind at 5 miles an hour, pressure 29.96 inches and steady. At Santa Rosa, it was sunny, temperature 71, variable wind at 3, pressure 29.97 and falling. At Concord, it was sunny, temperature 78, northwest wind at 12. At Livermore, it was sunny, temperature 78, southwest wind at 7. At Monterey, it was sunny, temperature 64, northwest wind at 9, pressure 30.01 and rising. At Salinas, it was sunny, temperature 68, dew point 56, relative humidity 65%, northwest wind at 12. Here are some observations around California and western Nevada. It was sunny, with a temperature of 83 at Sacramento, 91 at Reno, 80 at South Lake Tahoe, 84 at Blue Canyon, and 88 at Mammoth Lakes. At Los Angeles, it was mostly sunny, with a temperature of 76. At San Diego, it was partly sunny, with a temperature of 80. Local temperature reports around San Francisco Bay for 12 p.m. Downtown San Francisco was 64 degrees. Oakland Museum was 66 degrees. Redwood City was 70 degrees. San Rafael was 71 degrees. The area forecast for the South Bay, including the San Jose metro area and the Santa Clara Valley. For the rest of today, mostly sunny early in the afternoon, then becoming sunny. Highs in the upper 70s by the bay, lower to mid 90s inland. Northwest winds 5 to 10 miles per hour. For tonight, mostly clear until midnight, then becoming partly cloudy. Lows from the mid 50s to lower 60s. Northwest winds 5 to 10 miles per hour. And on Friday, partly cloudy in the morning, then becoming sunny. Highs around 80 by the bay to the 90s inland. Northwest winds 5 to 10 miles per hour for the Friday night, mostly clear. Lows from the 50s to mid-60s. Northwest winds 5 to 10 miles per hour for Saturday. Mostly sunny in the morning, then becoming sunny. Highs in the lower 80s by the bay to 95 to 101 inland. Light winds, becoming west 5 to 10 miles per hour in the afternoon. And on Saturday night, clear. Lows from the 50s to upper 60s Sunday through Tuesday night, mostly clear. Highs from the lower 80s to mid 90s. Lows from the mid 50s to lower 60s Wednesday. Partly cloudy in the morning, then becoming mostly sunny. Highs from the mid 70s to upper 80s. High temperatures today and lows tonight for the selected cities: San Jose, 84 and 60, Mountain View, 77 and 60, Morgan Hill, 94 and 60. The area forecast for the Monterey Bay and Salinas Valley. For the rest of today, partly cloudy early in the afternoon, then becoming mostly sunny. Highs in the lower 70s at the coast to the lower 90s inland. West winds 5 to 15 miles per hour. For tonight, partly cloudy. Lows in the upper 50s. West winds up to 5 miles per hour until midnight, becoming light. And on Friday, partly cloudy in the morning, then becoming mostly sunny. Highs in the mid-70s at the coast to the lower 90s inland. West winds 5 to 10 miles per hour for the Friday night, partly cloudy. Lows in the upper 50s. West winds 5 to 10 miles per hour for Saturday. Partly cloudy in the morning, then becoming mostly sunny. Highs in the mid-70s at the coast to the mid-90s inland. Light winds, becoming west 5 to 10 miles per hour in the afternoon. And on Saturday night, mostly clear until midnight, then becoming partly cloudy. Lows around 60. Sunday through Tuesday night, partly cloudy. High 70s and 80s. Lows in the upper 50s Wednesday. Mostly cloudy in the morning, then becoming mostly sunny. Patchy fog. Highs from the upper 60s to lower 80s. High temperatures today and lows tonight for the selected cities: Santa Cruz, 77 and 57, Monterey, 72 and 58, Salinas, 71 and 57, Hollister, 85.

57, King City, 91 and 58. The following is an important weather message from the National Weather Service. Heat advisory in effect from 10 a.m. Saturday to 10 p.m. Pacific Daylight Time Sunday. What? Daytime temperatures into the mid-90s and low 100s. Nighttime lows in the mid-60s to mid-70s. Where? The Santa Clara Valley and Eastern Hills, the East Bay Hills and Valleys, Western Sonoma County Hills, the Santa Cruz Mountains, Interior Monterey County and the Santa Lucia Range, most of San Benito County and the Chilame Hills in Southeast Monterey County, and North Bay Interior Mountains. When? From 10 a.m. Saturday to 10 p.m. Pacific Daylight Time Sunday. Impacts. This level of heat affects most individuals sensitive to heat, especially those without effective cooling and or adequate hydration. Impacts possible in some health systems and in heat-sensitive industries. Additional details, the hottest locations will be across the far interior. Hydration is a critical piece to surviving the heat. Drink water, and if possible, take water to those who are vulnerable. Take extra precautions when outside. Wear lightweight and loose-fitting clothing. Try to limit strenuous activities to the early morning or evening. Take action when you experience symptoms of heat exhaustion and or heat stroke. Beat the heat and check the back seat. Do not leave young children or pets in unattended vehicles. Car interiors will reach lethal temperatures in a matter of minutes. 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The weather overview for the Bay Area and Central Coast, elevated fire weather conditions in the higher terrain Thursday, warming trend through Saturday will result in moderate to major heat risk for the interior through Sunday, near critical fire weather conditions in the higher terrain Friday through Sunday, minor coastal flooding for Bayshore locations along the San Francisco Bay, San Pablo Bay, and Monterey Bay Saturday evening through Thursday morning. The extended forecast for the Bay Area and Central Coast, Saturday and Saturday night, mostly clear. Highs 65 to 100. Lows 55 to 80. Sunday and Sunday night, mostly clear. Highs 65 to 105. Lows 50 to 75. Monday and Monday night, mostly clear. Highs 60 to 95. Lows 50 to 70. Tuesday and Tuesday night, mostly clear. Highs 60 to 90. Lows 50 to 65. Wednesday, mostly sunny. Warmer. Highs 60 to 90. Sunrise, sunset, and tidal information for the San Francisco Bay Area for Thursday, August 6. The sunrise today, 6:17 a.m. The sunset tonight, 8:13 p.m. Tidal data at the Golden Gate for today. Low tide, 12:02 a.m. at 0.85 feet. High tide, 6:59 a.m. at 3.73 feet. Low tide, 11:06 a.m. at 2.81 feet. High tide, 5:55 p.m. at 6.25 feet. Here are the buoy observations for noon Pacific Daylight Time. An offshore buoy 6, winds south at 10 knots, pressure 1,020.8 millibars. An offshore buoy 59, winds north 10 knots, water temperature 66, pressure 1,019.5 millibars, seas 5 feet, every 8 seconds. At buoy 14 near Point Arena, winds calm, water temperature 61, pressure 1,016.6 millibars. At buoy 13 near Bodega Bay, winds northwest at 6 knots, pressure 1,016.0 millibars, swell 2 feet, every 13 seconds. At Point Reyes Wave Rider buoy, water temperature 59, seas 4 feet, every 8 seconds. At San Francisco buoy, winds northwest 4 knots, water temperature 59, pressure 1,015.8 millibars, seas 3 feet, every 13 seconds. At Half Moon Bay buoy, winds south 2 knots, water temperature 62, pressure 1,015.6 millibars, seas 3 feet, every 8 seconds. At Monterey Bay buoy, winds west 4 knots,

Saturday night in response to strengthening winds. A long period southwesterly swell of 15 to 17 seconds approaches our coastline Saturday morning and persists through the weekend. The marine forecast for San Pablo Bay, Suisun Bay, the West Delta, and the San Francisco Bay north of the Bay Bridge. For today, southwest wind 5 to 10 knots, rising to 10 to 15 knots late. Patchy dense fog early this morning. For tonight, southwest wind 10 to 15 knots, easing to 5 to 10 knots after midnight. For Friday, southwest wind 5 to 10 knots, rising to 10 to 15 knots in the afternoon. The marine forecast for Monterey Bay. For today, west wind around 5 knots, rising to 5 to 10 knots this afternoon. Seas around 2 feet or less. Wave detail, northwest 2 feet at 8 seconds. Patchy dense fog this morning. For tonight, west wind around 5 knots. Seas around 2 feet or less. Patchy fog. For Friday, west wind around 5 knots, rising to 5 to 10 knots in the afternoon. Seas around 2 feet or less. Wave detail, west 2 feet at 6 seconds. Patchy dense fog in the morning. The coastal waters forecast from Pigeon Point to Point Pinos out to 10 nautical miles. For today, northwest wind around 5 knots, backing to west late. Seas around 3 feet. Wave detail, northwest 2 feet at 8 seconds and south 2 feet at 13 seconds. Patchy dense fog this morning. For tonight, northwest wind 5 to 10 knots. Seas around 3 feet. Wave detail, west 2 feet at 8 seconds and southwest 2 feet at 13 seconds. For Friday, northwest wind 5 to 10 knots. Seas around 3 feet. Wave detail, west 2 feet at 7 seconds. Patchy dense fog in the morning. The area forecast for the peninsula, North Bay, and East Bay. For the rest of today, mostly sunny. Highs around 70 at the coast to the lower 90s inland. West winds 5 to 15 miles per hour. For tonight, mostly clear until midnight, then becoming partly cloudy. Lows from the 50s to lower 60s. West winds 5 to 10 miles per hour. And on Friday, partly cloudy in the morning, then becoming mostly sunny. Highs in the lower 70s at the coast to the mid-90s inland. West winds 5 to 10 miles per hour for the Friday night, mostly clear. Lows from the mid-50s to lower 60s. West winds 5 to 10 miles per hour for Saturday. Partly cloudy in the morning, then becoming mostly sunny. Highs in the mid-70s at the coast around 101 inland. Southwest winds 5 to 10 miles per hour and on Saturday night, mostly clear. Lows from the 50s to mid-60s Sunday and Sunday night, mostly clear. Highs from the mid-70s to lower 90s. Lows from the mid-50s to lower 60s Monday through Tuesday night, mostly clear. Highs from the lower 70s to mid-80s. Lows from the mid-50s to lower 60s Wednesday. Partly cloudy in the morning, then becoming mostly sunny. Highs from the lower 70s to mid-80s. High temperatures today and lows tonight for the selected cities: San Francisco, 70 and 56, San Francisco Airport, 76 and 58, Redwood City, 84 and 59, Oakland, 76 and 58, Fremont, 81 and 59, Concord, 92 and 59, Livermore, 93 and 60, San Rafael, 85 and 56, Santa Rosa, 86 and 50, Napa, 84 and 55, Fairfield, 91 and 59. 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This broadcast originates from the National Weather Service office located in Monterey, California, and serves the South Bay and Monterey Bay area, including the cities of San Jose, Monterey, Salinas, and Santa Cruz. These are the noon Pacific Daylight Time observations for the San Francisco and Monterey Bay areas on Thursday, August 6th. At San Francisco Airport, it was mostly sunny, temperature 68,

56. Relative humidity 65%. Northwest wind at 12 miles an hour. Pressure 29.97 inches and steady. At Oakland Airport, it was mostly sunny. Temperature 68. Dew point 57. Relative humidity 68%. West wind at 10 miles an hour. Pressure 29.98 inches and falling. At San Jose Airport, it was sunny, temperature 74, dew point 58, relative humidity 57%, variable wind at 5 miles an hour, pressure 29.96 inches and steady. At Santa Rosa, it was sunny, temperature 71, variable wind at 3, pressure 29.97 and falling. At Concord, it was sunny, temperature 78, northwest wind at 12. At Livermore, it was sunny, temperature 78, southwest wind at 7. At Monterey, it was sunny, temperature 64, northwest wind at 9, pressure 30.01 and rising. At Salinas, it was sunny, temperature 68, dew point 56, relative humidity 65%, northwest wind at 12. Here are some observations around California and western Nevada. It was sunny, with a temperature of 83 at Sacramento, 91 at Reno, 80 at South Lake Tahoe, 84 at Blue Canyon, and 88 at Mammoth Lakes. At Los Angeles, it was mostly sunny, with a temperature of 76. At San Diego, it was partly sunny, with a temperature of 80. Local temperature reports around San Francisco Bay for 12 p.m. Downtown San Francisco was 64 degrees. Oakland Museum was 66 degrees. Redwood City was 70 degrees. San Rafael was 71 degrees. The area forecast for the South Bay, including the San Jose metro area and the Santa Clara Valley. For the rest of today, mostly sunny early in the afternoon, then becoming sunny. Highs in the upper 70s by the bay, lower to mid 90s inland. Northwest winds 5 to 10 miles per hour. For tonight, mostly clear until midnight, then becoming partly cloudy. Lows from the mid-50s to lower 60s. Northwest winds 5 to 10 miles per hour. And on Friday, partly cloudy in the morning, then becoming sunny. Highs around 80 by the bay to the 90s inland. Northwest winds 5 to 10 miles per hour for the Friday night, mostly clear. Lows from the 50s to mid-60s. Northwest winds 5 to 10 miles per hour for Saturday. Mostly sunny in the morning, then becoming sunny. Highs in the lower 80s by the bay to 95 to 101 inland. Light winds, becoming west 5 to 10 miles per hour in the afternoon. And on Saturday night, clear. Lows from the 50s to upper 60s Sunday through Tuesday night, mostly clear. Highs from the lower 80s to mid-90s. Lows from the mid-50s to lower 60s Wednesday. Partly cloudy in the morning, then becoming mostly sunny. Highs from the mid-70s to upper 80s. High temperatures today and lows tonight for the selected cities: San Jose, 84 and 60, Mountain View, 77 and 60, Morgan Hill, 94 and 60. The area forecast for the Monterey Bay and Salinas Valley. For the rest of today, partly cloudy early in the afternoon, then becoming mostly sunny. Highs in the lower 70s at the coast to the lower 90s inland. West winds 5 to 15 miles per hour. For tonight, partly cloudy. Lows in the upper 50s. West winds up to 5 miles per hour until midnight, becoming light. And on Friday, partly cloudy in the morning, then becoming mostly sunny. Highs in the mid-70s at the coast to the lower 90s inland. West winds 5 to 10 miles per hour for the Friday night, partly cloudy. Lows in the upper 50s. West winds 5 to 10 miles per hour for Saturday. Partly cloudy in the morning, then becoming mostly sunny. Highs in the mid-70s at the coast to the mid-90s inland. Light winds, becoming west 5 to 10 miles per hour in the afternoon. And on Saturday night, mostly clear until midnight, then becoming partly cloudy. Lows around 60. Sunday through Tuesday night, partly cloudy. High 70s and 80s. Lows in the upper 50s Wednesday. Mostly cloudy in the morning, then becoming mostly sunny. Patchy.

highs from the upper 60s to lower 80s. High temperatures today and lows tonight for the selected cities: Santa Cruz, 77 and 57, Monterey, 72 and 58, Salinas, 71 and 57, Hollister, 85 and 57, King City, 91 and 58. The following is an important weather message from the National Weather Service. Heat advisory in effect from 10 a.m. Saturday to 10 p.m. Pacific Daylight Time Sunday. What? Daytime temperatures into the mid-90s and low 100s. Nighttime lows in the mid-60s to mid-70s. Where? The Santa Clara Valley and Eastern Hills, the East Bay Hills and Valleys, Western Sonoma County Hills, the Santa Cruz Mountains, Interior Monterey County and the Santa Lucia Range, most of San Benito County and the Chilame Hills in southeast Monterey County, and North Bay Interior Mountains. When? From 10 a.m. Saturday to 10 p.m. Pacific Daylight Time Sunday. Impacts. This level of heat affects most individuals sensitive to heat, especially those without effective cooling and/or adequate hydration. Impacts possible in some health systems and in heat-sensitive industries. Additional details, the hottest locations will be across the far interior. Hydration is a critical piece to surviving the heat. Drink water, and if possible, take water to those who are vulnerable. Take extra precautions when outside. Wear lightweight and loose-fitting clothing. Try to limit strenuous activities to the early morning or evening. 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The weather overview for the Bay Area and Central Coast, elevated fire weather conditions in the higher terrain Thursday, warming trend through Saturday will result in moderate to major heat risk for the interior through Sunday, near critical fire weather conditions in the higher terrain Friday through Sunday, minor coastal flooding for Bayshore locations along the San Francisco Bay, San Pablo Bay, and Monterey Bay Saturday evening through Thursday morning. The extended forecast for the Bay Area and Central Coast, Saturday and Saturday night, mostly clear. Highs 65 to 100. Lows 55 to 80. Sunday and Sunday night, mostly clear. Highs 65 to 105. Lows 50 to 75. Monday and Monday night, mostly clear. Highs 60 to 95. Lows 50 to 70. Tuesday and Tuesday night, mostly clear. Highs 60 to 90. Lows 50 to 65. Wednesday, mostly sunny. Warmer. Highs 60 to 90. Sunrise, sunset, and tidal information for the San Francisco Bay Area for Thursday, August 6. The sunrise today, 6:17 a.m. The sunset tonight, 8:13 p.m. Bay Area for Thursday, August 6. The sunrise today, 6:17 a.m. The sunset tonight, 8:13 p.m. Tidal data at the Golden Gate for today. Low tide, 12:02 a.m. at 0.85 feet. High tide, 6:59 a.m. at 3.73 feet. Low tide, 11:06 a.m. at 2.81 feet. High tide, 5:55 p.m. at 6.25 feet. Here are the buoy observations for noon Pacific Daylight Time. An offshore buoy 6, wind south at 10 knots, pressure 1,020.8 millibars. An offshore buoy 59, winds north 10 knots, water temperature 66, pressure 1,019.5 millibars, seas 5 feet, every 8 seconds. At buoy 14 near Point Arena, winds calm, water temperature 61, pressure 1,016.6 millibars. At buoy 13 near Bodega Bay, winds northwest at 6 knots, pressure 1,016.0 millibars, swell 2 feet, every 13 seconds. At Point Reyes Wave Rider, buoy water temperature 59, seas 4 feet, every 8 seconds.

at San Francisco Bay, winds northwest 4 knots, water temperature 59, pressure 1,015.8 millibars, seas 3 feet, every 13 seconds. At Half Moon Bay, buoy wind south 2 knots, water temperature 62, pressure 1,015.6 millibars, seas 3 feet, every 8 seconds. At Monterey Bay, buoy winds west 4 knots, water temperature 62, pressure 1,015.9 millibars, seas 3 feet, every 13 seconds. At Pointer, wave rider buoy water temperature 58, seas 3 feet, every 9 seconds. At Cape San Martin, buoy winds calm, water temperature 60, pressure 1,016.7 millibars. Seas 3 feet, every 9 seconds. Synopsis for the Central California coast and bays, including the Monterey Bay, Greater Farallones, and Cordell Bank National Marine Sanctuaries, gentle northwest winds continue to increase to strong by Saturday morning across the outer northern coastal waters. Wind-driven moderate seas build to rough, 9 to 12 feet, Saturday night in response to strengthening winds. A long-period southwesterly swell of 15 to 17 seconds approaches our coastline Saturday morning and persists through the weekend. The marine forecast for San Pablo Bay, Suisun Bay, the West Delta, and the San Francisco Bay north of the Bay Bridge. For today, southwest wind 5 to 10 knots, rising to 10 to 15 knots late. Patchy dense fog early this morning. For tonight, southwest wind 10 to 15 knots, easing to 5 to 10 knots after midnight. For Friday, southwest wind 5 to 10 knots, rising to 10 to 15 knots in the afternoon. The marine forecast for Monterey Bay. For today, west wind around 5 knots, rising to 5 to 10 knots this afternoon. Seas around 2 feet or less. Wave detail, northwest 2 feet at 8 seconds. Patchy dense fog this morning. For tonight, west wind around 5 knots. Seas around 2 feet or less. Patchy fog. For Friday, west wind around 5 knots, rising to 5 to 10 knots in the afternoon. Seas around 2 feet or less. Wave detail, west 2 feet at 6 seconds. Patchy dense fog in the morning. The coastal waters forecast from Pigeon Point to Point Pinos out to 10 nautical miles. For today, northwest wind around 5 knots, backing to west late. Seas around 3 feet. Wave detail, northwest 2 feet at 8 seconds and south 2 feet at 13 seconds. Patchy dense fog this morning. For tonight, northwest wind 5 to 10 knots. Seas around 3 feet. Wave detail, west 2 feet at 8 seconds and southwest 2 feet at 13 seconds. For Friday, northwest wind 5 to 10 knots. Seas around 3 feet. Wave detail, west 2 feet at 7 seconds. Patchy dense fog in the morning. The area forecast for the peninsula, North Bay, and East Bay. For the rest of today, mostly sunny. Highs around 70 at the coast to the lower 90s inland. West winds 5 to 15 miles per hour. For tonight, mostly clear until midnight, then becoming partly cloudy. Lows from the 50s to lower 60s. West winds 5 to 10 miles per hour. And on Friday, partly cloudy in the morning, then becoming mostly sunny. Highs in the lower 70s at the coast to the mid 90s inland. West winds 5 to 10 miles per hour for the Friday night, mostly clear. Lows from the mid-50s to lower 60s. West winds 5 to 10 miles per hour for Saturday. Partly cloudy in the morning, then becoming mostly sunny. Highs in the mid-70s at the coast to around 101 inland. Southwest winds 5 to 10 miles per hour, and on Saturday night, mostly clear. Lows from the 50s to mid-60s Sunday and Sunday night, mostly clear. Highs from the mid-70s to lower 90s. Lows from the mid-50s to lower 60s Monday through Tuesday night, mostly clear. Highs from the lower 70s to mid-80s. Lows from the mid-50s to lower 60s Wednesday. Partly cloudy in the morning, then becoming mostly sunny.
Highs from the lower 70s to mid-80s. High temperatures today and lows tonight for the selected cities. San Francisco, 70 and 56. San Francisco Airport, 76 and 58. Redwood City, 84 and 59. Oakland, 76 and 58. Fremont, 81 and 59. Concord, 92 and 59. Livermore, 93 and 60. San Rafael, 85 and 56. Santa Rosa, 86 and 50. Napa, 84 and 55. Fairfield, 91 and 59. These are the noon Pacific Daylight Time observations for the San Francisco and Monterey Bay areas on Thursday, August 6th. At San Francisco Airport, it was mostly sunny, temperature 68, dew point 56, relative humidity 65%, northwest wind at 12 miles an hour, pressure 29.97 inches and steady. At Oakland Airport, it was mostly sunny, temperature 68, dew point 57, relative humidity 68%, west wind at 10 miles an hour, pressure 29.98 inches and falling. At San Jose Airport, it was sunny, temperature 74, dew point 58, relative humidity 57%, variable wind at 5 miles an hour, pressure 29.96 inches and steady. At Santa Rosa, it was sunny, temperature 71, variable wind at 3, pressure 29.97 and falling. At Concord, it was sunny, temperature 78, northwest wind at 12. At Livermore, it was sunny, temperature 78, southwest wind at 7. At Monterey, it was sunny, temperature 64, northwest wind at 9, pressure 30.01 and rising. At Salinas, it was sunny, temperature 68, dew point 56, relative humidity 65%, northwest wind at 12. Here are some observations around California and western Nevada. It was sunny, with a temperature of 83 at Sacramento, 91 at Reno, 80 at South Lake Tahoe, 84 at Blue Canyon, and 88 at Mammoth Lakes. At Los Angeles, it was mostly sunny, with a temperature of 76. At San Diego, it was partly sunny, with a temperature of 80. Local temperature reports around San Francisco Bay for 12 p.m. Downtown San Francisco was 64 degrees. Oakland Museum was 66 degrees. Redwood City was 70 degrees. San Rafael was 71 degrees. The area forecast for the South Bay, including the San Jose metro area and the Santa Clara Valley. For the rest of today, mostly sunny early in the afternoon, then becoming sunny. Highs in the upper 70s by the bay, lower to mid 90s inland. Northwest winds 5 to 10 miles per hour. For tonight, mostly clear until midnight, then becoming partly cloudy. Lows from the mid 50s to lower 60s. Northwest winds 5 to 10 miles per hour. And on Friday, partly cloudy in the morning, then becoming sunny. Highs around 80 by the bay to the 90s inland. Northwest winds 5 to 10 miles per hour for the Friday night, mostly clear. Lows from the 50s to mid-60s. Northwest winds 5 to 10 miles per hour for Saturday. Mostly sunny in the morning, then becoming sunny. Highs in the lower 80s by the bay to 95 to 101 inland. Light winds, becoming west 5 to 10 miles per hour in the afternoon. And on Saturday night, clear. Lows from the 50s to upper 60s Sunday through Tuesday night, mostly clear. Highs from the lower 80s to mid-90s. Lows from the mid-50s to lower 60s Wednesday. Partly cloudy in the morning, then becoming mostly sunny. Highs from the mid-70s to upper 80s. High temperatures today and lows tonight for the selected cities. San Jose, 84 and 60. Mountain View, 77 and 60. Morgan Hill, 94 and 60. The area forecast for the Monterey Bay and Salinas Valley. For the rest of today, partly cloudy early in the afternoon, then becoming mostly sunny. Highs in the lower 70s at the coast to the lower 90s inland. West winds 5 to 15 miles per hour. For tonight, partly cloudy. Lows in the upper 50s. West winds up to 5 miles per hour until midnight, becoming light.
and on Friday partly cloudy in the morning, then becoming mostly sunny.

highs in the mid-70s at the coast to the lower 90s inland. West winds 5 to 10 miles per hour for the Friday night, partly cloudy. Lows in the upper 50s, west winds 5 to 10 miles per hour for Saturday. Partly cloudy in the morning, then becoming mostly sunny. Highs in the mid-70s at the coast to the mid-90s inland. Light winds, becoming west 5 to 10 miles per hour in the afternoon. And on Saturday night, mostly clear until midnight, then becoming partly cloudy. Lows around 60. Sunday through Tuesday night, partly cloudy. High 70s and 80s, lows in the upper 50s Wednesday. Mostly cloudy in the morning, then becoming mostly sunny. Patchy fog, highs from the upper 60s to lower 80s, high temperatures today and lows tonight for the selected cities: Santa Cruz, 77 and 57, Monterey, 72 and 58, Salinas, 71 and 57, Hollister, 85 and 57, King City, 91 and 58. The following is an important weather message from the National Weather Service. Heat advisory in effect from 10 a.m. Saturday to 10 p.m. Pacific Daylight Time Sunday. What? Daytime temperatures into the mid-90s and low 100s. Nighttime lows in the mid-60s to mid-70s. Where? The Santa Clara Valley and Eastern Hills, the East Bay Hills and Valleys, Western Sonoma County Hills, the Santa Cruz Mountains, Interior Monterey County and the Santa Lucia Range, most of San Benito County and the Chilame Hills in Southeast Monterey County, and North Bay Interior Mountains. When? From 10 a.m. Saturday to 10 p.m. Pacific Daylight Time Sunday. Impacts. This level of heat affects most individuals sensitive to heat, especially those without effective cooling and or adequate hydration. Impacts possible in some health systems and in heat-sensitive industries. Additional details, the hottest locations will be across the far interior. Hydration is a critical piece to surviving the heat. Drink water, and if possible, take water to those who are vulnerable. Take extra precautions when outside. Wear lightweight and loose-fitting clothing. Try to limit strenuous activities to the early morning or evening. Take action when you experience symptoms of heat exhaustion and or heat stroke. 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Car interiors will reach lethal temperatures in a matter of minutes. 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The weather overview for the Bay Area and Central Coast, elevated fire weather conditions in the higher terrain Thursday, warming trend through Saturday will result in moderate to major heat risk for the interior through Sunday, near critical fire weather conditions in the higher terrain Friday through Sunday, minor coastal flooding for Bayshore locations along the San Francisco Bay, San Pablo Bay, and Monterey Bay Saturday evening through Thursday morning. The extended forecast for the Bay Area and Central Coast, Saturday and Saturday night, mostly clear. Highs 65 to 100. Lows 55 to 80. Sunday and Sunday night, mostly clear. Highs 65 to 105. Lows 50 to 75. Monday and Monday night, mostly clear. High 60 to 95. Lows 50 to 70. Tuesday and Tuesday night, mostly clear. High 60 to 90. Lows 50 to 65. Wednesday, mostly sunny. Warmer. High 60 to 90. Sunrise, sunset, and tidal information for the San Francisco Bay Area for Thursday, August 6. The sunrise today, 6:17 a.m. The sunset tonight, 8:13 p.m. Tidal data at the Golden Gate for today. Low tide, 12:02 a.m. at 0.85 feet. High tide, 6:59 a.m. at 3.73 feet. Low tide, 11:06 a.m. at 2.81 feet. High tide, 5:55 p.m. at 6.25 feet. Here are the buoy observations for noon Pacific Daylight Time. An offshore buoy 6 winds south at 10 knots, pressure 1,020.8 millibars.
at offshore buoy 59, winds north 10 knots, water temperature 66, pressure 1,019.5 millibars, seas 5 feet, every 8 seconds. At buoy 14 near Point Arena, winds calm, water temperature 61, pressure 1,016.6 millibars. At buoy 13 near Bodega Bay, winds northwest at 6 knots, pressure 1,016.0 millibars, swell 2 feet, every 13 seconds. At Point Reyes Wave Rider buoy, water temperature 59, seas 4 feet, every 8 seconds. At San Francisco buoy, winds northwest 4 knots, water temperature 59, pressure 1,015.8 millibars, seas 3 feet, every 13 seconds. At Half Moon Bay buoy, wind south 2 knots, water temperature 62, pressure 1,015.6 millibars, seas 3 feet, every 8 seconds. At Monterey Bay buoy, winds west 4 knots, water temperature 62, pressure 1,015.9 millibars, seas 3 feet, every 13 seconds. At Point Sur, Wave Rider buoy, water temperature 58, seas 3 feet, every 9 seconds. At Cape San Martin buoy, winds calm, water temperature 60, pressure 1,016.7 millibars. Seas 3 feet, every 9 seconds. Synopsis for the Central California coast and bays, including the Monterey Bay, Greater Farallones, and Cordell Bank National Marine Sanctuaries. Gentle northwest winds continue to increase to strong by Saturday morning across the outer northern coastal waters. Wind-driven moderate seas build to rough, 9 to 12 feet, Saturday night in response to strengthening winds. A long-period southwesterly swell of 15 to 17 seconds approaches our coastline Saturday morning and persists through the weekend. The marine forecast for San Pablo Bay, Suisun Bay, the West Delta, and the San Francisco Bay north of the Bay Bridge. For today, southwest wind 5 to 10 knots, rising to 10 to 15 knots late. Patchy dense fog early this morning. For tonight, southwest wind 10 to 15 knots, easing to 5 to 10 knots after midnight. For Friday, southwest wind 5 to 10 knots, rising to 10 to 15 knots in the afternoon. The marine forecast for Monterey Bay. For today, west wind around 5 knots, rising to 5 to 10 knots this afternoon. Seas around 2 feet or less. Wave detail, northwest 2 feet at 8 seconds. Patchy dense fog this morning. For tonight, west wind around 5 knots. Seas around 2 feet or less. Patchy fog. For Friday, west wind around 5 knots, rising to 5 to 10 knots in the afternoon. Seas around 2 feet or less. Wave detail, west 2 feet at 6 seconds. Patchy dense fog in the morning. The coastal waters forecast from Pigeon Point to Point Pinos out to 10 nautical miles. For today, northwest wind around 5 knots, backing to west late. Seas around 3 feet. Wave detail, northwest 2 feet at 8 seconds and south 2 feet at 13 seconds. Patchy dense fog this morning. For tonight, northwest wind 5 to 10 knots. Seas around 3 feet. Wave detail, west 2 feet at 8 seconds and southwest 2 feet at 13 seconds. For Friday, northwest wind 5 to 10 knots. Seas around 3 feet. Wave detail, west 2 feet at 7 seconds. Patchy dense fog in the morning. The area forecast for the peninsula, North Bay, and East Bay. For the rest of today, mostly sunny. Highs around 70 at the coast to the lower 90s inland. West winds 5 to 15 miles per hour. For tonight, mostly clear until midnight, then becoming partly cloudy. Lows from the 50s to lower 60s. West winds 5 to 10 miles per hour. And on Friday, partly cloudy in the morning, then becoming mostly sunny. Highs in the lower 70s at the coast to the mid-90s inland. West winds 5 to 10 miles per hour for the Friday night, mostly clear. Lows from the mid-50s to lower 60s. West winds 5 to 10 miles per hour for Saturday.
partly cloudy in the morning, then becoming mostly sunny.

mid-70s at the coast and around 101 inland. Southwest winds 5 to 10 miles per hour and on Saturday night, mostly clear. Lows from the 50s to mid-60s Sunday and Sunday night, mostly clear. Highs from the mid-70s to lower 90s. Lows from the mid-50s to lower 60s Monday through Tuesday night, mostly clear. Highs from the lower 70s to mid-80s. Lows from the mid-50s to lower 60s Wednesday. Partly cloudy in the morning, then becoming mostly sunny. Highs from the lower 70s to mid-80s. High temperatures today and lows tonight for the selected cities: San Francisco, 70 and 56, San Francisco Airport, 76 and 58, Redwood City, 84 and 59, Oakland, 76 and 58, Fremont, 81 and 59, Concord, 92 and 59, Livermore, 93 and 60, San Rafael, 85 and 56, Santa Rosa, 86 and 50, Napa, 84 and 55, Fairfield, 91 and 59. 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This broadcast originates from the National Weather Service office located in Monterey, California, and serves the South Bay and Monterey Bay Area, including the cities of San Jose, Monterey, Salinas, and Santa Cruz. These are the noon Pacific Daylight Time observations for the San Francisco and Monterey Bay Areas on Thursday, August 6th. At San Francisco Airport, it was mostly sunny, temperature 68, dew point 56, relative humidity 65%, northwest wind at 12 miles an hour, pressure 29.97 inches and steady. At Oakland Airport, it was mostly sunny, temperature 68, dew point 57, relative humidity 68%, west wind at 10 miles an hour, pressure 29.98 inches and falling. At San Jose Airport, it was sunny, temperature 74, dew point 58, relative humidity 57%, variable wind at 5 miles an hour, pressure 29.96 inches and steady. At Santa Rosa, it was sunny, temperature 71, variable wind at 3, pressure 29.97 and falling. At Concord, it was sunny, temperature 78, northwest wind at 12. At Livermore, it was sunny, temperature 78, southwest wind at 7. At Monterey, it was sunny, temperature 64, northwest wind at 9, pressure 30.01 and rising. At Salinas, it was sunny, temperature 68, dew point 56, relative humidity 65%, northwest wind at 12. Here are some observations around California and western Nevada. It was sunny, with a temperature of 83 at Sacramento, 91 at Reno, 80 at South Lake Tahoe, 84 at Blue Canyon, and 88 at Mammoth Lakes. At Los Angeles, it was mostly sunny, with a temperature of 76. At San Diego, it was partly sunny, with a temperature of 80. Local temperature reports around San Francisco Bay for 12 p.m. Downtown San Francisco was 64 degrees. Oakland Museum was 66 degrees. Redwood City was 70 degrees. San Rafael was 71 degrees. The area forecast for the South Bay, including the San Jose metro area and the Santa Clara Valley. For the rest of today, mostly sunny early in the afternoon, then becoming sunny. Highs in the upper 70s by the bay, lower to mid 90s inland. Northwest winds 5 to 10 miles per hour. For tonight, mostly clear until midnight, then becoming partly cloudy. Lows from the mid 50s to lower 60s. Northwest winds 5 to 10 miles per hour. And on Friday, partly cloudy in the morning, then becoming sunny. Highs around 80 by the bay to the 90s inland. Northwest winds 5 to 10 miles per hour for the Friday night, mostly clear. Lows from the 50s to mid-60s northwest winds 5 to 10 miles per hour for Saturday. Mostly sunny in the morning, then becoming sunny. Highs in the lower 80s by the bay to 95 to 101 inland. Light winds, becoming west 5 to 10 miles per hour in the afternoon. And on Saturday night, clear. Lows from

50s to upper 60s Sunday through Tuesday night, mostly clear. Highs from the lower 80s to mid 90s, lows from the mid 50s to lower 60s Wednesday. Partly cloudy in the morning, then becoming mostly sunny. Highs from the mid 70s to upper 80s high temperatures today and lows tonight for the selected cities: San Jose, 84 and 60, Mountain View, 77 and 60, Morgan Hill, 94 and 60. The area forecast for the Monterey Bay and Salinas Valley. For the rest of today, partly cloudy early in the afternoon, then becoming mostly sunny. Highs in the lower 70s at the coast to the lower 90s inland. West winds 5 to 15 miles per hour. For tonight, partly cloudy. Lows in the upper 50s. West winds up to 5 miles per hour until midnight, becoming light. And on Friday, partly cloudy in the morning, then becoming mostly sunny. Highs in the mid-70s at the coast to the lower 90s inland. West winds 5 to 10 miles per hour for the Friday night, partly cloudy. Lows in the upper 50s. West winds 5 to 10 miles per hour for Saturday. Partly cloudy in the morning, then becoming mostly sunny. Highs in the mid-70s at the coast to the mid-90s inland. Light winds, becoming west 5 to 10 miles per hour in the afternoon. And on Saturday night, mostly clear until midnight, then becoming partly cloudy. Lows around 60. Sunday through Tuesday night, partly cloudy. High 70s and 80s, lows in the upper 50s Wednesday. Mostly cloudy in the morning, then becoming mostly sunny. Patchy fog, highs from the upper 60s to lower 80s high temperatures today and lows tonight for the selected cities: Santa Cruz, 77 and 57, Monterey, 72 and 58, Salinas, 71 and 57, Hollister, 85 and 57, King City, 91 and 58. The following is an important weather message from the National Weather Service. Heat advisory in effect from 10 a.m. Saturday to 10 p.m. Pacific Daylight Time Sunday. What? Daytime temperatures into the mid-90 and low 100s. Nighttime lows in the mid-60s to mid-70s. Where? The Santa Clara Valley and Eastern Hills, the East Bay Hills and Valleys, Western Sonoma County Hills, the Santa Cruz Mountains, Interior Monterey County and the Santa Lucia Range, most of San Benito County and the Chilame Hills in Southeast Monterey County, and North Bay Interior Mountains. When? From 10 a.m. Saturday to 10 p.m. Pacific Daylight Time Sunday. Impacts. This level of heat affects most individuals sensitive to heat, especially those without effective cooling and or adequate hydration. Impacts possible in some health systems and in heat-sensitive industries. Additional details, the hottest locations will be across the far interior. Hydration is a critical piece to surviving the heat. Drink water, and if possible, take water to those who are vulnerable. Take extra precautions when outside. Wear lightweight and loose-fitting clothing. Try to limit strenuous activities to the early morning or evening. Take action when you experience symptoms of heat exhaustion and or heat stroke. Beat the heat and check the back seat. Do not leave young children or pets in unattended vehicles. Car interiors will reach lethal temperatures in a matter of minutes. 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The weather overview for the Bay Area and Central Coast: elevated fire weather conditions in the higher terrain Thursday. Warming trend through Saturday will result in moderate to major heat risk for the interior through Sunday. Near critical fire weather conditions in the higher terrain Friday through Sunday. Minor coastal flooding for bayshore locations along the San Francisco Bay, San Pablo Bay, and Monterey Bay Saturday evening through Thursday morning. The extended forecast for the Bay Area and Central Coast: Saturday and Saturday night, mostly clear. Highs 65 to 100. Lows 55 to 80. Sunday and Sunday night, mostly clear. Highs 65 to 105. Lows 50 to 75. Monday and Monday night, mostly clear. Highs 60 to 95. Lows 50 to 70. Tuesday and Tuesday night, mostly clear.
60 to 90. Lows 50 to 65. Wednesday, mostly sunny. Warmer. High 60 to 90. Sunrise, sunset, and tidal information for the San Francisco Bay Area for Thursday, August 6. The sunset tonight, 8:12 p.m. The sunrise tomorrow, 6:19 a.m. The sunset tomorrow, 8:11 p.m. Tidal data at the Golden Gate for the afternoon and evening hours today and the morning hours of tomorrow. High tide, 5:55 p.m. at 6.25 feet. Low tide, 1:16 a.m. at 0.37 feet. High tide, 8:44 a.m. at 3.92 feet. Here are the buoy observations for 1 p.m. Pacific Daylight Time. At offshore buoy 6, wind south at 10 knots, pressure 1,020.8 millibars. At offshore buoy 59, winds north at 10 knots, water temperature 66, pressure 1,019.6 millibars. At buoy 14 near Point Arena, winds north at 4 knots, water temperature 61, pressure 1,016.5 millibars. At buoy 13 near Bodega Bay, winds northwest at 6 knots, pressure 1,015.8 millibars. At Point Reyes Wave Rider buoy, water temperature 60, seas 3 feet, every 8 seconds. At San Francisco buoy, winds northwest at 4 knots, water temperature 59, pressure 1,015.7 millibars. At Half Moon Bay buoy, wind south 2 knots, water temperature 63, pressure 1,015.9 millibars, seas 3 feet, every 9 seconds. At Monterey buoy, winds west at 4 knots, water temperature 62, pressure 1,016.0 millibars. At Point Sur, wave rider buoy, water temperature 58, seas 3 feet, every 8 seconds. At Cape San Martin buoy, winds north at 2 knots, water temperature 60, pressure 1,016.4 millibars. Synopsis for the Central California coast and bays, including the Monterey Bay, Greater Farallones, and Cordell Bank National Marine Sanctuaries. Gentle northwest winds continue to increase to strong by Saturday morning across the outer northern coastal waters. Wind-driven moderate seas build to rough, 9 to 12 feet, Saturday night in response to strengthening winds. A long-period southwesterly swell of 15 to 17 seconds approaches our coastline Saturday morning and persists through the weekend. The marine forecast for San Pablo Bay, Suisun Bay, the West Delta, and the San Francisco Bay north of the Bay Bridge. For today, southwest wind 5 to 10 knots, rising to 10 to 15 knots late. Patchy dense fog early this morning. For tonight, southwest wind 10 to 15 knots, easing to 5 to 10 knots after midnight. For Friday, southwest wind 5 to 10 knots, rising to 10 to 15 knots in the afternoon. The marine forecast for Monterey Bay. For today, west wind around 5 knots, rising to 5 to 10 knots this afternoon. Seas around 2 feet or less. Wave detail, northwest 2 feet at 8 seconds. Patchy dense fog this morning. For tonight, west wind around 5 knots. Seas around 2 feet or less. Patchy fog. For Friday, west wind around 5 knots, rising to 5 to 10 knots in the afternoon. Seas around 2 feet or less. Wave detail, west 2 feet at 6 seconds. Patchy dense fog in the morning. The coastal waters forecast from Pigeon Point to Point Pinos out to 10 nautical miles. For today, northwest wind around 5 knots, backing to west late. Seas around 3 feet. Wave detail, northwest 2 feet at 8 seconds and south 2 feet at 13 seconds. Patchy dense fog this morning. For tonight, northwest wind 5 to 10 knots. Seas around 3 feet. Wave detail, west 2 feet at 8 seconds and southwest 2 feet at 13 seconds. For Friday, northwest wind 5 to 10 knots. Seas around 3 feet. Wave detail, west 2 feet at 7 seconds. Patchy dense fog in the morning. The area forecast.

the peninsula, North Bay and East Bay. For the rest of today, mostly sunny. Highs around 70 at the coast to the lower 90s inland. West winds 5 to 15 miles per hour. For tonight, mostly clear until midnight, then becoming partly cloudy. Lows from the 50s to lower 60s. West winds 5 to 10 miles per hour. And on Friday, partly cloudy in the morning, then becoming mostly sunny. Highs in the lower 70s at the coast to the mid-90s inland. West winds 5 to 10 miles per hour for the Friday night, mostly clear. Lows from the mid-50s to lower 60s. West winds 5 to 10 miles per hour for Saturday. Partly cloudy in the morning, then becoming mostly sunny. Highs in the mid-70s at the coast to around 101 inland. Southwest winds 5 to 10 miles per hour, and on Saturday night, mostly clear. Lows from the 50s to mid-60s Sunday and Sunday night, mostly clear. Highs from the mid-70s to lower 90s. Lows from the mid-50s to lower 60s Monday through Tuesday night, mostly clear. Highs from the lower 70s to mid-80s. Lows from the mid-50s to lower 60s Wednesday. Partly cloudy in the morning, then becoming mostly sunny. Highs from the lower 70s to mid-80s. High temperatures today and lows tonight for the selected cities: San Francisco, 70 and 56, San Francisco Airport, 76 and 58, Redwood City, 84 and 59, Oakland, 76 and 58, Fremont, 81 and 59, Concord, 92 and 59, Livermore, 93 and 60, San Rafael, 85 and 56, Santa Rosa, 86 and 50, Napa, 84 and 55, Fairfield, 91 and 59. These are the 1 p.m. Pacific Daylight Time observations for the San Francisco and Monterey Bay areas on Thursday, August 6th. At San Francisco Airport, it was mostly sunny, temperature 69, dew point 57, relative humidity 65%, northwest wind at 18 miles an hour, pressure 29.96 inches and falling. At Oakland Airport, it was mostly sunny, temperature 70, dew point 57, relative humidity 63%, west wind at 12 miles an hour, pressure 29.97 inches and falling. At San Jose Airport, it was sunny, temperature 77, dew point 58, relative humidity 51%, pressure 29.95 inches and falling. At Santa Rosa, it was sunny, temperature 76, variable wind at 6, pressure 29.95 and falling. At Concord, it was sunny, temperature 82, northwest wind at 15. At Livermore, it was sunny, temperature 83, northwest wind at 8. At Monterey, it was sunny, temperature 67, west wind at 9, pressure 30.01 and steady. At Salinas, it was sunny, temperature 68, dew point 57, relative humidity 68%, northwest wind at 15. Here are some observations around California and western Nevada. It was 90 at Truckee. It was sunny, with a temperature of 88 at Sacramento, 96 at Reno, 84 at South Lake Tahoe, 86 at Blue Canyon, and 88 at Mammoth Lakes. At Los Angeles, it was mostly sunny, with a temperature of 77. At San Diego, it was partly sunny, with a temperature of 80. Local temperature reports around San Francisco Bay for 1 p.m. Downtown San Francisco was 65 degrees. Oakland Museum was 67 degrees. Redwood City was 70 degrees. San Rafael was 74 degrees. The area forecast for the South Bay, including the San Jose metro area and the Santa Clara Valley. For the rest of today, mostly sunny early in the afternoon, then becoming sunny. Highs in the upper 70s by the bay, lower to mid-90s inland. Northwest winds 5 to 10 miles per hour. For tonight, mostly clear until midnight, then becoming partly cloudy. Lows from the mid-50s to lower 60s. Northwest winds 5 to 10 miles per hour. And on Friday, partly cloudy in the morning, then becoming sunny. Highs around 80 by the bay to the 90s inland. Northwest winds 5 to 10 miles per hour for the Friday.

Friday night, mostly clear. Lows from the 50s to mid-60s northwest winds 5 to 10 miles per hour for Saturday. Mostly sunny in the morning, then becoming sunny. Highs in the lower 80s by the bay to 95 to 101 inland. Light winds, becoming west 5 to 10 miles per hour in the afternoon. And on Saturday night, clear. Lows from the 50s to upper 60s Sunday through Tuesday night, mostly clear. Highs from the lower 80s to mid-90s, lows from the mid-50s to lower 60s Wednesday. Partly cloudy in the morning, then becoming mostly sunny. Highs from the mid-70s to upper 80s high temperatures today and lows tonight for the selected cities, San Jose, 84 and 60, Mountain View, 77 and 60, Morgan Hill, 94 and 60. The area forecast for the Monterey Bay and Salinas Valley. For the rest of today, partly cloudy early in the afternoon, then becoming mostly sunny. Highs in the lower 70s at the coast to the lower 90s inland. West winds 5 to 15 miles per hour. For tonight, partly cloudy. Lows in the upper 50s. West winds up to 5 miles per hour until midnight, becoming light. And on Friday, partly cloudy in the morning, then becoming mostly sunny. Highs in the mid-70s at the coast to the lower 90s inland. West winds 5 to 10 miles per hour for the Friday night, partly cloudy. Lows in the upper 50s, west winds 5 to 10 miles per hour for Saturday. Partly cloudy in the morning, then becoming mostly sunny. Highs in the mid-70s at the coast to the mid-90s inland. Light winds, becoming west 5 to 10 miles per hour in the afternoon. And on Saturday night, mostly clear until midnight, then becoming partly cloudy. Lows around 60. Sunday through Tuesday night, partly cloudy. High 70s and 80s, lows in the upper 50s Wednesday. Mostly cloudy in the morning, then becoming mostly sunny. Patchy fog, highs from the upper 60s to lower 80s high temperatures today and lows tonight for the selected cities, Santa Cruz, 77 and 57, Monterey, 72 and 58, Salinas, 71 and 57, Hollister, 85 and 57, King City, 91 and 58. The following is an important weather message from the National Weather Service. Heat advisory in effect from 10 a.m. Saturday to 10 p.m. Pacific Daylight Time Sunday. What? Daytime temperatures into the mid-90s and low 100s. Nighttime lows in the mid-60s to mid-70s. Where? The Santa Clara Valley and Eastern Hills, the East Bay Hills and Valleys, Western Sonoma County Hills, the Santa Cruz Mountains, Interior Monterey County and the Santa Lucia Range, most of San Benito County and the Chilame Hills in Southeast Monterey County, and North Bay Interior Mountains. When? From 10 a.m. Saturday to 10 p.m. Pacific Daylight Time Sunday. Impacts. This level of heat affects most individuals sensitive to heat, especially those without effective cooling and or adequate hydration. Impacts possible in some health systems and in heat-sensitive industries. Additional details, the hottest locations will be across the far interior. Hydration is a critical piece to surviving the heat. Drink water, and if possible, take water to those who are vulnerable. Take extra precautions when outside. Wear lightweight and loose-fitting clothing. Try to limit strenuous activities to the early morning or evening. 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Car interiors will reach lethal temperatures in a matter of minutes. 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The weather overview for the Bay Area and Central Coast, elevated fire weather conditions in the higher terrain Thursday, warming trend through Saturday will result in moderate to major heat risk for the interior through Sunday, near critical fire weather conditions in the higher terrain Friday through Sunday, minor coastal flooding for bayshore locations along the San Francisco Bay, San Pablo Bay, and Monterey Bay Saturday evening through Thursday morning. The extended forecast for the Bay Area and Central Coast, Saturday and Saturday night, mostly clear,

The sunset tonight, 8:12 p.m. The sunrise tomorrow, 6:19 a.m. The sunset tomorrow, 8:11 p.m. Tidal data at the Golden Gate for the afternoon and evening hours today and the morning hours of tomorrow. High tide, 5:55 p.m. at 6.25 feet. Low tide, 1:16 a.m. at 0.37 feet. High tide, 8:44 a.m. at 3.92 feet. Here are the buoy observations for 1 p.m. Pacific Daylight Time. At offshore buoy 6, wind south at 10 knots, pressure 1,020.8 millibars. At offshore buoy 59, winds north at 10 knots, water temperature 66, pressure 1,019.5 millibars. At Point Arena buoy, winds north 4 knots, water temperature 61, pressure 1,016.3 millibars, seas 3 feet, every 14 seconds. At buoy 13 near Bodega Bay, winds northwest at 6 knots, pressure 1,015.8 millibars, swell 2 feet, every 13 seconds. At Point Reyes Wave Rider buoy, water temperature 60, seas 4 feet, every 8 seconds. At San Francisco buoy, winds northwest 6 knots, water temperature 58, pressure 1,015.7 millibars, seas 2 feet, every 12 seconds. At Half Moon Bay buoy, wind south 2 knots, water temperature 63, pressure 1,015.9 millibars, seas 3 feet, every 9 seconds. At Monterey Bay buoy, winds west 6 knots, water temperature 62, pressure 1,015.8 millibars, seas 3 feet, every 8 seconds. At Pointer, Wave Rider buoy, water temperature 58, seas 3 feet, every 8 seconds. At Cape San Martin buoy, winds north 4 knots, water temperature 60, pressure 1,016.2 millibars. Seas 3 feet, every 9 seconds. Synopsis for the Central California coast and bays, including the Monterey Bay, Greater Farallones, and Cordell Bank National Marine Sanctuaries. Gentle northwest winds continue to increase to strong by Saturday morning across the outer northern coastal waters. Wind-driven moderate seas build to rough, 9 to 12 feet, Saturday night in response to strengthening winds. A long-period southwesterly swell of 15 to 17 seconds approaches our coastline Saturday morning and persists through the weekend. The marine forecast for San Pablo Bay, Suisun Bay, the West Delta, and the San Francisco Bay north of the Bay Bridge. For today, southwest wind 5 to 10 knots, rising to 10 to 15 knots late. Patchy dense fog early this morning. For tonight, southwest wind 10 to 15 knots, easing to 5 to 10 knots after midnight. For Friday, southwest wind 5 to 10 knots, rising to 10 to 15 knots in the afternoon. The marine forecast for Monterey Bay. For today, west wind around 5 knots, rising to 5 to 10 knots this afternoon. Seas around 2 feet or less. Wave detail, northwest 2 feet at 8 seconds. Patchy dense fog this morning. For tonight, west wind around 5 knots. Seas around 2 feet or less. Patchy fog. For Friday, west wind around 5 knots, rising to 5 to 10 knots in the afternoon. Seas around 2 feet or less. Wave detail, west 2 feet at 6 seconds. Patchy dense fog in the morning. The coastal waters forecast from Pigeon Point to Point Pinos out to 10 nautical miles. For today, northwest wind around 5 knots, backing to west late. Seas around 3 feet. Wave detail, northwest 2 feet at 8 seconds and south 2 feet at 13 seconds. Patchy dense fog this morning. For tonight, northwest wind 5 to 10 knots. Seas around 3 feet. Wave detail, west 2 feet at 8 seconds and southwest 2 feet at 13 seconds. For Friday, northwest wind 5 to 10 knots. Seas around 3 feet. Wave detail, west 2 feet at 7 seconds. Patchy dense fog in the morning. 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

2.55 megahertz from atop McQueen's Ridge. This broadcast originates from the National Weather Service office located in Monterey, California, and serves the South Bay and Monterey Bay Area, including the cities of San Jose, Monterey, Salinas, and Santa Cruz. The area forecast for the Peninsula, North Bay, and East Bay. For the rest of today, mostly sunny. Highs around 70 at the coast to the lower 90s inland. West winds 5 to 15 miles per hour. For tonight, mostly clear until midnight, then becoming partly cloudy. Lows from the 50s to lower 60s. West winds 5 to 10 miles per hour. And on Friday, partly cloudy in the morning, then becoming mostly sunny. Highs in the lower 70s at the coast to the mid-90s inland. West winds 5 to 10 miles per hour for the Friday night, mostly clear. Lows from the mid-50s to lower 60s. West winds 5 to 10 miles per hour for Saturday. Partly cloudy in the morning, then becoming mostly sunny. Highs in the mid-70s at the coast to around 101 inland. Southwest winds 5 to 10 miles per hour, and on Saturday night, mostly clear. Lows from the 50s to mid-60s Sunday and Sunday night, mostly clear. Highs from the mid-70s to lower 90s. Lows from the mid-50s to lower 60s Monday through Tuesday night, mostly clear. Highs from the lower 70s to mid-80s. Lows from the mid-50s to lower 60s Wednesday. Partly cloudy in the morning, then becoming mostly sunny. Highs from the lower 70s to mid-80s. High temperatures today and lows tonight for the selected cities: San Francisco, 70 and 56, San Francisco Airport, 76 and 58, Redwood City, 84 and 59, Oakland, 76 and 58, Fremont, 81 and 59, Concord, 92 and 59, Livermore, 93 and 60, San Rafael, 85 and 56, Santa Rosa, 86 and 50, Napa, 84 and 55, Fairfield, 91 and 59. These are the 1 p.m. Pacific Daylight Time observations for the San Francisco and Monterey Bay areas on Thursday, August 6th. At San Francisco Airport, it was mostly sunny, temperature 69, dew point 57, relative humidity 65%, northwest wind at 18 miles an hour, pressure 29.96 inches and falling. At Oakland Airport, it was mostly sunny, temperature 70, dew point 57, relative humidity 63%, west wind at 12 miles an hour, pressure 29.97 inches and falling. At San Jose Airport, it was sunny, temperature 77, dew point 58, relative humidity 51%, pressure 29.95 inches and falling. At Santa Rosa, it was sunny, temperature 76, variable wind at 6, pressure 29.95 and falling. At Concord, it was sunny, temperature 82, northwest wind at 15. At Livermore, it was sunny, temperature 83, northwest wind at 8. At Monterey, it was sunny, temperature 67, west wind at 9, pressure 30.01 and steady. At Salinas, it was sunny, temperature 68, dew point 57, relative humidity 68%, northwest wind at 15. Here are some observations around California and western Nevada. It was 90 at Truckee. It was sunny, with a temperature of 88 at Sacramento, 96 at Reno, 84 at South Lake Tahoe, 86 at Blue Canyon, and 88 at Mammoth Lakes. At Los Angeles, it was mostly sunny, with a temperature of 77. At San Diego, it was partly sunny, with a temperature of 80. Local temperature reports around San Francisco Bay for 1 p.m. Downtown San Francisco was 65 degrees. Oakland Museum was 67 degrees. Redwood City was 70 degrees. San Rafael was 74 degrees. The area forecast for the South Bay, including the San Jose metro area and the Santa Clara Valley. For the rest of today, mostly sunny early in the afternoon, then becoming sunny. Highs in the upper 70s by the bay, lower to mid-90s inland. Northwest winds 5 to 10 miles per hour. For tonight, mostly clear until midnight.

then becoming partly cloudy. Lows from the mid-50s to lower 60s. Northwest winds 5 to 10 miles per hour. And on Friday, partly cloudy in the morning, then becoming sunny. Highs around 80 by the bay to the 90s inland. Northwest winds 5 to 10 miles per hour for the Friday night, mostly clear. Lows from the 50s to mid-60s. Northwest winds 5 to 10 miles per hour for Saturday. Mostly sunny in the morning, then becoming sunny. Highs in the lower 80s by the bay to 95 to 101 inland. Light winds, becoming west 5 to 10 miles per hour in the afternoon. And on Saturday night, clear. Lows from the 50s to upper 60s Sunday through Tuesday night, mostly clear. Highs from the lower 80s to mid-90s. Lows from the mid-50s to lower 60s Wednesday. Partly cloudy in the morning, then becoming mostly sunny. Highs from the mid-70s to upper 80s. High temperatures today and lows tonight for the selected cities: San Jose, 84 and 60, Mountain View, 77 and 60, Morgan Hill, 94 and 60. The area forecast for the Monterey Bay and Salinas Valley. For the rest of today, partly cloudy early in the afternoon, then becoming mostly sunny. Highs in the lower 70s at the coast to the lower 90s inland. West winds 5 to 15 miles per hour. For tonight, partly cloudy. Lows in the upper 50s. West winds up to 5 miles per hour until midnight, becoming light. And on Friday, partly cloudy in the morning, then becoming mostly sunny. Highs in the mid-70s at the coast to the lower 90s inland. West winds 5 to 10 miles per hour for the Friday night, partly cloudy. Lows in the upper 50s. West winds 5 to 10 miles per hour for Saturday. Partly cloudy in the morning, then becoming mostly sunny. Highs in the mid-70s at the coast to the mid-90s inland. Light winds, becoming west 5 to 10 miles per hour in the afternoon. And on Saturday night, mostly clear until midnight, then becoming partly cloudy. Lows around 60. Sunday through Tuesday night, partly cloudy. High 70s and 80s. Lows in the upper 50s Wednesday. Mostly cloudy in the morning, then becoming mostly sunny. Patchy fog. Highs from the upper 60s to lower 80s. High temperatures today and lows tonight for the selected cities: Santa Cruz, 77 and 57, Monterey, 72 and 58, Salinas, 71 and 57, Hollister, 85 and 57, King City, 91 and 58. The following is an important weather message from the National Weather Service. 5 and 57, King City, 91 and 58. The following is an important weather message from the National Weather Service. Heat advisory in effect from 10 a.m. Saturday to 10 p.m. Pacific Daylight Time Sunday. What? Daytime temperatures into the mid-90s and low 100s. Nighttime lows in the mid-60s to mid-70s. Where? The Santa Clara Valley and Eastern Hills, the East Bay Hills and Valleys, Western Sonoma County Hills, the Santa Cruz Mountains, Interior Monterey County and the Santa Lucia Range, most of San Benito County and the Chilean Hills in southeast Monterey County, and North Bay Interior Mountains. When? From 10 a.m. Saturday to 10 p.m. Pacific Daylight Time Sunday. Impacts. This level of heat affects most individuals sensitive to heat, especially those without effective cooling and or adequate hydration. Impacts possible in some health systems and in heat-sensitive industries. Additional details, the hottest locations will be across the far interior. Hydration is a critical piece to surviving the heat. Drink water, and if possible, take water to those who are vulnerable. Take extra precautions when outside. Wear lightweight and loose-fitting clothing. Try to limit strenuous activities to the early morning or evening. Take action when you experience symptoms of heat exhaustion and or heat stroke. Beat the heat and check the back seat. Do not leave young children or pets in unattended vehicles. Car interiors will reach lethal temperatures in a matter of minutes. 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The weather overview for the Bay.

and Central Coast, elevated fire weather conditions in the higher terrain Thursday. Warming trend through Saturday will result in moderate to major heat risk for the interior through Sunday. Near critical fire weather conditions in the higher terrain Friday through Sunday. Minor coastal flooding for Bayshore locations along the San Francisco Bay, San Pablo Bay, and Monterey Bay Saturday evening through Thursday morning. The extended forecast for the Bay Area and Central Coast, Saturday and Saturday night, mostly clear. Highs 65 to 100. Lows 55 to 80. Sunday and Sunday night, mostly clear. Highs 65 to 105. Lows 50 to 75. Monday and Monday night, mostly clear. Highs 60 to 95. Lows 50 to 70. Tuesday and Tuesday night, mostly clear. Highs 60 to 90. Lows 50 to 65. Wednesday, mostly sunny. Warmer. Highs 60 to 90. Sunrise, sunset, and tidal information for the San Francisco Bay Area for Thursday, August 6. The sunset tonight, 8:12 p.m. The sunrise tomorrow, 6:19 a.m. The sunset tomorrow, 8:11 p.m. Tidal data at the Golden Gate for the afternoon and evening hours today and the morning hours of tomorrow. High tide, 5:55 p.m. at 6.25 feet. Low tide, 1:16 a.m. at 0.37 feet. High tide, 8:44 a.m. at 3.92 feet. Here are the buoy observations for 1 p.m. Pacific Daylight Time. An offshore buoy 6 winds south at 10 knots, pressure 1,020.8 millibars. An offshore buoy 59 winds north at 10 knots, water temperature 66, pressure 1,019.5 millibars. At Point Arena buoy, winds north 4 knots, water temperature 61, pressure 1,016.3 millibars, seas 3 feet, every 14 seconds. At buoy 13 near Bodega Bay, winds northwest at 6 knots, pressure 1,015.8 millibars, swell 2 feet, every 13 seconds. At Point Reyes Wave Rider buoy, water temperature 60, seas 4 feet, every 8 seconds. At San Francisco buoy, winds northwest 6 knots, water temperature 58, pressure 1,015.7 millibars, seas 2 feet, every 12 seconds. At Half Moon Bay buoy, winds south 2 knots, water temperature 63, pressure 1,015.9 millibars, seas 3 feet, every 9 seconds. At Monterey Bay buoy, winds west 6 knots, water temperature 62, pressure 1,015.8 millibars, seas 3 feet, every 8 seconds. At Point Sur, Wave Rider buoy, water temperature 58, seas 3 feet, every 8 seconds. At Cape San Martin buoy, winds north 4 knots, water temperature 60, pressure 1,016.2 millibars. Seas 3 feet, every 9 seconds. Synopsis for the Central California coast and bays, including the Monterey Bay, Greater Farallones, and Cordell Bank National Marine Sanctuaries. Gentle northwest winds continue to increase to strong by Saturday morning across the outer northern coastal waters. Wind-driven moderate seas build to rough, 9 to 12 feet, Saturday night in response to strengthening winds. A long-period southwesterly swell of 15 to 17 seconds approaches our coastline Saturday morning and persists through the weekend. The marine forecast for San Pablo Bay, Suisun Bay, the West Delta, and the San Francisco Bay north of the Bay Bridge. For today, southwest wind 5 to 10 knots, rising to 10 to 15 knots late. Patchy dense fog early this morning. For tonight, southwest wind 10 to 15 knots, easing to 5 to 10 knots after midnight. For Friday, southwest wind 5 to 10 knots, rising to 10 to 15 knots in the afternoon. The marine forecast for Monterey Bay. For today, west wind around 5 knots, rising to 5 to 10 knots this afternoon. Seas around 2 feet or less. Wave detail, northwest 2 feet at 8 seconds. Patchy dense fog this morning. For tonight, west wind around 5 knots. Seas around 2 feet or less.
patchy fog. For Friday, west wind around 5 knots, rising to 5 to 10 knots in the afternoon. Seas around 2 feet or less. Wave detail, west 2 feet at 6 seconds. Patchy dense fog in the morning. The coastal waters forecast from Pigeon Point to Point Pinos out to 10 nautical miles. For today, northwest wind around 5 knots, backing to west late. Seas around 3 feet. Wave detail, northwest 2 feet at 8 seconds and south 2 feet at 13 seconds. Patchy dense fog this morning. For tonight, northwest wind 5 to 10 knots. Seas around 3 feet. Wave detail, west 2 feet at 8 seconds and southwest 2 feet at 13 seconds. For Friday, northwest wind 5 to 10 knots. Seas around 3 feet. Wave detail, west 2 feet at 7 seconds. Patchy dense fog in the morning. The area forecast for the peninsula, North Bay, and East Bay. For the rest of today, mostly sunny. Highs around 70 at the coast to the lower 90s inland. West winds 5 to 15 miles per hour. For tonight, mostly clear until midnight, then becoming partly cloudy. Lows from the 50s to lower 60s. West winds 5 to 10 miles per hour. And on Friday, partly cloudy in the morning, then becoming mostly sunny. Highs in the lower 70s at the coast to the mid-90s inland. West winds 5 to 10 miles per hour for the Friday night, mostly clear. Lows from the mid-50s to lower 60s. West winds 5 to 10 miles per hour for Saturday. Partly cloudy in the morning, then becoming mostly sunny. Highs in the mid-70s at the coast to around 101 inland. Southwest winds 5 to 10 miles per hour, and on Saturday night, mostly clear. Lows from the 50s to mid-60s Sunday and Sunday night, mostly clear. Highs from the mid-70s to lower 90s. Lows from the mid-50s to lower 60s Monday through Tuesday night, mostly clear. Highs from the lower 70s to mid-80s. Lows from the mid-50s to lower 60s Wednesday. Partly cloudy in the morning, then becoming mostly sunny. Highs from the lower 70s to mid-80s. High temperatures today and lows tonight for the selected cities: San Francisco, 70 and 56, San Francisco Airport, 76 and 58, Redwood City, 84 and 59, Oakland, 76 and 58, Fremont, 81 and 59, Concord, 92 and 59, Livermore, 93 and 60, San Rafael, 85 and 56, Santa Rosa, 86 and 50, Napa, 84 and 55, Fairfield, 91 and 59. These are the 1 p.m. Pacific Daylight Time observations for the San Francisco and Monterey Bay areas on Thursday, August 6th. At San Francisco Airport, it was mostly sunny, temperature 69, dew point 57, relative humidity 65%, northwest wind at 18 miles an hour, pressure 29.96 inches and falling. At Oakland Airport, it was mostly sunny, temperature 70, dew point 57, relative humidity 63%, west wind at 12 miles an hour, pressure 29.97 inches and falling. At San Jose Airport, it was sunny, temperature 77, dew point 58, relative humidity 51%, pressure 29.95 inches and falling. At Santa Rosa, it was sunny, temperature 76, variable wind at 6, pressure 29.95 and falling. At Concord, it was sunny, temperature 82, northwest wind at 15. At Livermore, it was sunny, temperature 83, northwest wind at 8. At Monterey, it was sunny, temperature 67, west wind at 9, pressure 30.01 and steady. At Salinas, it was sunny, temperature 68, dew point 57, relative humidity 68%, northwest wind at 15. Here are some observations around California and western Nevada. It was 90 at Truckee. It was sunny, with a temperature of 88 at Sacramento, 96 at Reno, 84 at South Lake Tahoe, 86 at Blue Canyon, and 88 at Mammoth Lakes. At Los Angeles, it was mostly sunny, with a temperature of 77,

at San Diego, it was partly sunny, with a temperature of 80. Local temperature reports around San Francisco Bay for 1 p.m. Downtown San Francisco was 65 degrees. Oakland Museum was 67 degrees. Redwood City was 70 degrees. San Rafael was 74 degrees. The area forecast for the South Bay, including the San Jose metro area and the Santa Clara Valley. For the rest of today, mostly sunny early in the afternoon, then becoming sunny. Highs in the upper 70s by the bay, lower to mid 90s inland. Northwest winds 5 to 10 miles per hour. For tonight, mostly clear until midnight, then becoming partly cloudy. Lows from the mid 50s to lower 60s. Northwest winds 5 to 10 miles per hour. And on Friday, partly cloudy in the morning, then becoming sunny. Highs around 80 by the bay to the 90s inland. Northwest winds 5 to 10 miles per hour for the Friday night, mostly clear. Lows from the 50s to mid 60s. Northwest winds 5 to 10 miles per hour for Saturday. Mostly sunny in the morning, then becoming sunny. Highs in the lower 80s by the bay to 95 to 101 inland. Light winds, becoming west 5 to 10 miles per hour in the afternoon. And on Saturday night, clear. Lows from the 50s to upper 60s Sunday through Tuesday night, mostly clear. Highs from the lower 80s to mid 90s. Lows from the mid 50s to lower 60s Wednesday. Partly cloudy in the morning, then becoming mostly sunny. Highs from the mid 70s to upper 80s high temperatures today and lows tonight for the selected cities: San Jose, 84 and 60, Mountain View, 77 and 60, Morgan Hill, 94 and 60. The area forecast for the Monterey Bay and Salinas Valley? For the rest of today? Partly cloudy early in the afternoon, then becoming mostly sunny. Highs in the lower 70s at the coast to the lower 90s inland. West winds 5 to 15 miles per hour. For tonight, partly cloudy. Lows in the upper 50s. West winds up to 5 miles per hour until midnight, becoming light. And on Friday, partly cloudy in the morning, then becoming mostly sunny. Highs in the mid 70s at the coast to the lower 90s inland. West winds 5 to 10 miles per hour for the Friday night, partly cloudy. Lows in the upper 50s. West winds 5 to 10 miles per hour for Saturday. Partly cloudy in the morning, then becoming mostly sunny. Highs in the mid 70s at the coast to the mid 90s inland. Light winds, becoming west 5 to 10 miles per hour in the afternoon. And on Saturday night, mostly clear until midnight, then becoming partly cloudy. Lows around 60. Sunday through Tuesday night, partly cloudy. High 70s and 80s. Lows in the upper 50s Wednesday. Mostly cloudy in the morning, then becoming mostly sunny. Patchy fog. Highs from the upper 60s to lower 80s high temperatures today and lows tonight for the selected cities: Santa Cruz, 77 and 57, Monterey, 72 and 58, Salinas, 71 and 57, Hollister, 85 and 57, King City, 91 and 58. The following is an important weather message from the National Weather Service. Heat advisory in effect from 10 a.m. Saturday to 10 p.m. Pacific Daylight Time Sunday. What? Daytime temperatures into the mid-90 and low 100s. Nighttime lows in the mid-60s to mid-70s. Where? The Santa Clara Valley and Eastern Hills, the East Bay Hills and Valleys, Western Sonoma County Hills, the Santa Cruz Mountains, Interior Monterey County and the Santa Lucia Range, most of San Benito County and the Chilame Hills in southeast Monterey County, and North Bay Interior Mountains. When? From 10 a.m. Saturday to 10 p.m. Pacific Daylight Time Sunday. Impacts. This level of heat affects most individuals sensitive to heat, especially those without effective cooling and/or adequate hydration. Impacts possible in some health systems and in heat-sensitive industries. Additional details, the hottest locations will be across the far interior. Hydration is a critical piece to surviving the heat. Drink water, and if possible, take water to those who are vulnerable. Take extra precautions when outside.
Wear lightweight and loose-fitting clothing. Try to limit strenuous activities to the early morning or evening. 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Beat the heat and check the back seat. 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Car interiors will reach lethal temperatures in a matter of minutes. 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The weather overview for the Bay Area and Central Coast, elevated fire weather conditions in the higher terrain. Thursday warming trend through Saturday will result in moderate to major heat risk for the interior through Sunday near critical fire weather conditions in the higher terrain. Friday through Sunday minor coastal flooding for Bayshore locations along the San Francisco Bay, San Pablo Bay, and Monterey Bay. Saturday evening through Thursday morning, the extended forecast for the Bay Area and Central Coast, Saturday and Saturday night, mostly clear. Highs 65 to 100. Lows 55 to 80. Sunday and Sunday night, mostly clear. Highs 65 to 105. Lows 50 to 75. Monday and Monday night, mostly clear. Highs 60 to 95. Lows 50 to 70. Tuesday and Tuesday night, mostly clear. Highs 60 to 90. Lows 50 to 65. Wednesday, mostly sunny. Warmer. Highs 60 to 90. Sunrise, sunset, and tidal information for the San Francisco Bay Area for Thursday, August 6. The sunset tonight, 8:12 p.m. The sunrise tomorrow, 6:19 a.m. The sunset tomorrow, 8:11 p.m. Tidal data at the Golden Gate for the afternoon and evening hours today and the morning hours of tomorrow. High tide, 5:55 p.m. at 6.25 feet. Low tide, 1:16 a.m. at 0.37 feet. High tide, 8:44 a.m. at 3.92 feet. Here are the buoy observations for 1 p.m. Pacific Daylight Time. At offshore buoy 6, wind south at 10 knots, pressure 1,020.8 millibars. At offshore buoy 59, winds north at 10 knots, water temperature 66, pressure 1,019.5 millibars. At Point Arena buoy, winds north 4 knots, water temperature 61, pressure 1,016.3 millibars, seas 3 feet, every 14 seconds. At buoy 13 near Bodega Bay, winds northwest at 6 knots, pressure 1,015.8 millibars, swell 2 feet, every 13 seconds. At Point Reyes Wave Rider buoy, water temperature 60, seas 4 feet, every 8 seconds. At San Francisco buoy, winds northwest 6 knots, water temperature 58, pressure 1,015.7 millibars, seas 2 feet, every 12 seconds. At Half Moon Bay buoy, wind south 2 knots, water temperature 63, pressure 1,015.9 millibars, seas 3 feet, every 9 seconds. At Monterey Bay buoy, winds west 6 knots, water temperature 62, pressure 1,015.8 millibars, seas 3 feet, every 8 seconds. At Point Sur, Wave Rider buoy, water temperature 58, seas 3 feet, every 8 seconds. At Cape San Martin buoy, winds north 4 knots, water temperature 60, pressure 1,016.2 millibars. Seas 3 feet, every 9 seconds. 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This broadcast originates from the National Weather Service office located in Monterey, California, and serves the South Bay and Monterey Bay Area, including the cities of San Jose, Monterey, Salinas, and Santa Cruz. Synopsis for the Central California coast and bays, including the Monterey Bay, Greater Farallones, and Cordell Bank National Marine Sanctuaries, gentle northwest winds continue to increase to strong by Saturday morning across the outer northern coastal waters. Wind-driven moderate seas build to rough, 9 to 12 feet, Saturday night in response to strengthening winds. A long period southwesterly

Well, a 15 to 17 seconds approaches our coastline Saturday morning and persists through the weekend. The marine forecast for San Pablo Bay, Suisun Bay, the West Delta, and the San Francisco Bay north of the Bay Bridge. For today, southwest wind 5 to 10 knots, rising to 10 to 15 knots late. Patchy dense fog early this morning. For tonight, southwest wind 10 to 15 knots, easing to 5 to 10 knots after midnight. For Friday, southwest wind 5 to 10 knots, rising to 10 to 15 knots in the afternoon. The marine forecast for Monterey Bay. For today, west wind around 5 knots, rising to 5 to 10 knots this afternoon. Seas around 2 feet or less. Wave detail, northwest 2 feet at 8 seconds. Patchy dense fog this morning. For tonight, west wind around 5 knots. Seas around 2 feet or less. Patchy fog. For Friday, west wind around 5 knots, rising to 5 to 10 knots in the afternoon. Seas around 2 feet or less. Wave detail, west 2 feet at 6 seconds. Patchy dense fog in the morning. The coastal waters forecast from Pigeon Point to Point Pinos out to 10 nautical miles. For today, northwest wind around 5 knots, backing to west late. Seas around 3 feet. Wave detail, northwest 2 feet at 8 seconds and south 2 feet at 13 seconds. Patchy dense fog this morning. For tonight, northwest wind 5 to 10 knots. Seas around 3 feet. Wave detail, west 2 feet at 8 seconds and southwest 2 feet at 13 seconds. For Friday, northwest wind 5 to 10 knots. Seas around 3 feet. Wave detail, west 2 feet at 7 seconds. Patchy dense fog in the morning. The area forecast for the peninsula, North Bay, and East Bay. For the rest of today, mostly sunny. Highs around 70 at the coast to the lower 90s inland. West winds 5 to 15 miles per hour. For tonight, mostly clear until midnight, then becoming partly cloudy. Lows from the 50s to lower 60s. West winds 5 to 10 miles per hour. And on Friday, partly cloudy in the morning, then becoming mostly sunny. Highs in the lower 70s at the coast to the mid 90s inland. West winds 5 to 10 miles per hour for the Friday night, mostly clear. Lows from the mid 50s to lower 60s. West winds 5 to 10 miles per hour for Saturday. Partly cloudy in the morning, then becoming mostly sunny. Highs in the mid 70s at the coast to around 101 inland. Southwest winds 5 to 10 miles per hour, and on Saturday night, mostly clear. Lows from the 50s to mid 60s Sunday and Sunday night, mostly clear. Highs from the mid 70s to lower 90s. Lows from the mid 50s to lower 60s Monday through Tuesday night, mostly clear. Highs from the lower 70s to mid 80s. Lows from the mid 50s to lower 60s Wednesday. Partly cloudy in the morning, then becoming mostly sunny. Highs from the lower 70s to mid 80s. High temperatures today and lows tonight for these selected cities: San Francisco, 70 and 56, San Francisco Airport, 76 and 58, Redwood City, 84 and 59, Oakland, 76 and 58, Fremont, 81 and 59, Concord, 92 and 59, Livermore, 93 and 60, San Rafael, 85 and 56, Santa Rosa, 86 and 50, Napa, 84 and 55, Fairfield, 91 and 59. These are the 1 p.m. Pacific Daylight Time observations for the San Francisco and Monterey Bay areas on Thursday, August 6th. At San Francisco Airport, it was mostly sunny, temperature 69, dew point 57, relative humidity 65%, northwest wind at 18 miles an hour, pressure 29.96 inches and falling. At Oakland Airport, it was mostly sunny, temperature 70, dew point 57, relative humidity 63%, west wind at 12 miles an hour, pressure 29.97 inches and falling. At San Jose Airport, it was sunny, temperature 77, dew point 58, relative humidity 51%, pressure 20.

0.95 inches and falling. At Santa Rosa, it was sunny, temperature 76, variable wind at 6, pressure 29.95 and falling. At Concord, it was sunny, temperature 82, northwest wind at 15. At Livermore, it was sunny, temperature 83, northwest wind at 8. At Monterey, it was sunny, temperature 67, west wind at 9, pressure 30.01 and steady. At Salinas, it was sunny, temperature 68, dew point 57, relative humidity 68%, northwest wind at 15. Here are some observations around California and western Nevada. It was 90 at Truckee. It was sunny, with a temperature of 88 at Sacramento, 96 at Reno, 84 at South Lake Tahoe, 86 at Blue Canyon, and 88 at Mammoth Lakes. At Los Angeles, it was mostly sunny, with a temperature of 77. At San Diego, it was partly sunny, with a temperature of 80. Local temperature reports around San Francisco Bay for 1 p.m. Downtown San Francisco was 65 degrees. Oakland Museum was 67 degrees. Redwood City was 70 degrees. San Rafael was 74 degrees. The area forecast for the South Bay, including the San Jose metro area and the Santa Clara Valley. For the rest of today, mostly sunny early in the afternoon, then becoming sunny. Highs in the upper 70s by the bay, lower to mid 90s inland. Northwest winds 5 to 10 miles per hour. For tonight, mostly clear until midnight, then becoming partly cloudy. Lows from the mid 50s to lower 60s. Northwest winds 5 to 10 miles per hour. And on Friday, partly cloudy in the morning, then becoming sunny. Highs around 80 by the bay to the 90s inland. Northwest winds 5 to 10 miles per hour for the Friday night, mostly clear. Lows from the 50s to mid-60s. Northwest winds 5 to 10 miles per hour for Saturday. Mostly sunny in the morning, then becoming sunny. Highs in the lower 80s by the bay to 95 to 101 inland. Light winds, becoming west 5 to 10 miles per hour in the afternoon. And on Saturday night, clear. Lows from the 50s to upper 60s Sunday through Tuesday night, mostly clear. Highs from the lower 80s to mid 90s, lows from the mid 50s to lower 60s Wednesday. Partly cloudy in the morning, then becoming mostly sunny. Highs from the mid 70s to upper 80s high temperatures today and lows tonight for the selected cities, San Jose, 84 and 60, Mountain View, 77 and 60, Morgan Hill, 94 and 60. The area forecast for the Monterey Bay and Salinas Valley. For the rest of today, partly cloudy early in the afternoon, then becoming mostly sunny. Highs in the lower 70s at the coast to the lower 90s inland. West winds 5 to 15 miles per hour. For tonight, partly cloudy. Lows in the upper 50s. West winds up to 5 miles per hour until midnight, becoming light. And on Friday, partly cloudy in the morning, then becoming mostly sunny. Highs in the mid-70s at the coast to the lower 90s inland. West winds 5 to 10 miles per hour for the Friday night, partly cloudy. Lows in the upper 50s. West winds 5 to 10 miles per hour for Saturday. Partly cloudy in the morning, then becoming mostly sunny. Highs in the mid-70s at the coast to the mid-90s inland. Light winds, becoming west 5 to 10 miles per hour in the afternoon. And on Saturday night, mostly clear until midnight, then becoming partly cloudy. Lows around 60. Sunday through Tuesday night, partly cloudy. High 70s and 80s, lows in the upper 50s Wednesday. Mostly cloudy in the morning, then becoming mostly sunny. Patchy fog, highs from the upper 60s to lower 80s high temperatures today and lows tonight for the selected cities, Santa Cruz, 77 and 57, Monterey, 72 and 58, Salinas, 71 and 57, Hollister, 85 and 57, King City, 91 and 58. The following is an important weather message from the National Weather Service. Heat advisory in effect from 10 a.m. Saturday to 10 p.m. Pacific Daylight Time Sunday.
What? Daytime temperatures into the mid-90s and low 100s. Nighttime lows in the mid-60s to mid-70s. Where? The Santa Clara Valley and Eastern Hills, the East Bay Hills and Valleys, Western Sonoma County Hills, the Santa Cruz Mountains, Interior Monterey County and the Santa Lucia Range, most of San Benito County and the Chilean Hills in Southeast Monterey County, and North Bay Interior Mountains. When? From 10 a.m. Saturday to 10 p.m. Pacific Daylight Time Sunday. Impacts. This level of heat affects most individuals sensitive to heat, especially those without effective cooling and or adequate hydration. Impacts possible in some health systems and in heat-sensitive industries. Additional details, the hottest locations will be across the far interior. Hydration is a critical piece to surviving the heat. Drink water, and if possible, take water to those who are vulnerable. Take extra precautions when outside. Wear lightweight and loose-fitting clothing. Try to limit strenuous activities to the early morning or evening. 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Car interiors will reach lethal temperatures in a matter of minutes. 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The weather overview for the Bay Area and Central Coast, elevated fire weather conditions in the higher terrain Thursday, warming trend through Saturday will result in moderate to major heat risk for the interior through Sunday, near critical fire weather conditions in the higher terrain Friday through Sunday, minor coastal flooding for Bayshore locations along the San Francisco Bay, San Pablo Bay, and Monterey Bay Saturday evening through Thursday morning. The extended forecast for the Bay Area and Central Coast, Saturday and Saturday night, mostly clear. Highs 65 to 100. Lows 55 to 80. Sunday and Sunday night, mostly clear. Highs 65 to 105. Lows 50 to 75. Monday and Monday night, mostly clear. Highs 60 to 95. Lows 50 to 70. Tuesday and Tuesday night, mostly clear. Highs 60 to 90. Lows 50 to 65. Wednesday, mostly sunny. Warmer. Highs 60 to 90. Sunrise, sunset, and tidal information for the San Francisco Bay Area for Thursday, August 6. The sunset tonight, 8:12 p.m. The sunrise tomorrow, 6:19 a.m. The sunset tomorrow, 8:11 p.m. Tidal data at the Golden Gate for the afternoon and evening hours today and the morning hours of tomorrow. High tide, 5:55 p.m. at 6.25 feet. Low tide, 1:16 a.m. at 0.37 feet. High tide, 8:44 a.m. at 3.92 feet. Here are the buoy observations for 2 p.m. Pacific Daylight Time. An offshore buoy 6, wind south at 10 knots, pressure 1,020.9 millibars. An offshore buoy 59, winds north at 12 knots, water temperature 66, pressure 1,019.5 millibars. At buoy 14 near Point Arena, winds northwest at 6 knots, water temperature 60, pressure 1,016.1 millibars. At buoy 13 near Bodega Bay, winds northwest at 6 knots, pressure 1,016.0 millibars. At Point Reyes Wave Rider buoy, water temperature 60, seas 4 feet, every 8 seconds. At San Francisco buoy, winds northwest at 6 knots, pressure 1,015.9 millibars, swell 2 feet, every 8 seconds. At Half Moon Bay buoy, wind south 4 knots, water temperature 63, pressure 1,015.9 millibars, seas 3 feet, every 9 seconds. At Monterey buoy, wind southwest at 4 knots, water temperature 63, pressure 1,015.9 millibars. At Pointer, Wave Rider buoy, water temperature 59, seas 3 feet, every 8 seconds. At Cape San Martin buoy, winds calm, water temperature 61, pressure 1,016.5 millibars.

exists for the central California coast and bays, including the Monterey Bay, Greater Farallones, and Cordell Bank National Marine Sanctuaries, gentle northwest winds continue to increase to strong by Saturday morning across the outer northern coastal waters. Wind-driven moderate seas build to rough, 9 to 12 feet, Saturday night in response to strengthening winds. A long-period southwesterly swell of 15 to 17 seconds approaches our coastline Saturday morning and persists through the weekend. The marine forecast for San Pablo Bay, Suisun Bay, the West Delta, and the San Francisco Bay north of the Bay Bridge. For today, southwest wind 5 to 10 knots, rising to 10 to 15 knots late. Patchy dense fog early this morning. For tonight, southwest wind 10 to 15 knots, easing to 5 to 10 knots after midnight. For Friday, southwest wind 5 to 10 knots, rising to 10 to 15 knots in the afternoon. The marine forecast for Monterey Bay. For today, west wind around 5 knots, rising to 5 to 10 knots this afternoon. Seas around 2 feet or less. Wave detail, northwest 2 feet at 8 seconds. Patchy dense fog this morning. For tonight, west wind around 5 knots. Seas around 2 feet or less. Patchy fog. For Friday, west wind around 5 knots, rising to 5 to 10 knots in the afternoon. Seas around 2 feet or less. Wave detail, west 2 feet at 6 seconds. Patchy dense fog in the morning. The coastal waters forecast from Pigeon Point to Point Pinos out to 10 nautical miles. For today, northwest wind around 5 knots, backing to west late. Seas around 3 feet. Wave detail, northwest 2 feet at 8 seconds and south 2 feet at 13 seconds. Patchy dense fog this morning. For tonight, northwest wind 5 to 10 knots. Seas around 3 feet. Wave detail, west 2 feet at 8 seconds and southwest 2 feet at 13 seconds. For Friday, northwest wind 5 to 10 knots. Seas around 3 feet. Wave detail, west 2 feet at 7 seconds. Patchy dense fog in the morning. The area forecast for the peninsula, North Bay, and East Bay. For the rest of today, mostly sunny. Highs around 70 at the coast to the lower 90s inland. West winds 5 to 15 miles per hour. For tonight, mostly clear until midnight, then becoming partly cloudy. Lows from the 50s to lower 60s. West winds 5 to 10 miles per hour. And on Friday, partly cloudy in the morning, then becoming mostly sunny. Highs in the lower 70s at the coast to the mid-90s inland. West winds 5 to 10 miles per hour for the Friday night, mostly clear. Lows from the mid-50s to lower 60s. West winds 5 to 10 miles per hour for Saturday. Partly cloudy in the morning, then becoming mostly sunny. Highs in the mid-70s at the coast to around 101 inland. Southwest winds 5 to 10 miles per hour and on Saturday night, mostly clear. Lows from the 50s to mid-60s Sunday and Sunday night, mostly clear. Highs from the mid-70s to lower 90s. Lows from the mid-50s to lower 60s Monday through Tuesday night, mostly clear. Highs from the lower 70s to mid-80s. Lows from the mid-50s to lower 60s Wednesday. Partly cloudy in the morning, then becoming mostly sunny. Highs from the lower 70s to mid-80s. High temperatures today and lows tonight for the selected cities: San Francisco, 70 and 56, San Francisco Airport, 76 and 58, Redwood City, 84 and 59, Oakland, 76 and 58, Fremont, 81 and 59, Concord, 92 and 59, Livermore, 93 and 60, San Rafael, 85 and 56, Santa Rosa, 86 and 50, Napa, 84 and 55, Fairfield, 91 and 59. These are the 2 p.m. Pacific Daylight Time observations for the San Francisco and Monterey Bay areas on Thursday, August 6th. At San Francisco Airport, it was mostly sunny, temperature 71, dew point 56, relative humidity 58%, northwest wind at 15 miles an hour.

pressure 29.96 inches and steady. At Oakland Airport, it was mostly sunny, temperature 71, dew point 56, relative humidity 58%, west wind at 15 miles an hour, pressure 29.97 inches and steady. At San Jose Airport, it was sunny, temperature 78, dew point 60, relative humidity 53%, north wind at 9 miles an hour, pressure 29.95 inches and steady. At Santa Rosa, it was sunny, temperature 77, south wind at 10, pressure 29.94 and falling. At Concord, it was sunny, temperature 87, northwest wind at 12. At Livermore, it was sunny, temperature 87, west wind at 10. At Monterey, it was sunny, temperature 68, southwest wind at 9, pressure 30.00 and falling. At Salinas, it was sunny, temperature 70, dew point 56, relative humidity 61%, northwest wind at 14. Here are some observations around California and western Nevada. It was 90 at Truckee. It was sunny, with a temperature of 92 at Sacramento, 89 at South Lake Tahoe, and 86 at Blue Canyon. It was mostly sunny, with a temperature of 77 at Los Angeles, 98 at Reno, and 88 at Mammoth Lakes. At San Diego, it was partly sunny, with a temperature of 80. Local temperature reports around San Francisco Bay for 2 p.m. Downtown San Francisco was 66 degrees. Oakland Museum was 70 degrees. Redwood City was 71 degrees. San Rafael was 78 degrees. The area forecast for the South Bay, including the San Jose metro area and the Santa Clara Valley. For the rest of today, mostly sunny early in the afternoon, then becoming sunny. Highs in the upper 70s by the bay, lower to mid 90s inland. Northwest winds 5 to 10 miles per hour. For tonight, mostly clear until midnight, then becoming partly cloudy. Lows from the mid-50s to lower 60s. Northwest winds 5 to 10 miles per hour. And on Friday, partly cloudy in the morning, then becoming sunny. Highs around 80 by the bay to the 90s inland. Northwest winds 5 to 10 miles per hour for the Friday night, mostly clear. Lows from the 50s to mid-60s. Northwest winds 5 to 10 miles per hour for Saturday. Mostly sunny in the morning, then becoming sunny. Highs in the lower 80s by the bay to 95 to 101 inland. Light winds, becoming west 5 to 10 miles per hour in the afternoon. And on Saturday night, clear. Lows from the 50s to upper 60s Sunday through Tuesday night, mostly clear. Highs from the lower 80s to mid-90s. Lows from the mid-50s to lower 60s Wednesday. Partly cloudy in the morning, then becoming mostly sunny. Highs from the mid-70s to upper 80s. High temperatures today and lows tonight for these selected cities: San Jose, 84 and 60, Mountain View, 77 and 60, Morgan Hill, 94 and 60. The area forecast for the Monterey Bay and Salinas Valley. For the rest of today, partly cloudy early in the afternoon, then becoming mostly sunny. Highs in the lower 70s at the coast to the lower 90s inland. West winds 5 to 15 miles per hour. For tonight, partly cloudy. Lows in the upper 50s. West winds up to 5 miles per hour until midnight, becoming light. And on Friday, partly cloudy in the morning, then becoming mostly sunny. Highs in the mid-70s at the coast to the lower 90s inland. West winds 5 to 10 miles per hour for the Friday night, partly cloudy. Lows in the upper 50s. West winds 5 to 10 miles per hour for Saturday. Partly cloudy in the morning, then becoming mostly sunny. Highs in the mid-70s at the coast to the mid-90s inland. Light winds, becoming west 5 to 10 miles per hour in the afternoon. And on Saturday night, mostly clear until midnight, then becoming partly cloudy. Lows around 60. Sunday through Tuesday night, partly cloudy. High 70s and 80s. Lows in the upper 50s Wednesday. Mostly cloudy in the morning, then becoming mostly sunny. Patchy fog. Highs from the upper 60s to lower 80s. High temperatures today.

County and the Santa Lucia Range, most of San Benito County and the Chilean Hills in southeast Monterey County, and North Bay Interior Mountains. When, from 10 a.m. Saturday to 10 p.m. Pacific Daylight Time Sunday. Impacts: this level of heat affects most individuals sensitive to heat, especially those without effective cooling and or adequate hydration. Impacts possible in some health systems and in heat-sensitive industries. Additional details: the hottest locations will be across the far interior. Hydration is a critical piece to surviving the heat. Drink water, and if possible, take water to those who are vulnerable. Take extra precautions when outside. Wear lightweight and loose-fitting clothing. 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Car interiors will reach lethal temperatures in a matter of minutes. 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The weather overview for the Bay Area and Central Coast: elevated fire weather conditions in the higher terrain Thursday. Warming trend through Saturday will result in moderate to major heat risk for the interior through Sunday. Near critical fire weather conditions in the higher terrain Friday through Sunday. Minor coastal flooding for Bayshore locations along the San Francisco Bay, San Pablo Bay, and Monterey Bay Saturday evening through Thursday morning. The extended forecast for the Bay Area and Central Coast: Saturday and Saturday night, mostly clear. Highs 65 to 100. Lows 55 to 80. Sunday and Sunday night, mostly clear. Highs 65 to 105. Lows 50 to 75. Monday and Monday night, mostly clear. Highs 60 to 95. Lows 50 to 70. Tuesday and Tuesday night, mostly clear. Highs 60 to 90. Lows 50 to 65. Wednesday, mostly sunny. Warmer. Highs 60 to 90. Sunrise, sunset, and tidal information for the San Francisco Bay Area for Thursday, August 6. The sunset tonight, 8:12 p.m. The sunrise tomorrow, 6:19 a.m. The sunset tomorrow, 8:11 p.m. Tidal data at the Golden Gate for the afternoon and evening hours today and the morning hours of tomorrow. High tide, 5:55 p.m. at 6.25 feet. Low tide, 1:16 a.m. at 0.37 feet. High tide, 8:44 a.m. at 3.92 feet. 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This broadcast originates from the National Weather Service office located in Monterey, California, and serves the South Bay and Monterey Bay Area, including the cities of San Jose, Monterey, Salinas, and Santa Cruz. Here are the buoy observations for 2 p.m. Pacific Daylight Time. An offshore buoy 6, wind south at 8 knots, pressure 1,021.0 millibars. An offshore buoy 59, winds north 10 knots, water temperature 66, pressure 1,019.5 millibars, seas 5 feet, every 8 seconds. At Point Arena buoy, winds northwest 8 knots, water temperature 60, pressure 1,016.0 millibars, seas 3 feet, every 13 seconds. At buoy 13 near Bodega Bay, winds northwest at 6 knots, pressure 1,015.9 millibars, swell 2 feet, every 13 seconds. At Point Reyes Wave Rider buoy, water temperature 61, seas 4 feet, every 8 seconds. At San Francisco buoy, winds northwest at 6 knots, pressure 1,015.9 millibars, swell 2 feet, every 8 seconds. At Half Moon Bay buoy, wind south 4 knots, water temperature 63, pressure 1,015.9 millibars, seas 3 feet, every 9 seconds. At Monterey Bay buoy, winds west 6 knots, water temperature 63, pressure 1,015.9 millibars.

stars, sees 3 feet every 12 seconds. Headpoint, sir. Wave rider buoy water temperature 59, sees 3 feet every 8 seconds. At Cape San Martin buoy winds northwest 2 knots, water temperature 60, pressure 1016.4 millibars. Sees 4 feet every 8 seconds. Synopsis for the Central California coast and bays, including the Monterey Bay, Greater Farallones, and Cordell Bank National Marine Sanctuaries. Gentle northwest winds continue to increase to strong by Saturday morning across the outer northern coastal waters. Wind-driven moderate seas build to rough, 9 to 12 feet, Saturday night in response to strengthening winds. A long-period southwesterly swell of 15 to 17 seconds approaches our coastline Saturday morning and persists through the weekend. The marine forecast for San Pablo Bay, Suisun Bay, the West Delta, and the San Francisco Bay north of the Bay Bridge. For today, southwest wind 5 to 10 knots, rising to 10 to 15 knots late. Patchy dense fog early this morning. For tonight, southwest wind 10 to 15 knots, easing to 5 to 10 knots after midnight. For Friday, southwest wind 5 to 10 knots, rising to 10 to 15 knots in the afternoon. The marine forecast for Monterey Bay. For today, west wind around 5 knots, rising to 5 to 10 knots this afternoon. Seas around 2 feet or less. Wave detail, northwest 2 feet at 8 seconds. Patchy dense fog this morning. For tonight, west wind around 5 knots. Seas around 2 feet or less. Patchy fog. For Friday, west wind around 5 knots, rising to 5 to 10 knots in the afternoon. Seas around 2 feet or less. Wave detail, west 2 feet at 6 seconds. Patchy dense fog in the morning. The coastal waters forecast from Pigeon Point to Point Pinos out to 10 nautical miles. For today, northwest wind around 5 knots, backing to west late. Seas around 3 feet. Wave detail, northwest 2 feet at 8 seconds and south 2 feet at 13 seconds. Patchy dense fog this morning. For tonight, northwest wind 5 to 10 knots. Seas around 3 feet. Wave detail, west 2 feet at 8 seconds and southwest 2 feet at 13 seconds. For Friday, northwest wind 5 to 10 knots. Seas around 3 feet. Wave detail, west 2 feet at 7 seconds. Patchy dense fog in the morning. The area forecast for the peninsula, North Bay, and East Bay. For the rest of today, mostly sunny. Highs around 70 at the coast to the lower 90s inland. West winds 5 to 15 miles per hour. For tonight, mostly clear until midnight, then becoming partly cloudy. Lows from the 50s to lower 60s. West winds 5 to 10 miles per hour. And on Friday, partly cloudy in the morning, then becoming mostly sunny. Highs in the lower 70s at the coast to the mid-90s inland. West winds 5 to 10 miles per hour for the Friday night, mostly clear. Lows from the mid-50s to lower 60s. West winds 5 to 10 miles per hour for Saturday. Partly cloudy in the morning, then becoming mostly sunny. Highs in the mid-70s at the coast to around 101 inland. Southwest winds 5 to 10 miles per hour and on Saturday night, mostly clear. Lows from the 50s to mid-60s Sunday and Sunday night, mostly clear. Highs from the mid-70s to lower 90s. Lows from the mid-50s to lower 60s Monday through Tuesday night, mostly clear. Highs from the lower 70s to mid-80s. Lows from the mid-50s to lower 60s Wednesday. Partly cloudy in the morning, then becoming mostly sunny. Highs from the lower 70s to mid-80s. High temperatures today and lows tonight for the selected cities: San Francisco, 70 and 56, San Francisco Airport, 76 and 58, Redwood City, 84 and 59, Oakland, 76 and 58, Fremont, 81 and 59, Concord, 92 and 59, Livermore, 93 and 60, San Rafael, 85 and 56, Santa Rosa, 86 and 50, Napa, 84 and 55, Fairfield,

51 and 59. These are the 2 p.m. Pacific Daylight Time observations for the San Francisco and Monterey Bay areas on Thursday, August 6th. At San Francisco Airport, it was mostly sunny, temperature 71, dew point 56, relative humidity 58%, northwest wind at 15 miles an hour, pressure 29.96 inches and steady. At Oakland Airport, it was mostly sunny, temperature 71, dew point 56, relative humidity 58%, west wind at 15 miles an hour, pressure 29.97 inches and steady. At San Jose Airport, it was sunny, temperature 78, dew point 60, relative humidity 53%, north wind at 9 miles an hour, pressure 29.95 inches and steady. At Santa Rosa, it was sunny, temperature 77, south wind at 10, pressure 29.94 and falling. At Concord, it was sunny, temperature 87, northwest wind at 12. At Livermore, it was sunny, temperature 87, west wind at 10. At Monterey, it was sunny, temperature 68, southwest wind at 9, pressure 30.00 and falling. At Salinas, it was sunny, temperature 70, dew point 56, relative humidity 61%, northwest wind at 14. Here are some observations around California and western Nevada. It was 90 at Truckee. It was sunny, with a temperature of 92 at Sacramento, 89 at South Lake Tahoe, and 86 at Blue Canyon. It was mostly sunny, with a temperature of 77 at Los Angeles, 98 at Reno, and 88 at Mammoth Lakes. At San Diego, it was partly sunny, with a temperature of 80. Local temperature reports around San Francisco Bay for 2 p.m. Downtown San Francisco was 66 degrees. Oakland Museum was 70 degrees. Redwood City was 71 degrees. San Rafael was 78 degrees. 66 degrees. Oakland Museum was 70 degrees. Redwood City was 71 degrees. San Rafael was 78 degrees. The area forecast for the South Bay, including the San Jose metro area and the Santa Clara Valley. For the rest of today, mostly sunny early in the afternoon, then becoming sunny. Highs in the upper 70s by the bay, lower to mid 90s inland. Northwest winds 5 to 10 miles per hour. For tonight, mostly clear until midnight, then becoming partly cloudy. Lows from the mid 50s to lower 60s. Northwest winds 5 to 10 miles per hour. And on Friday, partly cloudy in the morning, then becoming sunny. Highs around 80 by the bay to the 90s inland. Northwest winds 5 to 10 miles per hour for the Friday night, mostly clear. Lows from the 50s to mid 60s. Northwest winds 5 to 10 miles per hour for Saturday. Mostly sunny in the morning, then becoming sunny. Highs in the lower 80s by the bay to 95 to 101 inland. Light winds, becoming west 5 to 10 miles per hour in the afternoon. And on Saturday night, clear. Lows from the 50s to upper 60s Sunday through Tuesday night, mostly clear. Highs from the lower 80s to mid 90s. Lows from the mid 50s to lower 60s Wednesday. Partly cloudy in the morning, then becoming mostly sunny. Highs from the mid 70s to upper 80s. High temperatures today and lows tonight for the selected cities: San Jose, 84 and 60, Mountain View, 77 and 60, Morgan Hill, 94 and 60. The area forecast for the Monterey Bay and Salinas Valley. For the rest of today, partly cloudy early in the afternoon, then becoming mostly sunny. Highs in the lower 70s at the coast to the lower 90s inland. West winds 5 to 15 miles per hour. For tonight, partly cloudy. Lows in the upper 50s. West winds up to 5 miles per hour until midnight, becoming light. And on Friday, partly cloudy in the morning, then becoming mostly sunny. Highs in the mid-70s at the coast to the lower 90s inland. West winds 5 to 10 miles per hour for the Friday night, partly cloudy. Lows in the upper 50s. West winds 5 to 10 miles per hour for Saturday, partly cloudy.

then becoming mostly sunny. Highs in the mid-70s at the coast to the mid-90s inland. Light winds, becoming west 5 to 10 miles per hour in the afternoon. And on Saturday night, mostly clear until midnight, then becoming partly cloudy. Lows around 60. Sunday through Tuesday night, partly cloudy. High 70s and 80s lows in the upper 50s Wednesday. Mostly cloudy in the morning, then becoming mostly sunny. Patchy fog, highs from the upper 60s to lower 80s high temperatures today and lows tonight for the selected cities, Santa Cruz, 77 and 57, Monterey, 72 and 58, Salinas, 71 and 57, Hollister, 85 and 57, King City, 91 and 58. The following is an important weather message from the National Weather Service. Heat advisory in effect from 10 a.m. Saturday to 10 p.m. Pacific Daylight Time Sunday. What? Daytime temperatures into the mid-90s and low 100s. Nighttime lows in the mid-60s to mid-70s. Where? The Santa Clara Valley and Eastern Hills, the East Bay Hills and Valleys, Western Sonoma County Hills, the Santa Cruz Mountains, Interior Monterey County and the Santa Lucia Range, most of San Benito County and the Chilame Hills in southeast Monterey County, and North Bay Interior Mountains. When? From 10 a.m. Saturday to 10 p.m. Pacific Daylight Time Sunday. Impacts. This level of heat affects most individuals sensitive to heat, especially those without effective cooling and/or adequate hydration. Impacts possible in some health systems and in heat-sensitive industries. Additional details, the hottest locations will be across the far interior. Hydration is a critical piece to surviving the heat. Drink water, and if possible, take water to those who are vulnerable. Take extra precautions when outside. Wear lightweight and loose-fitting clothing. Try to limit strenuous activities to the early morning or evening. 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Car interiors will reach lethal temperatures in a matter of minutes. 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The weather overview for the Bay Area and Central Coast, elevated fire weather conditions in the higher terrain Thursday, warming trend through Saturday will result in moderate to major heat risk for the interior through Sunday, near critical fire weather conditions in the higher terrain Friday through Sunday, minor coastal flooding for Bayshore locations along the San Francisco Bay, San Pablo Bay, and Monterey Bay Saturday evening through Thursday morning. The extended forecast for the Bay Area and Central Coast, Saturday and Saturday night, mostly clear. Highs 65 to 100. Lows 50 to 75. Sunday and Sunday night, mostly clear. Highs 65 to 105. Lows 50 to 70. Monday and Monday night, mostly clear. Highs 60 to 95. Lows 50 to 65. Tuesday and Tuesday night, mostly clear. High 60 to 90. Lows 50 to 65. Wednesday, mostly sunny. Warmer. High 60 to 90. Sunrise, sunset, and tidal information for the San Francisco Bay Area for Thursday, August 6. The sunset tonight, 8:12 p.m. The sunrise tomorrow, 6:19 a.m. The sunset tomorrow, 8:11 p.m. Tidal data at the Golden Gate for the afternoon and evening hours today and the morning hours of tomorrow. High tide, 5:55 p.m. at 6.25 feet. Low tide, 1:16 a.m. at 0.37 feet. High tide, 8:44 a.m. at 3.92 feet. Here are the buoy observations for 2 p.m. Pacific Daylight Time. An offshore buoy 6, wind south at 8 knots, pressure 1,021.0 millibars. An offshore buoy 59, winds north 10 knots, water temperature 66, pressure 1,019.5 millibars, seas 5 feet, every 8 seconds. At Point Arena buoy,
Winds northwest 8 knots. Water temperature 60. Pressure 1016.0 millibars. Seas 3 feet every 13 seconds. Ed Buoy 13 near Bodega Bay. Winds northwest at 6 knots. Pressure 1015.9 millibars. Swell 2 feet every 13 seconds. At Point Reyes Wave Rider Buoy. Water temperature 61. Seas 4 feet every 8 seconds. At San Francisco Buoy, winds northwest at 6 knots, pressure 1015.9 millibars, swell 2 feet, every 8 seconds. At Half Moon Bay Buoy, winds south 4 knots, water temperature 63, pressure 1015.9 millibars, seas 3 feet, every 9 seconds. At Monterey Bay Buoy, winds west 6 knots, water temperature 63, pressure 1015.9 millibars, seas 3 feet, every 12 seconds. At Point Sur, Wave Rider Buoy, water temperature 59, seas 3 feet, every 8 seconds. At Cape San Martin Buoy, winds northwest 2 knots, water temperature 60, pressure 1016.4 millibars. Seas 4 feet, every 8 seconds. Synopsis for the Central California coast and bays, including the Monterey Bay, Greater Farallones, and Cordell Bank National Marine Sanctuaries. Gentle northwest winds continue to increase to strong by Saturday morning across the outer northern coastal waters. Wind-driven moderate seas build to rough, 9 to 12 feet, Saturday night in response to strengthening winds. A long-period southwesterly swell of 15 to 17 seconds approaches our coastline Saturday morning and persists through the weekend. The marine forecast for San Pablo Bay, Suisun Bay, the West Delta, and the San Francisco Bay north of the Bay Bridge. For today, southwest wind 5 to 10 knots, rising to 10 to 15 knots late. Patchy dense fog early this morning. For tonight, southwest wind 10 to 15 knots, easing to 5 to 10 knots after midnight. For Friday, southwest wind 5 to 10 knots, rising to 10 to 15 knots in the afternoon. The marine forecast for Monterey Bay. For today, west wind around 5 knots, rising to 5 to 10 knots this afternoon. Seas around 2 feet or less. Wave detail, northwest 2 feet at 8 seconds. Patchy dense fog this morning. For tonight, west wind around 5 knots. Seas around 2 feet or less. Patchy fog. For Friday, west wind around 5 knots, rising to 5 to 10 knots in the afternoon. Seas around 2 feet or less. Wave detail, west 2 feet at 6 seconds. Patchy dense fog in the morning. The coastal waters forecast from Pigeon Point to Point Pinos out to 10 nautical miles. For today, northwest wind around 5 knots, backing to west late. Seas around 3 feet. Wave detail, northwest 2 feet at 8 seconds and south 2 feet at 13 seconds. Patchy dense fog this morning. For tonight, northwest wind 5 to 10 knots. Seas around 3 feet. Wave detail, west 2 feet at 8 seconds and southwest 2 feet at 13 seconds. For Friday, northwest wind 5 to 10 knots. Seas around 3 feet. Wave detail, west 2 feet at 7 seconds. Patchy dense fog in the morning. The area forecast for the peninsula, North Bay, and East Bay. For the rest of today, mostly sunny. Highs around 70 at the coast to the lower 90s inland. West winds 5 to 15 miles per hour. For tonight, mostly clear until midnight, then becoming partly cloudy. Lows from the 50s to lower 60s. West winds 5 to 10 miles per hour. And on Friday, partly cloudy in the morning, then becoming mostly sunny. Highs in the lower 70s at the coast to the mid 90s inland. West winds 5 to 10 miles per hour for the Friday night, mostly clear. Lows from the mid 50s to lower 60s. West winds 5 to 10 miles per hour for Saturday. Partly cloudy in the morning, then becoming mostly sunny. Highs in the mid 70s at the coast to around 101 inland. Southwest winds 5 to 10 miles per hour, and on Saturday night, mostly clear.
lows from the 50s.

mid-60s Sunday and Sunday night, mostly clear. Highs from the mid-70s to lower 90s, lows from the mid-50s to lower 60s Monday through Tuesday night, mostly clear. Highs from the lower 70s to mid-80s, lows from the mid-50s to lower 60s Wednesday. Partly cloudy in the morning, then becoming mostly sunny. Highs from the lower 70s to mid-80s, high temperatures today and lows tonight for the selected cities: San Francisco, 70 and 56, San Francisco Airport, 76 and 58, Redwood City, 84 and 59, Oakland, 76 and 58, Fremont, 81 and 59, Concord, 92 and 59, Livermore, 93 and 60, San Rafael, 85 and 56, Santa Rosa, 86 and 50, Napa, 84 and 55, Fairfield, 91 and 59. These are the 2 p.m. Pacific Daylight Time observations for the San Francisco and Monterey Bay areas on Thursday, August 6th. At San Francisco Airport, it was mostly sunny, temperature 71, dew point 56, relative humidity 58%, northwest wind at 15 miles an hour, pressure 29.96 inches and steady. At Oakland Airport, it was mostly sunny, temperature 71, dew point 56, relative humidity 58%, west wind at 15 miles an hour, pressure 29.97 inches and steady. At San Jose Airport, it was sunny, temperature 78, dew point 60, relative humidity 53%, north wind at 9 miles an hour, pressure 29.95 inches and steady. At Santa Rosa, it was sunny, temperature 77, south wind at 10, pressure 29.94 and falling. At Concord, it was sunny, temperature 87, northwest wind at 12. At Livermore, it was sunny, temperature 87, west wind at 10. At Monterey, it was sunny, temperature 68, southwest wind at 9, pressure 30.00 and falling. At Salinas, it was sunny, temperature 70, dew point 56, relative humidity 61%, northwest wind at 14. Here are some observations around California and western Nevada. It was 90 at Truckee. It was sunny, with a temperature of 92 at Sacramento, 89 at South Lake Tahoe, and 86 at Blue Canyon. It was mostly sunny, with a temperature of 77 at Los Angeles, 98 at Reno, and 88 at Mammoth Lakes. At San Diego, it was partly sunny, with a temperature of 80. Local temperature reports around San Francisco Bay for 2 p.m. Downtown San Francisco was 66 degrees. Oakland Museum was 70 degrees. Redwood City was 71 degrees. San Rafael was 78 degrees. The area forecast for the South Bay, including the San Jose metro area and the Santa Clara Valley. For the rest of today, mostly sunny early in the afternoon, then becoming sunny. Highs in the upper 70s by the bay, lower to mid 90s inland. Northwest winds 5 to 10 miles per hour. For tonight, mostly clear until midnight, then becoming partly cloudy. Lows from the mid-50s to lower 60s. Northwest winds 5 to 10 miles per hour. And on Friday, partly cloudy in the morning, then becoming sunny. Highs around 80 by the bay to the 90s inland. Northwest winds 5 to 10 miles per hour for the Friday night, mostly clear. Lows from the 50s to mid-60s. Northwest winds 5 to 10 miles per hour for Saturday. Mostly sunny in the morning, then becoming sunny. Highs in the lower 80s by the bay to 95 to 101 inland. Light winds, becoming west 5 to 10 miles per hour in the afternoon. And on Saturday night, clear. Lows from the 50s to upper 60s Sunday through Tuesday night, mostly clear. Highs from the lower 80s to mid 90s, lows from the mid 50s to lower 60s Wednesday. Partly cloudy in the morning, then becoming mostly sunny. Highs from the mid-70s to upper 80s, high temperatures today and lows tonight for the selected cities: San Jose, 84 and 60, Mountain View, 77 and 60, Morgan Hill, 94 and 60. The area forecast for the Monterey Bay and Salinas Valley? For the rest of today?

partly cloudy early, in the afternoon then becoming mostly sunny. Highs in the lower 70s at the coast to the lower 90s inland. West winds 5 to 15 miles per hour. For tonight, partly cloudy. Lows in the upper 50s. West winds up to 5 miles per hour until midnight, becoming light. And on Friday, partly cloudy in the morning, then becoming mostly sunny. Highs in the mid-70s at the coast to the lower 90s inland. West winds 5 to 10 miles per hour for the Friday night, partly cloudy. Lows in the upper 50s. West winds 5 to 10 miles per hour for Saturday. Partly cloudy in the morning, then becoming mostly sunny. Highs in the mid-70s at the coast to the mid-90s inland. Light winds, becoming west 5 to 10 miles per hour in the afternoon. And on Saturday night, mostly clear until midnight, then becoming partly cloudy. Lows around 60. Sunday through Tuesday night, partly cloudy. High 70s and 80s. Lows in the upper 50s Wednesday. Mostly cloudy in the morning, then becoming mostly sunny. Patchy fog. Highs from the upper 60s to lower 80s. High temperatures today and lows tonight for the selected cities: Santa Cruz, 77 and 57, Monterey, 72 and 58, Salinas, 71 and 57, Hollister, 85 and 57, King City, 91 and 58. The following is an important weather message from the National Weather Service. Heat advisory in effect from 10 a.m. Saturday to 10 p.m. Pacific Daylight Time Sunday. What? Daytime temperatures into the mid-90 and low 100s. Nighttime lows in the mid-60s to mid-70s. Where? The Santa Clara Valley and Eastern Hills, the East Bay Hills and Valleys, Western Sonoma County Hills, the Santa Cruz Mountains, Interior Monterey County and the Santa Lucia Range, most of San Benito County and the Chilame Hills in Southeast Monterey County, and North Bay Interior Mountains. When? From 10 a.m. Saturday to 10 p.m. Pacific Daylight Time Sunday. Impacts. This level of heat affects most individuals sensitive to heat, especially those without effective cooling and or adequate hydration. Impacts possible in some health systems and in heat-sensitive industries. Additional details, the hottest locations will be across the far interior. Hydration is a critical piece to surviving the heat. Drink water, and if possible, take water to those who are vulnerable. Take extra precautions when outside. Wear lightweight and loose-fitting clothing. Try to limit strenuous activities to the early morning or evening. 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Do not leave young children or pets in unattended vehicles. Car interiors will reach lethal temperatures in a matter of minutes. 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This broadcast originates from the National Weather Service office located in Monterey, California, and serves the South Bay and Monterey Bay Area, including the cities of San Jose, Monterey, Salinas, and Santa Cruz. The weather overview for the Bay Area and Central Coast: elevated fire weather conditions in the higher terrain Thursday. Warming trend through Saturday will result in moderate to major heat risk for the interior through Sunday. Near critical fire weather conditions in the higher terrain Friday through Sunday. Minor coastal flooding for bayshore locations along the San Francisco Bay, San Pablo Bay, and Monterey Bay Saturday evening through Thursday morning. The extended forecast for the Bay Area and Central Coast: Saturday and Saturday night, mostly clear. Highs 65 to 100. Lows 50 to 75. Sunday and Sunday night, mostly clear. Highs 65 to 105. Lows 50 to 70. Monday and Monday night, mostly clear. Highs 60 to 95. Lows 50 to 65. Tuesday and Tuesday night, mostly clear. High 60 to 90. Lows 50 to 65. Wednesday, mostly sunny.
warmer. High 60 to 90. Sunrise, sunset, and tidal information for the San Francisco Bay Area for Thursday, August 6. The sunset tonight, 8:12 p.m. The sunrise tomorrow, 6:19 a.m. The sunset tomorrow, 8:11 p.m. Tidal data at the Golden Gate for the afternoon and evening hours today and the morning hours of tomorrow. High tide, 5:55 p.m. at 6.25 feet. Low tide, 1:16 a.m. at 0.37 feet. High tide, 8:44 a.m. at 3.92 feet. Here are the buoy observations for 2 p.m. Pacific Daylight Time. An offshore buoy 6 winds south at 8 knots, pressure 1,021.0 millibars. An offshore buoy 59, winds north 10 knots, water temperature 66, pressure 1,019.5 millibars, seas 5 feet, every 8 seconds. At Point Arena buoy, winds northwest 8 knots, water temperature 60, pressure 1,016.0 millibars, seas 3 feet, every 13 seconds. At buoy 13 near Bodega Bay, winds northwest at 6 knots, pressure 1,015.9 millibars, swell 2 feet, every 13 seconds. At Point Reyes Wave Rider buoy, water temperature 61, seas 4 feet, every 8 seconds. At San Francisco buoy, winds northwest at 6 knots, pressure 1,015.9 millibars, swell 2 feet, every 8 seconds. At Half Moon Bay buoy, winds south 4 knots, water temperature 63, pressure 1,015.9 millibars, seas 3 feet, every 9 seconds. At Monterey Bay buoy, winds west 6 knots, water temperature 63, pressure 1,015.9 millibars, seas 3 feet, every 12 seconds. At Point Sur, Wave Rider buoy, water temperature 59, seas 3 feet, every 8 seconds. At Cape San Martin buoy, winds northwest 2 knots, water temperature 60, pressure 1,016.4 millibars. Seas 4 feet, every 8 seconds. Synopsis for the Central California coast and bays, including the Monterey Bay, Greater Farallones, and Cordell Bank National Marine Sanctuaries. Northwest gentle winds gradually increase to a fresh to strong breeze, 20 to 25 knots, particularly across the outer northern waters on Saturday. Moderate northwest seas around 4 to 8 feet also increase to rough, 9 to 11 feet, by Sunday morning. Winds and seas remain elevated through the middle of next week. A long period southerly swell, 15-17 seconds, will impact our coastal waters beginning Saturday morning. The marine forecast for San Pablo Bay, Suisun Bay, the West Delta, and the San Francisco Bay north of the Bay Bridge. For tonight, southwest wind 10 to 15 knots, easing to 5 to 10 knots late this evening and overnight. For Friday, southwest wind 5 to 10 knots, rising to 10 to 15 knots in the afternoon. For Friday night, southwest wind 10 to 15 knots. The marine forecast for Monterey Bay. For tonight, west wind around 5 knots, veering to northwest late. Seas around 2 feet or less. Patchy fog late this evening and early morning. For Friday, west wind around 5 knots, rising to 5 to 10 knots in the afternoon. Seas around 2 feet or less. Wave detail, west 2 feet at 6 seconds. Patchy fog in the morning. For Friday night, west wind 5 to 10 knots, easing to around 5 knots after midnight. Seas around 2 feet or less. Wave detail, northwest 2 feet at 6 seconds. Patchy fog after midnight. The coastal waters forecast from Pigeon Point to Point Pinos out to 10 nautical miles. For tonight, northwest wind 5 to 10 knots. Seas around 3 feet. Wave detail, west 2 feet at 8 seconds and south 2 feet at 13 seconds. Patchy smoke late this evening. For Friday, northwest wind 5 to 10 knots, rising to 10 to 15 knots in the afternoon. Seas around 3 feet. Wave detail, northwest 2 feet at 7 seconds. For Friday night, northwest wind 10.

to 50 knots, easing to 5 to 10 knots after midnight. Seas around 3 feet. Wave detail, northwest 3 feet at 7 seconds and south 2 feet at 12 seconds. The area forecast for the peninsula, North Bay, and East Bay. For the rest of today, mostly sunny. Highs around 70 at the coast to the lower 90s inland. West winds 5 to 15 miles per hour. For tonight, mostly clear until midnight, then becoming partly cloudy. Lows from the 50s to lower 60s. West winds 5 to 10 miles per hour. And on Friday, partly cloudy in the morning, then becoming mostly sunny. Highs in the lower 70s at the coast to the mid-90s inland. West winds 5 to 10 miles per hour for the Friday night, mostly clear. Lows from the mid-50s to lower 60s. West winds 5 to 10 miles per hour for Saturday. Partly cloudy in the morning, then becoming mostly sunny. Highs in the mid-70s at the coast to around 101 inland. Southwest winds 5 to 10 miles per hour, and on Saturday night, mostly clear. Lows from the 50s to mid-60s Sunday and Sunday night, mostly clear. Highs from the mid-70s to lower 90s. Lows from the mid-50s to lower 60s Monday through Tuesday night, mostly clear. Highs from the lower 70s to mid-80s. Lows from the mid-50s to lower 60s Wednesday. Partly cloudy in the morning, then becoming mostly sunny. Highs from the lower 70s to mid-80s. High temperatures today and lows tonight for the selected cities: San Francisco, 70 and 56, San Francisco Airport, 76 and 58, Redwood City, 84 and 59, Oakland, 76 and 58, Fremont, 81 and 59, Concord, 92 and 59, Livermore, 93 and 60, San Rafael, 85 and 56, Santa Rosa, 86 and 50, Napa, 84 and 55, Fairfield, 91 and 59. These are the 3 p.m. Pacific Daylight Time observations for the San Francisco and Monterey Bay areas on Thursday, August 6th. At San Francisco Airport, it was mostly sunny, temperature 72, dew point 56, relative humidity 57%, northwest wind at 18 miles an hour, pressure 29.95 inches and falling. At Oakland Airport, it was mostly sunny, temperature 71, dew point 56, relative humidity 58%, west wind at 16 miles an hour, pressure 29.97 inches and steady. At San Jose Airport, it was sunny, temperature 78, dew point 60, relative humidity 53%, northwest wind at 12 miles an hour, pressure 29.94 inches and falling. At Santa Rosa, it was sunny, temperature 79, south wind at 13, pressure 29.94 and steady. At Concord, it was sunny, temperature 88, west wind at 16. At Livermore, it was sunny, temperature 88, northwest wind at 13. At Monterey, it was sunny, temperature 70, southwest wind at 9, pressure 29.99 and falling. At Salinas, it was sunny, temperature 70, dew point 56, relative humidity 61%, northwest wind at 15. Here are some observations around California and western Nevada. Sky has ranged from sunny to mostly sunny. It was 95 at Sacramento, 77 at Los Angeles, 79 at San Diego, and 101 at Reno. Truckee reported 91, South Lake Tahoe reported 88, Blue Canyon reported 86, and Mammoth Lakes reported 90. Local temperature reports around San Francisco Bay for 2 p.m. Downtown San Francisco was 66 degrees. Oakland Museum was 70 degrees. Redwood City was 71 degrees. San Rafael was 78 degrees. The area forecast for the South Bay, including the San Jose metro area and the Santa Clara Valley. For the rest of today, mostly sunny early in the afternoon, then becoming sunny. Highs in the upper 70s by the bay, lower to mid-90s inland. Northwest winds 5 to 10 miles per hour. For tonight, mostly clear until midnight, then becoming partly cloudy. Lows from the mid-50s to lower 60s.

winds 5 to 10 miles per hour. And on Friday, partly cloudy in the morning, then becoming sunny. Highs around 80 by the bay to the 90s inland. Northwest winds 5 to 10 miles per hour for the Friday night, mostly clear. Lows from the 50s to mid-60s northwest winds 5 to 10 miles per hour for Saturday. Mostly sunny in the morning, then becoming sunny. Highs in the lower 80s by the bay to 95 to 101 inland. Light winds, becoming west 5 to 10 miles per hour in the afternoon. And on Saturday night, clear. Lows from the 50s to upper 60s Sunday through Tuesday night, mostly clear. Highs from the lower 80s to mid-90s, lows from the mid-50s to lower 60s Wednesday. Partly cloudy in the morning, then becoming mostly sunny. Highs from the mid-70s to upper 80s, high temperatures today and lows tonight for the selected cities, San Jose, 84 and 60, Mountain View, 77 and 60, Morgan Hill, 94 and 60. Local temperature reports around San Francisco Bay for 3 p.m. Downtown San Francisco was 66 degrees. Oakland Museum was 70 degrees. Redwood City was 72 degrees. San Rafael was 78 degrees. The area forecast for the South Bay, including the San Jose metro area and the Santa Clara Valley. Heat advisory in effect from 10 a.m. Saturday to 10 p.m. Pacific Daylight Time Sunday. For the rest of today, sunny. Highs in the upper 70s by the bay, lower to mid-90s inland. Northwest winds 5 to 10 miles per hour. For tonight, mostly clear until midnight, then becoming partly cloudy. Lows from the mid-50s to lower 60s. Northwest winds 5 to 10 miles per hour. And on Friday, partly cloudy in the morning, then becoming sunny. Highs around 80 by the bay to the 90s inland. Northwest winds 5 to 10 miles per hour for the Friday night, mostly clear. Lows from the 50s to mid-60s northwest winds 5 to 10 miles per hour for Saturday. Mostly sunny in the morning, then becoming sunny. Highs in the lower 80s by the bay to 95 to 101 inland. Light winds, becoming west 5 to 10 miles per hour in the afternoon. And on Saturday night, clear. Lows from the 50s to upper 60s Sunday and Sunday night, mostly clear. Highs from the mid-80s to upper 90s, lows from the mid-50s to lower 60s Monday through Wednesday, mostly clear. Highs from the upper 70s to lower 90s, lows from the mid-50s to lower 60s, high temperatures today and lows tonight for the selected cities, San Jose, 84 and 60, Mountain View, 77 and 60, Morgan Hill, 94 and 60. The area forecast for the Monterey Bay and Salinas Valley? For the rest of today, mostly sunny. Highs in the lower 70s at the coast to the lower 90s inland. West winds 10 to 15 miles per hour. For tonight, partly cloudy. Lows in the upper 50s. West winds up to 5 miles per hour until midnight, becoming light. And on Friday, partly cloudy in the morning, then becoming mostly sunny. Highs in the mid-70s at the coast to the lower 90s inland. West winds 5 to 10 miles per hour for the Friday night, partly cloudy. Lows in the upper 50s, west winds 5 to 10 miles per hour for Saturday. Partly cloudy in the morning, then becoming mostly sunny. Highs in the mid-70s at the coast to the mid-90s inland. Light winds, becoming west 5 to 10 miles per hour in the afternoon. And on Saturday night, mostly clear until midnight, then becoming partly cloudy. Lows around 60. Sunday and Sunday night, partly cloudy. Highs from the mid-70s to lower 90s, lows in the upper 50s for the Monday. Partly cloudy in the morning, then becoming mostly sunny. Highs from the lower 70s to mid-80s Monday night through Wednesday. Partly cloudy. Patchy fog, lows in the mid-50s, highs from the upper 60s to mid-80s, high temperatures today and lows tonight for the selected cities, Santa Cruz, 77 and 57, Monterey, 72 and 58, Salinas, 71 and 57, Hollister, 85 and 57, King City, 91 and 58. The following is an important weather message.
message from the National Weather Service. Heat advisory in effect from 10 a.m. Saturday to 10 p.m. Pacific Daylight Time Sunday. What? Daytime temperatures into the mid-90s and low 100s. Nighttime lows in the mid-60s to mid-70s. Where? The Santa Clara Valley and Eastern Hills, the East Bay Hills and Valleys, Western Sonoma County Hills, the Santa Cruz Mountains, Interior Monterey County and the Santa Lucia Range, most of San Benito County and the Chilame Hills in Southeast Monterey County, and North Bay Interior Mountains. When? From 10 a.m. Saturday to 10 p.m. Pacific Daylight Time Sunday. Impacts. This level of heat affects most individuals sensitive to heat, especially those without effective cooling and or adequate hydration. Impacts possible in some health systems and in heat-sensitive industries. Additional details, the hottest locations will be across the far interior. Hydration is a critical piece to surviving the heat. Drink water, and if possible, take water to those who are vulnerable. Take extra precautions when outside. Wear lightweight and loose-fitting clothing. Try to limit strenuous activities to the early morning or evening. Take action when you experience symptoms of heat exhaustion and or heat stroke. Beat the heat and check the back seat. Do not leave young children or pets in unattended vehicles. Car interiors will reach lethal temperatures in a matter of minutes. 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The weather overview for the Bay Area and Central Coast, elevated fire weather conditions in the higher terrain Thursday, warming trend through Saturday will result in moderate to major heat risk for the interior through Sunday, near critical fire weather conditions in the higher terrain Friday through Sunday, minor coastal flooding for Bayshore locations along the San Francisco Bay, San Pablo Bay, and Monterey Bay Saturday evening through Thursday morning. The extended forecast for the Bay Area and Central Coast, Saturday and Saturday night, mostly clear. Highs 65 to 100. Lows 50 to 75. Sunday and Sunday night, mostly clear. Highs 65 to 105. Lows 50 to 70. Monday and Monday night, mostly clear. Highs 60 to 95. Lows 50 to 65. Tuesday and Tuesday night, mostly clear. Highs 60 to 90. Lows 50 to 65. Wednesday, mostly sunny. Warmer. Highs 60 to 90. Sunrise, sunset, and tidal information for the San Francisco Bay Area for Thursday, August 6. The sunset tonight, 8:12 p.m. The sunrise tomorrow, 6:19 a.m. The sunset tomorrow, 8:11 p.m. Tidal data at the Golden Gate for the afternoon and evening hours today and the morning hours of tomorrow. High tide, 5:55 p.m. at 6.25 feet. Low tide, 1:16 a.m. at 0.37 feet. High tide, 8:44 a.m. at 3.92 feet. Here are the buoy observations for 3 p.m. Pacific Daylight Time. An offshore buoy 6, wind south at 8 knots, pressure 1,020.9 millibars. An offshore buoy 59, winds north 12 knots, water temperature 66, pressure 1,019.6 millibars, seas 5 feet, every 8 seconds. At buoy 14 near Point Arena, winds northwest at 10 knots, water temperature 60, pressure 1,015.9 millibars. At buoy 13 near Bodega Bay, winds northwest at 8 knots, pressure 1,016.0 millibars. At Point Reyes Wave Rider buoy, water temperature 60, seas 4 feet, every 8 seconds. At San Francisco buoy, winds northwest at 6 knots, pressure 1,015.7 millibars, swell 2 feet, every 13 seconds. At Half Moon Bay buoy, winds southwest 4 knots, water temperature 63, pressure 1,016.0 millibars, seas 3 feet, every 8 seconds. At Monterey Bay buoy, winds west 6 knots, water temperature 63, pressure 1,015.4 millibars, seas 3 feet, every 13 seconds.

Head point, sir. Wave rider buoy water temperature 60. Seas 4 feet every 9 seconds. At Cape San Martin, buoy winds north at 4 knots. Water temperature 59. Pressure 1016.1 millibars. Synopsis for the Central California coast and bays, including the Monterey Bay, Greater Farallones, and Cordell Bank National Marine Sanctuaries. Northwest gentle winds gradually increase to a fresh to strong breeze, 20 to 25 knots, particularly across the outer northern waters on Saturday. Moderate northwest seas around 4 to 8 feet also increase to rough, 9 to 11 feet, by Sunday morning. Winds and seas remain elevated through the middle of next week. A long period southerly swell, 15-17 seconds, will impact our coastal waters beginning Saturday morning. The marine forecast for San Pablo Bay, Suisun Bay, the West Delta, and the San Francisco Bay north of the Bay Bridge. For tonight, southwest wind 10 to 15 knots, easing to 5 to 10 knots late this evening and overnight. For Friday, southwest wind 5 to 10 knots, rising to 10 to 15 knots in the afternoon. For Friday night, southwest wind 10 to 15 knots. The marine forecast for Monterey Bay. For tonight, west wind around 5 knots, veering to northwest late. Seas around 2 feet or less. Patchy fog late this evening and early morning. For Friday, west wind around 5 knots, rising to 5 to 10 knots in the afternoon. Seas around 2 feet or less. Wave detail, west 2 feet at 6 seconds. Patchy fog in the morning. For Friday night, west wind 5 to 10 knots, easing to around 5 knots after midnight. Seas around 2 feet or less. Wave detail, northwest 2 feet at 6 seconds. Patchy fog after midnight. The coastal waters forecast from Pigeon Point to Point Pinos out to 10 nautical miles. For tonight, northwest wind 5 to 10 knots. Seas around 3 feet. Wave detail, west 2 feet at 8 seconds and south 2 feet at 13 seconds. Patchy smoke late this evening. For Friday, northwest wind 5 to 10 knots, rising to 10 to 15 knots in the afternoon. Seas around 3 feet. Wave detail, northwest 2 feet at 7 seconds. For Friday night, northwest wind 10 to 15 knots, easing to 5 to 10 knots after midnight. Seas around 3 feet. Wave detail, northwest 3 feet at 7 seconds and south 2 feet at 12 seconds. The area forecast for the peninsula, North Bay, and East Bay. Heat advisory in effect from 10 a.m. Saturday to 10 p.m. Pacific Daylight Time Sunday. For the rest of today, mostly sunny. Highs around 70 at the coast to the lower 90s inland. West winds 5 to 15 miles per hour. For tonight, mostly clear until midnight, then becoming partly cloudy. Lows from the 50s to lower 60s. West winds 5 to 10 miles per hour. And on Friday, partly cloudy in the morning, then becoming mostly sunny. Highs in the lower 70s at the coast to the mid-90s inland. West winds 5 to 10 miles per hour for the Friday night, mostly clear. Lows from the mid-50s to lower 60s. West winds 5 to 10 miles per hour for Saturday. Partly cloudy in the morning, then becoming mostly sunny. Highs in the mid-70s at the coast around 101 inland. Southwest winds 5 to 10 miles per hour and on Saturday night, mostly clear. Lows from the 50s to mid-60s Sunday and Sunday night, mostly clear. Highs from the mid-70s to lower 90s. Lows from the mid-50s to lower 60s Monday through Tuesday night, mostly clear. Highs from the upper 60s to mid-80s. Lows from the mid-50s to lower 60s Wednesday. Partly cloudy in the morning, then becoming mostly sunny. Highs from the upper 60s to mid-80s. High temperatures today and lows tonight for the selected cities: San Francisco, 70 and 56, San Francisco Airport, 76 and 58, Redwood City, 84 and 59, Oakland, 76 and 58, Fremont, 81 and 59, Concord, 92 and 59, Livermore, 93 and 60, San Rafael, 85 and 56.

at San Jose Airport. It was sunny, temperature 78, dew point 60, relative humidity 53%, northwest wind at 12 miles an hour, pressure 29.94 inches and falling. At Santa Rosa, it was sunny, temperature 79, south wind at 13, pressure 29.94 and steady. At Concord, it was sunny, temperature 88, west wind at 16. At Livermore, it was sunny, temperature 88, northwest wind at 13. At Monterey, it was sunny, temperature 70, southwest wind at 9, pressure 29.99 and falling. At Salinas, it was sunny, temperature 70, dew point 56, relative humidity 61%, northwest wind at 15. Here are some observations around California and western Nevada. Skies ranged from sunny to mostly sunny. It was 95 at Sacramento, 77 at Los Angeles, 79 at San Diego, and 101 at Reno. Truckee reported 91, South Lake Tahoe reported 88, Blue Canyon reported 86, and Mammoth Lakes reported 90. Local temperature reports around San Francisco Bay for 3 p.m. Downtown San Francisco was 66 degrees. Oakland Museum was 70 degrees. Redwood City was 72 degrees. San Rafael was 78 degrees. The area forecast for the South Bay, including the San Jose metro area and the Santa Clara Valley. Heat advisory in effect from 10 a.m. Saturday to 10 p.m. Pacific Daylight Time Sunday. For the rest of today, sunny. Highs in the upper 70s by the bay, lower to mid-90s inland. Northwest winds 5 to 10 miles per hour. For tonight, mostly clear until midnight, then becoming partly cloudy. Lows from the mid-50s to lower 60s. Northwest winds 5 to 10 miles per hour. And on Friday, partly cloudy in the morning, then becoming sunny. Highs around 80 by the bay to the 90s inland. Northwest winds 5 to 10 miles per hour for the Friday night, mostly clear. Lows from the 50s to mid-60s. Northwest winds 5 to 10 miles per hour for Saturday. Mostly sunny in the morning, then becoming sunny. Highs in the lower 80s by the bay to 95 to 101 inland. Light winds, becoming west 5 to 10 miles per hour in the afternoon. And on Saturday night, clear. Lows from the 50s to upper 60s Sunday and Sunday night, mostly clear. Highs from the mid-80s to upper 90s. Lows from the mid-50s to lower 60s Monday through Wednesday, mostly clear. Highs from the upper 70s to lower 90s. Lows from the mid-50s to lower 60s. High temperatures today and lows tonight for the selected cities: San Jose, 84 and 60, Mountain View, 77 and 60, Morgan Hill, 94 and 60. 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This broadcast originates from the National Weather Service office located in Monterey, California, and serves the South Bay and Monterey Bay Area, including the city of San Jose, Monterey, Salinas, and Santa Cruz. The area forecast for the Monterey Bay and Salinas Valley. For the rest of today, mostly sunny. Highs in the lower 70s at the coast to the lower 90s inland. West winds 10 to 15 miles per hour. For tonight, partly cloudy. Lows in the upper 50s. West winds up to 5 miles per hour until midnight, becoming light. And on Friday, partly cloudy in the morning, then becoming mostly sunny. Highs in the mid-70s at the coast to the lower 90s inland. West winds 5 to 10 miles per hour for the Friday night, partly cloudy. Lows in the upper 50s. West winds 5 to 10 miles per hour for Saturday. Partly cloudy in the morning, then becoming mostly sunny. Highs in the mid-70s at the coast to the mid-90s inland. Light winds, becoming west 5 to 10 miles per hour in the afternoon. And on Saturday night, mostly clear until midnight, then becoming partly cloudy. Lows around 60. Sunday and Sunday night, partly cloudy. Highs from the mid-70s to lower 90s. Lows in the upper 50s for the

Sunday, partly cloudy in the morning, then becoming mostly sunny. Highs from the lower 70s to mid-80s Monday night through Wednesday, partly cloudy. Patchy fog, lows in the mid-50s, highs from the upper 60s to mid-80s, high temperatures today and lows tonight for the selected cities, Santa Cruz, 77 and 57, Monterey, 72 and 58, Salinas, 71 and 57, Hollister, 85 and 57, King City, 91 and 58. The following is an important weather message from the National Weather Service. Heat advisory in effect from 10 a.m. Saturday to 10 p.m. Pacific Daylight Time Sunday. What? Daytime temperatures into the mid-90s and low 100s. Nighttime lows in the mid-60s to mid-70s. Where? The Santa Clara Valley and Eastern Hills, the East Bay Hills and Valleys, Western Sonoma County Hills, the Santa Cruz Mountains, Interior Monterey County and the Santa Lucia Range, most of San Benito County and the Chilean Hills in Southeast Monterey County, and North Bay Interior Mountains. When? From 10 a.m. Saturday to 10 p.m. Pacific Daylight Time Sunday. Impacts. This level of heat affects most individuals sensitive to heat, especially those without effective cooling and or adequate hydration. Impacts possible in some health systems and in heat-sensitive industries. Additional details, the hottest locations will be across the far interior. Hydration is a critical piece to surviving the heat. Drink water, and if possible, take water to those who are vulnerable. Take extra precautions when outside. Wear lightweight and loose-fitting clothing. Try to limit strenuous activities to the early morning or evening. 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Car interiors will reach lethal temperatures in a matter of minutes. 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The weather overview for the Bay Area and Central Coast, elevated fire weather conditions in the higher terrain Thursday, warming trend through Saturday will result in moderate to major heat risk for the interior through Sunday, near critical fire weather conditions in the higher terrain Friday through Sunday, minor coastal flooding for Bayshore locations along the San Francisco Bay, San Pablo Bay, and Monterey Bay Saturday evening through Thursday morning. The extended forecast for the Bay Area and Central Coast, Saturday and Saturday night, mostly clear. Highs 65 to 100. Lows 50 to 75. Sunday and Sunday night, mostly clear. Highs 65 to 105. Lows 50 to 70. Monday and Monday night, mostly clear. Highs 60 to 95. Lows 50 to 65. Tuesday and Tuesday night, mostly clear. Highs 60 to 90. Lows 50 to 65. Wednesday, mostly sunny. Warmer. Highs 60 to 90. Sunrise, sunset, and tidal information for the San Francisco Bay Area for Thursday, August 6. The sunset tonight, 8:12 p.m. The sunrise tomorrow, 6:19 a.m. The sunset tomorrow, 8:11 p.m. Tidal data, at the Golden Gate for the afternoon and evening hours today and the morning hours of tomorrow. High tide, 5:55 p.m. at 6.25 feet. Low tide, 1:16 a.m. at 0.37 feet. High tide, 8:44 a.m. at 3.92 feet. Here are the buoy observations for 3 p.m. Pacific Daylight Time. An offshore buoy 6, wind south at 8 knots, pressure 1,020.9 millibars. An offshore buoy 59, winds north 12 knots, water temperature 66, pressure 1,019.6 millibars, seas 5 feet, every 8 seconds. At buoy 14 near Point Arena, winds northwest at 10 knots, water temperature 60, pressure 1,015.9 millibars. At buoy 13 near Bodega Bay, winds northwest at 8 knots, pressure 1,016.0 millibars. At Point Reyes Wave Rider buoy, water temperature 60,

4 feet every 8 seconds. At San Francisco Bay, winds northwest at 6 knots, pressure 1,015.7 millibars, swell 2 feet every 13 seconds. At Half Moon Bay, buoy winds southwest 4 knots, water temperature 63, pressure 1,016.0 millibars, seas 3 feet every 8 seconds. At Monterey Bay, buoy winds west 6 knots, water temperature 63, pressure 1,015.4 millibars, seas 3 feet every 13 seconds. At Pointer, wave rider buoy water temperature 60, seas 4 feet every 9 seconds. At Cape San Martin, buoy winds north at 4 knots, water temperature 59, pressure 1,016.1 millibars. Synopsis for the Central California coast and bays, including the Monterey Bay, Greater Farallones, and Cordell Bank National Marine Sanctuaries, northwest gentle winds gradually increase to a fresh to strong breeze, 20 to 25 knots, particularly across the outer northern waters on Saturday. Moderate northwest seas around 4 to 8 feet also increase to rough, 9 to 11 feet, by Sunday morning. Winds and seas remain elevated through the middle of next week. A long period southerly swell, 15-17 seconds, will impact our coastal waters beginning Saturday morning. The marine forecast for San Pablo Bay, Suisun Bay, the West Delta, and the San Francisco Bay north of the Bay Bridge. For tonight, southwest wind 10 to 15 San Pablo Bay, Suisun Bay, the West Delta, and the San Francisco Bay north of the Bay Bridge. For tonight, southwest wind 10 to 15 knots, easing to 5 to 10 knots late this evening and overnight. For Friday, southwest wind 5 to 10 knots, rising to 10 to 15 knots in the afternoon. For Friday night, southwest wind 10 to 15 knots. The marine forecast for Monterey Bay. For tonight, west wind around 5 knots, veering to northwest late. Seas around 2 feet or less. Patchy fog late this evening and early morning. For Friday, west wind around 5 knots, rising to 5 to 10 knots in the afternoon. Seas around 2 feet or less. Wave detail, west 2 feet at 6 seconds. Patchy fog in the morning. For Friday night, west wind 5 to 10 knots, easing to around 5 knots after midnight. Seas around 2 feet or less. Wave detail, northwest 2 feet at 6 seconds. Patchy fog after midnight. The coastal waters forecast from Pigeon Point to Point Pinos out to 10 nautical miles. For tonight, northwest wind 5 to 10 knots. Seas around 3 feet. Wave detail, west 2 feet at 8 seconds and south 2 feet at 13 seconds. Patchy smoke late this evening. For Friday, northwest wind 5 to 10 knots, rising to 10 to 15 knots in the afternoon. Seas around 3 feet. Wave detail, northwest 2 feet at 7 seconds. For Friday night, northwest wind 10 to 15 knots, easing to 5 to 10 knots after midnight. Seas around 3 feet. Wave detail, northwest 3 feet at 7 seconds and south 2 feet at 12 seconds. The area forecast for the peninsula, North Bay, and East Bay. Heat advisory in effect from 10 a.m. Saturday to 10 p.m. Pacific Daylight Time Sunday. For the rest of today, mostly sunny. Highs around 70 at the coast to the lower 90s inland. West winds 5 to 15 miles per hour. For tonight, mostly clear until midnight, then becoming partly cloudy. Lows from the 50s to lower 60s. West winds 5 to 10 miles per hour. And on Friday, partly cloudy in the morning, then becoming mostly sunny. Highs in the lower 70s at the coast to the mid-90s inland. West winds 5 to 10 miles per hour for the Friday night, mostly clear. Lows from the mid-50s to lower 60s. West winds 5 to 10 miles per hour for Saturday. Partly cloudy in the morning, then becoming mostly sunny. Highs in the mid-70s at the coast to around 101 inland. Southwest winds 5 to 10 miles per hour and on Saturday night, mostly clear. Lows from the 50s to mid-60s Sunday and Sunday night, mostly clear.

highs from the mid-70s to lower 90s, lows from the mid-50s to lower 60s Monday through Tuesday night, mostly clear. Highs from the upper 60s to mid-80s, lows from the mid-50s to lower 60s Wednesday. Partly cloudy in the morning, then becoming mostly sunny. Highs from the upper 60s to mid-80s, high temperatures today and lows tonight for the selected cities, San Francisco, 70 and 56, San Francisco Airport, 76 and 58, Redwood City, 84 and 59, Oakland, 76 and 58, Fremont, 81 and 59, Concord, 92 and 59, Livermore, 93 and 60, San Rafael, 85 and 56, Santa Rosa, 86 and 50, Napa, 84 and 55, Fairfield, 91 and 59. These are the 3 p.m. Pacific Daylight Time observations for the San Francisco and Monterey Bay areas on Thursday, August 6th. At San Francisco Airport, it was mostly sunny, temperature 72, dew point 56, relative humidity 57%, northwest wind at 18 miles an hour, pressure 29.95 inches and falling. At Oakland Airport, it was mostly sunny, temperature 71, dew point 56, relative humidity 58%, west wind at 16 miles an hour, pressure 29.97 inches and steady. At San Jose Airport, it was sunny, temperature 78, dew point 60, relative humidity 53%, northwest wind at 12 miles an hour, pressure 29.94 inches and falling. At Santa Rosa, it was sunny, temperature 79, south wind at 13, pressure 29.94 and steady. At Concord, it was sunny, temperature 88, west wind at 16. At Livermore, it was sunny, temperature 88, northwest wind at 13. At Monterey, it was sunny, temperature 70, southwest wind at 9, pressure 29.99 and falling. At Salinas, it was sunny, temperature 70, dew point 56, relative humidity 61%, northwest wind at 15. Here are some observations around California and western Nevada. Skies ranged from sunny to mostly sunny. It was 95 at Sacramento, 77 at Los Angeles, 79 at San Diego, and 101 at Reno. Truckee reported 91, South Lake Tahoe reported 88, Blue Canyon reported 86, and Mammoth Lakes reported 90. Local temperature reports around San Francisco Bay for 3 p.m. Downtown San Francisco was 66 degrees. Oakland Museum was 70 degrees. Redwood City was 72 degrees. San Rafael was 78 degrees. The area forecast for the South Bay, including the San Jose metro area and the Santa Clara Valley. Heat advisory in effect from 10 a.m. Saturday to 10 p.m. Pacific Daylight Time Sunday. For the rest of today, sunny. Highs in the upper 70s by the bay, lower to mid-90s inland. Northwest winds 5 to 10 miles per hour. For tonight, mostly clear until midnight, then becoming partly cloudy. Lows from the mid-50s to lower 60s. Northwest winds 5 to 10 miles per hour. And on Friday, partly cloudy in the morning, then becoming sunny. Highs around 80 by the bay to the 90s inland. Northwest winds 5 to 10 miles per hour for the Friday night, mostly clear. Lows from the 50s to mid-60s northwest winds 5 to 10 miles per hour for Saturday. Mostly sunny in the morning, then becoming sunny. Highs in the lower 80s by the bay to 95 to 101 inland. Light winds, becoming west 5 to 10 miles per hour in the afternoon. And on Saturday night, clear. Lows from the 50s to upper 60s Sunday and Sunday night, mostly clear. Highs from the mid-80s to upper 90s, lows from the mid-50s to lower 60s Monday through Wednesday, mostly clear. Highs from the upper 70s to lower 90s, lows from the mid-50s to lower 60s, high temperatures today and lows tonight for the selected cities, San Jose, 84 and 60, Mountain View, 77 and 60, Morgan Hill, 94 and 60. The area forecast for the Monterey Bay and Salinas Valley? For the rest of today?
mostly sunny. Highs in the lower 70s at the coast to the lower 90s inland. West winds 10 to 15 miles per hour. For tonight, partly cloudy. Lows in the upper 50s. West winds up to 5 miles per hour until midnight, becoming light. And on Friday, partly cloudy in the morning, then becoming mostly sunny. Highs in the mid-70s at the coast to the lower 90s inland. West winds 5 to 10 miles per hour for the Friday night, partly cloudy. Lows in the upper 50s. West winds 5 to 10 miles per hour for Saturday. Partly cloudy in the morning, then becoming mostly sunny. Highs in the mid-70s at the coast to the mid-90s inland. Light winds, becoming west 5 to 10 miles per hour in the afternoon. And on Saturday night, mostly clear until midnight, then becoming partly cloudy. Lows around 60. Sunday and Sunday night, partly cloudy. Highs from the mid-70s to lower 90s. Lows in the upper 50s for the Monday. Partly cloudy in the morning, then becoming mostly sunny. Highs from the lower 70s to mid-80s Monday night through Wednesday. Partly cloudy. Patchy fog. Lows in the mid-50s. Highs from the upper 60s to mid-80s. High temperatures today and lows tonight for the selected cities: Santa Cruz, 77 and 57, Monterey, 72 and 58, Salinas, 71 and 57, Hollister, 85 and 57, King City, 91 and 58. The following is an important weather message from the National Weather Service. Heat advisory in effect from 10 a.m. Saturday to 10 p.m. Pacific Daylight Time Sunday. What? Daytime temperatures into the mid-90s and low 100s. Nighttime lows in the mid-60s to mid-70s. Where? The Santa Clara Valley and Eastern Hills, the East Bay Hills and Valleys, Western Sonoma County Hills, the Santa Cruz Mountains, Interior Monterey County and the Santa Lucia Range, most of San Benito County and the Chilame Hills in Southeast Monterey County, and North Bay Interior Mountains. When? From 10 a.m. Saturday to 10 p.m. Pacific Daylight Time Sunday. Impacts. This level of heat affects most individuals sensitive to heat, especially those without effective cooling and or adequate hydration. Impacts possible in some health systems and in heat-sensitive industries. Additional details, the hottest locations will be across the far interior. Hydration is a critical piece to surviving the heat. Drink water, and if possible, take water to those who are vulnerable. Take extra precautions when outside. Wear lightweight and loose-fitting clothing. Try to limit strenuous activities to the early morning or evening. 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Do not leave young children or pets in unattended vehicles. Car interiors will reach lethal temperatures in a matter of minutes. 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The weather overview for the Bay Area and Central Coast, elevated fire weather conditions in the higher terrain Thursday, warming trend through Saturday will result in moderate to major heat risk for the interior through Sunday, near critical fire weather conditions in the higher terrain Friday through Sunday, minor coastal flooding for bayshore locations along the San Francisco Bay, San Pablo Bay, and Monterey Bay Saturday evening through Thursday morning. The extended forecast for the Bay Area and Central Coast, Saturday and Saturday night, mostly clear. Highs 65 to 100. Lows 50 to 75. Sunday and Sunday night, mostly clear. Highs 65 to 105. Lows 50 to 70. Monday and Monday night, mostly clear. High 60 to 95. Lows 50 to 65. Tuesday and Tuesday night, mostly clear. High 60 to 90. Lows 50 to 65. Wednesday, mostly sunny. Warmer. High 60 to 90. Sunrise, sunset, and tidal information for the San Francisco Bay Area for Thursday, August 6. The sunset tonight, 8:12 p.m. The sunrise tomorrow, 6:19 a.m. The sunset tomorrow, 8:11 p.m.
title data.

at the Golden Gate for the afternoon and evening hours today and the morning hours of tomorrow. High tide, 5:55 p.m. at 6.25 feet. Low tide, 1:16 a.m. at 0.37 feet. High tide, 8:44 a.m. at 3.92 feet. Here are the buoy observations for 3 p.m. Pacific Daylight Time. An offshore buoy 6 winds south at 8 knots, pressure 1,020.9 millibars. An offshore buoy 59, winds north 12 knots, water temperature 66, pressure 1,019.6 millibars, seas 5 feet, every 8 seconds. At buoy 14 near Point Arena, winds northwest at 10 knots, water temperature 60, pressure 1,015.9 millibars. At buoy 13 near Bodega Bay, winds northwest at 8 knots, pressure 1,016.0 millibars. At Point Reyes Wave Rider buoy, water temperature 60, seas 4 feet, every 8 seconds. At San Francisco buoy, winds northwest at 6 knots, pressure 1,015.7 millibars, swell 2 feet, every 13 seconds. At Half Moon Bay buoy, winds southwest 4 knots, water temperature 63, pressure 1,016.0 millibars, seas 3 feet, every 8 seconds. At Monterey Bay buoy, winds west 6 knots, water temperature 63, pressure 1,015.4 millibars, seas 3 feet, every 13 seconds. At Point Sur, Wave Rider buoy, water temperature 60, seas 4 feet, every 9 seconds. At Cape San Martin buoy, winds north at 4 knots, water temperature 59, pressure 1,016.1 millibars. Synopsis for the Central California coast and bays, including the Monterey Bay, Greater Farallones, and Cordell Bank National Marine Sanctuaries. Northwest gentle winds gradually increase to a fresh to strong breeze, 20 to 25 knots, particularly across the outer northern waters on Saturday. Moderate northwest seas around 4 to 8 feet also increase to rough, 9 to 11 feet, by Sunday morning. Winds and seas remain elevated through the middle of next week. A long period southerly swell, 15-17 seconds, will impact our coastal waters beginning Saturday morning. The marine forecast for San Pablo Bay, Suisun Bay, the West Delta, and the San Francisco Bay north of the Bay Bridge. For tonight, southwest wind 10 to 15 knots, easing to 5 to 10 knots late this evening and overnight. For Friday, southwest wind 5 to 10 knots, rising to 10 to 15 knots in the afternoon. For Friday night, southwest wind 10 to 15 knots. The marine forecast for Monterey Bay. For tonight, west wind around 5 knots, veering to northwest late. Seas around 2 feet or less. Patchy fog late this evening and early morning. For Friday, west wind around 5 knots, rising to 5 to 10 knots in the afternoon. Seas around 2 feet or less. Wave detail, west 2 feet at 6 seconds. Patchy fog in the morning. For Friday night, west wind 5 to 10 knots, easing to around 5 knots after midnight. Seas around 2 feet or less. Wave detail, northwest 2 feet at 6 seconds. Patchy fog after midnight. The coastal waters forecast from Pigeon Point to Point Pinos out to 10 nautical miles. For tonight, northwest wind 5 to 10 knots. Seas around 3 feet. Wave detail, west 2 feet at 8 seconds and south 2 feet at 13 seconds. Patchy smoke late this evening. For Friday, northwest wind 5 to 10 knots, rising to 10 to 15 knots in the afternoon. Seas around 3 feet. Wave detail, northwest 2 feet at 7 seconds. For Friday night, northwest wind 10 to 15 knots, easing to 5 to 10 knots after midnight. Seas around 3 feet. Wave detail, northwest 3 feet at 7 seconds and south 2 feet at 12 seconds. The area forecast for the peninsula, North Bay, and East Bay. Heat advisory in effect from 10 a.m. Saturday to 10 p.m. Pacific Daylight Time Sunday. For the rest of today, mostly sunny. Highs around 70 at the coast.

to the lower 90s inland. West winds 5 to 15 miles per hour. For tonight, mostly clear until midnight, then becoming partly cloudy. Lows from the 50s to lower 60s. West winds 5 to 10 miles per hour. And on Friday, partly cloudy in the morning, then becoming mostly sunny. Highs in the lower 70s at the coast to the mid-90s inland. West winds 5 to 10 miles per hour for the Friday night, mostly clear. Lows from the mid-50s to lower 60s. West winds 5 to 10 miles per hour for Saturday. Partly cloudy in the morning, then becoming mostly sunny. Highs in the mid-70s at the coast to around 101 inland. Southwest winds 5 to 10 miles per hour, and on Saturday night, mostly clear. Lows from the 50s to mid-60s Sunday and Sunday night, mostly clear. Highs from the mid-70s to lower 90s. Lows from the mid-50s to lower 60s Monday through Tuesday night, mostly clear. Highs from the upper 60s to mid-80s. Lows from the mid-50s to lower 60s Wednesday. Partly cloudy in the morning, then becoming mostly sunny. Highs from the upper 60s to mid-80s. High temperatures today and lows tonight for these selected cities: San Francisco, 70 and 56, San Francisco Airport, 76 and 58, Redwood City, 84 and 59, Oakland, 76 and 58, Fremont, 81 and 59, Concord, 92 and 59, Livermore, 93 and 60, San Rafael, 85 and 56, Santa Rosa, 86 and 50, Napa, 84 and 55, Fairfield, 91 and 59. These are the 3 p.m. Pacific Daylight Time observations for the San Francisco and Monterey Bay areas on Thursday, August 6th. At San Francisco Airport, it was mostly sunny, temperature 72, dew point 56, relative humidity 57%, northwest wind at 18 miles an hour, pressure 29.95 inches and falling. At Oakland Airport, it was mostly sunny, temperature 71, dew point 56, relative humidity 58%, west wind at 16 miles an hour, pressure 29.97 inches and steady. At San Jose Airport, it was sunny, temperature 78, dew point 60, relative humidity 53%, northwest wind at 12 miles an hour, pressure 29.94 inches and falling. At Santa Rosa, it was sunny, temperature 79, south wind at 13, pressure 29.94 and steady. At Concord, it was sunny, temperature 88, west wind at 16. At Livermore, it was sunny, temperature 88, northwest wind at 13. At Monterey, it was sunny, temperature 70, southwest wind at 9, pressure 29.99 and falling. At Salinas, it was sunny, temperature 70, dew point 56, relative humidity 61%, northwest wind at 15. Here are some observations around California and western Nevada. Skies ranged from sunny to mostly sunny. It was 95 at Sacramento, 77 at Los Angeles, 79 at San Diego, and 101 at Reno. Truckee reported 91, South Lake Tahoe reported 88, Blue Canyon reported 86, and Mammoth Lakes reported 90. 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This broadcast originates from the National Weather Service office located in Monterey, California, and serves the South Bay and Monterey Bay Area, including the cities of San Jose, Monterey, Salinas, and Santa Cruz. Local temperature reports around San Francisco Bay for 3 p.m. Downtown San Francisco was 66 degrees. Oakland Museum was 70 degrees. Redwood City was 72 degrees. San Rafael was 78 degrees. The area forecast for the South Bay, including the San Jose metro area and the Santa Clara Valley. Heat advisory in effect from 10 a.m. Saturday to 10 p.m. Pacific Daylight Time Sunday. For the rest of today, sunny. Highs in the upper 70s by the bay, lower to mid-90s inland. Northwest winds 5 to 10 miles per hour. For tonight,
mostly clear until midnight, then becoming partly cloudy. Lows from the mid-50s to lower 60s. Northwest winds 5 to 10 miles per hour. And on Friday, partly cloudy in the morning, then becoming sunny. Highs around 80 by the bay to the 90s inland. Northwest winds 5 to 10 miles per hour for the Friday night, mostly clear. Lows from the 50s to mid-60s. Northwest winds 5 to 10 miles per hour for Saturday. Mostly sunny in the morning, then becoming sunny. Highs in the lower 80s by the bay to 95 to 101 inland. Light winds, becoming west 5 to 10 miles per hour in the afternoon. And on Saturday night, clear. Lows from the 50s to upper 60s Sunday and Sunday night, mostly clear. Highs from the mid-80s to upper 90s. Lows from the mid-50s to lower 60s Monday through Wednesday, mostly clear. Highs from the upper 70s to lower 90s. Lows from the mid-50s to lower 60s. High temperatures today and lows tonight for the selected cities: San Jose, 84 and 60, Mountain View, 77 and 60, Morgan Hill, 94 and 60. The area forecast for the Monterey Bay and Salinas Valley. For the rest of today, mostly sunny. Highs in the lower 70s at the coast to the lower 90s inland. West winds 10 to 15 miles per hour. For tonight, partly cloudy. Lows in the upper 50s. West winds up to 5 miles per hour until midnight, becoming light. And on Friday, partly cloudy in the morning, then becoming mostly sunny. Highs in the mid-70s at the coast to the lower 90s inland. West winds 5 to 10 miles per hour for the Friday night, partly cloudy. Lows in the upper 50s. West winds 5 to 10 miles per hour for Saturday. Partly cloudy in the morning, then becoming mostly sunny. Highs in the mid-70s at the coast to the mid-90s inland. Light winds, becoming west 5 to 10 miles per hour in the afternoon. And on Saturday night, mostly clear until midnight, then becoming partly cloudy. Lows around 60. Sunday and Sunday night, partly cloudy. Highs from the mid-70s to lower 90s. Lows in the upper 50s for the Monday. Partly cloudy in the morning, then becoming mostly sunny. Highs from the lower 70s to mid-80s Monday night through Wednesday. Partly cloudy. Patchy fog. Lows in the mid-50s. Highs from the upper 60s to mid-80s. High temperatures today and lows tonight for the selected cities: Santa Cruz, 77 and 57, Monterey, 72 and 58, Salinas, 71 and 57, Hollister, 85 and 57, King City, 91 and 58. The following is an important weather message from the National Weather Service. Heat advisory in effect from 10 a.m. Saturday to 10 p.m. Pacific Daylight Time Sunday. What? Daytime temperatures into the mid-90s and low 100s. Nighttime lows in the mid-60s to mid-70s. Where? The Santa Clara Valley and Eastern Hills, the East Bay Hills and Valleys, Western Sonoma County Hills, the Santa Cruz Mountains, Interior Monterey County and the Santa Lucia Range, most of San Benito County and the Chilame Hills in southeast Monterey County, and North Bay Interior Mountains. When? From 10 a.m. Saturday to 10 p.m. Pacific Daylight Time Sunday. Impacts. This level of heat affects most individuals sensitive to heat, especially those without effective cooling and or adequate hydration. Impacts possible in some health systems and in heat-sensitive industries. Additional details, the hottest locations will be across the far interior. Hydration is a critical piece to surviving the heat. Drink water, and if possible, take water to those who are vulnerable. Take extra precautions when outside. Wear lightweight and loose-fitting clothing. 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
The weather overview for the Bay Area and Central Coast, elevated fire.

moderate conditions in the higher terrain Thursday. Warming trend through Saturday will result in moderate to major heat risk for the interior through Sunday near critical fire. Weather conditions in the higher terrain Friday through Sunday. Minor coastal flooding for bayshore locations along the San Francisco Bay, San Pablo Bay, and Monterey Bay Saturday evening through Thursday morning. The extended forecast for the Bay Area and Central Coast Saturday and Saturday night, mostly clear. Highs 65 to 100. Lows 50 to 75. Sunday and Sunday night, mostly clear. Highs 65 to 105. Lows 50 to 70. Monday and Monday night, mostly clear. Highs 60 to 95. Lows 50 to 65. Tuesday and Tuesday night, mostly clear. Highs 60 to 90. Lows 50 to 65. Wednesday, mostly sunny. Warmer. Highs 60 to 90. Sunrise, sunset, and tidal information for the San Francisco Bay Area for Thursday, August 6. The sunset tonight, 8:12 p.m. The sunrise tomorrow, 6:19 a.m. The sunset tomorrow, 8:11 p.m. Tidal data at the Golden Gate for the afternoon and evening hours today and the morning hours of tomorrow. High tide, 5:55 p.m. at 6.25 feet. Low tide, 1:16 a.m. at 0.37 feet. High tide, 8:44 a.m. at 3.92 feet. Here are the buoy observations for 4 p.m. Pacific Daylight Time. An offshore buoy 6, wind south at 8 knots, pressure 1,020.8 millibars. An offshore buoy 59, winds north at 10 knots, water temperature 66, pressure 1,019.5 millibars. At buoy 14 near Point Arena, winds north at 8 knots, water temperature 59, pressure 1,015.8 millibars. At buoy 13 near Bodega Bay, winds northwest at 4 knots, pressure 1,015.9 millibars. At Point Reyes Wave Rider buoy, water temperature 60, seas 4 feet, every 8 seconds. At San Francisco buoy, winds northwest at 8 knots, pressure 1,015.1 millibars, swell 2 feet, every 8 seconds. At Half Moon Bay buoy, winds southwest 6 knots, water temperature 63, pressure 1,015.9 millibars, seas 3 feet, every 9 seconds. At Monterey buoy, winds west at 6 knots, water temperature 63, pressure 1,015.2 millibars. At Pointzer, Wave Rider buoy, water temperature 60, seas 3 feet, every 8 seconds. At Cape San Martin buoy, winds north at 6 knots, water temperature 60, pressure 1,015.2 millibars. Synopsis for the Central California coast and bays, including the Monterey Bay, Greater Farallones, and Cordell Bank National Marine Sanctuaries. Northwest gentle winds gradually increase to a fresh to strong breeze, 20 to 25 knots, particularly across the outer northern waters on Saturday. Moderate northwest seas around 4 to 8 feet also increase to rough, 9 to 11 feet, by Sunday morning. Winds and seas remain elevated through the middle of next week. A long period southerly swell, 15-17 seconds, will impact our coastal waters beginning Saturday morning. The marine forecast for San Pablo Bay, Suisun Bay, the West Delta, and the San Francisco Bay north of the Bay Bridge. For tonight, southwest wind 10 to 15 knots, easing to 5 to 10 knots late this evening and overnight. For Friday, southwest wind 5 to 10 knots, rising to 10 to 15 knots in the afternoon. For Friday night, southwest wind 10 to 15 knots. The marine forecast for Monterey Bay. For tonight, west wind around 5 knots, veering to northwest late. Seas around 2 feet or less. Patchy fog late this evening and early morning. For Friday, west wind around 5 knots, rising to 5 to 10 knots in the afternoon. Seas around 2 feet or less. Wave detail, west 2 feet at 6 seconds. Patchy fog in the morning. For Friday night, west wind 5 to 10 knots, easing to around 5 knots after midnight.
seas around 2 feet or less. Wave detail, northwest 2 feet at 6 seconds. Patchy fog after midnight. The coastal waters forecast from Pigeon Point to Point Pinos out to 10 nautical miles. For tonight, northwest wind 5 to 10 knots. Seas around 3 feet. Wave detail, west 2 feet at 8 seconds and south 2 feet at 13 seconds. Patchy smoke late this evening. For Friday, northwest wind 5 to 10 knots, rising to 10 to 15 knots in the afternoon. Seas around 3 feet. Wave detail, northwest 2 feet at 7 seconds. For Friday night, northwest wind 10 to 15 knots, easing to 5 to 10 knots after midnight. Seas around 3 feet. Wave detail, northwest 3 feet at 7 seconds and south 2 feet at 12 seconds. The area forecast for the peninsula, North Bay, and East Bay. Heat advisory in effect from 10 a.m. Saturday to 10 p.m. Pacific Daylight Time Sunday. For the rest of today, mostly sunny. Highs around 70 at the coast to the lower 90s inland. West winds 5 to 15 miles per hour. For tonight, mostly clear until midnight, then becoming partly cloudy. Lows from the 50s to lower 60s. West winds 5 to 10 miles per hour. And on Friday, partly cloudy in the morning, then becoming mostly sunny. Highs in the lower 70s at the coast to the mid-90s inland. West winds 5 to 10 miles per hour for the Friday night, mostly clear. Lows from the mid-50s to lower 60s. West winds 5 to 10 miles per hour for Saturday. Partly cloudy in the morning, then becoming mostly sunny. Highs in the mid-70s at the coast to around 101 inland. Southwest winds 5 to 10 miles per hour and on Saturday night, mostly clear. Lows from the 50s to mid-60s Sunday and Sunday night, mostly clear. Highs from the mid-70s to lower 90s. Lows from the mid-50s to lower 60s Monday through Tuesday night, mostly clear. Highs from the upper 60s to mid-80s. Lows from the mid-50s to lower 60s Wednesday. Partly cloudy in the morning, then becoming mostly sunny. Highs from the upper 60s to mid-80s. High temperatures today and lows tonight for the selected cities: San Francisco, 70 and 56, San Francisco Airport, 76 and 58, Redwood City, 84 and 59, Oakland, 76 and 58, Fremont, 81 and 59, Concord, 92 and 59, Livermore, 93 and 60, San Rafael, 85 and 56, Santa Rosa, 86 and 50, Napa, 84 and 55, Fairfield, 91 and 59. These are the 4 p.m. Pacific Daylight Time observations for the San Francisco and Monterey Bay areas on Thursday, August 6th. At San Francisco Airport, it was mostly sunny, temperature 71, dew point 55, relative humidity 56%, northwest wind at 17 miles an hour, gusting to 26, pressure 29.94 inches and falling. At Oakland Airport, it was mostly sunny, temperature 71, dew point 57, relative humidity 61%, west wind at 14 miles an hour, pressure 29.95 inches and falling. At San Jose Airport, it was sunny, temperature 77, dew point 59, relative humidity 53%, northwest wind at 14 miles an hour, pressure 29.93 inches and falling. At Santa Rosa, it was sunny, temperature 77, south wind at 13, pressure 29.94 and steady. At Concord, it was sunny, temperature 87, west wind at 16. At Livermore, it was sunny, temperature 87, west wind at 14. At Monterey, it was sunny, temperature 68, southwest wind at 8, pressure 29.98 and falling. At Salinas, it was sunny, temperature 70, dew point 56, relative humidity 61%, west wind at 14. Here are some observations around California and western Nevada. It was 88 at Truckee. It was sunny, with a temperature of 96 at Sacramento, 88 at South Lake Tahoe, and 86 at Blue Canyon. It was mostly sunny,
with a temperature of 76 at Los Angeles,

at San Diego, 101 at Reno, and 90 at Mammoth Lakes. These are the 4 p.m. Pacific Daylight Time observations for the San Francisco and Monterey Bay areas on Thursday, August 6th. At San Francisco Airport, it was mostly sunny, temperature 71, dew point 55, relative humidity 56%, northwest wind at 17 miles an hour, gusting to 26, pressure 29.94 inches and falling. At Oakland Airport, it was mostly sunny, temperature 71, dew point 57, relative humidity 61%, west wind at 14 miles an hour, pressure 29.95 inches and falling. At San Jose Airport, it was sunny, temperature 77, dew point 59, relative humidity 53%, northwest wind at 14 miles an hour, pressure 29.93 inches and falling. At Santa Rosa, it was sunny, temperature 77, south wind at 13, pressure 29.94 and steady. At Concord, it was sunny, temperature 87, west wind at 16. At Livermore, it was sunny, temperature 87, west wind at 14. At Monterey, it was sunny, temperature 68, southwest wind at 8, pressure 29.98 and falling. At Salinas, it was sunny, temperature 70, dew point 56, relative humidity 61%, west wind at 14. Here are some observations around California and western Nevada. It was 88 at Truckee. It was sunny, with a temperature of 96 at Sacramento, 88 at South Lake Tahoe, and 86 at Blue Canyon. It was mostly sunny, with a temperature of 76 at Los Angeles, 78 at San Diego, 101 at Reno, and 90 at Mammoth Lakes. Local temperature reports around San Francisco Bay for 4 p.m. Downtown San Francisco was 67 degrees. Oakland Museum was 72 degrees. Redwood City was 74 degrees. San Rafael was 83 degrees. The area forecast for the South Bay, including the San Jose metro area and the Santa Clara Valley. Heat advisory in effect from 10 a.m. Saturday to 10 p.m. Pacific Daylight Time Sunday. For the rest of today, sunny. Highs in the upper 70s by the bay, lower to mid-90s inland. Northwest winds 5 to 10 miles per hour. For tonight, mostly clear until midnight, then becoming partly cloudy. Lows from the mid-50s to lower 60s. Northwest winds 5 to 10 miles per hour. And on Friday, partly cloudy in the morning, then becoming sunny. Highs around 80 by the bay to the 90s inland. Northwest winds 5 to 10 miles per hour for the Friday night, mostly clear. Lows from the 50s to mid-60s. Northwest winds 5 to 10 miles per hour for Saturday. Mostly sunny in the morning, then becoming sunny. Highs in the lower 80s by the bay to 95 to 101 inland. Light winds, becoming west 5 to 10 miles per hour in the afternoon. And on Saturday night, clear. Lows from the 50s to upper 60s Sunday and Sunday night, mostly clear. Highs from the mid-80s to upper 90s. Lows from the mid-50s to lower 60s Monday through Wednesday, mostly clear. Highs from the upper 70s to lower 90s. Lows from the mid-50s to lower 60s. High temperatures today and lows tonight for the selected cities: San Jose, 84 and 60, Mountain View, 77 and 60, Morgan Hill, 94 and 60. The area forecast for the Monterey Bay and Salinas Valley. For the rest of today, mostly sunny. Highs in the lower 70s at the coast to the lower 90s inland. West winds 10 to 15 miles per hour. For tonight, partly cloudy. Lows in the upper 50s. West winds up to 5 miles per hour until midnight, becoming light. And on Friday, partly cloudy in the morning, then becoming mostly sunny. Highs in the mid-70s at the coast to the lower 90s inland. West winds 5 to 10 miles per hour for the Friday night, partly cloudy. Lows in the upper 50s. West winds 5 to 10 miles per hour for Saturday. Partly cloudy in the morning, then becoming mostly sunny. Highs in the mid-70s at the coast to the mid-90s inland.

light winds, becoming west 5 to 10 miles per hour in the afternoon. And on Saturday night, mostly clear until midnight, then becoming partly cloudy. Lows around 60. Sunday and Sunday night, partly cloudy. Highs from the mid-70s to lower 90s, lows in the upper 50s for the Monday. Partly cloudy in the morning, then becoming mostly sunny. Highs from the lower 70s to mid-80s Monday night through Wednesday. Partly cloudy. Patchy fog, lows in the mid-50s, highs from the upper 60s to mid-80s. High temperatures today and lows tonight for the selected cities: Santa Cruz, 77 and 57, Monterey, 72 and 58, Salinas, 71 and 57, Hollister, 85 and 57, King City, 91 and 58. The following is an important weather message from the National Weather Service. Heat advisory in effect from 10 a.m. Saturday to 10 p.m. Pacific Daylight Time Sunday. What? Daytime temperatures into the mid-90s and low 100s. Nighttime lows in the mid-60s to mid-70s. Where? The Santa Clara Valley and Eastern Hills, the East Bay Hills and Valleys, Western Sonoma County Hills, the Santa Cruz Mountains, Interior Monterey County and the Santa Lucia Range, most of San Benito County and the Chilame Hills in southeast Monterey County, and North Bay Interior Mountains. When? From 10 a.m. Saturday to 10 p.m. Pacific Daylight Time Sunday. Impacts. This level of heat affects most individuals sensitive to heat, especially those without effective cooling and or adequate hydration. Impacts possible in some health systems and in heat-sensitive industries. Additional details, the hottest locations will be across the far interior. Hydration is a critical piece to surviving the heat. Drink water, and if possible, take water to those who are vulnerable. Take extra precautions when outside. Wear lightweight and loose-fitting clothing. Try to limit strenuous activities to the early morning or evening. Take action when you experience symptoms of heat exhaustion and or heat stroke. Beat the heat and check the back seat. Do not leave young children or pets in unattended vehicles. Car interiors will reach lethal temperatures in a matter of minutes. 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The weather overview for the Bay Area and Central Coast: elevated fire weather conditions in the higher terrain Thursday. Warming trend through Saturday will result in moderate to major heat risk for the interior through Sunday. Near critical fire weather conditions in the higher terrain Friday through Sunday. Minor coastal flooding for Bayshore locations along the San Francisco Bay, San Pablo Bay, and Monterey Bay Saturday evening through Thursday morning. The extended forecast for the Bay Area and Central Coast: Saturday and Saturday night, mostly clear. Highs 65 to 100. Lows 50 to 75. Sunday and Sunday night, mostly clear. Highs 65 to 105. Lows 50 to 70. Monday and Monday night, mostly clear. Highs 60 to 95. Lows 50 to 65. Tuesday and Tuesday night, mostly clear. Highs 60 to 90. Lows 50 to 65. Wednesday, mostly sunny. Warmer. Highs 60 to 90. Sunrise, sunset, and tidal information for the San Francisco Bay Area for Thursday, August 6. The sunset tonight, 8:12 p.m. The sunrise tomorrow, 6:19 a.m. The sunset tomorrow, 8:11 p.m. Tidal data at the Golden Gate for the afternoon and evening hours today and the morning hours of tomorrow. High tide, 5:55 p.m. at 6.25 feet. Low tide, 1:16 a.m. at 0.37 feet. High tide, 8:44 a.m. at 3.92 feet. Here are the buoy observations for 4 p.m. Pacific Daylight Time. An offshore buoy 6, winds south at 8 knots, pressure 1,020.8 millibars. An offshore buoy 59, winds north at 10 knots, water temperature 66, pressure 1,019.5 millibars. At Point Arena buoy, winds northwest 8 knots, water temperature

Monterey buoy, winds west at 6 knots, water temperature 63, pressure 1015.2 millibars. Headpointer, wave rider buoy, water temperature 60, seas 3 feet, every 8 seconds. At Cape San Martin buoy, winds north 6 knots, water temperature 60, pressure 1015.5 millibars. Seas 3 feet, every 13 seconds. Synopsis for the Central California coast and bays, including the Monterey Bay, Greater Farallones, and Cordell Bank National Marine Sanctuaries, northwest gentle winds gradually increase to a fresh to strong breeze, 20 to 25 knots, particularly across the outer northern waters on Saturday. Moderate northwest seas around 4 to 8 feet also increase to rough, 9 to 11 feet, by Sunday morning. Winds and seas remain elevated through the middle of next week. A long period southerly swell, 15-17 seconds, will impact our coastal waters beginning Saturday morning. The marine forecast for San Pablo Bay, Suisun Bay, the West Delta, and the San Francisco Bay north of the Bay Bridge. For tonight, southwest wind 10 to 15 knots, easing to 5 to 10 knots late this evening and overnight. For Friday, southwest wind 5 to 10 knots, rising to 10 to 15 knots in the afternoon. For Friday night, southwest wind 10 to 15 knots. The marine forecast for Monterey Bay. For tonight, west wind around 5 knots, veering to northwest late. Seas around 2 feet or less. Patchy fog late this evening and early morning. For Friday, west wind around 5 knots, rising to 5 to 10 knots in the afternoon. Seas around 2 feet or less. Wave detail, west 2 feet at 6 seconds. Patchy fog in the morning. For Friday night, west wind 5 to 10 knots, easing to around 5 knots after midnight. Seas around 2 feet or less. Wave detail, northwest 2 feet at 6 seconds. Patchy fog after midnight. The coastal waters forecast from Pigeon Point to Point Pinos out to 10 nautical miles. For tonight, northwest wind 5 to 10 knots. Seas around 3 feet. Wave detail, west 2 feet at 8 seconds and south 2 feet at 13 seconds. Patchy smoke late this evening. For Friday, northwest wind 5 to 10 knots, rising to 10 to 15 knots in the afternoon. Seas around 3 feet. Wave detail, northwest 2 feet at 7 seconds. For Friday night, northwest wind 10 to 15 knots, easing to 5 to 10 knots after midnight. Seas around 3 feet. Wave detail, northwest 3 feet at 7 seconds and south 2 feet at 12 seconds. 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This broadcast originates from the National Weather Service office located in Monterey, California, and serves the South Bay and Monterey Bay Area, including the cities of San Jose, Monterey, Salinas, and Santa Cruz. The area forecast for the peninsula, North Bay, and East Bay. Heat advisory in effect from 10 a.m. Saturday to 10 p.m. Pacific Daylight Time Sunday. For the rest of today, mostly sunny. Highs around 70 at the coast to the lower 90s inland. West winds 5 to 15 miles per hour. For tonight, mostly clear until midnight, then becoming partly cloudy. Lows from the 50s to lower 60s. West winds 5 to 10 miles per hour. And on Friday, partly cloudy in the morning, then becoming mostly sunny. Highs in the lower 70s at the coast to the mid-90s inland. West winds 5 to 10 miles per hour for the Friday night, mostly clear. Lows from the mid-50s to lower 60s. West winds 5 to 10 miles per hour for Saturday. Partly cloudy in the morning, then becoming mostly sunny. Highs in the mid-70s at the coast to around 101 inland. Southwest winds 5 to 10 miles per hour and on Saturday night, mostly clear. Lows from the 50s to mid-60s Sunday and Sunday night, mostly clear. Highs from the mid-70s to lower 90s. Lows from the mid-50s to lower 60s Monday through Tuesday night, mostly clear.

Highs from the upper 60s to mid-80s, lows from the mid-50s to lower 60s Wednesday. Partly cloudy in the morning, then becoming mostly sunny. Highs from the upper 60s to mid-80s, high temperatures today and lows tonight for the selected cities. San Francisco, 70 and 56. San Francisco Airport, 76 and 58. Redwood City, 84 and 59. Oakland, 76 and 58. Fremont, 81 and 59. Concord, 92 and 59. Livermore, 93 and 60. San Rafael, 85 and 56. Santa Rosa, 86 and 50. Napa, 84 and 55. Fairfield, 91 and 59. These are the 4 p.m. Pacific Daylight Time observations for the San Francisco and Monterey Bay areas on Thursday, August 6th. At San Francisco Airport, it was mostly sunny, temperature 71, dew point 55, relative humidity 56%, northwest wind at 17 miles an hour, gusting to 26, pressure 29.94 inches and falling. At Oakland Airport, it was mostly sunny, temperature 71, dew point 57, relative humidity 61%, west wind at 14 miles an hour, pressure 29.95 inches and falling. At San Jose Airport, it was sunny, temperature 77, dew point 59, relative humidity 53%, northwest wind at 14 miles an hour, pressure 29.93 inches and falling. At Santa Rosa, it was sunny, temperature 77, south wind at 13, pressure 29.94 and steady. At Concord, it was sunny, temperature 87, west wind at 16. At Livermore, it was sunny, temperature 87, west wind at 14. At Monterey, it was sunny, temperature 68, southwest wind at 8, pressure 29.98 and falling. At Salinas, it was sunny, temperature 70, dew point 56, relative humidity 61%, west wind at 14. Here are some observations around California and western Nevada. It was 88 at Truckee. It was sunny, with a temperature of 96 at Sacramento, 88 at South Lake Tahoe, and 86 at Blue Canyon. It was mostly sunny, with a temperature of 76 at Los Angeles, 78 at San Diego, 101 at Reno, and 90 at Mammoth Lakes. Local temperature reports around San Francisco Bay for 4 p.m. Downtown San Francisco was 67 degrees. Oakland Museum was 72 degrees. Redwood City was 74 degrees. San Rafael was 83 degrees. The area forecast for the South Bay, including the San Jose metro area and the Santa Clara Valley. Heat advisory in effect from 10 a.m. Saturday to 10 p.m. Pacific Daylight Time Sunday. For the rest of today, sunny. Highs in the upper 70s by the bay, lower to mid-90s inland. Northwest winds 5 to 10 miles per hour. For tonight, mostly clear until midnight, then becoming partly cloudy. Lows from the mid-50s to lower 60s. Northwest winds 5 to 10 miles per hour. And on Friday, partly cloudy in the morning, then becoming sunny. Highs around 80 by the bay to the 90s inland. Northwest winds 5 to 10 miles per hour for the Friday night, mostly clear. Lows from the 50s to mid-60s. Northwest winds 5 to 10 miles per hour for Saturday. Mostly sunny in the morning, then becoming sunny. Highs in the lower 80s by the bay to 95 to 101 inland. Light winds, becoming west 5 to 10 miles per hour in the afternoon. And on Saturday night, clear. Lows from the 50s to upper 60s Sunday and Sunday night, mostly clear. Highs from the mid 80s to upper 90s, lows from the mid 50s to lower 60s Monday through Wednesday, mostly clear. Highs from the upper 70s to lower 90s, lows from the mid 50s to lower 60s, high temperatures today and lows tonight for the selected cities, San Jose, 84 and 60, Mountain View, 77 and 60, Morgan Hill, 94 and 60. The area forecast for the Monterey Bay and Salinas Valley? For the rest of today? Mostly sunny. Highs in the lower 70s at the coast to the lower 90s inland.

10 to 15 miles per hour. For tonight, partly cloudy. Lows in the upper 50s. West winds up to 5 miles per hour until midnight, becoming light. And on Friday, partly cloudy in the morning, then becoming mostly sunny. Highs in the mid-70s at the coast to the lower 90s inland. West winds 5 to 10 miles per hour for the Friday night, partly cloudy. Lows in the upper 50s. West winds 5 to 10 miles per hour for Saturday. Partly cloudy in the morning, then becoming mostly sunny. Highs in the mid-70s at the coast to the mid-90s inland. Light winds, becoming west 5 to 10 miles per hour in the afternoon. And on Saturday night, mostly clear until midnight, then becoming partly cloudy. Lows around 60. Sunday and Sunday night, partly cloudy. Highs from the mid-70s to lower 90s. Lows in the upper 50s for the Monday. Partly cloudy in the morning, then becoming mostly sunny. Highs from the mid-70s to lower 90s. Lows in the upper 50s for the Monday. Partly cloudy in the morning, then becoming mostly sunny. Highs from the lower 70s to mid-80s Monday night through Wednesday. Partly cloudy. Patchy fog. Lows in the mid-50s. Highs from the upper 60s to mid-80s. High temperatures today and lows tonight for the selected cities: Santa Cruz, 77 and 57, Monterey, 72 and 58, Salinas, 71 and 57, Hollister, 85 and 57, King City, 91 and 58. The following is an important weather message from the National Weather Service. Heat advisory in effect from 10 a.m. Saturday to 10 p.m. Pacific Daylight Time Sunday. What? Daytime temperatures into the mid-90 and low 100s. Nighttime lows in the mid-60s to mid-70s. Where? The Santa Clara Valley and Eastern Hills, the East Bay Hills and Valleys, Western Sonoma County Hills, the Santa Cruz Mountains, Interior Monterey County and the Santa Lucia Range, most of San Benito County and the Chilame Hills in Southeast Monterey County, and North Bay Interior Mountains. When? From 10 a.m. Saturday to 10 p.m. Pacific Daylight Time Sunday. Impacts. This level of heat affects most individuals sensitive to heat, especially those without effective cooling and or adequate hydration. Impacts possible in some health systems and in heat-sensitive industries. Additional details, the hottest locations will be across the far interior. Hydration is a critical piece to surviving the heat. Drink water, and if possible, take water to those who are vulnerable. Take extra precautions when outside. Wear lightweight and loose-fitting clothing. Try to limit strenuous activities to the early morning or evening. Take action when you experience symptoms of heat exhaustion and or heat stroke. Beat the heat and check the back seat. Do not leave young children or pets in unattended vehicles. Car interiors will reach lethal temperatures in a matter of minutes. 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The weather overview for the Bay Area and Central Coast, elevated fire weather conditions in the higher terrain. Thursday warming trend through Saturday will result in moderate to major heat risk for the interior through Sunday. Near critical fire weather conditions in the higher terrain Friday through Sunday. Minor coastal flooding for bayshore locations along the San Francisco Bay, San Pablo Bay, and Monterey Bay Saturday evening through Thursday morning. The extended forecast for the Bay Area and Central Coast, Saturday and Saturday night, mostly clear. Highs 65 to 100. Lows 50 to 75. Sunday and Sunday night, mostly clear. Highs 65 to 105. Lows 50 to 70. Monday and Monday night, mostly clear. High 60 to 95. Lows 50 to 65. Tuesday and Tuesday night, mostly clear. High 60 to 90. Lows 50 to 65. Wednesday, mostly sunny. Warmer. High 60 to 90. Sunrise, sunset, and tidal information for the San Francisco Bay Area for Thursday, August 6. The sunset tonight, 8:12 p.m. The sunrise tomorrow, 6:19 a.m.

the sunset tomorrow, 8:11 p.m. Tidal data at the Golden Gate for the afternoon and evening hours today and the morning hours of tomorrow. High tide, 5:55 p.m. at 6.25 feet. Low tide, 1:16 a.m. at 0.37 feet. High tide, 8:44 a.m. at 3.92 feet. Here are the buoy observations for 4 p.m. Pacific Daylight Time. An offshore buoy 6 winds south at 8 knots, pressure 1,020.8 millibars. An offshore buoy 59 winds north at 10 knots, water temperature 66, pressure 1,019.5 millibars. At Point Arena buoy, winds northwest 8 knots, water temperature 59, pressure 1,015.6 millibars, seas 3 feet, every 14 seconds. At buoy 13 near Bodega Bay, winds northwest at 4 knots, pressure 1,015.9 millibars. At Point Reyes Wave Rider buoy, water temperature 60, seas 4 feet, every 8 seconds. At San Francisco buoy, winds northwest at 8 knots, pressure 1,015.1 millibars, swell 2 feet, every 8 seconds. At Half Moon Bay buoy, winds southwest 6 knots, water temperature 63, pressure 1,015.9 millibars, seas 3 feet, every 9 seconds. At Monterey buoy, winds west at 6 knots, water temperature 63, pressure 1,015.2 millibars. At Point Sur, Wave Rider buoy, water temperature 60, seas 3 feet, every 8 seconds. At Cape San Martin buoy, winds north 6 knots, water temperature 60, pressure 1,015.5 millibars. Seas 3 feet, every 13 seconds. Synopsis for the Central California coast and bays, including the Monterey Bay, Greater Farallones, and Cordell Bank National Marine Sanctuaries, northwest gentle winds gradually increase to a fresh to strong breeze, 20 to 25 knots, particularly across the outer northern waters on Saturday. Moderate northwest seas around 4 to 8 feet also increase to rough, 9 to 11 feet, by Sunday morning. Winds and seas remain elevated through the middle of next week. A long period southerly swell, 15-17 seconds, will impact our coastal waters beginning Saturday morning. The marine forecast for San Pablo Bay, Suisun Bay, the West Delta, and the San Francisco Bay north of the Bay Bridge. For tonight, southwest wind 10 to 15 knots, easing to 5 to 10 knots late this evening and overnight. For Friday, southwest wind 5 to 10 knots, rising to 10 to 15 knots in the afternoon. For Friday night, southwest wind 10 to 15 knots. The marine forecast for Monterey Bay. For tonight, west wind around 5 knots, veering to northwest late. Seas around 2 feet or less. Patchy fog late this evening and early morning. For Friday, west wind around 5 knots, rising to 5 to 10 knots in the afternoon. Seas around 2 feet or less. Wave detail, west 2 feet at 6 seconds. Patchy fog in the morning. For Friday night, west wind 5 to 10 knots, easing to around 5 knots after midnight. Seas around 2 feet or less. Wave detail, northwest 2 feet at 6 seconds. Patchy fog after midnight. The coastal waters forecast from Pigeon Point to Point Pinos out to 10 nautical miles. For tonight, northwest wind 5 to 10 knots. Seas around 3 feet. Wave detail, west 2 feet at 8 seconds and south 2 feet at 13 seconds. Patchy smoke late this evening. For Friday, northwest wind 5 to 10 knots, rising to 10 to 15 knots in the afternoon. Seas around 3 feet. Wave detail, northwest 2 feet at 7 seconds. For Friday night, northwest wind 10 to 15 knots, easing to 5 to 10 knots after midnight. Seas around 3 feet. Wave detail, northwest 3 feet at 7 seconds and south 2 feet at 12 seconds. The area forecast for the peninsula, North Bay, and East Bay. Heat advisory in effect from 10 a.m. Saturday to 10 p.m. Pacific Daylight Time Sunday. For the rest of today,

mostly sunny. Highs around 70 at the coast to the lower 90s inland. West winds 5 to 15 miles per hour. For tonight, mostly clear until midnight, then becoming partly cloudy. Lows from the 50s to lower 60s. West winds 5 to 10 miles per hour. And on Friday, partly cloudy in the morning, then becoming mostly sunny. Highs in the lower 70s at the coast to the mid-90s inland. West winds 5 to 10 miles per hour for the Friday night, mostly clear. Lows from the mid-50s to lower 60s. West winds 5 to 10 miles per hour for Saturday. Partly cloudy in the morning, then becoming mostly sunny. Highs in the mid-70s at the coast to around 101 inland. Southwest winds 5 to 10 miles per hour, and on Saturday night, mostly clear. Lows from the 50s to mid-60s Sunday and Sunday night, mostly clear. Highs from the mid-70s to lower 90s. Lows from the mid-50s to lower 60s Monday through Tuesday night, mostly clear. Highs from the upper 60s to mid-80s. Lows from the mid-50s to lower 60s Wednesday. Partly cloudy in the morning, then becoming mostly sunny. Highs from the upper 60s to mid-80s. High temperatures today and lows tonight for the selected cities: San Francisco, 70 and 56, San Francisco Airport, 76 and 58, Redwood City, 84 and 59, Oakland, 76 and 58, Fremont, 81 and 59, Concord, 92 and 59, Livermore, 93 and 60, San Rafael, 85 and 56, Santa Rosa, 86 and 50, Napa, 84 and 55, Fairfield, 91 and 59. These are the 4 p.m. Pacific Daylight Time observations for the San Francisco and Monterey Bay areas on Thursday, August 6th. At San Francisco Airport, it was mostly sunny, temperature 71, dew point 55, relative humidity 56%, northwest wind at 17 miles an hour, gusting to 26, pressure 29.94 inches and falling. At Oakland Airport, it was mostly sunny, temperature 71, dew point 57, relative humidity 61%, west wind at 14 miles an hour, pressure 29.95 inches and falling. At San Jose Airport, it was sunny, temperature 77, dew point 59, relative humidity 53%, northwest wind at 14 miles an hour, pressure 29.93 inches and falling. At Santa Rosa, it was sunny, temperature 77, south wind at 13, pressure 29.94 and steady. At Concord, it was sunny, temperature 87, west wind at 16. At Livermore, it was sunny, temperature 87, west wind at 14. At Monterey, it was sunny, temperature 68, southwest wind at 8, pressure 29.98 and falling. At Salinas, it was sunny, temperature 70, dew point 56, relative humidity 61%, west wind at 14. Here are some observations around California and western Nevada. It was 88 at Truckee. It was sunny, with a temperature of 96 at Sacramento, 88 at South Lake Tahoe, and 86 at Blue Canyon. It was mostly sunny, with a temperature of 76 at Los Angeles, 78 at San Diego, 101 at Reno, and 90 at Mammoth Lakes. Local temperature reports around San Francisco Bay for 4 p.m. Downtown San Francisco was 67 degrees. Oakland Museum was 72 degrees. Redwood City was 74 degrees. San Rafael was 83 degrees. The area forecast for the South Bay, including the San Jose metro area and the Santa Clara Valley. Heat advisory in effect from 10 a.m. Saturday to 10 p.m. Pacific Daylight Time Sunday. For the rest of today, sunny. Highs in the upper 70s by the bay, lower to mid-90s inland. Northwest winds 5 to 10 miles per hour. For tonight, mostly clear until midnight, then becoming partly cloudy. Lows from the mid-50s to lower 60s. Northwest winds 5 to 10 miles per hour. And on Friday, partly cloudy in the morning, then becoming sunny. Highs around 80 by the bay to the 90s inland. Northwest winds 5 to 10 miles.

for the Friday night, mostly clear. Lows from the 50s to mid-60s northwest winds 5 to 10 miles per hour for Saturday. Mostly sunny in the morning, then becoming sunny. Highs in the lower 80s by the bay to 95 to 101 inland. Light winds, becoming west 5 to 10 miles per hour in the afternoon. And on Saturday night, clear. Lows from the 50s to upper 60s Sunday and Sunday night, mostly clear. Highs from the mid 80s to upper 90s, lows from the mid 50s to lower 60s Monday through Wednesday, mostly clear. Highs from the upper 70s to lower 90s, lows from the mid 50s to lower 60s, high temperatures today and lows tonight for the selected cities, San Jose, 84 and 60, Mountain View, 77 and 60, Morgan Hill, 94 and 60. The area forecast for the Monterey Bay and Salinas Valley? For the rest of today, mostly sunny. Highs in the lower 70s at the coast to the lower 90s inland. West winds 10 to 15 miles per hour. For tonight, partly cloudy. Lows in the upper 50s. West winds up to 5 miles per hour until midnight, becoming light. And on Friday, partly cloudy in the morning, then becoming mostly sunny. Highs in the mid-70s at the coast to the lower 90s inland. West winds 5 to 10 miles per hour for the Friday night, partly cloudy. Lows in the upper 50s, west winds 5 to 10 miles per hour for Saturday. Partly cloudy in the morning, then becoming mostly sunny. Highs in the mid-70s at the coast to the mid-90s inland. Light winds, becoming west 5 to 10 miles per hour in the afternoon. And on Saturday night, mostly clear until midnight, then becoming partly cloudy. Lows around 60. Sunday and Sunday night, partly cloudy. Highs from the mid-70s to lower 90s, lows in the upper 50s for the Monday. Partly cloudy in the morning, then becoming mostly sunny. Highs from the lower 70s to mid-80s Monday night through Wednesday. Partly cloudy. Patchy fog, lows in the mid-50s, highs from the upper 60s to mid-80s, high temperatures today and lows tonight for the selected cities, Santa Cruz, 77 and 57, Monterey, 72 and 58, Salinas, 71 and 57, Hollister, 85 and 57, King City, 91 and 58. The following is an important weather message from the National Weather Service. Heat advisory in effect from 10 a.m. Saturday to 10 p.m. Pacific Daylight Time Sunday. What? Daytime temperatures into the mid-90s and low 100s. Nighttime lows in the mid-60s to mid-70s. Where? The Santa Clara Valley and Eastern Hills, the East Bay Hills and Valleys, Western Sonoma County Hills, the Santa Cruz Mountains, Interior Monterey County and the Santa Lucia Range, most of San Benito County and the Chilean Hills in southeast Monterey County, and North Bay Interior Mountains. When? From 10 a.m. Saturday to 10 p.m. Pacific Daylight Time Sunday. Impacts. This level of heat affects most individuals sensitive to heat, especially those without effective cooling and or adequate hydration. Impacts possible in some health systems and in heat-sensitive industries. Additional details, the hottest locations will be across the far interior. Hydration is a critical piece to surviving the heat. Drink water, and if possible, take water to those who are vulnerable. Take extra precautions when outside. Wear lightweight and loose-fitting clothing. Try to limit strenuous activities to the early morning or evening. 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Car interiors will reach lethal temperatures in a matter of minutes. 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The weather overview for the Bay Area and Central Coast, elevated fire weather conditions in the higher terrain Thursday, warming trend through Saturday will result in moderate to major heat risk for the interior through Sunday, near critical fire weather conditions in the higher terrain Friday through Sunday, minor coastal flooding for bayshore locations along the San Francisco Bay, San Pablo Bay, and Monterey Bay Saturday evening through Thursday morning.

extended forecast for the Bay Area and Central Coast, Saturday and Saturday night, mostly clear. Highs 65 to 100. Lows 50 to 75. Sunday and Sunday night, mostly clear. Highs 65 to 105. Lows 50 to 70. Monday and Monday night, mostly clear. Highs 60 to 95. Lows 50 to 65. Tuesday and Tuesday night, mostly clear. Highs 60 to 90. Lows 50 to 65. Wednesday, mostly sunny. Warmer. Highs 60 to 90. Sunrise, sunset, and tidal information for the San Francisco Bay Area for Thursday, August 6. The sunset tonight, 8:12 p.m. The sunrise tomorrow, 6:19 a.m. The sunset tomorrow, 8:11 p.m. Tidal data at the Golden Gate for the afternoon and evening hours today and the morning hours of tomorrow. High tide, 5:55 p.m. at 6.25 feet. Low tide, 1:16 a.m. at 0.37 feet. High tide, 8:44 a.m. at 3.92 feet. Here are the buoy observations for 4 p.m. Pacific Daylight Time. An offshore buoy 6 winds south at 8 knots, pressure 1,020.8 millibars. An offshore buoy 59 winds north at 10 knots, water temperature 66, pressure 1,019.5 millibars. At Point Arena buoy, winds northwest 8 knots, water temperature 59, pressure 1,015.6 millibars, seas 3 feet, every 14 seconds. At buoy 13 near Bodega Bay, winds northwest at 4 knots, pressure 1,015.9 millibars. At Point Reyes Wave Rider buoy, water temperature 60, seas 4 feet, every 8 seconds. At San Francisco buoy, winds northwest at 8 knots, pressure 1,015.1 millibars, swell 2 feet, every 8 seconds. At Half Moon Bay buoy, winds southwest 6 knots, water temperature 63, pressure 1,015.9 millibars, seas 3 feet, every 9 seconds. At Monterey buoy, winds west at 6 knots, water temperature 63, pressure 1,015.2 millibars. At Point Sur, Wave Rider buoy, water temperature 60, seas 3 feet, every 8 seconds. At Cape San Martin buoy, winds north 6 knots, water temperature 60, pressure 1,015.5 millibars. Seas 3 feet, every 13 seconds. 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This broadcast originates from the National Weather Service office located in Monterey, California, and serves the South Bay and Monterey Bay Area, including the cities of San Jose, Monterey, Salinas, and Santa Cruz. Synopsis for the Central California coast and bays, including the Monterey Bay, Greater Farallones, and Cordell Bank National Marine Sanctuaries, northwest gentle winds gradually increase to a fresh to strong breeze, 20 to 25 knots, particularly across the outer northern waters on Saturday. Moderate northwest seas around 4 to 8 feet also increase to rough, 9 to 11 feet, by Sunday morning. Winds and seas remain elevated through the middle of next week. A long-period southerly swell, 15-17 seconds, will impact our coastal waters beginning Saturday morning. The marine forecast for San Pablo Bay, Suisun Bay, the West Delta, and the San Francisco Bay north of the Bay Bridge. For tonight, southwest wind 10 to 15 knots, easing to 5 to 10 knots late this evening and overnight. For Friday, southwest wind 5 to 10 knots, rising to 10 to 15 knots in the afternoon. For Friday night, southwest wind 10 to 15 knots. The marine forecast for Monterey Bay. For tonight, west wind around 5 knots, veering to northwest late. Seas around 2 feet or less. Patchy fog late this evening and early morning. For Friday, west wind around 5 knots, rising to 5 to 10 knots in the afternoon. Seas around 2 feet or less. Wave detail,
west 2 feet at 6 seconds. Patchy fog in the morning. For Friday night, west wind 5 to 10 knots, easing to around 5 knots after midnight. Seas around 2 feet or less. Wave detail, northwest 2 feet at 6 seconds. Patchy fog after midnight. The coastal waters forecast from Pigeon Point to Point Pinos out to 10 nautical miles. For tonight, northwest wind 5 to 10 knots. Seas around 3 feet. Wave detail, west 2 feet at 8 seconds and south 2 feet at 13 seconds. Patchy smoke late this evening. For Friday, northwest wind 5 to 10 knots, rising to 10 to 15 knots in the afternoon. Seas around 3 feet. Wave detail, northwest 2 feet at 7 seconds. For Friday night, northwest wind 10 to 15 knots, easing to 5 to 10 knots after midnight. Seas around 3 feet. Wave detail, northwest 3 feet at 7 seconds and south 2 feet at 12 seconds. The area forecast for the peninsula, North Bay, and East Bay. Heat advisory in effect from 10 a.m. Saturday to 10 p.m. Pacific Daylight Time Sunday. For the rest of today, mostly sunny. Highs around 70 at the coast to the lower 90s inland. West winds 5 to 15 miles per hour. For tonight, mostly clear until midnight, then becoming partly cloudy. Lows from the 50s to lower 60s. West winds 5 to 10 miles per hour. And on Friday, partly cloudy in the morning, then becoming mostly sunny. Highs in the lower 70s at the coast to the mid-90s inland. West winds 5 to 10 miles per hour for the Friday night, mostly clear. Lows from the mid-50s to lower 60s. West winds 5 to 10 miles per hour for Saturday. Partly cloudy in the morning, then becoming mostly sunny. Highs in the mid-70s at the coast to around 101 inland. Southwest winds 5 to 10 miles per hour and on Saturday night, mostly clear. Lows from the 50s to mid-60s Sunday and Sunday night, mostly clear. Highs from the mid-70s to lower 90s. Lows from the mid-50s to lower 60s Monday through Tuesday night, mostly clear. Highs from the upper 60s to mid-80s. Lows from the mid-50s to lower 60s Wednesday. Partly cloudy in the morning, then becoming mostly sunny. Highs from the upper 60s to mid-80s. High temperatures today and lows tonight for the selected cities: San Francisco, 70 and 56, San Francisco Airport, 76 and 58, Redwood City, 84 and 59, Oakland, 76 and 58, Fremont, 81 and 59, Concord, 92 and 59, Livermore, 93 and 60, San Rafael, 85 and 56, Santa Rosa, 86 and 50, Napa, 84 and 55, Fairfield, 91 and 59. These are the 4 p.m. Pacific Daylight Time observations for the San Francisco and Monterey Bay areas on Thursday, August 6th. At San Francisco Airport, it was mostly sunny, temperature 71, dew point 55, relative humidity 56%, northwest wind at 17 miles an hour, gusting to 26, pressure 29.94 inches and falling. At Oakland Airport, it was mostly sunny, temperature 71, dew point 57, relative humidity 61%, west wind at 14 miles an hour, pressure 29.95 inches and falling. At San Jose Airport, it was sunny, temperature 77, dew point 59, relative humidity 53%, northwest wind at 14 miles an hour, pressure 29.93 inches and falling. At Santa Rosa, it was sunny, temperature 77, south wind at 13, pressure 29.94 and steady. At Concord, it was sunny, temperature 87, west wind at 16. At Livermore, it was sunny, temperature 87, west wind at 14. At Monterey, it was sunny, temperature 68, southwest wind at 8, pressure 29.98 and falling. At Salinas, it was sunny, temperature 70, dew point 56, relative humidity 61%, west wind at 14. Here are some observations around California and western Nevada. It was 88 at Truckee,